32. Abilene, sunny, 95, south at 18, gusting to 29. Waco, mostly sunny, 90, south at 20, gusting to 31. Tyler, partly sunny, 87, south at 9, gusting to 17. Once again at 7 p.m., DFW Airport, sunny, 91, south at 17, gusting to 28. Now let's check on your local forecast for the Dallas-Fort Worth Metroplex. Tonight, mostly clear this evening, then becoming mostly cloudy. Lows in the mid-70s. South winds 10 to 15 miles an hour. Friday, mostly sunny. Highs in the mid-90s. South winds 10 to 15 miles an hour, increasing to 15 to 20 miles an hour in the afternoon. Friday night, mostly clear in the evening, then becoming partly cloudy. Lows in the upper 70s. South winds 10 to 15 miles an hour. Saturday, sunny. Highs in the upper 90s. South winds 10 to 15 miles an hour, increasing to 15 to 20 miles an hour with gusts up to 30 miles an hour in the afternoon. And now the extended forecast. Saturday night, mostly clear. Lows in the upper 70s. South winds 15 to 20 miles an hour with gusts up to 30 miles an hour, diminishing to 10 to 15 miles an hour after midnight. Sunday, sunny, hot with highs in the upper 90s. Heat index values up to 105. Sunday night, clear. Lows in the upper 70s. Monday, sunny, hot with highs in the upper 90s. Heat index values up to 105. Monday night, clear. Lows in the upper 70s. Tuesday, sunny, hot with highs around 100. Tuesday night, clear. Lows in the upper 70s. Wednesday, sunny, hot with highs in the upper 90s. Heat index values up to 105. Wednesday night, mostly clear. Lows in the upper 70s. Thursday, sunny, hot with highs in the upper 90s. Heat index values up to 105. The forecast key messages for North and Central Texas. Outside of isolated showers and storms near the Red River Friday morning. Hot, dry and humid conditions will persist into early next week. Windy conditions are expected this weekend into Monday, with gusts between 30 to 35 miles an hour likely each day. An isolated gust up to 40 miles an hour is not out of the question. Afternoon heat index values could reach or exceed 105 degrees at times this weekend into early next week. The spotter information statement for North and Central Texas. Spotter activation is not expected at this time. The ultraviolet index forecast for June 26th is 11, or extreme. The current time is 7:05 p.m. Central Daylight Time. 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The following reports of weather temperature and wind were made at 7 p.m. DFW Airport, sunny, 91, dew point 67, relative humidity 44%, wind south at 17, gusting to 28, pressure 29.82 inches and falling. Fort Worth Meacham, sunny, 91, south at 18, gusting to 28. Dallas Love Field, mostly sunny, 91, south at 14, gusting to 29. Arlington, sunny, 92, south at 15, gusting to 29. Denton, sunny, 91, south at 17, gusting to 30. Mineral Wells, sunny, 92, south at 8. Elsewhere around the region, Wichita Falls, sunny, 93, south at 24, gusting to 32. Abilene, sunny, 95, south at 18, gusting to 29. Waco, mostly sunny, 90, south at 20, gusting to 31. Tyler, partly sunny, 87, south at 9, gusting to 17. Once again at 7 p.m., DFW Airport, sunny, 91, south at 17, gusting to 28. Now let's check on your local forecast for the Dallas-Fort Worth Metroplex. Tonight,
mostly clear this evening, then becoming mostly cloudy. Lows in the mid-70s. South winds 10 to 15 miles an hour. Friday, mostly sunny. Highs in the mid-90s. South winds 10 to 15 miles an hour, increasing to 15 to 20 miles an hour in the afternoon. Friday night, mostly clear in the evening, then becoming partly cloudy. Lows in the upper 70s. South winds 10 to 15 miles an hour. Saturday, sunny. Highs in the upper 90s. South winds 10 to 15 miles an hour, increasing to 15 to 20 miles an hour with gusts up to 30 miles an hour in the afternoon. And now the extended forecast. Saturday night, mostly clear. Lows in the upper 70s. South winds 15 to 20 miles an hour with gusts up to 30 miles an hour, diminishing to 10 to 15 miles an hour after midnight. Sunday, sunny, hot with highs in the upper 90s. Heat index values up to 105. Sunday night, clear. Lows in the upper 70s. Monday, sunny, hot with highs in the upper 90s. Heat index values up to 105. Monday night, clear. Lows in the upper 70s. Tuesday, sunny, hot with highs around 100. Tuesday night, clear. Lows in the upper 70s. Wednesday, sunny, hot with highs in the upper 90s. Heat index values up to 105. Wednesday night, mostly clear. Lows in the upper 70s. Thursday, sunny, hot with highs in the upper 90s. Heat index values up to 105. The forecast key messages for North and Central Texas. Outside of isolated showers and storms near the Red River Friday morning, hot, dry and humid conditions will persist into early next week. Windy conditions are expected this weekend into Monday, with gusts between 30 to 35 miles an hour likely each day. An isolated gust up to 40 miles an hour is not out of the question. Afternoon heat index values could reach or exceed 105 degrees at times this weekend into early next week. The spotter information statement for North and Central Texas. Spotter activation is not expected at this time. The ultraviolet index forecast for June 26th is 11, or extreme. The current time is 7:10 p.m. Central Daylight Time. 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The following reports of weather temperature and wind were made at 7 p.m. DFW Airport, sunny, 91, dew point 67, relative humidity 44%, wind south at 17, gusting to 28, pressure 29.82 inches and falling. Fort Worth Meacham, sunny, 91, south at 18, gusting to 28. Dallas Love Field, mostly sunny, 91, south at 14, gusting to 29. Arlington, sunny, 92, south at 15, gusting to 29. Denton, sunny, 91, south at 17, gusting to 30. Mineral Wells, sunny, 92, south at 8. Elsewhere around the region, Wichita Falls, sunny, 93, south at 24, gusting to 32. Abilene, sunny, 95, south at 18, gusting to 29. Waco, sunny, 90, south at 20, gusting to 31. Tyler, mostly sunny, 87, south at 9, gusting to 17. Once again at 7 p.m., DFW Airport, sunny, 91, south at 17, gusting to 28. Now let's check on your local forecast for the Dallas-Fort Worth Metroplex. Tonight, mostly clear this evening, then becoming mostly cloudy. Lows in the mid-70s. South winds 10 to 15 miles an hour. Friday, mostly sunny. Highs in the mid-90s. South winds 10 to 15 miles an hour, increasing to 15 to 20 miles an hour in the afternoon. Friday night, mostly clear in the evening, then becoming partly cloudy. Lows in the upper 70s. South winds 10 to 15 miles an hour. Saturday, sunny,

15, gusting to 28. Now let's check on your local forecast for the Dallas-Fort Worth Metroplex. Tonight, mostly clear this evening, then becoming mostly cloudy. Lows in the mid-70s. South winds 10 to 15 miles an hour. Friday, mostly sunny. Highs in the mid-90s. South winds 10 to 15 miles an hour, increasing to 15 to 20 miles an hour in the afternoon. Friday night, mostly clear in the evening, then becoming partly cloudy. Lows in the upper 70s. South winds 10 to 15 miles an hour. Saturday, sunny. Highs in the upper 90s. South winds 10 to 15 miles an hour, increasing to 15 to 20 miles an hour with gusts up to 30 miles an hour in the afternoon. And now the extended forecast. Saturday night, mostly clear. Lows in the upper 70s. South winds 15 to 20 miles an hour with gusts up to 30 miles an hour, diminishing to 10 to 15 miles an hour after midnight. Sunday, sunny, hot with highs in the upper 90s. Heat index values up to 105. Sunday night, clear. Lows in the upper 70s. Monday, sunny, hot with highs in the upper 90s. Heat index values up to 105. Monday night, clear. Lows in the upper 70s. Tuesday, sunny, hot with highs around 100. Tuesday night, clear. Lows in the upper 70s. Wednesday, sunny, hot with highs in the upper 90s. Heat index values up to 105. Wednesday night, mostly clear. Lows in the upper 70s. Thursday, sunny, hot with highs in the upper 90s. Heat index values up to 105. The forecast key messages for North and Central Texas. Outside of isolated showers and storms near the Red River Friday morning. Hot, dry and humid conditions will persist into early next week. Windy conditions are expected this weekend into Monday, with gusts between 30 to 35 miles an hour likely each day. An isolated gust up to 40 miles an hour is not out of the question. Afternoon heat index values could reach or exceed 105 degrees at times this weekend into early next week. The spotter information statement for North and Central Texas. Spotter activation is not expected at this time. The ultraviolet index forecast for June 26th is 11, or extreme. The current time is 7:23 p.m. Central Daylight Time. 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The following reports of weather temperature and wind were made at 7 p.m. DFW Airport, sunny, 91, dew point 67, relative humidity 44%, wind south at 17, gusting to 28, pressure 29.82 inches and falling. Fort Worth Meacham, sunny, 91, south at 18, gusting to 28. Dallas Love Field, mostly sunny, 91, south at 14, gusting to 29. Arlington, sunny, 92, south at 15, gusting to 29. Denton, sunny, 91, south at 17, gusting to 30. Mineral Wells, sunny, 92, south at 8. Elsewhere around the region, Wichita Falls, sunny, 93, south at 24, gusting to 32. Abilene, sunny, 95, south at 18, gusting to 29. Waco, sunny, 90, south at 20, gusting to 31. Tyler, mostly sunny, 87, south at 9, gusting to 17. Once again at 7 p.m., DFW Airport, sunny, 91, south at 17, gusting to 28. Now let's check on your local forecast for the Dallas-Fort Worth Metroplex. Tonight, mostly clear this evening, then becoming mostly cloudy. Lows in the mid-70s. South winds 10 to 15 miles an hour. Friday, mostly sunny. Highs in the mid-90s. South winds 10 to 15 miles an hour, increasing to 15 to 20 miles an hour in the afternoon. Friday night, mostly clear in the evening, then becoming partly

cloudy. Lows in the upper 70s. South winds 10 to 15 miles an hour. Saturday, sunny. Highs in the upper 90s. South winds 10 to 15 miles an hour, increasing to 15 to 20 miles an hour with gusts up to 30 miles an hour in the afternoon. And now the extended forecast. Saturday night, mostly clear. Lows in the upper 70s. South winds 15 to 20 miles an hour with gusts up to 30 miles an hour, diminishing to 10 to 15 miles an hour after midnight. Sunday, sunny, hot with highs in the upper 90s. Heat index values up to 105. Sunday night, clear. Lows in the upper 70s. Monday, sunny, hot with highs in the upper 90s. Heat index values up to 105. Monday night, clear. Lows in the upper 70s. Tuesday, sunny, hot with highs around 100. Tuesday night, clear. Lows in the upper 70s. Wednesday, sunny, hot with highs in the upper 90s. Heat index values up to 105. Wednesday night, mostly clear. Lows in the upper 70s. Thursday, sunny, hot with highs in the upper 90s. Heat index values up to 105. The forecast key messages for North and Central Texas. Outside of isolated showers and storms near the Red River Friday morning, hot, dry and humid conditions will persist into early next week. Windy conditions are expected this weekend into Monday, with gusts between 30 to 35 miles an hour likely each day. An isolated gust up to 40 miles an hour is not out of the question. Afternoon heat index values could reach or exceed 105 degrees at times this weekend into early next week. The spotter information statement for North and Central Texas. Spotter activation is not expected at this time. The ultraviolet index forecast for June 26th is 11, or extreme. The current time is 7:28 p.m. Central Daylight Time. 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The following reports of weather temperature and wind were made at 7 p.m. DFW Airport, sunny, 91, dew point 67, relative humidity 44%, wind south at 17, gusting to 28, pressure 29.82 inches and falling. Fort Worth Meacham, sunny, 91, south at 18, gusting to 28. Dallas Love Field, mostly sunny, 91, south at 14, gusting to 29. Arlington, sunny, 92, south at 15, gusting to 29. Denton, sunny, 91, south at 17, gusting to 30. Mineral Wells, sunny, 92, south at 8. Elsewhere around the region, Wichita Falls, sunny, 93, south at 24, gusting to 32. Abilene, sunny, 95, south at 18, gusting to 29. Waco, sunny, 90, south at 20, gusting to 31. Tyler, mostly sunny, 87, south at 9, gusting to 17. Once again at 7 p.m., DFW Airport, sunny, 91, south at 17, gusting to 28. Now let's check on your local forecast for the Dallas-Fort Worth Metroplex. Tonight, mostly clear this evening, then becoming mostly cloudy. Lows in the mid-70s. South winds 10 to 15 miles an hour. Friday, mostly sunny. Highs in the mid-90s. South winds 10 to 15 miles an hour, increasing to 15 to 20 miles an hour in the afternoon. Friday night, mostly clear in the evening, then becoming partly cloudy. Lows in the upper 70s. South winds 10 to 15 miles an hour. Saturday, sunny. Highs in the upper 90s. South winds 10 to 15 miles an hour, increasing to 15 to 20 miles an hour with gusts up to 30 miles an hour in the afternoon. And now the extended forecast. Saturday night, mostly clear. Lows in the upper 70s. South winds 15 to 20 miles an hour with gusts up to 30 miles an hour.
diminishing to 10 to 15 miles an hour after midnight. Sunday, sunny, hot with highs in the upper 90s. Heat index values up to 105. Sunday night, clear. Lows in the upper 70s. Monday, sunny, hot with highs in the upper 90s. Heat index values up to 105. Monday night, clear. Lows in the upper 70s. Tuesday, sunny, hot with highs around 100. Tuesday night, clear. Lows in the upper 70s. Wednesday, sunny, hot with highs in the upper 90s. Heat index values up to 105. Wednesday night, mostly clear. Lows in the upper 70s. Thursday, sunny, hot with highs in the upper 90s. Heat index values up to 105. The forecast key messages for North and Central Texas. Outside of isolated showers and storms near the Red River Friday morning, hot, dry and humid conditions will persist into early next week. Windy conditions are expected this weekend into Monday, with gusts between 30 to 35 miles an hour likely each day. An isolated gust up to 40 miles an hour is not out of the question. Afternoon heat index values could reach or exceed 105 degrees at times this weekend into early next week. The spotter information statement for North and Central Texas. Spotter activation is not expected at this time. The ultraviolet index forecast for June 26th is 11, or extreme. The Dallas-Fort Worth climate summary for this evening, as of 7 p.m., June 25th, 2026. Today's high temperature was 92 degrees and the low 77 degrees. No precipitation fell today, which leaves the monthly total at 8.07 inches. The total precipitation for the year still stands at 21.25 inches. The normal high temperature for tomorrow is 93 degrees, and the normal low is 74. The record high for tomorrow is 113, which occurred in 1980, and the record low is 60, which occurred in 1928. Sunset tonight is at 8:40 p.m. Sunrise tomorrow is at 6:22 a.m. The current time is 7:33 p.m. Central Daylight Time. 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The following reports of weather temperature and wind were made at 7 p.m. DFW Airport, sunny, 91, dew point 67, relative humidity 44%, wind south at 17, gusting to 28, pressure 29.82 inches and falling. Fort Worth Meacham, sunny, 91, south at 18, gusting to 28. Dallas Love Field, mostly sunny, 91, south at 14, gusting to 29. Arlington, sunny, 92, south at 15, gusting to 29. Denton, sunny, 91, south at 17, gusting to 30. Mineral Wells, sunny, 92, south at 8. Elsewhere around the region, Wichita Falls, sunny, 93, south at 24, gusting to 32. Abilene, sunny, 95, south at 18, gusting to 29. Waco, sunny, 90, south at 20, gusting to 31. Tyler, mostly sunny, 87, south at 9, gusting to 17. Once again at 7 p.m., DFW Airport, sunny, 91, south at 17, gusting to 28. Now let's check on your local forecast for the Dallas-Fort Worth Metroplex. Tonight, mostly clear this evening, then becoming mostly cloudy. Lows in the mid-70s. South winds 10 to 15 miles an hour. Friday, mostly sunny. Highs in the mid-90s. South winds 10 to 15 miles an hour, increasing to 15 to 20 miles an hour in the afternoon. Friday night, mostly clear in the evening, then becoming partly cloudy. Lows in the upper 70s. South winds 10 to 15 miles an hour. Saturday, sunny. Highs in the upper 90s. South winds 10 to 15 miles an hour, increasing to 15 to 20 miles an hour with gusts up to 30 miles an hour in the afternoon.
And now the extended forecast. Saturday night, mostly clear. Lows in the upper 70s. South winds 15 to 20 miles an hour with gusts up to 30 miles an hour, diminishing to 10 to 15 miles an hour after midnight. Sunday, sunny, hot with highs in the upper 90s. Heat index values up to 105. Sunday night, clear. Lows in the upper 70s. Monday, sunny, hot with highs in the upper 90s. Heat index values up to 105. Monday night, clear. Lows in the upper 70s. Tuesday, sunny, hot with highs around 100. Tuesday night, clear. Lows in the upper 70s. Wednesday, sunny, hot with highs in the upper 90s. Heat index values up to 105. Wednesday night, mostly clear. Lows in the upper 70s. Thursday, sunny, hot with highs in the upper 90s. Heat index values up to 105. The forecast key messages for North and Central Texas. Outside of isolated showers and storms near the Red River Friday morning, hot, dry and humid conditions will persist into early next week. Windy conditions are expected this weekend into Monday, with gusts between 30 to 35 miles an hour likely each day. An isolated gust up to 40 miles an hour is not out of the question. Afternoon heat index values could reach or exceed 105 degrees at times this weekend into early next week. The spotter information statement for North and Central Texas. Spotter activation is not expected at this time. The ultraviolet index forecast for June 26th is 11, or extreme. The Dallas-Fort Worth climate summary for this evening, as of 7 p.m., June 25th, 2026. Today's high temperature was 92 degrees and the low 77 degrees. No precipitation fell today, which leaves the monthly total at 8.07 inches. The total precipitation for the year still stands at 21.25 inches. The normal high temperature for tomorrow is 93 degrees, and the normal low is 74. The record high for tomorrow is 113, which occurred in 1980, and the record low is 60, which occurred in 1928. Sunset tonight is at 8:40 p.m. Sunrise tomorrow is at 6:22 a.m. The current time is 7:38 p.m. Central Daylight Time. 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The following reports of weather temperature and wind were made at 7 p.m. DFW Airport, sunny, 91, dew point 67, relative humidity 44%, wind south at 17, gusting to 28, pressure 29.82 inches and falling. Fort Worth Meacham, sunny, 91, south at 18, gusting to 28. Dallas Love Field, mostly sunny, 91, south at 14, gusting to 29. Arlington, sunny, 92, south at 15, gusting to 29. Denton, sunny, 91, south at 17, gusting to 30. Mineral Wells, sunny, 92, south at 8. Elsewhere around the region, Wichita Falls, sunny, 93, south at 24, gusting to 32. Abilene, sunny, 95, south at 18, gusting to 29. Waco, sunny, 90, south at 20, gusting to 31. Tyler, mostly sunny, 87, south at 9, gusting to 17. Once again at 7 p.m., DFW Airport, sunny, 91, south at 17, gusting to 28. Now let's check on your local forecast for the Dallas-Fort Worth Metroplex. Tonight, mostly clear this evening, then becoming mostly cloudy. Lows in the mid-70s. South winds 10 to 15 miles an hour. Friday, mostly sunny. Highs in the mid-90s. South winds 10 to 15 miles an hour, increasing to 15 to 20 miles an hour in the afternoon. Friday night, mostly clear in the evening, then becoming partly cloudy. Lows in the upper 70s. South winds 10 to 15 miles an hour. Saturday, sunny,
highs in the upper 90s. South winds 10 to 15 miles an hour, increasing to 15 to 20 miles an hour with gusts up to 30 miles an hour in the afternoon. And now the extended forecast. Saturday night, mostly clear. Lows in the upper 70s. South winds 15 to 20 miles an hour with gusts up to 30 miles an hour, diminishing to 10 to 15 miles an hour after midnight. Sunday, sunny, hot with highs in the upper 90s. Heat index values up to 105. Sunday night, clear. Lows in the upper 70s. Monday, sunny, hot with highs in the upper 90s. Heat index values up to 105. Monday night, clear. Lows in the upper 70s. Tuesday, sunny, hot with highs around 100. Tuesday night, clear. Lows in the upper 70s. Wednesday, sunny, hot with highs in the upper 90s. Heat index values up to 105. Wednesday night, mostly clear. Lows in the upper 70s. Thursday, sunny, hot with highs in the upper 90s. Heat index values up to 105. The forecast key messages for North and Central Texas. Outside of isolated showers and storms near the Red River Friday morning, hot, dry and humid conditions will persist into early next week. Windy conditions are expected this weekend into Monday, with gusts between 30 to 35 miles an hour likely each day. An isolated gust up to 40 miles an hour is not out of the question. Afternoon heat index values could reach or exceed 105 degrees at times this weekend into early next week. The spotter information statement for North and Central Texas. Spotter activation is not expected at this time. The ultraviolet index forecast for June 26th is 11, or extreme. The Dallas-Fort Worth climate summary for this evening, as of 7 p.m., June 25th, 2026. Today's high temperature was 92 degrees and the low 77 degrees. No precipitation fell today, which leaves the monthly total at 8.07 inches. The total precipitation for the year still stands at 21.25 inches. The normal high temperature for tomorrow is 93 degrees, and the normal low is 74. The record high for tomorrow is 113, which occurred in 1980, and the record low is 60, which occurred in 1928. Sunset tonight is at 8:40 p.m. Sunrise tomorrow is at 6:22 a.m. The current time is 7:43 p.m. Central Daylight Time. 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The following reports of weather temperature and wind were made at 7 p.m. DFW Airport, sunny, 91, dew point 67, relative humidity 44%, wind south at 17, gusting to 28, pressure 29.82 inches and falling. Fort Worth Meacham, sunny, 91, south at 18, gusting to 28. Dallas Love Field, mostly sunny, 91, south at 14, gusting to 29. Arlington, sunny, 92, south at 15, gusting to 29. Denton, sunny, 91, south at 17, gusting to 30. Mineral Wells, sunny, 92, south at 8. Elsewhere around the region, Wichita Falls, sunny, 93, south at 24, gusting to 32. Abilene, sunny, 95, south at 18, gusting to 29. Waco, sunny, 90, south at 20, gusting to 31. Tyler, mostly sunny, 87, south at 9, gusting to 17. Once again at 7 p.m., DFW Airport, sunny, 91, south at 17, gusting to 28. Now let's check on your local forecast for the Dallas-Fort Worth Metroplex. Tonight, mostly clear this evening, then becoming mostly cloudy. Lows in the mid-70s. South winds 10 to 15 miles an hour. Friday, mostly sunny. Highs in the mid-90s. South winds 10 to 15 miles an hour, increasing to 15 to 20 miles an hour in the afternoon.
Friday night, mostly clear in the evening, then becoming partly cloudy. Lows in the upper 70s. South winds 10 to 15 miles an hour. Saturday, sunny. Highs in the upper 90s. South winds 10 to 15 miles an hour, increasing to 15 to 20 miles an hour with gusts up to 30 miles an hour in the afternoon. And now the extended forecast. Saturday night, mostly clear. Lows in the upper 70s. South winds 15 to 20 miles an hour with gusts up to 30 miles an hour, diminishing to 10 to 15 miles an hour after midnight. Sunday, sunny, hot with highs in the upper 90s. Heat index values up to 105. Sunday night, clear. Lows in the upper 70s. Monday, sunny, hot with highs in the upper 90s. Heat index values up to 105. Monday night, clear. Lows in the upper 70s. Tuesday, sunny, hot with highs around 100. Tuesday night, clear. Lows in the upper 70s. Wednesday, sunny, hot with highs in the upper 90s. Heat index values up to 105. Wednesday night, mostly clear. Lows in the upper 70s. Thursday, sunny, hot with highs in the upper 90s. Heat index values up to 105. The forecast key messages for North and Central Texas. Outside of isolated showers and storms near the Red River Friday morning, hot, dry and humid conditions will persist into early next week. Windy conditions are expected this weekend into Monday, with gusts between 30 to 35 miles an hour likely each day. An isolated gust up to 40 miles an hour is not out of the question. Afternoon heat index values could reach or exceed 105 degrees at times this weekend into early next week. The spotter information statement for North and Central Texas. Spotter activation is not expected at this time. The ultraviolet index forecast for June 26th is 11, or extreme. The Dallas-Fort Worth climate summary for this evening, as of 7 p.m., June 25th, 2026. Today's high temperature was 92 degrees and the low 77 degrees. No precipitation fell today, which leaves the monthly total at 8.07 inches. The total precipitation for the year still stands at 21.25 inches. The normal high temperature for tomorrow is 93 degrees, and the normal low is 74. The record high for tomorrow is 113, which occurred in 1980, and the record low is 60, which occurred in 1928. Sunset tonight is at 8:40 p.m. Sunrise tomorrow is at 6:22 a.m. The current time is 7:48 p.m. Central Daylight Time. 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The following reports of weather temperature and wind were made at 7 p.m. DFW Airport, sunny, 91, dew point 67, relative humidity 44%, wind south at 17, gusting to 28, pressure 29.82 inches and falling. Fort Worth Meacham, sunny, 91, south at 18, gusting to 28. Dallas Love Field, mostly sunny, 91, south at 14, gusting to 29. Arlington, sunny, 92, south at 15, gusting to 29. Denton, sunny, 91, south at 17, gusting to 30. Mineral Wells, sunny, 92, south at 8. Elsewhere around the region, Wichita Falls, sunny, 93, south at 24, gusting to 32. Abilene, sunny, 95, south at 18, gusting to 29. Waco, sunny, 90, south at 20, gusting to 31. Tyler, mostly sunny, 87, south at 9, gusting to 17. Once again at 7 p.m., DFW Airport, sunny, 91, south at 17, gusting to 28. Now let's check on your local forecast for the Dallas-Fort Worth Metroplex. Tonight, mostly clear this evening, then becoming mostly cloudy. Lows in the mid-70s. South winds 10 to
15 miles an hour. Friday, mostly sunny. Highs in the mid-90s. South winds 10 to 15 miles an hour, increasing to 15 to 20 miles an hour in the afternoon. Friday night, mostly clear in the evening, then becoming partly cloudy. Lows in the upper 70s. South winds 10 to 15 miles an hour. Saturday, sunny. Highs in the upper 90s. South winds 10 to 15 miles an hour, increasing to 15 to 20 miles an hour with gusts up to 30 miles an hour in the afternoon. And now the extended forecast. Saturday night, mostly clear. Lows in the upper 70s. South winds 15 to 20 miles an hour with gusts up to 30 miles an hour, diminishing to 10 to 15 miles an hour after midnight. Sunday, sunny, hot with highs in the upper 90s. Heat index values up to 105. Sunday night, clear. Lows in the upper 70s. Monday, sunny, hot with highs in the upper 90s. Heat index values up to 105. Monday night, clear. Lows in the upper 70s. Tuesday, sunny, hot with highs around 100. Tuesday night, clear. Lows in the upper 70s. Wednesday, sunny, hot with highs in the upper 90s. Heat index values up to 105. Wednesday night, mostly clear. Lows in the upper 70s. Thursday, sunny, hot with highs in the upper 90s. Heat index values up to 105. The forecast key messages for North and Central Texas. Outside of isolated showers and storms near the Red River Friday morning, hot, dry and humid conditions will persist into early next week. Windy conditions are expected this weekend into Monday, with gusts between 30 to 35 miles an hour likely each day. An isolated gust up to 40 miles an hour is not out of the question. Afternoon heat index values could reach or exceed 105 degrees at times this weekend into early next week. The spotter information statement for North and Central Texas. Spotter activation is not expected at this time. The ultraviolet index forecast for June 26th is 11, or extreme. The Dallas-Fort Worth climate summary for this evening, as of 7 p.m., June 25th, 2026. Today's high temperature was 92 degrees and the low 77 degrees. No precipitation fell today, which leaves the monthly total at 8.07 inches. The total precipitation for the year still stands at 21.25 inches. The normal high temperature for tomorrow is 93 degrees, and the normal low is 74. The record high for tomorrow is 113, which occurred in 1980, and the record low is 60, which occurred in 1928. Sunset tonight is at 8:40 p.m. Sunrise tomorrow is at 6:22 a.m. The current time is 7:54 p.m. Central Daylight Time. 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The following reports of weather temperature and wind were made at 7 p.m. DFW Airport, sunny, 91, dew point 67, relative humidity 44%, wind south at 17, gusting to 28, pressure 29.82 inches and falling. Fort Worth Meacham, sunny, 91, south at 18, gusting to 28. Dallas Love Field, mostly sunny, 91, south at 14, gusting to 29. Arlington, sunny, 92, south at 15, gusting to 29. Denton, sunny, 91, south at 17, gusting to 30. Mineral Wells, sunny, 92, south at 8. Elsewhere around the region, Wichita Falls, sunny, 93, south at 24, gusting to 32. Abilene, sunny, 95, south at 18, gusting to 29. Waco, sunny, 90, south at 20, gusting to 31. Tyler, mostly sunny, 87, south at 9, gusting to 17. Once again at 7 p.m., DFW Airport, sunny, 91, south at 17, gusting to 28.
Now, let's check on your local forecast for the Dallas-Fort Worth Metroplex. Tonight, mostly clear this evening, then becoming mostly cloudy. Lows in the mid-70s. South winds 10 to 15 miles an hour. Friday, mostly sunny. Highs in the mid-90s. South winds 10 to 15 miles an hour, increasing to 15 to 20 miles an hour in the afternoon. Friday night, mostly clear in the evening, then becoming partly cloudy. Lows in the upper 70s. South winds 10 to 15 miles an hour. Saturday, sunny. Highs in the upper 90s. South winds 10 to 15 miles an hour, increasing to 15 to 20 miles an hour with gusts up to 30 miles an hour in the afternoon. And now the extended forecast. Saturday night, mostly clear. Lows in the upper 70s. South winds 15 to 20 miles an hour with gusts up to 30 miles an hour, diminishing to 10 to 15 miles an hour after midnight. Sunday, sunny, hot with highs in the upper 90s. Heat index values up to 105. Sunday night, clear. Lows in the upper 70s. Monday, sunny, hot with highs in the upper 90s. Heat index values up to 105. Monday night, clear. Lows in the upper 70s. Tuesday, sunny, hot with highs around 100. Tuesday night, clear. Lows in the upper 70s. Wednesday, sunny, hot with highs in the upper 90s. Heat index values up to 105. Wednesday night, mostly clear. Lows in the upper 70s. Thursday, sunny, hot with highs in the upper 90s. Heat index values up to 105. The forecast key messages for North and Central Texas. Outside of isolated showers and storms near the Red River Friday morning. Hot, dry and humid conditions will persist into early next week. Windy conditions are expected this weekend into Monday, with gusts between 30 to 35 miles an hour likely each day. An isolated gust up to 40 miles an hour is not out of the question. Afternoon heat index values could reach or exceed 105 degrees at times this weekend into early next week. The spotter information statement for North and Central Texas. Spotter activation is not expected at this time. The ultraviolet index forecast for June 26th is 11, or extreme. The Dallas-Fort Worth climate summary for this evening, as of 7 p.m., June 25th, 2026. Today's high temperature was 92 degrees and the low 77 degrees. No precipitation fell today, which leaves the monthly total at 8.07 inches. The total precipitation for the year still stands at 21.25 inches. The normal high temperature for tomorrow is 93 degrees, and the normal low is 74. The record high for tomorrow is 113, which occurred in 1980, and the record low is 60, which occurred in 1928. Sunset tonight is at 8:40 p.m. Sunrise tomorrow is at 6:22 a.m. The current time is 7:59 p.m. Central Daylight Time. 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The following reports of weather temperature and wind were made at 7 p.m. DFW Airport, sunny, 91, dew point 67, relative humidity 44%, wind south at 17, gusting to 28, pressure 29.82 inches and falling. Fort Worth Meacham, sunny, 91, south at 18, gusting to 28. Dallas Love Field, mostly sunny, 91, south at 14, gusting to 29. Arlington, sunny, 92, south at 15, gusting to 29. Denton, sunny, 91, south at 17, gusting to 30. Mineral Wells, sunny, 92, south at 8. Elsewhere around the region, Wichita Falls, sunny, 93, south at 24, gusting to 32. Abilene, sunny, 95, south at 18, gusting to 29. Waco, sunny, 90, south at 20, gusting to 31.
Tyler, mostly sunny, 87, south at 9, gusting to 17. Once again at 7 p.m., DFW Airport, sunny, 91, south at 17, gusting to 28. Now let's check on your local forecast for the Dallas-Fort Worth Metroplex. Tonight, mostly clear this evening, then becoming mostly cloudy. Lows in the mid-70s. South winds 10 to 15 miles an hour. Friday, mostly sunny. Highs in the mid-90s. South winds 10 to 15 miles an hour, increasing to 15 to 20 miles an hour in the afternoon. Friday night, mostly clear in the evening, then becoming partly cloudy. Lows in the upper 70s. South winds 10 to 15 miles an hour. Saturday, sunny. Highs in the upper 90s. South winds 10 to 15 miles an hour, increasing to 15 to 20 miles an hour with gusts up to 30 miles an hour in the afternoon. And now the extended forecast. Saturday night, mostly clear. Lows in the upper 70s. South winds 15 to 20 miles an hour with gusts up to 30 miles an hour, diminishing to 10 to 15 miles an hour after midnight. Sunday, sunny, hot with highs in the upper 90s. Heat index values up to 105. Sunday night, clear. Lows in the upper 70s. Monday, sunny, hot with highs in the upper 90s. Heat index values up to 105. Monday night, clear. Lows in the upper 70s. Tuesday, sunny, hot with highs around 100. Tuesday night, clear. Lows in the upper 70s. Wednesday, sunny, hot with highs in the upper 90s. Heat index values up to 105. Wednesday night, mostly clear. Lows in the upper 70s. Thursday, sunny, hot with highs in the upper 90s. Heat index values up to 105. The forecast key messages for North and Central Texas. Outside of isolated showers and storms near the Red River Friday morning, hot, dry and humid conditions will persist into early next week. Windy conditions are expected this weekend into Monday, with gusts between 30 to 35 miles an hour likely each day. An isolated gust up to 40 miles an hour is not out of the question. Afternoon heat index values could reach or exceed 105 degrees at times this weekend into early next week. The spotter information statement for North and Central Texas. Spotter activation is not expected at this time. The ultraviolet index forecast for June 26th is 11, or extreme. The Dallas-Fort Worth climate summary for this evening, as of 7 p.m., June 25th, 2026. Today's high temperature was 92 degrees and the low 77 degrees. No precipitation fell today, which leaves the monthly total at 8.07 inches. The total precipitation for the year still stands at 21.25 inches. The normal high temperature for tomorrow is 93 degrees, and the normal low is 74. The record high for tomorrow is 113, which occurred in 1980, and the record low is 60, which occurred in 1928. Sunset tonight is at 8:40 p.m. Sunrise tomorrow is at 6:22 a.m. The current time is 8:04 p.m. Central Daylight Time. 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Serving the Dallas-Fort Worth listening area. The following reports of weather temperature and wind were made at 8 p.m. DFW Airport, partly cloudy, 90, dew point 65, relative humidity 43%, wind south at 21, gusting to 35, pressure 29.81 inches and falling. Fort Worth Meacham, clear, 89, south at 21, gusting to 29. Dallas Love Field, partly cloudy, 90, south at 12, gusting to 24. Arlington, clear, 90, south at 16, gusting to 29. Denton, clear, 89, south at 16, gusting to 25. Mineral Wells, clear, 89, south at 10, gusting to 20. Elsewhere around the region, Wichita Falls, clear, 89, south at 17.
Abilene, clear, 92, south at 16, gusting to 26. Waco, clear, 88, south at 18, gusting to 26. Tyler, partly cloudy, 86, south at 8. Once again at 8 p.m., DFW Airport, partly cloudy, 90, south at 21, gusting to 35. Now let's check on your local forecast for the Dallas-Fort Worth Metroplex. Tonight, mostly clear this evening, then becoming mostly cloudy. Lows in the mid-70s. South winds 10 to 15 miles an hour. Friday, mostly sunny. Highs in the mid-90s. South winds 10 to 15 miles an hour, increasing to 15 to 20 miles an hour in the afternoon. Friday night, mostly clear in the evening, then becoming partly cloudy. Lows in the upper 70s. South winds 10 to 15 miles an hour. Saturday, sunny. Highs in the upper 90s. South winds 10 to 15 miles an hour, increasing to 15 to 20 miles an hour with gusts up to 30 miles an hour in the afternoon. And now the extended forecast. Saturday night, mostly clear. Lows in the upper 70s. South winds 15 to 20 miles an hour with gusts up to 30 miles an hour, diminishing to 10 to 15 miles an hour after midnight. Sunday, sunny, hot with highs in the upper 90s. Heat index values up to 105. Sunday night, clear. Lows in the upper 70s. Monday, sunny, hot with highs in the upper 90s. Heat index values up to 105. Monday night, clear. Lows in the upper 70s. Tuesday, sunny, hot with highs around 100. Tuesday night, clear. Lows in the upper 70s. Wednesday, sunny, hot with highs in the upper 90s. Heat index values up to 105. Wednesday night, mostly clear. Lows in the upper 70s. Thursday, sunny, hot with highs in the upper 90s. Heat index values up to 105. The forecast key messages for North and Central Texas. Outside of isolated showers and storms near the Red River Friday morning. Hot, dry and humid conditions will persist into early next week. Windy conditions are expected this weekend into Monday, with gusts between 30 to 35 miles an hour likely each day. An isolated gust up to 40 miles an hour is not out of the question. Afternoon heat index values could reach or exceed 105 degrees at times this weekend into early next week. The spotter information statement for North and Central Texas. Spotter activation is not expected at this time. The ultraviolet index forecast for June 26th is 11, or extreme. The Dallas-Fort Worth climate summary for this evening, as of 7 p.m., June 25th, 2026. Today's high temperature was 92 degrees and the low 77 degrees. No precipitation fell today, which leaves the monthly total at 8.07 inches. The total precipitation for the year still stands at 21.25 inches. The normal high temperature for tomorrow is 93 degrees, and the normal low is 74. The record high for tomorrow is 113, which occurred in 1980, and the record low is 60, which occurred in 1928. Sunset tonight is at 8:40 p.m. Sunrise tomorrow is at 6:22 a.m. The current time is 8:09 p.m. Central Daylight Time. 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The following reports of weather temperature and wind were made at 8 p.m. DFW Airport, partly cloudy, 90, dew point 65, relative humidity 43%, wind south at 21, gusting to 35, pressure 29.81 inches and falling. Fort Worth Meacham, clear, 89, south at 21, gusting to 29. Dallas Love Field, partly cloudy, 90, south at 12, gusting to 24. Arlington, clear, 90, south at 16, gusting to 29. Denton, clear, 89, south at 16, gusting to 25. Mineral Wells, clear.
clear, 89, south at 10, gusting to 20. Elsewhere around the region, Wichita Falls, clear, 89, south at 17. Abilene, clear, 92, south at 16, gusting to 26. Waco, clear, 88, south at 18, gusting to 26. Tyler, partly cloudy, 86, south at 8. Once again at 8 p.m., DFW Airport, partly cloudy, 90, south at 21, gusting to 35. The following reports of weather temperature and wind were made at 8 p.m. DFW Airport, partly cloudy, 90, dew point 65, relative humidity 43%, wind south at 21, gusting to 35, pressure 29.81 inches and falling. Fort Worth Meacham, clear, 89, south at 21, gusting to 29. Dallas Love Field, partly cloudy, 90, south at 12, gusting to 24. Arlington, clear, 90, south at 16, gusting to 29. Denton, clear, 89, south at 16, gusting to 25. Mineral Wells, clear, 89, south at 10, gusting to 20. Elsewhere around the region, Wichita Falls, clear, 89, south at 17. Abilene, clear, 92, south at 16, gusting to 26. Waco, clear, 88, south at 18, gusting to 26. Tyler, clear, 86, south at 8. Once again at 8 p.m., DFW Airport, partly cloudy, 90, south at 21, gusting to 35. Now let's check on your local forecast for the Dallas-Fort Worth Metroplex. Tonight, mostly clear this evening, then becoming mostly cloudy. Lows in the mid-70s. South winds 10 to 15 miles an hour. Friday, mostly sunny. Highs in the mid-90s. South winds 10 to 15 miles an hour, increasing to 15 to 20 miles an hour in the afternoon. Friday night, mostly clear in the evening, then becoming partly cloudy. Lows in the upper 70s. South winds 10 to 15 miles an hour. Saturday, sunny. Highs in the upper 90s. South winds 10 to 15 miles an hour, increasing to 15 to 20 miles an hour with gusts up to 30 miles an hour in the afternoon. And now the extended forecast. Saturday night, mostly clear. Lows in the upper 70s. South winds 15 to 20 miles an hour with gusts up to 30 miles an hour, diminishing to 10 to 15 miles an hour after midnight. Sunday, sunny, hot with highs in the upper 90s. Heat index values up to 105. Sunday night, clear. Lows in the upper 70s. Monday, sunny, hot with highs in the upper 90s. Heat index values up to 105. Monday night, clear. Lows in the upper 70s. Tuesday, sunny, hot with highs around 100. Tuesday night, clear. Lows in the upper 70s. Wednesday, sunny, hot with highs in the upper 90s. Heat index values up to 105. Wednesday night, mostly clear. Lows in the upper 70s. Thursday, sunny, hot with highs in the upper 90s. Heat index values up to 105. The forecast key messages for North and Central Texas. Outside of isolated showers and storms near the Red River Friday morning. Hot, dry and humid conditions will persist into early next week. Windy conditions are expected this weekend into Monday, with gusts between 30 to 35 miles an hour likely each day. An isolated gust up to 40 miles an hour is not out of the question. Afternoon heat index values could reach or exceed 105 degrees at times this weekend into early next week. The spotter information statement for North and Central Texas. Spotter activation is not expected at this time. The ultraviolet index forecast for June 26 is 11, or extreme. The Dallas-Fort Worth climate summary for this evening, as of 7 p.m., June 25, 2026. Today's high temperature was 92 degrees and the low 77 degrees. No precipitation fell today, which leaves the monthly total at 8.07 inches.
The total precipitation for the year still stands at 21.25 inches. The normal high temperature for tomorrow is 93 degrees, and the normal low is 74. The record high for tomorrow is 113, which occurred in 1980, and the record low is 60, which occurred in 1928. Sunset tonight is at 8:40 p.m. Sunrise tomorrow is at 6:22 a.m. The current time is 8:16 p.m. Central Daylight Time. 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The following reports of weather temperature and wind were made at 8 p.m. DFW Airport, partly cloudy, 90, dew point 65, relative humidity 43%, wind south at 21, gusting to 35, pressure 29.81 inches and falling. Fort Worth Meacham, clear, 89, south at 21, gusting to 29. Dallas Love Field, partly cloudy, 90, south at 12, gusting to 24. Arlington, clear, 90, south at 16, gusting to 29. Denton, clear, 89, south at 16, gusting to 25. Mineral Wells, clear, 89, south at 10, gusting to 20. Elsewhere around the region, Wichita Falls, clear, 89, south at 17. Abilene, clear, 92, south at 16, gusting to 26. Waco, clear, 88, south at 18, gusting to 26. Tyler, clear, 86, south at 8. Once again at 8 p.m., DFW Airport, partly cloudy, 90, south at 21, gusting to 35. Now let's check on your local forecast for the Dallas-Fort Worth Metroplex. Tonight, mostly clear this evening, then becoming mostly cloudy. Lows in the mid-70s. South winds 10 to 15 miles an hour. Friday, mostly sunny. Highs in the mid-90s. South winds 10 to 15 miles an hour, increasing to 15 to 20 miles an hour in the afternoon. Friday night, mostly clear in the evening, then becoming partly cloudy. Lows in the upper 70s. South winds 10 to 15 miles an hour. Saturday, sunny. Highs in the upper 90s. South winds 10 to 15 miles an hour, increasing to 15 to 20 miles an hour with gusts up to 30 miles an hour in the afternoon. And now the extended forecast. Saturday night, mostly clear. Lows in the upper 70s. South winds 15 to 20 miles an hour with gusts up to 30 miles an hour, diminishing to 10 to 15 miles an hour after midnight. Sunday, sunny, hot with highs in the upper 90s. Heat index values up to 105. Sunday night, clear. Lows in the upper 70s. Monday, sunny, hot with highs in the upper 90s. Heat index values up to 105. Monday night, clear. Lows in the upper 70s. Tuesday, sunny, hot with highs around 100. Tuesday night, clear. Lows in the upper 70s. Wednesday, sunny, hot with highs in the upper 90s. Heat index values up to 105. Wednesday night, mostly clear. Lows in the upper 70s. Thursday, sunny, hot with highs in the upper 90s. Heat index values up to 105. The forecast key messages for North and Central Texas. Outside of isolated showers and storms near the Red River Friday morning. Hot, dry and humid conditions will persist into early next week. Windy conditions are expected this weekend into Monday, with gusts between 30 to 35 miles an hour likely each day. An isolated gust up to 40 miles an hour is not out of the question. Afternoon heat index values could reach or exceed 105 degrees at times this weekend into early next week. The spotter information statement for North and Central Texas. Spotter activation is not expected at this time. The ultraviolet index forecast for June 26th is 11, or extreme. The Dallas-Fort Worth climate summary for this evening, as of 7 p.m., June 25th, 2026.
Today's high temperature was 92 degrees and the low 77 degrees. No precipitation fell today, which leaves the monthly total at 8.07 inches. The total precipitation for the year still stands at 21.25 inches. The normal high temperature for tomorrow is 93 degrees, and the normal low is 74. The record high for tomorrow is 113, which occurred in 1980, and the record low is 60, which occurred in 1928. Sunset tonight is at 8:40 p.m. Sunrise tomorrow is at 6:22 a.m. The current time is 8:21 p.m. Central Daylight Time. You are listening to NOAA, All Hazards Radio, which occurred in 1980, and the record low is 60, which occurred in 1928. Sunset tonight is at 8:40 p.m. Sunrise tomorrow is at 6:20.

3%. Wind south at 21, gusting to 35, pressure 29.81 inches and falling. Fort Worth, Meacham, clear, 89, south at 21, gusting to 29. Dallas Love Field, partly cloudy, 90, south at 12, gusting to 24. Arlington, clear, 90, south at 16, gusting to 29. Denton, clear, 89, south at 16, gusting to 25. Mineral Wells, clear, 89, south at 10, gusting to 20. Elsewhere around the region, Wichita Falls, clear, 89, south at 17. Abilene, clear, 92, south at 16, gusting to 26. Waco, clear, 88, south at 18, gusting to 26. Tyler, clear, 86, south at 8. Once again at 8 p.m., DFW Airport, partly cloudy, 90, south at 21, gusting to 35. Now let's check on your local forecast for the Dallas-Fort Worth Metroplex. Tonight, mostly clear this evening, then becoming mostly cloudy. Lows in the mid-70s. South winds 10 to 15 miles an hour. Friday, mostly sunny. Highs in the mid-90s. South winds 10 to 15 miles an hour, increasing to 15 to 20 miles an hour in the afternoon. Friday night, mostly clear in the evening, then becoming partly cloudy. Lows in the upper 70s. South winds 10 to 15 miles an hour. Saturday, sunny. Highs in the upper 90s. South winds 10 to 15 miles an hour, increasing to 15 to 20 miles an hour with gusts up to 30 miles an hour in the afternoon. And now the extended forecast. Saturday night, mostly clear. Lows in the upper 70s. South winds 15 to 20 miles an hour with gusts up to 30 miles an hour, diminishing to 10 to 15 miles an hour after midnight. Sunday, sunny, hot with highs in the upper 90s. Heat index values up to 105. Sunday night, clear. Lows in the upper 70s. Monday, sunny, hot with highs in the upper 90s. Heat index values up to 105. Monday night, clear. Lows in the upper 70s. Tuesday, sunny, hot with highs around 100. Tuesday night, clear. Lows in the upper 70s. Wednesday, sunny, hot with highs in the upper 90s. Heat index values up to 105. Wednesday night, mostly clear. Lows in the upper 70s. Thursday, sunny, hot with highs in the upper 90s. Heat index values up to 105. The forecast key messages for North and Central Texas. Outside of isolated showers and storms near the Red River Friday morning. Hot, dry and humid conditions will persist into early next week. Windy conditions are expected this weekend into Monday, with gusts between 30 to 35 miles an hour likely each day. An isolated gust up to 40 miles an hour is not out of the question. Afternoon heat index values could reach or exceed 105 degrees at times this weekend into early next week. The spotter information statement for North and Central Texas. Spotter activation is not expected at this time. The ultraviolet index forecast for June 26th is 11, or extreme. The Dallas-Fort Worth climate summary for this evening, as of 7 p.m., June 25th, 2026. Today's high temperature was 92 degrees and the low 77 degrees. No precipitation fell today, which leaves the monthly total at 8.07 inches. The total precipitation for the year still stands at 21.25 inches. The normal high temperature for tomorrow is 93 degrees, and the normal low is 74. The record high for tomorrow is 113, which occurred in 1980, and the record low is 60, which occurred in 1928. Sunset tonight is at 8:40 p.m. Sunrise tomorrow is at 6:22 a.m. The current time is 8:26 p.m. Central Daylight Time. 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The following report.

reports of weather, temperature, and wind were made at 8 p.m. DFW Airport, partly cloudy, 90, dew point 65, relative humidity 43%, wind south at 21, gusting to 35, pressure 29.81 inches and falling. Fort Worth Meacham, clear, 89, south at 21, gusting to 29. Dallas Love Field, partly cloudy, 90, south at 12, gusting to 24. Arlington, clear, 90, south at 16, gusting to 29. Denton, clear, 89, south at 16, gusting to 25. Mineral Wells, clear, 89, south at 10, gusting to 20. Elsewhere around the region, Wichita Falls, clear, 89, south at 17. Abilene, clear, 92, south at 16, gusting to 26. Waco, clear, 88, south at 18, gusting to 26. Tyler, clear, 86, south at 8. Once again at 8 p.m., DFW Airport, partly cloudy, 90, south at 21, gusting to 35. Now let's check on your local forecast for the Dallas-Fort Worth Metroplex. Tonight, mostly clear this evening, then becoming mostly cloudy. Lows in the mid-70s. South winds 10 to 15 miles an hour. Friday, mostly sunny. Highs in the mid-90s. South winds 10 to 15 miles an hour, increasing to 15 to 20 miles an hour in the afternoon. Friday night, mostly clear in the evening, then becoming partly cloudy. Lows in the upper 70s. South winds 10 to 15 miles an hour. Saturday, sunny. Highs in the upper 90s. South winds 10 to 15 miles an hour, increasing to 15 to 20 miles an hour with gusts up to 30 miles an hour in the afternoon. And now the extended forecast. Saturday night, mostly clear. Lows in the upper 70s. South winds 15 to 20 miles an hour with gusts up to 30 miles an hour, diminishing to 10 to 15 miles an hour after midnight. Sunday, sunny, hot with highs in the upper 90s. Heat index values up to 105. Sunday night, clear. Lows in the upper 70s. Monday, sunny, hot with highs in the upper 90s. Heat index values up to 105. Monday night, clear. Lows in the upper 70s. Tuesday, sunny, hot with highs around 100. Tuesday night, clear. Lows in the upper 70s. Wednesday, sunny, hot with highs in the upper 90s. Heat index values up to 105. Wednesday night, mostly clear. Lows in the upper 70s. Thursday, sunny, hot with highs in the upper 90s. Heat index values up to 105. The forecast key messages for North and Central Texas. Outside of isolated showers and storms near the Red River Friday morning. Hot, dry and humid conditions will persist into early next week. Windy conditions are expected this weekend into Monday, with gusts between 30 to 35 miles an hour likely each day. An isolated gust up to 40 miles an hour is not out of the question. Afternoon heat index values could reach or exceed 105 degrees at times this weekend into early next week. The spotter information statement for North and Central Texas. Spotter activation is not expected at this time. The ultraviolet index forecast for June 26th is 11, or extreme. The Dallas-Fort Worth climate summary for this evening, as of 7 p.m., June 25th, 2026. Today's high temperature was 92 degrees and the low 77 degrees. No precipitation fell today, which leaves the monthly total at 8.07 inches. The total precipitation for the year still stands at 21.25 inches. The normal high temperature for tomorrow is 93 degrees, and the normal low is 74. The record high for tomorrow is 113, which occurred in 1980, and the record low is 60, which occurred in 1928. Sunset tonight is at 8:40 p.m. Sunrise tomorrow is at 6:22 a.m. The current time is 8:31 p.m. Central Daylight Time. 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
the voice of the National Weather Service, station KEC 55, serving the Dallas-Fort Worth listening area. The following reports of weather temperature and wind were made at 8 p.m. DFW Airport, partly cloudy, 90, dew point 65, relative humidity 43%, wind south at 21, gusting to 35, pressure 29.81 inches and falling. Fort Worth Meacham, clear, 89, south at 21, gusting to 29. Dallas Love Field, partly cloudy, 90, south at 12, gusting to 24. Arlington, clear, 90, south at 16, gusting to 29. Denton, clear, 89, south at 16, gusting to 25. Mineral Wells, clear, 89, south at 10, gusting to 20. Elsewhere around the region, Wichita Falls, clear, 89, south at 17. Abilene, clear, 92, south at 16, gusting to 26. Waco, clear, 88, south at 18, gusting to 26. Tyler, clear, 86, south at 8. Once again at 8 p.m., DFW Airport, partly cloudy, 90, south at 21, gusting to 35. Now let's check on your local forecast for the Dallas-Fort Worth Metroplex. Tonight, mostly clear this evening, then becoming mostly cloudy. Lows in the mid-70s. South winds 10 to 15 miles an hour. Friday, mostly sunny. Highs in the mid-90s. South winds 10 to 15 miles an hour, increasing to 15 to 20 miles an hour in the afternoon. Friday night, mostly clear in the evening, then becoming partly cloudy. Lows in the upper 70s. South winds 10 to 15 miles an hour. Saturday, sunny. Highs in the upper 90s. South winds 10 to 15 miles an hour, increasing to 15 to 20 miles an hour with gusts up to 30 miles an hour in the afternoon. And now the extended forecast. Saturday night, mostly clear. Lows in the upper 70s. South winds 15 to 20 miles an hour with gusts up to 30 miles an hour, diminishing to 10 to 15 miles an hour after midnight. Sunday, sunny, hot with highs in the upper 90s. Heat index values up to 105. Sunday night, clear. Lows in the upper 70s. Monday, sunny, hot with highs in the upper 90s. Heat index values up to 105. Monday night, clear. Lows in the upper 70s. Tuesday, sunny, hot with highs around 100. Tuesday night, clear. Lows in the upper 70s. Wednesday, sunny, hot with highs in the upper 90s. Heat index values up to 105. Wednesday night, mostly clear. Lows in the upper 70s. Thursday, sunny, hot with highs in the upper 90s. Heat index values up to 105. The forecast key messages for North and Central Texas. Outside of isolated showers and storms near the Red River Friday morning, hot, dry and humid conditions will persist into early next week. Windy conditions are expected this weekend into Monday, with gusts between 30 to 35 miles an hour likely each day. An isolated gust up to 40 miles an hour is not out of the question. Afternoon heat index values could reach or exceed 105 degrees at times this weekend into early next week. The spotter information statement for North and Central Texas. Spotter activation is not expected at this time. The ultraviolet index forecast for June 26th is 11, or extreme. The Dallas-Fort Worth climate summary for this evening, as of 7 p.m., June 25th, 2026. Today's high temperature was 92 degrees and the low 77 degrees. No precipitation fell today, which leaves the monthly total at 8.07 inches. The total precipitation for the year still stands at 21.25 inches. The normal high temperature for tomorrow is 93 degrees, and the normal low is 74. The record high for tomorrow is 113, which occurred in 1980, and the record low is 60, which occurred in 1928. Sunset tonight is at 8:40 p.m. Sunrise tomorrow is at 6:22 a.m.
The current time is 8:36 p.m. Central Daylight Time. 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The following reports of weather temperature and wind were made at 8 p.m. DFW Airport, partly cloudy, 90, dew point 65, relative humidity 43%, wind south at 21, gusting to 35, pressure 29.81 inches and falling. Fort Worth Meacham, clear, 89, south at 21, gusting to 29. Dallas Love Field, partly cloudy, 90, south at 12, gusting to 24. Arlington, clear, 90, south at 16, gusting to 29. Denton, clear, 89, south at 16, gusting to 25. Mineral Wells, clear, 89, south at 10, gusting to 20. Elsewhere around the region, Wichita Falls, clear, 89, south at 17. Abilene, clear, 92, south at 16, gusting to 26. Waco, clear, 88, south at 18, gusting to 26. Tyler, clear, 86, south at 8. Once again at 8 p.m., DFW Airport, partly cloudy, 90, south at 21, gusting to 35. Now let's check on your local forecast for the Dallas-Fort Worth Metroplex. Tonight, mostly clear this evening, then becoming mostly cloudy. Lows in the mid-70s. South winds 10 to 15 miles an hour. Friday, mostly sunny. Highs in the mid-90s. South winds 10 to 15 miles an hour, increasing to 15 to 20 miles an hour in the afternoon. Friday night, mostly clear in the evening, then becoming partly cloudy. Lows in the upper 70s. South winds 10 to 15 miles an hour. Saturday, sunny. Highs in the upper 90s. South winds 10 to 15 miles an hour, increasing to 15 to 20 miles an hour with gusts up to 30 miles an hour in the afternoon. And now the extended forecast. Saturday night, mostly clear. Lows in the upper 70s. South winds 15 to 20 miles an hour with gusts up to 30 miles an hour, diminishing to 10 to 15 miles an hour after midnight. Sunday, sunny, hot with highs in the upper 90s. Heat index values up to 105. Sunday night, clear. Lows in the upper 70s. Monday, sunny, hot with highs in the upper 90s. Heat index values up to 105. Monday night, clear. Lows in the upper 70s. Tuesday, sunny, hot with highs around 100. Tuesday night, clear. Lows in the upper 70s. Wednesday, sunny, hot with highs in the upper 90s. Heat index values up to 105. Wednesday night, mostly clear. Lows in the upper 70s. Thursday, sunny, hot with highs in the upper 90s. Heat index values up to 105. The forecast key messages for North and Central Texas. Outside of isolated showers and storms near the Red River Friday morning, hot, dry and humid conditions will persist into early next week. Windy conditions are expected this weekend into Monday, with gusts between 30 to 35 miles an hour likely each day. An isolated gust up to 40 miles an hour is not out of the question. Afternoon heat index values could reach or exceed 105 degrees at times this weekend into early next week. The spotter information statement for North and Central Texas. Spotter activation is not expected at this time. The ultraviolet index forecast for June 26th is 11, or extreme. The Dallas-Fort Worth climate summary for this evening, as of 7 p.m., June 25, 2026. Today's high temperature was 92 degrees and the low 77 degrees. No precipitation fell today, which leaves the monthly total at 8.07 inches. The total precipitation for the year still stands at 21.25 inches. The normal high temperature for tomorrow is 93 degrees, and the normal low is 74.
The record high for tomorrow is 113, which occurred in 1980, and the record low is 60, which occurred in 1928. Sunset tonight is at 8:40 p.m. Sunrise tomorrow is at 6:22 a.m. The current time is 8:42 p.m. Central Daylight Time. 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The following reports of weather temperature and wind were made at 8 p.m. DFW Airport, partly cloudy, 90, dew point 65, relative humidity 43%, wind south at 21, gusting to 35, pressure 29.81 inches and falling. Fort Worth Meacham, clear, 89, south at 21, gusting to 29. Dallas Love Field, partly cloudy, 90, south at 12, gusting to 24. Arlington, clear, 90, south at 16, gusting to 29. Denton, clear, 89, south at 16, gusting to 25. Mineral Wells, clear, 89, south at 10, gusting to 20. Elsewhere around the region, Wichita Falls, clear, 89, south at 17. Abilene, clear, 92, south at 16, gusting to 26. Waco, clear, 88, south at 18, gusting to 26. Tyler, clear, 86, south at 8. Once again at 8 p.m., DFW Airport, partly cloudy, 90, south at 21, gusting to 35. Now let's check on your local forecast for the Dallas-Fort Worth Metroplex. Tonight, mostly clear this evening, then becoming mostly cloudy. Lows in the mid-70s. South winds 10 to 15 miles an hour. Friday, mostly sunny. Highs in the mid-90s. South winds 10 to 15 miles an hour, increasing to 15 to 20 miles an hour in the afternoon. Friday night, mostly clear in the evening, then becoming partly cloudy. Lows in the upper 70s. South winds 10 to 15 miles an hour. Saturday, sunny. Highs in the upper 90s. South winds 10 to 15 miles an hour, increasing to 15 to 20 miles an hour with gusts up to 30 miles an hour in the afternoon. And now the extended forecast. Saturday night, mostly clear. Lows in the upper 70s. South winds 15 to 20 miles an hour with gusts up to 30 miles an hour, diminishing to 10 to 15 miles an hour after midnight. Sunday, sunny, hot with highs in the upper 90s. Heat index values up to 105. Sunday night, clear. Lows in the upper 70s. Monday, sunny, hot with highs in the upper 90s. Heat index values up to 105. Monday night, clear. Lows in the upper 70s. Tuesday, sunny, hot with highs around 100. Tuesday night, clear. Lows in the upper 70s. Wednesday, sunny, hot with highs in the upper 90s. Heat index values up to 105. Wednesday night, mostly clear. Lows in the upper 70s. Thursday, sunny, hot with highs in the upper 90s. Heat index values up to 105. The forecast key messages for North and Central Texas. Outside of isolated showers and storms near the Red River Friday morning. Hot, dry and humid conditions will persist into early next week. Windy conditions are expected this weekend into Monday, with gusts between 30 to 35 miles an hour likely each day. An isolated gust up to 40 miles an hour is not out of the question. Afternoon heat index values could reach or exceed 105 degrees at times this weekend into early next week. The spotter information statement for North and Central Texas. Spotter activation is not expected at this time. The ultraviolet index forecast for June 26th is 11, or extreme. The Dallas-Fort Worth climate summary for this evening, as of 7 p.m., June 25th, 2026. Today's high temperature was 92 degrees and the low 77 degrees. No precipitation fell today, which leaves the monthly total at 8.07 inches.
The total precipitation for the year still stands at 21.25 inches. The normal high temperature for tomorrow is 93 degrees, and the normal low is 74. The record high for tomorrow is 113, which occurred in 1980, and the record low is 60, which occurred in 1928. Sunset tonight is at 8:40 p.m. Sunrise tomorrow is at 6:22 a.m. The current time is 8:47 p.m. Central Daylight Time. 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The following reports of weather temperature and wind were made at 8 p.m. DFW Airport, partly cloudy, 90, dew point 65, relative humidity 43%, wind south at 21, gusting to 35, pressure 29.81 inches and falling. Fort Worth Meacham, clear, 89, south at 21, gusting to 29. Dallas Love Field, partly cloudy, 90, south at 12, gusting to 24. Arlington, clear, 90, south at 16, gusting to 29. Denton, clear, 89, south at 16, gusting to 25. Mineral Wells, clear, 89, south at 10, gusting to 20. Elsewhere around the region, Wichita Falls, clear, 89, south at 17. Abilene, clear, 92, south at 16, gusting to 26. Waco, clear, 88, south at 18, gusting to 26. Tyler, clear, 86, south at 8. Once again at 8 p.m., DFW Airport, partly cloudy, 90, south at 21, gusting to 35. Now let's check on your local forecast for the Dallas-Fort Worth Metroplex. Tonight, mostly clear this evening, then becoming mostly cloudy. Lows in the mid-70s. South winds 10 to 15 miles an hour. Friday, mostly sunny. Highs in the mid-90s. South winds 10 to 15 miles an hour, increasing to 15 to 20 miles an hour in the afternoon. Friday night, mostly clear in the evening, then becoming partly cloudy. Lows in the upper 70s. South winds 10 to 15 miles an hour. Saturday, sunny. Highs in the upper 90s. South winds 10 to 15 miles an hour, increasing to 15 to 20 miles an hour with gusts up to 30 miles an hour in the afternoon. And now the extended forecast. Saturday night, mostly clear. Lows in the upper 70s. South winds 15 to 20 miles an hour with gusts up to 30 miles an hour, diminishing to 10 to 15 miles an hour after midnight. Sunday, sunny, hot with highs in the upper 90s. Heat index values up to 105. Sunday night, clear. Lows in the upper 70s. Monday, sunny, hot with highs in the upper 90s. Heat index values up to 105. Monday night, clear. Lows in the upper 70s. Tuesday, sunny, hot with highs around 100. Tuesday night, clear. Lows in the upper 70s. Wednesday, sunny, hot with highs in the upper 90s. Heat index values up to 105. Wednesday night, mostly clear. Lows in the upper 70s. Thursday, sunny, hot with highs in the upper 90s. Heat index values up to 105. The forecast key messages for North and Central Texas. Outside of isolated showers and storms near the Red River Friday morning. Hot, dry and humid conditions will persist into early next week. Windy conditions are expected this weekend into Monday, with gusts between 30 to 35 miles an hour likely each day. An isolated gust up to 40 miles an hour is not out of the question. Afternoon heat index values could reach or exceed 105 degrees at times this weekend into early next week. The spotter information statement for North and Central Texas. Spotter activation is not expected at this time. The ultraviolet index forecast for June 26th is 11, or extreme. The Dallas-Fort Worth climate summary for this evening, as of 7 p.m., June 25th, 2026.
Today's high temperature was 92 degrees and the low 77 degrees. No precipitation fell today, which leaves the monthly total at 8.07 inches. The total precipitation for the year still stands at 21.25 inches. The normal high temperature for tomorrow is 93 degrees, and the normal low is 74. The record high for tomorrow is 113, which occurred in 1980, and the record low is 60, which occurred in 1928. Sunset tonight is at 8:40 p.m. Sunrise tomorrow is at 6:22 a.m. The current time is 8:52 p.m. Central Daylight Time. 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The following reports of weather temperature and wind were made at 8 p.m. DFW Airport, partly cloudy, 90, dew point 65, relative humidity 43%, wind south at 21, gusting to 35, pressure 29.81 inches and falling. Fort Worth Meacham, clear, 89, south at 21, gusting to 29. Dallas Love Field, partly cloudy, 90, south at 12, gusting to 24. Arlington, clear, 90, south at 16, gusting to 29. Denton, clear, 89, south at 16, gusting to 25. Mineral Wells, clear, 89, south at 10, gusting to 20. Elsewhere around the region, Wichita Falls, clear, 89, south at 17. Abilene, clear, 92, south at 16, gusting to 26. Waco, clear, 88, south at 18, gusting to 26. Tyler, clear, 86, south at 8. Once again at 8 p.m., DFW Airport, partly cloudy, 90, south at 21, gusting to 35. Now let's check on your local forecast for the Dallas-Fort Worth Metroplex. Tonight, mostly clear this evening, then becoming mostly cloudy. Lows in the mid-70s. South winds 10 to 15 miles an hour. Friday, mostly sunny. Highs in the mid-90s. South winds 10 to 15 miles an hour, increasing to 15 to 20 miles an hour in the afternoon. Friday night, mostly clear in the evening, then becoming partly cloudy. Lows in the upper 70s. South winds 10 to 15 miles an hour. Saturday, sunny. Highs in the upper 90s. South winds 10 to 15 miles an hour, increasing to 15 to 20 miles an hour with gusts up to 30 miles an hour in the afternoon. And now the extended forecast. Saturday night, mostly clear. Lows in the upper 70s. South winds 15 to 20 miles an hour with gusts up to 30 miles an hour, diminishing to 10 to 15 miles an hour after midnight. Sunday, sunny, hot with highs in the upper 90s. Heat index values up to 105. Sunday night, clear. Lows in the upper 70s. Monday, sunny, hot with highs in the upper 90s. Heat index values up to 105. Monday night, clear. Lows in the upper 70s. Tuesday, sunny, hot with highs around 100. Tuesday night, clear. Lows in the upper 70s. Wednesday, sunny, hot with highs in the upper 90s. Heat index values up to 105. Wednesday night, mostly clear. Lows in the upper 70s. Thursday, sunny, hot with highs in the upper 90s. Heat index values up to 105. The forecast key messages for North and Central Texas. Outside of isolated showers and storms near the Red River Friday morning. Hot, dry and humid conditions will persist into early next week. Windy conditions are expected this weekend into Monday, with gusts between 30 to 35 miles an hour likely each day. An isolated gust up to 40 miles an hour is not out of the question. Afternoon heat index values could reach or exceed 105 degrees at times this weekend into early next week. The spotter information statement for North and Central Texas. Spotter activation is not expected at this time.
The ultraviolet index forecast for June 26 is 11, or extreme. The Dallas-Fort Worth climate summary for this evening, as of 7 p.m., June 25, 2026. Today's high temperature was 92 degrees and the low 77 degrees. No precipitation fell today, which leaves the monthly total at 8.07 inches. The total precipitation for the year still stands at 21.25 inches. The normal high temperature for tomorrow is 93 degrees, and the normal low is 74. The record high for tomorrow is 113, which occurred in 1980, and the record low is 60, which occurred in 1928. Sunset tonight is at 8:40 p.m. Sunrise tomorrow is at 6:22 a.m. The current time is 8:57 p.m. Central Daylight Time. 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The following reports of weather temperature and wind were made at 8 p.m. DFW Airport, partly cloudy, 90, dew point 65, relative humidity 43%, wind south at 21, gusting to 35, pressure 29.81 inches and falling. Fort Worth Meacham, clear, 89, south at 21, gusting to 29. Dallas Love Field, partly cloudy, 90, south at 12, gusting to 24. Arlington, clear, 90, south at 16, gusting to 29. Denton, clear, 89, south at 16, gusting to 25. Mineral Wells, clear, 89, south at 10, gusting to 20. Elsewhere around the region, Wichita Falls, clear, 89, south at 17. Abilene, clear, 92, south at 16, gusting to 26. Waco, clear, 88, south at 18, gusting to 26. Tyler, clear, 86, south at 8. Once again at 8 p.m., DFW Airport, partly cloudy, 90, south at 21, gusting to 35. Now let's check on your local forecast for the Dallas-Fort Worth Metroplex. Tonight, mostly clear this evening, then becoming mostly cloudy. Lows in the mid-70s. South winds 10 to 15 miles an hour. Friday, mostly sunny. Highs in the mid-90s. South winds 10 to 15 miles an hour, increasing to 15 to 20 miles an hour in the afternoon. Friday night, mostly clear in the evening, then becoming partly cloudy. Lows in the upper 70s. South winds 10 to 15 miles an hour. Saturday, sunny. Highs in the upper 90s. South winds 10 to 15 miles an hour, increasing to 15 to 20 miles an hour with gusts up to 30 miles an hour in the afternoon. And now the extended forecast. Saturday night, mostly clear. Lows in the upper 70s. South winds 15 to 20 miles an hour with gusts up to 30 miles an hour, diminishing to 10 to 15 miles an hour after midnight. Sunday, sunny, hot with highs in the upper 90s. Heat index values up to 105. Sunday night, clear. Lows in the upper 70s. Monday, sunny, hot with highs in the upper 90s. Heat index values up to 105. Monday night, clear. Lows in the upper 70s. Tuesday, sunny, hot with highs around 100. Tuesday night, clear. Lows in the upper 70s. Wednesday, sunny, hot with highs in the upper 90s. Heat index values up to 105. Wednesday night, mostly clear. Lows in the upper 70s. Thursday, sunny, hot with highs in the upper 90s. Heat index values up to 105. The forecast key messages for North and Central Texas. Outside of isolated showers and storms near the Red River Friday morning. Hot, dry and humid conditions will persist into early next week. Windy conditions are expected this weekend into Monday, with gusts between 30 to 35 miles an hour likely each day. An isolated gust up to 40 miles an hour is not out of the question.
Afternoon heat index values could reach or exceed 105 degrees at times this weekend into early next week. The spotter information statement for North and Central Texas. Spotter activation is not expected at this time. The ultraviolet index forecast for June 26 is 11, or extreme. The Dallas-Fort Worth climate summary for this evening, as of 7 p.m., June 25, 2026. Today's high temperature was 92 degrees and the low 77 degrees. No precipitation fell today, which leaves the monthly total at 8.07 inches. The total precipitation for the year still stands at 21.25 inches. The normal high temperature for tomorrow is 93 degrees, and the normal low is 74. The record high for tomorrow is 113, which occurred in 1980, and the record low is 60, which occurred in 1928. Sunset tonight is at 8:40 p.m. Sunrise tomorrow is at 6:22 a.m. The current time is 9:02 p.m. Central Daylight Time. 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The following reports of weather temperature and wind were made at 9 p.m. DFW Airport, partly cloudy, 88, dew point 67, relative humidity 49%, wind south at 15, pressure 29.84 inches and rising. Fort Worth Meacham, clear, 87, south at 15, gusting to 25. Dallas Love Field, partly cloudy, 89, south at 13, gusting to 21. Arlington, clear, 88, south at 10, gusting to 20. Denton, clear, 87, south at 14. Mineral Wells, clear, 85, south at 9. Elsewhere around the region, Wichita Falls, clear, 86, south at 14. Abilene, clear, 89, south at 18, gusting to 28. Waco, clear, 85, south at 13. Tyler, clear, 82, southeast at 7. Once again at 9 p.m., DFW Airport, partly cloudy, 88, south at 15. The following reports of weather temperature and wind were made at 9 p.m. DFW Airport, partly cloudy, 88, dew point 67, relative humidity 49%, wind south at 15, pressure 29.84 inches and rising. Fort Worth Meacham, clear, 87, south at 15, gusting to 25. Dallas Love Field, partly cloudy, 89, south at 13, gusting to 21. Arlington, clear, 88, south at 10, gusting to 20. Denton, clear, 87, south at 14. Mineral Wells, clear, 85, south at 9. Elsewhere around the region, Wichita Falls, clear, 86, south at 14. Abilene, clear, 89, south at 18, gusting to 28. Waco, clear, 85, south at 13. Tyler, clear, 82, southeast at 7. Once again at 9 p.m., DFW Airport, partly cloudy, 88, south at 15. Now let's check on your local forecast for the Dallas-Fort Worth Metroplex. Tonight, mostly clear this evening, then becoming mostly cloudy. Lows in the mid-70s. South winds 10 to 15 miles an hour. Friday, mostly sunny. Highs in the mid-90s. South winds 10 to 15 miles an hour, increasing to 15 to 20 miles an hour in the afternoon. Friday night, mostly clear in the evening, then becoming partly cloudy. Lows in the upper 70s. South winds 10 to 15 miles an hour. Saturday, sunny. Highs in the upper 90s. South winds 10 to 15 miles an hour, increasing to 15 to 20 miles an hour with gusts up to 30 miles an hour in the afternoon. And now the extended forecast. Saturday night, mostly clear. Lows in the upper 70s. South winds 15 to 20 miles an hour with gusts up to 30 miles an hour, diminishing to 10 to 15 miles an hour after midnight. Sunday, sunny, hot with highs in the upper 90s.
heat index values up to 105. Sunday night, clear. Lows in the upper 70s. Monday, sunny, hot with highs in the upper 90s. Heat index values up to 105. Monday night, clear. Lows in the upper 70s. Tuesday, sunny, hot with highs around 100. Tuesday night, clear. Lows in the upper 70s. Wednesday, sunny, hot with highs in the upper 90s. Heat index values up to 105. Wednesday night, mostly clear. Lows in the upper 70s. Thursday, sunny, hot with highs in the upper 90s. Heat index values up to 105. The forecast key messages for North and Central Texas. Outside of isolated showers and storms near the Red River Friday morning, hot, dry and humid conditions will persist into early next week. Windy conditions are expected this weekend into Monday, with gusts between 30 to 35 miles an hour likely each day. An isolated gust up to 40 miles an hour is not out of the question. Afternoon heat index values could reach or exceed 105 degrees at times this weekend into early next week. The spotter information statement for North and Central Texas. Spotter activation is not expected at this time. The ultraviolet index forecast for June 26th is 11, or extreme. The Dallas-Fort Worth climate summary for this evening, as of 7 p.m., June 25th, 2026. Today's high temperature was 92 degrees and the low 77 degrees. No precipitation fell today, which leaves the monthly total at 8.07 inches. The total precipitation for the year still stands at 21.25 inches. The normal high temperature for tomorrow is 93 degrees, and the normal low is 74. The record high for tomorrow is 113, which occurred in 1980, and the record low is 60, which occurred in 1928. Sunset tonight is at 8:40 p.m. Sunrise tomorrow is at 6:22 a.m. The current time is 9:08 p.m. Central Daylight Time. 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The following reports of weather temperature and wind were made at 9 p.m. DFW Airport, partly cloudy, 88, dew point 67, relative humidity 49%, wind south at 15, pressure 29.84 inches and rising. Fort Worth Meacham, clear, 87, south at 15, gusting to 25. Dallas Love Field, partly cloudy, 89, south at 13, gusting to 21. Arlington, clear, 88, south at 10, gusting to 20. Denton, clear, 87, south at 14. Mineral Wells, clear, 85, south at 9. Elsewhere around the region, Wichita Falls, clear, 86, south at 14. Abilene, clear, 89, south at 18, gusting to 28. Waco, clear, 85, south at 13. Tyler, clear, 82, southeast at 7. Once again at 9 p.m., DFW Airport, partly cloudy, 88, south at 15. The following reports of weather temperature and wind were made at 9 p.m. DFW Airport, partly cloudy, 88, dew point 67, relative humidity 49%, wind south at 15, pressure 29.84 inches and rising. Fort Worth Meacham, clear, 87, south at 15, gusting to 25. Dallas Love Field, partly cloudy, 89, south at 13, gusting to 21. Arlington, clear, 88, south at 10, gusting to 20. Denton, clear, 87, south at 14. Mineral Wells, clear, 85, south at 9. Elsewhere around the region, Wichita Falls, mostly cloudy, 86, south at 14. Abilene, partly cloudy, 89, south at 18, gusting to 28. Waco, clear, 85, south at 13. Tyler, clear, 82, southeast at 7.
Once again at 9 p.m., DFW Airport, partly cloudy, 88, south at 15. Now let's check on your local forecast for the Dallas-Fort Worth Metroplex. Tonight, mostly clear this evening, then becoming mostly cloudy. Lows in the mid-70s. South winds 10 to 15 miles an hour. Friday, mostly sunny. Highs in the mid-90s. South winds 10 to 15 miles an hour, increasing to 15 to 20 miles an hour in the afternoon. Friday night, mostly clear in the evening, then becoming partly cloudy. Lows in the upper 70s. South winds 10 to 15 miles an hour. Saturday, sunny. Highs in the upper 90s. South winds 10 to 15 miles an hour, increasing to 15 to 20 miles an hour with gusts up to 30 miles an hour in the afternoon. And now the extended forecast. Saturday night, mostly clear. Lows in the upper 70s. South winds 15 to 20 miles an hour with gusts up to 30 miles an hour, diminishing to 10 to 15 miles an hour after midnight. Sunday, sunny, hot with highs in the upper 90s. Heat index values up to 105. Sunday night, clear. Lows in the upper 70s. Monday, sunny, hot with highs in the upper 90s. Heat index values up to 105. Monday night, clear. Lows in the upper 70s. Tuesday, sunny, hot with highs around 100. Tuesday night, clear. Lows in the upper 70s. Wednesday, sunny, hot with highs in the upper 90s. Heat index values up to 105. Wednesday night, mostly clear. Lows in the upper 70s. Thursday, sunny, hot with highs in the upper 90s. Heat index values up to 105. The forecast key messages for North and Central Texas. Outside of isolated showers and storms near the Red River Friday morning. Hot, dry and humid conditions will persist into early next week. Windy conditions are expected this weekend into Monday, with gusts between 30 to 35 miles an hour likely each day. An isolated gust up to 40 miles an hour is not out of the question. Afternoon heat index values could reach or exceed 105 degrees at times this weekend into early next week. The spotter information statement for North and Central Texas. Spotter activation is not expected at this time. The ultraviolet index forecast for June 26th is 11, or extreme. The Dallas-Fort Worth climate summary for this evening, as of 7 p.m., June 25th, 2026. Today's high temperature was 92 degrees and the low 77 degrees. No precipitation fell today, which leaves the monthly total at 8.07 inches. The total precipitation for the year still stands at 21.25 inches. The normal high temperature for tomorrow is 93 degrees, and the normal low is 74. The record high for tomorrow is 113, which occurred in 1980, and the record low is 60, which occurred in 1928. Sunset tonight is at 8:40 p.m. Sunrise tomorrow is at 6:22 a.m. The current time is 9:15 p.m. Central Daylight Time. 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Serving the Dallas-Fort Worth listening area. The following reports of weather temperature and wind were made at 9 p.m. DFW Airport, partly cloudy, 88, dew point 67, relative humidity 49%, wind south at 15, pressure 29.84 inches and rising. Fort Worth Meacham, clear, 87, south at 15, gusting to 25. Dallas Love Field, partly cloudy, 89, south at 13, gusting to 21. Arlington, clear, 88, south at 10, gusting to 20. Denton, clear, 87, south at 14. Mineral Wells, clear, 85, south at 9. Elsewhere around the region, Wichita Falls, mostly cloudy, 86, south at 14. Abilene, partly cloudy, 89, south at 18, gusting to 28. Waco, clear, 85, south at 13.
Tyler, clear, 82, southeast at 7. Once again at 9 p.m., DFW Airport, partly cloudy, 88, south at 15. Now let's check on your local forecast for the Dallas-Fort Worth Metroplex. Tonight, mostly clear this evening, then becoming mostly cloudy. Lows in the mid-70s. South wind 10 to 15 miles an hour. Friday, mostly sunny. Highs in the mid-90s. South winds 10 to 15 miles an hour, increasing to 15 to 20 miles an hour in the afternoon. Friday night, mostly clear in the evening, then becoming partly cloudy. Lows in the upper 70s. South winds 10 to 15 miles an hour. Saturday, sunny. Highs in the upper 90s. South winds 10 to 15 miles an hour, increasing to 15 to 20 miles an hour with gusts up to 30 miles an hour in the afternoon. And now the extended forecast. Saturday night, mostly clear. Lows in the upper 70s. South winds 15 to 20 miles an hour with gusts up to 30 miles an hour, diminishing to 10 to 15 miles an hour after midnight. Sunday, sunny, hot with highs in the upper 90s. Heat index values up to 105. Sunday night, clear. Lows in the upper 70s. Monday, sunny, hot with highs in the upper 90s. Heat index values up to 105. Monday night, clear. Lows in the upper 70s. Tuesday, sunny, hot with highs around 100. Tuesday night, clear. Lows in the upper 70s. Wednesday, sunny, hot with highs in the upper 90s. Heat index values up to 105. Wednesday night, mostly clear. Lows in the upper 70s. Thursday, sunny, hot with highs in the upper 90s. Heat index values up to 105. The forecast key messages for North and Central Texas. Outside of isolated showers and storms near the Red River Friday morning. Hot, dry and humid conditions will persist into early next week. Windy conditions are expected this weekend into Monday, with gusts between 30 to 35 miles an hour likely each day. An isolated gust up to 40 miles an hour is not out of the question. Afternoon heat index values could reach or exceed 105 degrees at times this weekend into early next week. The spotter information statement for North and Central Texas. Spotter activation is not expected at this time. The ultraviolet index forecast for June 26th is 11, or extreme. The Dallas-Fort Worth climate summary for this evening, as of 7 p.m., June 25th, 2026. Today's high temperature was 92 degrees and the low 77 degrees. No precipitation fell today, which leaves the monthly total at 8.07 inches. The total precipitation for the year still stands at 21.25 inches. The normal high temperature for tomorrow is 93 degrees, and the normal low is 74. The record high for tomorrow is 113, which occurred in 1980, and the record low is 60, which occurred in 1928. Sunset tonight is at 8:40 p.m. Sunrise tomorrow is at 6:22 a.m. The current time is 9:20 p.m. Central Daylight Time. 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Serving the Dallas-Fort Worth listening area. The following reports of weather temperature and wind were made at 9 p.m. DFW Airport, partly cloudy, 88, dew point 67, relative humidity 49%, wind south at 15, pressure 29.84 inches and rising. Fort Worth Meacham, clear, 87, south at 15, gusting to 25. Dallas Love Field, partly cloudy, 89, south at 13, gusting to 21. Arlington, clear, 88, south at 10, gusting to 20. Denton, clear, 87, south at 14. Mineral Wells, clear, 85, south at 9. Elsewhere around the region, Wichita Falls, mostly cloudy, 86, south at 14. Abilene, partly cloudy, 89, south at 18, gusting to 28.
Waco, clear, 85, south at 13. Tyler, clear, 82, southeast at 7. Once again at 9 p.m., DFW Airport, partly cloudy, 88, south at 15. Now let's check on your local forecast for the Dallas-Fort Worth Metroplex. Tonight, mostly clear this evening, then becoming mostly cloudy.

then becoming partly cloudy. Lows in the upper 70s. South winds 10 to 15 miles an hour. Saturday, sunny. Highs in the upper 90s. South winds 10 to 15 miles an hour, increasing to 15 to 20 miles an hour with gusts up to 30 miles an hour in the afternoon. And now the extended forecast. Saturday night, mostly clear. Lows in the upper 70s. South winds 15 to 20 miles an hour with gusts up to 30 miles an hour, diminishing to 10 to 15 miles an hour after midnight. Sunday, sunny, hot with highs in the upper 90s. Heat index values up to 105. Sunday night, clear. Lows in the upper 70s. Monday, sunny, hot with highs in the upper 90s. Heat index values up to 105. Monday night, clear. Lows in the upper 70s. Tuesday, sunny, hot with highs around 100. Tuesday night, clear. Lows in the upper 70s. Wednesday, sunny, hot with highs in the upper 90s. Heat index values up to 105. Wednesday night, mostly clear. Lows in the upper 70s. Thursday, sunny, hot with highs in the upper 90s. Heat index values up to 105. The forecast key messages for North and Central Texas. Outside of isolated showers and storms near the Red River Friday morning, hot, dry and humid conditions will persist into early next week. Windy conditions are expected this weekend into Monday, with gusts between 30 to 35 miles an hour likely each day. An isolated gust up to 40 miles an hour is not out of the question. Afternoon heat index values could reach or exceed 105 degrees at times this weekend into early next week. The spotter information statement for North and Central Texas. Spotter activation is not expected at this time. The ultraviolet index forecast for June 26th is 11, or extreme. The Dallas-Fort Worth climate summary for this evening, as of 7 p.m., June 25th, 2026. Today's high temperature was 92 degrees and the low 77 degrees. No precipitation fell today, which leaves the monthly total at 8.07 inches. The total precipitation for the year still stands at 21.25 inches. The normal high temperature for tomorrow is 93 degrees, and the normal low is 74. The record high for tomorrow is 113, which occurred in 1980, and the record low is 60, which occurred in 1928. Sunset tonight is at 8:40 p.m. Sunrise tomorrow is at 6:22 a.m. The current time is 9:25 p.m. Central Daylight Time. 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The following reports of weather temperature and wind were made at 9 p.m. DFW Airport, partly cloudy, 88, dew point 67, relative humidity 49%, wind south at 15, pressure 29.84 inches and rising. Fort Worth Meacham, clear, 87, south at 15, gusting to 25. Dallas Love Field, partly cloudy, 89, south at 13, gusting to 21. Arlington, clear, 88, south at 10, gusting to 20. Denton, clear, 87, south at 14. Mineral Wells, clear, 85, south at 9. Elsewhere around the region, Wichita Falls, mostly cloudy, 86, south at 14. Abilene, partly cloudy, 89, south at 18, gusting to 28. Waco, clear, 85, south at 13. Tyler, clear, 82, southeast at 7. Once again at 9 p.m., DFW Airport, partly cloudy, 88, south at 15. Now let's check on your local forecast for the Dallas-Fort Worth Metroplex. Tonight, mostly clear this evening, then becoming mostly cloudy. Lows in the mid-70s. South winds 10 to 15 miles an hour. Friday, mostly sunny. Highs in the mid-90s. South winds 10 to 15 miles an hour, increasing to 15 to 20 miles an hour.

in the afternoon. Friday night, mostly clear in the evening, then becoming partly cloudy. Lows in the upper 70s. South winds 10 to 15 miles an hour. Saturday, sunny. Highs in the upper 90s. South winds 10 to 15 miles an hour, increasing to 15 to 20 miles an hour with gusts up to 30 miles an hour in the afternoon. And now the extended forecast. Saturday night, mostly clear. Lows in the upper 70s. South winds 15 to 20 miles an hour with gusts up to 30 miles an hour, diminishing to 10 to 15 miles an hour after midnight. Sunday, sunny, hot with highs in the upper 90s. Heat index values up to 105. Sunday night, clear. Lows in the upper 70s. Monday, sunny, hot with highs in the upper 90s. Heat index values up to 105. Monday night, clear. Lows in the upper 70s. Tuesday, sunny, hot with highs around 100. Tuesday night, clear. Lows in the upper 70s. Wednesday, sunny, hot with highs in the upper 90s. Heat index values up to 105. Wednesday night, mostly clear. Lows in the upper 70s. Thursday, sunny, hot with highs in the upper 90s. Heat index values up to 105. The forecast key messages for North and Central Texas. Outside of isolated showers and storms near the Red River Friday morning, hot, dry and humid conditions will persist into early next week. Windy conditions are expected this weekend into Monday, with gusts between 30 to 35 miles an hour likely each day. An isolated gust up to 40 miles an hour is not out of the question. Afternoon heat index values could reach or exceed 105 degrees at times this weekend into early next week. The spotter information statement for North and Central Texas. Spotter activation is not expected at this time. The ultraviolet index forecast for June 26th is 11, or extreme. The Dallas-Fort Worth climate summary for this evening, as of 7 p.m., June 25th, 2026. Today's high temperature was 92 degrees and the low 77 degrees. No precipitation fell today, which leaves the monthly total at 8.07 inches. The total precipitation for the year still stands at 21.25 inches. The normal high temperature for tomorrow is 93 degrees, and the normal low is 74. The record high for tomorrow is 113, which occurred in 1980, and the record low is 60, which occurred in 1928. Sunset tonight is at 8:40 p.m. Sunrise tomorrow is at 6:22 a.m. The current time is 9:30 p.m. Central Daylight Time. 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Serving the Dallas-Fort Worth listening area. The following reports of weather temperature and wind were made at 9 p.m. DFW Airport, partly cloudy, 88, dew point 67, relative humidity 49%, wind south at 15, pressure 29.84 inches and rising. Fort Worth Meacham, clear, 87, south at 15, gusting to 25. Dallas Love Field, partly cloudy, 89, south at 13, gusting to 21. Arlington, clear, 88, south at 10, gusting to 20. Denton, clear, 87, south at 14. Mineral Wells, clear, 85, south at 9. Elsewhere around the region, Wichita Falls, mostly cloudy, 86, south at 14. Abilene, partly cloudy, 89, south at 18, gusting to 28. Waco, clear, 85, south at 13. Tyler, clear, 82, southeast at 7. Once again at 9 p.m., DFW Airport, partly cloudy, 88, south at 15. Now let's check on your local forecast for the Dallas-Fort Worth Metroplex. Tonight, mostly clear this evening, then becoming mostly cloudy. Lows in the mid-70s. South winds 10 to 15 miles an hour. Friday, mostly sunny. Highs in the mid-90s. South winds 10 to

15 miles an hour, increasing to 15 to 20 miles an hour in the afternoon. Friday night, mostly clear in the evening, then becoming partly cloudy. Lows in the upper 70s. South winds 10 to 15 miles an hour. Saturday, sunny. Highs in the upper 90s. South winds 10 to 15 miles an hour, increasing to 15 to 20 miles an hour with gusts up to 30 miles an hour in the afternoon. And now the extended forecast. Saturday night, mostly clear. Lows in the upper 70s. South winds 15 to 20 miles an hour with gusts up to 30 miles an hour, diminishing to 10 to 15 miles an hour after midnight. Sunday, sunny, hot with highs in the upper 90s. Heat index values up to 105. Sunday night, clear. Lows in the upper 70s. Monday, sunny, hot with highs in the upper 90s. Heat index values up to 105. Monday night, clear. Lows in the upper 70s. Tuesday, sunny, hot with highs around 100. Tuesday night, clear. Lows in the upper 70s. Wednesday, sunny, hot with highs in the upper 90s. Heat index values up to 105. Wednesday night, mostly clear. Lows in the upper 70s. Thursday, sunny, hot with highs in the upper 90s. Heat index values up to 105. The forecast key messages for North and Central Texas. Outside of isolated showers and storms near the Red River Friday morning, hot, dry and humid conditions will persist into early next week. Windy conditions are expected this weekend into Monday, with gusts between 30 to 35 miles an hour likely each day. An isolated gust up to 40 miles an hour is not out of the question. Afternoon heat index values could reach or exceed 105 degrees at times this weekend into early next week. The spotter information statement for North and Central Texas. Spotter activation is not expected at this time. The ultraviolet index forecast for June 26th is 11, or extreme. The Dallas-Fort Worth climate summary for this evening, as of 7 p.m., June 25th, 2026. Today's high temperature was 92 degrees and the low 77 degrees. No precipitation fell today, which leaves the monthly total at 8.07 inches. The total precipitation for the year still stands at 21.25 inches. The normal high temperature for tomorrow is 93 degrees, and the normal low is 74. The record high for tomorrow is 113, which occurred in 1980, and the record low is 60, which occurred in 1928. Sunset tonight is at 8:40 p.m. Sunrise tomorrow is at 6:22 a.m. The current time is 9:35 p.m. Central Daylight Time. 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The following reports of weather temperature and wind were made at 9 p.m. DFW Airport, partly cloudy, 88, dew point 67, relative humidity 49%, wind south at 15, pressure 29.84 inches and rising. Fort Worth Meacham, clear, 87, south at 15, gusting to 25. Dallas Love Field, partly cloudy, 89, south at 13, gusting to 21. Arlington, clear, 88, south at 10, gusting to 20. Denton, clear, 87, south at 14. Mineral Wells, clear, 85, south at 9. Elsewhere around the region, Wichita Falls, mostly cloudy, 86, south at 14. Abilene, partly cloudy, 89, south at 18, gusting to 28. Waco, clear, 85, south at 13. Tyler, clear, 82, southeast at 7. Once again at 9 p.m., DFW Airport, partly cloudy, 88, south at 15. Now let's check on your local forecast for the Dallas-Fort Worth Metroplex. Tonight, mostly clear this evening, then becoming mostly cloudy. Lows in the mid-70s. South winds 10 to 15 miles an hour.
Friday, mostly sunny. Highs in the mid-90s. South winds 10 to 15 miles an hour, increasing to 15 to 20 miles an hour in the afternoon. Friday night, mostly clear in the evening, then becoming partly cloudy. Lows in the upper 70s. South winds 10 to 15 miles an hour. Saturday, sunny. Highs in the upper 90s. South winds 10 to 15 miles an hour, increasing to 15 to 20 miles an hour with gusts up to 30 miles an hour in the afternoon. And now the extended forecast. Saturday night, mostly clear. Lows in the upper 70s. South winds 15 to 20 miles an hour with gusts up to 30 miles an hour, diminishing to 10 to 15 miles an hour after midnight. Sunday, sunny, hot with highs in the upper 90s. Heat index values up to 105. Sunday night, clear. Lows in the upper 70s. Monday, sunny, hot with highs in the upper 90s. Heat index values up to 105. Monday night, clear. Lows in the upper 70s. Tuesday, sunny, hot with highs around 100. Tuesday night, clear. Lows in the upper 70s. Wednesday, sunny, hot with highs in the upper 90s. Heat index values up to 105. Wednesday night, mostly clear. Lows in the upper 70s. Thursday, sunny, hot with highs in the upper 90s. Heat index values up to 105. The forecast key messages for North and Central Texas. Outside of isolated showers and storms near the Red River Friday morning, hot, dry and humid conditions will persist into early next week. Windy conditions are expected this weekend into Monday, with gusts between 30 to 35 miles an hour likely each day. An isolated gust up to 40 miles an hour is not out of the question. Afternoon heat index values could reach or exceed 105 degrees at times this weekend into early next week. The spotter information statement for North and Central Texas. Spotter activation is not expected at this time. The ultraviolet index forecast for June 26th is 11, or extreme. The Dallas-Fort Worth climate summary for this evening, as of 7 p.m., June 25th, 2026. Today's high temperature was 92 degrees and the low 77 degrees. No precipitation fell today, which leaves the monthly total at 8.07 inches. The total precipitation for the year still stands at 21.25 inches. The normal high temperature for tomorrow is 93 degrees, and the normal low is 74. The record high for tomorrow is 113, which occurred in 1980, and the record low is 60, which occurred in 1928. Sunset tonight is at 8:40 p.m. Sunrise tomorrow is at 6:22 a.m. The current time is 9:40 p.m. Central Daylight Time. 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The following reports of weather temperature and wind were made at 9 p.m. DFW Airport, partly cloudy, 88, dew point 67, relative humidity 49%, wind south at 15, pressure 29.84 inches and rising. Fort Worth Meacham, clear, 87, south at 15, gusting to 25. Dallas Love Field, partly cloudy, 89, south at 13, gusting to 21. Arlington, clear, 88, south at 10, gusting to 20. Denton, clear, 87, south at 14. Mineral Wells, clear, 85, south at 9. Elsewhere around the region, Wichita Falls, mostly cloudy, 86, south at 14. Abilene, partly cloudy, 89, south at 18, gusting to 28. Waco, clear, 85, south at 13. Tyler, clear, 82, southeast at 7. Once again at 9 p.m., DFW Airport, partly cloudy, 88, south at 15. Now let's check on your local forecast for the Dallas-Fort Worth Metroplex. Tonight, mostly clear this evening, then becoming mostly cloudy.
lows in the mid-70s. South winds 10 to 15 miles an hour. Friday, mostly sunny. Highs in the mid-90s. South winds 10 to 15 miles an hour, increasing to 15 to 20 miles an hour in the afternoon. Friday night, mostly clear in the evening, then becoming partly cloudy. Lows in the upper 70s. South winds 10 to 15 miles an hour. Saturday, sunny. Highs in the upper 90s. South winds 10 to 15 miles an hour, increasing to 15 to 20 miles an hour with gusts up to 30 miles an hour in the afternoon. And now the extended forecast. Saturday night, mostly clear. Lows in the upper 70s. South winds 15 to 20 miles an hour with gusts up to 30 miles an hour, diminishing to 10 to 15 miles an hour after midnight. Sunday, sunny, hot with highs in the upper 90s. Heat index values up to 105. Sunday night, clear. Lows in the upper 70s. Monday, sunny, hot with highs in the upper 90s. Heat index values up to 105. Monday night, clear. Lows in the upper 70s. Tuesday, sunny, hot with highs around 100. Tuesday night, clear. Lows in the upper 70s. Wednesday, sunny, hot with highs in the upper 90s. Heat index values up to 105. Wednesday night, mostly clear. Lows in the upper 70s. Thursday, sunny, hot with highs in the upper 90s. Heat index values up to 105. The forecast key messages for North and Central Texas. Outside of isolated showers and storms near the Red River Friday morning, hot, dry and humid conditions will persist into early next week. Windy conditions are expected this weekend into Monday, with gusts between 30 to 35 miles an hour likely each day. An isolated gust up to 40 miles an hour is not out of the question. Afternoon heat index values could reach or exceed 105 degrees at times this weekend into early next week. The spotter information statement for North and Central Texas. Spotter activation is not expected at this time. The ultraviolet index forecast for June 26th is 11, or extreme. The Dallas-Fort Worth climate summary for this evening, as of 7 p.m., June 25th, 2026. Today's high temperature was 92 degrees and the low 77 degrees. No precipitation fell today, which leaves the monthly total at 8.07 inches. The total precipitation for the year still stands at 21.25 inches. The normal high temperature for tomorrow is 93 degrees, and the normal low is 74. The record high for tomorrow is 113, which occurred in 1980, and the record low is 60, which occurred in 1928. Sunset tonight is at 8:40 p.m. Sunrise tomorrow is at 6:22 a.m. The current time is 9:45 p.m. Central Daylight Time. 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Serving the Dallas-Fort Worth listening area. The following reports of weather temperature and wind were made at 9 p.m. DFW Airport, partly cloudy, 88, dew point 67, relative humidity 49%, wind south at 15, pressure 29.84 inches and rising. Fort Worth Meacham, clear, 87, south at 15, gusting to 25. Dallas Love Field, partly cloudy, 89, south at 13, gusting to 21. Arlington, clear, 88, south at 10, gusting to 20. Denton, clear, 87, south at 14. Mineral Wells, clear, 85, south at 9. Elsewhere around the region, Wichita Falls, mostly cloudy, 86, south at 14. Abilene, partly cloudy, 89, south at 18, gusting to 28. Waco, clear, 85, south at 13. Tyler, clear, 82, southeast at 7. Once again at 9 p.m., DFW Airport, partly cloudy, 88, south at 15. Now let's check on your local forecast for the Dallas-Fort Worth Metroplex.
tonight, mostly clear this evening, then becoming mostly cloudy. Lows in the mid-70s. South winds 10 to 15 miles an hour. Friday, mostly sunny. Highs in the mid-90s. South winds 10 to 15 miles an hour, increasing to 15 to 20 miles an hour in the afternoon. Friday night, mostly clear in the evening, then becoming partly cloudy. Lows in the upper 70s. South winds 10 to 15 miles an hour. Saturday, sunny. Highs in the upper 90s. South winds 10 to 15 miles an hour, increasing to 15 to 20 miles an hour with gusts up to 30 miles an hour in the afternoon. And now the extended forecast. Saturday night, mostly clear. Lows in the upper 70s. South winds 15 to 20 miles an hour with gusts up to 30 miles an hour, diminishing to 10 to 15 miles an hour after midnight. Sunday, sunny, hot with highs in the upper 90s. Heat index values up to 105. Sunday night, clear. Lows in the upper 70s. Monday, sunny, hot with highs in the upper 90s. Heat index values up to 105. Monday night, clear. Lows in the upper 70s. Tuesday, sunny, hot with highs around 100. Tuesday night, clear. Lows in the upper 70s. Wednesday, sunny, hot with highs in the upper 90s. Heat index values up to 105. Wednesday night, mostly clear. Lows in the upper 70s. Thursday, sunny, hot with highs in the upper 90s. Heat index values up to 105. The forecast key messages for North and Central Texas. Outside of isolated showers and storms near the Red River Friday morning. Hot, dry and humid conditions will persist into early next week. Windy conditions are expected this weekend into Monday, with gusts between 30 to 35 miles an hour likely each day. An isolated gust up to 40 miles an hour is not out of the question. Afternoon heat index values could reach or exceed 105 degrees at times this weekend into early next week. The spotter information statement for North and Central Texas. Spotter activation is not expected at this time. The ultraviolet index forecast for June 26th is 11, or extreme. The Dallas-Fort Worth climate summary for this evening, as of 7 p.m., June 25th, 2026. Today's high temperature was 92 degrees and the low 77 degrees. No precipitation fell today, which leaves the monthly total at 8.07 inches. The total precipitation for the year still stands at 21.25 inches. The normal high temperature for tomorrow is 93 degrees, and the normal low is 74. The record high for tomorrow is 113, which occurred in 1980, and the record low is 60, which occurred in 1928. Sunset tonight is at 8:40 p.m. Sunrise tomorrow is at 6:22 a.m. The current time is 9:50 p.m. Central Daylight Time. 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Serving the Dallas-Fort Worth listening area. The following reports of weather temperature and wind were made at 9 p.m. DFW Airport, partly cloudy, 88, dew point 67, relative humidity 49%, wind south at 15, pressure 29.84 inches and rising. Fort Worth Meacham, clear, 87, south at 15, gusting to 25. Dallas Love Field, partly cloudy, 89, south at 13, gusting to 21. Arlington, clear, 88, south at 10, gusting to 20. Denton, clear, 87, south at 14. Mineral Wells, clear, 85, south at 9. Elsewhere around the region, Wichita Falls, mostly cloudy, 86, south at 14. Abilene, partly cloudy, 89, south at 18, gusting to 28. Waco, clear, 85, south at 13. Tyler, clear, 82, southeast at 7. Once again at 9 p.m., DFW Airport, partly cloudy, 88, south at 15.
Now let's check on your local forecast for the Dallas-Fort Worth Metroplex. Tonight, mostly clear this evening, then becoming mostly cloudy. Lows in the mid-70s. South winds 10 to 15 miles an hour. Friday, mostly sunny. Highs in the mid-90s. South winds 10 to 15 miles an hour, increasing to 15 to 20 miles an hour in the afternoon. Friday night, mostly clear in the evening, then becoming partly cloudy. Lows in the upper 70s. South winds 10 to 15 miles an hour. Saturday, sunny. Highs in the upper 90s. South winds 10 to 15 miles an hour, increasing to 15 to 20 miles an hour with gusts up to 30 miles an hour in the afternoon. And now the extended forecast. Saturday night, mostly clear. Lows in the upper 70s. South winds 15 to 20 miles an hour with gusts up to 30 miles an hour, diminishing to 10 to 15 miles an hour after midnight. Sunday, sunny, hot with highs in the upper 90s. Heat index values up to 105. Sunday night, clear. Lows in the upper 70s. Monday, sunny, hot with highs in the upper 90s. Heat index values up to 105. Monday night, clear. Lows in the upper 70s. Tuesday, sunny, hot with highs around 100. Tuesday night, clear. Lows in the upper 70s. Wednesday, sunny, hot with highs in the upper 90s. Heat index values up to 105. Wednesday night, mostly clear. Lows in the upper 70s. Thursday, sunny, hot with highs in the upper 90s. Heat index values up to 105. The forecast key messages for North and Central Texas. Outside of isolated showers and storms near the Red River Friday morning. Hot, dry and humid conditions will persist into early next week. Windy conditions are expected this weekend into Monday, with gusts between 30 to 35 miles an hour likely each day. An isolated gust up to 40 miles an hour is not out of the question. Afternoon heat index values could reach or exceed 105 degrees at times this weekend into early next week. The spotter information statement for North and Central Texas. Spotter activation is not expected at this time. The ultraviolet index forecast for June 26th is 11, or extreme. The Dallas-Fort Worth climate summary for this evening, as of 7 p.m., June 25th, 2026. Today's high temperature was 92 degrees and the low 77 degrees. No precipitation fell today, which leaves the monthly total at 8.07 inches. The total precipitation for the year still stands at 21.25 inches. The normal high temperature for tomorrow is 93 degrees, and the normal low is 74. The record high for tomorrow is 113, which occurred in 1980, and the record low is 60, which occurred in 1928. Sunset tonight is at 8:40 p.m. Sunrise tomorrow is at 6:22 a.m. The current time is 9:55 p.m. Central Daylight Time. 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The following reports of weather temperature and wind were made at 9 p.m. DFW Airport, partly cloudy, 88, dew point 67, relative humidity 49%, wind south at 15, pressure 29.84 inches and rising. Fort Worth Meacham, clear, 87, south at 15, gusting to 25. Dallas Love Field, partly cloudy, 89, south at 13, gusting to 21. Arlington, clear, 88, south at 10, gusting to 20. Denton, clear, 87, south at 14. Mineral Wells, clear, 85, south at 9. Elsewhere around the region, Wichita Falls, mostly cloudy, 86, south at 14. Abilene, partly cloudy, 89, south at 18, gusting to 28. Waco, clear, 85, south at 13. Tyler, clear, 82, southeast at 7.
once again at 9 p.m., DFW Airport, partly cloudy, 88, south at 15. Now let's check on your local forecast for the Dallas-Fort Worth Metroplex. Tonight, mostly clear this evening, then becoming mostly cloudy. Lows in the mid-70s. South winds 10 to 15 miles an hour. Friday, mostly sunny. Highs in the mid-90s. South winds 10 to 15 miles an hour, increasing to 15 to 20 miles an hour in the afternoon. Friday night, mostly clear in the evening, then becoming partly cloudy. Lows in the upper 70s. South winds 10 to 15 miles an hour. Saturday, sunny. Highs in the upper 90s. South winds 10 to 15 miles an hour, increasing to 15 to 20 miles an hour with gusts up to 30 miles an hour in the afternoon. And now the extended forecast. Saturday night, mostly clear. Lows in the upper 70s. South winds 15 to 20 miles an hour with gusts up to 30 miles an hour, diminishing to 10 to 15 miles an hour after midnight. Sunday, sunny, hot with highs in the upper 90s. Heat index values up to 105. Sunday night, clear. Lows in the upper 70s. Monday, sunny, hot with highs in the upper 90s. Heat index values up to 105. Monday night, clear. Lows in the upper 70s. Tuesday, sunny, hot with highs around 100. Tuesday night, clear. Lows in the upper 70s. Wednesday, sunny, hot with highs in the upper 90s. Heat index values up to 105. Wednesday night, mostly clear. Lows in the upper 70s. Thursday, sunny, hot with highs in the upper 90s. Heat index values up to 105. The forecast key messages for North and Central Texas. Outside of isolated showers and storms near the Red River Friday morning, hot, dry and humid conditions will persist into early next week. Windy conditions are expected this weekend into Monday, with gusts between 30 to 35 miles an hour likely each day. An isolated gust up to 40 miles an hour is not out of the question. Afternoon heat index values could reach or exceed 105 degrees at times this weekend into early next week. The spotter information statement for North and Central Texas. Spotter activation is not expected at this time. The ultraviolet index forecast for June 26th is 11, or extreme. The current time is 10 p.m. Central Daylight Time. 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Serving the Dallas-Fort Worth listening area. The following reports of weather temperature and wind were made at 9 p.m. DFW Airport, partly cloudy, 88, dew point 67, relative humidity 49%, wind south at 15, pressure 29.84 inches and rising. Fort Worth Meacham, clear, 87, south at 15, gusting to 25. Dallas Love Field, partly cloudy, 89, south at 13, gusting to 21. Arlington, clear, 88, south at 10, gusting to 20. Denton, clear, 87, south at 14. Mineral Wells, clear, 85, south at 9. Elsewhere around the region, Wichita Falls, mostly cloudy, 86, south at 14. Abilene, partly cloudy, 89, south at 18, gusting to 28. Waco, clear, 85, south at 13. Tyler, clear, 82, southeast at 7. Once again at 9 p.m., DFW Airport, partly cloudy, 88, south at 15. The following reports of weather temperature and wind were made at 10 p.m. DFW Airport, mostly cloudy, 86, dew point 67, relative humidity 52%, wind south at 13, pressure 29.85 inches and rising. Fort Worth Meacham, clear, 85, south at 14. Dallas Love Field, partly cloudy, 87, south at 12, gusting to 18. Arlington, clear, 86, southeast at 12. Denton,
clear, 86, south at 14. Mineral Wells, clear, 83, south at 12. Elsewhere around the region, Wichita Falls, mostly cloudy, 85, southeast at 14. Abilene, partly cloudy, 87, south at 16, gusting to 29. Waco, clear, 84, south at 13. Tyler, partly cloudy, 81, southeast at 8. Once again at 10 p.m., DFW Airport, mostly cloudy, 86, south at 13. Now let's check on your local forecast for the Dallas-Fort Worth Metroplex. Tonight, mostly clear this evening, then becoming mostly cloudy. Lows in the mid-70s. South winds 10 to 15 miles an hour. Friday, mostly sunny. Highs in the mid-90s. South winds 10 to 15 miles an hour, increasing to 15 to 20 miles an hour in the afternoon. Friday night, mostly clear in the evening, then becoming partly cloudy. Lows in the upper 70s. South winds 10 to 15 miles an hour. Saturday, sunny. Highs in the upper 90s. South winds 10 to 15 miles an hour, increasing to 15 to 20 miles an hour with gusts up to 30 miles an hour in the afternoon. And now the extended forecast. Saturday night, mostly clear. Lows in the upper 70s. South winds 15 to 20 miles an hour with gusts up to 30 miles an hour, diminishing to 10 to 15 miles an hour after midnight. Sunday, sunny, hot with highs in the upper 90s. Heat index values up to 105. Sunday night, clear. Lows in the upper 70s. Monday, sunny, hot with highs in the upper 90s. Heat index values up to 105. Monday night, clear. Lows in the upper 70s. Tuesday, sunny, hot with highs around 100. Tuesday night, clear. Lows in the upper 70s. Wednesday, sunny, hot with highs in the upper 90s. Heat index values up to 105. Wednesday night, mostly clear. Lows in the upper 70s. Thursday, sunny, hot with highs in the upper 90s. Heat index values up to 105. The forecast key messages for North and Central Texas. Outside of isolated showers and storms near the Red River Friday morning, hot, dry and humid conditions will persist into early next week. Windy conditions are expected this weekend into Monday, with gusts between 30 to 35 miles an hour likely each day. An isolated gust up to 40 miles an hour is not out of the question. Afternoon heat index values could reach or exceed 105 degrees at times this weekend into early next week. The spotter information statement for North and Central Texas. Spotter activation is not expected at this time. The ultraviolet index forecast for June 26th is 11, or extreme. The current time is 10:05 p.m. Central Daylight Time. 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Serving the Dallas-Fort Worth listening area. The following reports of weather temperature and wind were made at 10 p.m. DFW Airport, mostly cloudy, 86, dew point 67, relative humidity 52%, wind south at 13, pressure 29.85 inches and rising. Fort Worth Meacham, clear, 85, south at 14. Dallas Love Field, partly cloudy, 87, south at 12, gusting to 18. Arlington, clear, 86, southeast at 12. Denton, clear, 86, south at 14. Mineral Wells, clear, 83, south at 12. Elsewhere around the region, Wichita Falls, mostly cloudy, 85, southeast at 14. Abilene, partly cloudy, 87, south at 16, gusting to 29. Waco, clear, 84, south at 13. Tyler, partly cloudy, 81, southeast at 8. Once again at 10 p.m., DFW Airport, mostly cloudy, 86, south at 13. Now let's check on your local forecast for the Dallas-Fort Worth Metroplex. Tonight,
mostly clear this evening, then becoming mostly cloudy. Lows in the mid-70s. South winds 10 to 15 miles an hour. Friday, mostly sunny. Highs in the mid-90s. South winds 10 to 15 miles an hour, increasing to 15 to 20 miles an hour in the afternoon. Friday night, mostly clear in the evening, then becoming partly cloudy. Lows in the upper 70s. South winds 10 to 15 miles an hour. Saturday, sunny. Highs in the upper 90s. South winds 10 to 15 miles an hour, increasing to 15 to 20 miles an hour with gusts up to 30 miles an hour in the afternoon. And now the extended forecast. Saturday night, mostly clear. Lows in the upper 70s. South winds 15 to 20 miles an hour with gusts up to 30 miles an hour, diminishing to 10 to 15 miles an hour after midnight. Sunday, sunny, hot with highs in the upper 90s. Heat index values up to 105. Sunday night, clear. Lows in the upper 70s. Monday, sunny, hot with highs in the upper 90s. Heat index values up to 105. Monday night, clear. Lows in the upper 70s. Tuesday, sunny, hot with highs around 100. Tuesday night, clear. Lows in the upper 70s. Wednesday, sunny, hot with highs in the upper 90s. Heat index values up to 105. Wednesday night, mostly clear. Lows in the upper 70s. Thursday, sunny, hot with highs in the upper 90s. Heat index values up to 105. The forecast key messages for North and Central Texas. Outside of isolated showers and storms near the Red River Friday morning, hot, dry and humid conditions will persist into early next week. Windy conditions are expected this weekend into Monday, with gusts between 30 to 35 miles an hour likely each day. An isolated gust up to 40 miles an hour is not out of the question. Afternoon heat index values could reach or exceed 105 degrees at times this weekend into early next week. The spotter information statement for North and Central Texas. Spotter activation is not expected at this time. The ultraviolet index forecast for June 26th is 11, or extreme. The current time is 10:09 p.m. Central Daylight Time. 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Serving the Dallas-Fort Worth listening area. The following reports of weather temperature and wind were made at 10 p.m. DFW Airport, mostly cloudy, 86, dew point 67, relative humidity 52%, wind south at 13, pressure 29.85 inches and rising. Fort Worth Meacham, clear, 85, south at 14. Dallas Love Field, partly cloudy, 87, south at 12, gusting to 18. Arlington, clear, 86, southeast at 12. Denton, clear, 86, south at 14. Mineral Wells, clear, 83, south at 12. Elsewhere around the region, Wichita Falls, mostly cloudy, 85, southeast at 14. Abilene, partly cloudy, 87, south at 16, gusting to 29. Waco, clear, 84, south at 13. Tyler, partly cloudy, 81, southeast at 8. Once again at 10 p.m., DFW Airport, mostly cloudy, 86, south at 13. The following reports of weather temperature and wind were made at 10 p.m. DFW Airport, mostly cloudy, 86, dew point 67, relative humidity 52%, wind south at 13, pressure 29.85 inches and rising. Fort Worth Meacham, partly cloudy, 85, south at 14. Dallas Love Field, partly cloudy, 87, south at 12, gusting to 18. Arlington, clear, 86, southeast at 12. Denton, mostly cloudy, 86, south at 14. Mineral Wells, partly cloudy, 83, south at 12. Elsewhere around the region, Wichita Falls, mostly cloudy, 85, southeast at 14.
Abilene, partly cloudy, 87, south at 16, gusting to 29. Waco, clear, 84, south at 13. Tyler, partly cloudy, 81, southeast at 8. Once again at 10 p.m., DFW Airport, mostly cloudy, 86, south at 13. Now let's check on your local forecast for the Dallas-Fort Worth Metroplex. Tonight, mostly clear this evening, then becoming mostly cloudy. Lows in the mid-70s. South winds 10 to 15 miles an hour. Friday, mostly sunny. Highs in the mid-90s. South winds 10 to 15 miles an hour, increasing to 15 to 20 miles an hour in the afternoon. Friday night, mostly clear in the evening, then becoming partly cloudy. Lows in the upper 70s. South winds 10 to 15 miles an hour. Saturday, sunny. Highs in the upper 90s. South winds 10 to 15 miles an hour, increasing to 15 to 20 miles an hour with gusts up to 30 miles an hour in the afternoon. And now the extended forecast. Saturday night, mostly clear. Lows in the upper 70s. South winds 15 to 20 miles an hour with gusts up to 30 miles an hour, diminishing to 10 to 15 miles an hour after midnight. Sunday, sunny, hot with highs in the upper 90s. Heat index values up to 105. Sunday night, clear. Lows in the upper 70s. Monday, sunny, hot with highs in the upper 90s. Heat index values up to 105. Monday night, clear. Lows in the upper 70s. Tuesday, sunny, hot with highs around 100. Tuesday night, clear. Lows in the upper 70s. Wednesday, sunny, hot with highs in the upper 90s. Heat index values up to 105. Wednesday night, mostly clear. Lows in the upper 70s. Thursday, sunny, hot with highs in the upper 90s. Heat index values up to 105. The forecast key messages for North and Central Texas. Outside of isolated showers and storms near the Red River Friday morning. Hot, dry and humid conditions will persist into early next week. Windy conditions are expected this weekend into Monday, with gusts between 30 to 35 miles an hour likely each day. An isolated gust up to 40 miles an hour is not out of the question. Afternoon heat index values could reach or exceed 105 degrees at times this weekend into early next week. The spotter information statement for North and Central Texas. Spotter activation is not expected at this time. The ultraviolet index forecast for June 26th is 11, or extreme. The current time is 10:15 p.m. Central Daylight Time. 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Serving the Dallas-Fort Worth listening area. The following reports of weather temperature and wind were made at 10 p.m. DFW Airport, mostly cloudy, 86, dew point 67, relative humidity 52%, wind south at 13, pressure 29.85 inches and rising. Fort Worth Meacham, partly cloudy, 85, south at 14. Dallas Love Field, partly cloudy, 87, south at 12, gusting to 18. Arlington, clear, 86, southeast at 12. Denton, mostly cloudy, 86, south at 14. Mineral Wells, partly cloudy, 83, south at 12. Elsewhere around the region, Wichita Falls, mostly cloudy, 85, southeast at 14. Abilene, partly cloudy, 87, south at 16, gusting to 29. Waco, clear, 84, south at 13. Tyler, partly cloudy, 81, southeast at 8. Once again at 10 p.m., DFW Airport, mostly cloudy, 86, south at 13. Now let's check on your local forecast for the Dallas-Fort Worth Metroplex. Tonight, mostly clear this evening, then becoming mostly cloudy. Lows in the mid-70s. South winds 10 to 15 miles an hour. Friday, mostly sunny. Highs in the mid-90s.
south winds 10 to 15 miles an hour, increasing to 15 to 20 miles an hour in the afternoon. Friday night, mostly clear in the evening, then becoming partly cloudy. Lows in the upper 70s. South winds 10 to 15 miles an hour. Saturday, sunny. Highs in the upper 90s. South winds 10 to 15 miles an hour, increasing to 15 to 20 miles an hour with gusts up to 30 miles an hour in the afternoon. And now the extended forecast. Saturday night, mostly clear. Lows in the upper 70s. South winds 15 to 20 miles an hour with gusts up to 30 miles an hour, diminishing to 10 to 15 miles an hour after midnight. Sunday, sunny, hot with highs in the upper 90s. Heat index values up to 105. Sunday night, clear. Lows in the upper 70s. Monday, sunny, hot with highs in the upper 90s. Heat index values up to 105. Monday night, clear. Lows in the upper 70s. Tuesday, sunny, hot with highs around 100. Tuesday night, clear. Lows in the upper 70s. Wednesday, sunny, hot with highs in the upper 90s. Heat index values up to 105. Wednesday night, mostly clear. Lows in the upper 70s. Thursday, sunny, hot with highs in the upper 90s. Heat index values up to 105. The forecast key messages for North and Central Texas. Outside of isolated showers and storms near the Red River Friday morning, hot, dry and humid conditions will persist into early next week. Windy conditions are expected this weekend into Monday, with gusts between 30 to 35 miles an hour likely each day. An isolated gust up to 40 miles an hour is not out of the question. Afternoon heat index values could reach or exceed 105 degrees at times this weekend into early next week. The spotter information statement for North and Central Texas. Spotter activation is not expected at this time. The ultraviolet index forecast for June 26th is 11, or extreme. The current time is 10:19 p.m. Central Daylight Time. 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The following reports of weather temperature and wind were made at 10 p.m. DFW Airport, mostly cloudy, 86, dew point 67, relative humidity 52%, wind south at 13, pressure 29.85 inches and rising. Fort Worth Meacham, partly cloudy, 85, south at 14. Dallas Love Field, partly cloudy, 87, south at 12, gusting to 18. Arlington, clear, 86, southeast at 12. Denton, mostly cloudy, 86, south at 14. Mineral Wells, partly cloudy, 83, south at 12. Elsewhere around the region, Wichita Falls, mostly cloudy, 85, southeast at 14. Abilene, partly cloudy, 87, south at 16, gusting to 29. Waco, clear, 84, south at 13. Tyler, partly cloudy, 81, southeast at 8. Once again at 10 p.m., DFW Airport, mostly cloudy, 86, south at 13. Now let's check on your local forecast for the Dallas-Fort Worth Metroplex. Tonight, mostly clear this evening, then becoming mostly cloudy. Lows in the mid-70s. South winds 10 to 15 miles an hour. Friday, mostly sunny. Highs in the mid-90s. South winds 10 to 15 miles an hour, increasing to 15 to 20 miles an hour in the afternoon. Friday night, mostly clear in the evening, then becoming partly cloudy. Lows in the upper 70s. South winds 10 to 15 miles an hour. Saturday, sunny. Highs in the upper 90s. South winds 10 to 15 miles an hour, increasing to 15 to 20 miles an hour with gusts up to 30 miles an hour in the afternoon. And now the extended forecast. Saturday night, mostly clear. Lows in the upper 70s.
south winds 15 to 20 miles an hour with gusts up to 30 miles an hour, diminishing to 10 to 15 miles an hour after midnight. Sunday, sunny, hot with highs in the upper 90s. Heat index values up to 105. Sunday night, clear. Lows in the upper 70s. Monday, sunny, hot with highs in the upper 90s. Heat index values up to 105. Monday night, clear. Lows in the upper 70s. Tuesday, sunny, hot with highs around 100. Tuesday night, clear. Lows in the upper 70s. Wednesday, sunny, hot with highs in the upper 90s. Heat index values up to 105. Wednesday night, mostly clear. Lows in the upper 70s. Thursday, sunny, hot with highs in the upper 90s. Tuesday night, clear. Lows in the upper 70s. Wednesday, sunny, hot with highs in the upper 90s. Heat index values up to 100.

expected this weekend into Monday, with gusts between 30 to 35 miles an hour likely each day. An isolated gust up to 40 miles an hour is not out of the question. Afternoon heat index values could reach or exceed 105 degrees at times this weekend into early next week. The spotter information statement for North and Central Texas. Spotter activation is not expected at this time. The ultraviolet index forecast for June 26th is 11, or extreme. The current time is 10:23 p.m. Central Daylight Time. 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Serving the Dallas-Fort Worth listening area. The following reports of weather temperature and wind were made at 10 p.m. DFW Airport, mostly cloudy, 86, dew point 67, relative humidity 52%, wind south at 13, pressure 29.85 inches and rising. Fort Worth Meacham, partly cloudy, 85, south at 14. Dallas Love Field, partly cloudy, 87, south at 12, gusting to 18. Arlington, clear, 86, southeast at 12. Denton, mostly cloudy, 86, south at 14. Mineral Wells, partly cloudy, 83, south at 12. Elsewhere around the region, Wichita Falls, mostly cloudy, 85, southeast at 14. Abilene, partly cloudy, 87, south at 16, gusting to 29. Waco, clear, 84, south at 13. Tyler, partly cloudy, 81, southeast at 8. Once again at 10 p.m., DFW Airport, mostly cloudy, 86, south at 13. Now let's check on your local forecast for the Dallas-Fort Worth Metroplex. Tonight, mostly clear this evening, then becoming mostly cloudy. Lows in the mid-70s. South winds 10 to 15 miles an hour. Friday, mostly sunny. Highs in the mid-90s. South winds 10 to 15 miles an hour, increasing to 15 to 20 miles an hour in the afternoon. Friday night, mostly clear in the evening, then becoming partly cloudy. Lows in the upper 70s. South winds 10 to 15 miles an hour. Saturday, sunny. Highs in the upper 90s. South winds 10 to 15 miles an hour, increasing to 15 to 20 miles an hour with gusts up to 30 miles an hour in the afternoon. And now the extended forecast. Saturday night, mostly clear. Lows in the upper 70s. South winds 15 to 20 miles an hour with gusts up to 30 miles an hour, diminishing to 10 to 15 miles an hour after midnight. Sunday, sunny, hot with highs in the upper 90s. Heat index values up to 105. Sunday night, clear. Lows in the upper 70s. Monday, sunny, hot with highs in the upper 90s. Heat index values up to 105. Monday night, clear. Lows in the upper 70s. Tuesday, sunny, hot with highs around 100. Tuesday night, clear. Lows in the upper 70s. Wednesday, sunny, hot with highs in the upper 90s. Heat index values up to 105. Wednesday night, mostly clear. Lows in the upper 70s. Thursday, sunny, hot with highs in the upper 90s. Heat index values up to 105. The forecast key messages for North and Central Texas. Outside of isolated showers and storms near the Red River Friday morning, hot, dry and humid conditions will persist into early next week. Windy conditions are expected this weekend into Monday, with gusts between 30 to 35 miles an hour likely each day. An isolated gust up to 40 miles an hour is not out of the question. Afternoon heat index values could reach or exceed 105 degrees at times this weekend into early next week. The spotter information statement for North and Central Texas. Spotter activation is not expected at this time. The ultraviolet index forecast for June 26th is 11, or extreme. The current time is 10:28 p.m. Central Daylight Time. 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

The National Weather Service, station KEC 55, serving the Dallas-Fort Worth listening area. The following reports of weather temperature and wind were made at 10 p.m. DFW Airport, mostly cloudy, 86, dew point 67, relative humidity 52%, wind south at 13, pressure 29.85 inches and rising. Fort Worth Meacham, partly cloudy, 85, south at 14. Dallas Love Field, partly cloudy, 87, south at 12, gusting to 18. Arlington, clear, 86, southeast at 12. Denton, mostly cloudy, 86, south at 14. Mineral Wells, partly cloudy, 83, south at 12. Elsewhere around the region, Wichita Falls, mostly cloudy, 85, southeast at 14. Abilene, partly cloudy, 87, south at 16, gusting to 29. Waco, clear, 84, south at 13. Tyler, partly cloudy, 81, southeast at 8. Once again at 10 p.m., DFW Airport, mostly cloudy, 86, south at 13. Now let's check on your local forecast for the Dallas-Fort Worth Metroplex. Tonight, mostly clear this evening, then becoming mostly cloudy. Lows in the mid-70s. South winds 10 to 15 miles an hour. Friday, mostly sunny. Highs in the mid-90s. South winds 10 to 15 miles an hour, increasing to 15 to 20 miles an hour in the afternoon. Friday night, mostly clear in the evening, then becoming partly cloudy. Lows in the upper 70s. South winds 10 to 15 miles an hour. Saturday, sunny. Highs in the upper 90s. South winds 10 to 15 miles an hour, increasing to 15 to 20 miles an hour with gusts up to 30 miles an hour in the afternoon. And now the extended forecast. Saturday night, mostly clear. Lows in the upper 70s. South winds 15 to 20 miles an hour with gusts up to 30 miles an hour, diminishing to 10 to 15 miles an hour after midnight. Sunday, sunny, hot with highs in the upper 90s. Heat index values up to 105. Sunday night, clear. Lows in the upper 70s. Monday, sunny, hot with highs in the upper 90s. Heat index values up to 105. Monday night, clear. Lows in the upper 70s. Tuesday, sunny, hot with highs around 100. Tuesday night, clear. Lows in the upper 70s. Wednesday, sunny, hot with highs in the upper 90s. Heat index values up to 105. Wednesday night, mostly clear. Lows in the upper 70s. Thursday, sunny, hot with highs in the upper 90s. Heat index values up to 105. The forecast key messages for North and Central Texas. Outside of isolated showers and storms near the Red River Friday morning. Hot, dry and humid conditions will persist into early next week. Windy conditions are expected this weekend into Monday, with gusts between 30 to 35 miles an hour likely each day. An isolated gust up to 40 miles an hour is not out of the question. Afternoon heat index values could reach or exceed 105 degrees at times this weekend into early next week. The spotter information statement for North and Central Texas. Spotter activation is not expected at this time. The ultraviolet index forecast for June 26th is 11, or extreme. The current time is 10:32 p.m. Central Daylight Time. 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The following reports of weather temperature and wind were made at 10 p.m. DFW Airport, mostly cloudy, 86, dew point 67, relative humidity 52%, wind south at 13, pressure 29.85 inches and rising. Fort Worth Meacham, partly cloudy, 85, south at 14. Dallas Love Field, partly cloudy, 87, south at 12, gusting to 18. Arlington, clear, 86, southeast at 12.
Denton, mostly cloudy, 86, south at 14. Mineral Wells, partly cloudy, 83, south at 12. Elsewhere around the region, Wichita Falls, mostly cloudy, 85, southeast at 14. Abilene, partly cloudy, 87, south at 16, gusting to 29. Waco, clear, 84, south at 13. Tyler, partly cloudy, 81, southeast at 8. Once again at 10 p.m., DFW Airport, mostly cloudy, 86, south at 13. Now let's check on your local forecast for the Dallas-Fort Worth Metroplex. Tonight, mostly clear this evening, then becoming mostly cloudy. Lows in the mid-70s. South winds 10 to 15 miles an hour. Friday, mostly sunny. Highs in the mid-90s. South winds 10 to 15 miles an hour, increasing to 15 to 20 miles an hour in the afternoon. Friday night, mostly clear in the evening, then becoming partly cloudy. Lows in the upper 70s. South winds 10 to 15 miles an hour. Saturday, sunny. Highs in the upper 90s. South winds 10 to 15 miles an hour, increasing to 15 to 20 miles an hour with gusts up to 30 miles an hour in the afternoon. And now the extended forecast. Saturday night, mostly clear. Lows in the upper 70s. South winds 15 to 20 miles an hour with gusts up to 30 miles an hour, diminishing to 10 to 15 miles an hour after midnight. Sunday, sunny, hot with highs in the upper 90s. Heat index values up to 105. Sunday night, clear. Lows in the upper 70s. Monday, sunny, hot with highs in the upper 90s. Heat index values up to 105. Monday night, clear. Lows in the upper 70s. Tuesday, sunny, hot with highs around 100. Tuesday night, clear. Lows in the upper 70s. Wednesday, sunny, hot with highs in the upper 90s. Heat index values up to 105. Wednesday night, mostly clear. Lows in the upper 70s. Thursday, sunny, hot with highs in the upper 90s. Heat index values up to 105. The forecast key messages for North and Central Texas. Outside of isolated showers and storms near the Red River Friday morning, hot, dry and humid conditions will persist into early next week. Windy conditions are expected this weekend into Monday, with gusts between 30 to 35 miles an hour likely each day. An isolated gust up to 40 miles an hour is not out of the question. Afternoon heat index values could reach or exceed 105 degrees at times this weekend into early next week. The spotter information statement for North and Central Texas. Spotter activation is not expected at this time. The ultraviolet index forecast for June 26th is 11, or extreme. The current time is 10:36 p.m. Central Daylight Time. 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The following reports of weather temperature and wind were made at 10 p.m. DFW Airport, mostly cloudy, 86, dew point 67, relative humidity 52%, wind south at 13, pressure 29.85 inches and rising. Fort Worth Meacham, partly cloudy, 85, south at 14. Dallas Love Field, partly cloudy, 87, south at 12, gusting to 18. Arlington, clear, 86, southeast at 12. Denton, mostly cloudy, 86, south at 14. Mineral Wells, partly cloudy, 83, south at 12. Elsewhere around the region, Wichita Falls, mostly cloudy, 85, southeast at 14. Abilene, partly cloudy, 87, south at 16, gusting to 29. Waco, clear, 84, south at 13. Tyler, partly cloudy, 81, southeast at 8. Once again at 10 p.m., DFW Airport, mostly cloudy, 86, south at 13.
Now let's check on your local forecast for the Dallas-Fort Worth Metroplex. Tonight, mostly clear this evening, then becoming mostly cloudy. Lows in the mid-70s. South winds 10 to 15 miles an hour. Friday, mostly sunny. Highs in the mid-90s. South winds 10 to 15 miles an hour, increasing to 15 to 20 miles an hour in the afternoon. Friday night, mostly clear in the evening, then becoming partly cloudy. Lows in the upper 70s. South winds 10 to 15 miles an hour. Saturday, sunny. Highs in the upper 90s. South winds 10 to 15 miles an hour, increasing to 15 to 20 miles an hour with gusts up to 30 miles an hour in the afternoon. And now the extended forecast. Saturday night, mostly clear. Lows in the upper 70s. South winds 15 to 20 miles an hour with gusts up to 30 miles an hour, diminishing to 10 to 15 miles an hour after midnight. Sunday, sunny, hot with highs in the upper 90s. Heat index values up to 105. Sunday night, clear. Lows in the upper 70s. Monday, sunny, hot with highs in the upper 90s. Heat index values up to 105. Monday night, clear. Lows in the upper 70s. Tuesday, sunny, hot with highs around 100. Tuesday night, clear. Lows in the upper 70s. Wednesday, sunny, hot with highs in the upper 90s. Heat index values up to 105. Wednesday night, mostly clear. Lows in the upper 70s. Thursday, sunny, hot with highs in the upper 90s. Heat index values up to 105. The forecast key messages for North and Central Texas. Outside of isolated showers and storms near the Red River Friday morning, hot, dry and humid conditions will persist into early next week. Windy conditions are expected this weekend into Monday, with gusts between 30 to 35 miles an hour likely each day. An isolated gust up to 40 miles an hour is not out of the question. Afternoon heat index values could reach or exceed 105 degrees at times this weekend into early next week. The spotter information statement for North and Central Texas. Spotter activation is not expected at this time. The ultraviolet index forecast for June 26th is 11, or extreme. The current time is 10:40 p.m. Central Daylight Time. 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The following reports of weather temperature and wind were made at 10 p.m. DFW Airport, mostly cloudy, 86, dew point 67, relative humidity 52%, wind south at 13, pressure 29.85 inches and rising. Fort Worth Meacham, partly cloudy, 85, south at 14. Dallas Love Field, partly cloudy, 87, south at 12, gusting to 18. Arlington, clear, 86, southeast at 12. Denton, mostly cloudy, 86, south at 14. Mineral Wells, partly cloudy, 83, south at 12. Elsewhere around the region, Wichita Falls, mostly cloudy, 85, southeast at 14. Abilene, partly cloudy, 87, south at 16, gusting to 29. Waco, clear, 84, south at 13. Tyler, partly cloudy, 81, southeast at 8. Once again at 10 p.m., DFW Airport, mostly cloudy, 86, south at 13. Now let's check on your local forecast for the Dallas-Fort Worth Metroplex. Tonight, mostly clear this evening, then becoming mostly cloudy. Lows in the mid-70s. South winds 10 to 15 miles an hour. Friday, mostly sunny. Highs in the mid-90s. South winds 10 to 15 miles an hour, increasing to 15 to 20 miles an hour in the afternoon. Friday night, mostly clear in the evening, then becoming partly cloudy. Lows in the upper 70s. South winds 10 to 15 miles an hour. Saturday, sunny. Highs in the upper 90s.
south winds 10 to 15 miles an hour, increasing to 15 to 20 miles an hour with gusts up to 30 miles an hour in the afternoon. And now the extended forecast. Saturday night, mostly clear. Lows in the upper 70s. South winds 15 to 20 miles an hour with gusts up to 30 miles an hour, diminishing to 10 to 15 miles an hour after midnight. Sunday, sunny, hot with highs in the upper 90s. Heat index values up to 105. Sunday night, clear. Lows in the upper 70s. Monday, sunny, hot with highs in the upper 90s. Heat index values up to 105. Monday night, clear. Lows in the upper 70s. Tuesday, sunny, hot with highs around 100. Tuesday night, clear. Lows in the upper 70s. Wednesday, sunny, hot with highs in the upper 90s. Heat index values up to 105. Wednesday night, mostly clear. Lows in the upper 70s. Thursday, sunny, hot with highs in the upper 90s. Heat index values up to 105. The forecast key messages for North and Central Texas. Outside of isolated showers and storms near the Red River Friday morning, hot, dry and humid conditions will persist into early next week. Windy conditions are expected this weekend into Monday, with gusts between 30 to 35 miles an hour likely each day. An isolated gust up to 40 miles an hour is not out of the question. Afternoon heat index values could reach or exceed 105 degrees at times this weekend into early next week. The spotter information statement for North and Central Texas. Spotter activation is not expected at this time. The ultraviolet index forecast for June 26th is 11, or extreme. The current time is 10:45 p.m. Central Daylight Time. 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Serving the Dallas-Fort Worth listening area. The following reports of weather temperature and wind were made at 10 p.m. DFW Airport, mostly cloudy, 86, dew point 67, relative humidity 52%, wind south at 13, pressure 29.85 inches and rising. Fort Worth Meacham, partly cloudy, 85, south at 14. Dallas Love Field, partly cloudy, 87, south at 12, gusting to 18. Arlington, clear, 86, southeast at 12. Denton, mostly cloudy, 86, south at 14. Mineral Wells, partly cloudy, 83, south at 12. Elsewhere around the region, Wichita Falls, mostly cloudy, 85, southeast at 14. Abilene, partly cloudy, 87, south at 16, gusting to 29. Waco, clear, 84, south at 13. Tyler, partly cloudy, 81, southeast at 8. Once again at 10 p.m., DFW Airport, mostly cloudy, 86, south at 13. Now let's check on your local forecast for the Dallas-Fort Worth Metroplex. Tonight, mostly clear this evening, then becoming mostly cloudy. Lows in the mid-70s. South winds 10 to 15 miles an hour. Friday, mostly sunny. Highs in the mid-90s. South winds 10 to 15 miles an hour, increasing to 15 to 20 miles an hour in the afternoon. Friday night, mostly clear in the evening, then becoming partly cloudy. Lows in the upper 70s. South winds 10 to 15 miles an hour. Saturday, sunny. Highs in the upper 90s. South winds 10 to 15 miles an hour, increasing to 15 to 20 miles an hour with gusts up to 30 miles an hour in the afternoon. And now the extended forecast. Saturday night, mostly clear. Lows in the upper 70s. South winds 15 to 20 miles an hour with gusts up to 30 miles an hour, diminishing to 10 to 15 miles an hour after midnight. Sunday, sunny, hot with highs in the upper 90s. Heat index values up to 105. Sunday night, clear. Lows in the upper 70s. Monday, sunny, hot with highs in the upper 90s.
heat index values up to 105. Monday night, clear. Lows in the upper 70s. Tuesday, sunny, hot with highs around 100. Tuesday night, clear. Lows in the upper 70s. Wednesday, sunny, hot with highs in the upper 90s. Heat index values up to 105. Wednesday night, mostly clear. Lows in the upper 70s. Thursday, sunny, hot with highs in the upper 90s. Heat index values up to 105. The forecast key messages for North and Central Texas. Outside of isolated showers and storms near the Red River Friday morning, hot, dry and humid conditions will persist into early next week. Windy conditions are expected this weekend into Monday, with gusts between 30 to 35 miles an hour likely each day. An isolated gust up to 40 miles an hour is not out of the question. Afternoon heat index values could reach or exceed 105 degrees at times this weekend into early next week. The spotter information statement for North and Central Texas. Spotter activation is not expected at this time. The ultraviolet index forecast for June 26th is 11, or extreme. The current time is 10:49 p.m. Central Daylight Time. 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Serving the Dallas-Fort Worth listening area. The following reports of weather temperature and wind were made at 10 p.m. DFW Airport, mostly cloudy, 86, dew point 67, relative humidity 52%, wind south at 13, pressure 29.85 inches and rising. Fort Worth Meacham, partly cloudy, 85, south at 14. Dallas Love Field, partly cloudy, 87, south at 12, gusting to 18. Arlington, clear, 86, southeast at 12. Denton, mostly cloudy, 86, south at 14. Mineral Wells, partly cloudy, 83, south at 12. Elsewhere around the region, Wichita Falls, mostly cloudy, 85, southeast at 14. Abilene, partly cloudy, 87, south at 16, gusting to 29. Waco, clear, 84, south at 13. Tyler, partly cloudy, 81, southeast at 8. Once again at 10 p.m., DFW Airport, mostly cloudy, 86, south at 13. Now let's check on your local forecast for the Dallas-Fort Worth Metroplex. Tonight, mostly clear this evening, then becoming mostly cloudy. Lows in the mid-70s. South winds 10 to 15 miles an hour. Friday, mostly sunny. Highs in the mid-90s. South winds 10 to 15 miles an hour, increasing to 15 to 20 miles an hour in the afternoon. Friday night, mostly clear in the evening, then becoming partly cloudy. Lows in the upper 70s. South winds 10 to 15 miles an hour. Saturday, sunny. Highs in the upper 90s. South winds 10 to 15 miles an hour, increasing to 15 to 20 miles an hour with gusts up to 30 miles an hour in the afternoon. And now the extended forecast. Saturday night, mostly clear. Lows in the upper 70s. South winds 15 to 20 miles an hour with gusts up to 30 miles an hour, diminishing to 10 to 15 miles an hour after midnight. Sunday, sunny, hot with highs in the upper 90s. Heat index values up to 105. Sunday night, clear. Lows in the upper 70s. Monday, sunny, hot with highs in the upper 90s. Heat index values up to 105. Monday night, clear. Lows in the upper 70s. Tuesday, sunny, hot with highs around 100. Tuesday night, clear. Lows in the upper 70s. Wednesday, sunny, hot with highs in the upper 90s. Heat index values up to 105. Wednesday night, mostly clear. Lows in the upper 70s. Thursday, sunny, hot with highs in the upper 90s. Heat index values up to 105. The forecast key messages for North and Central Texas.
outside of isolated showers and storms near the Red River Friday morning. Hot, dry, and humid conditions will persist into early next week. Windy conditions are expected this weekend into Monday, with gusts between 30 to 35 miles an hour likely each day. An isolated gust up to 40 miles an hour is not out of the question. Afternoon heat index values could reach or exceed 105 degrees at times this weekend into early next week. The spotter information statement for North and Central Texas. Spotter activation is not expected at this time. The ultraviolet index forecast for June 26th is 11, or extreme. The current time is 10:53 p.m. Central Daylight Time. 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The following reports of weather temperature and wind were made at 10 p.m. DFW Airport, mostly cloudy, 86, dew point 67, relative humidity 52%, wind south at 13, pressure 29.85 inches and rising. Fort Worth Meacham, partly cloudy, 85, south at 14. Dallas Love Field, partly cloudy, 87, south at 12, gusting to 18. Arlington, clear, 86, southeast at 12. Denton, mostly cloudy, 86, south at 14. Mineral Wells, partly cloudy, 83, south at 12. Elsewhere around the region, Wichita Falls, mostly cloudy, 85, southeast at 14. Abilene, partly cloudy, 87, south at 16, gusting to 29. Waco, clear, 84, south at 13. Tyler, partly cloudy, 81, southeast at 8. Once again at 10 p.m., DFW Airport, mostly cloudy, 86, south at 13. Now let's check on your local forecast for the Dallas-Fort Worth Metroplex. Tonight, mostly clear this evening, then becoming mostly cloudy. Lows in the mid-70s. South winds 10 to 15 miles an hour. Friday, mostly sunny. Highs in the mid-90s. South winds 10 to 15 miles an hour, increasing to 15 to 20 miles an hour in the afternoon. Friday night, mostly clear in the evening, then becoming partly cloudy. Lows in the upper 70s. South winds 10 to 15 miles an hour. Saturday, sunny. Highs in the upper 90s. South winds 10 to 15 miles an hour, increasing to 15 to 20 miles an hour with gusts up to 30 miles an hour in the afternoon. And now the extended forecast. Saturday night, mostly clear. Lows in the upper 70s. South winds 15 to 20 miles an hour with gusts up to 30 miles an hour, diminishing to 10 to 15 miles an hour after midnight. Sunday, sunny, hot with highs in the upper 90s. Heat index values up to 105. Sunday night, clear. Lows in the upper 70s. Monday, sunny, hot with highs in the upper 90s. Heat index values up to 105. Monday night, clear. Lows in the upper 70s. Tuesday, sunny, hot with highs around 100. Tuesday night, clear. Lows in the upper 70s. Wednesday, sunny, hot with highs in the upper 90s. Heat index values up to 105. Wednesday night, mostly clear. Lows in the upper 70s. Thursday, sunny, hot with highs in the upper 90s. Heat index values up to 105. The forecast key messages for North and Central Texas. Outside of isolated showers and storms near the Red River Friday morning. Hot, dry, and humid conditions will persist into early next week. Windy conditions are expected this weekend into Monday, with gusts between 30 to 35 miles an hour likely each day. An isolated gust up to 40 miles an hour is not out of the question. Afternoon heat index values could reach or exceed 105 degrees at times this weekend into early next week. The spotter information statement for North and Central Texas. Spotter activation is not expected at this time.
The ultraviolet index forecast for June 26th is 11, or extreme. The current time is 10:58 p.m. Central Daylight Time. 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The following reports of weather temperature and wind were made at 10 p.m. DFW Airport, mostly cloudy, 86, dew point 67, relative humidity 52%, wind south at 13, pressure 29.85 inches and rising. Fort Worth Meacham, partly cloudy, 85, south at 14. Dallas Love Field, partly cloudy, 87, south at 12, gusting to 18. Arlington, clear, 86, southeast at 12. Denton, mostly cloudy, 86, south at 14. Mineral Wells, partly cloudy, 83, south at 12. Elsewhere around the region, Wichita Falls, mostly cloudy, 85, southeast at 14. Abilene, partly cloudy, 87, south at 16, gusting to 29. Waco, clear, 84, south at 13. Tyler, partly cloudy, 81, southeast at 8. Once again at 10 p.m., DFW Airport, mostly cloudy, 86, south at 13. Now let's check on your local forecast for the Dallas-Fort Worth Metroplex. Tonight, mostly clear this evening, then becoming mostly cloudy. Lows in the mid-70s. South winds 10 to 15 miles an hour. Friday, mostly sunny. Highs in the mid-90s. South winds 10 to 15 miles an hour, increasing to 15 to 20 miles an hour in the afternoon. Friday night, mostly clear in the evening, then becoming partly cloudy. Lows in the upper 70s. South winds 10 to 15 miles an hour. Saturday, sunny. Highs in the upper 90s. South winds 10 to 15 miles an hour, increasing to 15 to 20 miles an hour with gusts up to 30 miles an hour in the afternoon. And now the extended forecast. Saturday night, mostly clear. Lows in the upper 70s. South winds 15 to 20 miles an hour with gusts up to 30 miles an hour, diminishing to 10 to 15 miles an hour after midnight. Sunday, sunny, hot with highs in the upper 90s. Heat index values up to 105. Sunday night, clear. Lows in the upper 70s. Monday, sunny, hot with highs in the upper 90s. Heat index values up to 105. Monday night, clear. Lows in the upper 70s. Tuesday, sunny, hot with highs around 100. Tuesday night, clear. Lows in the upper 70s. Wednesday, sunny, hot with highs in the upper 90s. Heat index values up to 105. Wednesday night, mostly clear. Lows in the upper 70s. Thursday, sunny, hot with highs in the upper 90s. Heat index values up to 105. The forecast key messages for North and Central Texas. Outside of isolated showers and storms near the Red River Friday morning. Hot, dry and humid conditions will persist into early next week. Windy conditions are expected this weekend into Monday, with gusts between 30 to 35 miles an hour likely each day. An isolated gust up to 40 miles an hour is not out of the question. Afternoon heat index values could reach or exceed 105 degrees at times this weekend into early next week. The spotter information statement for North and Central Texas. Spotter activation is not expected at this time. The ultraviolet index forecast for June 26th is 11, or extreme. The current time is 11:02 p.m. Central Daylight Time. 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Serving the Dallas-Fort Worth listening area. The following reports of weather temperature and wind were made at 11 p.m. DFW Airport, cloudy, 85, dew point 68, relative humidity 56%, wind south at 13, pressure 29.87 inches and rising.
Fort Worth, Meacham, partly cloudy, 84, south at 12. Dallas Love Field, mostly cloudy, 86, south at 13. Arlington, clear, 84, southeast at 9. Denton, mostly cloudy, 85, south at 13. Mineral Wells, partly cloudy, 82, southeast at 9. Elsewhere around the region, Wichita Falls, mostly cloudy, 83, south at 12. Abilene, partly cloudy, 85, south at 12, gusting to 21. Waco, clear, 84, south at 15. Tyler, clear, 81, south at 8. Once again at 11 p.m., DFW Airport, cloudy, 85, south at 13. The following reports of weather temperature and wind were made at 11 p.m. DFW Airport, cloudy, 85, dew point 68, relative humidity 56%, wind south at 13, pressure 29.87 inches and rising. Fort Worth, Meacham, partly cloudy, 84, south at 12. Dallas Love Field, mostly cloudy, 86, south at 13. Arlington, clear, 84, southeast at 9. Denton, mostly cloudy, 85, south at 13. Mineral Wells, partly cloudy, 82, southeast at 9. Elsewhere around the region, Wichita Falls, mostly cloudy, 83, south at 12. Abilene, partly cloudy, 85, south at 12, gusting to 21. Waco, clear, 84, south at 15. Tyler, clear, 81, south at 8. Once again at 11 p.m., DFW Airport, cloudy, 85, south at 13. Now let's check on your local forecast for the Dallas-Fort Worth Metroplex. Tonight, mostly clear this evening, then becoming mostly cloudy. Lows in the mid-70s. South winds 10 to 15 miles an hour. Friday, mostly sunny. Highs in the mid-90s. South winds 10 to 15 miles an hour, increasing to 15 to 20 miles an hour in the afternoon. Friday night, mostly clear in the evening, then becoming partly cloudy. Lows in the upper 70s. South winds 10 to 15 miles an hour. Saturday, sunny. Highs in the upper 90s. South winds 10 to 15 miles an hour, increasing to 15 to 20 miles an hour with gusts up to 30 miles an hour in the afternoon. And now the extended forecast. Saturday night, mostly clear. Lows in the upper 70s. South winds 15 to 20 miles an hour with gusts up to 30 miles an hour, diminishing to 10 to 15 miles an hour after midnight. Sunday, sunny, hot with highs in the upper 90s. Heat index values up to 105. Sunday night, clear. Lows in the upper 70s. Monday, sunny, hot with highs in the upper 90s. Heat index values up to 105. Monday night, clear. Lows in the upper 70s. Tuesday, sunny, hot with highs around 100. Tuesday night, clear. Lows in the upper 70s. Wednesday, sunny, hot with highs in the upper 90s. Heat index values up to 105. Wednesday night, mostly clear. Lows in the upper 70s. Thursday, sunny, hot with highs in the upper 90s. Heat index values up to 105. The forecast key messages for North and Central Texas. Outside of isolated showers and storms near the Red River Friday morning. Hot, dry and humid conditions will persist into early next week. Windy conditions are expected this weekend into Monday, with gusts between 30 to 35 miles an hour likely each day. An isolated gust up to 40 miles an hour is not out of the question. Afternoon heat index values could reach or exceed 105 degrees at times this weekend into early next week. The spotter information statement for North and Central Texas. Spotter activation is not expected at this time. The ultraviolet index forecast for June 26th is 11, or extreme. The current time is 11:07 p.m. Central Daylight Time.
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The following reports of weather temperature and wind were made at 11 p.m. DFW Airport, cloudy, 85, dew point 68, relative humidity 56%, wind south at 13, pressure 29.87 inches and rising. Fort Worth Meacham, partly cloudy, 84, south at 12. Dallas Love Field, mostly cloudy, 86, south at 13. Arlington, clear, 84, southeast at 9. Denton, mostly cloudy, 85, south at 13. Mineral Wells, partly cloudy, 82, southeast at 9. Elsewhere around the region, Wichita Falls, mostly cloudy, 83, south at 12. Abilene, partly cloudy, 85, south at 12, gusting to 21. Waco, clear, 84, south at 15. Tyler, clear, 81, south at 8. Once again at 11 p.m., DFW Airport, cloudy, 85, south at 13. Now let's check on your local forecast for the Dallas-Fort Worth Metroplex. Tonight, mostly clear this evening, then becoming mostly cloudy. Lows in the mid-70s. South winds 10 to 15 miles an hour. Friday, mostly sunny. Highs in the mid-90s. South winds 10 to 15 miles an hour, increasing to 15 to 20 miles an hour in the afternoon. Friday night, mostly clear in the evening, then becoming partly cloudy. Lows in the upper 70s. South winds 10 to 15 miles an hour. Saturday, sunny. Highs in the upper 90s. South winds 10 to 15 miles an hour, increasing to 15 to 20 miles an hour with gusts up to 30 miles an hour in the afternoon. And now the extended forecast. Saturday night, mostly clear. Lows in the upper 70s. South winds 15 to 20 miles an hour with gusts up to 30 miles an hour, diminishing to 10 to 15 miles an hour after midnight. Sunday, sunny, hot with highs in the upper 90s. Heat index values up to 105. Sunday night, clear. Lows in the upper 70s. Monday, sunny, hot with highs in the upper 90s. Heat index values up to 105. Monday night, clear. Lows in the upper 70s. Tuesday, sunny, hot with highs around 100. Tuesday night, clear. Lows in the upper 70s. Wednesday, sunny, hot with highs in the upper 90s. Heat index values up to 105. Wednesday night, mostly clear. Lows in the upper 70s. Thursday, sunny, hot with highs in the upper 90s. Heat index values up to 105. The forecast key messages for North and Central Texas. Outside of isolated showers and storms near the Red River Friday morning. Hot, dry and humid conditions will persist into early next week. Windy conditions are expected this weekend into Monday, with gusts between 30 to 35 miles an hour likely each day. An isolated gust up to 40 miles an hour is not out of the question. Afternoon heat index values could reach or exceed 105 degrees at times this weekend into early next week. The spotter information statement for North and Central Texas. Spotter activation is not expected at this time. The ultraviolet index forecast for June 26th is 11, or extreme. The current time is 11:12 p.m. Central Daylight Time. 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The following reports of weather temperature and wind were made at 11 p.m. DFW Airport, cloudy, 85, dew point 68, relative humidity 56%, wind south at 13, pressure 29.87 inches and rising. Fort Worth Meacham, mostly cloudy, 84, south at 12. Dallas Love Field, mostly cloudy, 86, south at 13. Arlington, mostly cloudy, 84, southeast at 9.
Denton, mostly cloudy, 85, south at 13. Mineral Wells, mostly cloudy, 82, southeast at 9. Elsewhere around the region, Wichita Falls, mostly cloudy, 83, south at 12. Abilene, partly cloudy, 85, south at 12, gusting to 21. Waco, clear, 84, south at 15. Tyler, clear, 81, south at 8. Once again at 11 p.m., DFW Airport, cloudy, 85, south at 13. Now let's check on your local forecast for the Dallas-Fort Worth Metroplex. Tonight, mostly clear this evening, then becoming mostly cloudy. Lows in the mid-70s. South winds 10 to 15 miles an hour. Friday, mostly sunny. Highs in the mid-90s. South winds 10 to 15 miles an hour, increasing to 15 to 20 miles an hour in the afternoon. Friday night, mostly clear in the evening, then becoming partly cloudy. Lows in the upper 70s. South winds 10 to 15 miles an hour. Saturday, sunny. Highs in the upper 90s. South winds 10 to 15 miles an hour, increasing to 15 to 20 miles an hour with gusts up to 30 miles an hour in the afternoon. And now the extended forecast. Saturday night, mostly clear. Lows in the upper 70s. South winds 15 to 20 miles an hour with gusts up to 30 miles an hour, diminishing to 10 to 15 miles an hour after midnight. Sunday, sunny, hot with highs in the upper 90s. Heat index values up to 105. Sunday night, clear. Lows in the upper 70s. Monday, sunny, hot with highs in the upper 90s. Heat index values up to 105. Monday night, clear. Lows in the upper 70s. Tuesday, sunny, hot with highs around 100. Tuesday night, clear. Lows in the upper 70s. Wednesday, sunny, hot with highs in the upper 90s. Heat index values up to 105. Wednesday night, mostly clear. Lows in the upper 70s. Thursday, sunny, hot with highs in the upper 90s. Heat index values up to 105. The forecast key messages for North and Central Texas. Outside of isolated showers and storms near the Red River Friday morning, hot, dry and humid conditions will persist into early next week. Windy conditions are expected this weekend into Monday, with gusts between 30 to 35 miles an hour likely each day. An isolated gust up to 40 miles an hour is not out of the question. Afternoon heat index values could reach or exceed 105 degrees at times this weekend into early next week. The spotter information statement for North and Central Texas. Spotter activation is not expected at this time. The ultraviolet index forecast for June 26th is 11, or extreme. The current time is 11:16 p.m. Central Daylight Time. 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The following reports of weather temperature and wind were made at 11 p.m. DFW Airport, cloudy, 85, dew point 68, relative humidity 56%, wind south at 13, pressure 29.87 inches and rising. Fort Worth Meacham, mostly cloudy, 84, south at 12. Dallas Love Field, mostly cloudy, 86, south at 13. Arlington, mostly cloudy, 84, southeast at 9. Denton, mostly cloudy, 85, south at 13. Mineral Wells, mostly cloudy, 82, southeast at 9. Elsewhere around the region, Wichita Falls, mostly cloudy, 83, south at 12. Abilene, partly cloudy, 85, south at 12, gusting to 21. Waco, clear, 84, south at 15. Tyler, clear, 81, south at 8. Once again at 11 p.m., DFW Airport, cloudy, 85, south at 13. Now let's check on your local forecast for the Dallas-Fort Worth Metroplex.
Tonight, mostly clear this evening, then becoming mostly cloudy. Lows in the mid-70s. South winds 10 to 15 miles an hour. Friday, mostly sunny. Highs in the mid-90s. South winds 10 to 15 miles an hour, increasing to 15 to 20 miles an hour in the afternoon. Friday night, mostly clear in the evening, then becoming partly cloudy. Lows in the upper 70s. South winds 10 to 15 miles an hour. Saturday, sunny. Highs in the upper 90s. South winds 10 to 15 miles an hour, increasing to 15 to 20 miles an hour with gusts up to 30 miles an hour in the afternoon. And now the extended forecast. Saturday night, mostly clear. Lows in the upper 70s. South winds 15 to 20 miles an hour with gusts up to 30 miles an hour, diminishing to 10 to 15 miles an hour after midnight. Sunday, sunny, hot with highs in the upper 90s. Heat index values up to 105. Sunday night, clear. Lows in the upper 70s. Monday, sunny, hot with highs in the upper 90s. Heat index values up to 105. Monday night, clear. Lows in the upper 70s. Tuesday, sunny, hot with highs around 100. Tuesday night, clear. Lows in the upper 70s. Wednesday, sunny, hot with highs in the upper 90s. Heat index values up to 105. Wednesday night, mostly clear. Lows in the upper 70s. Thursday, sunny, hot with highs in the upper 90s. Heat index values up to 105. The forecast key messages for North and Central Texas. Outside of isolated showers and storms near the Red River Friday morning, hot, dry and humid conditions will persist into early next week. Windy conditions are expected this weekend into Monday, with gusts between 30 to 35 miles an hour likely each day. An isolated gust up to 40 miles an hour is not out of the question. Afternoon heat index values could reach or exceed 105 degrees at times this weekend into early next week. The spotter information statement for North and Central Texas. Spotter activation is not expected at this time. The ultraviolet index forecast for June 26th is 11, or extreme. The current time is 11:20 p.m. Central Daylight Time. 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Serving the Dallas-Fort Worth listening area. The following reports of weather temperature and wind were made at 11 p.m. DFW Airport, cloudy, 85, dew point 68, relative humidity 56%, wind south at 13, pressure 29.87 inches and rising. Fort Worth Meacham, mostly cloudy, 84, south at 12. Dallas Love Field, mostly cloudy, 86, south at 13. Arlington, mostly cloudy, 84, southeast at 9. Denton, mostly cloudy, 85, south at 13. Mineral Wells, mostly cloudy, 82, southeast at 9. Elsewhere around the region, Wichita Falls, mostly cloudy, 83, south at 12. Abilene, partly cloudy, 85, south at 12, gusting to 21. Waco, clear, 84, south at 15. Tyler, clear, 81, south at 8. Once again at 11 p.m., DFW Airport, cloudy, 85, south at 13. Now let's check on your local forecast for the Dallas-Fort Worth Metroplex. Tonight, mostly clear this evening, then becoming mostly cloudy. Lows in the mid-70s. South winds 10 to 15 miles an hour. Friday, mostly sunny. Highs in the mid-90s. South winds 10 to 15 miles an hour, increasing to 15 to 20 miles an hour in the afternoon. Friday night, mostly clear in the evening, then becoming partly cloudy. Lows in the upper 70s. South winds 10 to 15 miles an hour. Saturday, sunny. Highs in the upper 90s.
south winds 10 to 15 miles an hour, increasing to 15 to 20 miles an hour with gusts up to 30 miles an hour in the afternoon. And now the extended forecast. Saturday night, mostly clear. Lows in the upper 70s. South winds 15 to 20 miles an hour with gusts up to 30 miles an hour, diminishing to 10 to 15 miles an hour after midnight. Sunday, sunny, hot with highs in the upper 90s.

clear. Lows in the upper 70s. Thursday, sunny, hot with highs in the upper 90s. Heat index values up to 105. The forecast key messages for North and Central Texas. Outside of isolated showers and storms near the Red River Friday morning, hot, dry and humid conditions will persist into early next week. Windy conditions are expected this weekend into Monday, with gusts between 30 to 35 miles an hour likely each day. An isolated gust up to 40 miles an hour is not out of the question. Afternoon heat index values could reach or exceed 105 degrees at times this weekend into early next week. The spotter information statement for North and Central Texas. Spotter activation is not expected at this time. The ultraviolet index forecast for June 26th is 11, or extreme. The current time is 11:24 p.m. Central Daylight Time. 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Serving the Dallas-Fort Worth listening area. The following reports of weather temperature and wind were made at 11 p.m. DFW Airport, cloudy, 85, dew point 68, relative humidity 56%, wind south at 13, pressure 29.87 inches and rising. Fort Worth Meacham, mostly cloudy, 84, south at 12. Dallas Love Field, mostly cloudy, 86, south at 13. Arlington, mostly cloudy, 84, southeast at 9. Denton, mostly cloudy, 85, south at 13. Mineral Wells, mostly cloudy, 82, southeast at 9. Elsewhere around the region, Wichita Falls, mostly cloudy, 83, south at 12. Abilene, partly cloudy, 85, south at 12, gusting to 21. Waco, clear, 84, south at 15. Tyler, clear, 81, south at 8. Once again at 11 p.m., DFW Airport, cloudy, 85, south at 13. Now let's check on your local forecast for the Dallas-Fort Worth Metroplex. Tonight, mostly clear this evening, then becoming mostly cloudy. Lows in the mid-70s. South winds 10 to 15 miles an hour. Friday, mostly sunny. Highs in the mid-90s. South winds 10 to 15 miles an hour, increasing to 15 to 20 miles an hour in the afternoon. Friday night, mostly clear in the evening, then becoming partly cloudy. Lows in the upper 70s. South winds 10 to 15 miles an hour. Saturday, sunny. Highs in the upper 90s. South winds 10 to 15 miles an hour, increasing to 15 to 20 miles an hour with gusts up to 30 miles an hour in the afternoon. And now the extended forecast. Saturday night, mostly clear. Lows in the upper 70s. South winds 15 to 20 miles an hour with gusts up to 30 miles an hour, diminishing to 10 to 15 miles an hour after midnight. Sunday, sunny, hot with highs in the upper 90s. Heat index values up to 105. Sunday night, clear. Lows in the upper 70s. Monday, sunny, hot with highs in the upper 90s. Heat index values up to 105. Monday night, clear. Lows in the upper 70s. Tuesday, sunny, hot with highs around 100. Tuesday night, clear. Lows in the upper 70s. Wednesday, sunny, hot with highs in the upper 90s. Heat index values up to 105. Wednesday night, mostly clear. Lows in the upper 70s. Thursday, sunny, hot with highs in the upper 90s. Heat index values up to 105. The forecast key messages for North and Central Texas. Outside of isolated showers and storms near the Red River Friday morning, hot, dry and humid conditions will persist into early next week. Windy conditions are expected this weekend into Monday, with gusts between 30 to 35 miles an hour likely each day. An isolated gust up to 40 miles an hour is not out of the question. Afternoon heat index values could reach or exceed 105 degrees at times this weekend into early next week.

the spotter information statement for North and Central Texas. Spotter activation is not expected at this time. The ultraviolet index forecast for June 26th is 11, or extreme. The current time is 11:29 p.m. Central Daylight Time. 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Serving the Dallas-Fort Worth listening area. The following reports of weather temperature and wind were made at 11 p.m. DFW Airport, cloudy, 85, dew point 68, relative humidity 56%, wind south at 13, pressure 29.87 inches and rising. Fort Worth Meacham, mostly cloudy, 84, south at 12. Dallas Love Field, mostly cloudy, 86, south at 13. Arlington, mostly cloudy, 84, southeast at 9. Denton, mostly cloudy, 85, south at 13. Mineral Wells, mostly cloudy, 82, southeast at 9. Elsewhere around the region, Wichita Falls, mostly cloudy, 83, south at 12. Abilene, partly cloudy, 85, south at 12, gusting to 21. Waco, clear, 84, south at 15. Tyler, clear, 81, south at 8. Once again at 11 p.m., DFW Airport, cloudy, 85, south at 13. Now let's check on your local forecast for the Dallas-Fort Worth Metroplex. Tonight, mostly clear this evening, then becoming mostly cloudy. Lows in the mid-70s. South winds 10 to 15 miles an hour. Friday, mostly sunny. Highs in the mid-90s. South winds 10 to 15 miles an hour, increasing to 15 to 20 miles an hour in the afternoon. Friday night, mostly clear in the evening, then becoming partly cloudy. Lows in the upper 70s. South winds 10 to 15 miles an hour. Saturday, sunny. Highs in the upper 90s. South winds 10 to 15 miles an hour, increasing to 15 to 20 miles an hour with gusts up to 30 miles an hour in the afternoon. And now the extended forecast. Saturday night, mostly clear. Lows in the upper 70s. South winds 15 to 20 miles an hour with gusts up to 30 miles an hour, diminishing to 10 to 15 miles an hour after midnight. Sunday, sunny, hot with highs in the upper 90s. Heat index values up to 105. Sunday night, clear. Lows in the upper 70s. Monday, sunny, hot with highs in the upper 90s. Heat index values up to 105. Monday night, clear. Lows in the upper 70s. Tuesday, sunny, hot with highs around 100. Tuesday night, clear. Lows in the upper 70s. Wednesday, sunny, hot with highs in the upper 90s. Heat index values up to 105. Wednesday night, mostly clear. Lows in the upper 70s. Thursday, sunny, hot with highs in the upper 90s. Heat index values up to 105. The forecast key messages for North and Central Texas. Outside of isolated showers and storms near the Red River Friday morning. Hot, dry and humid conditions will persist into early next week. Windy conditions are expected this weekend into Monday, with gusts between 30 to 35 miles an hour likely each day. An isolated gust up to 40 miles an hour is not out of the question. Afternoon heat index values could reach or exceed 105 degrees at times this weekend into early next week. The spotter information statement for North and Central Texas. Spotter activation is not expected at this time. The ultraviolet index forecast for June 26th is 11, or extreme. The current time is 11:33 p.m. Central Daylight Time. 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The following reports of weather temperature and wind were made at 11 p.m.
DFW Airport, cloudy, 85, dew point 68, relative humidity 56%, wind south at 13, pressure 29.87 inches and rising. Fort Worth Meacham, mostly cloudy, 84, south at 12. Dallas Love Field, mostly cloudy, 86, south at 13. Arlington, mostly cloudy, 84, southeast at 9. Denton, mostly cloudy, 85, south at 13. Mineral Wells, mostly cloudy, 82, southeast at 9. Elsewhere around the region, Wichita Falls, mostly cloudy, 83, south at 12. Abilene, partly cloudy, 85, south at 12, gusting to 21. Waco, clear, 84, south at 15. Tyler, clear, 81, south at 8. Once again at 11 p.m., DFW Airport, cloudy, 85, south at 13. Now let's check on your local forecast for the Dallas-Fort Worth Metroplex. Tonight, mostly clear this evening, then becoming mostly cloudy. Lows in the mid-70s. South winds 10 to 15 miles an hour. Friday, mostly sunny. Highs in the mid-90s. South winds 10 to 15 miles an hour, increasing to 15 to 20 miles an hour in the afternoon. Friday night, mostly clear in the evening, then becoming partly cloudy. Lows in the upper 70s. South winds 10 to 15 miles an hour. Saturday, sunny. Highs in the upper 90s. South winds 10 to 15 miles an hour, increasing to 15 to 20 miles an hour with gusts up to 30 miles an hour in the afternoon. And now the extended forecast. Saturday night, mostly clear. Lows in the upper 70s. South winds 15 to 20 miles an hour with gusts up to 30 miles an hour, diminishing to 10 to 15 miles an hour after midnight. Sunday, sunny, hot with highs in the upper 90s. Heat index values up to 105. Sunday night, clear. Lows in the upper 70s. Monday, sunny, hot with highs in the upper 90s. Heat index values up to 105. Monday night, clear. Lows in the upper 70s. Tuesday, sunny, hot with highs around 100. Tuesday night, clear. Lows in the upper 70s. Wednesday, sunny, hot with highs in the upper 90s. Heat index values up to 105. Wednesday night, mostly clear. Lows in the upper 70s. Thursday, sunny, hot with highs in the upper 90s. Heat index values up to 105. The forecast key messages for North and Central Texas. Outside of isolated showers and storms near the Red River Friday morning. Hot, dry and humid conditions will persist into early next week. Windy conditions are expected this weekend into Monday, with gusts between 30 to 35 miles an hour likely each day. An isolated gust up to 40 miles an hour is not out of the question. Afternoon heat index values could reach or exceed 105 degrees at times this weekend into early next week. The spotter information statement for North and Central Texas. Spotter activation is not expected at this time. The ultraviolet index forecast for June 26th is 11, or extreme. The current time is 11:37 p.m. Central Daylight Time. 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The following reports of weather temperature and wind were made at 11 p.m. DFW Airport, cloudy, 85, dew point 68, relative humidity 56%, wind south at 13, pressure 29.87 inches and rising. Fort Worth Meacham, mostly cloudy, 84, south at 12. Dallas Love Field, mostly cloudy, 86, south at 13. Arlington, mostly cloudy, 84, southeast at 9. Denton, mostly cloudy, 85, south at 13. Mineral Wells, mostly cloudy, 82, southeast at 9. Elsewhere around the region, Wichita Falls, mostly cloudy, 83, south at 12.
Abilene, partly cloudy, 85, south at 12, gusting to 21. Waco, clear, 84, south at 15. Tyler, clear, 81, south at 8. Once again at 11 p.m., DFW Airport, cloudy, 85, south at 13. Now let's check on your local forecast for the Dallas-Fort Worth Metroplex. Tonight, mostly clear this evening, then becoming mostly cloudy. Lows in the mid-70s. South winds 10 to 15 miles an hour. Friday, mostly sunny. Highs in the mid-90s. South winds 10 to 15 miles an hour, increasing to 15 to 20 miles an hour in the afternoon. Friday night, mostly clear in the evening, then becoming partly cloudy. Lows in the upper 70s. South winds 10 to 15 miles an hour. Saturday, sunny. Highs in the upper 90s. South winds 10 to 15 miles an hour, increasing to 15 to 20 miles an hour with gusts up to 30 miles an hour in the afternoon. And now the extended forecast. Saturday night, mostly clear. Lows in the upper 70s. South winds 15 to 20 miles an hour with gusts up to 30 miles an hour, diminishing to 10 to 15 miles an hour after midnight. Sunday, sunny, hot with highs in the upper 90s. Heat index values up to 105. Sunday night, clear. Lows in the upper 70s. Monday, sunny, hot with highs in the upper 90s. Heat index values up to 105. Monday night, clear. Lows in the upper 70s. Tuesday, sunny, hot with highs around 100. Tuesday night, clear. Lows in the upper 70s. Wednesday, sunny, hot with highs in the upper 90s. Heat index values up to 105. Wednesday night, mostly clear. Lows in the upper 70s. Thursday, sunny, hot with highs in the upper 90s. Heat index values up to 105. The forecast key messages for North and Central Texas. Outside of isolated showers and storms near the Red River Friday morning, hot, dry and humid conditions will persist into early next week. Windy conditions are expected this weekend into Monday, with gusts between 30 to 35 miles an hour likely each day. An isolated gust up to 40 miles an hour is not out of the question. Afternoon heat index values could reach or exceed 105 degrees at times this weekend into early next week. The spotter information statement for North and Central Texas. Spotter activation is not expected at this time. The ultraviolet index forecast for June 26th is 11, or extreme. The current time is 11:41 p.m. Central Daylight Time. 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The following reports of weather temperature and wind were made at 11 p.m. DFW Airport, cloudy, 85, dew point 68, relative humidity 56%, wind south at 13, pressure 29.87 inches and rising. Fort Worth Meacham, mostly cloudy, 84, south at 12. Dallas Love Field, mostly cloudy, 86, south at 13. Arlington, mostly cloudy, 84, southeast at 9. Denton, mostly cloudy, 85, south at 13. Mineral Wells, mostly cloudy, 82, southeast at 9. Elsewhere around the region, Wichita Falls, mostly cloudy, 83, south at 12. Abilene, partly cloudy, 85, south at 12, gusting to 21. Waco, clear, 84, south at 15. Tyler, clear, 81, south at 8. Once again at 11 p.m., DFW Airport, cloudy, 85, south at 13. Now let's check on your local forecast for the Dallas-Fort Worth Metroplex. Tonight, mostly clear this evening, then becoming mostly cloudy. Lows in the mid-70s. South winds 10 to 15 miles an hour. Friday, mostly sunny. Highs in the mid-90s.
south winds 10 to 15 miles an hour, increasing to 15 to 20 miles an hour in the afternoon. Friday night, mostly clear in the evening, then becoming partly cloudy. Lows in the upper 70s. South winds 10 to 15 miles an hour. Saturday, sunny. Highs in the upper 90s. South winds 10 to 15 miles an hour, increasing to 15 to 20 miles an hour with gusts up to 30 miles an hour in the afternoon. And now the extended forecast. Saturday night, mostly clear. Lows in the upper 70s. South winds 15 to 20 miles an hour with gusts up to 30 miles an hour, diminishing to 10 to 15 miles an hour after midnight. Sunday, sunny, hot with highs in the upper 90s. Heat index values up to 105. Sunday night, clear. Lows in the upper 70s. Monday, sunny, hot with highs in the upper 90s. Heat index values up to 105. Monday night, clear. Lows in the upper 70s. Tuesday, sunny, hot with highs around 100. Tuesday night, clear. Lows in the upper 70s. Wednesday, sunny, hot with highs in the upper 90s. Heat index values up to 105. Wednesday night, mostly clear. Lows in the upper 70s. Thursday, sunny, hot with highs in the upper 90s. Heat index values up to 105. The forecast key messages for North and Central Texas. Outside of isolated showers and storms near the Red River Friday morning. Hot, dry and humid conditions will persist into early next week. Windy conditions are expected this weekend into Monday, with gusts between 30 to 35 miles an hour likely each day. An isolated gust up to 40 miles an hour is not out of the question. Afternoon heat index values could reach or exceed 105 degrees at times this weekend into early next week. The spotter information statement for North and Central Texas. Spotter activation is not expected at this time. The ultraviolet index forecast for June 26th is 11, or extreme. The current time is 11:46 p.m. Central Daylight Time. 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Serving the Dallas-Fort Worth listening area. The following reports of weather temperature and wind were made at 11 p.m. DFW Airport, cloudy, 85, dew point 68, relative humidity 56%, wind south at 13, pressure 29.87 inches and rising. Fort Worth Meacham, mostly cloudy, 84, south at 12. Dallas Love Field, mostly cloudy, 86, south at 13. Arlington, mostly cloudy, 84, southeast at 9. Denton, mostly cloudy, 85, south at 13. Mineral Wells, mostly cloudy, 82, southeast at 9. Elsewhere around the region, Wichita Falls, mostly cloudy, 83, south at 12. Abilene, partly cloudy, 85, south at 12, gusting to 21. Waco, clear, 84, south at 15. Tyler, clear, 81, south at 8. Once again at 11 p.m., DFW Airport, cloudy, 85, south at 13. Now let's check on your local forecast for the Dallas-Fort Worth Metroplex. Tonight, mostly clear this evening, then becoming mostly cloudy. Lows in the mid-70s. South winds 10 to 15 miles an hour. Friday, mostly sunny. Highs in the mid-90s. South winds 10 to 15 miles an hour, increasing to 15 to 20 miles an hour in the afternoon. Friday night, mostly clear in the evening, then becoming partly cloudy. Lows in the upper 70s. South winds 10 to 15 miles an hour. Saturday, sunny. Highs in the upper 90s. South winds 10 to 15 miles an hour, increasing to 15 to 20 miles an hour with gusts up to 30 miles an hour in the afternoon. And now the extended forecast. Saturday night, mostly clear. Lows in the upper 70s.
South winds 15 to 20 miles an hour with gusts up to 30 miles an hour, diminishing to 10 to 15 miles an hour after midnight. Sunday, sunny, hot with highs in the upper 90s. Heat index values up to 105. Sunday night, clear. Lows in the upper 70s. Monday, sunny, hot with highs in the upper 90s. Heat index values up to 105. Monday night, clear. Lows in the upper 70s. Tuesday, sunny, hot with highs around 100. Tuesday night, clear. Lows in the upper 70s. Wednesday, sunny, hot with highs in the upper 90s. Heat index values up to 105. Wednesday night, mostly clear. Lows in the upper 70s. Thursday, sunny, hot with highs in the upper 90s. Heat index values up to 105. The forecast key messages for North and Central Texas. Outside of isolated showers and storms near the Red River Friday morning. Hot, dry and humid conditions will persist into early next week. Windy conditions are expected this weekend into Monday, with gusts between 30 to 35 miles an hour likely each day. An isolated gust up to 40 miles an hour is not out of the question. Afternoon heat index values could reach or exceed 105 degrees at times this weekend into early next week. The spotter information statement for North and Central Texas. Spotter activation is not expected at this time. The ultraviolet index forecast for June 26th is 11, or extreme. The current time is 11:50 p.m. Central Daylight Time. 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The following reports of weather temperature and wind were made at 11 p.m. DFW Airport, cloudy, 85, dew point 68, relative humidity 56%, wind south at 13, pressure 29.87 inches and rising. Fort Worth Meacham, mostly cloudy, 84, south at 12. Dallas Love Field, mostly cloudy, 86, south at 13. Arlington, mostly cloudy, 84, southeast at 9. Denton, mostly cloudy, 85, south at 13. Mineral Wells, mostly cloudy, 82, southeast at 9. Elsewhere around the region, Wichita Falls, mostly cloudy, 83, south at 12. Abilene, partly cloudy, 85, south at 12, gusting to 21. Waco, clear, 84, south at 15. Tyler, clear, 81, south at 8. Once again at 11 p.m., DFW Airport, cloudy, 85, south at 13. Now let's check on your local forecast for the Dallas-Fort Worth Metroplex. Tonight, mostly clear this evening, then becoming mostly cloudy. Lows in the mid-70s. South winds 10 to 15 miles an hour. Friday, mostly sunny. Highs in the mid-90s. South winds 10 to 15 miles an hour, increasing to 15 to 20 miles an hour in the afternoon. Friday night, mostly clear in the evening, then becoming partly cloudy. Lows in the upper 70s. South winds 10 to 15 miles an hour. Saturday, sunny. Highs in the upper 90s. South winds 10 to 15 miles an hour, increasing to 15 to 20 miles an hour with gusts up to 30 miles an hour in the afternoon. And now the extended forecast. Saturday night, mostly clear. Lows in the upper 70s. South winds 15 to 20 miles an hour with gusts up to 30 miles an hour, diminishing to 10 to 15 miles an hour after midnight. Sunday, sunny, hot with highs in the upper 90s. Heat index values up to 105. Sunday night, clear. Lows in the upper 70s. Monday, sunny, hot with highs in the upper 90s. Heat index values up to 105. Monday night, clear. Lows in the upper 70s. Tuesday, sunny, hot with highs around 100. Tuesday night, clear. Lows in the upper 70s.
Wednesday, sunny, hot with highs in the upper 90s. Heat index values up to 105. Wednesday night, mostly clear. Lows in the upper 70s. Thursday, sunny, hot with highs in the upper 90s. Heat index values up to 105. The forecast key messages for North and Central Texas. Outside of isolated showers and storms near the Red River Friday morning. Hot, dry and humid conditions will persist into early next week. Windy conditions are expected this weekend into Monday, with gusts between 30 to 35 miles an hour likely each day. An isolated gust up to 40 miles an hour is not out of the question. Afternoon heat index values could reach or exceed 105 degrees at times this weekend into early next week. The spotter information statement for North and Central Texas. Spotter activation is not expected at this time. The ultraviolet index forecast for June 26 is 11, or extreme. The current time is 11:54 p.m. Central Daylight Time. 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The following reports of weather temperature and wind were made at 11 p.m. DFW Airport, cloudy, 85, dew point 68, relative humidity 56%, wind south at 13, pressure 29.87 inches and rising. Fort Worth Meacham, mostly cloudy, 84, south at 12. Dallas Love Field, mostly cloudy, 86, south at 13. Arlington, mostly cloudy, 84, southeast at 9. Denton, mostly cloudy, 85, south at 13. Mineral Wells, mostly cloudy, 82, southeast at 9. Elsewhere around the region, Wichita Falls, mostly cloudy, 83, south at 12. Abilene, partly cloudy, 85, south at 12, gusting to 21. Waco, clear, 84, south at 15. Tyler, clear, 81, south at 8. Once again at 11 p.m., DFW Airport, cloudy, 85, south at 13. Now let's check on your local forecast for the Dallas-Fort Worth Metroplex. Tonight, mostly clear this evening, then becoming mostly cloudy. Lows in the mid-70s. South winds 10 to 15 miles an hour. Friday, mostly sunny. Highs in the mid-90s. South winds 10 to 15 miles an hour, increasing to 15 to 20 miles an hour in the afternoon. Friday night, mostly clear in the evening, then becoming partly cloudy. Lows in the upper 70s. South winds 10 to 15 miles an hour. Saturday, sunny. Highs in the upper 90s. South winds 10 to 15 miles an hour, increasing to 15 to 20 miles an hour with gusts up to 30 miles an hour in the afternoon. And now the extended forecast. Saturday night, mostly clear. Lows in the upper 70s. South winds 15 to 20 miles an hour with gusts up to 30 miles an hour, diminishing to 10 to 15 miles an hour after midnight. Sunday, sunny, hot with highs in the upper 90s. Heat index values up to 105. Sunday night, clear. Lows in the upper 70s. Monday, sunny, hot with highs in the upper 90s. Heat index values up to 105. Monday night, clear. Lows in the upper 70s. Tuesday, sunny, hot with highs around 100. Tuesday night, clear. Lows in the upper 70s. Wednesday, sunny, hot with highs in the upper 90s. Heat index values up to 105. Wednesday night, mostly clear. Lows in the upper 70s. Thursday, sunny, hot with highs in the upper 90s. Heat index values up to 105. The forecast key messages for North and Central Texas. Outside of isolated showers and storms near the Red River Friday morning. Hot, dry and humid conditions will persist into early next week. Windy conditions are expected this weekend into Monday, with gusts between 30 to 35 miles an hour likely each day.
an isolated gust up to 40 miles an hour is not out of the question. Afternoon heat index values could reach or exceed 105 degrees at times this weekend into early next week. The spotter information statement for North and Central Texas. Spotter activation is not expected at this time. The ultraviolet index forecast for June 26th is 11, or extreme. The current time is 11:58 p.m. Central Daylight Time. 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The following reports of weather temperature and wind were made at 11 p.m. DFW Airport, cloudy, 85, dew point 68, relative humidity 56%, wind south at 13, pressure 29.87 inches and rising. Fort Worth Meacham, mostly cloudy, 84, south at 12. Dallas Love Field, mostly cloudy, 86, south at 13. Arlington, mostly cloudy, 84, southeast at 9. Denton, mostly cloudy, 85, south at 13. Mineral Wells, mostly cloudy, 82, southeast at 9. Elsewhere around the region, Wichita Falls, mostly cloudy, 83, south at 12. Abilene, partly cloudy, 85, south at 12, gusting to 21. Waco, clear, 84, south at 15. Tyler, clear, 81, south at 8. Once again at 11 p.m., DFW Airport, cloudy, 85, south at 13. Now let's check on your local forecast for the Dallas-Fort Worth Metroplex. Tonight, mostly clear this evening, then becoming mostly cloudy. Lows in the mid-70s. South winds 10 to 15 miles an hour. Friday, mostly sunny. Highs in the mid-90s. South winds 10 to 15 miles an hour, increasing to 15 to 20 miles an hour in the afternoon. Friday night, mostly clear in the evening, then becoming partly cloudy. Lows in the upper 70s. South winds 10 to 15 miles an hour. Saturday, sunny. Highs in the upper 90s. South winds 10 to 15 miles an hour, increasing to 15 to 20 miles an hour with gusts up to 30 miles an hour in the afternoon. And now the extended forecast. Saturday night, mostly clear. Lows in the upper 70s. South winds 15 to 20 miles an hour with gusts up to 30 miles an hour, diminishing to 10 to 15 miles an hour after midnight. Sunday, sunny, hot with highs in the upper 90s. Heat index values up to 105. Sunday night, clear. Lows in the upper 70s. Monday, sunny, hot with highs in the upper 90s. Heat index values up to 105. Monday night, clear. Lows in the upper 70s. Tuesday, sunny, hot with highs around 100. Tuesday night, clear. Lows in the upper 70s. Wednesday, sunny, hot with highs in the upper 90s. Heat index values up to 105. Wednesday night, mostly clear. Lows in the upper 70s. Thursday, sunny, hot with highs in the upper 90s. Heat index values up to 105. The forecast key messages for North and Central Texas. Outside of isolated showers and storms near the Red River Friday morning. Hot, dry and humid conditions will persist into early next week. Windy conditions are expected this weekend into Monday, with gusts between 30 to 35 miles an hour likely each day. An isolated gust up to 40 miles an hour is not out of the question. Afternoon heat index values could reach or exceed 105 degrees at times this weekend into early next week. The spotter information statement for North and Central Texas. Spotter activation is not expected at this time. The ultraviolet index forecast for June 26th is 11, or extreme. The current time is 12:03 a.m. Central Daylight Time. 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
The following reports of weather temperature and wind were made at midnight. DFW Airport, mostly cloudy, 84, dew point 68, relative humidity 58%, wind south at 14, gusting to 22, pressure 29.87 inches and steady. Fort Worth Meacham, mostly cloudy, 84, south at 14. Dallas Love Field, mostly cloudy, 84, south at 13. Arlington, mostly cloudy, 85, southeast at 14, gusting to 22. Denton, mostly cloudy, 84, south at 16, gusting to 23. Mineral Wells, mostly cloudy, 81, south at 9. Elsewhere around the region, Wichita Falls, mostly cloudy, 83, southeast at 10. Abilene, partly cloudy, 84, south at 18, gusting to 31. Waco, clear, 82, south at 16. Tyler, clear, 80, south at 9. Once again at midnight, DFW Airport, mostly cloudy, 84, south at 14, gusting to 22. Now let's check on your local forecast for the Dallas-Fort Worth Metroplex. Tonight, mostly clear this evening, then becoming mostly cloudy. Lows in the mid-70s. South winds 10 to 15 miles an hour. Friday, mostly sunny. Highs in the mid-90s. South winds 10 to 15 miles an hour, increasing to 15 to 20 miles an hour in the afternoon. Friday night, mostly clear in the evening, then becoming partly cloudy. Lows in the upper 70s. South winds 10 to 15 miles an hour. Saturday, sunny. Highs in the upper 90s. South winds 10 to 15 miles an hour, increasing to 15 to 20 miles an hour with gusts up to 30 miles an hour in the afternoon. And now the extended forecast. Saturday night, mostly clear. Lows in the upper 70s. South winds 15 to 20 miles an hour with gusts up to 30 miles an hour, diminishing to 10 to 15 miles an hour after midnight. Sunday, sunny, hot with highs in the upper 90s. Heat index values up to 105. Sunday night, clear. Lows in the upper 70s. Monday, sunny, hot with highs in the upper 90s. Heat index values up to 105. Monday night, clear. Lows in the upper 70s. Tuesday, sunny, hot with highs around 100. Tuesday night, clear. Lows in the upper 70s. Wednesday, sunny, hot with highs in the upper 90s. Heat index values up to 105. Wednesday night, mostly clear. Lows in the upper 70s. Sunny, hot with highs in the upper 90s. Heat index values up to 105. The forecast key messages for North and Central Texas. Outside of isolated showers and storms near the Red River Friday morning, hot, dry and humid conditions will persist into early next week. Windy conditions are expected this weekend into Monday, with gusts between 30 to 35 miles an hour likely each day. An isolated gust up to 40 miles an hour is not out of the question. Afternoon heat index values could reach or exceed 105 degrees at times this weekend into early next week. The spotter information statement for North and Central Texas. Spotter activation is not expected at this time. The ultraviolet index forecast for June 26th is 11, or extreme. The current time is 12:07 a.m. Central Daylight Time. 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The following reports of weather temperature and wind were made at midnight. DFW Airport, mostly cloudy, 84, dew point 68, relative humidity 58%, wind south at 14, gusting to 22, pressure 29.87 inches and steady. Fort Worth Meacham, mostly cloudy, 84, south at 14. Dallas Love Field, mostly cloudy, 84, south at 13. Arlington, mostly cloudy, 85, southeast at 14, gusting to 22.
Denton, mostly cloudy, 84, south at 16, gusting to 23. Mineral Wells, mostly cloudy, 81, south at 9. Elsewhere around the region, Wichita Falls, mostly cloudy, 83, southeast at 10. Abilene, partly cloudy, 84, south at 18, gusting to 31. Waco, clear, 82, south at 16. Tyler, clear, 80, south at 9. Once again at midnight, DFW Airport, mostly cloudy, 84, south at 14, gusting to 22. Now let's check on your local forecast for the Dallas-Fort Worth Metroplex. Tonight, mostly clear this evening, then becoming mostly cloudy. Lows in the mid-70s. South winds 10 to 15 miles an hour. Friday, mostly sunny. Highs in the mid-90s. South winds 10 to 15 miles an hour, increasing to 15 to 20 miles an hour in the afternoon. Friday night, mostly clear in the evening, then becoming partly cloudy. Lows in the upper 70s. South winds 10 to 15 miles an hour. Saturday, sunny. Highs in the upper 90s. South winds 10 to 15 miles an hour, increasing to 15 to 20 miles an hour with gusts up to 30 miles an hour in the afternoon. And now the extended forecast. Saturday night, mostly clear. Lows in the upper 70s. South winds 15 to 20 miles an hour with gusts up to 30 miles an hour, diminishing to 10 to 15 miles an hour after midnight. Sunday, sunny, hot with highs in the upper 90s. Heat index values up to 105. Sunday night, clear. Lows in the upper 70s. Monday, sunny, hot with highs in the upper 90s. Heat index values up to 105. Monday night, clear. Lows in the upper 70s. Tuesday, sunny, hot with highs around 100. Tuesday night, clear. Lows in the upper 70s. Wednesday, sunny, hot with highs in the upper 90s. Heat index values up to 105. Wednesday night, mostly clear. Lows in the upper 70s. Thursday, sunny, hot with highs in the upper 90s. Heat index values up to 105. The forecast key messages for North and Central Texas. Outside of isolated showers and storms near the Red River Friday morning. Hot, dry and humid conditions will persist into early next week. Windy conditions are expected this weekend into Monday, with gusts between 30 to 35 miles an hour likely each day. An isolated gust up to 40 miles an hour is not out of the question. Afternoon heat index values could reach or exceed 105 degrees at times this weekend into early next week. The spotter information statement for North and Central Texas. Spotter activation is not expected at this time. The ultraviolet index forecast for June 26th is 11, or extreme. The current time is 12:11 a.m. Central Daylight Time. 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The following reports of weather temperature and wind were made at midnight. DFW Airport, mostly cloudy, 84, dew point 68, relative humidity 58%, wind south at 14, gusting to 22, pressure 29.87 inches and steady. Fort Worth Meacham, mostly cloudy, 84, south at 14. Dallas Love Field, mostly cloudy, 84, south at 13. Arlington, mostly cloudy, 85, southeast at 14, gusting to 22. Denton, cloudy, 84, south at 16, gusting to 23. Mineral Wells, mostly cloudy, 81, south at 9. Elsewhere around the region, Wichita Falls, cloudy, 83, southeast at 10. Abilene, mostly cloudy, 84, south at 18, gusting to 31. Waco, partly cloudy, 82, south at 16. Tyler, partly cloudy, 80, south at 9.
Once again at midnight, DFW Airport, mostly cloudy, 84, south at 14, gusting to 22. Now let's check on your local forecast for the Dallas-Fort Worth Metroplex. Tonight, mostly clear this evening, then becoming mostly cloudy. Lows in the mid-70s. South winds 10 to 15 miles an hour. Friday, mostly sunny. Highs in the mid-90s. South winds 10 to 15 miles an hour, increasing to 15 to 20 miles an hour in the afternoon. Friday night, mostly clear in the evening, then becoming partly cloudy. Lows in the upper 70s. South winds 10 to 15 miles an hour. Saturday, sunny. Highs in the upper 90s. South winds 10 to 15 miles an hour, increasing to 15 to 20 miles an hour with gusts up to 30 miles an hour in the afternoon. And now the extended forecast. Saturday night, mostly clear. Lows in the upper 70s. South winds 15 to 20 miles an hour with gusts up to 30 miles an hour, diminishing to 10 to 15 miles an hour after midnight. Sunday, sunny, hot with highs in the upper 90s. Heat index values up to 105. Sunday night, clear. Lows in the upper 70s. Monday, sunny, hot with highs in the upper 90s. Heat index values up to 105. Monday night, clear. Lows in the upper 70s. Tuesday, sunny, hot with highs around 100. Tuesday night, clear. Lows in the upper 70s. Wednesday, sunny, hot with highs in the upper 90s. Heat index values up to 105. Wednesday night, mostly clear. Lows in the upper 70s. Thursday, sunny, hot with highs in the upper 90s. Heat index values up to 105. The forecast key messages for North and Central Texas. Outside of isolated showers and storms near the Red River Friday morning. Hot, dry and humid conditions will persist into early next week. Windy conditions are expected this weekend into Monday, with gusts between 30 to 35 miles an hour likely each day. An isolated gust up to 40 miles an hour is not out of the question. Afternoon heat index values could reach or exceed 105 degrees at times this weekend into early next week. The spotter information statement for North and Central Texas. Spotter activation is not expected at this time. The ultraviolet index forecast for June 26th is 11, or extreme. The current time is 12:16 a.m. Central Daylight Time. 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Serving the Dallas-Fort Worth listening area. The following reports of weather temperature and wind were made at midnight. DFW Airport, mostly cloudy, 84, dew point 68, relative humidity 58%, wind south at 14, gusting to 22, pressure 29.87 inches and steady. Fort Worth Meacham, mostly cloudy, 84, south at 14. Dallas Love Field, mostly cloudy, 84, south at 13. Arlington, mostly cloudy, 85, southeast at 14, gusting to 22. Denton, cloudy, 84, south at 16, gusting to 23. Mineral Wells, mostly cloudy, 81, south at 9. Elsewhere around the region, Wichita Falls, cloudy, 83, southeast at 10. Abilene, mostly cloudy, 84, south at 18, gusting to 31. Waco, partly cloudy, 82, south at 16. Tyler, partly cloudy, 80, south at 9. Once again at midnight, DFW Airport, mostly cloudy, 84, south at 14, gusting to 22. Now let's check on your local forecast for the Dallas-Fort Worth Metroplex. Tonight, mostly clear this evening, then becoming mostly cloudy. Lows in the mid-70s. South winds 10 to 15 miles an hour. Friday, mostly sunny. Highs in the mid-90s. South winds 10 to 15 miles an hour, increasing to 15 to 20 miles an hour in the afternoon.
Friday night, mostly clear in the evening, then becoming partly cloudy. Lows in the upper 70s. South winds 10 to 15 miles an hour. Saturday, sunny. Highs in the upper 90s. South winds 10 to 15 miles an hour, increasing to 15 to 20 miles an hour with gusts up to 30 miles an hour in the afternoon. And now the extended forecast. Saturday night, mostly clear. Lows in the upper 70s. South winds 15 to 20 miles an hour with gusts up to 30 miles an hour, diminishing to 10 to 15 miles an hour after midnight. Sunday, sunny, hot with highs in the upper 90s. Heat index values up to 105. Sunday night, clear. Lows in the upper 70s. Monday, sunny, hot with highs in the upper 90s. Heat index values up to 105. Monday night, clear. Lows in the upper 70s. Tuesday, sunny, hot with highs around 100. Tuesday night, clear. Lows in the upper 70s. Wednesday, sunny, hot with highs in the upper 90s. Heat index values up to 105. Wednesday night, mostly clear. Lows in the upper 70s. Thursday, sunny, hot with highs in the upper 90s. Heat index values up to 105. The forecast key messages for North and Central Texas. Outside of isolated showers and storms near the Red River Friday morning. Hot, dry and humid conditions will persist into early next week. Windy conditions are expected this weekend into Monday, with gusts between 30 to 35 miles an hour likely each day. An isolated gust up to 40 miles an hour is not out of the question. Afternoon heat index values could reach or exceed 105 degrees at times this weekend into early next week. The spotter information statement for North and Central Texas. Spotter activation is not expected at this time. The ultraviolet index forecast for June 26th is 11, or extreme. The current time is 12:20 a.m. Central Daylight Time. 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The following reports of weather temperature and wind were made at midnight. DFW Airport, mostly cloudy, 84, dew point 68, relative humidity 58%, wind south at 14, gusting to 22, pressure 29.87 inches and steady. Fort Worth Meacham, mostly cloudy, 84, south at 14. Dallas Love Field, mostly cloudy, 84, south at 13. Arlington, mostly cloudy, 85, southeast at 14, gusting to 22. Denton, cloudy, 84, south at 16, gusting to 23. Mineral Wells, mostly cloudy, 81, south at 9. Elsewhere around the region, Wichita Falls, cloudy, 83, southeast at 10. Abilene, mostly cloudy, 84, south at 18, gusting to 31. Waco, partly cloudy, 82, south at 16. Tyler, partly cloudy, 80, south at 9. Once again at midnight, DFW Airport, mostly cloudy, 84, south at 14, gusting to 22. Now let's check on your local forecast for the Dallas-Fort Worth Metroplex. Tonight, mostly clear this evening, then becoming mostly cloudy. Lows in the mid-70s. South winds 10 to 15 miles an hour. Friday, mostly sunny. Highs in the mid-90s. South winds 10 to 15 miles an hour, increasing to 15 to 20 miles an hour in the afternoon. Friday night, mostly clear in the evening, then becoming partly cloudy. Lows in the upper 70s. South winds 10 to 15 miles an hour. Saturday, sunny. Highs in the upper 90s. South winds 10 to 15 miles an hour, increasing to 15 to 20 miles an hour with gusts up to 30 miles an hour in the afternoon. And now the extended forecast. Saturday night, mostly clear. Lows in the upper 70s.
South winds 15 to 20 miles an hour with gusts up to 30 miles an hour, diminishing to 10 to 15 miles an hour after midnight. Sunday, sunny, hot with highs in the upper 90s. Heat index values up to 105. Sunday night, clear. Lows in the upper 70s. Monday, sunny, hot with highs in the upper 90s. Heat index values up to 105. Monday night, clear. Lows in the upper 70s. Tuesday, sunny, hot with highs around 100. Tuesday night, clear. Lows in the upper 70s. Wednesday, sunny, hot with highs in the upper 90s. Heat index values up to 105. Wednesday night, mostly clear. Lows in the upper 70s. Thursday, sunny, hot with highs in the upper 90s. Heat index values up to 105. Monday night, clear. Lows in the upper 70s. Tuesday, sunny, hot with highs around 100. Tuesday night, clear. Lows in the upper 70s. Wednesday, sunny, hot with highs in the upper 90s. Heat index values up to 105. Wednesday night, mostly clear. Lows in the upper 70s. Thursday, sunny, hot with

weekend into Monday, with gusts between 30 to 35 miles an hour likely each day. An isolated gust up to 40 miles an hour is not out of the question. Afternoon heat index values could reach or exceed 105 degrees at times this weekend into early next week. The spotter information statement for North and Central Texas. Spotter activation is not expected at this time. The ultraviolet index forecast for June 26th is 11, or extreme. The current time is 12:25 a.m. Central Daylight Time. 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The following reports of weather temperature and wind were made at midnight. DFW Airport, mostly cloudy, 84, dew point 68, relative humidity 58%, wind south at 14, gusting to 22, pressure 29.87 inches and steady. Fort Worth Meacham, mostly cloudy, 84, south at 14. Dallas Love Field, mostly cloudy, 84, south at 13. Arlington, mostly cloudy, 85, southeast at 14, gusting to 22. Denton, cloudy, 84, south at 16, gusting to 23. Mineral Wells, mostly cloudy, 81, south at 9. Elsewhere around the region, Wichita Falls, cloudy, 83, southeast at 10. Abilene, mostly cloudy, 84, south at 18, gusting to 31. Waco, partly cloudy, 82, south at 16. Tyler, partly cloudy, 80, south at 9. Once again at midnight, DFW Airport, mostly cloudy, 84, south at 14, gusting to 22. Now let's check on your local forecast for the Dallas-Fort Worth Metroplex. Tonight, mostly clear this evening, then becoming mostly cloudy. Lows in the mid-70s. South winds 10 to 15 miles an hour. Friday, mostly sunny. Highs in the mid-90s. South winds 10 to 15 miles an hour, increasing to 15 to 20 miles an hour in the afternoon. Friday night, mostly clear in the evening, then becoming partly cloudy. Lows in the upper 70s. South winds 10 to 15 miles an hour. Saturday, sunny. Highs in the upper 90s. South winds 10 to 15 miles an hour, increasing to 15 to 20 miles an hour with gusts up to 30 miles an hour in the afternoon. And now the extended forecast. Saturday night, mostly clear. Lows in the upper 70s. South winds 15 to 20 miles an hour with gusts up to 30 miles an hour, diminishing to 10 to 15 miles an hour after midnight. Sunday, sunny, hot with highs in the upper 90s. Heat index values up to 105. Sunday night, clear. Lows in the upper 70s. Monday, sunny, hot with highs in the upper 90s. Heat index values up to 105. Monday night, clear. Lows in the upper 70s. Tuesday, sunny, hot with highs around 100. Tuesday night, clear. Lows in the upper 70s. Wednesday, sunny, hot with highs in the upper 90s. Heat index values up to 105. Wednesday night, mostly clear. Lows in the upper 70s. Thursday, sunny, hot with highs in the upper 90s. Heat index values up to 105. The forecast key messages for North and Central Texas. Outside of isolated showers and storms near the Red River Friday morning. Hot, dry and humid conditions will persist into early next week. Windy conditions are expected this weekend into Monday, with gusts between 30 to 35 miles an hour likely each day. An isolated gust up to 40 miles an hour is not out of the question. Afternoon heat index values could reach or exceed 105 degrees at times this weekend into early next week. The spotter information statement for North and Central Texas. Spotter activation is not expected at this time. The ultraviolet index forecast for June 26th is 11, or extreme. The current time is 12:29 a.m. Central Daylight Time.

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The following reports of weather temperature and wind were made at midnight. DFW Airport, mostly cloudy, 84, dew point 68, relative humidity 58%, wind south at 14, gusting to 22, pressure 29.87 inches and steady. Fort Worth Meacham, mostly cloudy, 84, south at 14. Dallas Love Field, mostly cloudy, 84, south at 13. Arlington, mostly cloudy, 85, southeast at 14, gusting to 22. Denton, cloudy, 84, south at 16, gusting to 23. Mineral Wells, mostly cloudy, 81, south at 9. Elsewhere around the region, Wichita Falls, cloudy, 83, southeast at 10. Abilene, mostly cloudy, 84, south at 18, gusting to 31. Waco, partly cloudy, 82, south at 16. Tyler, partly cloudy, 80, south at 9. Once again at midnight, DFW Airport, mostly cloudy, 84, south at 14, gusting to 22. Now let's check on your local forecast for the Dallas-Fort Worth Metroplex. Tonight, mostly clear this evening, then becoming mostly cloudy. Lows in the mid-70s. South winds 10 to 15 miles an hour. Friday, mostly sunny. Highs in the mid-90s. South winds 10 to 15 miles an hour, increasing to 15 to 20 miles an hour in the afternoon. Friday night, mostly clear in the evening, then becoming partly cloudy. Lows in the upper 70s. South winds 10 to 15 miles an hour. Saturday, sunny. Highs in the upper 90s. South winds 10 to 15 miles an hour, increasing to 15 to 20 miles an hour with gusts up to 30 miles an hour in the afternoon. And now the extended forecast. Saturday night, mostly clear. Lows in the upper 70s. South winds 15 to 20 miles an hour with gusts up to 30 miles an hour, diminishing to 10 to 15 miles an hour after midnight. Sunday, sunny, hot with highs in the upper 90s. Heat index values up to 105. Sunday night, clear. Lows in the upper 70s. Monday, sunny, hot with highs in the upper 90s. Heat index values up to 105. Monday night, clear. Lows in the upper 70s. Tuesday, sunny, hot with highs around 100. Tuesday night, clear. Lows in the upper 70s. Wednesday, sunny, hot with highs in the upper 90s. Heat index values up to 105. Wednesday night, mostly clear. Lows in the upper 70s. Thursday, sunny, hot with highs in the upper 90s. Heat index values up to 105. The forecast key messages for North and Central Texas. Outside of isolated showers and storms near the Red River Friday morning. Hot, dry and humid conditions will persist into early next week. Windy conditions are expected this weekend into Monday, with gusts between 30 to 35 miles an hour likely each day. An isolated gust up to 40 miles an hour is not out of the question. Afternoon heat index values could reach or exceed 105 degrees at times this weekend into early next week. The spotter information statement for North and Central Texas. Spotter activation is not expected at this time. The ultraviolet index forecast for June 26th is 11, or extreme. The current time is 12:33 a.m. Central Daylight Time. 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The following reports of weather temperature and wind were made at midnight. DFW Airport, mostly cloudy, 84, dew point 68, relative humidity 58%, wind south at 14, gusting to 22, pressure 29.87 inches and steady. Fort Worth Meacham, mostly cloudy, 84, south at 14. Dallas Love Field, mostly cloudy,
84, south at 13. Arlington, mostly cloudy, 85, southeast at 14, gusting to 22. Denton, cloudy, 84, south at 16, gusting to 23. Mineral Wells, mostly cloudy, 81, south at 9. Elsewhere around the region, Wichita Falls, cloudy, 83, southeast at 10. Abilene, mostly cloudy, 84, south at 18, gusting to 31. Waco, partly cloudy, 82, south at 16. Tyler, partly cloudy, 80, south at 9. Once again at midnight, DFW Airport, mostly cloudy, 84, south at 14, gusting to 22. Now let's check on your local forecast for the Dallas-Fort Worth Metroplex. Tonight, mostly clear this evening, then becoming mostly cloudy. Lows in the mid-70s. South winds 10 to 15 miles an hour. Friday, mostly sunny. Highs in the mid-90s. South winds 10 to 15 miles an hour, increasing to 15 to 20 miles an hour in the afternoon. Friday night, mostly clear in the evening, then becoming partly cloudy. Lows in the upper 70s. South winds 10 to 15 miles an hour. Saturday, sunny. Highs in the upper 90s. South winds 10 to 15 miles an hour, increasing to 15 to 20 miles an hour with gusts up to 30 miles an hour in the afternoon. And now the extended forecast. Saturday night, mostly clear. Lows in the upper 70s. South winds 15 to 20 miles an hour with gusts up to 30 miles an hour, diminishing to 10 to 15 miles an hour after midnight. Sunday, sunny, hot with highs in the upper 90s. Heat index values up to 105. Sunday night, clear. Lows in the upper 70s. Monday, sunny, hot with highs in the upper 90s. Heat index values up to 105. Monday night, clear. Lows in the upper 70s. Tuesday, sunny, hot with highs around 100. Tuesday night, clear. Lows in the upper 70s. Wednesday, sunny, hot with highs in the upper 90s. Heat index values up to 105. Wednesday night, mostly clear. Lows in the upper 70s. Thursday, sunny, hot with highs in the upper 90s. Heat index values up to 105. The forecast key messages for North and Central Texas. Outside of isolated showers and storms near the Red River Friday morning. Hot, dry and humid conditions will persist into early next week. Windy conditions are expected this weekend into Monday, with gusts between 30 to 35 miles an hour likely each day. An isolated gust up to 40 miles an hour is

84th, south at 14. Dallas Love Field, mostly cloudy, 84th, south at 13. Arlington, mostly cloudy, 85, southeast at 14, gusting to 22. Denton, cloudy, 84, south at 16, gusting to 23. Mineral Wells, mostly cloudy, 81, south at 9. Elsewhere around the region, Wichita Falls, cloudy, 83, southeast at 10. Abilene, mostly cloudy, 84, south at 18, gusting to 31. Waco, partly cloudy, 82, south at 16. Tyler, partly cloudy, 80, south at 9. Once again at midnight, DFW Airport, mostly cloudy, 84, south at 14, gusting to 22. Now let's check on your local forecast for the Dallas-Fort Worth Metroplex. Tonight, mostly clear this evening, then becoming mostly cloudy. Lows in the mid-70s. South winds 10 to 15 miles an hour. Friday, mostly sunny. Highs in the mid-90s. South winds 10 to 15 miles an hour, increasing to 15 to 20 miles an hour in the afternoon. Friday night, mostly clear in the evening, then becoming partly cloudy. Lows in the upper 70s. South winds 10 to 15 miles an hour. Saturday, sunny. Highs in the upper 90s. South winds 10 to 15 miles an hour, increasing to 15 to 20 miles an hour with gusts up to 30 miles an hour in the afternoon. And now the extended forecast. Saturday night, mostly clear. Lows in the upper 70s. South winds 15 to 20 miles an hour with gusts up to 30 miles an hour, diminishing to 10 to 15 miles an hour after midnight. Sunday, sunny, hot with highs in the upper 90s. Heat index values up to 105. Sunday night, clear. Lows in the upper 70s. Monday, sunny, hot with highs in the upper 90s. Heat index values up to 105. Monday night, clear. Lows in the upper 70s. Tuesday, sunny, hot with highs around 100. Tuesday night, clear. Lows in the upper 70s. Wednesday, sunny, hot with highs in the upper 90s. Heat index values up to 105. Wednesday night, mostly clear. Lows in the upper 70s. Thursday, sunny, hot with highs in the upper 90s. Heat index values up to 105. The forecast key messages for North and Central Texas. Outside of isolated showers and storms near the Red River Friday morning. Hot, dry and humid conditions will persist into early next week. Windy conditions are expected this weekend into Monday, with gusts between 30 to 35 miles an hour likely each day. An isolated gust up to 40 miles an hour is not out of the question. Afternoon heat index values could reach or exceed 105 degrees at times this weekend into early next week. The spotter information statement for North and Central Texas. Spotter activation is not expected at this time. The ultraviolet index forecast for June 26th is 11, or extreme. The current time is 12:55 a.m. Central Daylight Time. 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The following reports of weather temperature and wind were made at midnight. DFW Airport, mostly cloudy, 84, dew point 68, relative humidity 58%, wind south at 14, gusting to 22, pressure 29.87 inches and steady. Fort Worth Meacham, mostly cloudy, 84, south at 14. Dallas Love Field, mostly cloudy, 84, south at 13. Arlington, mostly cloudy, 85, southeast at 14, gusting to 22. Denton, cloudy, 84, south at 16, gusting to 23. Mineral Wells, mostly cloudy, 81, south at 9. Elsewhere around the region, Wichita Falls, cloudy, 83, southeast at 10. Abilene, mostly cloudy, 84, south at 18, gusting to 31.
Waco, partly cloudy, 82, south at 16. Tyler, partly cloudy, 80, south at 9. Once again at midnight, DFW Airport, mostly cloudy, 84, south at 14, gusting to 22. Now let's check on your local forecast for the Dallas-Fort Worth Metroplex. Tonight, mostly clear this evening, then becoming mostly cloudy. Lows in the mid-70s. South winds 10 to 15 miles an hour. Friday, mostly sunny. Highs in the mid-90s. South winds 10 to 15 miles an hour, increasing to 15 to 20 miles an hour in the afternoon. Friday night, mostly clear in the evening, then becoming partly cloudy. Lows in the upper 70s. South winds 10 to 15 miles an hour. Saturday, sunny. Highs in the upper 90s. South winds 10 to 15 miles an hour, increasing to 15 to 20 miles an hour with gusts up to 30 miles an hour in the afternoon. And now the extended forecast. Saturday night, mostly clear. Lows in the upper 70s. South winds 15 to 20 miles an hour with gusts up to 30 miles an hour, diminishing to 10 to 15 miles an hour after midnight. Sunday, sunny, hot with highs in the upper 90s. Heat index values up to 105. Sunday night, clear. Lows in the upper 70s. Monday, sunny, hot with highs in the upper 90s. Heat index values up to 105. Monday night, clear. Lows in the upper 70s. Tuesday, sunny, hot with highs around 100. Tuesday night, clear. Lows in the upper 70s. Wednesday, sunny, hot with highs in the upper 90s. Heat index values up to 105. Wednesday night, mostly clear. Lows in the upper 70s. Thursday, sunny, hot with highs in the upper 90s. Heat index values up to 105. The forecast key messages for North and Central Texas. Outside of isolated showers and storms near the Red River Friday morning. Hot, dry and humid conditions will persist into early next week. Windy conditions are expected this weekend into Monday, with gusts between 30 to 35 miles an hour likely each day. An isolated gust up to 40 miles an hour is not out of the question. Afternoon heat index values could reach or exceed 105 degrees at times this weekend into early next week. The spotter information statement for North and Central Texas. Spotter activation is not expected at this time. The ultraviolet index forecast for June 26th is 11, or extreme. The current time is 1 a.m. Central Daylight Time. 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Serving the Dallas-Fort Worth listening area. The following reports of weather temperature and wind were made at midnight. DFW Airport, mostly cloudy, 84, dew point 68, relative humidity 58%, wind south at 14, gusting to 22, pressure 29.87 inches and steady. Fort Worth Meacham, mostly cloudy, 84, south at 14. Dallas Love Field, mostly cloudy, 84, south at 13. Arlington, mostly cloudy, 85, southeast at 14, gusting to 22. Denton, cloudy, 84, south at 16, gusting to 23. Mineral Wells, mostly cloudy, 81, south at 9. Elsewhere around the region, Wichita Falls, cloudy, 83, southeast at 10. Abilene, mostly cloudy, 84, south at 18, gusting to 31. Waco, partly cloudy, 82, south at 16. Tyler, partly cloudy, 80, south at 9. Once again at midnight, DFW Airport, mostly cloudy, 84, south at 14, gusting to 22. The following reports of weather temperature and wind were made at 1 a.m. DFW Airport, cloudy, 83, dew point 68, relative humidity 60%, wind south at 18, pressure 29.86 inches and falling.
Dallas Love Field, cloudy, 83, south at 15, gusting to 22. Arlington, mostly cloudy, 83, southeast at 15, gusting to 22. Denton, cloudy, 83, south at 13. Mineral Wells, mostly cloudy, 80, south at 10. Elsewhere around the region, Wichita Falls, cloudy, 79, northeast at 12. Abilene, mostly cloudy, 83, south at 12. Waco, partly cloudy, 80, south at 18, gusting to 28. Tyler, partly cloudy, 78, south at 10. Once again at 1 a.m., DFW Airport, cloudy, 83, south at 18. Now let's check on your local forecast for the Dallas-Fort Worth Metroplex. Tonight, mostly clear this evening, then becoming mostly cloudy. Lows in the mid-70s. South winds 10 to 15 miles an hour. Friday, mostly sunny. Highs in the mid-90s. South winds 10 to 15 miles an hour, increasing to 15 to 20 miles an hour in the afternoon. Friday night, mostly clear in the evening, then becoming partly cloudy. Lows in the upper 70s. South winds 10 to 15 miles an hour. Saturday, sunny. Highs in the upper 90s. South winds 10 to 15 miles an hour, increasing to 15 to 20 miles an hour with gusts up to 30 miles an hour in the afternoon. And now the extended forecast. Saturday night, mostly clear. Lows in the upper 70s. South winds 15 to 20 miles an hour with gusts up to 30 miles an hour, diminishing to 10 to 15 miles an hour after midnight. Sunday, sunny, hot with highs in the upper 90s. Heat index values up to 105. Sunday night, clear. Lows in the upper 70s. Monday, sunny, hot with highs in the upper 90s. Heat index values up to 105. Monday night, clear. Lows in the upper 70s. Tuesday, sunny, hot with highs around 100. Tuesday night, clear. Lows in the upper 70s. Wednesday, sunny, hot with highs in the upper 90s. Heat index values up to 105. Wednesday night, mostly clear. Lows in the upper

70s. Thursday, sunny, hot with highs in the upper 90s. Heat index values up to 105. The forecast key messages for North and Central Texas. Outside of isolated showers and storms near the Red River Friday morning, hot, dry and humid conditions will persist into early next week. Windy conditions are expected this weekend into Monday, with gusts between 30 to 35 miles an hour likely each day. An isolated gust up to 40 miles an hour is not out of the question. Afternoon heat index values could reach or exceed 105 degrees at times this weekend into early next week. The spotter information statement for North and Central Texas. Spotter activation is not expected at this time. The ultraviolet index forecast for June 26th is 11, or extreme. The current time is 1:05 a.m. Central Daylight Time. 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Serving the Dallas-Fort Worth listening area. The following reports of weather temperature and wind were made at 1 a.m. DFW Airport, cloudy, 83, dew point 68, relative humidity 60%, wind south at 18, pressure 29.86 inches and falling. Dallas Love Field, cloudy, 83, south at 15, gusting to 22. Arlington, mostly cloudy, 83, southeast at 15, gusting to 22. Denton, cloudy, 83, south at 13. Mineral Wells, mostly cloudy, 80, south at 10. Elsewhere around the region, Wichita Falls, cloudy, 79, northeast at 12. Abilene, mostly cloudy, 83, south at 12. Waco, partly cloudy, 80, south at 18, gusting to 28. Tyler, partly cloudy, 78, south at 10. Once again at 1 a.m., DFW Airport, cloudy, 83, south at 18. Now let's check on your local forecast for the Dallas-Fort Worth Metroplex. Tonight, mostly clear this evening, then becoming mostly cloudy. Lows in the mid-70s. South winds 10 to 15 miles an hour. Friday, mostly sunny. Highs in the mid-90s. South winds 10 to 15 miles an hour, increasing to 15 to 20 miles an hour in the afternoon. Friday night, mostly clear in the evening, then becoming partly cloudy. Lows in the upper 70s. South winds 10 to 15 miles an hour. Saturday, sunny. Highs in the upper 90s. South winds 10 to 15 miles an hour, increasing to 15 to 20 miles an hour with gusts up to 30 miles an hour in the afternoon. And now the extended forecast. Saturday night, mostly clear. Lows in the upper 70s. South winds 15 to 20 miles an hour with gusts up to 30 miles an hour, diminishing to 10 to 15 miles an hour after midnight. Sunday, sunny, hot with highs in the upper 90s. Heat index values up to 105. Sunday night, clear. Lows in the upper 70s. Monday, sunny, hot with highs in the upper 90s. Heat index values up to 105. Monday night, clear. Lows in the upper 70s. Tuesday, sunny, hot with highs around 100. Tuesday night, clear. Lows in the upper 70s. Wednesday, sunny, hot with highs in the upper 90s. Heat index values up to 105. Wednesday night, mostly clear. Lows in the upper 70s. Thursday, sunny, hot with highs in the upper 90s. Heat index values up to 105. The forecast key messages for North and Central Texas. Outside of isolated showers and storms near the Red River Friday morning. Hot, dry and humid conditions will persist into early next week. Windy conditions are expected this weekend into Monday, with gusts between 30 to 35 miles an hour likely each day. An isolated gust up to 40 miles an hour is not out of the question. Afternoon heat index values could reach or exceed 105 degrees at times this weekend into early next week. The spotter information statement for North and Central Texas.
spotter activation is not expected at this time. The ultraviolet index forecast for June 26th is 11, or extreme. The current time is 1:09 a.m. Central Daylight Time. 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The following reports of weather temperature and wind were made at 1 a.m. DFW Airport, cloudy, 83, dew point 68, relative humidity 60%, wind south at 18, pressure 29.86 inches and falling. Dallas Love Field, cloudy, 83, south at 15, gusting to 22. Arlington, mostly cloudy, 83, southeast at 15, gusting to 22. Denton, cloudy, 83, south at 13. Mineral Wells, mostly cloudy, 80, south at 10. Elsewhere around the region, Wichita Falls, cloudy, 79, northeast at 12. Abilene, mostly cloudy, 83, south at 12. Waco, partly cloudy, 80, south at 18, gusting to 28. Tyler, partly cloudy, 78, south at 10. Once again at 1 a.m., DFW Airport, cloudy, 83, south at 18. The following reports of weather temperature and wind were made at 1 a.m. DFW Airport, cloudy, 83, dew point 68, relative humidity 60%, wind south at 18, pressure 29.86 inches and falling. Dallas Love Field, cloudy, 83, south at 15, gusting to 22. Arlington, mostly cloudy, 83, southeast at 15, gusting to 22. Denton, cloudy, 83, south at 13. Mineral Wells, cloudy, 80, south at 10. Elsewhere around the region, Wichita Falls, mostly cloudy, 79, northeast at 12. Abilene, mostly cloudy, 83, south at 12. Waco, mostly cloudy, 80, south at 18, gusting to 28. Tyler, mostly cloudy, 78, south at 10. Once again at 1 a.m., DFW Airport, cloudy, 83, south at 18. Now let's check on your local forecast for the Dallas-Fort Worth Metroplex. Tonight, mostly clear this evening, then becoming mostly cloudy. Lows in the mid-70s. South winds 10 to 15 miles an hour. Friday, mostly sunny. Highs in the mid-90s. South winds 10 to 15 miles an hour, increasing to 15 to 20 miles an hour in the afternoon. Friday night, mostly clear in the evening, then becoming partly cloudy. Lows in the upper 70s. South winds 10 to 15 miles an hour. Saturday, sunny. Highs in the upper 90s. South winds 10 to 15 miles an hour, increasing to 15 to 20 miles an hour with gusts up to 30 miles an hour in the afternoon. And now the extended forecast. Saturday night, mostly clear. Lows in the upper 70s. South winds 15 to 20 miles an hour with gusts up to 30 miles an hour, diminishing to 10 to 15 miles an hour after midnight. Sunday, sunny, hot with highs in the upper 90s. Heat index values up to 105. Sunday night, clear. Lows in the upper 70s. Monday, sunny, hot with highs in the upper 90s. Heat index values up to 105. Monday night, clear. Lows in the upper 70s. Tuesday, sunny, hot with highs around 100. Tuesday night, clear. Lows in the upper 70s. Wednesday, sunny, hot with highs in the upper 90s. Heat index values up to 105. Wednesday night, mostly clear. Lows in the upper 70s. Thursday, sunny, hot with highs in the upper 90s. Heat index values up to 105. The forecast key messages for North and Central Texas. Outside of isolated showers and storms near the Red River Friday morning. Hot, dry and humid conditions will persist into early next week. Windy conditions are expected this weekend into Monday,
with gusts between 30 to 35 miles an hour likely each day. An isolated gust up to 40 miles an hour is not out of the question. Afternoon heat index values could reach or exceed 105 degrees at times this weekend into early next week. The spotter information statement for North and Central Texas. Spotter activation is not expected at this time. The ultraviolet index forecast for June 26th is 11, or extreme. The current time is 1:14 a.m. Central Daylight Time. 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The following reports of weather temperature and wind were made at 1 a.m. DFW Airport, cloudy, 83, dew point 68, relative humidity 60%, wind south at 18, pressure 29.86 inches and falling. Dallas Love Field, cloudy, 83, south at 15, gusting to 22. Arlington, mostly cloudy, 83, southeast at 15, gusting to 22. Denton, cloudy, 83, south at 13. Mineral Wells, cloudy, 80, south at 10. Elsewhere around the region, Wichita Falls, mostly cloudy, 79, northeast at 12. Abilene, mostly cloudy, 83, south at 12. Waco, mostly cloudy, 80, south at 18, gusting to 28. Tyler, mostly cloudy, 78, south at 10. Once again at 1 a.m., DFW Airport, cloudy, 83, south at 18. Now let's check on your local forecast for the Dallas-Fort Worth Metroplex. Tonight, mostly clear this evening, then becoming mostly cloudy. Lows in the mid-70s. South winds 10 to 15 miles an hour. Friday, mostly sunny. Highs in the mid-90s. South winds 10 to 15 miles an hour, increasing to 15 to 20 miles an hour in the afternoon. Friday night, mostly clear in the evening, then becoming partly cloudy. Lows in the upper 70s. South winds 10 to 15 miles an hour. Saturday, sunny. Highs in the upper 90s. South winds 10 to 15 miles an hour, increasing to 15 to 20 miles an hour with gusts up to 30 miles an hour in the afternoon. And now the extended forecast. Saturday night, mostly clear. Lows in the upper 70s. South winds 15 to 20 miles an hour with gusts up to 30 miles an hour, diminishing to 10 to 15 miles an hour after midnight. Sunday, sunny, hot with highs in the upper 90s. Heat index values up to 105. Sunday night, clear. Lows in the upper 70s. Monday, sunny, hot with highs in the upper 90s. Heat index values up to 105. Monday night, clear. Lows in the upper 70s. Tuesday, sunny, hot with highs around 100. Tuesday night, clear. Lows in the upper 70s. Wednesday, sunny, hot with highs in the upper 90s. Heat index values up to 105. Wednesday night, mostly clear. Lows in the upper 70s. Thursday, sunny, hot with highs in the upper 90s. Heat index values up to 105. The forecast key messages for North and Central Texas. Outside of isolated showers and storms near the Red River Friday morning. Hot, dry and humid conditions will persist into early next week. Windy conditions are expected this weekend into Monday, with gusts between 30 to 35 miles an hour likely each day. An isolated gust up to 40 miles an hour is not out of the question. Afternoon heat index values could reach or exceed 105 degrees at times this weekend into early next week. The spotter information statement for North and Central Texas. Spotter activation is not expected at this time. The ultraviolet index forecast for June 26th is 11, or extreme. The current time is 1:19 a.m. Central Daylight Time. 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
The following reports of weather, temperature, and wind were made at 1 a.m. DFW Airport, cloudy, 83, dew point 68, relative humidity 60%, wind south at 18, pressure 29.86 inches and falling. Dallas Love Field, cloudy, 83, south at 15, gusting to 22. Arlington, mostly cloudy, 83, southeast at 15, gusting to 22. Denton, cloudy, 83, south at 13. Mineral Wells, cloudy, 80, south at 10. Elsewhere around the region, Wichita Falls, mostly cloudy, 79, northeast at 12. Abilene, mostly cloudy, 83, south at 12. Waco, mostly cloudy, 80, south at 18, gusting to 28. Tyler, mostly cloudy, 78, south at 10. Once again at 1 a.m., DFW Airport, cloudy, 83, south at 18. Now let's check on your local forecast for the Dallas-Fort Worth Metroplex. Tonight, mostly clear this evening, then becoming mostly cloudy. Lows in the mid-70s. South winds 10 to 15 miles an hour. Friday, mostly sunny. Highs in the mid-90s. South winds 10 to 15 miles an hour, increasing to 15 to 20 miles an hour in the afternoon. Friday night, mostly clear in the evening, then becoming partly cloudy. Lows in the upper 70s. South winds 10 to 15 miles an hour. Saturday, sunny. Highs in the upper 90s. South winds 10 to 15 miles an hour, increasing to 15 to 20 miles an hour with gusts up to 30 miles an hour in the afternoon. And now the extended forecast. Saturday night, mostly clear. Lows in the upper 70s. South winds 15 to 20 miles an hour with gusts up to 30 miles an hour, diminishing to 10 to 15 miles an hour after midnight. Sunday, sunny, hot with highs in the upper 90s. Heat index values up to 105. Sunday night, clear. Lows in the upper 70s. Monday, sunny, hot with highs in the upper 90s. Heat index values up to 105. Monday night, clear. Lows in the upper 70s. Tuesday, sunny, hot with highs around 100. Tuesday night, clear. Lows in the upper 70s. Wednesday, sunny, hot with highs in the upper 90s. Heat index values up to 105. Wednesday night, mostly clear. Lows in the upper 70s. Thursday, sunny, hot with highs in the upper 90s. Heat index values up to 105. The forecast key messages for North and Central Texas. Outside of isolated showers and storms near the Red River Friday morning. Hot, dry and humid conditions will persist into early next week. Windy conditions are expected this weekend into Monday, with gusts between 30 to 35 miles an hour likely each day. An isolated gust up to 40 miles an hour is not out of the question. Afternoon heat index values could reach or exceed 105 degrees at times this weekend into early next week. The spotter information statement for North and Central Texas. Spotter activation is not expected at this time. The ultraviolet index forecast for June 26th is 11, or extreme. The current time is 1:23 a.m. Central Daylight Time. 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Serving the Dallas-Fort Worth listening area. The following reports of weather, temperature, and wind were made at 1 a.m. DFW Airport, cloudy, 83, dew point 68, relative humidity 60%, wind south at 18, pressure 29.86 inches and falling. Dallas Love Field, cloudy, 83, south at 15, gusting to 22. Arlington, mostly cloudy, 83, southeast at 15, gusting to 22. Denton, cloudy, 83, south at 13. Mineral Wells, cloudy, 80, south at 10. Elsewhere around the region, Wichita Falls, mostly cloudy, 79, northeast at 12. Abilene,
mostly cloudy, 83, south at 12. Waco, mostly cloudy, 80, south at 18.

tonight, mostly clear this evening, then becoming mostly cloudy. Lows in the mid-70s. South winds 10 to 15 miles an hour. Friday, mostly sunny. Highs in the mid-90s. South winds 10 to 15 miles an hour, increasing to 15 to 20 miles an hour in the afternoon. Friday night, mostly clear in the evening, then becoming partly cloudy. Lows in the upper 70s. South winds 10 to 15 miles an hour. Saturday, sunny. Highs in the upper 90s. South winds 10 to 15 miles an hour, increasing to 15 to 20 miles an hour with gusts up to 30 miles an hour in the afternoon. And now the extended forecast. Saturday night, mostly clear. Lows in the upper 70s. South winds 15 to 20 miles an hour with gusts up to 30 miles an hour, diminishing to 10 to 15 miles an hour after midnight. Sunday, sunny, hot with highs in the upper 90s. Heat index values up to 105. Sunday night, clear. Lows in the upper 70s. Monday, sunny, hot with highs in the upper 90s. Heat index values up to 105. Monday night, clear. Lows in the upper 70s. Tuesday, sunny, hot with highs around 100. Tuesday night, clear. Lows in the upper 70s. Wednesday, sunny, hot with highs in the upper 90s. Heat index values up to 105. Wednesday night, mostly clear. Lows in the upper 70s. Thursday, sunny, hot with highs in the upper 90s. Heat index values up to 105. The forecast key messages for North and Central Texas. Outside of isolated showers and storms near the Red River Friday morning, hot, dry and humid conditions will persist into early next week. Windy conditions are expected this weekend into Monday, with gusts between 30 to 35 miles an hour likely each day. An isolated gust up to 40 miles an hour is not out of the question. Afternoon heat index values could reach or exceed 105 degrees at times this weekend into early next week. The spotter information statement for North and Central Texas. Spotter activation is not expected at this time. The ultraviolet index forecast for June 26th is 11, or extreme. The current time is 1:27 a.m. Central Daylight Time. 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Serving the Dallas-Fort Worth listening area. The following reports of weather temperature and wind were made at 1 a.m. DFW Airport, cloudy, 83, dew point 68, relative humidity 60%, wind south at 18, pressure 29.86 inches and falling. Dallas Love Field, cloudy, 83, south at 15, gusting to 22. Arlington, mostly cloudy, 83, southeast at 15, gusting to 22. Denton, cloudy, 83, south at 13. Mineral Wells, cloudy, 80, south at 10. Elsewhere around the region, Wichita Falls, mostly cloudy, 79, northeast at 12. Abilene, mostly cloudy, 83, south at 12. Waco, mostly cloudy, 80, south at 18, gusting to 28. Tyler, mostly cloudy, 78, south at 10. Once again at 1 a.m., DFW Airport, cloudy, 83, south at 18. Now let's check on your local forecast for the Dallas-Fort Worth Metroplex. Rest of tonight, mostly cloudy. Lows in the mid-70s. South winds 10 to 15 miles an hour. Friday, mostly sunny. Humid with highs in the mid-90s. South winds 10 to 15 miles an hour, increasing to 15 to 20 miles an hour in the afternoon. Friday night, mostly clear in the evening, then becoming partly cloudy. Lows in the upper 70s. South winds 10 to 15 miles an hour. Saturday, sunny. Highs in the mid-90s. South winds 10 to 15 miles an hour, increasing to 15 to 20 miles an hour with gusts up to 30 miles an hour in the afternoon. And now the extended forecast. Saturday night.

mostly clear. Lows in the upper 70s. South winds 15 to 20 miles an hour with gusts up to 30 miles an hour, diminishing to 10 to 15 miles an hour after midnight. Sunday, sunny. Highs in the upper 90s. Sunday night, mostly clear. Lows in the upper 70s. Monday, sunny, hot with highs in the upper 90s. Heat index values up to 105. Monday night, clear. Lows in the upper 70s. Tuesday, sunny, hot with highs around 100. Tuesday night, clear. Lows in the upper 70s. Wednesday, sunny, hot with highs in the upper 90s. Heat index values up to 105. Wednesday night, mostly clear. Lows in the upper 70s. Thursday, sunny, hot with highs in the upper 90s. Heat index values up to 105. The forecast key messages for North and Central Texas. Outside of isolated showers and storms near the Red River Friday morning, hot, dry and humid conditions will persist into early next week. Windy conditions are expected this weekend into Monday, with gusts between 30 to 35 miles an hour likely each day. An isolated gust up to 40 miles an hour is not out of the question. Afternoon heat index values could reach or exceed 105 degrees at times this weekend into early next week. The spotter information statement for North and Central Texas. Spotter activation is not expected at this time. The ultraviolet index forecast for June 26th is 11, or extreme. The current time is 1:31 a.m. Central Daylight Time. 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The following reports of weather temperature and wind were made at 1 a.m. DFW Airport, cloudy, 83, dew point 68, relative humidity 60%, wind south at 18, pressure 29.86 inches and falling. Dallas Love Field, cloudy, 83, south at 15, gusting to 22. Arlington, mostly cloudy, 83, southeast at 15, gusting to 22. Denton, cloudy, 83, south at 13. Mineral Wells, cloudy, 80, south at 10. Elsewhere around the region, Wichita Falls, mostly cloudy, 79, northeast at 12. Abilene, mostly cloudy, 83, south at 12. Waco, mostly cloudy, 80, south at 18, gusting to 28. Tyler, mostly cloudy, 78, south at 10. Once again at 1 a.m., DFW Airport, cloudy, 83, south at 18. Now let's check on your local forecast for the Dallas-Fort Worth Metroplex. Rest of tonight, mostly cloudy. Lows in the mid-70s. South winds 10 to 15 miles an hour. Friday, mostly sunny. Humid with highs in the mid-90s. South winds 10 to 15 miles an hour, increasing to 15 to 20 miles an hour in the afternoon. Friday night, mostly clear in the evening, then becoming partly cloudy. Lows in the upper 70s. South winds 10 to 15 miles an hour. Saturday, sunny. Highs in the mid-90s. South winds 10 to 15 miles an hour, increasing to 15 to 20 miles an hour with gusts up to 30 miles an hour in the afternoon. And now the extended forecast. Saturday night, mostly clear. Lows in the upper 70s. South winds 15 to 20 miles an hour with gusts up to 30 miles an hour, diminishing to 10 to 15 miles an hour after midnight. Sunday, sunny. Highs in the upper 90s. Sunday night, mostly clear. Lows in the upper 70s. Monday, sunny, hot with highs in the upper 90s. Heat index values up to 105. Monday night, clear. Lows in the upper 70s. Tuesday, sunny, hot with highs around 100. Tuesday night, clear. Lows in the upper 70s. Wednesday, sunny, hot with highs in the upper 90s. Heat index values up to 105.
Wednesday night, mostly clear. Lows in the upper 70s. Thursday, sunny, hot with highs in the upper 90s. Heat index values up to 105. The forecast key messages for North and Central Texas. Outside of isolated showers and storms near the Red River Friday morning, hot, dry and humid conditions will persist into early next week. Windy conditions are expected this weekend into Monday, with gusts between 30 to 35 miles an hour likely each day. An isolated gust up to 40 miles an hour is not out of the question. Afternoon heat index values could reach or exceed 105 degrees at times this weekend into early next week. The spotter information statement for North and Central Texas. Spotter activation is not expected at this time. The ultraviolet index forecast for June 26th is 11, or extreme. The current time is 1:35 a.m. Central Daylight Time. 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The following reports of weather temperature and wind were made at 1 a.m. DFW Airport, cloudy, 83, dew point 68, relative humidity 60%, wind south at 18, pressure 29.86 inches and falling. Dallas Love Field, cloudy, 83, south at 15, gusting to 22. Arlington, mostly cloudy, 83, southeast at 15, gusting to 22. Denton, cloudy, 83, south at 13. Mineral Wells, cloudy, 80, south at 10. Elsewhere around the region, Wichita Falls, mostly cloudy, 79, northeast at 12. Abilene, mostly cloudy, 83, south at 12. Waco, mostly cloudy, 80, south at 18, gusting to 28. Tyler, mostly cloudy, 78, south at 10. Once again at 1 a.m., DFW Airport, cloudy, 83, south at 18. Now let's check on your local forecast for the Dallas-Fort Worth Metroplex. Rest of tonight, mostly cloudy. Lows in the mid-70s. South winds 10 to 15 miles an hour. Friday, mostly sunny. Humid with highs in the mid-90s. South winds 10 to 15 miles an hour, increasing to 15 to 20 miles an hour in the afternoon. Friday night, mostly clear in the evening, then becoming partly cloudy. Lows in the upper 70s. South winds 10 to 15 miles an hour. Saturday, sunny. Highs in the mid-90s. South winds 10 to 15 miles an hour, increasing to 15 to 20 miles an hour with gusts up to 30 miles an hour in the afternoon. And now the extended forecast. Saturday night, mostly clear. Lows in the upper 70s. South winds 15 to 20 miles an hour with gusts up to 30 miles an hour, diminishing to 10 to 15 miles an hour after midnight. Sunday, sunny. Highs in the upper 90s. Sunday night, mostly clear. Lows in the upper 70s. Monday, sunny, hot with highs in the upper 90s. Heat index values up to 105. Monday night, clear. Lows in the upper 70s. Tuesday, sunny, hot with highs around 100. Tuesday night, clear. Lows in the upper 70s. Wednesday, sunny, hot with highs in the upper 90s. Heat index values up to 105. Wednesday night, mostly clear. Lows in the upper 70s. Thursday, sunny, hot with highs in the upper 90s. Heat index values up to 105. The forecast key messages for North and Central Texas. Outside of isolated showers and storms near the Red River Friday morning, hot, dry and humid conditions will persist into early next week. Windy conditions are expected this weekend into Monday, with gusts between 30 to 35 miles an hour likely each day. An isolated gust up to 40 miles an hour is not out of the question. Afternoon heat index values could reach or exceed 105 degrees at times this weekend into early next week. The spotter information statement for North and Central Texas.
Spotter activation is not expected at this time. The ultraviolet index forecast for June 26th is 11, or extreme. The current time is 1:39 a.m. Central Daylight Time. 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The following reports of weather temperature and wind were made at 1 a.m. DFW Airport, cloudy, 83, dew point 68, relative humidity 60%, wind south at 18, pressure 29.86 inches and falling. Dallas Love Field, cloudy, 83, south at 15, gusting to 22. Arlington, mostly cloudy, 83, southeast at 15, gusting to 22. Denton, cloudy, 83, south at 13. Mineral Wells, cloudy, 80, south at 10. Elsewhere around the region, Wichita Falls, mostly cloudy, 79, northeast at 12. Abilene, mostly cloudy, 83, south at 12. Waco, mostly cloudy, 80, south at 18, gusting to 28. Tyler, mostly cloudy, 78, south at 10. Once again at 1 a.m., DFW Airport, cloudy, 83, south at 18. Now let's check on your local forecast for the Dallas-Fort Worth Metroplex. Rest of tonight, mostly cloudy. Lows in the mid-70s. South winds 10 to 15 miles an hour. Friday, mostly sunny. Humid with highs in the mid-90s. South winds 10 to 15 miles an hour, increasing to 15 to 20 miles an hour in the afternoon. Friday night, mostly clear in the evening, then becoming partly cloudy. Lows in the upper 70s. South winds 10 to 15 miles an hour. Saturday, sunny. Highs in the mid-90s. South winds 10 to 15 miles an hour, increasing to 15 to 20 miles an hour with gusts up to 30 miles an hour in the afternoon. And now the extended forecast. Saturday night, mostly clear. Lows in the upper 70s. South winds 15 to 20 miles an hour with gusts up to 30 miles an hour, diminishing to 10 to 15 miles an hour after midnight. Sunday, sunny. Highs in the upper 90s. Sunday night, mostly clear. Lows in the upper 70s. Monday, sunny, hot with highs in the upper 90s. Heat index values up to 105. Monday night, clear. Lows in the upper 70s. Tuesday, sunny, hot with highs around 100. Tuesday night, clear. Lows in the upper 70s. Wednesday, sunny, hot with highs in the upper 90s. Heat index values up to 105. Wednesday night, mostly clear. Lows in the upper 70s. Thursday, sunny, hot with highs in the upper 90s. Heat index values up to 105. The forecast key messages for North and Central Texas. Outside of isolated showers and storms near the Red River Friday morning. Hot, dry and humid conditions will persist into early next week. Windy conditions are expected this weekend into Monday, with gusts between 30 to 35 miles an hour likely each day. An isolated gust up to 40 miles an hour is not out of the question. Afternoon heat index values could reach or exceed 105 degrees at times this weekend into early next week. The spotter information statement for North and Central Texas. Spotter activation is not expected at this time. The ultraviolet index forecast for June 26th is 11, or extreme. The current time is 1:44 a.m. Central Daylight Time. 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The following reports of weather temperature and wind were made at 1 a.m. DFW Airport, cloudy, 83, dew point 68, relative humidity 60%, wind south at 18, pressure 29.86 inches and falling. Dallas Love Field, cloudy, 83, south at 15, gusting to 22.
Arlington, mostly cloudy, 83, southeast at 15, gusting to 22. Denton, cloudy, 83, south at 13. Mineral Wells, cloudy, 80, south at 10. Elsewhere around the region, Wichita Falls, mostly cloudy, 79, northeast at 12. Abilene, mostly cloudy, 83, south at 12. Waco, mostly cloudy, 80, south at 18, gusting to 28. Tyler, mostly cloudy, 78, south at 10. Once again at 1 a.m., DFW Airport, cloudy, 83, south at 18. Now let's check on your local forecast for the Dallas-Fort Worth Metroplex. Rest of tonight, mostly cloudy. Lows in the mid-70s. South winds 10 to 15 miles an hour. Friday, mostly sunny. Humid with highs in the mid-90s. South winds 10 to 15 miles an hour, increasing to 15 to 20 miles an hour in the afternoon. Friday night, mostly clear in the evening, then becoming partly cloudy. Lows in the upper 70s. South winds 10 to 15 miles an hour. Saturday, sunny. Highs in the mid-90s. South winds 10 to 15 miles an hour, increasing to 15 to 20 miles an hour with gusts up to 30 miles an hour in the afternoon. And now the extended forecast. Saturday night, mostly clear. Lows in the upper 70s. South winds 15 to 20 miles an hour with gusts up to 30 miles an hour, diminishing to 10 to 15 miles an hour after midnight. Sunday, sunny. Highs in the upper 90s. Sunday night, mostly clear. Lows in the upper 70s. Monday, sunny, hot with highs in the upper 90s. Heat index values up to 105. Monday night, clear. Lows in the upper 70s. Tuesday, sunny, hot with highs around 100. Tuesday night, clear. Lows in the upper 70s. Wednesday, sunny, hot with highs in the upper 90s. Heat index values up to 105. Wednesday night, mostly clear. Lows in the upper 70s. Thursday, sunny, hot with highs in the upper 90s. Heat index values up to 105. The forecast key messages for North and Central Texas. Outside of isolated showers and storms near the Red River Friday morning, hot, dry and humid conditions will persist into early next week. Windy conditions are expected this weekend into Monday, with gusts between 30 to 35 miles an hour likely each day. An isolated gust up to 40 miles an hour is not out of the question. Afternoon heat index values could reach or exceed 105 degrees at times this weekend into early next week. The spotter information statement for North and Central Texas. Spotter activation is not expected at this time. The ultraviolet index forecast for June 26th is 11, or extreme. The current time is 1:48 a.m. Central Daylight Time. 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The following reports of weather temperature and wind were made at 1 a.m. DFW Airport, cloudy, 83, dew point 68, relative humidity 60%, wind south at 18, pressure 29.86 inches and falling. Dallas Love Field, cloudy, 83, south at 15, gusting to 22. Arlington, mostly cloudy, 83, southeast at 15, gusting to 22. Denton, cloudy, 83, south at 13. Mineral Wells, cloudy, 80, south at 10. Elsewhere around the region, Wichita Falls, mostly cloudy, 79, northeast at 12. Abilene, mostly cloudy, 83, south at 12. Waco, mostly cloudy, 80, south at 18, gusting to 28. Tyler, mostly cloudy, 78, south at 10. Once again at 1 a.m., DFW Airport, cloudy, 83, south at 18. Now let's check on your local forecast for the Dallas-Fort Worth Metroplex. Rest of tonight, mostly cloudy.
Lows in the mid-70s. South winds 10 to 15 miles an hour. Friday, mostly sunny. Humid with highs in the mid-90s. South winds 10 to 15 miles an hour, increasing to 15 to 20 miles an hour in the afternoon. Friday night, mostly clear in the evening, then becoming partly cloudy. Lows in the upper 70s. South winds 10 to 15 miles an hour. Saturday, sunny. Highs in the mid-90s. South winds 10 to 15 miles an hour, increasing to 15 to 20 miles an hour with gusts up to 30 miles an hour in the afternoon. And now the extended forecast. Saturday night, mostly clear. Lows in the upper 70s. South winds 15 to 20 miles an hour with gusts up to 30 miles an hour, diminishing to 10 to 15 miles an hour after midnight. Sunday, sunny. Highs in the upper 90s. Sunday night, mostly clear. Lows in the upper 70s. Monday, sunny, hot with highs in the upper 90s. Heat index values up to 105. Monday night, clear. Lows in the upper 70s. Tuesday, sunny, hot with highs around 100. Tuesday night, clear. Lows in the upper 70s. Wednesday, sunny, hot with highs in the upper 90s. Heat index values up to 105. Wednesday night, mostly clear. Lows in the upper 70s. Thursday, sunny, hot with highs in the upper 90s. Heat index values up to 105. The forecast key messages for North and Central Texas. Outside of isolated showers and storms near the Red River Friday morning, hot, dry and humid conditions will persist into early next week. Windy conditions are expected this weekend into Monday, with gusts between 30 to 35 miles an hour likely each day. An isolated gust up to 40 miles an hour is not out of the question. Afternoon heat index values could reach or exceed 105 degrees at times this weekend into early next week. The spotter information statement for North and Central Texas. Spotter activation is not expected at this time. The ultraviolet index forecast for June 26th is 11, or extreme. The current time is 1:52 a.m. Central Daylight Time. 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The following reports of weather temperature and wind were made at 1 a.m. DFW Airport, cloudy, 83, dew point 68, relative humidity 60%, wind south at 18, pressure 29.86 inches and falling. Dallas Love Field, cloudy, 83, south at 15, gusting to 22. Arlington, mostly cloudy, 83, southeast at 15, gusting to 22. Denton, cloudy, 83, south at 13. Mineral Wells, cloudy, 80, south at 10. Elsewhere around the region, Wichita Falls, mostly cloudy, 79, northeast at 12. Abilene, mostly cloudy, 83, south at 12. Waco, mostly cloudy, 80, south at 18, gusting to 28. Tyler, mostly cloudy, 78, south at 10. Once again at 1 a.m., DFW Airport, cloudy, 83, south at 18. Now check on your local forecast for the Dallas-Fort Worth Metroplex. Rest of tonight, mostly cloudy. Lows in the mid-70s. South winds 10 to 15 miles an hour. Friday, mostly sunny. Humid with highs in the mid-90s. South winds 10 to 15 miles an hour, increasing to 15 to 20 miles an hour in the afternoon. Friday night, mostly clear in the evening, then becoming partly cloudy. Lows in the upper 70s. South winds 10 to 15 miles an hour. Saturday, sunny. Highs in the mid-90s. South winds 10 to 15 miles an hour, increasing to 15 to 20 miles an hour with gusts up to 30 miles an hour in the afternoon. And now the extended forecast. Saturday night, mostly clear. Lows in the upper 70s.
South winds 15 to 20 miles an hour with gusts up to 30 miles an hour, diminishing to 10 to 15 miles an hour after midnight. Sunday, sunny. Highs in the upper 90s. Sunday night, mostly clear. Lows in the upper 70s. Monday, sunny, hot with highs in the upper 90s. Heat index values up to 105. Monday night, clear. Lows in the upper 70s. Tuesday, sunny, hot with highs around 100. Tuesday night, clear. Lows in the upper 70s. Wednesday, sunny, hot with highs in the upper 90s. Heat index values up to 105. Wednesday night, mostly clear. Lows in the upper 70s. Thursday, sunny, hot with highs in the upper 90s. Heat index values up to 105. The forecast key messages for North and Central Texas. Outside of isolated showers and storms near the Red River Friday morning. Hot, dry and humid conditions will persist into early next week. Windy conditions are expected this weekend into Monday, with gusts between 30 to 35 miles an hour likely each day. An isolated gust up to 40 miles an hour is not out of the question. Afternoon heat index values could reach or exceed 105 degrees at times this weekend into early next week. The spotter information statement for North and Central Texas. Spotter activation is not expected at this time. The ultraviolet index forecast for June 26th is 11, or extreme. The current time is 1:56 a.m. Central Daylight Time. 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The following reports of weather temperature and wind were made at 1 a.m. DFW Airport, cloudy, 83, dew point 68, relative humidity 60%, wind south at 18, pressure 29.86 inches and falling. Dallas Love Field, cloudy, 83, south at 15, gusting to 22. Arlington, mostly cloudy, 83, southeast at 15, gusting to 22. Denton, cloudy, 83, south at 13. Mineral Wells, cloudy, 80, south at 10. Elsewhere around the region, Wichita Falls, mostly cloudy, 79, northeast at 12. Abilene, mostly cloudy, 83, south at 12. Waco, mostly cloudy, 80, south at 18, gusting to 28. Tyler, mostly cloudy, 78, south at 10. Once again at 1 a.m., DFW Airport, cloudy, 83, south at 18. Now let's check on your local forecast for the Dallas-Fort Worth Metroplex. Rest of tonight, mostly cloudy. Lows in the mid-70s. South winds 10 to 15 miles an hour. Friday, mostly sunny. Humid with highs in the mid-90s. South winds 10 to 15 miles an hour, increasing to 15 to 20 miles an hour in the afternoon. Friday night, mostly clear in the evening, then becoming partly cloudy. Lows in the upper 70s. South winds 10 to 15 miles an hour. Saturday, sunny. Highs in the mid-90s. South winds 10 to 15 miles an hour, increasing to 15 to 20 miles an hour with gusts up to 30 miles an hour in the afternoon. And now the extended forecast. Saturday night, mostly clear. Lows in the upper 70s. South winds 15 to 20 miles an hour with gusts up to 30 miles an hour, diminishing to 10 to 15 miles an hour after midnight. Sunday, sunny. Highs in the upper 90s. Sunday night, mostly clear. Lows in the upper 70s. Monday, sunny, hot with highs in the upper 90s. Heat index values up to 105. Monday night, clear. Lows in the upper 70s. Tuesday, sunny, hot with highs around 100. Tuesday night, clear. Lows in the upper 70s. Wednesday, sunny, hot with highs in the upper 90s. Heat index values up to 105. Wednesday night, mostly clear. Lows in the upper 70s.
Thursday, sunny, hot with highs in the upper 90s. Heat index values up to 105. The forecast key messages for North and Central Texas. Outside of isolated showers and storms near the Red River Friday morning, hot, dry and humid conditions will persist into early next week. Windy conditions are expected this weekend into Monday, with gusts between 30 to 35 miles an hour likely each day. An isolated gust up to 40 miles an hour is not out of the question. Afternoon heat index values could reach or exceed 105 degrees at times this weekend into early next week. The spotter information statement for North and Central Texas. Spotter activation is not expected at this time. The ultraviolet index forecast for June 26th is 11, or extreme. The current time is 2 a.m. Central Daylight Time. 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The following reports of weather temperature and wind were made at 1 a.m. DFW Airport, cloudy, 83, dew point 68, relative humidity 60%, wind south at 18, pressure 29.86 inches and falling. Dallas Love Field, cloudy, 83, south at 15, gusting to 22. Arlington, mostly cloudy, 83, southeast at 15, gusting to 22. Denton, cloudy, 83, south at 13. Mineral Wells, cloudy, 80, south at 10. Elsewhere around the region, Wichita Falls, mostly cloudy, 79, northeast at 12. Abilene, mostly cloudy, 83, south at 12. Waco, mostly cloudy, 80, south at 18, gusting to 28. Tyler, mostly cloudy, 78, south at 10. Once again at 1 a.m., DFW Airport, cloudy, 83, south at 18. The following reports of weather temperature and wind were made at 2 a.m. DFW Airport, cloudy, 82, dew point 69, relative humidity 64%, wind south at 16, pressure 29.88 inches and rising. Fort Worth Meacham, mostly cloudy, 81, south at 8. Dallas Love Field, cloudy, 82, south at 12, gusting to 23. Arlington, mostly cloudy, 81, south at 12, gusting to 21. Denton, cloudy, 83, south at 14. Mineral Wells, cloudy, 79, south at 9. Elsewhere around the region, Wichita Falls, mostly cloudy, 78, calm. Abilene, mostly cloudy, 82, south at 8. Waco, mostly cloudy, 79, south at 16. Tyler, mostly cloudy, 77, south at 7. Once again at 2 a.m., DFW Airport, cloudy, 82, south at 16. Now let's check on your local forecast for the Dallas-Fort Worth Metroplex. Rest of tonight, mostly cloudy. Lows in the mid-70s. South winds 10 to 15 miles an hour. Friday, mostly sunny. Humid with highs in the mid-90s. South winds 10 to 15 miles an hour, increasing to 15 to 20 miles an hour in the afternoon. Friday night, mostly clear in the evening, then becoming partly cloudy. Lows in the upper 70s. South winds 10 to 15 miles an hour. Saturday, sunny. Highs in the mid-90s. South winds 10 to 15 miles an hour, increasing to 15 to 20 miles an hour with gusts up to 30 miles an hour in the afternoon. And now the extended forecast. Saturday night, mostly clear. Lows in the upper 70s. South winds 15 to 20 miles an hour with gusts up to 30 miles an hour, diminishing to 10 to 15 miles an hour after midnight. Sunday, sunny. Highs in the upper 90s. Sunday night, mostly clear. Lows in the upper 70s. Monday, sunny, hot with highs in the upper 90s. Heat index values up to 105. Monday night, clear. Lows in the upper 70s. Tuesday, sunny, hot with highs around 100.
Tuesday night, clear. Lows in the upper 70s. Wednesday, sunny, hot with highs in the upper 90s. Heat index values up to 105. Wednesday night, mostly clear. Lows in the upper 70s. Thursday, sunny, hot with highs in the upper 90s. Heat index values up to 105. The forecast key messages for North and Central Texas. Outside of isolated showers and storms near the Red River Friday morning, hot, dry and humid conditions will persist into early next week. Windy conditions are expected this weekend into Monday, with gusts between 30 to 35 miles an hour likely each day. An isolated gust up to 40 miles an hour is not out of the question. Afternoon heat index values could reach or exceed 105 degrees at times this weekend into early next week. The spotter information statement for North and Central Texas. Spotter activation is not expected at this time. The ultraviolet index forecast for June 26th is 11, or extreme. The current time is 2:05 a.m. Central Daylight Time. 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Serving the Dallas-Fort Worth listening area. The following reports of weather temperature and wind were made at 2 a.m. DFW Airport, cloudy, 82, dew point 69, relative humidity 64%, wind south at 16, pressure 29.88 inches and rising. Fort Worth Meacham, mostly cloudy, 81, south at 8. Dallas Love Field, cloudy, 82, south at 12, gusting to 23. Arlington, mostly cloudy, 81, south at 12, gusting to 21. Denton, cloudy, 83, south at 14. Mineral Wells, cloudy, 79, south at 9. Elsewhere around the region, Wichita Falls, mostly cloudy, 78, calm. Abilene, mostly cloudy, 82, south at 8. Waco, mostly cloudy, 79, south at 16. Tyler, mostly cloudy, 77, south at 7. Once again at 2 a.m., DFW Airport, cloudy, 82, south at 16. Now let's check on your local forecast for the Dallas-Fort Worth Metroplex. Rest of tonight, mostly cloudy. Lows in the mid-70s. South winds 10 to 15 miles an hour. Friday, mostly sunny. Humid with highs in the mid-90s. South winds 10 to 15 miles an hour, increasing to 15 to 20 miles an hour in the afternoon. Friday night, mostly clear in the evening, then becoming partly cloudy. Lows in the upper 70s. South winds 10 to 15 miles an hour. Saturday, sunny. Highs in the mid-90s. South winds 10 to 15 miles an hour, increasing to 15 to 20 miles an hour with gusts up to 30 miles an hour in the afternoon. And now the extended forecast. Saturday night, mostly clear. Lows in the upper 70s. South winds 15 to 20 miles an hour with gusts up to 30 miles an hour, diminishing to 10 to 15 miles an hour after midnight. Sunday, sunny. Highs in the upper 90s. Sunday night, mostly clear. Lows in the upper 70s. Monday, sunny, hot with highs in the upper 90s. Heat index values up to 105. Monday night, clear. Lows in the upper 70s. Tuesday, sunny, hot with highs around 100. Tuesday night, clear. Lows in the upper 70s. Wednesday, sunny, hot with highs in the upper 90s. Heat index values up to 105. Wednesday night, mostly clear. Lows in the upper 70s. Thursday, sunny, hot with highs in the upper 90s. Heat index values up to 105. And now the extended forecast. Sunday, sunny. Highs in the upper 90s. South winds 10 to 15 miles an hour, increasing to 15 to 20 miles an hour with gusts up to 30 miles an hour in the afternoon. Sunday night, mostly clear. Lows in the upper 70s. Monday, sunny,
hot with highs in the upper 90s. Heat index values up to 105. Monday night, clear. Lows in the upper 70s. Tuesday, sunny, hot with highs around 100. Tuesday night, clear. Lows in the upper 70s. Wednesday, sunny, hot with highs in the upper 90s. Heat index values up to 105. Wednesday night, mostly clear. Lows in the upper 70s. Thursday, sunny, hot with highs in the upper 90s. Heat index values up to 105. The forecast key messages for North and Central Texas. Outside of isolated showers and storms near the Red River Friday morning, hot, dry and humid conditions will persist into early next week. Windy conditions are expected this weekend into Monday, with gusts between 30 to 35 miles an hour likely each day. An isolated gust up to 40 miles an hour is not out of the question. Afternoon heat index values could reach or exceed 105 degrees at times this weekend into early next week. The spotter information statement for North and Central Texas. Spotter activation is not expected at this time. The ultraviolet index forecast for June 26th is 11, or extreme. The current time is 2:11 a.m. Central Daylight Time. 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The following reports of weather temperature and wind were made at 2 a.m. DFW Airport, cloudy, 82, dew point 69, relative humidity 64%, wind south at 16, pressure 29.88 inches and rising. Fort Worth Meacham, cloudy, 81, south at 8. Dallas Love Field, cloudy, 82, south at 12, gusting to 23. Arlington, cloudy, 81, south at 12, gusting to 21. Denton, cloudy, 83, south at 14. Mineral Wells, cloudy, 79, south at 9. Elsewhere around the region, Wichita Falls, cloudy, 78, calm. Abilene, mostly cloudy, 82, south at 8. Waco, mostly cloudy, 79, south at 16. Tyler, mostly cloudy, 77, south at 7. Once again at 2 a.m., DFW Airport, cloudy, 82, south at 16. Now let's check on your local forecast for the Dallas-Fort Worth Metroplex. Today, mostly sunny. Highs in the mid-90s. South winds 10 to 15 miles an hour, increasing to 15 to 20 miles an hour this afternoon. Tonight, mostly clear in the evening, then becoming partly cloudy. Lows in the upper 70s. South winds 10 to 15 miles an hour. Saturday, sunny. Highs in the mid-90s. South winds 10 to 15 miles an hour, increasing to 15 to 20 miles an hour with gusts up to 30 miles an hour in the afternoon. Saturday night, mostly clear. Lows in the upper 70s. South winds 15 to 20 miles an hour with gusts up to 30 miles an hour, diminishing to 10 to 15 miles an hour after midnight. And now the extended forecast. Sunday, sunny. Highs in the upper 90s. South winds 10 to 15 miles an hour, increasing to 15 to 20 miles an hour with gusts up to 30 miles an hour in the afternoon. Sunday night, mostly clear. Lows in the upper 70s. Monday, sunny, hot with highs in the upper 90s. Heat index values up to 105. Monday night, clear. Lows in the upper 70s. Tuesday, sunny, hot with highs around 100. Tuesday night, clear. Lows in the upper 70s. Wednesday, sunny, hot with highs in the upper 90s. Heat index values up to 105. Wednesday night, mostly clear. Lows in the upper 70s. Thursday, sunny, hot with highs in the upper 90s. Heat index values up to 105. The forecast key messages for North and Central Texas. Outside of isolated showers and storms near the Red River Friday morning.
Hot, dry and humid conditions will persist into early next week. Windy conditions are expected this weekend into Monday, with gusts between 30 to 35 miles an hour likely each day. An isolated gust up to 40 miles an hour is not out of the question. Afternoon heat index values could reach or exceed 105 degrees at times this weekend into early next week. The spotter information statement for North and Central Texas. Spotter activation is not expected at this time. The ultraviolet index forecast for June 26th is 11, or extreme. The current time is 2:15 a.m. Central Daylight Time. 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The following reports of weather temperature and wind were made at 2 a.m. DFW Airport, cloudy, 82, dew point 69, relative humidity 64%, wind south at 16, pressure 29.88 inches and rising. Fort Worth Meacham, cloudy, 81, south at 8. Dallas Love Field, cloudy, 82, south at 12, gusting to 23. Arlington, cloudy, 81, south at 12, gusting to 21. Denton, cloudy, 83, south at 14. Mineral Wells, cloudy, 79, south at 9. Elsewhere around the region, Wichita Falls, cloudy, 78, calm. Abilene, mostly cloudy, 82, south at 8. Waco, mostly cloudy, 79, south at 16. Tyler, mostly cloudy, 77, south at 7. Once again at 2 a.m., DFW Airport, cloudy, 82, south at 16. Now let's check on your local forecast for the Dallas-Fort Worth Metroplex. Today, mostly sunny. Highs in the mid-90s. South winds 10 to 15 miles an hour, increasing to 15 to 20 miles an hour this afternoon. Tonight, mostly clear in the evening, then becoming partly cloudy. Lows in the upper 70s. South winds 10 to 15 miles an hour. Saturday, sunny. Highs in the mid-90s. South winds 10 to 15 miles an hour, increasing to 15 to 20 miles an hour with gusts up to 30 miles an hour in the afternoon. Saturday night, mostly clear. Lows in the upper 70s. South winds 15 to 20 miles an hour with gusts up to 30 miles an hour, diminishing to 10 to 15 miles an hour after midnight. And now the extended forecast. Sunday, sunny. Highs in the upper 90s. South winds 10 to 15 miles an hour, increasing to 15 to 20 miles an hour with gusts up to 30 miles an hour in the afternoon. Sunday night, mostly clear. Lows in the upper 70s. Monday, sunny, hot with highs in the upper 90s. Heat index values up to 105. Monday night, clear. Lows in the upper 70s. Tuesday, sunny, hot with highs around 100. Tuesday night, clear. Lows in the upper 70s. Wednesday, sunny, hot with highs in the upper 90s. Heat index values up to 105. Wednesday night, mostly clear. Lows in the upper 70s. Thursday, sunny, hot with highs in the upper 90s. Heat index values up to 105. The forecast key messages for North and Central Texas. Outside of isolated showers and storms near the Red River Friday morning, hot, dry and humid conditions will persist into early next week. Windy conditions are expected this weekend into Monday, with gusts between 30 to 35 miles an hour likely each day. An isolated gust up to 40 miles an hour is not out of the question. Afternoon heat index values could reach or exceed 105 degrees at times this weekend into early next week. The spotter information statement for North and Central Texas. Spotter activation is not expected at this time. The ultraviolet index forecast for June 26th is 11, or extreme. The current time is 2:19 a.m. Central Daylight Time.
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The following reports of weather temperature and wind were made at 2 a.m. DFW Airport, cloudy, 82, dew point 69, relative humidity 64%, wind south at 16, pressure 29.88 inches and rising. Fort Worth Meacham, cloudy, 81, south at 8. Dallas Love Field, cloudy, 82, south at 12, gusting to 23. Arlington, cloudy, 81, south at 12, gusting to 21. Denton, cloudy, 83, south at 14. Mineral Wells, cloudy, 79, south at 9. Elsewhere around the region, Wichita Falls, cloudy, 78, calm. Abilene, mostly cloudy, 82, south at 8. Waco, mostly cloudy, 79, south at 16. Tyler, mostly cloudy, 77, south at 7. Once again at 2 a.m., DFW Airport, cloudy, 82, south at 16. Now let's check on your local forecast for the Dallas-Fort Worth Metroplex. Today, mostly sunny. Highs in the mid-90s. South winds 10 to 15 miles an hour, increasing to 15 to 20 miles an hour this afternoon. Tonight, mostly clear in the evening, then becoming partly cloudy. Lows in the upper 70s. South winds 10 to 15 miles an hour. Saturday, sunny. Highs in the mid-90s. South winds 10 to 15 miles an hour, increasing to 15 to 20 miles an hour with gusts up to 30 miles an hour in the afternoon. Saturday night, mostly clear. Lows in the upper 70s. South winds 15 to 20 miles an hour with gusts up to 30 miles an hour, diminishing to 10 to 15 miles an hour after midnight. And now the extended forecast. Sunday, sunny. Highs in the upper 90s. South winds 10 to 15 miles an hour, increasing to 15 to 20 miles an hour with gusts up to 30 miles an hour in the afternoon. Sunday night, mostly clear. Lows in the upper 70s. Monday, sunny, hot with highs in the upper 90s. Heat index values up to 105. Monday night, clear. Lows in the upper 70s. Tuesday, sunny, hot with highs around 100. Tuesday night, clear. Lows in the upper 70s. Wednesday, sunny, hot with highs in the upper 90s. Heat index values up to 105. Wednesday night, mostly clear. Lows in the upper 70s. Thursday, sunny, hot with highs in the upper 90s. Heat index values up to 105. The forecast key messages for North and Central Texas. Outside of isolated showers and storms near the Red River Friday morning, hot, dry and humid conditions will persist into early next week. Windy conditions are expected this weekend into Monday, with gusts between 30 to 35 miles an hour likely each day. An isolated gust up to 40 miles an hour is not out of the question. Afternoon heat index values could reach or exceed 105 degrees at times this weekend into early next week. The spotter information statement for North and Central Texas. Spotter activation is not expected at this time. The ultraviolet index forecast for June 26th is 11, or extreme. The current time is 2:23 a.m. Central Daylight Time. 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The following reports of weather temperature and wind were made at 2 a.m. DFW Airport, cloudy, 82, dew point 69, relative humidity 64%, wind south at 16, pressure 29.88 inches and rising. Fort Worth Meacham, cloudy, 81, south at 8. Dallas Love Field, cloudy, 82, south at 12, gusting to 23. Arlington, cloudy, 81, south at 12, gusting to 21. Denton, cloudy, 83, south at 14.
Mineral Wells, cloudy, 79, south at 9. Elsewhere around the region, Wichita Falls, cloudy, 78, calm. Abilene, mostly cloudy, 82, south at 8. Waco, mostly cloudy, 79, south at 16. Tyler, mostly cloudy, 77, south at 7. Once again at 2 a.m., DFW Airport, cloudy, 82, south at 16. Now let's check on your local forecast for the Dallas-Fort Worth Metroplex. Today, mostly sunny. Highs in the mid-90s. South winds 10 to 15 miles an hour, increasing to 15 to 20 miles an hour this afternoon. Tonight, mostly clear in the evening, then becoming partly cloudy. Lows in the upper 70s. South winds 10 to 15 miles an hour. Saturday, sunny. Highs in the mid-90s. South miles an hour, increasing to 15 to 20 miles an hour this afternoon. Tonight, mostly clear in the evening, then becoming partly cloudy. Lows in the upper 70s.

is in the mid-90s. South winds 10 to 15 miles an hour, increasing to 15 to 20 miles an hour with gusts up to 30 miles an hour in the afternoon. Saturday night, mostly clear. Lows in the upper 70s. South winds 15 to 20 miles an hour with gusts up to 30 miles an hour, diminishing to 10 to 15 miles an hour after midnight. And now the extended forecast. Sunday, sunny. Highs in the upper 90s. South winds 10 to 15 miles an hour, increasing to 15 to 20 miles an hour with gusts up to 30 miles an hour in the afternoon. Sunday night, mostly clear. Lows in the upper 70s. Monday, sunny, hot with highs in the upper 90s. Heat index values up to 105. Monday night, clear. Lows in the upper 70s. Tuesday, sunny, hot with highs around 100. Tuesday night, clear. Lows in the upper 70s. Wednesday, sunny, hot with highs in the upper 90s. Heat index values up to 105. Wednesday night, mostly clear. Lows in the upper 70s. Thursday, sunny, hot with highs in the upper 90s. Heat index values up to 105. The forecast key messages for North and Central Texas. Outside of isolated showers and storms near the Red River Friday morning, hot, dry and humid conditions will persist into early next week. Windy conditions are expected this weekend into Monday, with gusts between 30 to 35 miles an hour likely each day. An isolated gust up to 40 miles an hour is not out of the question. Afternoon heat index values could reach or exceed 105 degrees at times this weekend into early next week. The spotter information statement for North and Central Texas. Spotter activation is not expected at this time. The ultraviolet index forecast for June 26th is 11, or extreme. The current time is 2:27 a.m. Central Daylight Time. 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The following reports of weather temperature and wind were made at 2 a.m. DFW Airport, cloudy, 82, dew point 69, relative humidity 64%, wind south at 16, pressure 29.88 inches and rising. Fort Worth Meacham, cloudy, 81, south at 8. Dallas Love Field, cloudy, 82, south at 12, gusting to 23. Arlington, cloudy, 81, south at 12, gusting to 21. Denton, cloudy, 83, south at 14. Mineral Wells, cloudy, 79, south at 9. Elsewhere around the region, Wichita Falls, cloudy, 78, calm. Abilene, mostly cloudy, 82, south at 8. Waco, mostly cloudy, 79, south at 16. Tyler, mostly cloudy, 77, south at 7. Once again at 2 a.m., DFW Airport, cloudy, 82, south at 16. Now let's check on your local forecast for the Dallas-Fort Worth Metroplex. Today, mostly sunny. Highs in the mid-90s. South winds 10 to 15 miles an hour, increasing to 15 to 20 miles an hour this afternoon. Tonight, mostly clear in the evening, then becoming partly cloudy. Lows in the upper 70s. South winds 10 to 15 miles an hour. Saturday, sunny. Highs in the mid-90s. South winds 10 to 15 miles an hour, increasing to 15 to 20 miles an hour with gusts up to 30 miles an hour in the afternoon. Saturday night, mostly clear. Lows in the upper 70s. South winds 15 to 20 miles an hour with gusts up to 30 miles an hour, diminishing to 10 to 15 miles an hour after midnight. And now the extended forecast. Sunday, sunny. Highs in the upper 90s. South winds 10 to 15 miles an hour, increasing to 15 to 20 miles an hour with gusts up to 30 miles an hour in the afternoon. Sunday night, mostly clear. Lows in the upper 70s. Monday, sunny, hot with highs in the upper 90s.

heat index values up to 105. Monday night, clear. Lows in the upper 70s. Tuesday, sunny, hot with highs around 100. Tuesday night, clear. Lows in the upper 70s. Wednesday, sunny, hot with highs in the upper 90s. Heat index values up to 105. Wednesday night, mostly clear. Lows in the upper 70s. Thursday, sunny, hot with highs in the upper 90s. Heat index values up to 105. And now the extended forecast. Sunday, sunny. Highs in the upper 90s. South winds 10 to 15 miles an hour, increasing to 15 to 20 miles an hour with gusts up to 30 miles an hour in the afternoon. Sunday night, mostly clear. Lows in the upper 70s. Monday, sunny, hot with highs in the upper 90s. Heat index values up to 105. Monday night, clear. Lows in the upper 70s. Tuesday, sunny, hot with highs around 100. Tuesday night, clear. Lows in the upper 70s. Wednesday, sunny, hot with highs in the upper 90s. Heat index values up to 105. Wednesday night, mostly clear. Lows in the upper 70s. Thursday, sunny, hot with highs in the upper 90s. Heat index values up to 105. The forecast key messages for North and Central Texas. Outside of isolated showers and storms near the Red River Friday morning, hot, dry and humid conditions will persist into early next week. Windy conditions are expected this weekend into Monday, with gusts between 30 to 35 miles an hour likely each day. An isolated gust up to 40 miles an hour is not out of the question. Afternoon heat index values could reach or exceed 105 degrees at times this weekend into early next week. The spotter information statement for North and Central Texas. Spotter activation is not expected at this time. The ultraviolet index forecast for June 26th is 11, or extreme. The current time is 2:32 a.m. Central Daylight Time. 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The following reports of weather temperature and wind were made at 2 a.m. DFW Airport, cloudy, 82, dew point 69, relative humidity 64%, wind south at 16, pressure 29.88 inches and rising. Fort Worth Meacham, cloudy, 81, south at 8. Dallas Love Field, cloudy, 82, south at 12, gusting to 23. Arlington, cloudy, 81, south at 12, gusting to 21. Denton, cloudy, 83, south at 14. Mineral Wells, cloudy, 79, south at 9. Elsewhere around the region, Wichita Falls, cloudy, 78, calm. Abilene, mostly cloudy, 82, south at 8. Waco, mostly cloudy, 79, south at 16. Tyler, mostly cloudy, 77, south at 7. Once again at 2 a.m., DFW Airport, cloudy, 82, south at 16. Now let's check on your local forecast for the Dallas-Fort Worth Metroplex. Today, mostly sunny. Highs in the mid-90s. South winds 10 to 15 miles an hour, increasing to 15 to 20 miles an hour this afternoon. Tonight, mostly clear in the evening, then becoming partly cloudy. Lows in the upper 70s. South winds 10 to 15 miles an hour. Saturday, sunny. Highs in the mid-90s. South winds 10 to 15 miles an hour, increasing to 15 to 20 miles an hour with gusts up to 30 miles an hour in the afternoon. Saturday night, mostly clear. Lows in the upper 70s. South winds 15 to 20 miles an hour with gusts up to 30 miles an hour, diminishing to 10 to 15 miles an hour after midnight. And now the extended forecast. Sunday, sunny. Highs in the upper 90s. South winds 10 to 15 miles an hour, increasing to 15 to 20 miles an hour with gusts
up to 30 miles an hour in the afternoon. Sunday night, mostly clear. Lows in the upper 70s. Monday, sunny, hot with highs in the upper 90s. Heat index values up to 105. Monday night, clear. Lows in the upper 70s. Tuesday, sunny, hot with highs around 100. Tuesday night, clear. Lows in the upper 70s. Wednesday, sunny, hot with highs in the upper 90s. Heat index values up to 105. Wednesday night, mostly clear. Lows in the upper 70s. Thursday, sunny, hot with highs in the upper 90s. Heat index values up to 105. The forecast key messages for North and Central Texas. Outside of isolated showers and storms near the Red River Friday morning, hot, dry and humid conditions will persist into early next week. Windy conditions are expected this weekend into Monday, with gusts between 30 to 35 miles an hour likely each day. An isolated gust up to 40 miles an hour is not out of the question. Afternoon heat index values could reach or exceed 105 degrees at times this weekend into early next week. The spotter information statement for North and Central Texas. Spotter activation is not expected at this time. The forecast key messages for North and Central Texas. Outside of isolated showers and storms near the Red River early this morning, hot, dry and humid conditions will persist into early next week. Windy conditions are expected this weekend into Monday, with gusts between 30 to 35 miles an hour likely each day. An isolated gust up to 40 miles an hour is not out of the question. Afternoon heat index values could reach or exceed 105 degrees at times this weekend into early next week. The spotter information statement for North and Central Texas. Spotter activation is not expected at this time. The ultraviolet index forecast for June 26th is 11, or extreme. The current time is 2:37 a.m. Central Daylight Time. 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The following reports of weather temperature and wind were made at 2 a.m. DFW Airport, cloudy, 82, dew point 69, relative humidity 64%, wind south at 16, pressure 29.88 inches and rising. Fort Worth Meacham, cloudy, 81, south at 8. Dallas Love Field, cloudy, 82, south at 12, gusting to 23. Arlington, cloudy, 81, south at 12, gusting to 21. Denton, cloudy, 83, south at 14. Mineral Wells, cloudy, 79, south at 9. Elsewhere around the region, Wichita Falls, cloudy, 78, calm. Abilene, mostly cloudy, 82, south at 8. Waco, mostly cloudy, 79, south at 16. Tyler, mostly cloudy, 77, south at 7. Once again at 2 a.m., DFW Airport, cloudy, 82, south at 16. Now let's check on your local forecast for the Dallas-Fort Worth Metroplex. Today, mostly sunny. Highs in the mid-90s. South winds 10 to 15 miles an hour, increasing to 15 to 20 miles an hour this afternoon. Tonight, mostly clear in the evening, then becoming partly cloudy. Lows in the upper 70s. South winds 10 to 15 miles an hour. Saturday, sunny. Highs in the mid-90s. South winds 10 to 15 miles an hour, increasing to 15 to 20 miles an hour with gusts up to 30 miles an hour in the afternoon. Saturday night, mostly clear. Lows in the upper 70s. South winds 15 to 20 miles an hour with gusts up to 30 miles an hour, diminishing to 10 to 15 miles an hour after midnight. And now the extended forecast. Sunday, sunny. Highs in the upper 90s. South winds 10 to 15 miles an hour, increasing to 15 to 20 miles an hour with gusts up to 30 miles an hour in noon. Sunday night, mostly clear. Lows in the upper 70s. Monday,
sunny, hot with highs in the upper 90s. Heat index values up to 105. Monday night, clear. Lows in the upper 70s. Tuesday, sunny, hot with highs around 100. Tuesday night, clear. Lows in the upper 70s. Wednesday, sunny, hot with highs in the upper 90s. Heat index values up to 105. Wednesday night, mostly clear. Lows in the upper 70s. Thursday, sunny, hot with highs in the upper 90s. Heat index values up to 105. The forecast key messages for North and Central Texas. Outside of isolated showers and storms near the Red River early this morning, hot, dry and humid conditions will persist into early next week. Windy conditions are expected this weekend into Monday, with gusts between 30 to 35 miles an hour likely each day. An isolated gust up to 40 miles an hour is not out of the question. Afternoon heat index values could reach or exceed 105 degrees at times this weekend into early next week. The spotter information statement for North and Central Texas. Spotter activation is not expected at this time. The ultraviolet index forecast for June 26th is 11, or extreme. The current time is 2:41 a.m. Central Daylight Time. 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Serving the Dallas-Fort Worth listening area. The following reports of weather temperature and wind were made at 2 a.m. DFW Airport, cloudy, 82, dew point 69, relative humidity 64%, wind south at 16, pressure 29.88 inches and rising. Fort Worth Meacham, cloudy, 81, south at 8. Dallas Love Field, cloudy, 82, south at 12, gusting to 23. Arlington, cloudy, 81, south at 12, gusting to 21. Denton, cloudy, 83, south at 14. Mineral Wells, cloudy, 79, south at 9. Elsewhere around the region, Wichita Falls, cloudy, 78, calm. Abilene, mostly cloudy, 82, south at 8. Waco, mostly cloudy, 79, south at 16. Tyler, mostly cloudy, 77, south at 7. Once again at 2 a.m., DFW Airport, cloudy, 82, south at 16. Now let's check on your local forecast for the Dallas-Fort Worth Metroplex. Today, mostly sunny. Highs in the mid-90s. South winds 10 to 15 miles an hour, increasing to 15 to 20 miles an hour this afternoon. Tonight, mostly clear in the evening, then becoming partly cloudy. Lows in the upper 70s. South winds 10 to 15 miles an hour. Saturday, sunny. Highs in the mid-90s. South winds 10 to 15 miles an hour, increasing to 15 to 20 miles an hour with gusts up to 30 miles an hour in the afternoon. Saturday night, mostly clear. Lows in the upper 70s. South winds 15 to 20 miles an hour with gusts up to 30 miles an hour, diminishing to 10 to 15 miles an hour after midnight. And now the extended forecast. Sunday, sunny. Highs in the upper 90s. South winds 10 to 15 miles an hour, increasing to 15 to 20 miles an hour with gusts up to 30 miles an hour in the afternoon. Sunday night, mostly clear. Lows in the upper 70s. Monday, sunny, hot with highs in the upper 90s. Heat index values up to 105. Monday night, clear. Lows in the upper 70s. Tuesday, sunny, hot with highs around 100. Tuesday night, clear. Lows in the upper 70s. Wednesday, sunny, hot with highs in the upper 90s. Heat index values up to 105. Wednesday night, mostly clear. Lows in the upper 70s. Thursday, sunny, hot with highs in the upper 90s. Heat index values up to 105. The forecast key messages for North and Central Texas. Outside of isolated showers and storms near the Red River early this morning.
hot, dry and humid conditions will persist into early next week. Windy conditions are expected this weekend into Monday, with gusts between 30 to 35 miles an hour likely each day. An isolated gust up to 40 miles an hour is not out of the question. Afternoon heat index values could reach or exceed 105 degrees at times this weekend into early next week. The spotter information statement for North and Central Texas. Spotter activation is not expected at this time. The ultraviolet index forecast for June 26th is 11, or extreme. The current time is 2:46 a.m. Central Daylight Time. 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Serving the Dallas-Fort Worth listening area. The following reports of weather temperature and wind were made at 2 a.m. DFW Airport, cloudy, 82, dew point 69, relative humidity 64%, wind south at 16, pressure 29.88 inches and rising. Fort Worth Meacham, cloudy, 81, south at 8. Dallas Love Field, cloudy, 82, south at 12, gusting to 23. Arlington, cloudy, 81, south at 12, gusting to 21. Denton, cloudy, 83, south at 14. Mineral Wells, cloudy, 79, south at 9. Elsewhere around the region, Wichita Falls, cloudy, 78, calm. Abilene, mostly cloudy, 82, south at 8. Waco, mostly cloudy, 79, south at 16. Tyler, mostly cloudy, 77, south at 7. Once again at 2 a.m., DFW Airport, cloudy, 82, south at 16. Now let's check on your local forecast for the Dallas-Fort Worth Metroplex. Today, mostly sunny. Highs in the mid-90s. South winds 10 to 15 miles an hour, increasing to 15 to 20 miles an hour this afternoon. Tonight, mostly clear in the evening, then becoming partly cloudy. Lows in the upper 70s. South winds 10 to 15 miles an hour. Saturday, sunny. Highs in the mid-90s. South winds 10 to 15 miles an hour, increasing to 15 to 20 miles an hour with gusts up to 30 miles an hour in the afternoon. Saturday night, mostly clear. Lows in the upper 70s. South winds 15 to 20 miles an hour with gusts up to 30 miles an hour, diminishing to 10 to 15 miles an hour after midnight. And now the extended forecast. Sunday, sunny. Highs in the upper 90s. South winds 10 to 15 miles an hour, increasing to 15 to 20 miles an hour with gusts up to 30 miles an hour in the afternoon. Sunday night, mostly clear. Lows in the upper 70s. Monday, sunny, hot with highs in the upper 90s. Heat index values up to 105. Monday night, clear. Lows in the upper 70s. Tuesday, sunny, hot with highs around 100. Tuesday night, clear. Lows in the upper 70s. Wednesday, sunny, hot with highs in the upper 90s. Heat index values up to 105. Wednesday night, mostly clear. Lows in the upper 70s. Thursday, sunny, hot with highs in the upper 90s. Heat index values up to 105. The forecast key messages for North and Central Texas. Outside of isolated showers and storms near the Red River early this morning, hot, dry and humid conditions will persist into early next week. Windy conditions are expected this weekend into Monday, with gusts between 30 to 35 miles an hour likely each day. An isolated gust up to 40 miles an hour is not out of the question. Afternoon heat index values could reach or exceed 105 degrees at times this weekend into early next week. The spotter information statement for North and Central Texas. Spotter activation is not expected at this time. The ultraviolet index forecast for June 26th is 11, or extreme. The current time is 2:50 a.m. Central Daylight Time.
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The following reports of weather temperature and wind were made at 2 a.m. DFW Airport, cloudy, 82, dew point 69, relative humidity 64%, wind south at 16, pressure 29.88 inches and rising. Fort Worth Meacham, cloudy, 81, south at 8. Dallas Love Field, cloudy, 82, south at 12, gusting to 23. Arlington, cloudy, 81, south at 12, gusting to 21. Denton, cloudy, 83, south at 14. Mineral Wells, cloudy, 79, south at 9. Elsewhere around the region, Wichita Falls, cloudy, 78, calm. Abilene, mostly cloudy, 82, south at 8. Waco, mostly cloudy, 79, south at 16. Tyler, mostly cloudy, 77, south at 7. Once again at 2 a.m., DFW Airport, cloudy, 82, south at 16. Now let's check on your local forecast for the Dallas-Fort Worth Metroplex. Today, mostly sunny. Highs in the mid-90s. South winds 10 to 15 miles an hour, increasing to 15 to 20 miles an hour this afternoon. Tonight, mostly clear in the evening, then becoming partly cloudy. Lows in the upper 70s. South winds 10 to 15 miles an hour. Saturday, sunny. Highs in the mid-90s. South winds 10 to 15 miles an hour, increasing to 15 to 20 miles an hour with gusts up to 30 miles an hour in the afternoon. Saturday night, mostly clear. Lows in the upper 70s. South winds 15 to 20 miles an hour with gusts up to 30 miles an hour, diminishing to 10 to 15 miles an hour after midnight. And now the extended forecast. Sunday, sunny. Highs in the upper 90s. South winds 10 to 15 miles an hour, increasing to 15 to 20 miles an hour with gusts up to 30 miles an hour in the afternoon. Sunday night, mostly clear. Lows in the upper 70s. Monday, sunny, hot with highs in the upper 90s. Heat index values up to 105. Monday night, clear. Lows in the upper 70s. Tuesday, sunny, hot with highs around 100. Tuesday night, clear. Lows in the upper 70s. Wednesday, sunny, hot with highs in the upper 90s. Heat index values up to 105. Wednesday night, mostly clear. Lows in the upper 70s. Thursday, sunny, hot with highs in the upper 90s. Heat index values up to 105. The forecast key messages for North and Central Texas. Outside of isolated showers and storms near the Red River early this morning. Hot, dry and humid conditions will persist into early next week. Windy conditions are expected this weekend into Monday, with gusts between 30 to 35 miles an hour likely each day. An isolated gust up to 40 miles an hour is not out of the question. Afternoon heat index values could reach or exceed 105 degrees at times this weekend into early next week. The spotter information statement for North and Central Texas. Spotter activation is not expected at this time. The ultraviolet index forecast for June 26th is 11, or extreme. The current time is 2:54 a.m. Central Daylight Time. 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The following reports of weather temperature and wind were made at 2 a.m. DFW Airport, cloudy, 82, dew point 69, relative humidity 64%, wind south at 16, pressure 29.88 inches and rising. Fort Worth Meacham, cloudy, 81, south at 8. Dallas Love Field, cloudy, 82, south at 12, gusting to 23. Arlington, cloudy, 81, south at 12, gusting to 21. Denton, cloudy, 83, south at 14.
Mineral Wells, cloudy, 79, south at 9. Elsewhere around the region, Wichita Falls, cloudy, 78, calm. Abilene, mostly cloudy, 82, south at 8. Waco, mostly cloudy, 79, south at 16. Tyler, mostly cloudy, 77, south at 7. Once again at 2 a.m., DFW Airport, cloudy, 82, south at 16. Now let's check on your local forecast for the Dallas-Fort Worth Metroplex. Today, mostly sunny. Highs in the mid-90s. South winds 10 to 15 miles an hour, increasing to 15 to 20 miles an hour this afternoon. Tonight, mostly clear in the evening, then becoming partly cloudy. Lows in the upper 70s. South winds 10 to 15 miles an hour. Saturday, sunny. Highs in the mid-90s. South winds 10 to 15 miles an hour, increasing to 15 to 20 miles an hour with gusts up to 30 miles an hour in the afternoon. Saturday night, mostly clear. Lows in the upper 70s. South winds 15 to 20 miles an hour with gusts up to 30 miles an hour, diminishing to 10 to 15 miles an hour after midnight. And now the extended forecast. Sunday, sunny. Highs in the upper 90s. South winds 10 to 15 miles an hour, increasing to 15 to 20 miles an hour with gusts up to 30 miles an hour in the afternoon. Sunday night, mostly clear. Lows in the upper 70s. Monday, sunny, hot with highs in the upper 90s. Heat index values up to 105. Monday night, clear. Lows in the upper 70s. Tuesday, sunny, hot with highs around 100. Tuesday night, clear. Lows in the upper 70s. Wednesday, sunny, hot with highs in the upper 90s. Heat index values up to 105. Wednesday night, mostly clear. Lows in the upper 70s. Thursday, sunny, hot with highs in the upper 90s. Heat index values up to 105. The forecast key messages for North and Central Texas. Outside of isolated showers and storms near the Red River early this morning, hot, dry and humid conditions will persist into early next week. Windy conditions are expected this weekend into Monday, with gusts between 30 to 35 miles an hour likely each day. An isolated gust up to 40 miles an hour is not out of the question. Afternoon heat index values could reach or exceed 105 degrees at times this weekend into early next week. The spotter information statement for North and Central Texas. Spotter activation is not expected at this time. The ultraviolet index forecast for June 26th is 11, or extreme. The current time is 2:58 a.m. Central Daylight Time. 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The following reports of weather temperature and wind were made at 2 a.m. DFW Airport, cloudy, 82, dew point 69, relative humidity 64%, wind south at 16, pressure 29.88 inches and rising. Fort Worth Meacham, cloudy, 81, south at 8. Dallas Love Field, cloudy, 82, south at 12, gusting to 23. Arlington, cloudy, 81, south at 12, gusting to 21. Denton, cloudy, 83, south at 14. Mineral Wells, cloudy, 79, south at 9. Elsewhere around the region, Wichita Falls, cloudy, 78, calm. Abilene, mostly cloudy, 82, south at 8. Waco, mostly cloudy, 79, south at 16. Tyler, mostly cloudy, 77, south at 7. Once again at 2 a.m., DFW Airport, cloudy, 82, south at 16. Now let's check on your local forecast for the Dallas-Fort Worth Metroplex. Today, mostly sunny. Highs in the mid-90s. South winds 10 to 15 miles an hour, increasing to 15 to 20 miles an hour this afternoon.
tonight, mostly clear in the evening, then becoming partly cloudy. Lows in the upper 70s. South winds 10 to 15 miles an hour. Saturday, sunny. Highs in the mid-90s. South winds 10 to 15 miles an hour, increasing to 15 to 20 miles an hour with gusts up to 30 miles an hour in the afternoon. Saturday night, mostly clear. Lows in the upper 70s. South winds 15 to 20 miles an hour with gusts up to 30 miles an hour, diminishing to 10 to 15 miles an hour after midnight. And now the extended forecast. Sunday, sunny. Highs in the upper 90s. South winds 10 to 15 miles an hour, increasing to 15 to 20 miles an hour with gusts up to 30 miles an hour in the afternoon. Sunday night, mostly clear. Lows in the upper 70s. Monday, sunny, hot with highs in the upper 90s. Heat index values up to 105. Monday night, clear. Lows in the upper 70s. Tuesday, sunny, hot with highs around 100. Tuesday night, clear. Lows in the upper 70s. Wednesday, sunny, hot with highs in the upper 90s. Heat index values up to 105. Wednesday night, mostly clear. Lows in the upper 70s. Thursday, sunny, hot with highs in the upper 90s. Heat index values up to 105. The forecast key messages for North and Central Texas. Outside of isolated showers and storms near the Red River early this morning, hot, dry and humid conditions will persist into early next week. Windy conditions are expected this weekend into Monday, with gusts between 30 to 35 miles an hour likely each day. An isolated gust up to 40 miles an hour is not out of the question. Afternoon heat index values could reach or exceed 105 degrees at times this weekend into early next week. The spotter information statement for North and Central Texas. Spotter activation is not expected at this time. The ultraviolet index forecast for June 26th is 11, or extreme. The current time is 3:02 a.m. Central Daylight Time. 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Serving the Dallas-Fort Worth listening area. The following reports of weather temperature and wind were made at 3 a.m. DFW Airport, cloudy, 81, dew point 69, relative humidity 67%, wind south at 15, pressure 29.90 inches and rising. Fort Worth Meacham, cloudy, 80, south at 10. Dallas Love Field, cloudy, 82, south at 10, gusting to 17. Arlington, cloudy, 81, south at 10. Denton, cloudy, 82, south at 13. Mineral Wells, cloudy, 77, southeast at 6. Elsewhere around the region, Wichita Falls, cloudy, 78, south at 5. Abilene, mostly cloudy, 80, west at 7. Waco, mostly cloudy, 78, south at 16. Tyler, mostly cloudy, 78, south at 10. Once again at 3 a.m., DFW Airport, cloudy, 81, south at 15. The following reports of weather temperature and wind were made at 3 a.m. DFW Airport, cloudy, 81, dew point 69, relative humidity 67%, wind south at 15, pressure 29.90 inches and rising. Fort Worth Meacham, cloudy, 80, south at 10. Dallas Love Field, cloudy, 82, south at 10, gusting to 17. Arlington, cloudy, 81, south at 10. Denton, cloudy, 82, south at 13. Mineral Wells, cloudy, 77, southeast at 6. Elsewhere around the region, Wichita Falls, cloudy, 78, south at 5. Abilene, mostly cloudy, 80, west at 7. Waco, mostly cloudy, 78, south at 16. Tyler, mostly cloudy, 78, south at 10. Once again at 3 a.m., DFW Airport, cloudy, 81, south at 15.
Now let's check on your local forecast for the Dallas-Fort Worth Metroplex. Today, mostly sunny. Highs in the mid-90s. South winds 10 to 15 miles an hour, increasing to 15 to 20 miles an hour this afternoon. Tonight, mostly clear in the evening, then becoming partly cloudy. Lows in the upper 70s. South winds 10 to 15 miles an hour. Saturday, sunny. Highs in the mid-90s. South winds 10 to 15 miles an hour, increasing to 15 to 20 miles an hour with gusts up to 30 miles an hour in the afternoon. Saturday night, mostly clear. Lows in the upper 70s. South winds 15 to 20 miles an hour with gusts up to 30 miles an hour, diminishing to 10 to 15 miles an hour after midnight. And now the extended forecast. Sunday, sunny. Highs in the upper 90s. South winds 10 to 15 miles an hour, increasing to 15 to 20 miles an hour with gusts up to 30 miles an hour in the afternoon. Sunday night, mostly clear. Lows in the upper 70s. Monday, sunny, hot with highs in the upper 90s. Heat index values up to 105. Monday night, clear. Lows in the upper 70s. Tuesday, sunny, hot with highs around 100. Tuesday night, clear. Lows in the upper 70s. Wednesday, sunny, hot with highs in the upper 90s. Heat index values up to 105. Wednesday night, mostly clear. Lows in the upper 70s. Thursday, sunny, hot with highs in the upper 90s. Heat index values up to 105. The forecast key messages for North and Central Texas. Outside of isolated showers and storms near the Red River early this morning, hot, dry and humid conditions will persist into early next week. Windy conditions are expected this weekend into Monday, with gusts between 30 to 35 miles an hour likely each day. An isolated gust up to 40 miles an hour is not out of the question. Afternoon heat index values could reach or exceed 105 degrees at times this weekend into early next week. The spotter information statement for North and Central Texas. Spotter activation is not expected at this time. The ultraviolet index forecast for June 26th is 11, or extreme. The current time is 3:08 a.m. Central Daylight Time. 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The following reports of weather temperature and wind were made at 3 a.m. DFW Airport, cloudy, 81, dew point 69, relative humidity 67%, wind south at 15, pressure 29.90 inches and rising. Fort Worth Meacham, cloudy, 80, south at 10. Dallas Love Field, cloudy, 82, south at 10, gusting to 17. Arlington, cloudy, 81, south at 10. Denton, cloudy, 82, south at 13. Mineral Wells, cloudy, 77, southeast at 6. Elsewhere around the region, Wichita Falls, cloudy, 78, south at 5. Abilene, mostly cloudy, 80, west at 7. Waco, mostly cloudy, 78, south at 16. Tyler, mostly cloudy, 78, south at 10. Once again at 3 a.m., DFW Airport, cloudy, 81, south at 15. Now let's check on your local forecast for the Dallas-Fort Worth Metroplex. Today, mostly sunny. Highs in the mid-90s. South winds 10 to 15 miles an hour, increasing to 15 to 20 miles an hour this afternoon. Tonight, mostly clear in the evening, then becoming partly cloudy. Lows in the upper 70s. South winds 10 to 15 miles an hour. Saturday, sunny. Highs in the mid-90s. South winds 10 to 15 miles an hour, increasing to 15 to 20 miles an hour with gusts up to 30 miles an hour in the afternoon. Saturday night, mostly clear. Lows in the upper 70s.
South winds 15 to 20 miles an hour with gusts up to 30 miles an hour, diminishing to 10 to 15 miles an hour after midnight. And now the extended forecast. Sunday, sunny. Highs in the upper 90s. South winds 10 to 15 miles an hour, increasing to 15 to 20 miles an hour with gusts up to 30 miles an hour in the afternoon. Sunday night, mostly clear. Lows in the upper 70s. Monday, sunny, hot with highs in the upper 90s. Heat index values up to 105. Monday night, clear. Lows in the upper 70s. Tuesday, sunny, hot with highs around 100. Tuesday night, clear. Lows in the upper 70s. Wednesday, sunny, hot with highs in the upper 90s. Heat index values up to 105. Wednesday night, mostly clear. Lows in the upper 70s. Thursday, sunny, hot with highs in the upper 90s. Heat index values up to 105. The forecast key messages for North and Central Texas. Outside of isolated showers and storms near the Red River early this morning, hot, dry and humid conditions will persist into early next week. Windy conditions are expected this weekend into Monday, with gusts between 30 to 35 miles an hour likely each day. An isolated gust up to 40 miles an hour is not out of the question. Afternoon heat index values could reach or exceed 105 degrees at times this weekend into early next week. The spotter information statement for North and Central Texas. Spotter activation is not expected at this time. The ultraviolet index forecast for June 26th is 11, or extreme. The current time is 3:12 a.m. Central Daylight Time. 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The following reports of weather temperature and wind were made at 3 a.m. DFW Airport, cloudy, 81, dew point 69, relative humidity 67%, wind south at 15, pressure 29.90 inches and rising. Fort Worth Meacham, cloudy, 80, south at 10. Dallas Love Field, cloudy, 82, south at 10, gusting to 17. Arlington, mostly cloudy, 81, south at 10. Denton, mostly cloudy, 82, south at 13. Mineral Wells, mostly cloudy, 77, southeast at 6. Elsewhere around the region, Wichita Falls, partly cloudy, 78, south at 5. Abilene, mostly cloudy, 80, west at 7. Waco, cloudy, 78, south at 16. Tyler, cloudy, 78, south at 10. Once again at 3 a.m., DFW Airport, cloudy, 81, south at 15. Now let's check on your local forecast for the Dallas-Fort Worth Metroplex. Today, mostly sunny. Highs in the mid-90s. South winds 10 to 15 miles an hour, increasing to 15 to 20 miles an hour this afternoon. Tonight, mostly clear in the evening, then becoming partly cloudy. Lows in the upper 70s. South winds 10 to 15 miles an hour. Saturday, sunny. Highs in the mid-90s. South winds 10 to 15 miles an hour, increasing to 15 to 20 miles an hour with gusts up to 30 miles an hour in the afternoon. Saturday night, mostly clear. Lows in the upper 70s. South winds 15 to 20 miles an hour with gusts up to 30 miles an hour, diminishing to 10 to 15 miles an hour after midnight. And now the extended forecast. Sunday, sunny. Highs in the upper 90s. South winds 10 to 15 miles an hour, increasing to 15 to 20 miles an hour with gusts up to 30 miles an hour in the afternoon. Sunday night, mostly clear. Lows in the upper 70s. Monday, sunny, hot with highs in the upper 90s. Heat index values up to 105. Monday night, clear. Lows in the upper 70s. Tuesday, sunny, hot with highs around 100. Tuesday night, clear. Lows in the upper 70s.
Wednesday, sunny, hot with highs in the upper 90s. Heat index values up to 105. Wednesday night, mostly clear. Lows in the upper 70s. Thursday, sunny, hot with highs in the upper 90s. Heat index values up to 105. The forecast key messages for North and Central Texas. Outside of isolated showers and storms near the Red River early this morning, hot, dry and humid conditions will persist into early next week. Windy conditions are expected this weekend into Monday, with gusts between 30 to 35 miles an hour likely each day. An isolated gust up to 40 miles an hour is not out of the question. Afternoon heat index values could reach or exceed 105 degrees at times this weekend into early next week. The spotter information statement for North and Central Texas. Spotter activation is not expected at this time. The ultraviolet index forecast for June 26th is 11, or extreme. The current time is 3:16 a.m. Central Daylight Time. 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The following reports of weather temperature and wind were made at 3 a.m. DFW Airport, cloudy, 81, dew point 69, relative humidity 67%, wind south at 15, pressure 29.90 inches and rising. Fort Worth Meacham, cloudy, 80, south at 10. Dallas Love Field, cloudy, 82, south at 10, gusting to 17. Arlington, mostly cloudy, 81, south at 10. Denton, mostly cloudy, 82, south at 13. Mineral Wells, mostly cloudy, 77, southeast at 6. Elsewhere around the region, Wichita Falls, partly cloudy, 78, south at 5. Abilene, mostly cloudy, 80, west at 7. Waco, cloudy, 78, south at 16. Tyler, cloudy, 78, south at 10. Once again at 3 a.m., DFW Airport, cloudy, 81, south at 15. Now let's check on your local forecast for the Dallas-Fort Worth Metroplex. Today, mostly sunny. Highs in the mid-90s. South winds 10 to 15 miles an hour, increasing to 15 to 20 miles an hour this afternoon. Tonight, mostly clear in the evening, then becoming partly cloudy. Lows in the upper 70s. South winds 10 to 15 miles an hour. Saturday, sunny. Highs in the mid-90s. South winds 10 to 15 miles an hour, increasing to 15 to 20 miles an hour with gusts up to 30 miles an hour in the afternoon. Saturday night, mostly clear. Lows in the upper 70s. South winds 15 to 20 miles an hour with gusts up to 30 miles an hour, diminishing to 10 to 15 miles an hour after midnight. And now the extended forecast. Sunday, sunny. Highs in the upper 90s. South winds 10 to 15 miles an hour, increasing to 15 to 20 miles an hour with gusts up to 30 miles an hour in the afternoon. Sunday night, mostly clear. Lows in the upper 70s. Monday, sunny, hot with highs in the upper 90s. Heat index values up to 105. Monday night, clear. Lows in the upper 70s. Tuesday, sunny, hot with highs around 100. Tuesday night, clear. Lows in the upper 70s. Wednesday, sunny, hot with highs in the upper 90s. Heat index values up to 105. Wednesday night, mostly clear. Lows in the upper 70s. Thursday, sunny, hot with highs in the upper 90s. Heat index values up to 105. The forecast key messages for North and Central Texas. Outside of isolated showers and storms near the Red River early this morning, hot, dry and humid conditions will persist into early next week. Windy conditions are expected this weekend into Monday, with gusts between 30 to 35 miles an hour likely each day. An isolated gust up to 40 miles an hour is not out of the question.
afternoon heat index values could reach or exceed 105 degrees at times this weekend into early next week. The spotter information statement for North and Central Texas. Spotter activation is not expected at this time. The ultraviolet index forecast for June 26th is 11, or extreme. The current time is 3:20 a.m. Central Daylight Time. 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The following reports of weather temperature and wind were made at 3 a.m. DFW Airport, cloudy, 81, dew point 69, relative humidity 67%, wind south at 15, pressure 29.90 inches and rising. Fort Worth Meacham, cloudy, 80, south at 10. Dallas Love Field, cloudy, 82, south at 10, gusting to 17. Arlington, mostly cloudy, 81, south at 10. Denton, mostly cloudy, 82, south at 13. Mineral Wells, mostly cloudy, 77, southeast at 6. Elsewhere around the region, Wichita Falls, partly cloudy, 78, south at 5. Abilene, mostly cloudy, 80, west at 7. Waco, cloudy, 78, south at 16. Tyler, cloudy, 78, south at 10. Once again at 3 a.m., DFW Airport, cloudy, 81, south at 15. Now let's check on your local forecast for the Dallas-Fort Worth Metroplex. Today, mostly sunny. Highs in the mid-90s. South winds 10 to 15 miles an hour, increasing to 15 to 20 miles an hour this afternoon. Tonight, mostly clear in the evening, then becoming partly cloudy. Lows in the upper 70s. South winds 10 to 15 miles an hour. Saturday, sunny. Highs in the mid-90s. South winds 10 to 15 miles an hour, increasing to 15 to 20 miles an hour with gusts up to 30 miles an hour in the afternoon. Saturday night, mostly clear. Lows in the upper 70s. South winds 15 to 20 miles an hour with gusts up to 30 miles an hour, diminishing to 10 to 15 miles an hour after midnight. And now the extended forecast. Sunday, sunny. Highs in the upper 90s. South winds 10 to 15 miles an hour, increasing to 15 to 20 miles an hour with gusts up to 30 miles an hour in the afternoon. Sunday night, mostly clear. Lows in the upper 70s. Monday, sunny, hot with highs in the upper 90s. Heat index values up to 105. Monday night, clear. Lows in the upper 70s. Tuesday, sunny, hot with highs around 100. Tuesday night, clear. Lows in the upper 70s. Wednesday, sunny, hot with highs in the upper 90s. Heat index values up to 105. Wednesday night, mostly clear. Lows in the upper 70s. Thursday, sunny, hot with highs in the upper 90s. Heat index values up to 105. The forecast key messages for North and Central Texas. Outside of isolated showers and storms near the Red River early this morning, hot, dry and humid conditions will persist into early next week. Windy conditions are expected this weekend into Monday, with gusts between 30 to 35 miles an hour likely each day. An isolated gust up to 40 miles an hour is not out of the question. Afternoon heat index values could reach or exceed 105 degrees at times this weekend into early next week. The spotter information statement for North and Central Texas. Spotter activation is not expected at this time. The ultraviolet index forecast for June 26th is 11, or extreme. The current time is 3:24 a.m. Central Daylight Time. 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The following reports of weather temperature and wind were made at 3 a.m.
DFW Airport, cloudy, 81, dew point 69, relative humidity 67%, wind south at 15, pressure 29.90 inches and rising. Fort Worth Meacham, cloudy, 80, south at 10. Dallas Love Field, cloudy, 82, south at 10, gusting to 17. Arlington, mostly cloudy, 81, south at 10. Denton, mostly cloudy, 82, south at 13. Mineral Wells, mostly cloudy, 77, southeast at 6. Elsewhere around the region, Wichita Falls, partly cloudy, 78, south at 5. Abilene, mostly cloudy, 80, west at 7. Waco, cloudy, 78, south at 16. Tyler, cloudy, 78, south at 10. Once again at 3 a.m., DFW Airport, cloudy, 81, south at 15. Now let's check on your local forecast for the Dallas-Fort Worth Metroplex. Today, mostly sunny. Highs in the mid-90s. South winds 10 to 15. Tyler, cloudy, 78, south at 10. Once again at 3 a.m., DFW Airport, cloudy, 81, south at 15.

south winds 10 to 15 miles an hour, increasing to 15 to 20 miles an hour this afternoon. Tonight, mostly clear in the evening, then becoming partly cloudy. Lows in the upper 70s. South winds 10 to 15 miles an hour. Saturday, sunny. Highs in the mid-90s. South winds 10 to 15 miles an hour, increasing to 15 to 20 miles an hour with gusts up to 30 miles an hour in the afternoon. Saturday night, mostly clear. Lows in the upper 70s. South winds 15 to 20 miles an hour with gusts up to 30 miles an hour, diminishing to 10 to 15 miles an hour after midnight. And now the extended forecast. Sunday, sunny. Highs in the upper 90s. South winds 10 to 15 miles an hour, increasing to 15 to 20 miles an hour with gusts up to 30 miles an hour in the afternoon. Sunday night, mostly clear. Lows in the upper 70s. Monday, sunny, hot with highs in the upper 90s. Heat index values up to 105. Monday night, clear. Lows in the upper 70s. Tuesday, sunny, hot with highs around 100. Tuesday night, clear. Lows in the upper 70s. Wednesday, sunny, hot with highs in the upper 90s. Heat index values up to 105. Wednesday night, mostly clear. Lows in the upper 70s. Thursday, sunny, hot with highs in the upper 90s. Heat index values up to 105. The forecast key messages for North and Central Texas. Outside of isolated showers and storms near the Red River early this morning, hot, dry and humid conditions will persist into early next week. Windy conditions are expected this weekend into Monday, with gusts between 30 to 35 miles an hour likely each day. An isolated gust up to 40 miles an hour is not out of the question. Afternoon heat index values could reach or exceed 105 degrees at times this weekend into early next week. The spotter information statement for North and Central Texas. Spotter activation is not expected at this time. The ultraviolet index forecast for June 26th is 11, or extreme. The current time is 3:28 a.m. Central Daylight Time. 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The following reports of weather temperature and wind were made at 3 a.m. DFW Airport, cloudy, 81, dew point 69, relative humidity 67%, wind south at 15, pressure 29.90 inches and rising. Fort Worth Meacham, cloudy, 80, south at 10. Dallas Love Field, cloudy, 82, south at 10, gusting to 17. Arlington, mostly cloudy, 81, south at 10. Denton, mostly cloudy, 82, south at 13. Mineral Wells, mostly cloudy, 77, southeast at 6. Elsewhere around the region, Wichita Falls, partly cloudy, 78, south at 5. Abilene, mostly cloudy, 80, west at 7. Waco, cloudy, 78, south at 16. Tyler, cloudy, 78, south at 10. Once again at 3 a.m., DFW Airport, cloudy, 81, south at 15. Now let's check on your local forecast for the Dallas-Fort Worth Metroplex. Today, mostly sunny. Highs in the mid-90s. South winds 10 to 15 miles an hour, increasing to 15 to 20 miles an hour this afternoon. Tonight, mostly clear in the evening, then becoming partly cloudy. Lows in the upper 70s. South winds 10 to 15 miles an hour. Saturday, sunny. Highs in the mid-90s. South winds 10 to 15 miles an hour, increasing to 15 to 20 miles an hour with gusts up to 30 miles an hour in the afternoon. Saturday night, mostly clear. Lows in the upper 70s. South winds 15 to 20 miles an hour with gusts up to 30 miles an hour, diminishing to 10 to 15 miles an hour after midnight. And now the extended forecast. Sunday, sunny,

in the upper 90s. South winds 10 to 15 miles an hour, increasing to 15 to 20 miles an hour with gusts up to 30 miles an hour in the afternoon. Sunday night, mostly clear. Lows in the upper 70s. Monday, sunny, hot with highs in the upper 90s. Heat index values up to 105. Monday night, clear. Lows in the upper 70s. Tuesday, sunny, hot with highs around 100. Tuesday night, clear. Lows in the upper 70s. Wednesday, sunny, hot with highs in the upper 90s. Heat index values up to 105. Wednesday night, mostly clear. Lows in the upper 70s. Thursday, sunny, hot with highs in the upper 90s. Heat index values up to 105. The forecast key messages for North and Central Texas. Outside of isolated showers and storms near the Red River early this morning, hot, dry and humid conditions will persist into early next week. Windy conditions are expected this weekend into Monday, with gusts between 30 to 35 miles an hour likely each day. An isolated gust up to 40 miles an hour is not out of the question. Afternoon heat index values could reach or exceed 105 degrees at times this weekend into early next week. The spotter information statement for North and Central Texas. Spotter activation is not expected at this time. The ultraviolet index forecast for June 26th is 11, or extreme. The current time is 3:32 a.m. Central Daylight Time. 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The following reports of weather temperature and wind were made at 3 a.m. DFW Airport, cloudy, 81, dew point 69, relative humidity 67%, wind south at 15, pressure 29.90 inches and rising. Fort Worth Meacham, cloudy, 80, south at 10. Dallas Love Field, cloudy, 82, south at 10, gusting to 17. Arlington, mostly cloudy, 81, south at 10. Denton, mostly cloudy, 82, south at 13. Mineral Wells, mostly cloudy, 77, southeast at 6. Elsewhere around the region, Wichita Falls, partly cloudy, 78, south at 5. Abilene, mostly cloudy, 80, west at 7. Waco, cloudy, 78, south at 16. Tyler, cloudy, 78, south at 10. Once again at 3 a.m., DFW Airport, cloudy, 81, south at 15. Now let's check on your local forecast for the Dallas-Fort Worth Metroplex. Today, mostly sunny. Highs in the mid-90s. South winds 10 to 15 miles an hour, increasing to 15 to 20 miles an hour this afternoon. Tonight, mostly clear in the evening, then becoming partly cloudy. Lows in the upper 70s. South winds 10 to 15 miles an hour. Saturday, sunny. Highs in the mid-90s. South winds 10 to 15 miles an hour, increasing to 15 to 20 miles an hour with gusts up to 30 miles an hour in the afternoon. Saturday night, mostly clear. Lows in the upper 70s. South winds 15 to 20 miles an hour with gusts up to 30 miles an hour, diminishing to 10 to 15 miles an hour after midnight. And now the extended forecast. Sunday, sunny. Highs in the upper 90s. South winds 10 to 15 miles an hour, increasing to 15 to 20 miles an hour with gusts up to 30 miles an hour in the afternoon. Sunday night, mostly clear. Lows in the upper 70s. Monday, sunny, hot with highs in the upper 90s. Heat index values up to 105. Monday night, clear. Lows in the upper 70s. Tuesday, sunny, hot with highs around 100. Tuesday night, clear. Lows in the upper 70s. Wednesday, sunny, hot with highs in the upper 90s. Heat index values up to 105. Wednesday night, mostly clear. Lows in the upper 70s. Thursday, sunny.
hot with highs in the upper 90s. Heat index values up to 105. The forecast key messages for North and Central Texas. Outside of isolated showers and storms near the Red River early this morning, hot, dry and humid conditions will persist into early next week. Windy conditions are expected this weekend into Monday, with gusts between 30 to 35 miles an hour likely each day. An isolated gust up to 40 miles an hour is not out of the question. Afternoon heat index values could reach or exceed 105 degrees at times this weekend into early next week. The spotter information statement for North and Central Texas. Spotter activation is not expected at this time. The ultraviolet index forecast for June 26th is 11, or extreme. The current time is 3:37 a.m. Central Daylight Time. 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Serving the Dallas-Fort Worth listening area. The following reports of weather temperature and wind were made at 3 a.m. DFW Airport, cloudy, 81, dew point 69, relative humidity 67%, wind south at 15, pressure 29.90 inches and rising. Fort Worth Meacham, cloudy, 80, south at 10. Dallas Love Field, cloudy, 82, south at 10, gusting to 17. Arlington, mostly cloudy, 81, south at 10. Denton, mostly cloudy, 82, south at 13. Mineral Wells, mostly cloudy, 77, southeast at 6. Elsewhere around the region, Wichita Falls, partly cloudy, 78, south at 5. Abilene, mostly cloudy, 80, west at 7. Waco, cloudy, 78, south at 16. Tyler, cloudy, 78, south at 10. Once again at 3 a.m., DFW Airport, cloudy, 81, south at 15. Now let's check on your local forecast for the Dallas-Fort Worth Metroplex. Today, mostly sunny. Highs in the mid-90s. South winds 10 to 15 miles an hour, increasing to 15 to 20 miles an hour this afternoon. Tonight, mostly clear in the evening, then becoming partly cloudy. Lows in the upper 70s. South winds 10 to 15 miles an hour. Saturday, sunny. Highs in the mid-90s. South winds 10 to 15 miles an hour, increasing to 15 to 20 miles an hour with gusts up to 30 miles an hour in the afternoon. Saturday night, mostly clear. Lows in the upper 70s. South winds 15 to 20 miles an hour with gusts up to 30 miles an hour, diminishing to 10 to 15 miles an hour after midnight. And now the extended forecast. Sunday, sunny. Highs in the upper 90s. South winds 10 to 15 miles an hour, increasing to 15 to 20 miles an hour with gusts up to 30 miles an hour in the afternoon. Sunday night, mostly clear. Lows in the upper 70s. Monday, sunny, hot with highs in the upper 90s. Heat index values up to 105. Monday night, clear. Lows in the upper 70s. Tuesday, sunny, hot with highs around 100. Tuesday night, clear. Lows in the upper 70s. Wednesday, sunny, hot with highs in the upper 90s. Heat index values up to 105. Wednesday night, mostly clear. Lows in the upper 70s. Thursday, sunny, hot with highs in the upper 90s. Heat index values up to 105. The forecast key messages for North and Central Texas. Outside of isolated showers and storms near the Red River early this morning, hot, dry and humid conditions will persist into early next week. Windy conditions are expected this weekend into Monday, with gusts between 30 to 35 miles an hour likely each day. An isolated gust up to 40 miles an hour is not out of the question. Afternoon heat index values could reach or exceed 105 degrees at times this weekend into early next week. The spotter information statement for North and Central Texas. Spotter activation is not expected at this time.
The ultraviolet index forecast for June 26th is 11, or extreme. The current time is 3:41 a.m. Central Daylight Time. 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Serving the Dallas-Fort Worth listening area. The following reports of weather temperature and wind were made at 3 a.m. DFW Airport, cloudy, 81, dew point 69, relative humidity 67%, wind south at 15, pressure 29.90 inches and rising. Fort Worth Meacham, cloudy, 80, south at 10. Dallas Love Field, cloudy, 82, south at 10, gusting to 17. Arlington, mostly cloudy, 81, south at 10. Denton, mostly cloudy, 82, south at 13. Mineral Wells, mostly cloudy, 77, southeast at 6. Elsewhere around the region, Wichita Falls, partly cloudy, 78, south at 5. Abilene, mostly cloudy, 80, west at 7. Waco, cloudy, 78, south at 16. Tyler, cloudy, 78, south at 10. Once again at 3 a.m., DFW Airport, cloudy, 81, south at 15. Now let's check on your local forecast for the Dallas-Fort Worth Metroplex. Today, mostly sunny. Highs in the mid-90s. South winds 10 to 15 miles an hour, increasing to 15 to 20 miles an hour this afternoon. Tonight, mostly clear in the evening, then becoming partly cloudy. Lows in the upper 70s. South winds 10 to 15 miles an hour. Saturday, sunny. Highs in the mid-90s. South winds 10 to 15 miles an hour, increasing to 15 to 20 miles an hour with gusts up to 30 miles an hour in the afternoon. Saturday night, mostly clear. Lows in the upper 70s. South winds 15 to 20 miles an hour with gusts up to 30 miles an hour, diminishing to 10 to 15 miles an hour after midnight. And now the extended forecast. Sunday, sunny. Highs in the upper 90s. South winds 10 to 15 miles an hour, increasing to 15 to 20 miles an hour with gusts up to 30 miles an hour in the afternoon. Sunday night, mostly clear. Lows in the upper 70s. Monday, sunny, hot with highs in the upper 90s. Heat index values up to 105. Monday night, clear. Lows in the upper 70s. Tuesday, sunny, hot with highs around 100. Tuesday night, clear. Lows in the upper 70s. Wednesday, sunny, hot with highs in the upper 90s. Heat index values up to 105. Wednesday night, mostly clear. Lows in the upper 70s. Thursday, sunny, hot with highs in the upper 90s. Heat index values up to 105. The forecast key messages for North and Central Texas. Outside of isolated showers and storms near the Red River early this morning. Hot, dry and humid conditions will persist into early next week. Windy conditions are expected this weekend into Monday, with gusts between 30 to 35 miles an hour likely each day. An isolated gust up to 40 miles an hour is not out of the question. Afternoon heat index values could reach or exceed 105 degrees at times this weekend into early next week. The spotter information statement for North and Central Texas. Spotter activation is not expected at this time. The ultraviolet index forecast for June 26th is 11, or extreme. The current time is 3:45 a.m. Central Daylight Time. 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Serving the Dallas-Fort Worth listening area. The following reports of weather temperature and wind were made at 3 a.m. DFW Airport, cloudy, 81, dew point 69, relative humidity 67%, wind south at 15, pressure 29.90 inches and rising. Fort Worth Meacham, cloudy, 80, south at 10. Dallas Love Field, cloudy, 82, south at 10, gusting to 17.
Arlington, mostly cloudy, 81, south at 10. Denton, mostly cloudy, 82, south at 13. Mineral Wells, mostly cloudy, 77, southeast at 6. Elsewhere around the region, Wichita Falls, partly cloudy, 78, south at 5. Abilene, mostly cloudy, 80, west at 7. Waco, cloudy, 78, south at 16. Tyler, cloudy, 78, south at 10. Once again at 3 a.m., DFW Airport, cloudy, 81, south at 15. Now let's check on your local forecast for the Dallas-Fort Worth Metroplex. Today, mostly sunny. Highs in the mid-90s. South winds 10 to 15 miles an hour, increasing to 15 to 20 miles an hour this afternoon. Tonight, mostly clear in the evening, then becoming partly cloudy. Lows in the upper 70s. South winds 10 to 15 miles an hour. Saturday, sunny. Highs in the mid-90s. South winds 10 to 15 miles an hour, increasing to 15 to 20 miles an hour with gusts up to 30 miles an hour in the afternoon. Saturday night, mostly clear. Lows in the upper 70s. South winds 15 to 20 miles an hour with gusts up to 30 miles an hour, diminishing to 10 to 15 miles an hour after midnight. And now the extended forecast. Sunday, sunny. Highs in the upper 90s. South winds 10 to 15 miles an hour, increasing to 15 to 20 miles an hour with gusts up to 30 miles an hour in the afternoon. Sunday night, mostly clear. Lows in the upper 70s. Monday, sunny, hot with highs in the upper 90s. Heat index values up to 105. Monday night, clear. Lows in the upper 70s. Tuesday, sunny, hot with highs around 100. Tuesday night, clear. Lows in the upper 70s. Wednesday, sunny, hot with highs in the upper 90s. Heat index values up to 105. Wednesday night, mostly clear. Lows in the upper 70s. Thursday, sunny, hot with highs in the upper 90s. Heat index values up to 105. The forecast key messages for North and Central Texas. Outside of isolated showers and storms near the Red River early this morning. Hot, dry and humid conditions will persist into early next week. Windy conditions are expected this weekend into Monday, with gusts between 30 to 35 miles an hour likely each day. An isolated gust up to 40 miles an hour is not out of the question. Afternoon heat index values could reach or exceed 105 degrees at times this weekend into early next week. The spotter information statement for North and Central Texas. Spotter activation is not expected at this time. The ultraviolet index forecast for June 26th is 11, or extreme. The current time is 3:49 a.m. Central Daylight Time. 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The following reports of weather temperature and wind were made at 3 a.m. DFW Airport, cloudy, 81, dew point 69, relative humidity 67%, wind south at 15, pressure 29.90 inches and rising. Fort Worth Meacham, cloudy, 80, south at 10. Dallas Love Field, cloudy, 82, south at 10, gusting to 17. Arlington, mostly cloudy, 81, south at 10. Denton, mostly cloudy, 82, south at 13. Mineral Wells, mostly cloudy, 77, southeast at 6. Elsewhere around the region, Wichita Falls, partly cloudy, 78, south at 5. Abilene, mostly cloudy, 80, west at 7. Waco, cloudy, 78, south at 16. Tyler, cloudy, 78, south at 10. Once again at 3 a.m., DFW Airport, cloudy, 81, south at 15. Now let's check on your local forecast for the Dallas-Fort Worth Metroplex. Today, mostly sunny. Highs in the mid-90s.
South winds 10 to 15 miles an hour, increasing to 15 to 20 miles an hour this afternoon. Tonight, mostly clear in the evening, then becoming partly cloudy. Lows in the upper 70s. South winds 10 to 15 miles an hour. Saturday, sunny. Highs in the mid-90s. South winds 10 to 15 miles an hour, increasing to 15 to 20 miles an hour with gusts up to 30 miles an hour in the afternoon. Saturday night, mostly clear. Lows in the upper 70s. South winds 15 to 20 miles an hour with gusts up to 30 miles an hour, diminishing to 10 to 15 miles an hour after midnight. And now the extended forecast. Sunday, sunny. Highs in the upper 90s. South winds 10 to 15 miles an hour, increasing to 15 to 20 miles an hour with gusts up to 30 miles an hour in the afternoon. Sunday night, mostly clear. Lows in the upper 70s. Monday, sunny, hot with highs in the upper 90s. Heat index values up to 105. Monday night, clear. Lows in the upper 70s. Tuesday, sunny, hot with highs around 100. Tuesday night, clear. Lows in the upper 70s. Wednesday, sunny, hot with highs in the upper 90s. Heat index values up to 105. Wednesday night, mostly clear. Lows in the upper 70s. Thursday, sunny, hot with highs in the upper 90s. Heat index values up to 105. The forecast key messages for North and Central Texas. Outside of isolated showers and storms near the Red River early this morning, hot, dry and humid conditions will persist into early next week. Windy conditions are expected this weekend into Monday, with gusts between 30 to 35 miles an hour likely each day. An isolated gust up to 40 miles an hour is not out of the question. Afternoon heat index values could reach or exceed 105 degrees at times this weekend into early next week. The spotter information statement for North and Central Texas. Spotter activation is not expected at this time. The ultraviolet index forecast for June 26th is 11, or extreme. The current time is 3:53 a.m. Central Daylight Time. 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The following reports of weather temperature and wind were made at 3 a.m. DFW Airport, cloudy, 81, dew point 69, relative humidity 67%, wind south at 15, pressure 29.90 inches and rising. Fort Worth Meacham, cloudy, 80, south at 10. Dallas Love Field, cloudy, 82, south at 10, gusting to 17. Arlington, mostly cloudy, 81, south at 10. Denton, mostly cloudy, 82, south at 13. Mineral Wells, mostly cloudy, 77, southeast at 6. Elsewhere around the region, Wichita Falls, partly cloudy, 78, south at 5. Abilene, mostly cloudy, 80, west at 7. Waco, cloudy, 78, south at 16. Tyler, cloudy, 78, south at 10. Once again at 3 a.m., DFW Airport, cloudy, 81, south at 15. Now let's check on your local forecast for the Dallas-Fort Worth Metroplex. Today, mostly sunny. Highs in the mid-90s. South winds 10 to 15 miles an hour, increasing to 15 to 20 miles an hour this afternoon. Tonight, mostly clear in the evening, then becoming partly cloudy. Lows in the upper 70s. South winds 10 to 15 miles an hour. Saturday, sunny. Highs in the mid-90s. South winds 10 to 15 miles an hour, increasing to 15 to 20 miles an hour with gusts up to 30 miles an hour in the afternoon. Saturday night, mostly clear. Lows in the upper 70s. South winds 15 to 20 miles an hour with gusts up to 30 miles an hour, diminishing to 10 to 15 miles an hour after midnight. And now the extended forecast. Sunday, sunny.
highs in the upper 90s. South winds 10 to 15 miles an hour, increasing to 15 to 20 miles an hour with gusts up to 30 miles an hour in the afternoon. Sunday night, mostly clear. Lows in the upper 70s. Monday, sunny, hot with highs in the upper 90s. Heat index values up to 105. Monday night, clear. Lows in the upper 70s. Tuesday, sunny, hot with highs around 100. Tuesday night, clear. Lows in the upper 70s. Wednesday, sunny, hot with highs in the upper 90s. Heat index values up to 105. Wednesday night, mostly clear. Lows in the upper 70s. Thursday, sunny, hot with highs in the upper 90s. Heat index values up to 105. The forecast key messages for North and Central Texas. Outside of isolated showers and storms near the Red River early this morning, hot, dry and humid conditions will persist into early next week. Windy conditions are expected this weekend into Monday, with gusts between 30 to 35 miles an hour likely each day. An isolated gust up to 40 miles an hour is not out of the question. Afternoon heat index values could reach or exceed 105 degrees at times this weekend into early next week. The spotter information statement for North and Central Texas. Spotter activation is not expected at this time. The ultraviolet index forecast for June 26th is 11, or extreme. The current time is 3:57 a.m. Central Daylight Time. 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The following reports of weather temperature and wind were made at 3 a.m. DFW Airport, cloudy, 81, dew point 69, relative humidity 67%, wind south at 15, pressure 29.90 inches and rising. Fort Worth Meacham, cloudy, 80, south at 10. Dallas Love Field, cloudy, 82, south at 10, gusting to 17. Arlington, mostly cloudy, 81, south at 10. Denton, mostly cloudy, 82, south at 13. Mineral Wells, mostly cloudy, 77, southeast at 6. Elsewhere around the region, Wichita Falls, partly cloudy, 78, south at 5. Abilene, mostly cloudy, 80, west at 7. Waco, cloudy, 78, south at 16. Tyler, cloudy, 78, south at 10. Once again at 3 a.m., DFW Airport, cloudy, 81, south at 15. Now let's check on your local forecast for the Dallas-Fort Worth Metroplex. Today, mostly sunny. Highs in the mid-90s. South winds 10 to 15 miles an hour, increasing to 15 to 20 miles an hour this afternoon. Tonight, mostly clear in the evening, then becoming partly cloudy. Lows in the upper 70s. South winds 10 to 15 miles an hour. Saturday, sunny. Highs in the mid-90s. South winds 10 to 15 miles an hour, increasing to 15 to 20 miles an hour with gusts up to 30 miles an hour in the afternoon. Saturday night, mostly clear. Lows in the upper 70s. South winds 15 to 20 miles an hour with gusts up to 30 miles an hour, diminishing to 10 to 15 miles an hour after midnight. And now the extended forecast. Sunday, sunny. Highs in the upper 90s. South winds 10 to 15 miles an hour, increasing to 15 to 20 miles an hour with gusts up to 30 miles an hour in the afternoon. Sunday night, mostly clear. Lows in the upper 70s. Monday, sunny, hot with highs in the upper 90s. Heat index values up to 105. Monday night, clear. Lows in the upper 70s. Tuesday, sunny, hot with highs around 100. Tuesday night, clear. Lows in the upper 70s. Wednesday, sunny, hot with highs in the upper 90s. Heat index values up to 105. Wednesday night, mostly clear. Lows in the upper 70s.
Thursday, sunny, hot with highs in the upper 90s. Heat index values up to 105. The forecast key messages for North and Central Texas. Outside of isolated showers and storms near the Red River early this morning, hot, dry and humid conditions will persist into early next week. Windy conditions are expected this weekend into Monday, with gusts between 30 to 35 miles an hour likely each day. An isolated gust up to 40 miles an hour is not out of the question. Afternoon heat index values could reach or exceed 105 degrees at times this weekend into early next week. The spotter information statement for North and Central Texas. Spotter activation is not expected at this time. The ultraviolet index forecast for June 26th is 11, or extreme. The current time is 4:02 a.m. Central Daylight Time. 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The following reports of weather temperature and wind were made at 4 a.m. Elsewhere around the region, Wichita Falls, partly cloudy, 78, south at 9. Abilene, mostly cloudy, 77, southeast at 7. Waco, cloudy, 77, south at 16, gusting to 23. Once again at 4 a.m. Now let's check on your local forecast for the Dallas-Fort Worth Metroplex. Today, mostly sunny. Highs in the mid-90s. South winds 10 to 15 miles an hour, increasing to 15 to 20 miles an hour this afternoon. Tonight, mostly clear in the evening, then becoming partly cloudy. Lows in the upper 70s. South winds 10 to 15 miles an hour. Saturday, sunny. Highs in the mid-90s. South winds 10 to 15 miles an hour, increasing to 15 to 20 miles an hour with gusts up to 30 miles an hour in the afternoon. Saturday night, mostly clear. Lows in the upper 70s. South winds 15 to 20 miles an hour with gusts up to 30 miles an hour, diminishing to 10 to 15 miles an hour after midnight. And now the extended forecast. Sunday, sunny. Highs in the upper 90s. South winds 10 to 15 miles an hour, increasing to 15 to 20 miles an hour with gusts up to 30 miles an hour in the afternoon. Sunday night, mostly clear. Lows in the upper 70s. Monday, sunny, hot with highs in the upper 90s. Heat index values up to 105. Monday night, clear. Lows in the upper 70s. Tuesday, sunny, hot with highs around 100. Tuesday night, clear. Lows in the upper 70s. Wednesday, sunny, hot with highs in the upper 90s. Heat index values up to 105. Wednesday night, mostly clear. Lows in the upper 70s. Thursday, sunny, hot with highs in the upper 90s. Heat index values up to 105. The forecast key messages for North and Central Texas. Outside of isolated showers and storms near the Red River early this morning, hot, dry and humid conditions will persist into early next week. Windy conditions are expected this weekend into Monday, with gusts between 30 to 35 miles an hour likely each day. An isolated gust up to 40 miles an hour is not out of the question. Afternoon heat index values could reach or exceed 105 degrees at times this weekend into early next week. The spotter information statement for North and Central Texas. Spotter activation is not expected at this time. The ultraviolet index forecast for June 26th is 11, or extreme. The current time is 4:05 a.m. Central Daylight Time. 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The following reports of weather temperature and wind were made at 4 a.m. Elsewhere around the region, Wichita Falls, partly cloudy, 78, south at 9. Abilene, mostly cloudy, 77, southeast at 7. Waco, cloudy, 77,
south at 16, gusting to 23. Once again at 4 a.m. Now, let's check on your local forecast for the Dallas-Fort Worth Metroplex. Today, mostly sunny. Highs in the mid-90s. South winds 10 to 15 miles an hour, increasing to 15 to 20 miles an hour this afternoon. Tonight, mostly clear in the evening, then becoming partly cloudy. Lows in the upper 70s. South winds 10 to 15 miles an hour. Saturday, sunny. Highs in the mid-90s. South winds 10 to 15 miles an hour, increasing to 15 to 20 miles an hour with gusts up to 30 miles an hour in the afternoon. Saturday night, mostly clear. Lows in the upper 70s. South winds 15 to 20 miles an hour with gusts up to 30 miles an hour, diminishing to 10 to 15 miles an hour after midnight. And now the extended forecast. Sunday, sunny. Highs in the upper 90s. South winds 10 to 15 miles an hour, increasing to 15 to 20 miles an hour with gusts up to 30 miles an hour in the afternoon. Sunday night, mostly clear. Lows in the upper 70s. Monday, sunny, hot with highs in the upper 90s. Heat index values up to 105. Monday night, clear. Lows in the upper 70s. Tuesday, sunny, hot with highs around 100. Tuesday night, clear. Lows in the upper 70s. Wednesday, sunny, hot with highs in the upper 90s. Heat index values up to 105. Wednesday night, mostly clear. Lows in the upper 70s. Thursday, sunny, hot with highs in the upper 90s. Heat index values up to 105. The forecast key messages for North and Central Texas. Outside of isolated showers and storms near the Red River early this morning, hot, dry and humid conditions will persist into early next week. Windy conditions are expected this weekend into Monday, with gusts between 30 to 35 miles an hour likely each day. An isolated gust up to 40 miles an hour is not out of the question. Afternoon heat index values could reach or exceed 105 degrees at times this weekend into early next week. The spotter information statement for North and Central Texas. Spotter activation is not expected at this time. The ultraviolet index forecast for June 26th is 11, or extreme. The current time is 4:08 a.m. Central Daylight Time. 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The following reports of weather temperature and wind were made at 4 a.m. Elsewhere around the region, Wichita Falls, partly cloudy, 78, south at 9. Abilene, mostly cloudy, 77, southeast at 7. Waco, cloudy, 77, south at 16, gusting to 23. Once again at 4 a.m. Now let's check on your local forecast for the Dallas-Fort Worth Metroplex. Today, mostly sunny. Highs in the mid-90s. South winds 10 to 15 miles an hour, increasing to 15 to 20 miles an hour this afternoon. Tonight, mostly clear in the evening, then becoming partly cloudy. Lows in the upper 70s. South winds 10 to 15 miles an hour. Saturday, sunny. Highs in the mid-90s. South winds 10 to 15 miles an hour, increasing to 15 to 20 miles an hour with gusts up to 30 miles an hour in the afternoon. Saturday night, mostly clear. Lows in the upper 70s. South winds 15 to 20 miles an hour with gusts up to 30 miles an hour, diminishing to 10 to 15 miles an hour after midnight. And now the extended forecast. Sunday, sunny. Highs in the upper 90s. South winds 10 to 15 miles an hour, increasing to 15 to 20 miles an hour with gusts up to 30 miles an hour in the afternoon. Sunday night, mostly clear. Lows in the upper 70s. Monday, sunny, hot with highs in the upper 90s. Heat index values up to 105. Monday night, clear. Lows in the upper 70s.
Tuesday, sunny, hot with highs around 100. Tuesday night, clear. Lows in the upper 70s. Wednesday, sunny, hot with highs in the upper 90s. Heat index values up to 105. Wednesday night, mostly clear. Lows in the upper 70s. Thursday, sunny, hot with highs in the upper 90s. Heat index values up to 105. The forecast key messages for North and Central Texas. Outside of isolated showers and storms near the Red River early this morning, hot, dry and humid conditions will persist into early next week. Windy conditions are expected this weekend into Monday, with gusts between 30 to 35 miles an hour likely each day. An isolated gust up to 40 miles an hour is not out of the question. Afternoon heat index values could reach or exceed 105 degrees at times this weekend into early next week. The spotter information statement for North and Central Texas. Spotter activation is not expected at this time. The ultraviolet index forecast for June 26th is 11, or extreme. The current time is 4:12 a.m. Central Daylight Time. 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The following reports of weather temperature and wind were made at 4 a.m. DFW Airport, cloudy, 80, dew point 70, relative humidity 71%, wind south at 13, gusting to 20, pressure 29.93 inches and rising. Fort Worth Meacham, cloudy, 80, south at 7. Dallas Love Field, cloudy, 81, south at 9. Arlington, cloudy, 80, southeast at 9. Denton, cloudy, 80, south at 13. Mineral Wells, cloudy, 75, southeast at 8. Elsewhere around the region, Wichita Falls, cloudy, 78, south at 9. Abilene, mostly cloudy, 77, southeast at 7. Waco, mostly cloudy, 77, south at 16, gusting to 23. Tyler, cloudy, 77, south at 8. Once again at 4 a.m., DFW Airport, cloudy, 80, south at 13, gusting to 20. Now let's check on your local forecast for the Dallas-Fort Worth Metroplex. Today, mostly sunny. Highs in the mid-90s. South winds 10 to 15 miles an hour, increasing to 15 to 20 miles an hour this afternoon. Tonight, mostly clear in the evening, then becoming partly cloudy. Lows in the upper 70s. South winds 10 to 15 miles an hour. Saturday, sunny. Highs in the mid-90s. South winds 10 to 15 miles an hour, increasing to 15 to 20 miles an hour with gusts up to 30 miles an hour in the afternoon. Saturday night, mostly clear. Lows in the upper 70s. South winds 15 to 20 miles an hour with gusts up to 30 miles an hour, diminishing to 10 to 15 miles an hour after midnight. And now the extended forecast. Sunday, sunny. Highs in the upper 90s. South winds 10 to 15 miles an hour, increasing to 15 to 20 miles an hour with gusts up to 30 miles an hour in the afternoon. Sunday night, mostly clear. Lows in the upper 70s. Monday, sunny, hot with highs in the upper 90s. Heat index values up to 105. Monday night, clear. Lows in the upper 70s. Tuesday, sunny, hot with highs around 100. Tuesday night, clear. Lows in the upper 70s. Wednesday, sunny, hot with highs in the upper 90s. Heat index values up to 105. Wednesday night, mostly clear. Lows in the upper 70s. Thursday, sunny, hot with highs in the upper 90s. Heat index values up to 105. The forecast key messages for North and Central Texas. Outside of isolated showers and storms near the Red River early this morning, hot, dry and humid conditions will persist into early next week.
Windy conditions are expected this weekend into Monday, with gusts between 30 to 35 miles an hour likely each day. An isolated gust up to 40 miles an hour is not out of the question. Afternoon heat index values could reach or exceed 105 degrees at times this weekend into early next week. The spotter information statement for North and Central Texas. Spotter activation is not expected at this time. The ultraviolet index forecast for June 26th is 11, or extreme. The current time is 4:16 a.m. Central Daylight Time. 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The following reports of weather temperature and wind were made at 4 a.m. DFW Airport, cloudy, 80, dew point 70, relative humidity 71%, wind south at 13, gusting to 20, pressure 29.93 inches and rising. Fort Worth Meacham, cloudy, 80, south at 7. Dallas Love Field, cloudy, 81, south at 9. Arlington, cloudy, 80, southeast at 9. Denton, cloudy, 80, south at 13. Mineral Wells, cloudy, 75, southeast at 8. Elsewhere around the region, Wichita Falls, cloudy, 78, south at 9. Abilene, mostly cloudy, 77, southeast at 7. Waco, mostly cloudy, 77, south at 16, gusting to 23. Tyler, cloudy, 77, south at 8. Once again at 4 a.m., DFW Airport, cloudy, 80, south at 13, gusting to 20. Now let's check on your local forecast for the Dallas-Fort Worth Metroplex. Today, mostly sunny. Highs in the mid-90s. South winds 10 to 15 miles an hour, increasing to 15 to 20 miles an hour this afternoon. Tonight, mostly clear in the evening, then becoming partly cloudy. Lows in the upper 70s. South winds 10 to 15 miles an hour. Saturday, sunny. Highs in the mid-90s. South winds 10 to 15 miles an hour, increasing to 15 to 20 miles an hour with gusts up to 30 miles an hour in the afternoon. Saturday night, mostly clear. Lows in the upper 70s. South winds 15 to 20 miles an hour with gusts up to 30 miles an hour, diminishing to 10 to 15 miles an hour after midnight. And now the extended forecast. Sunday, sunny. Highs in the upper 90s. South winds 10 to 15 miles an hour, increasing to 15 to 20 miles an hour with gusts up to 30 miles an hour in the afternoon. Sunday night, mostly clear. Lows in the upper 70s. Monday, sunny, hot with highs in the upper 90s. Heat index values up to 105. Monday night, clear. Lows in the upper 70s. Tuesday, sunny, hot with highs around 100. Tuesday night, clear. Lows in the upper 70s. Wednesday, sunny, hot with highs in the upper 90s. Heat index values up to 105. Wednesday night, mostly clear. Lows in the upper 70s. Thursday, sunny, hot with highs in the upper 90s. Heat index values up to 105. The forecast key messages for North and Central Texas. Outside of isolated showers and storms near the Red River early this morning, hot, dry and humid conditions will persist into early next week. Windy conditions are expected this weekend into Monday, with gusts between 30 to 35 miles an hour likely each day. An isolated gust up to 40 miles an hour is not out of the question. Afternoon heat index values could reach or exceed 105 degrees at times this weekend into early next week. The spotter information statement for North and Central Texas. Spotter activation is not expected at this time. The ultraviolet index forecast for June 26th is 11, or extreme. The current time is 4:20 a.m. Central Daylight Time. 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
serving the Dallas-Fort Worth listening area. The following reports of weather temperature and wind were made at 4 a.m. DFW Airport, cloudy, 80, dew point 70, relative humidity 71%, wind south at 13, gusting to 20, pressure 29.93 inches and rising. Fort Worth Meacham, cloudy, 80, south at 7. Dallas Love Field, cloudy, 81, south at 9. Arlington, cloudy, 80, southeast at 9. Denton, cloudy, 80, south at 13. Mineral Wells, cloudy, 75, southeast at 8. Elsewhere around the region, Wichita Falls, cloudy, 78, south at 9. Abilene, mostly cloudy, 77, southeast at 7. Waco, mostly cloudy, 77, south at 16, gusting to 23. Tyler, cloudy, 77, south at 8. Once again at 4 a.m., DFW Airport, cloudy, 80, south at 13, gusting to 20. Now let's check on your local forecast for the Dallas-Fort Worth Metroplex. Today, mostly sunny. Highs in the mid-90s. South winds 10 to 15 miles an hour, increasing to 15 to 20 miles an hour this afternoon. Tonight, mostly clear in the evening, then becoming partly cloudy. Lows in the upper 70s. South winds 10 to 15 miles an hour. Saturday, sunny. Highs in the mid-90s. South winds 10 to 15 miles an hour, increasing to 15 to 20 miles an hour with gusts up to 30 miles an hour in the afternoon. Saturday night, mostly clear. Lows in the upper 70s. South winds 15 to 20 miles an hour with gusts up to 30 miles an hour, diminishing to 10 to 15 miles an hour after midnight. And now the extended forecast. Sunday, sunny. Highs in the upper 90s. South winds 10 to 15 miles an hour, increasing to 15 to 20 miles an hour with gusts up to 30 miles an hour in the afternoon. Sunday night, mostly clear. Lows in the upper 70s. Monday, sunny, hot with highs in the upper 90s. Heat index values up to 105. Monday night, clear. Lows in the upper 70s. Tuesday, sunny, hot with highs around 100. Tuesday night, clear. Lows in the upper 70s. Wednesday, sunny, hot with highs in the upper 90s. Heat index values up to 105. Wednesday night, mostly clear. Lows in the upper 70s. Thursday, sunny, hot with highs in the upper 90s. Heat index values up to 105. The forecast key messages for North and Central Texas. Outside of isolated showers and storms near the Red River early this morning, hot, dry and humid conditions will persist into early next week. Windy conditions are expected this weekend into Monday, with gusts between 30 to 35 miles an hour likely each day. An isolated gust up to 40 miles an hour is not out of the question. Afternoon heat index values could reach or exceed 105 degrees at times this weekend into early next week. The spotter information statement for North and Central Texas. Spotter activation is not expected at this time. The ultraviolet index forecast for June 26th is 11, or extreme. The current time is 4:24 a.m. Central Daylight Time. 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The following reports of weather temperature and wind were made at 4 a.m. DFW Airport, cloudy, 80, dew point 70, relative humidity 71%, wind south at 13, gusting to 20, pressure 29.93 inches and rising. Fort Worth Meacham, cloudy, 80, south at 7. Dallas Love Field, cloudy, 81, south at 9. Arlington, cloudy, 80, southeast at 9. Denton, cloudy, 80, south at 13. Mineral Wells, cloudy, 75, southeast at 8. Elsewhere around the region, Wichita Falls, cloudy, 78, south at 9.
Abilene, mostly cloudy, 77, southeast at 7. Waco, mostly cloudy, 77, south at 16, gusting to 23. Tyler, cloudy, 77, south at 8. Once again at 4 a.m., DFW Airport, cloudy, 80, south at 13, gusting to 20. Now let's check on your local forecast for the Dallas-Fort Worth Metroplex. Today, mostly sunny. Highs in the mid-90s. South winds 10 to 15 miles an hour, increasing to 15 to 20 miles an hour this afternoon. Tonight, mostly clear in the evening, then becoming partly cloudy. Lows in the upper 70s. South winds 10 to 15 miles an hour. Saturday, sunny. Highs in the mid-90s. South winds 10 to 15 miles, increasing to 15 to 20 miles an hour this afternoon. Tonight, mostly clear in the evening, then becoming partly cloudy. Lows in the upper 70s.

90s. South winds 10 to 15 miles an hour, increasing to 15 to 20 miles an hour with gusts up to 30 miles an hour in the afternoon. Saturday night, mostly clear. Lows in the upper 70s. South winds 15 to 20 miles an hour with gusts up to 30 miles an hour, diminishing to 10 to 15 miles an hour after midnight. And now the extended forecast. Sunday, sunny. Highs in the upper 90s. South winds 10 to 15 miles an hour, increasing to 15 to 20 miles an hour with gusts up to 30 miles an hour in the afternoon. Sunday night, mostly clear. Lows in the upper 70s. Monday, sunny, hot with highs in the upper 90s. Heat index values up to 105. Monday night, clear. Lows in the upper 70s. Tuesday, sunny, hot with highs around 100. Tuesday night, clear. Lows in the upper 70s. Wednesday, sunny, hot with highs in the upper 90s. Heat index values up to 105. Wednesday night, mostly clear. Lows in the upper 70s. Thursday, sunny, hot with highs in the upper 90s. Heat index values up to 105. The forecast key messages for North and Central Texas. Outside of isolated showers and storms near the Red River early this morning, hot, dry and humid conditions will persist into early next week. Windy conditions are expected this weekend into Monday, with gusts between 30 to 35 miles an hour likely each day. An isolated gust up to 40 miles an hour is not out of the question. Afternoon heat index values could reach or exceed 105 degrees at times this weekend into early next week. The spotter information statement for North and Central Texas. Spotter activation is not expected at this time. The ultraviolet index forecast for June 26th is 11, or extreme. The current time is 4:29 a.m. Central Daylight Time. 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The following reports of weather temperature and wind were made at 4 a.m. DFW Airport, cloudy, 80, dew point 70, relative humidity 71%, wind south at 13, gusting to 20, pressure 29.93 inches and rising. Fort Worth Meacham, cloudy, 80, south at 7. Dallas Love Field, cloudy, 81, south at 9. Arlington, cloudy, 80, southeast at 9. Denton, cloudy, 80, south at 13. Mineral Wells, cloudy, 75, southeast at 8. Elsewhere around the region, Wichita Falls, cloudy, 78, south at 9. Abilene, mostly cloudy, 77, southeast at 7. Waco, mostly cloudy, 77, south at 16, gusting to 23. Tyler, cloudy, 77, south at 8. Once again at 4 a.m., DFW Airport, cloudy, 80, south at 13, gusting to 20. Now let's check on your local forecast for the Dallas-Fort Worth Metroplex. Today, mostly sunny. Highs in the mid-90s. South winds 10 to 15 miles an hour, increasing to 15 to 20 miles an hour this afternoon. Tonight, mostly clear in the evening, then becoming partly cloudy. Lows in the upper 70s. South winds 10 to 15 miles an hour. Saturday, sunny. Highs in the mid-90s. South winds 10 to 15 miles an hour, increasing to 15 to 20 miles an hour with gusts up to 30 miles an hour in the afternoon. Saturday night, mostly clear. Lows in the upper 70s. South winds 15 to 20 miles an hour with gusts up to 30 miles an hour, diminishing to 10 to 15 miles an hour after midnight. And now the extended forecast. Sunday, sunny. Highs in the upper 90s. South winds 10 to 15 miles an hour, increasing to 15 to 20 miles an hour with gusts up to 30 miles an hour in the afternoon. Sunday night, mostly clear. Lows in the upper 70s. Monday, sunny, hot with highs in the upper 90s.

heat index values up to 105. Monday night, clear. Lows in the upper 70s. Tuesday, sunny, hot with highs around 100. Tuesday night, clear. Lows in the upper 70s. Wednesday, sunny, hot with highs in the upper 90s. Heat index values up to 105. Wednesday night, mostly clear. Lows in the upper 70s. Thursday, sunny, hot with highs in the upper 90s. Heat index values up to 105. The forecast key messages for North and Central Texas. Outside of isolated showers and storms near the Red River early this morning, hot, dry and humid conditions will persist into early next week. Windy conditions are expected this weekend into Monday, with gusts between 30 to 35 miles an hour likely each day. An isolated gust up to 40 miles an hour is not out of the question. Afternoon heat index values could reach or exceed 105 degrees at times this weekend into early next week. The spotter information statement for North and Central Texas. Spotter activation is not expected at this time. The ultraviolet index forecast for June 26th is 11, or extreme. The current time is 4:33 a.m. Central Daylight Time. 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The following reports of weather temperature and wind were made at 4 a.m. DFW Airport, cloudy, 80, dew point 70, relative humidity 71%, wind south at 13, gusting to 20, pressure 29.93 inches and rising. Fort Worth Meacham, cloudy, 80, south at 7. Dallas Love Field, cloudy, 81, south at 9. Arlington, cloudy, 80, southeast at 9. Denton, cloudy, 80, south at 13. Mineral Wells, cloudy, 75, southeast at 8. Elsewhere around the region, Wichita Falls, cloudy, 78, south at 9. Abilene, mostly cloudy, 77, southeast at 7. Waco, mostly cloudy, 77, south at 16, gusting to 23. Tyler, cloudy, 77, south at 8. Once again at 4 a.m., DFW Airport, cloudy, 80, south at 13, gusting to 20. Now let's check on your local forecast for the Dallas-Fort Worth Metroplex. Today, mostly sunny. Highs in the mid-90s. South winds 10 to 15 miles an hour, increasing to 15 to 20 miles an hour this afternoon. Tonight, mostly clear in the evening, then becoming partly cloudy. Lows in the upper 70s. South winds 10 to 15 miles an hour. Saturday, sunny. Highs in the mid-90s. South winds 10 to 15 miles an hour, increasing to 15 to 20 miles an hour with gusts up to 30 miles an hour in the afternoon. Saturday night, mostly clear. Lows in the upper 70s. South winds 15 to 20 miles an hour with gusts up to 30 miles an hour, diminishing to 10 to 15 miles an hour after midnight. And now the extended forecast. Sunday, sunny. Highs in the upper 90s. South winds 10 to 15 miles an hour, increasing to 15 to 20 miles an hour with gusts up to 30 miles an hour in the afternoon. Sunday night, mostly clear. Lows in the upper 70s. Monday, sunny, hot with highs in the upper 90s. Heat index values up to 105. Monday night, clear. Lows in the upper 70s. Tuesday, sunny, hot with highs around 100. Tuesday night, clear. Lows in the upper 70s. Wednesday, sunny, hot with highs in the upper 90s. Heat index values up to 105. Wednesday night, mostly clear. Lows in the upper 70s. Thursday, sunny, hot with highs in the upper 90s. Heat index values up to 105. The forecast key messages for North and Central Texas. Outside of isolated showers and storms near the Red River early this morning,
Hot, dry and humid conditions will persist into early next week. Windy conditions are expected this weekend into Monday, with gusts between 30 to 35 miles an hour likely each day. An isolated gust up to 40 miles an hour is not out of the question. Afternoon heat index values could reach or exceed 105 degrees at times this weekend into early next week. The spotter information statement for North and Central Texas. Spotter activation is not expected at this time. The ultraviolet index forecast for June 26th is 11, or extreme. The current time is 4:37 a.m. Central Daylight Time. 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The following reports of weather temperature and wind were made at 4 a.m. DFW Airport, cloudy, 80, dew point 70, relative humidity 71%, wind south at 13, gusting to 20, pressure 29.93 inches and rising. Fort Worth Meacham, cloudy, 80, south at 7. Dallas Love Field, cloudy, 81, south at 9. Arlington, cloudy, 80, southeast at 9. Denton, cloudy, 80, south at 13. Mineral Wells, cloudy, 75, southeast at 8. Elsewhere around the region, Wichita Falls, cloudy, 78, south at 9. Abilene, mostly cloudy, 77, southeast at 7. Waco, mostly cloudy, 77, south at 16, gusting to 23. Tyler, cloudy, 77, south at 8. Once again at 4 a.m., DFW Airport, cloudy, 80, south at 13, gusting to 20. Now let's check on your local forecast for the Dallas-Fort Worth Metroplex. Today, mostly sunny. Highs in the mid-90s. South winds 10 to 15 miles an hour, increasing to 15 to 20 miles an hour this afternoon. Tonight, mostly clear in the evening, then becoming partly cloudy. Lows in the upper 70s. South winds 10 to 15 miles an hour. Saturday, sunny. Highs in the mid-90s. South winds 10 to 15 miles an hour, increasing to 15 to 20 miles an hour with gusts up to 30 miles an hour in the afternoon. Saturday night, mostly clear. Lows in the upper 70s. South winds 15 to 20 miles an hour with gusts up to 30 miles an hour, diminishing to 10 to 15 miles an hour after midnight. And now the extended forecast. Sunday, sunny. Highs in the upper 90s. South winds 10 to 15 miles an hour, increasing to 15 to 20 miles an hour with gusts up to 30 miles an hour in the afternoon. Sunday night, mostly clear. Lows in the upper 70s. Monday, sunny, hot with highs in the upper 90s. Heat index values up to 105. Monday night, clear. Lows in the upper 70s. Tuesday, sunny, hot with highs around 100. Tuesday night, clear. Lows in the upper 70s. Wednesday, sunny, hot with highs in the upper 90s. Heat index values up to 105. Wednesday night, mostly clear. Lows in the upper 70s. Thursday, sunny, hot with highs in the upper 90s. Heat index values up to 105. The forecast key messages for North and Central Texas. Outside of isolated showers and storms near the Red River early this morning. Hot, dry and humid conditions will persist into early next week. Windy conditions are expected this weekend into Monday, with gusts between 30 to 35 miles an hour likely each day. An isolated gust up to 40 miles an hour is not out of the question. Afternoon heat index values could reach or exceed 105 degrees at times this weekend into early next week. The spotter information statement for North and Central Texas. Spotter activation is not expected at this time. The ultraviolet index forecast for June 26th is 11, or extreme. The current time is 4:41 a.m. Central Daylight Time.
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The following reports of weather temperature and wind were made at 4 a.m. DFW Airport, cloudy, 80, dew point 70, relative humidity 71%, wind south at 13, gusting to 20, pressure 29.93 inches and rising. Fort Worth Meacham, cloudy, 80, south at 7. Dallas Love Field, cloudy, 81, south at 9. Arlington, cloudy, 80, southeast at 9. Denton, cloudy, 80, south at 13. Mineral Wells, cloudy, 75, southeast at 8. Elsewhere around the region, Wichita Falls, cloudy, 78, south at 9. Abilene, mostly cloudy, 77, southeast at 7. Waco, mostly cloudy, 77, south at 16, gusting to 23. Tyler, cloudy, 77, south at 8. Once again at 4 a.m., DFW Airport, cloudy, 80, south at 13, gusting to 20. Now let's check on your local forecast for the Dallas-Fort Worth Metroplex. Today, mostly sunny. Highs in the mid-90s. South winds 10 to 15 miles an hour, increasing to 15 to 20 miles an hour this afternoon. Tonight, mostly clear in the evening, then becoming partly cloudy. Lows in the upper 70s. South winds 10 to 15 miles an hour. Saturday, sunny. Highs in the mid-90s. South winds 10 to 15 miles an hour, increasing to 15 to 20 miles an hour with gusts up to 30 miles an hour in the afternoon. Saturday night, mostly clear. Lows in the upper 70s. South winds 15 to 20 miles an hour with gusts up to 30 miles an hour, diminishing to 10 to 15 miles an hour after midnight. And now the extended forecast. Sunday, sunny. Highs in the upper 90s. South winds 10 to 15 miles an hour, increasing to 15 to 20 miles an hour with gusts up to 30 miles an hour in the afternoon. Sunday night, mostly clear. Lows in the upper 70s. Monday, sunny, hot with highs in the upper 90s. Heat index values up to 105. Monday night, clear. Lows in the upper 70s. Tuesday, sunny, hot with highs around 100. Tuesday night, clear. Lows in the upper 70s. Wednesday, sunny, hot with highs in the upper 90s. Heat index values up to 105. Wednesday night, mostly clear. Lows in the upper 70s. Thursday, sunny, hot with highs in the upper 90s. Heat index values up to 105. The forecast key messages for North and Central Texas. Outside of isolated showers and storms near the Red River early this morning, hot, dry and humid conditions will persist into early next week. Windy conditions are expected this weekend into Monday, with gusts between 30 to 35 miles an hour likely each day. An isolated gust up to 40 miles an hour is not out of the question. Afternoon heat index values could reach or exceed 105 degrees at times this weekend into early next week. The spotter information statement for North and Central Texas. Spotter activation is not expected at this time. The ultraviolet index forecast for June 26th is 11, or extreme. The current time is 4:45 a.m. Central Daylight Time. 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The following reports of weather temperature and wind were made at 4 a.m. DFW Airport, cloudy, 80, dew point 70, relative humidity 71%, wind south at 13, gusting to 20, pressure 29.93 inches and rising. Fort Worth Meacham, cloudy, 80, south at 7. Dallas Love Field, cloudy, 81, south at 9. Arlington, cloudy, 80, southeast at 9. Denton, cloudy, 80, south at 13.
Mineral Wells, cloudy, 75, southeast at 8. Elsewhere around the region, Wichita Falls, cloudy, 78, south at 9. Abilene, mostly cloudy, 77, southeast at 7. Waco, mostly cloudy, 77, south at 16, gusting to 23. Tyler, cloudy, 77, south at 8. Once again at 4 a.m., DFW Airport, cloudy, 80, south at 13, gusting to 20. Now let's check on your local forecast for the Dallas-Fort Worth Metroplex. Today, mostly sunny. Highs in the mid-90s. South winds 10 to 15 miles an hour, increasing to 15 to 20 miles an hour this afternoon. Tonight, mostly clear in the evening, then becoming partly cloudy. Lows in the upper 70s. South winds 10 to 15 miles an hour. Saturday, sunny. Highs in the mid-90s. South winds 10 to 15 miles an hour, increasing to 15 to 20 miles an hour with gusts up to 30 miles an hour in the afternoon. Saturday night, mostly clear. Lows in the upper 70s. South winds 15 to 20 miles an hour with gusts up to 30 miles an hour, diminishing to 10 to 15 miles an hour after midnight. And now the extended forecast. Sunday, sunny. Highs in the upper 90s. South winds 10 to 15 miles an hour, increasing to 15 to 20 miles an hour with gusts up to 30 miles an hour in the afternoon. Sunday night, mostly clear. Lows in the upper 70s. Monday, sunny, hot with highs in the upper 90s. Heat index values up to 105. Monday night, clear. Lows in the upper 70s. Tuesday, sunny, hot with highs around 100. Tuesday night, clear. Lows in the upper 70s. Wednesday, sunny, hot with highs in the upper 90s. Heat index values up to 105. Wednesday night, mostly clear. Lows in the upper 70s. Thursday, sunny, hot with highs in the upper 90s. Heat index values up to 105. The forecast key messages for North and Central Texas. Outside of isolated showers and storms near the Red River early this morning. Hot, dry and humid conditions will persist into early next week. Windy conditions are expected this weekend into Monday, with gusts between 30 to 35 miles an hour likely each day. An isolated gust up to 40 miles an hour is not out of the question. Afternoon heat index values could reach or exceed 105 degrees at times this weekend into early next week. The spotter information statement for North and Central Texas. Spotter activation is not expected at this time. The ultraviolet index forecast for June 26th is 11, or extreme. The current time is 4:49 a.m. Central Daylight Time. 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The following reports of weather temperature and wind were made at 4 a.m. DFW Airport, cloudy, 80, dew point 70, relative humidity 71%, wind south at 13, gusting to 20, pressure 29.93 inches and rising. Fort Worth Meacham, cloudy, 80, south at 7. Dallas Love Field, cloudy, 81, south at 9. Arlington, cloudy, 80, southeast at 9. Denton, cloudy, 80, south at 13. Mineral Wells, cloudy, 75, southeast at 8. Elsewhere around the region, Wichita Falls, cloudy, 78, south at 9. Abilene, mostly cloudy, 77, southeast at 7. Waco, mostly cloudy, 77, south at 16, gusting to 23. Tyler, cloudy, 77, south at 8. Once again at 4 a.m., DFW Airport, cloudy, 80, south at 13, gusting to 20. Now let's check on your local forecast for the Dallas-Fort Worth Metroplex. Today, mostly sunny. Highs in the mid-90s.
south winds 10 to 15 miles an hour, increasing to 15 to 20 miles an hour this afternoon. Tonight, mostly clear in the evening, then becoming partly cloudy. Lows in the upper 70s. South winds 10 to 15 miles an hour. Saturday, sunny. Highs in the mid-90s. South winds 10 to 15 miles an hour, increasing to 15 to 20 miles an hour with gusts up to 30 miles an hour in the afternoon. Saturday night, mostly clear. Lows in the upper 70s. South winds 15 to 20 miles an hour with gusts up to 30 miles an hour, diminishing to 10 to 15 miles an hour after midnight. And now the extended forecast. Sunday, sunny. Highs in the upper 90s. South winds 10 to 15 miles an hour, increasing to 15 to 20 miles an hour with gusts up to 30 miles an hour in the afternoon. Sunday night, mostly clear. Lows in the upper 70s. Monday, sunny, hot with highs in the upper 90s. Heat index values up to 105. Monday night, clear. Lows in the upper 70s. Tuesday, sunny, hot with highs around 100. Tuesday night, clear. Lows in the upper 70s. Wednesday, sunny, hot with highs in the upper 90s. Heat index values up to 105. Wednesday night, mostly clear. Lows in the upper 70s. Thursday, sunny, hot with highs in the upper 90s. Heat index values up to 105. The forecast key messages for North and Central Texas. Outside of isolated showers and storms near the Red River early this morning, hot, dry and humid conditions will persist into early next week. Windy conditions are expected this weekend into Monday, with gusts between 30 to 35 miles an hour likely each day. An isolated gust up to 40 miles an hour is not out of the question. Afternoon heat index values could reach or exceed 105 degrees at times this weekend into early next week. The spotter information statement for North and Central Texas. Spotter activation is not expected at this time. The ultraviolet index forecast for June 26th is 11, or extreme. The current time is 4:54 a.m. Central Daylight Time. 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The following reports of weather temperature and wind were made at 4 a.m. DFW Airport, cloudy, 80, dew point 70, relative humidity 71%, wind south at 13, gusting to 20, pressure 29.93 inches and rising. Fort Worth Meacham, cloudy, 80, south at 7. Dallas Love Field, cloudy, 81, south at 9. Arlington, cloudy, 80, southeast at 9. Denton, cloudy, 80, south at 13. Mineral Wells, cloudy, 75, southeast at 8. Elsewhere around the region, Wichita Falls, cloudy, 78, south at 9. Abilene, mostly cloudy, 77, southeast at 7. Waco, mostly cloudy, 77, south at 16, gusting to 23. Tyler, cloudy, 77, south at 8. Once again at 4 a.m., DFW Airport, cloudy, 80, south at 13, gusting to 20. Now let's check on your local forecast for the Dallas-Fort Worth Metroplex. Today, mostly sunny. Highs in the mid-90s. South winds 10 to 15 miles an hour, increasing to 15 to 20 miles an hour this afternoon. Tonight, mostly clear in the evening, then becoming partly cloudy. Lows in the upper 70s. South winds 10 to 15 miles an hour. Saturday, sunny. Highs in the mid-90s. South winds 10 to 15 miles an hour, increasing to 15 to 20 miles an hour with gusts up to 30 miles an hour in the afternoon. Saturday night, mostly clear. Lows in the upper 70s. South winds 15 to 20 miles an hour with gusts up to 30 miles an hour, diminishing to 10 to 15 miles an hour after midnight. And now the extended forecast. Sunday, sunny.
highs in the upper 90s. South winds 10 to 15 miles an hour, increasing to 15 to 20 miles an hour with gusts up to 30 miles an hour in the afternoon. Sunday night, mostly clear. Lows in the upper 70s. Monday, sunny, hot with highs in the upper 90s. Heat index values up to 105. Monday night, clear. Lows in the upper 70s. Tuesday, sunny, hot with highs around 100. Tuesday night, clear. Lows in the upper 70s. Wednesday, sunny, hot with highs in the upper 90s. Heat index values up to 105. Wednesday night, mostly clear. Lows in the upper 70s. Thursday, sunny, hot with highs in the upper 90s. Heat index values up to 105. The forecast key messages for North and Central Texas. Outside of isolated showers and storms near the Red River early this morning, hot, dry and humid conditions will persist into early next week. Windy conditions are expected this weekend into Monday, with gusts between 30 to 35 miles an hour likely each day. An isolated gust up to 40 miles an hour is not out of the question. Afternoon heat index values could reach or exceed 105 degrees at times this weekend into early next week. The spotter information statement for North and Central Texas. Spotter activation is not expected at this time. The ultraviolet index forecast for June 26 is 11, or extreme. The current time is 4:58 a.m. Central Daylight Time. 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The following reports of weather temperature and wind were made at 4 a.m. DFW Airport, cloudy, 80, dew point 70, relative humidity 71%, wind south at 13, gusting to 20, pressure 29.93 inches and rising. Fort Worth Meacham, cloudy, 80, south at 7. Dallas Love Field, cloudy, 81, south at 9. Arlington, cloudy, 80, southeast at 9. Denton, cloudy, 80, south at 13. Mineral Wells, cloudy, 75, southeast at 8. Elsewhere around the region, Wichita Falls, cloudy, 78, south at 9. Abilene, mostly cloudy, 77, southeast at 7. Waco, mostly cloudy, 77, south at 16, gusting to 23. Tyler, cloudy, 77, south at 8. Once again at 4 a.m., DFW Airport, cloudy, 80, south at 13, gusting to 20. Now let's check on your local forecast for the Dallas-Fort Worth Metroplex. Today, mostly sunny. Highs in the mid-90s. South winds 10 to 15 miles an hour, increasing to 15 to 20 miles an hour this afternoon. Tonight, mostly clear in the evening, then becoming partly cloudy. Lows in the upper 70s. South winds 10 to 15 miles an hour. Saturday, sunny. Highs in the mid-90s. South winds 10 to 15 miles an hour, increasing to 15 to 20 miles an hour with gusts up to 30 miles an hour in the afternoon. Saturday night, mostly clear. Lows in the upper 70s. South winds 15 to 20 miles an hour with gusts up to 30 miles an hour, diminishing to 10 to 15 miles an hour after midnight. And now the extended forecast. Sunday, sunny. Highs in the upper 90s. South winds 10 to 15 miles an hour, increasing to 15 to 20 miles an hour with gusts up to 30 miles an hour in the afternoon. Sunday night, mostly clear. Lows in the upper 70s. Monday, sunny, hot with highs in the upper 90s. Heat index values up to 105. Monday night, clear. Lows in the upper 70s. Tuesday, sunny, hot with highs around 100. Tuesday night, clear. Lows in the upper 70s. Wednesday, sunny, hot with highs in the upper 90s. Heat index values up to 105. Wednesday night, mostly clear. Lows in the upper 70s.
Thursday, sunny, hot with highs in the upper 90s. Heat index values up to 105. The forecast key messages for North and Central Texas. Outside of isolated showers and storms near the Red River early this morning, hot, dry and humid conditions will persist into early next week. Windy conditions are expected this weekend into Monday, with gusts between 30 to 35 miles an hour likely each day. An isolated gust up to 40 miles an hour is not out of the question. Afternoon heat index values could reach or exceed 105 degrees at times this weekend into early next week. The spotter information statement for North and Central Texas. Spotter activation is not expected at this time. The ultraviolet index forecast for June 26th is 11, or extreme. The current time is 5:02 a.m. Central Daylight Time. 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The following reports of weather temperature and wind were made at 5 a.m. DFW Airport, cloudy, 79, dew point 70, relative humidity 74%, wind south at 18, gusting to 24, pressure 29.92 inches and falling. Fort Worth Meacham, cloudy, 79, south at 14. Dallas Love Field, cloudy, 80, south at 12, gusting to 22. Arlington, cloudy, 79, southeast at 14. Denton, cloudy, 79, south at 13. Mineral Wells, cloudy, 76, south at 10. Elsewhere around the region, Wichita Falls, light rain, 79, south at 18, gusting to 24. Abilene, mostly cloudy, 76, southeast at 9. Waco, cloudy, 77, south at 10. Tyler, cloudy, 78, south at 5. Once again at 5 a.m., DFW Airport, cloudy, 79, south at 18, gusting to 24. The following reports of weather temperature and wind were made at 5 a.m. DFW Airport, cloudy, 79, dew point 70, relative humidity 74%, wind south at 18, gusting to 24, pressure 29.92 inches and falling. Fort Worth Meacham, cloudy, 79, south at 14. Dallas Love Field, cloudy, 80, south at 12, gusting to 22. Arlington, cloudy, 79, southeast at 14. Denton, cloudy, 79, south at 13. Mineral Wells, cloudy, 76, south at 10. Elsewhere around the region, Wichita Falls, light rain, 79, south at 18, gusting to 24. Abilene, mostly cloudy, 76, southeast at 9. Waco, cloudy, 77, south at 10. Tyler, cloudy, 78, south at 5. Once again at 5 a.m., DFW Airport, cloudy, 79, south at 18, gusting to 24. Now let's check on your local forecast for the Dallas-Fort Worth Metroplex. Today, mostly sunny. Highs in the mid-90s. South winds 10 to 15 miles an hour, increasing to 15 to 20 miles an hour this afternoon. Tonight, mostly clear in the evening, then becoming partly cloudy. Lows in the upper 70s. South winds 10 to 15 miles an hour. Saturday, sunny. Highs in the mid-90s. South winds 10 to 15 miles an hour, increasing to 15 to 20 miles an hour with gusts up to 30 miles an hour in the afternoon. Saturday night, mostly clear. Lows in the upper 70s. South winds 15 to 20 miles an hour with gusts up to 30 miles an hour, diminishing to 10 to 15 miles an hour after midnight. And now the extended forecast. Sunday, sunny. Highs in the upper 90s. South winds 10 to 15 miles an hour, increasing to 15 to 20 miles an hour with gusts up to 30 miles an hour in the afternoon. Sunday night, mostly clear. Lows in the upper 70s. Monday, sunny, hot with highs in the upper 90s.
Heat index values up to 105. Monday night, clear. Lows in the upper 70s. Tuesday, sunny, hot with highs around 100. Tuesday night, clear. Lows in the upper 70s. Wednesday, sunny, hot with highs in the upper 90s. Heat index values up to 105. Wednesday night, mostly clear. Lows in the upper 70s. Thursday, sunny, hot with highs in the upper 90s. Heat index values up to 105. The forecast key messages for North and Central Texas. Outside of isolated showers and storms near the Red River early this morning, hot, dry and humid conditions will persist into early next week. Windy conditions are expected this weekend into Monday, with gusts between 30 to 35 miles an hour likely each day. An isolated gust up to 40 miles an hour is not out of the question. Afternoon heat index values could reach or exceed 105 degrees at times this weekend into early next week. The spotter information statement for North and Central Texas. Spotter activation is not expected at this time. The ultraviolet index forecast for June 26th is 11, or extreme. The current time is 5:07 a.m. Central Daylight Time. 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The following reports of weather temperature and wind were made at 5 a.m. DFW Airport, cloudy, 79, dew point 70, relative humidity 74%, wind south at 18, gusting to 24, pressure 29.92 inches and falling. Fort Worth Meacham, cloudy, 79, south at 14. Dallas Love Field, cloudy, 80, south at 12, gusting to 22. Arlington, cloudy, 79, southeast at 14. Denton, cloudy, 79, south at 13. Mineral Wells, cloudy, 76, south at 10. Elsewhere around the region, Wichita Falls, light rain, 79, south at 18, gusting to 24. Abilene, mostly cloudy, 76, southeast at 9. Waco, cloudy, 77, south at 10. Tyler, cloudy, 78, south at 5. Once again at 5 a.m., DFW Airport, cloudy, 79, south at 18, gusting to 24. Now let's check on your local forecast for the Dallas-Fort Worth Metroplex. Today, mostly sunny. Highs in the mid-90s. South winds 10 to 15 miles an hour, increasing to 15 to 20 miles an hour this afternoon. Tonight, mostly clear in the evening, then becoming partly cloudy. Lows in the upper 70s. South winds 10 to 15 miles an hour. Saturday, sunny. Highs in the mid-90s. South winds 10 to 15 miles an hour, increasing to 15 to 20 miles an hour with gusts up to 30 miles an hour in the afternoon. Saturday night, mostly clear. Lows in the upper 70s. South winds 15 to 20 miles an hour with gusts up to 30 miles an hour, diminishing to 10 to 15 miles an hour after midnight. And now the extended forecast. Sunday, sunny. Highs in the upper 90s. South winds 10 to 15 miles an hour, increasing to 15 to 20 miles an hour with gusts up to 30 miles an hour in the afternoon. Sunday night, mostly clear. Lows in the upper 70s. Monday, sunny, hot with highs in the upper 90s. Heat index values up to 105. Monday night, clear. Lows in the upper 70s. Tuesday, sunny, hot with highs around 100. Tuesday night, clear. Lows in the upper 70s. Wednesday, sunny, hot with highs in the upper 90s. Heat index values up to 105. Wednesday night, mostly clear. Lows in the upper 70s. Thursday, sunny, hot with highs in the upper 90s. Heat index values up to 105. The forecast key messages for North and Central Texas.
outside of isolated showers and storms near the Red River early this morning. Hot, dry and humid conditions will persist into early next week. Windy conditions are expected this weekend into Monday, with gusts between 30 to 35 miles an hour likely each day. An isolated gust up to 40 miles an hour is not out of the question. Afternoon heat index values could reach or exceed 105 degrees at times this weekend into early next week. The spotter information statement for North and Central Texas. Spotter activation is not expected at this time. The ultraviolet index forecast for June 26th is 11, or extreme. The current time is 5:12 a.m. Central Daylight Time. 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The following reports of weather temperature and wind were made at 5 a.m. DFW Airport, cloudy, 79, dew point 70, relative humidity 74%, wind south at 18, gusting to 24, pressure 29.92 inches and falling. Fort Worth Meacham, cloudy, 79, south at 14. Dallas Love Field, cloudy, 80, south at 12, gusting to 22. Arlington, cloudy, 79, southeast at 14. Denton, cloudy, 79, south at 13. Mineral Wells, mostly cloudy, 76, south at 10. Elsewhere around the region, Wichita Falls, light rain, 79, south at 18, gusting to 24. Abilene, partly cloudy, 76, southeast at 9. Waco, cloudy, 77, south at 10. Tyler, cloudy, 78, south at 5. Once again at 5 a.m., DFW Airport, cloudy, 79, south at 18, gusting to 24. Now let's check on your local forecast for the Dallas-Fort Worth Metroplex. Today, mostly sunny. Highs in the mid-90s. South winds 10 to 15 miles an hour, increasing to 15 to 20 miles an hour this afternoon. Tonight, mostly clear in the evening, then becoming partly cloudy. Lows in the upper 70s. South winds 10 to 15 miles an hour. Saturday, sunny. Highs in the mid-90s. South winds 10 to 15 miles an hour, increasing to 15 to 20 miles an hour with gusts up to 30 miles an hour in the afternoon. Saturday night, mostly clear. Lows in the upper 70s. South winds 15 to 20 miles an hour with gusts up to 30 miles an hour, diminishing to 10 to 15 miles an hour after midnight. And now the extended forecast. Sunday, sunny. Highs in the upper 90s. South winds 10 to 15 miles an hour, increasing to 15 to 20 miles an hour with gusts up to 30 miles an hour in the afternoon. Sunday night, mostly clear. Lows in the upper 70s. Monday, sunny, hot with highs in the upper 90s. Heat index values up to 105. Monday night, clear. Lows in the upper 70s. Tuesday, sunny, hot with highs around 100. Tuesday night, clear. Lows in the upper 70s. Wednesday, sunny, hot with highs in the upper 90s. Heat index values up to 105. Wednesday night, mostly clear. Lows in the upper 70s. Thursday, sunny, hot with highs in the upper 90s. Heat index values up to 105. The forecast key messages for North and Central Texas. Outside of isolated showers and storms near the Red River early this morning. Hot, dry and humid conditions will persist into early next week. Windy conditions are expected this weekend into Monday, with gusts between 30 to 35 miles an hour likely each day. An isolated gust up to 40 miles an hour is not out of the question. Afternoon heat index values could reach or exceed 105 degrees at times this weekend into early next week. The spotter information statement for North and Central Texas. Spotter activation is not expected at this time. The ultraviolet index forecast for June 26th is 11, or extreme.
The current time is 5:16 a.m. Central Daylight Time. 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The following reports of weather temperature and wind were made at 5 a.m. DFW Airport, cloudy, 79, dew point 70, relative humidity 74%, wind south at 18, gusting to 24, pressure 29.92 inches and falling. Fort Worth Meacham, cloudy, 79, south at 14. Dallas Love Field, cloudy, 80, south at 12, gusting to 22. Arlington, cloudy, 79, southeast at 14. Denton, cloudy, 79, south at 13. Mineral Wells, mostly cloudy, 76, south at 10. Elsewhere around the region, Wichita Falls, light rain, 79, south at 18, gusting to 24. Abilene, partly cloudy, 76, southeast at 9. Waco, cloudy, 77, south at 10. Tyler, cloudy, 78, south at 5. Once again at 5 a.m., DFW Airport, cloudy, 79, south at 18, gusting to 24. Now let's check on your local forecast for the Dallas-Fort Worth Metroplex. Today, mostly sunny. Highs in the mid-90s. South winds 10 to 15 miles an hour, increasing to 15 to 20 miles an hour this afternoon. Tonight, mostly clear in the evening, then becoming partly cloudy. Lows in the upper 70s. South winds 10 to 15 miles an hour. Saturday, sunny. Highs in the mid-90s. South winds 10 to 15 miles an hour, increasing to 15 to 20 miles an hour with gusts up to 30 miles an hour in the afternoon. Saturday night, mostly clear. Lows in the upper 70s. South winds 15 to 20 miles an hour with gusts up to 30 miles an hour, diminishing to 10 to 15 miles an hour after midnight. And now the extended forecast. Sunday, sunny. Highs in the upper 90s. South winds 10 to 15 miles an hour, increasing to 15 to 20 miles an hour with gusts up to 30 miles an hour in the afternoon. Sunday night, mostly clear. Lows in the upper 70s. Monday, sunny, hot with highs in the upper 90s. Heat index values up to 105. Monday night, clear. Lows in the upper 70s. Tuesday, sunny, hot with highs around 100. Tuesday night, clear. Lows in the upper 70s. Wednesday, sunny, hot with highs in the upper 90s. Heat index values up to 105. Wednesday night, mostly clear. Lows in the upper 70s. Thursday, sunny, hot with highs in the upper 90s. Heat index values up to 105. The forecast key messages for North and Central Texas. Outside of isolated showers and storms near the Red River early this morning. Hot, dry and humid conditions will persist into early next week. Windy conditions are expected this weekend into Monday, with gusts between 30 to 35 miles an hour likely each day. An isolated gust up to 40 miles an hour is not out of the question. Afternoon heat index values could reach or exceed 105 degrees at times this weekend into early next week. The spotter information statement for North and Central Texas. Spotter activation is not expected at this time. The ultraviolet index forecast for June 26th is 11, or extreme. The current time is 5:20 a.m. Central Daylight Time. 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The following reports of weather temperature and wind were made at 5 a.m. DFW Airport, cloudy, 79, dew point 70, relative humidity 74%, wind south at 18, gusting to 24, pressure 29.92 inches and falling. Fort Worth Meacham, cloudy, 79, south at 14. Dallas Love Field, cloudy, 80, south at 12, gusting to 22.
Arlington, cloudy, 79, southeast at 14. Denton, cloudy, 79, south at 13. Mineral Wells, mostly cloudy, 76, south at 10. Elsewhere around the region, Wichita Falls, light rain, 79, south at 18, gusting to 24. Abilene, partly cloudy, 76, southeast at 9. Waco, cloudy, 77, south at 10. Tyler, cloudy, 78, south at 5. Once again at 5 a.m., DFW Airport, cloudy, 79, south at 18, gusting to 24. Now let's check on your local forecast for the Dallas-Fort Worth Metroplex. Today, mostly sunny. Highs in the mid-90s. South winds 10 to 15 miles an hour, increasing to 15 to 20 miles an hour this afternoon. Tonight, mostly clear in the evening, then becoming partly cloudy. Lows in the upper 70s. South winds 10 to 15 miles an hour. Saturday, sunny. Highs in the mid-90s. South winds 10 to 15 miles an hour, increasing to 15 to 20 miles an hour with gusts up to 30 miles an hour in the afternoon. Saturday night, mostly clear. Lows in the upper 70s. South winds 15 to 20 miles an hour with gusts up to 30 miles an hour, diminishing to 10 to 15 miles an hour after midnight. And now the extended forecast. Sunday, sunny. Highs in the upper 90s. South winds 10 to 15 miles an hour, increasing to 15 to 20 miles an hour with gusts up to 30 miles an hour in the afternoon. Sunday night, mostly clear. Lows in the upper 70s. Monday, sunny, hot with highs in the upper 90s. Heat index values up to 105. Monday night, clear. Lows in the upper 70s. Tuesday, sunny, hot with highs around 100. Tuesday night, clear. Lows in the upper 70s. Wednesday, sunny, hot with highs in the upper 90s. Heat index values up to 105. Wednesday night, mostly clear. Lows in the upper 70s. Thursday, sunny, hot with highs in the upper 90s. Heat index values up to 105. The forecast key messages for North and Central Texas. Outside of isolated showers and storms near the Red River early this morning. Hot, dry and humid conditions will persist into early next week. Windy conditions are expected this weekend into Monday, with gusts between 30 to 35 miles an hour likely each day. An isolated gust up to 40 miles an hour is not out of the question. Afternoon heat index values could reach or exceed 105 degrees at times this weekend into early next week. The spotter information statement for North and Central Texas. Spotter activation is not expected at this time. The ultraviolet index forecast for June 26th is 11, or extreme. The current time is 5:24 a.m. Central Daylight Time. 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Serving the Dallas-Fort Worth listening area. The following reports of weather temperature and wind were made at 5 a.m. DFW Airport, cloudy, 79, dew point 70, relative humidity 74%, wind south at 18, gusting to 24, pressure 29.92 inches and falling. Fort Worth Meacham, cloudy, 79, south at 14. Dallas Love Field, cloudy, 80, south at 12, gusting to 22. Arlington, cloudy, 79, southeast at 14. Denton, cloudy, 79, south at 13. Mineral Wells, mostly cloudy, 76, south at 10. Elsewhere around the region, Wichita Falls, light rain, 79, south at 18, gusting to 24. Abilene, partly cloudy, 76, southeast at 9. Waco, cloudy, 77, south at 10. Tyler, cloudy, 78, south at 5. Once again at 5 a.m., DFW Airport, cloudy, 79, south at 18, gusting to 24.
Now let's check on your local forecast for the Dallas-Fort Worth Metroplex. Today, mostly sunny. Highs in the mid-90s. South winds 10 to 15 miles an hour, increasing to 15 to 20 miles an hour this afternoon. Tonight, mostly clear in the evening, then becoming partly cloudy. Lows in the upper 70s. South winds 10 to 15 miles an hour. Saturday, sunny. Highs in the mid-90s. South winds 10 to 15 miles an hour, increasing to 15 to 20 miles an hour with gusts up to 30 miles an hour in the afternoon. Saturday night, mostly clear. Lows in the upper 70s. South winds 15 to 20 miles an hour with gusts up to 30 miles an hour, diminishing to 10 to 15 miles an hour after midnight. And now the extended forecast. Sunday, sunny. Highs in the upper 90s. South winds 10 to 15 miles an hour, increasing to 15 to 20 miles an hour. South winds 15 to 20 miles an hour with gusts up to 30 miles an hour, diminishing to 10 to 15 miles an hour after midnight. And now the

to 15 miles an hour, increasing to 15 to 20 miles an hour with gusts up to 30 miles an hour in the afternoon. Sunday night, mostly clear. Lows in the upper 70s. Monday, sunny, hot with highs in the upper 90s. Heat index values up to 105. Monday night, clear. Lows in the upper 70s. Tuesday, sunny, hot with highs around 100. Tuesday night, clear. Lows in the upper 70s. Wednesday, sunny, hot with highs in the upper 90s. Heat index values up to 105. Wednesday night, mostly clear. Lows in the upper 70s. Thursday, sunny, hot with highs in the upper 90s. Heat index values up to 105. The forecast key messages for North and Central Texas. Outside of isolated showers and storms near the Red River early this morning, hot, dry and humid conditions will persist into early next week. Windy conditions are expected this weekend into Monday, with gusts between 30 to 35 miles an hour likely each day. An isolated gust up to 40 miles an hour is not out of the question. Afternoon heat index values could reach or exceed 105 degrees at times this weekend into early next week. The spotter information statement for North and Central Texas. Spotter activation is not expected at this time. The ultraviolet index forecast for June 26th is 11, or extreme. The current time is 5:29 a.m. Central Daylight Time. 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The following reports of weather temperature and wind were made at 5 a.m. DFW Airport, cloudy, 79, dew point 70, relative humidity 74%, wind south at 18, gusting to 24, pressure 29.92 inches and falling. Fort Worth Meacham, cloudy, 79, south at 14. Dallas Love Field, cloudy, 80, south at 12, gusting to 22. Arlington, cloudy, 79, southeast at 14. Denton, cloudy, 79, south at 13. Mineral Wells, mostly cloudy, 76, south at 10. Elsewhere around the region, Wichita Falls, light rain, 79, south at 18, gusting to 24. Abilene, partly cloudy, 76, southeast at 9. Waco, cloudy, 77, south at 10. Tyler, cloudy, 78, south at 5. Once again at 5 a.m., DFW Airport, cloudy, 79, south at 18, gusting to 24. Now let's check on your local forecast for the Dallas-Fort Worth Metroplex. Today, mostly sunny. Highs in the mid-90s. South winds 10 to 15 miles an hour, increasing to 15 to 20 miles an hour this afternoon. Tonight, mostly clear in the evening, then becoming partly cloudy. Lows in the upper 70s. South winds 10 to 15 miles an hour. Saturday, sunny. Highs in the mid-90s. South winds 10 to 15 miles an hour, increasing to 15 to 20 miles an hour with gusts up to 30 miles an hour in the afternoon. Saturday night, mostly clear. Lows in the upper 70s. South winds 15 to 20 miles an hour with gusts up to 30 miles an hour, diminishing to 10 to 15 miles an hour after midnight. And now the extended forecast. Sunday, sunny. Highs in the upper 90s. South winds 10 to 15 miles an hour, increasing to 15 to 20 miles an hour with gusts up to 30 miles an hour in the afternoon. Sunday night, mostly clear. Lows in the upper 70s. Monday, sunny, hot with highs in the upper 90s. Heat index values up to 105. Monday night, clear. Lows in the upper 70s. Tuesday, sunny, hot with highs around 100. Tuesday night, clear. Lows in the upper 70s. Wednesday, sunny, hot with highs in the upper 90s. Heat index values up to 105. Wednesday night, mostly clear.
lows in the upper

70s. Thursday, sunny, hot with highs in the upper 90s. Heat index values up to 105. The forecast key messages for North and Central Texas. Outside of isolated showers and storms near the Red River early this morning, hot, dry and humid conditions will persist into early next week. Windy conditions are expected this weekend into Monday, with gusts between 30 to 35 miles an hour likely each day. An isolated gust up to 40 miles an hour is not out of the question. Afternoon heat index values could reach or exceed 105 degrees at times this weekend into early next week. The spotter information statement for North and Central Texas. Spotter activation is not expected at this time. The ultraviolet index forecast for June 26th is 11, or extreme. The current time is 5:33 a.m. Central Daylight Time. 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The following reports of weather temperature and wind were made at 5 a.m. DFW Airport, cloudy, 79, dew point 70, relative humidity 74%, wind south at 18, gusting to 24, pressure 29.92 inches and falling. Fort Worth Meacham, cloudy, 79, south at 14. Dallas Love Field, cloudy, 80, south at 12, gusting to 22. Arlington, cloudy, 79, southeast at 14. Denton, cloudy, 79, south at 13. Mineral Wells, mostly cloudy, 76, south at 10. Elsewhere around the region, Wichita Falls, light rain, 79, south at 18, gusting to 24. Abilene, partly cloudy, 76, southeast at 9. Waco, cloudy, 77, south at 10. Tyler, cloudy, 78, south at 5. Once again at 5 a.m., DFW Airport, cloudy, 79, south at 18, gusting to 24. Now let's check on your local forecast for the Dallas-Fort Worth Metroplex. Today, mostly sunny. Highs in the mid-90s. South winds 10 to 15 miles an hour, increasing to 15 to 20 miles an hour this afternoon. Tonight, mostly clear in the evening, then becoming partly cloudy. Lows in the upper 70s. South winds 10 to 15 miles an hour. Saturday, sunny. Highs in the mid-90s. South winds 10 to 15 miles an hour, increasing to 15 to 20 miles an hour with gusts up to 30 miles an hour in the afternoon. Saturday night, mostly clear. Lows in the upper 70s. South winds 15 to 20 miles an hour with gusts up to 30 miles an hour, diminishing to 10 to 15 miles an hour after midnight. And now the extended forecast. Sunday, sunny. Highs in the upper 90s. South winds 10 to 15 miles an hour, increasing to 15 to 20 miles an hour with gusts up to 30 miles an hour in the afternoon. Sunday night, mostly clear. Lows in the upper 70s. Monday, sunny, hot with highs in the upper 90s. Heat index values up to 105. Monday night, clear. Lows in the upper 70s. Tuesday, sunny, hot with highs around 100. Tuesday night, clear. Lows in the upper 70s. Wednesday, sunny, hot with highs in the upper 90s. Heat index values up to 105. Wednesday night, mostly clear. Lows in the upper 70s. Thursday, sunny, hot with highs in the upper 90s. Heat index values up to 105. The forecast key messages for North and Central Texas. Outside of isolated showers and storms near the Red River early this morning, hot, dry and humid conditions will persist into early next week. Windy conditions are expected this weekend into Monday, with gusts between 30 to 35 miles an hour likely each day. An isolated gust up to 40 miles an hour is not out of the question. Afternoon heat index values could reach or exceed 105 degrees at times this weekend into early next week.
the spotter information statement for North and Central Texas. Spotter activation is not expected at this time. The ultraviolet index forecast for June 26th is 11, or extreme. The current time is 5:37 a.m. Central Daylight Time. 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Serving the Dallas-Fort Worth listening area. The following reports of weather temperature and wind were made at 5 a.m. DFW Airport, cloudy, 79, dew point 70, relative humidity 74%, wind south at 18, gusting to 24, pressure 29.92 inches and falling. Fort Worth Meacham, cloudy, 79, south at 14. Dallas Love Field, cloudy, 80, south at 12, gusting to 22. Arlington, cloudy, 79, southeast at 14. Denton, cloudy, 79, south at 13. Mineral Wells, mostly cloudy, 76, south at 10. Elsewhere around the region, Wichita Falls, light rain, 79, south at 18, gusting to 24. Abilene, partly cloudy, 76, southeast at 9. Waco, cloudy, 77, south at 10. Tyler, cloudy, 78, south at 5. Once again at 5 a.m., DFW Airport, cloudy, 79, south at 18, gusting to 24. Now let's check on your local forecast for the Dallas-Fort Worth Metroplex. Today, mostly sunny. Highs in the mid-90s. South winds 10 to 15 miles an hour, increasing to 15 to 20 miles an hour this afternoon. Tonight, mostly clear in the evening, then becoming partly cloudy. Lows in the upper 70s. South winds 10 to 15 miles an hour. Saturday, sunny. Highs in the mid-90s. South winds 10 to 15 miles an hour, increasing to 15 to 20 miles an hour with gusts up to 30 miles an hour in the afternoon. Saturday night, mostly clear. Lows in the upper 70s. South winds 15 to 20 miles an hour with gusts up to 30 miles an hour, diminishing to 10 to 15 miles an hour after midnight. And now the extended forecast. Sunday, sunny. Highs in the upper 90s. South winds 10 to 15 miles an hour, increasing to 15 to 20 miles an hour with gusts up to 30 miles an hour in the afternoon. Sunday night, mostly clear. Lows in the upper 70s. Monday, sunny, hot with highs in the upper 90s. Heat index values up to 105. Monday night, clear. Lows in the upper 70s. Tuesday, sunny, hot with highs around 100. Tuesday night, clear. Lows in the upper 70s. Wednesday, sunny, hot with highs in the upper 90s. Heat index values up to 105. Wednesday night, mostly clear. Lows in the upper 70s. Thursday, sunny, hot with highs in the upper 90s. Heat index values up to 105. The forecast key messages for North and Central Texas. Outside of isolated showers and storms near the Red River early this morning. Hot, dry and humid conditions will persist into early next week. Windy conditions are expected this weekend into Monday, with gusts between 30 to 35 miles an hour likely each day. An isolated gust up to 40 miles an hour is not out of the question. Afternoon heat index values could reach or exceed 105 degrees at times this weekend into early next week. The spotter information statement for North and Central Texas. Spotter activation is not expected at this time. The ultraviolet index forecast for June 26th is 11, or extreme. The current time is 5:41 a.m. Central Daylight Time. 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Serving the Dallas-Fort Worth listening area. The following reports of weather temperature and wind were made at 5 a.m. DFW Airport, cloudy, 79, dew point 70, relative humidity 74%,
Wind south at 18, gusting to 24, pressure 29.92 inches and falling. Fort Worth, Meacham, cloudy, 79, south at 14. Dallas Love Field, cloudy, 80, south at 12, gusting to 22. Arlington, cloudy, 79, southeast at 14. Denton, cloudy, 79, south at 13. Mineral Wells, mostly cloudy, 76, south at 10. Elsewhere around the region, Wichita Falls, light rain, 79, south at 18, gusting to 24. Abilene, partly cloudy, 76, southeast at 9. Waco, cloudy, 77, south at 10. Tyler, cloudy, 78, south at 5. Once again at 5 a.m., DFW Airport, cloudy, 79, south at 18, gusting to 24. Now let's check on your local forecast for the Dallas-Fort Worth Metroplex. Today, mostly sunny. Highs in the mid-90s. South winds 10 to 15 miles an hour, increasing to 15 to 20 miles an hour this afternoon. Tonight, mostly clear in the evening, then becoming partly cloudy. Lows in the upper 70s. South winds 10 to 15 miles an hour. Saturday, sunny. Highs in the mid-90s. South winds 10 to 15 miles an hour, increasing to 15 to 20 miles an hour with gusts up to 30 miles an hour in the afternoon. Saturday night, mostly clear. Lows in the upper 70s. South winds 15 to 20 miles an hour with gusts up to 30 miles an hour, diminishing to 10 to 15 miles an hour after midnight. And now the extended forecast. Sunday, sunny. Highs in the upper 90s. South winds 10 to 15 miles an hour, increasing to 15 to 20 miles an hour with gusts up to 30 miles an hour in the afternoon. Sunday night, mostly clear. Lows in the upper 70s. Monday, sunny, hot with highs in the upper 90s. Heat index values up to 105. Monday night, clear. Lows in the upper 70s. Tuesday, sunny, hot with highs around 100. Tuesday night, clear. Lows in the upper 70s. Wednesday, sunny, hot with highs in the upper 90s. Heat index values up to 105. Wednesday night, mostly clear. Lows in the upper 70s. Thursday, sunny, hot with highs in the upper 90s. Heat index values up to 105. The forecast key messages for North and Central Texas. Outside of isolated showers and storms near the Red River early this morning. Hot, dry and humid conditions will persist into early next week. Windy conditions are expected this weekend into Monday, with gusts between 30 to 35 miles an hour likely each day. An isolated gust up to 40 miles an hour is not out of the question. Afternoon heat index values could reach or exceed 105 degrees at times this weekend into early next week. The spotter information statement for North and Central Texas. Spotter activation is not expected at this time. The ultraviolet index forecast for June 26th is 11, or extreme. The current time is 5:46 a.m. Central Daylight Time. 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The following reports of weather temperature and wind were made at 5 a.m. DFW Airport, cloudy, 79, dew point 70, relative humidity 74%, wind south at 18, gusting to 24, pressure 29.92 inches and falling. Fort Worth, Meacham, cloudy, 79, south at 14. Dallas Love Field, cloudy, 80, south at 12, gusting to 22. Arlington, cloudy, 79, southeast at 14. Denton, cloudy, 79, south at 13. Mineral Wells, mostly cloudy, 76, south at 10. Elsewhere around the region, Wichita Falls, light rain, 79, south at 18, gusting to 24. Abilene, partly cloudy, 76, southeast at 9.
Waco, cloudy, 77, south at 10. Tyler, cloudy, 78, south at 5. Once again at 5 a.m., DFW Airport, cloudy, 79, south at 18, gusting to 24. Now let's check on your local forecast for the Dallas-Fort Worth Metroplex. Today, mostly sunny. Highs in the mid-90s. South winds 10 to 15 miles an hour, increasing to 15 to 20 miles an hour this afternoon. Tonight, mostly clear in the evening, then becoming partly cloudy. Lows in the upper 70s. South winds 10 to 15 miles an hour. Saturday, sunny. Highs in the mid-90s. South winds 10 to 15 miles an hour, increasing to 15 to 20 miles an hour with gusts up to 30 miles an hour in the afternoon. Saturday night, mostly clear. Lows in the upper 70s. South winds 15 to 20 miles an hour with gusts up to 30 miles an hour, diminishing to 10 to 15 miles an hour after midnight. And now the extended forecast. Sunday, sunny. Highs in the upper 90s. South winds 10 to 15 miles an hour, increasing to 15 to 20 miles an hour with gusts up to 30 miles an hour in the afternoon. Sunday night, mostly clear. Lows in the upper 70s. Monday, sunny, hot with highs in the upper 90s. Heat index values up to 105. Monday night, clear. Lows in the upper 70s. Tuesday, sunny, hot with highs around 100. Tuesday night, clear. Lows in the upper 70s. Wednesday, sunny, hot with highs in the upper 90s. Heat index values up to 105. Wednesday night, mostly clear. Lows in the upper 70s. Thursday, sunny, hot with highs in the upper 90s. Heat index values up to 105. The forecast key messages for North and Central Texas. Outside of isolated showers and storms near the Red River early this morning, hot, dry and humid conditions will persist into early next week. Windy conditions are expected this weekend into Monday, with gusts between 30 to 35 miles an hour likely each day. An isolated gust up to 40 miles an hour is not out of the question. Afternoon heat index values could reach or exceed 105 degrees at times this weekend into early next week. The spotter information statement for North and Central Texas. Spotter activation is not expected at this time. The ultraviolet index forecast for June 26th is 11, or extreme. The current time is 5:50 a.m. Central Daylight Time. 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The following reports of weather temperature and wind were made at 5 a.m. DFW Airport, cloudy, 79, dew point 70, relative humidity 74%, wind south at 18, gusting to 24, pressure 29.92 inches and falling. Fort Worth Meacham, cloudy, 79, south at 14. Dallas Love Field, cloudy, 80, south at 12, gusting to 22. Arlington, cloudy, 79, southeast at 14. Denton, cloudy, 79, south at 13. Mineral Wells, mostly cloudy, 76, south at 10. Elsewhere around the region, Wichita Falls, light rain, 79, south at 18, gusting to 24. Abilene, partly cloudy, 76, southeast at 9. Waco, cloudy, 77, south at 10. Tyler, cloudy, 78, south at 5. Once again at 5 a.m., DFW Airport, cloudy, 79, south at 18, gusting to 24. Now let's check on your local forecast for the Dallas-Fort Worth Metroplex. Today, mostly sunny. Highs in the mid-90s. South winds 10 to 15 miles an hour, increasing to 15 to 20 miles an hour this afternoon. Tonight, mostly clear in the evening, then becoming partly cloudy. Lows in the upper 70s. South winds 10 to 15 miles an hour. Saturday, sunny.
highs in the mid-90s. South winds 10 to 15 miles an hour, increasing to 15 to 20 miles an hour with gusts up to 30 miles an hour in the afternoon. Saturday night, mostly clear. Lows in the upper 70s. South winds 15 to 20 miles an hour with gusts up to 30 miles an hour, diminishing to 10 to 15 miles an hour after midnight. And now the extended forecast. Sunday, sunny. Highs in the upper 90s. South winds 10 to 15 miles an hour, increasing to 15 to 20 miles an hour with gusts up to 30 miles an hour in the afternoon. Sunday night, mostly clear. Lows in the upper 70s. Monday, sunny, hot with highs in the upper 90s. Heat index values up to 105. Monday night, clear. Lows in the upper 70s. Tuesday, sunny, hot with highs around 100. Tuesday night, clear. Lows in the upper 70s. Wednesday, sunny, hot with highs in the upper 90s. Heat index values up to 105. Wednesday night, mostly clear. Lows in the upper 70s. Thursday, sunny, hot with highs in the upper 90s. Heat index values up to 105. The forecast key messages for North and Central Texas. Hot, dry and humid conditions will persist into early next week. Windy conditions are expected this weekend into Monday, with gusts between 30 to 35 miles an hour likely each day. An isolated gust up to 40 miles an hour is not out of the question. Afternoon heat index values could reach or exceed 105 degrees at times this weekend into early next week. The spotter information statement for North and Central Texas. Spotter activation is not expected at this time. The ultraviolet index forecast for June 26th is 11, or extreme. The current time is 5:54 a.m. Central Daylight Time. 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The following reports of weather temperature and wind were made at 5 a.m. DFW Airport, cloudy, 79, dew point 70, relative humidity 74%, wind south at 18, gusting to 24, pressure 29.92 inches and falling. Fort Worth Meacham, cloudy, 79, south at 14. Dallas Love Field, cloudy, 80, south at 12, gusting to 22. Arlington, cloudy, 79, southeast at 14. Denton, cloudy, 79, south at 13. Mineral Wells, mostly cloudy, 76, south at 10. Elsewhere around the region, Wichita Falls, light rain, 79, south at 18, gusting to 24. Abilene, partly cloudy, 76, southeast at 9. Waco, cloudy, 77, south at 10. Tyler, cloudy, 78, south at 5. Once again at 5 a.m., DFW Airport, cloudy, 79, south at 18, gusting to 24. Now let's check on your local forecast for the Dallas-Fort Worth Metroplex. Today, mostly sunny. Highs in the mid-90s. South winds 10 to 15 miles an hour, increasing to 15 to 20 miles an hour this afternoon. Tonight, mostly clear in the evening, then becoming partly cloudy. Lows in the upper 70s. South winds 10 to 15 miles an hour. Saturday, sunny. Highs in the mid-90s. South winds 10 to 15 miles an hour, increasing to 15 to 20 miles an hour with gusts up to 30 miles an hour in the afternoon. Saturday night, mostly clear. Lows in the upper 70s. South winds 15 to 20 miles an hour with gusts up to 30 miles an hour, diminishing to 10 to 15 miles an hour after midnight. And now the extended forecast. Sunday, sunny. Highs in the upper 90s. South winds 10 to 15 miles an hour, increasing to 15 to 20 miles an hour with gusts up to 30 miles an hour in the afternoon. Sunday night, mostly clear. Lows in the upper 70s.
Monday, sunny, hot with highs in the upper 90s. Heat index values up to 105. Monday night, clear. Lows in the upper 70s. Tuesday, sunny, hot with highs around 100. Tuesday night, clear. Lows in the upper 70s. Wednesday, sunny, hot with highs in the upper 90s. Heat index values up to 105. Wednesday night, mostly clear. Lows in the upper 70s. Thursday, sunny, hot with highs in the upper 90s. Heat index values up to 105. The forecast key messages for North and Central Texas. Hot, dry and humid conditions will persist into early next week. Windy conditions are expected this weekend into Monday, with gusts between 30 to 35 miles an hour likely each day. An isolated gust up to 40 miles an hour is not out of the question. Afternoon heat index values could reach or exceed 105 degrees at times this weekend into early next week. The spotter information statement for North and Central Texas. Spotter activation is not expected at this time. The ultraviolet index forecast for June 26th is 11, or extreme. The current time is 5:58 a.m. Central Daylight Time. 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The following reports of weather temperature and wind were made at 5 a.m. DFW Airport, cloudy, 79, dew point 70, relative humidity 74%, wind south at 18, gusting to 24, pressure 29.92 inches and falling. Fort Worth Meacham, cloudy, 79, south at 14. Dallas Love Field, cloudy, 80, south at 12, gusting to 22. Arlington, cloudy, 79, southeast at 14. Denton, cloudy, 79, south at 13. Mineral Wells, mostly cloudy, 76, south at 10. Elsewhere around the region, Wichita Falls, light rain, 79, south at 18, gusting to 24. Abilene, partly cloudy, 76, southeast at 9. Waco, cloudy, 77, south at 10. Tyler, cloudy, 78, south at 5. Once again at 5 a.m., DFW Airport, cloudy, 79, south at 18, gusting to 24. Now let's check on your local forecast for the Dallas-Fort Worth Metroplex. Today, mostly sunny. Highs in the mid-90s. South winds 10 to 15 miles an hour, increasing to 15 to 20 miles an hour this afternoon. Tonight, mostly clear in the evening, then becoming partly cloudy. Lows in the upper 70s. South winds 10 to 15 miles an hour. Saturday, sunny. Highs in the mid-90s. South winds 10 to 15 miles an hour, increasing to 15 to 20 miles an hour with gusts up to 30 miles an hour in the afternoon. Saturday night, mostly clear. Lows in the upper 70s. South winds 15 to 20 miles an hour with gusts up to 30 miles an hour, diminishing to 10 to 15 miles an hour after midnight. And now the extended forecast. Sunday, sunny. Highs in the upper 90s. South winds 10 to 15 miles an hour, increasing to 15 to 20 miles an hour with gusts up to 30 miles an hour in the afternoon. Sunday night, mostly clear. Lows in the upper 70s. Monday, sunny, hot with highs in the upper 90s. Heat index values up to 105. Monday night, clear. Lows in the upper 70s. Tuesday, sunny, hot with highs around 100. Tuesday night, clear. Lows in the upper 70s. Wednesday, sunny, hot with highs in the upper 90s. Heat index values up to 105. Wednesday night, mostly clear. Lows in the upper 70s. Thursday, sunny, hot with highs in the upper 90s. Heat index values up to 105. The forecast key messages for North and Central Texas. Hot, dry and humid conditions will persist into early next week.
Windy conditions are expected this weekend into Monday, with gusts between 30 to 35 miles an hour likely each day. An isolated gust up to 40 miles an hour is not out of the question. Afternoon heat index values could reach or exceed 105 degrees at times this weekend into early next week. The spotter information statement for North and Central Texas. Spotter activation is not expected at this time. The ultraviolet index forecast for June 26th is 11, or extreme. The current time is 6:02 a.m. Central Daylight Time. 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The following reports of weather temperature and wind were made at 6 a.m. DFW Airport, cloudy, 79, dew point 70, relative humidity 74%, wind south at 18, gusting to 29, pressure 29.91 inches and falling. Fort Worth Meacham, cloudy, 78, south at 16, gusting to 25. Dallas Love Field, cloudy, 79, south at 16, gusting to 28. Arlington, cloudy, 78, south at 16, gusting to 25. Denton, cloudy, 78, south at 15. Mineral Wells, mostly cloudy, 75, south at 10. Elsewhere around the region, Wichita Falls, light rain, 78, south at 20, gusting to 31. Abilene, partly cloudy, 75, southeast at 12. Waco, cloudy, 77, south at 12. Tyler, mostly cloudy, 77, south at 8. Once again at 6 a.m., DFW Airport, cloudy, 79, south at 18, gusting to 29. The following reports of weather temperature and wind were made at 6 a.m. DFW Airport, cloudy, 79, dew point 70, relative humidity 74%, wind south at 18, gusting to 29, pressure 29.91 inches and falling. Fort Worth Meacham, cloudy, 78, south at 16, gusting to 25. Dallas Love Field, cloudy, 79, south at 16, gusting to 28. Arlington, cloudy, 78, south at 16, gusting to 25. Denton, cloudy, 78, south at 15. Mineral Wells, mostly cloudy, 75, south at 10. Elsewhere around the region, Wichita Falls, light rain, 78, south at 20, gusting to 31. Abilene, partly cloudy, 75, southeast at 12. Waco, cloudy, 77, south at 12. Tyler, mostly cloudy, 77, south at 8. Once again at 6 a.m., DFW Airport, cloudy, 79, south at 18, gusting to 29. Now let's check on your local forecast for the Dallas-Fort Worth Metroplex. Today, mostly sunny. Highs in the mid-90s. South winds 10 to 15 miles an hour, increasing to 15 to 20 miles an hour this afternoon. Tonight, mostly clear in the evening, then becoming partly cloudy. Lows in the upper 70s. South winds 10 to 15 miles an hour. Saturday, sunny. Highs in the mid-90s. South winds 10 to 15 miles an hour, increasing to 15 to 20 miles an hour with gusts up to 30 miles an hour in the afternoon. Saturday night, mostly clear. Lows in the upper 70s. South winds 15 to 20 miles an hour with gusts up to 30 miles an hour, diminishing to 10 to 15 miles an hour after midnight. And now the extended forecast. Sunday, sunny. Highs in the upper 90s. South winds 10 to 15 miles an hour, increasing to 15 to 20 miles an hour with gusts up to 30 miles an hour in the afternoon. Sunday night, mostly clear. Lows in the upper 70s. Monday, sunny, hot with highs in the upper 90s. Heat index values up to 105. Monday night, clear. Lows in the upper 70s. Tuesday, sunny, hot with highs around 100. Tuesday night, clear.
lows in the upper 70s. Wednesday, sunny, hot with highs in the upper 90s. Heat index values up to 105. Wednesday night, mostly clear. Lows in the upper 70s. Thursday, sunny, hot with highs in the upper 90s. Heat index values up to 105. The forecast key messages for North and Central Texas. Hot, dry and humid conditions will persist into early next week. Windy conditions are expected this weekend into Monday, with gusts between 30 to 35 miles an hour likely each day. An isolated gust up to 40 miles an hour is not out of the question. Afternoon heat index values could reach or exceed 105 degrees at times this weekend into early next week. The spotter information statement for North and Central Texas. Spotter activation is not expected at this time. The ultraviolet index forecast for June 26th is 11, or extreme. The current time is 6:08 a.m. Central Daylight Time. 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Serving the Dallas-Fort Worth listening area. The following reports of weather temperature and wind were made at 6 a.m. DFW Airport, cloudy, 79, dew point 70, relative humidity 74%, wind south at 18, gusting to 29, pressure 29.91 inches and falling. Fort Worth Meacham, cloudy, 78, south at 16, gusting to 25. Dallas Love Field, cloudy, 79, south at 16, gusting to 28. Arlington, cloudy, 78, south at 16, gusting to 25. Denton, cloudy, 78, south at 15. Mineral Wells, mostly cloudy, 75, south at 10. Elsewhere around the region, Wichita Falls, light rain, 78, south at 20, gusting to 31. Abilene, partly cloudy, 75, southeast at 12. Waco, cloudy, 77, south at 12. Tyler, mostly cloudy, 77, south at 8. Once again at 6 a.m., DFW Airport, cloudy, 79, south at 18, gusting to 29. Now let's check on your local forecast for the Dallas-Fort Worth Metroplex. Today, mostly sunny. Highs in the mid-90s. South winds 10 to 15 miles an hour, increasing to 15 to 20 miles an hour this afternoon. Tonight, mostly clear in the evening, then becoming partly cloudy. Lows in the upper 70s. South winds 10 to 15 miles an hour. Saturday, sunny. Highs in the mid-90s. South winds 10 to 15 miles an hour, increasing to 15 to 20 miles an hour with gusts up to 30 miles an hour in the afternoon. Saturday night, mostly clear. Lows in the upper 70s. South winds 15 to 20 miles an hour with gusts up to 30 miles an hour, diminishing to 10 to 15 miles an hour after midnight. And now the extended forecast. Sunday, sunny. Highs in the upper 90s. South winds 10 to 15 miles an hour, increasing to 15 to 20 miles an hour with gusts up to 30 miles an hour in the afternoon. Sunday night, mostly clear. Lows in the upper 70s. Monday, sunny, hot with highs in the upper 90s. Heat index values up to 105. Monday night, clear. Lows in the upper 70s. Tuesday, sunny, hot with highs around 100. Tuesday night, clear. Lows in the upper 70s. Wednesday, sunny, hot with highs in the upper 90s. Heat index values up to 105. Wednesday night, mostly clear. Lows in the upper 70s. Thursday, sunny, hot with highs in the upper 90s. Heat index values up to 105. And now the extended forecast. Sunday, sunny. Highs in the upper 90s. South winds 10 to 15 miles an hour, increasing to 15 to 20 miles an hour with gusts up to 30 miles an hour in the afternoon. Sunday night, mostly clear. Lows in the upper 70s. Monday, sunny,
hot with highs in the upper 90s. Heat index values up to 105. Monday night, clear. Lows in the upper 70s. Tuesday, sunny, hot with highs around 100. Tuesday night, clear. Lows in the upper 70s. Wednesday, sunny, hot with highs in the upper 90s. Heat index values up to 105. Wednesday night, mostly clear. Lows in the upper 70s. Thursday, sunny, hot with highs in the upper 90s. Heat index values up to 105. The forecast key messages for North and Central Texas. Hot, dry and humid conditions will persist into early next week. Windy conditions are expected this weekend into Monday, with gusts between 30 to 35 miles an hour likely each day. An isolated gust up to 40 miles an hour is not out of the question. Afternoon heat index values could reach or exceed 105 degrees at times this weekend into early next week. The spotter information statement for North and Central Texas. Spotter activation is not expected at this time. The ultraviolet index forecast for June 26th is 11, or extreme. The current time is 6:13 a.m. Central Daylight Time. 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The following reports of weather temperature and wind were made at 6 a.m. DFW Airport, cloudy, 79, dew point 70, relative humidity 74%, wind south at 18, gusting to 29, pressure 29.91 inches and falling. Fort Worth Meacham, cloudy, 78, south at 16, gusting to 25. Dallas Love Field, mostly cloudy, 79, south at 16, gusting to 28. Arlington, cloudy, 78, south at 16, gusting to 25. Denton, cloudy, 78, south at 15. Mineral Wells, partly cloudy, 75, south at 10. Elsewhere around the region, Wichita Falls, light rain, 78, south at 20, gusting to 31. Abilene, partly cloudy, 75, southeast at 12. Waco, cloudy, 77, south at 12. Tyler, mostly cloudy, 77, south at 8. Once again at 6 a.m., DFW Airport, cloudy, 79, south at 18, gusting to 29. Now let's check on your local forecast for the Dallas-Fort Worth Metroplex. Today, mostly sunny. Highs in the mid-90s. South winds 10 to 15 miles an hour, increasing to 15 to 20 miles an hour this afternoon. Tonight, mostly clear in the evening, then becoming partly cloudy. Lows in the upper 70s. South winds 10 to 15 miles an hour. Saturday, sunny. Highs in the mid-90s. South winds 10 to 15 miles an hour, increasing to 15 to 20 miles an hour with gusts up to 30 miles an hour in the afternoon. Saturday night, mostly clear. Lows in the upper 70s. South winds 15 to 20 miles an hour with gusts up to 30 miles an hour, diminishing to 10 to 15 miles an hour after midnight. And now the extended forecast. Sunday, sunny. Highs in the upper 90s. South winds 10 to 15 miles an hour, increasing to 15 to 20 miles an hour with gusts up to 30 miles an hour in the afternoon. Sunday night, mostly clear. Lows in the upper 70s. Monday, sunny, hot with highs in the upper 90s. Heat index values up to 105. Monday night, clear. Lows in the upper 70s. Tuesday, sunny, hot with highs around 100. Tuesday night, clear. Lows in the upper 70s. Wednesday, sunny, hot with highs in the upper 90s. Heat index values up to 105. Wednesday night, mostly clear. Lows in the upper 70s. Thursday, sunny, hot with highs in the upper 90s. Heat index values up to 105. The forecast key messages for North and Central Texas.
Hot, dry and humid conditions will persist into early next week. Windy conditions are expected this weekend into Monday, with gusts between 30 to 35 miles an hour likely each day. An isolated gust up to 40 miles an hour is not out of the question. Afternoon heat index values could reach or exceed 105 degrees at times this weekend into early next week. The spotter information statement for North and Central Texas. Spotter activation is not expected at this time. The ultraviolet index forecast for June 26 is 11, or extreme. The current time is 6:17 a.m. Central Daylight Time. 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The following reports of weather temperature and wind were made at 6 a.m. DFW Airport, cloudy, 79, dew point 70, relative humidity 74%, wind south at 18, gusting to 29, pressure 29.91 inches and falling. Fort Worth Meacham, cloudy, 78, south at 16, gusting to 25. Dallas Love Field, mostly cloudy, 79, south at 16, gusting to 28. Arlington, cloudy, 78, south at 16, gusting to 25. Denton, cloudy, 78, south at 15. Mineral Wells, partly cloudy, 75, south at 10. Elsewhere around the region, Wichita Falls, light rain, 78, south at 20, gusting to 31. Abilene, partly cloudy, 75, southeast at 12. Waco, cloudy, 77, south at 12. Tyler, mostly cloudy, 77, south at 8. Once again at 6 a.m., DFW Airport, cloudy, 79, south at 18, gusting to 29. Now let's check on your local forecast for the Dallas-Fort Worth Metroplex. Today, mostly sunny. Highs in the mid-90s. South winds 10 to 15 miles an hour, increasing to 15 to 20 miles an hour this afternoon. Tonight, mostly clear in the evening, then becoming partly cloudy. Lows in the upper 70s. South winds 10 to 15 miles an hour. Saturday, sunny. Highs in the mid-90s. South winds 10 to 15 miles an hour, increasing to 15 to 20 miles an hour with gusts up to 30 miles an hour in the afternoon. Saturday night, mostly clear. Lows in the upper 70s. South winds 15 to 20 miles an hour with gusts up to 30 miles an hour, diminishing to 10 to 15 miles an hour after midnight. And now the extended forecast. Sunday, sunny. Highs in the upper 90s. South winds 10 to 15 miles an hour, increasing to 15 to 20 miles an hour with gusts up to 30 miles an hour in the afternoon. Sunday night, mostly clear. Lows in the upper 70s. Monday, sunny, hot with highs in the upper 90s. Heat index values up to 105. Monday night, clear. Lows in the upper 70s. Tuesday, sunny, hot with highs around 100. Tuesday night, clear. Lows in the upper 70s. Wednesday, sunny, hot with highs in the upper 90s. Heat index values up to 105. Wednesday night, mostly clear. Lows in the upper 70s. Thursday, sunny, hot with highs in the upper 90s. Heat index values up to 105. The forecast key messages for North and Central Texas. Hot, dry and humid conditions will persist into early next week. Windy conditions are expected this weekend into Monday, with gusts between 30 to 35 miles an hour likely each day. An isolated gust up to 40 miles an hour is not out of the question. Afternoon heat index values could reach or exceed 105 degrees at times this weekend into early next week. The spotter information statement for North and Central Texas. Spotter activation is not expected at this time. The ultraviolet index forecast for June 26 is 11, or extreme. The current time is 6:22 a.m. Central Daylight Time.
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The following reports of weather temperature and wind were made at 6 a.m. DFW Airport, cloudy, 79, dew point 70, relative humidity 74%, wind south at 18, gusting to 29, pressure 29.91 inches and falling. Fort Worth Meacham, cloudy, 78, south at 16, gusting to 25. Dallas Love Field, mostly cloudy, 79, south at 16, gusting to 28. Arlington, cloudy, 78, south at 16, gusting to 25. Denton, cloudy, 78, south at 15. Mineral Wells, partly cloudy, 75, south at 10. Elsewhere around the region, Wichita Falls, light rain, 78, south at 20, gusting to 31. Abilene, partly cloudy, 75, southeast at 12. Waco, cloudy, 77, south at 12. Tyler, mostly cloudy, 77, south at 8. Once again at 6 a.m., DFW Airport, cloudy, 79, south at 18, gusting to 29. Now let's check on your local forecast for the Dallas-Fort Worth Metroplex. Today, mostly sunny. Highs in the mid-90s. South winds 10 to 15 miles an hour, increasing to 15 to 20 miles an hour this afternoon. Tonight, mostly clear in the evening, then becoming partly cloudy. Lows in the upper 70s. South winds 10 to 15 miles an hour. Saturday, sunny. Highs in the mid-90s. South winds 10 to 15 miles an hour, increasing to 15 to 20 miles an hour with gusts up to 30 miles an hour in the afternoon. Saturday night, mostly clear. Lows in the upper 70s. South winds 15 to 20 miles an hour with gusts up to 30 miles an hour, diminishing to 10 to 15 miles an hour after midnight. And now the extended forecast. Sunday, sunny. Highs in the upper 90s. South winds 10 to 15 miles an hour, increasing to 15 to 20 miles an hour with gusts up to 30 miles an hour in the afternoon. Sunday night, mostly clear. Lows in the upper 70s. Monday, sunny, hot with highs in the upper 90s. Heat index values up to 105. Monday night, clear. Lows in the upper 70s. Tuesday, sunny, hot with highs around 100. Tuesday night, clear. Lows in the upper 70s. Wednesday, sunny, hot with highs in the upper 90s. Heat index values up to 105. Wednesday night, mostly clear. Lows in the upper 70s. Thursday, sunny, hot with highs in the upper 90s. Heat index values up to 105. The forecast key messages for North and Central Texas. Hot, dry and humid conditions will persist into early next week. Windy conditions are expected this weekend into Monday, with gusts between 30 to 35 miles an hour likely each day. An isolated gust up to 40 miles an hour is not out of the question. Afternoon heat index values could reach or exceed 105 degrees at times this weekend into early next week. The spotter information statement for North and Central Texas. Spotter activation is not expected at this time. The ultraviolet index forecast for June 26th is 11, or extreme. The current time is 6:26 a.m. Central Daylight Time. 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The following reports of weather temperature and wind were made at 6 a.m. DFW Airport, cloudy, 79, dew point 70, relative humidity 74%, wind south at 18, gusting to 29, pressure 29.91 inches and falling. Fort Worth Meacham, cloudy, 78, south at 16, gusting to 25. Dallas Love Field, mostly cloudy, 79, south at 16, gusting to 28.
Arlington, cloudy, 78, south at 16, gusting to 25. Denton, cloudy, 78, south at 15. Mineral Wells, partly cloudy, 75, south at 10. Elsewhere around the region, Wichita Falls, light rain, 78, south at 20, gusting to 31. Abilene, partly cloudy, 75, southeast at 12. Waco, cloudy, 77, south at 12. Tyler, mostly cloudy, 77, south at 8. Once again at 6 a.m., DFW Airport, cloudy, 79, south at 18, gusting to 29. Now let's check on your local forecast for the Dallas-Fort Worth Metroplex. Today, mostly sunny. Highs in the mid-90s. South winds 10 to 15 miles an hour, increasing to 15 to 20. In Wichita Falls, light rain, 78, south at 20, gusting to 31. Abilene, partly cloudy, 75, southeast at 12.

hour with gusts up to 30 miles an hour in the afternoon. Saturday night, mostly clear. Lows in the upper 70s. South winds 15 to 20 miles an hour with gusts up to 30 miles an hour, diminishing to 10 to 15 miles an hour after midnight. And now the extended forecast. Sunday, sunny. Highs in the upper 90s. South winds 10 to 15 miles an hour, increasing to 15 to 20 miles an hour with gusts up to 30 miles an hour in the afternoon. Sunday night, mostly clear. Lows in the upper 70s. Monday, sunny, hot with highs in the upper 90s. Heat index values up to 105. Monday night, clear. Lows in the upper 70s. Tuesday, sunny, hot with highs around 100. Tuesday night, clear. Lows in the upper 70s. Wednesday, sunny, hot with highs in the upper 90s. Heat index values up to 105. Wednesday night, mostly clear. Lows in the upper 70s. Thursday, sunny, hot with highs in the upper 90s. Heat index values up to 105. The forecast key messages for North and Central Texas. Hot, dry and humid conditions will persist into early next week. Windy conditions are expected this weekend into Monday, with gusts between 30 to 35 miles an hour likely each day. An isolated gust up to 40 miles an hour is not out of the question. Afternoon heat index values could reach or exceed 105 degrees at times this weekend into early next week. The spotter information statement for North and Central Texas. Spotter activation is not expected at this time. The ultraviolet index forecast for June 26th is 11, or extreme. The current time is 6:30 a.m. Central Daylight Time. 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The following reports of weather temperature and wind were made at 6 a.m. DFW Airport, cloudy, 79, dew point 70, relative humidity 74%, wind south at 18, gusting to 29, pressure 29.91 inches and falling. Fort Worth Meacham, cloudy, 78, south at 16, gusting to 25. Dallas Love Field, mostly cloudy, 79, south at 16, gusting to 28. Arlington, cloudy, 78, south at 16, gusting to 25. Denton, cloudy, 78, south at 15. Mineral Wells, partly cloudy, 75, south at 10. Elsewhere around the region, Wichita Falls, light rain, 78, south at 20, gusting to 31. Abilene, partly cloudy, 75, southeast at 12. Waco, cloudy, 77, south at 12. Tyler, mostly cloudy, 77, south at 8. Once again at 6 a.m., DFW Airport, cloudy, 79, south at 18, gusting to 29. Now let's check on your local forecast for the Dallas-Fort Worth Metroplex. Today, mostly sunny. Highs in the mid-90s. South winds 10 to 15 miles an hour, increasing to 15 to 20 miles an hour this afternoon. Tonight, mostly clear in the evening, then becoming partly cloudy. Lows in the upper 70s. South winds 10 to 15 miles an hour. Saturday, sunny. Highs in the mid-90s. South winds 10 to 15 miles an hour, increasing to 15 to 20 miles an hour with gusts up to 30 miles an hour in the afternoon. Saturday night, mostly clear. Lows in the upper 70s. South winds 15 to 20 miles an hour with gusts up to 30 miles an hour, diminishing to 10 to 15 miles an hour after midnight. And now the extended forecast. Sunday, sunny. Highs in the upper 90s. South winds 10 to 15 miles an hour, increasing to 15 to 20 miles an hour with gusts up to 30 miles an hour in the afternoon. Sunday night, mostly clear. Lows in the upper 70s. Monday, sunny, hot with highs in the upper 90s. Heat index values up to 105.

Monday night, clear. Lows in the upper 70s. Tuesday, sunny, hot with highs around 100. Tuesday night, clear. Lows in the upper 70s. Wednesday, sunny, hot with highs in the upper 90s. Heat index values up to 105. Wednesday night, mostly clear. Lows in the upper 70s. Thursday, sunny, hot with highs in the upper 90s. Heat index values up to 105. The forecast key messages for North and Central Texas. Hot, dry and humid conditions will persist into early next week. Windy conditions are expected this weekend into Monday, with gusts between 30 to 35 miles an hour likely each day. An isolated gust up to 40 miles an hour is not out of the question. Afternoon heat index values could reach or exceed 105 degrees at times this weekend into early next week. The spotter information statement for North and Central Texas. Spotter activation is not expected at this time. The ultraviolet index forecast for June 26th is 11, or extreme. The current time is 6:34 a.m. Central Daylight Time. 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Serving the Dallas-Fort Worth listening area. The following reports of weather temperature and wind were made at 6 a.m. DFW Airport, cloudy, 79, dew point 70, relative humidity 74%, wind south at 18, gusting to 29, pressure 29.91 inches and falling. Fort Worth Meacham, cloudy, 78, south at 16, gusting to 25. Dallas Love Field, mostly cloudy, 79, south at 16, gusting to 28. Arlington, cloudy, 78, south at 16, gusting to 25. Denton, cloudy, 78, south at 15. Mineral Wells, partly cloudy, 75, south at 10. Elsewhere around the region, Wichita Falls, light rain, 78, south at 20, gusting to 31. Abilene, partly cloudy, 75, southeast at 12. Waco, cloudy, 77, south at 12. Tyler, mostly cloudy, 77, south at 8. Once again at 6 a.m., DFW Airport, cloudy, 79, south at 18, gusting to 29. Now let's check on your local forecast for the Dallas-Fort Worth Metroplex. Today, mostly sunny. Highs in the mid-90s. South winds 10 to 15 miles an hour, increasing to 15 to 20 miles an hour this afternoon. Tonight, mostly clear in the evening, then becoming partly cloudy. Lows in the upper 70s. South winds 10 to 15 miles an hour. Saturday, sunny. Highs in the mid-90s. South winds 10 to 15 miles an hour, increasing to 15 to 20 miles an hour with gusts up to 30 miles an hour in the afternoon. Saturday night, mostly clear. Lows in the upper 70s. South winds 15 to 20 miles an hour with gusts up to 30 miles an hour, diminishing to 10 to 15 miles an hour after midnight. And now the extended forecast. Sunday, sunny. Highs in the upper 90s. South winds 10 to 15 miles an hour, increasing to 15 to 20 miles an hour with gusts up to 30 miles an hour in the afternoon. Sunday night, mostly clear. Lows in the upper 70s. Monday, sunny, hot with highs in the upper 90s. Heat index values up to 105. Monday night, clear. Lows in the upper 70s. Tuesday, sunny, hot with highs around 100. Tuesday night, clear. Lows in the upper 70s. Wednesday, sunny, hot with highs in the upper 90s. Heat index values up to 105. Wednesday night, mostly clear. Lows in the upper 70s. Thursday, sunny, hot with highs in the upper 90s. Heat index values up to 105. The forecast key messages for North and Central Texas. Hot, dry and humid conditions will persist into early next week. Windy conditions are expected this weekend.
into Monday, with gusts between 30 to 35 miles an hour likely each day. An isolated gust up to 40 miles an hour is not out of the question. Afternoon heat index values could reach or exceed 105 degrees at times this weekend into early next week. The spotter information statement for North and Central Texas. Spotter activation is not expected at this time. The ultraviolet index forecast for June 26th is 11, or extreme. The current time is 6:39 a.m. Central Daylight Time. 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The following reports of weather temperature and wind were made at 6 a.m. DFW Airport, cloudy, 79, dew point 70, relative humidity 74%, wind south at 18, gusting to 29, pressure 29.91 inches and falling. Fort Worth Meacham, cloudy, 78, south at 16, gusting to 25. Dallas Love Field, mostly cloudy, 79, south at 16, gusting to 28. Arlington, cloudy, 78, south at 16, gusting to 25. Denton, cloudy, 78, south at 15. Mineral Wells, partly cloudy, 75, south at 10. Elsewhere around the region, Wichita Falls, light rain, 78, south at 20, gusting to 31. Abilene, partly cloudy, 75, southeast at 12. Waco, cloudy, 77, south at 12. Tyler, mostly cloudy, 77, south at 8. Once again at 6 a.m., DFW Airport, cloudy, 79, south at 18, gusting to 29. Now let's check on your local forecast for the Dallas-Fort Worth Metroplex. Today, mostly sunny. Highs in the mid-90s. South winds 10 to 15 miles an hour, increasing to 15 to 20 miles an hour this afternoon. Tonight, mostly clear in the evening, then becoming partly cloudy. Lows in the upper 70s. South winds 10 to 15 miles an hour. Saturday, sunny. Highs in the mid-90s. South winds 10 to 15 miles an hour, increasing to 15 to 20 miles an hour with gusts up to 30 miles an hour in the afternoon. Saturday night, mostly clear. Lows in the upper 70s. South winds 15 to 20 miles an hour with gusts up to 30 miles an hour, diminishing to 10 to 15 miles an hour after midnight. And now the extended forecast. Sunday, sunny. Highs in the upper 90s. South winds 10 to 15 miles an hour, increasing to 15 to 20 miles an hour with gusts up to 30 miles an hour in the afternoon. Sunday night, mostly clear. Lows in the upper 70s. Monday, sunny, hot with highs in the upper 90s. Heat index values up to 105. Monday night, clear. Lows in the upper 70s. Tuesday, sunny, hot with highs around 100. Tuesday night, clear. Lows in the upper 70s. Wednesday, sunny, hot with highs in the upper 90s. Heat index values up to 105. Wednesday night, mostly clear. Lows in the upper 70s. Thursday, sunny, hot with highs in the upper 90s. Heat index values up to 105. The forecast key messages for North and Central Texas. Hot, dry and humid conditions will persist into early next week. Windy conditions are expected this weekend into Monday, with gusts between 30 to 35 miles an hour likely each day. An isolated gust up to 40 miles an hour is not out of the question. Afternoon heat index values could reach or exceed 105 degrees at times this weekend into early next week. The spotter information statement for North and Central Texas. Spotter activation is not expected at this time. The ultraviolet index forecast for June 26th is 11, or extreme. The current time is 6:43 a.m. Central Daylight Time. 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
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The following reports of weather temperature and wind were made at 6 a.m. DFW Airport, cloudy, 79, dew point 70, relative humidity 74%, wind south at 18, gusting to 29, pressure 29.91 inches and falling. Fort Worth Meacham, cloudy, 78, south at 16, gusting to 25. Dallas Love Field, mostly cloudy, 79, south at 16, gusting to 28. Arlington, cloudy, 78, south at 16, gusting to 25. Denton, cloudy, 78, south at 15. Mineral Wells, partly cloudy, 75, south at 10. Elsewhere around the region, Wichita Falls, light rain, 78, south at 20, gusting to 31. Abilene, partly cloudy, 75, southeast at 12. Waco, cloudy, 77, south at 12. Tyler, mostly cloudy, 77, south at 8. Once again at 6 a.m., DFW Airport, cloudy, 79, south at 18, gusting to 29. Now let's check on your local forecast for the Dallas-Fort Worth Metroplex. Today, mostly sunny. Highs in the mid-90s. South winds 10 to 15 miles an hour, increasing to 15 to 20 miles an hour this afternoon. Tonight, mostly clear in the evening, then becoming partly cloudy. Lows in the upper 70s. South winds 10 to 15 miles an hour. Saturday, sunny. Highs in the mid-90s. South winds 10 to 15 miles an hour, increasing to 15 to 20 miles an hour with gusts up to 30 miles an hour in the afternoon. Saturday night, mostly clear. Lows in the upper 70s. South winds 15 to 20 miles an hour with gusts up to 30 miles an hour, diminishing to 10 to 15 miles an hour after midnight. And now the extended forecast. Sunday, sunny. Highs in the upper 90s. South winds 10 to 15 miles an hour, increasing to 15 to 20 miles an hour with gusts up to 30 miles an hour in the afternoon. Sunday night, mostly clear. Lows in the upper 70s. Monday, sunny, hot with highs in the upper 90s. Heat index values up to 105. Monday night, clear. Lows in the upper 70s. Tuesday, sunny, hot with highs around 100. Tuesday night, clear. Lows in the upper 70s. Wednesday, sunny, hot with highs in the upper 90s. Heat index values up to 105. Wednesday night, mostly clear. Lows in the upper 70s. Thursday, sunny, hot with highs in the upper 90s. Heat index values up to 105. The forecast key messages for North and Central Texas. Hot, dry and humid conditions will persist into early next week. Windy conditions are expected this weekend into Monday, with gusts between 30 to 35 miles an hour likely each day. An isolated gust up to 40 miles an hour is not out of the question. Afternoon heat index values could reach or exceed 105 degrees at times this weekend into early next week. The spotter information statement for North and Central Texas. Spotter activation is not expected at this time. The ultraviolet index forecast for June 26th is 11, or extreme. The current time is 6:47 a.m. Central Daylight Time. 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The following reports of weather temperature and wind were made at 6 a.m. DFW Airport, cloudy, 79, dew point 70, relative humidity 74%, wind south at 18, gusting to 29, pressure 29.91 inches and falling. Fort Worth Meacham, cloudy, 78, south at 16, gusting to 25. Dallas Love Field, mostly cloudy, 79, south at 16, gusting to 28. Arlington, cloudy, 78, south at 16, gusting to 25. Denton, cloudy, 78, south at 15. Minnesota.
partly cloudy, 75, south at 10. Elsewhere around the region, Wichita Falls, light rain, 78, south at 20, gusting to 31. Abilene, partly cloudy, 75, southeast at 12. Waco, cloudy, 77, south at 12. Tyler, mostly cloudy, 77, south at 8. Once again at 6 a.m., DFW Airport, cloudy, 79, south at 18, gusting to 29. Now let's check on your local forecast for the Dallas-Fort Worth Metroplex. Today, mostly sunny. Highs in the mid-90s. South winds 10 to 15 miles an hour, increasing to 15 to 20 miles an hour this afternoon. Tonight, mostly clear in the evening, then becoming partly cloudy. Lows in the upper 70s. South winds 10 to 15 miles an hour. Saturday, sunny. Highs in the mid-90s. South winds 10 to 15 miles an hour, increasing to 15 to 20 miles an hour with gusts up to 30 miles an hour in the afternoon. Saturday night, mostly clear. Lows in the upper 70s. South winds 15 to 20 miles an hour with gusts up to 30 miles an hour, diminishing to 10 to 15 miles an hour after midnight. And now the extended forecast. Sunday, sunny. Highs in the upper 90s. South winds 10 to 15 miles an hour, increasing to 15 to 20 miles an hour with gusts up to 30 miles an hour in the afternoon. Sunday night, mostly clear. Lows in the upper 70s. Monday, sunny, hot with highs in the upper 90s. Heat index values up to 105. Monday night, clear. Lows in the upper 70s. Tuesday, sunny, hot with highs around 100. Tuesday night, clear. Lows in the upper 70s. Wednesday, sunny, hot with highs in the upper 90s. Heat index values up to 105. Wednesday night, mostly clear. Lows in the upper 70s. Thursday, sunny, hot with highs in the upper 90s. Heat index values up to 105. The forecast key messages for North and Central Texas. Hot, dry and humid conditions will persist into early next week. Windy conditions are expected this weekend into Monday, with gusts between 30 to 35 miles an hour likely each day. An isolated gust up to 40 miles an hour is not out of the question. Afternoon heat index values could reach or exceed 105 degrees at times this weekend into early next week. The spotter information statement for North and Central Texas. Spotter activation is not expected at this time. The ultraviolet index forecast for June 26th is 11, or extreme. The current time is 6:51 a.m. Central Daylight Time. 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The following reports of weather temperature and wind were made at 6 a.m. DFW Airport, cloudy, 79, dew point 70, relative humidity 74%, wind south at 18, gusting to 29, pressure 29.91 inches and falling. Fort Worth Meacham, cloudy, 78, south at 16, gusting to 25. Dallas Love Field, mostly cloudy, 79, south at 16, gusting to 28. Arlington, cloudy, 78, south at 16, gusting to 25. Denton, cloudy, 78, south at 15. Mineral Wells, partly cloudy, 75, south at 10. Elsewhere around the region, Wichita Falls, light rain, 78, south at 20, gusting to 31. Abilene, partly cloudy, 75, southeast at 12. Waco, cloudy, 77, south at 12. Tyler, mostly cloudy, 77, south at 8. Once again at 6 a.m., DFW Airport, cloudy, 79, south at 18, gusting to 29. Now let's check on your local forecast for the Dallas-Fort Worth Metroplex. Today, mostly sunny. Highs in the mid-90s.
South winds 10 to 15 miles an hour, increasing to 15 to 20 miles an hour this afternoon. Tonight, mostly clear in the evening, then becoming partly cloudy. Lows in the upper 70s. South winds 10 to 15 miles an hour. Saturday, sunny. Highs in the mid-90s. South winds 10 to 15 miles an hour, increasing to 15 to 20 miles an hour with gusts up to 30 miles an hour in the afternoon. Saturday night, mostly clear. Lows in the upper 70s. South winds 15 to 20 miles an hour with gusts up to 30 miles an hour, diminishing to 10 to 15 miles an hour after midnight. And now the extended forecast. Sunday, sunny. Highs in the upper 90s. South winds 10 to 15 miles an hour, increasing to 15 to 20 miles an hour with gusts up to 30 miles an hour in the afternoon. Sunday night, mostly clear. Lows in the upper 70s. Monday, sunny, hot with highs in the upper 90s. Heat index values up to 105. Monday night, clear. Lows in the upper 70s. Tuesday, sunny, hot with highs around 100. Tuesday night, clear. Lows in the upper 70s. Wednesday, sunny, hot with highs in the upper 90s. Heat index values up to 105. Wednesday night, mostly clear. Lows in the upper 70s. Thursday, sunny, hot with highs in the upper 90s. Heat index values up to 105. The forecast key messages for North and Central Texas. Hot, dry and humid conditions will persist into early next week. Windy conditions are expected this weekend into Monday, with gusts between 30 to 35 miles an hour likely each day. An isolated gust up to 40 miles an hour is not out of the question. Afternoon heat index values could reach or exceed 105 degrees at times this weekend into early next week. The spotter information statement for North and Central Texas. Spotter activation is not expected at this time. The ultraviolet index forecast for June 26th is 11, or extreme. The current time is 6:56 a.m. Central Daylight Time. 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The following reports of weather temperature and wind were made at 6 a.m. DFW Airport, cloudy, 79, dew point 70, relative humidity 74%, wind south at 18, gusting to 29, pressure 29.91 inches and falling. Fort Worth Meacham, cloudy, 78, south at 16, gusting to 25. Dallas Love Field, mostly cloudy, 79, south at 16, gusting to 28. Arlington, cloudy, 78, south at 16, gusting to 25. Denton, cloudy, 78, south at 15. Mineral Wells, partly cloudy, 75, south at 10. Elsewhere around the region, Wichita Falls, light rain, 78, south at 20, gusting to 31. Abilene, partly cloudy, 75, southeast at 12. Waco, cloudy, 77, south at 12. Tyler, mostly cloudy, 77, south at 8. Once again at 6 a.m., DFW Airport, cloudy, 79, south at 18, gusting to 29. Now let's check on your local forecast for the Dallas-Fort Worth Metroplex. Today, mostly sunny. Highs in the mid-90s. South winds 10 to 15 miles an hour, increasing to 15 to 20 miles an hour this afternoon. Tonight, mostly clear in the evening, then becoming partly cloudy. Lows in the upper 70s. South winds 10 to 15 miles an hour. Saturday, sunny. Highs in the mid-90s. South winds 10 to 15 miles an hour, increasing to 15 to 20 miles an hour with gusts up to 30 miles an hour in the afternoon. Saturday night, mostly clear. Lows in the upper 70s. South winds 15 to 20 miles an hour with gusts up to 30 miles an hour, diminishing to 10 to 15 miles an hour after midnight.
And now the extended forecast. Sunday, sunny. Highs in the upper 90s. South winds 10 to 15 miles an hour, increasing to 15 to 20 miles an hour with gusts up to 30 miles an hour in the afternoon. Sunday night, mostly clear. Lows in the upper 70s. Monday, sunny, hot with highs in the upper 90s. Heat index values up to 105. Monday night, clear. Lows in the upper 70s. Tuesday, sunny, hot with highs around 100. Tuesday night, clear. Lows in the upper 70s. Wednesday, sunny, hot with highs in the upper 90s. Heat index values up to 105. Wednesday night, mostly clear. Lows in the upper 70s. Thursday, sunny, hot with highs in the upper 90s. Heat index values up to 105. The forecast key messages for North and Central Texas. Hot, dry and humid conditions will persist into early next week. Windy conditions are expected this weekend into Monday, with gusts between 30 to 35 miles an hour likely each day. An isolated gust up to 40 miles an hour is not out of the question. Afternoon heat index values could reach or exceed 105 degrees at times this weekend into early next week. The spotter information statement for North and Central Texas. Spotter activation is not expected at this time. The ultraviolet index forecast for June 26th is 11, or extreme. The Dallas-Fort Worth climate summary for yesterday, June 25th, 2026. Yesterday's high temperature was 92 degrees and the low 77 degrees. No precipitation fell yesterday, which leaves the monthly total at 8.07 inches. The total precipitation for the year still stands at 21.25 inches. There were no heating degree days yesterday and there were 20 cooling degree days yesterday. The normal high temperature for today is 93 degrees, and the normal low is 74. The record high for today is 113, which occurred in 1980, and the record low is 60, which occurred in 1928. Sunrise today is at 6:22 a.m. and sunset is at 8:40 p.m. The current time is 7:01 a.m. Central Daylight Time. 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The following reports of weather temperature and wind were made at 7 a.m. DFW Airport, cloudy, 78, dew point 71, relative humidity 79%, wind south at 18, gusting to 28, pressure 29.91 inches and steady. Fort Worth Meacham, cloudy, 78, south at 18, gusting to 25. Dallas Love Field, mostly cloudy, 79, south at 15, gusting to 26. Arlington, cloudy, 78, south at 15, gusting to 25. Denton, cloudy, 78, south at 14, gusting to 25. Mineral Wells, partly cloudy, 75, south at 10. Elsewhere around the region, Wichita Falls, mostly cloudy, 79, south at 18. Abilene, light rain, 75, south at 9. Waco, cloudy, 77, south at 10. Tyler, mostly cloudy, 77, south at 12. Once again at 7 a.m., DFW Airport, cloudy, 78, south at 18, gusting to 28. Now let's check on your local forecast for the Dallas-Fort Worth Metroplex. Today, mostly sunny. Highs in the mid-90s. South winds 10 to 15 miles an hour, increasing to 15 to 20 miles an hour this afternoon. Tonight, mostly clear in the evening, then becoming partly cloudy. Lows in the upper 70s. South winds 10 to 15 miles an hour. Saturday, sunny. Highs in the mid-90s. South winds 10 to 15 miles an hour, increasing to 15 to 20 miles an hour with gusts up to 30 miles an hour in the afternoon. Saturday night, mostly clear. Lows in the upper 70s.
South winds 15 to 20 miles an hour with gusts up to 30 miles an hour, diminishing to 10 to 15 miles an hour after midnight. And now the extended forecast. Sunday, sunny. Highs in the upper 90s. South winds 10 to 15 miles an hour, increasing to 15 to 20 miles an hour with gusts up to 30 miles an hour in the afternoon. Sunday night, mostly clear. Lows in the upper 70s. Monday, sunny, hot with highs in the upper 90s. Heat index values up to 105. Monday night, clear. Lows in the upper 70s. Tuesday, sunny, hot with highs around 100. Tuesday night, clear. Lows in the upper 70s. Wednesday, sunny, hot with highs in the upper 90s. Heat index values up to 105. Wednesday night, mostly clear. Lows in the upper 70s. Thursday, sunny, hot with highs in the upper 90s. Heat index values up to 105. The forecast key messages for North and Central Texas. Hot, dry and humid conditions will persist into early next week. Windy conditions are expected this weekend into Monday, with gusts between 30 to 35 miles an hour likely each day. An isolated gust up to 40 miles an hour is not out of the question. Afternoon heat index values could reach or exceed 105 degrees at times this weekend into early next week. The spotter information statement for North and Central Texas. Spotter activation is not expected at this time. The ultraviolet index forecast for June 26th is 11, or extreme. The Dallas-Fort Worth climate summary for yesterday, June 25th, 2026. Yesterday's high temperature was 92 degrees and the low 77 degrees. No precipitation fell yesterday, which leaves the monthly total at 8.07 inches. The total precipitation for the year still stands at 21.25 inches. There were no heating degree days yesterday and there were 20 cooling degree days yesterday. The normal high temperature for today is 93 degrees, and the normal low is 74. The record high for today is 113, which occurred in 1980, and the record low is 60, which occurred in 1928. Sunrise today is at 6:22 a.m. and sunset is at 8:40 p.m. The current time is 7:06 a.m. Central Daylight Time. 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The following reports of weather temperature and wind were made at 7 a.m. DFW Airport, cloudy, 78, dew point 71, relative humidity 79%, wind south at 18, gusting to 28, pressure 29.91 inches and steady. Fort Worth Meacham, cloudy, 78, south at 18, gusting to 25. Dallas Love Field, mostly cloudy, 79, south at 15, gusting to 26. Arlington, cloudy, 78, south at 15, gusting to 25. Denton, cloudy, 78, south at 14, gusting to 25. Mineral Wells, partly cloudy, 75, south at 10. Elsewhere around the region, Wichita Falls, mostly cloudy, 79, south at 18. Abilene, light rain, 75, south at 9. Waco, cloudy, 77, south at 10. Tyler, mostly cloudy, 77, south at 12. Once again at 7 a.m., DFW Airport, cloudy, 78, south at 18, gusting to 28. Now let's check on your local forecast for the Dallas-Fort Worth Metroplex. Today, mostly sunny. Highs in the mid-90s. South winds 10 to 15 miles an hour, increasing to 15 to 20 miles an hour this afternoon. Tonight, mostly clear in the evening, then becoming partly cloudy. Lows in the upper 70s. South winds 10 to 15 miles an hour. Saturday, sunny. Highs in the mid-90s. South winds 10 to 15 miles an hour, increasing to 15 to 20 miles an hour with gusts up to 30 miles an hour in the afternoon. Saturday night, mostly clear.
lows in the upper 70s. South winds 15 to 20 miles an hour with gusts up to 30 miles an hour, diminishing to 10 to 15 miles an hour after midnight. And now the extended forecast. Sunday, sunny. Highs in the upper 90s. South winds 10 to 15 miles an hour, increasing to 15 to 20 miles an hour with gusts up to 30 miles an hour in the afternoon. Sunday night, mostly clear. Lows in the upper 70s. Monday, sunny, hot with highs in the upper 90s. Heat index values up to 105. Monday night, clear. Lows in the upper 70s. Tuesday, sunny, hot with highs around 100. Tuesday night, clear. Lows in the upper 70s. Wednesday, sunny, hot with highs in the upper 90s. Heat index values up to 105. Wednesday night, mostly clear. Lows in the upper 70s. Thursday, sunny, hot with highs in the upper 90s. Heat index values up to 105. The forecast key messages for North and Central Texas. Hot, dry and humid conditions will persist into early next week. Windy conditions are expected this weekend into Monday, with gusts between 30 to 35 miles an hour likely each day. An isolated gust up to 40 miles an hour is not out of the question. Afternoon heat index values could reach or exceed 105 degrees at times this weekend into early next week. The spotter information statement for North and Central Texas. Spotter activation is not expected at this time. The ultraviolet index forecast for June 26th is 11, or extreme. The Dallas-Fort Worth climate summary for yesterday, June 25, 2026. Yesterday's high temperature was 92 degrees and the low 77 degrees. No precipitation fell yesterday, which leaves the monthly total at 8.07 inches. The total precipitation for the year still stands at 21.25 inches. There were no heating degree days yesterday and there were 20 cooling degree days yesterday. The normal high temperature for today is 93 degrees, and the normal low is 74. The record high for today is 113, which occurred in 1980, and the record low is 60, which occurred in 1928. Sunrise today is at 6:22 a.m. and sunset is at 8:40 p.m. The current time is 7:11 a.m. Central Daylight Time. 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The following reports of weather temperature and wind were made at 7 a.m. DFW Airport, mostly cloudy, 78, dew point 71, relative humidity 79%, wind south at 18, gusting to 28, pressure 29.91 inches and steady. Fort Worth Meacham, mostly cloudy, 78, south at 18, gusting to 25. Dallas Love Field, mostly cloudy, 79, south at 15, gusting to 26. Arlington, mostly cloudy, 78, south at 15, gusting to 25. Denton, partly cloudy, 78, south at 14, gusting to 25. Mineral Wells, partly cloudy, 75, south at 10. Elsewhere around the region, Wichita Falls, mostly cloudy, 79, south at 18. Abilene, light rain, 75, south at 9. Waco, partly cloudy, 77, south at 10. Tyler, partly cloudy, 77, south at 12. Once again at 7 a.m., DFW Airport, mostly cloudy, 78, south at 18, gusting to 28. Now let's check on your local forecast for the Dallas-Fort Worth Metroplex. Today, mostly sunny. Highs in the mid-90s. South winds 10 to 15 miles an hour, increasing to 15 to 20 miles an hour this afternoon. Tonight, mostly clear in the evening, then becoming partly cloudy. Lows in the upper 70s. South winds 10 to 15 miles an hour. Saturday, sunny. Highs in the mid-90s.
South winds 10 to 15 miles an hour, increasing to 15 to 20 miles an hour with gusts up to 30 miles an hour in the afternoon. Saturday night, mostly clear. Lows in the upper 70s. South winds 15 to 20 miles an hour with gusts up to 30 miles an hour, diminishing to 10 to 15 miles an hour after midnight. And now the extended forecast. Sunday, sunny. Highs in the upper 90s. South winds 10 to 15 miles an hour, increasing to 15 to 20 miles an hour with gusts up to 30 miles an hour in the afternoon. Sunday night, mostly clear. Lows in the upper 70s. Monday, sunny, hot with highs in the upper 90s. Heat index values up to 105. Monday night, clear. Lows in the upper 70s. Tuesday, sunny, hot with highs around 100. Tuesday night, clear. Lows in the upper 70s. Wednesday, sunny, hot with highs in the upper 90s. Heat index values up to 105. Wednesday night, mostly clear. Lows in the upper 70s. Thursday, sunny, hot with highs in the upper 90s. Heat index values up to 105. The forecast key messages for North and Central Texas. Hot, dry and humid conditions will persist into early next week. Windy conditions are expected this weekend into Monday, with gusts between 30 to 35 miles an hour likely each day. An isolated gust up to 40 miles an hour is not out of the question. Afternoon heat index values could reach or exceed 105 degrees at times this weekend into early next week. The spotter information statement for North and Central Texas. Spotter activation is not expected at this time. The ultraviolet index forecast for June 26th is 11, or extreme. The Dallas-Fort Worth climate summary for yesterday, June 25th, 2026. Yesterday's high temperature was 92 degrees and the low 77 degrees. No precipitation fell yesterday, which leaves the monthly total at 8.07 inches. The total precipitation for the year still stands at 21.25 inches. There were no heating degree days yesterday and there were 20 cooling degree days yesterday. The normal high temperature for today is 93 degrees, and the normal low is 74. The record high for today is 113, which occurred in 1980, and the record low is 60, which occurred in 1928. Sunrise today is at 6:22 a.m. and sunset is at 8:40 p.m. The current time is 7:16 a.m. Central Daylight Time. 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The following reports of weather temperature and wind were made at 7 a.m. DFW Airport, mostly cloudy, 78, dew point 71, relative humidity 79%, wind south at 18, gusting to 28, pressure 29.91 inches and steady. Fort Worth Meacham, mostly cloudy, 78, south at 18, gusting to 25. Dallas Love Field, mostly cloudy, 79, south at 15, gusting to 26. Arlington, mostly cloudy, 78, south at 15, gusting to 25. Denton, partly cloudy, 78, south at 14, gusting to 25. Mineral Wells, partly cloudy, 75, south at 10. Elsewhere around the region, Wichita Falls, mostly cloudy, 79, south at 18. Abilene, light rain, 75, south at 9. Waco, partly cloudy, 77, south at 10. Tyler, partly cloudy, 77, south at 12. Once again at 7 a.m., DFW Airport, mostly cloudy, 78, south at 18, gusting to 28. Now let's check on your local forecast for the Dallas-Fort Worth Metroplex. Today, mostly sunny. Highs in the mid-90s. South winds 10 to 15 miles an hour, increasing to 15 to 20 miles an hour this afternoon. Tonight, mostly clear in the evening, then becoming partly cloudy. Lows in the upper 70s.
south winds 10 to 15 miles an hour. Saturday, sunny. Highs in the mid-90s. South winds 10 to 15 miles an hour, increasing to 15 to 20 miles an hour with gusts up to 30 miles an hour in the afternoon. Saturday night, mostly clear. Lows in the upper 70s. South winds 15 to 20 miles an hour with gusts up to 30 miles an hour, diminishing to 10 to 15 miles an hour after midnight. And now the extended forecast. Sunday, sunny. Highs in the upper 90s. South winds 10 to 15 miles an hour, increasing to 15 to 20 miles an hour with gusts up to 30 miles an hour in the afternoon. Sunday night, mostly clear. Lows in the upper 70s. Monday, sunny, hot with highs in the upper 90s. Heat index values up to 105. Monday night, clear. Lows in the upper 70s. Tuesday, sunny, hot with highs around 100. Tuesday night, clear. Lows in the upper 70s. Wednesday, sunny, hot with highs in the upper 90s. Heat index values up to 105. Wednesday night, mostly clear. Lows in the upper 70s. Thursday, sunny, hot with highs in the upper 90s. Heat index values up to 105. The forecast key messages for North and Central Texas. Hot, dry and humid conditions will persist into early next week. Windy conditions are expected this weekend into Monday, with gusts between 30 to 35 miles an hour likely each day. An isolated gust up to 40 miles an hour is not out of the question. Afternoon heat index values could reach or exceed 105 degrees at times this weekend into early next week. The spotter information statement for North and Central Texas. Spotter activation is not expected at this time. The ultraviolet index forecast for June 26 is 11, or extreme. The Dallas-Fort Worth climate summary for yesterday, June 25, 2026. Yesterday's high temperature was 92 degrees and the low 77 degrees. No precipitation fell yesterday, which leaves the monthly total at 8.07 inches. The total precipitation for the year still stands at 21.25 inches. There were no heating degree days yesterday and there were 20 cooling degree days yesterday. The normal high temperature for today is 93 degrees, and the normal low is 74. The record high for today is 113, which occurred in 1980, and the record low is 60, which occurred in 1928. Sunrise today is at 6:22 a.m. and sunset is at 8:40 p.m. The current time is 7:21 a.m. Central Daylight Time. 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The following reports of weather temperature and wind were made at 7 a.m. DFW Airport, mostly cloudy, 78, dew point 71, relative humidity 79%, wind south at 18, gusting to 28, pressure 29.91 inches and steady. Fort Worth Meacham, mostly cloudy, 78, south at 18, gusting to 25. Dallas Love Field, mostly cloudy, 79, south at 15, gusting to 26. Arlington, mostly cloudy, 78, south at 15, gusting to 25. Denton, partly cloudy, 78, south at 14, gusting to 25. Mineral Wells, partly cloudy, 75, south at 10. Elsewhere around the region, Wichita Falls, mostly cloudy, 79, south at 18. Abilene, light rain, 75, south at 9. Waco, partly cloudy, 77, south at 10. Tyler, partly cloudy, 77, south at 12. Once again at 7 a.m., DFW Airport, mostly cloudy, 78, south at 18, gusting to 28. Now let's check on your local forecast for the Dallas-Fort Worth Metroplex. Today, mostly sunny. Highs in the mid-90s. South winds 10 to 15 miles an hour, increasing to 15 to 20 miles an hour this afternoon. Tonight,
mostly clear in the evening, then becoming partly cloudy. Lows in the upper 70s. South winds 10 to 15 miles an hour. Saturday, sunny. Highs in the mid-90s. South winds 10 to 15 miles an hour, increasing to 15 to 20 miles an hour with gusts up to 30 miles an hour in the afternoon. Saturday night, mostly clear. Lows in the upper 70s. South winds 15 to 20 miles an hour with gusts up to 30 miles an hour, diminishing to 10 to 15 miles an hour after midnight. And now the extended forecast. Sunday, sunny. Highs in the upper 90s. South winds 10 to 15 miles an hour, increasing to 15 to 20 miles an hour with gusts up to 30 miles an hour in the afternoon. Sunday night, mostly clear. Lows in the upper 70s. Monday, sunny, hot with highs in the upper 90s. Heat index values up to 105. Monday night, clear. Lows in the upper 70s. Tuesday, sunny, hot with highs around 100. Tuesday night, clear. Lows in the upper 70s. Wednesday, sunny, hot with highs in the upper 90s. Heat index values up to 105. Wednesday night, mostly clear. Lows in the upper 70s. Thursday, sunny, hot with highs in the upper 90s. Heat index values up to 105. The forecast key messages for North and Central Texas. Hot, dry and humid conditions will persist into early next week. Windy conditions are expected this weekend into Monday, with gusts between 30 to 35 miles an hour likely each day. An isolated gust up to 40 miles an hour is not out of the question. Afternoon heat index values could reach or exceed 105 degrees at times this weekend into early next week. The spotter information statement for North and Central Texas. Spotter activation is not expected at this time. The ultraviolet index forecast for June 26th is 11, or extreme. The Dallas-Fort Worth climate summary for yesterday, June 25th, 2026. Yesterday's high temperature was 92 degrees and the low 77 degrees. No precipitation fell yesterday, which leaves the monthly total at 8.07 inches. The total precipitation for the year still stands at 21.25 inches. There were no heating degree days yesterday and there were 20 cooling degree days yesterday. The normal high temperature for today is 93 degrees, and the normal low is 74. The record high for today is 113, which occurred in 1980, and the record low is 60, which occurred in 1928. Sunrise today is at 6:22 a.m. and sunset is at 8:40 p.m. The current time is 7:26 a.m. Central Daylight Time. 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The following reports of weather temperature and wind were made at 7 a.m. DFW Airport, mostly cloudy, 78, dew point 71, relative humidity 79%, wind south at 18, gusting to 28, pressure 29.91 inches and steady. Fort Worth Meacham, mostly cloudy, 78, south at 18, gusting to 25. Dallas Love Field, mostly cloudy, 79, south at 15, gusting to 26. Arlington, mostly cloudy, 78, south at 15, gusting to 25. Denton, partly cloudy, 78, south at 14, gusting to 25. Mineral Wells, partly cloudy, 75, south at 10. Elsewhere around the region, Wichita Falls, mostly cloudy, 79, south at 18. Abilene, light rain, 75, south at 9. Waco, partly cloudy, 77, south at 10. Tyler, partly cloudy, 77, south at 12. Once again at 7 a.m., DFW Airport, mostly cloudy, 78, south at 18, gusting to 28. Now let's check on your local forecast for the Dallas-Fort Worth Metroplex. Today, mostly sunny. Highs in the mid-90s.
South winds 10 to 15 miles an hour, increasing to 15 to 20 miles an hour this afternoon. Tonight, mostly clear in the evening, then becoming partly cloudy. Lows in the upper 70s. South winds 10 to 15 miles an hour. Saturday, sunny. Highs in the mid-90s. South winds 10 to 15 miles an hour, increasing to 15 to 20 miles an hour with gusts up to 30 miles an hour in the afternoon. Saturday night, mostly clear. Lows in the upper 70s. South winds 15 to 20 miles an hour with gusts up to 30 miles an hour, diminishing to 10 to 15 miles an hour after midnight. An hour, increasing to 15 to 20 miles an hour this afternoon. Tonight, mostly clear in the evening, then becoming partly cloudy. Lows in the upper 70s. South winds 10 to 15 miles an hour. Saturday, sunny. Highs in the mid-90s. South winds 10 to 15 miles an hour, increasing to 15 to 20 miles an hour with gusts up to 30 miles an hour in the afternoon. Saturday night, mostly clear. Lows in the upper

up to 30 miles an hour, diminishing to 10 to 15 miles an hour after midnight. And now the extended forecast. Sunday, sunny. Highs in the upper 90s. South winds 10 to 15 miles an hour, increasing to 15 to 20 miles an hour with gusts up to 30 miles an hour in the afternoon. Sunday night, mostly clear. Lows in the upper 70s. Monday, sunny, hot with highs in the upper 90s. Heat index values up to 105. Monday night, clear. Lows in the upper 70s. Tuesday, sunny, hot with highs around 100. Tuesday night, clear. Lows in the upper 70s. Wednesday, sunny, hot with highs in the upper 90s. Heat index values up to 105. Wednesday night, mostly clear. Lows in the upper 70s. Thursday, sunny, hot with highs in the upper 90s. Heat index values up to 105. The forecast key messages for North and Central Texas. Hot, dry and humid conditions will persist into early next week. Windy conditions are expected this weekend into Monday, with gusts between 30 to 35 miles an hour likely each day. An isolated gust up to 40 miles an hour is not out of the question. Afternoon heat index values could reach or exceed 105 degrees at times this weekend into early next week. The spotter information statement for North and Central Texas. Spotter activation is not expected at this time. The ultraviolet index forecast for June 26th is 11, or extreme. The Dallas-Fort Worth climate summary for yesterday, June 25th, 2026. Yesterday's high temperature was 92 degrees and the low 77 degrees. No precipitation fell yesterday, which leaves the monthly total at 8.07 inches. The total precipitation for the year still stands at 21.25 inches. There were no heating degree days yesterday and there were 20 cooling degree days yesterday. The normal high temperature for today is 93 degrees, and the normal low is 74. The record high for today is 113, which occurred in 1980, and the record low is 60, which occurred in 1928. Sunrise today is at 6:22 a.m. and sunset is at 8:40 p.m. The current time is 7:31 a.m. Central Daylight Time. 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The following reports of weather temperature and wind were made at 7 a.m. DFW Airport, mostly cloudy, 78, dew point 71, relative humidity 79%, wind south at 18, gusting to 28, pressure 29.91 inches and steady. Fort Worth Meacham, mostly cloudy, 78, south at 18, gusting to 25. Dallas Love Field, mostly cloudy, 79, south at 15, gusting to 26. Arlington, mostly cloudy, 78, south at 15, gusting to 25. Denton, partly cloudy, 78, south at 14, gusting to 25. Mineral Wells, partly cloudy, 75, south at 10. Elsewhere around the region, Wichita Falls, mostly cloudy, 79, south at 18. Abilene, light rain, 75, south at 9. Waco, partly cloudy, 77, south at 10. Tyler, partly cloudy, 77, south at 12. Once again at 7 a.m., DFW Airport, mostly cloudy, 78, south at 18, gusting to 28. Now let's check on your local forecast for the Dallas-Fort Worth Metroplex. Today, mostly sunny. Highs in the mid-90s. South winds 10 to 15 miles an hour, increasing to 15 to 20 miles an hour this afternoon. Tonight, mostly clear in the evening, then becoming partly cloudy. Lows in the upper 70s. South winds 10 to 15 miles an hour. Saturday, sunny. Highs in the mid-90s. South winds 10 to 15 miles an hour, increasing to 15 to 20 miles an hour with gusts up to 30 miles an hour in the afternoon. Saturday night, mostly clear. Lows

upper 70s. South winds 15 to 20 miles an hour with gusts up to 30 miles an hour, diminishing to 10 to 15 miles an hour after midnight. And now the extended forecast. Sunday, sunny. Highs in the upper 90s. South winds 10 to 15 miles an hour, increasing to 15 to 20 miles an hour with gusts up to 30 miles an hour in the afternoon. Sunday night, mostly clear. Lows in the upper 70s. Monday, sunny, hot with highs in the upper 90s. Heat index values up to 105. Monday night, clear. Lows in the upper 70s. Tuesday, sunny, hot with highs around 100. Tuesday night, clear. Lows in the upper 70s. Wednesday, sunny, hot with highs in the upper 90s. Heat index values up to 105. Wednesday night, mostly clear. Lows in the upper 70s. Thursday, sunny, hot with highs in the upper 90s. Heat index values up to 105. The forecast key messages for North and Central Texas. Hot, dry and humid conditions will persist into early next week. Windy conditions are expected this weekend into Monday, with gusts between 30 to 35 miles an hour likely each day. An isolated gust up to 40 miles an hour is not out of the question. Afternoon heat index values could reach or exceed 105 degrees at times this weekend into early next week. The spotter information statement for North and Central Texas. Spotter activation is not expected at this time. The ultraviolet index forecast for June 26th is 11, or extreme. The Dallas-Fort Worth climate summary for yesterday, June 25, 2026. Yesterday's high temperature was 92 degrees and the low 77 degrees. No precipitation fell yesterday, which leaves the monthly total at 8.07 inches. The total precipitation for the year still stands at 21.25 inches. There were no heating degree days yesterday and there were 20 cooling degree days yesterday. The normal high temperature for today is 93 degrees, and the normal low is 74. The record high for today is 113, which occurred in 1980, and the record low is 60, which occurred in 1928. Sunrise today is at 6:22 a.m. and sunset is at 8:40 p.m. The current time is 7:36 a.m. Central Daylight Time. 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The following reports of weather temperature and wind were made at 7 a.m. DFW Airport, mostly cloudy, 78, dew point 71, relative humidity 79%, wind south at 18, gusting to 28, pressure 29.91 inches and steady. Fort Worth Meacham, mostly cloudy, 78, south at 18, gusting to 25. Dallas Love Field, mostly cloudy, 79, south at 15, gusting to 26. Arlington, mostly cloudy, 78, south at 15, gusting to 25. Denton, partly cloudy, 78, south at 14, gusting to 25. Mineral Wells, partly cloudy, 75, south at 10. Elsewhere around the region, Wichita Falls, mostly cloudy, 79, south at 18. Abilene, light rain, 75, south at 9. Waco, partly cloudy, 77, south at 10. Tyler, partly cloudy, 77, south at 12. Once again at 7 a.m., DFW Airport, mostly cloudy, 78, south at 18, gusting to 28. Now let's check on your local forecast for the Dallas-Fort Worth Metroplex. Today, mostly sunny. Highs in the mid-90s. South winds 10 to 15 miles an hour, increasing to 15 to 20 miles an hour this afternoon. Tonight, mostly clear in the evening, then becoming partly cloudy. Lows in the upper 70s. South winds 10 to 15 miles an hour. Saturday, sunny. Highs in the mid-90s. South winds 10 to 15 miles an hour, increasing to 15 to 20 miles an hour with gusts up to 30 miles an hour in the
afternoon. Saturday night, mostly clear. Lows in the upper 70s. South winds 15 to 20 miles an hour with gusts up to 30 miles an hour, diminishing to 10 to 15 miles an hour after midnight. And now the extended forecast. Sunday, sunny. Highs in the upper 90s. South winds 10 to 15 miles an hour, increasing to 15 to 20 miles an hour with gusts up to 30 miles an hour in the afternoon. Sunday night, mostly clear. Lows in the upper 70s. Monday, sunny, hot with highs in the upper 90s. Heat index values up to 105. Monday night, clear. Lows in the upper 70s. Tuesday, sunny, hot with highs around 100. Tuesday night, clear. Lows in the upper 70s. Wednesday, sunny, hot with highs in the upper 90s. Heat index values up to 105. Wednesday night, mostly clear. Lows in the upper 70s. Thursday, sunny, hot with highs in the upper 90s. Heat index values up to 105. The forecast key messages for North and Central Texas. Hot, dry and humid conditions will persist into early next week. Windy conditions are expected this weekend into Monday, with gusts between 30 to 35 miles an hour likely each day. An isolated gust up to 40 miles an hour is not out of the question. Afternoon heat index values could reach or exceed 105 degrees at times this weekend into early next week. The spotter information statement for North and Central Texas. Spotter activation is not expected at this time. The ultraviolet index forecast for June 26 is 11, or extreme. The Dallas-Fort Worth climate summary for yesterday, June 25, 2026. Yesterday's high temperature was 92 degrees and the low 77 degrees. No precipitation fell yesterday, which leaves the monthly total at 8.07 inches. The total precipitation for the year still stands at 21.25 inches. There were no heating degree days yesterday and there were 20 cooling degree days yesterday. The normal high temperature for today is 93 degrees, and the normal low is 74. The record high for today is 113, which occurred in 1980, and the record low is 60, which occurred in 1928. Sunrise today is at 6:22 a.m. and sunset is at 8:40 p.m. The current time is 7:41 a.m. Central Daylight Time. 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The following reports of weather temperature and wind were made at 7 a.m. DFW Airport, mostly cloudy, 78, dew point 71, relative humidity 79%, wind south at 18, gusting to 28, pressure 29.91 inches and steady. Fort Worth Meacham, mostly cloudy, 78, south at 18, gusting to 25. Dallas Love Field, mostly cloudy, 79, south at 15, gusting to 26. Arlington, mostly cloudy, 78, south at 15, gusting to 25. Denton, partly cloudy, 78, south at 14, gusting to 25. Mineral Wells, partly cloudy, 75, south at 10. Elsewhere around the region, Wichita Falls, mostly cloudy, 79, south at 18. Abilene, light rain, 75, south at 9. Waco, partly cloudy, 77, south at 10. Tyler, partly cloudy, 77, south at 12. Once again at 7 a.m., DFW Airport, mostly cloudy, 78, south at 18, gusting to 28. Now let's check on your local forecast for the Dallas-Fort Worth Metroplex. Today, mostly sunny. Highs in the mid-90s. South winds 10 to 15 miles an hour, increasing to 15 to 20 miles an hour this afternoon. Tonight, mostly clear in the evening, then becoming partly cloudy. Lows in the upper 70s. South winds 10 to 15 miles an hour. Saturday, sunny. Highs in the mid-90s.
South winds 10 to 15 miles an hour, increasing to 15 to 20 miles an hour with gusts up to 30 miles an hour in the afternoon. Saturday night, mostly clear. Lows in the upper 70s. South winds 15 to 20 miles an hour with gusts up to 30 miles an hour, diminishing to 10 to 15 miles an hour after midnight. And now the extended forecast. Sunday, sunny. Highs in the upper 90s. South winds 10 to 15 miles an hour, increasing to 15 to 20 miles an hour with gusts up to 30 miles an hour in the afternoon. Sunday night, mostly clear. Lows in the upper 70s. Monday, sunny, hot with highs in the upper 90s. Heat index values up to 105. Monday night, clear. Lows in the upper 70s. Tuesday, sunny, hot with highs around 100. Tuesday night, clear. Lows in the upper 70s. Wednesday, sunny, hot with highs in the upper 90s. Heat index values up to 105. Wednesday night, mostly clear. Lows in the upper 70s. Thursday, sunny, hot with highs in the upper 90s. Heat index values up to 105. The forecast key messages for North and Central Texas. Hot, dry and humid conditions will persist into early next week. Windy conditions are expected this weekend into Monday, with gusts between 30 to 35 miles an hour likely each day. An isolated gust up to 40 miles an hour is not out of the question. Afternoon heat index values could reach or exceed 105 degrees at times this weekend into early next week. The spotter information statement for North and Central Texas. Spotter activation is not expected at this time. The ultraviolet index forecast for June 26th is 11, or extreme. The Dallas-Fort Worth climate summary for yesterday, June 25th, 2026. Yesterday's high temperature was 92 degrees and the low 77 degrees. No precipitation fell yesterday, which leaves the monthly total at 8.07 inches. The total precipitation for the year still stands at 21.25 inches. There were no heating degree days yesterday and there were 20 cooling degree days yesterday. The normal high temperature for today is 93 degrees, and the normal low is 74. The record high for today is 113, which occurred in 1980, and the record low is 60, which occurred in 1928. Sunrise today is at 6:22 a.m. and sunset is at 8:40 p.m. The current time is 7:46 a.m. Central Daylight Time. 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The following reports of weather temperature and wind were made at 7 a.m. DFW Airport, mostly cloudy, 78, dew point 71, relative humidity 79%, wind south at 18, gusting to 28, pressure 29.91 inches and steady. Fort Worth Meacham, mostly cloudy, 78, south at 18, gusting to 25. Dallas Love Field, mostly cloudy, 79, south at 15, gusting to 26. Arlington, mostly cloudy, 78, south at 15, gusting to 25. Denton, partly cloudy, 78, south at 14, gusting to 25. Mineral Wells, partly cloudy, 75, south at 10. Elsewhere around the region, Wichita Falls, mostly cloudy, 79, south at 18. Abilene, light rain, 75, south at 9. Waco, partly cloudy, 77, south at 10. Tyler, partly cloudy, 77, south at 12. Once again at 7 a.m., DFW Airport, mostly cloudy, 78, south at 18, gusting to 28. Now let's check on your local forecast for the Dallas-Fort Worth Metroplex. Today, mostly sunny. Highs in the mid-90s. South winds 10 to 15 miles an hour, increasing to 15 to 20 miles an hour this afternoon. Tonight, mostly clear in the evening, then becoming partly cloudy. Lows in the upper 70s. South winds 10 to 15 miles an hour,
Saturday, sunny. Highs in the mid-90s. South winds 10 to 15 miles an hour, increasing to 15 to 20 miles an hour with gusts up to 30 miles an hour in the afternoon. Saturday night, mostly clear. Lows in the upper 70s. South winds 15 to 20 miles an hour with gusts up to 30 miles an hour, diminishing to 10 to 15 miles an hour after midnight. And now the extended forecast. Sunday, sunny. Highs in the upper 90s. South winds 10 to 15 miles an hour, increasing to 15 to 20 miles an hour with gusts up to 30 miles an hour in the afternoon. Sunday night, mostly clear. Lows in the upper 70s. Monday, sunny, hot with highs in the upper 90s. Heat index values up to 105. Monday night, clear. Lows in the upper 70s. Tuesday, sunny, hot with highs around 100. Tuesday night, clear. Lows in the upper 70s. Wednesday, sunny, hot with highs in the upper 90s. Heat index values up to 105. Wednesday night, mostly clear. Lows in the upper 70s. Thursday, sunny, hot with highs in the upper 90s. Heat index values up to 105. The forecast key messages for North and Central Texas. Hot, dry and humid conditions will persist into early next week. Windy conditions are expected this weekend into Monday, with gusts between 30 to 35 miles an hour likely each day. An isolated gust up to 40 miles an hour is not out of the question. Afternoon heat index values could reach or exceed 105 degrees at times this weekend into early next week. The spotter information statement for North and Central Texas. Spotter activation is not expected at this time. The ultraviolet index forecast for June 26th is 11, or extreme. The Dallas-Fort Worth climate summary for yesterday, June 25th, 2026. Yesterday's high temperature was 92 degrees and the low 77 degrees. No precipitation fell yesterday, which leaves the monthly total at 8.07 inches. The total precipitation for the year still stands at 21.25 inches. There were no heating degree days yesterday and there were 20 cooling degree days yesterday. The normal high temperature for today is 93 degrees, and the normal low is 74. The record high for today is 113, which occurred in 1980, and the record low is 60, which occurred in 1928. Sunrise today is at 6:22 a.m. and sunset is at 8:40 p.m. The current time is 7:51 a.m. Central Daylight Time. 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The following reports of weather temperature and wind were made at 7 a.m. DFW Airport, mostly cloudy, 78, dew point 71, relative humidity 79%, wind south at 18, gusting to 28, pressure 29.91 inches and steady. Fort Worth Meacham, mostly cloudy, 78, south at 18, gusting to 25. Dallas Love Field, mostly cloudy, 79, south at 15, gusting to 26. Arlington, mostly cloudy, 78, south at 15, gusting to 25. Denton, partly cloudy, 78, south at 14, gusting to 25. Mineral Wells, partly cloudy, 75, south at 10. Elsewhere around the region, Wichita Falls, mostly cloudy, 79, south at 18. Abilene, light rain, 75, south at 9. Waco, partly cloudy, 77, south at 10. Tyler, partly cloudy, 77, south at 12. Once again at 7 a.m., DFW Airport, mostly cloudy, 78, south at 18, gusting to 28. Now let's check on your local forecast for the Dallas-Fort Worth Metroplex. Today, mostly sunny. Highs in the mid-90s. South winds 10 to 15 miles an hour, increasing to 15 to 20 miles an hour this afternoon. Tonight, mostly clear in the evening, then becoming partly cloudy.
lows in the upper 70s. South wind 10 to 15 miles an hour. Saturday, sunny. Highs in the mid-90s. South winds 10 to 15 miles an hour, increasing to 15 to 20 miles an hour with gusts up to 30 miles an hour in the afternoon. Saturday night, mostly clear. Lows in the upper 70s. South winds 15 to 20 miles an hour with gusts up to 30 miles an hour, diminishing to 10 to 15 miles an hour after midnight. And now the extended forecast. Sunday, sunny. Highs in the upper 90s. South winds 10 to 15 miles an hour, increasing to 15 to 20 miles an hour with gusts up to 30 miles an hour in the afternoon. Sunday night, mostly clear. Lows in the upper 70s. Monday, sunny, hot with highs in the upper 90s. Heat index values up to 105. Monday night, clear. Lows in the upper 70s. Tuesday, sunny, hot with highs around 100. Tuesday night, clear. Lows in the upper 70s. Wednesday, sunny, hot with highs in the upper 90s. Heat index values up to 105. Wednesday night, mostly clear. Lows in the upper 70s. Thursday, sunny, hot with highs in the upper 90s. Heat index values up to 105. The forecast key messages for North and Central Texas. Hot, dry and humid conditions will persist into early next week. Windy conditions are expected this weekend into Monday, with gusts between 30 to 35 miles an hour likely each day. An isolated gust up to 40 miles an hour is not out of the question. Afternoon heat index values could reach or exceed 105 degrees at times this weekend into early next week. The spotter information statement for North and Central Texas. Spotter activation is not expected at this time. The ultraviolet index forecast for June 26th is 11, or extreme. The Dallas-Fort Worth climate summary for yesterday, June 25th, 2026. Yesterday's high temperature was 92 degrees and the low 77 degrees. No precipitation fell yesterday, which leaves the monthly total at 8.07 inches. The total precipitation for the year still stands at 21.25 inches. There were no heating degree days yesterday and there were 20 cooling degree days yesterday. The normal high temperature for today is 93 degrees, and the normal low is 74. The record high for today is 113, which occurred in 1980, and the record low is 60, which occurred in 1928. Sunrise today is at 6:22 a.m. and sunset is at 8:40 p.m. The current time is 7:56 a.m. Central Daylight Time. 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The following reports of weather temperature and wind were made at 7 a.m. DFW Airport, mostly cloudy, 78, dew point 71, relative humidity 79%, wind south at 18, gusting to 28, pressure 29.91 inches and steady. Fort Worth Meacham, mostly cloudy, 78, south at 18, gusting to 25. Dallas Love Field, mostly cloudy, 79, south at 15, gusting to 26. Arlington, mostly cloudy, 78, south at 15, gusting to 25. Denton, partly cloudy, 78, south at 14, gusting to 25. Mineral Wells, partly cloudy, 75, south at 10. Elsewhere around the region, Wichita Falls, mostly cloudy, 79, south at 18. Abilene, light rain, 75, south at 9. Waco, partly cloudy, 77, south at 10. Tyler, partly cloudy, 77, south at 12. Once again at 7 a.m., DFW Airport, mostly cloudy, 78, south at 18, gusting to 28. Now let's check on your local forecast for the Dallas-Fort Worth Metroplex. Today, mostly sunny. Highs in the mid-90s. South winds 10 to 15 miles an hour, increasing to 15 to 20 miles an hour this afternoon.
Tonight, mostly clear in the evening, then becoming partly cloudy. Lows in the upper 70s. South winds 10 to 15 miles an hour. Saturday, sunny. Highs in the mid-90s. South winds 10 to 15 miles an hour, increasing to 15 to 20 miles an hour with gusts up to 30 miles an hour in the afternoon. Saturday night, mostly clear. Lows in the upper 70s. South winds 15 to 20 miles an hour with gusts up to 30 miles an hour, diminishing to 10 to 15 miles an hour after midnight. And now the extended forecast. Sunday, sunny. Highs in the upper 90s. South winds 10 to 15 miles an hour, increasing to 15 to 20 miles an hour with gusts up to 30 miles an hour in the afternoon. Sunday night, mostly clear. Lows in the upper 70s. Monday, sunny, hot with highs in the upper 90s. Heat index values up to 105. Monday night, clear. Lows in the upper 70s. Tuesday, sunny, hot with highs around 100. Tuesday night, clear. Lows in the upper 70s. Wednesday, sunny, hot with highs in the upper 90s. Heat index values up to 105. Wednesday night, mostly clear. Lows in the upper 70s. Thursday, sunny, hot with highs in the upper 90s. Heat index values up to 105. The forecast key messages for North and Central Texas. Hot, dry and humid conditions will persist into early next week. Windy conditions are expected this weekend into Monday, with gusts between 30 to 35 miles an hour likely each day. An isolated gust up to 40 miles an hour is not out of the question. Afternoon heat index values could reach or exceed 105 degrees at times this weekend into early next week. The spotter information statement for North and Central Texas. Spotter activation is not expected at this time. The ultraviolet index forecast for June 26th is 11, or extreme. The Dallas-Fort Worth climate summary for yesterday, June 25, 2026. Yesterday's high temperature was 92 degrees and the low 77 degrees. No precipitation fell yesterday, which leaves the monthly total at 8.07 inches. The total precipitation for the year still stands at 21.25 inches. There were no heating degree days yesterday and there were 20 cooling degree days yesterday. The normal high temperature for today is 93 degrees, and the normal low is 74. The record high for today is 113, which occurred in 1980, and the record low is 60, which occurred in 1928. Sunrise today is at 6:22 a.m. and sunset is at 8:40 p.m. The current time is 8:01 a.m. Central Daylight Time. 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The following reports of weather temperature and wind were made at 8 a.m. DFW Airport, partly sunny, 80, dew point 72, relative humidity 76%, wind south at 18, gusting to 30, pressure 29.93 inches and rising. Fort Worth Meacham, partly sunny, 79, south at 16, gusting to 26. Dallas Love Field, partly sunny, 79, south at 14, gusting to 26. Arlington, partly sunny, 78, south at 16, gusting to 26. Denton, mostly sunny, 80, south at 20, gusting to 26. Mineral Wells, mostly sunny, 77, south at 15, gusting to 25. Elsewhere around the region, Wichita Falls, partly sunny, 80, south at 20, gusting to 29. Abilene, light rain, 76, southeast at 10. Waco, mostly sunny, 77, southeast at 12. Tyler, mostly sunny, 78, south at 17. Once again at 8 a.m., DFW Airport, partly sunny, 80, south at 18, gusting to 30. The following reports of weather temperature and wind were made at 8 a.m.
DFW Airport, partly sunny, 80, dew point 72, relative humidity 76%, wind south at 18, gusting to 30, pressure 29.93 inches and rising. Fort Worth Meacham, partly sunny, 79, south at 16, gusting to 26. Dallas Love Field, partly sunny, 79, south at 14, gusting to 26. Arlington, partly sunny, 78, south at 16, gusting to 26. Denton, mostly sunny, 80, south at 20, gusting to 26. Mineral Wells, mostly sunny, 77, south at 15, gusting to 25. Elsewhere around the region, Wichita Falls, partly sunny, 80, south at 20, gusting to 29. Abilene, light rain, 76, southeast at 10. Waco, mostly sunny, 77, southeast at 12. Tyler, mostly sunny, 78, south at 17. Once again at 8 a.m., DFW Airport, partly sunny, 80, south at 18, gusting to 30. Now let's check on your local forecast for the Dallas-Fort Worth Metroplex. Today, mostly sunny. Highs in the mid-90s. South winds 10 to 15 miles an hour, increasing to 15 to 20 miles an hour this afternoon. Tonight, mostly clear in the evening, then becoming partly cloudy. Lows in the upper 70s. South winds 10 to 15 miles an hour. Saturday, sunny. Highs in the mid-90s. South winds 10 to 15 miles an hour, increasing to 15 to 20 miles an hour with gusts up to 30 miles an hour in the afternoon. Saturday night, mostly clear. Lows in the upper 70s. South winds 15 to 20 miles an hour with gusts up to 30 miles an hour, diminishing to 10 to 15 miles an hour after midnight. And now the extended forecast. Sunday, sunny. Highs in the upper 90s. South winds 10 to 15 miles an hour, increasing to 15 to 20 miles an hour with gusts up to 30 miles an hour in the afternoon. Sunday night, mostly clear. Lows in the upper 70s. Monday, sunny, hot with highs in the upper 90s. Heat index values up to 105. Monday night, clear. Lows in the upper 70s. Tuesday, sunny, hot with highs around 100. Tuesday night, clear. Lows in the upper 70s. Wednesday, sunny, hot with highs in the upper 90s. Heat index values up to 105. Wednesday night, mostly clear. Lows in the upper 70s. Thursday, sunny, hot with highs in the upper 90s. Heat index values up to 105. The forecast key messages for North and Central Texas. Hot, dry and humid conditions will persist into early next week. Windy conditions are expected this weekend into Monday, with gusts between 30 to 35 miles an hour likely each day. An isolated gust up to 40 miles an hour is not out of the question. Afternoon heat index values could reach or exceed 105 degrees at times this weekend into early next week. The spotter information statement for North and Central Texas. Spotter activation is not expected at this time. The ultraviolet index forecast for June 26th is 11, or extreme. The Dallas-Fort Worth climate summary for yesterday, June 25th, 2026. Yesterday's high temperature was 92 degrees and the low 77 degrees. No precipitation fell yesterday, which leaves the monthly total at 8.07 inches. The total precipitation for the year still stands at 21.25 inches. There were no heating degree days yesterday and there were 20 cooling degree days yesterday. The normal high temperature for today is 93 degrees, and the normal low is 74. The record high for today is 113, which occurred in 1980, and the record low is 60, which occurred in 1928. Sunrise today is at 6:22 a.m. and sunset is at 8:40 p.m. The current time is 8:08 a.m. Central Daylight Time. 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
The following reports of weather temperature and wind were made at 8 a.m. DFW Airport, partly sunny, 80, dew point 72, relative humidity 76%, wind south at 18, gusting to 30, pressure 29.93 inches and rising. Fort Worth Meacham, partly sunny, 79, south at 16, gusting to 26. Dallas Love Field, partly sunny, 79, south at 14, gusting to 26. Arlington, partly sunny, 78, south at 16, gusting to 26. Denton, mostly sunny, 80, south at 20, gusting to 26. Mineral Wells, mostly sunny, 77, south at 15, gusting to 25. Elsewhere around the region, Wichita Falls, partly sunny, 80, south at 20, gusting to 29. Abilene, light rain, 76, southeast at 10. Waco, mostly sunny, 77, southeast at 12. Tyler, mostly sunny, 78, south at 17. Once again at 8 a.m., DFW Airport, partly sunny, 80, south at 18, gusting to 30. Now let's check on your local forecast for the Dallas-Fort Worth Metroplex. Today, mostly sunny. Highs in the mid-90s. South winds 10 to 15 miles an hour, increasing to 15 to 20 miles an hour this afternoon. Tonight, mostly clear in the evening, then becoming partly cloudy. Lows in the upper 70s. South winds 10 to 15 miles an hour. Saturday, sunny. Highs in the mid-90s. South winds 10 to 15 miles an hour, increasing to 15 to 20 miles an hour with gusts up to 30 miles an hour in the afternoon. Saturday night, mostly clear. Lows in the upper 70s. South winds 15 to 20 miles an hour with gusts up to 30 miles an hour, diminishing to 10 to 15 miles an hour after midnight. And now the extended forecast. Sunday, sunny. Highs in the upper 90s. South winds 10 to 15 miles an hour, increasing to 15 to 20 miles an hour with gusts up to 30 miles an hour in the afternoon. Sunday night, mostly clear. Lows in the upper 70s. Monday, sunny, hot with highs in the upper 90s. Heat index values up to 105. Monday night, clear. Lows in the upper 70s. Tuesday, sunny, hot with highs around 100. Tuesday night, clear. Lows in the upper 70s. Wednesday, sunny, hot with highs in the upper 90s. Heat index values up to 105. Wednesday night, mostly clear. Lows in the upper 70s. Thursday, sunny, hot with highs in the upper 90s. Heat index values up to 105. The forecast key messages for North and Central Texas. Hot, dry and humid conditions will persist into early next week. Windy conditions are expected this weekend into Monday, with gusts between 30 to 35 miles an hour likely each day. An isolated gust up to 40 miles an hour is not out of the question. Afternoon heat index values could reach or exceed 105 degrees at times this weekend into early next week. The spotter information statement for North and Central Texas. Spotter activation is not expected at this time. The ultraviolet index forecast for June 26th is 11, or extreme. The Dallas-Fort Worth climate summary for yesterday, June 25th, 2026. Yesterday's high temperature was 92 degrees and the low 77 degrees. No precipitation fell yesterday, which leaves the monthly total at 8.07 inches. The total precipitation for the year still stands at 21.25 inches. There were no heating degree days yesterday and there were 20 cooling degree days yesterday. The normal high temperature for today is 93 degrees, and the normal low is 74. The record high for today is 113, which occurred in 1980, and the record low is 60, which occurred in 1928. Sunrise today is at 6:22 a.m. and sunset is at 8:40 p.m. The current time is 8:13 a.m. Central Daylight Time.
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The following reports of weather temperature and wind were made at 8 a.m. DFW Airport, mostly sunny, 80, dew point 72, relative humidity 76%, wind south at 18, gusting to 30, pressure 29.93 inches and rising. Fort Worth Meacham, mostly sunny, 79, south at 16, gusting to 26. Dallas Love Field, partly sunny, 79, south at 14, gusting to 26. Arlington, sunny, 78, south at 16, gusting to 26. Denton, mostly sunny, 80, south at 20, gusting to 26. Mineral Wells, mostly sunny, 77, south at 15, gusting to 25. Elsewhere around the region, Wichita Falls, cloudy, 80, south at 20, gusting to 29. Abilene, light rain, 76, southeast at 10. Waco, mostly sunny, 77, southeast at 12. Tyler, mostly sunny, 78, south at 17. Once again at 8 a.m., DFW Airport, mostly sunny, 80, south at 18, gusting to 30. Now let's check on your local forecast for the Dallas-Fort Worth Metroplex. Today, mostly sunny. Highs in the mid-90s. South winds 10 to 15 miles an hour, increasing to 15 to 20 miles an hour this afternoon. Tonight, mostly clear in the evening, then becoming partly cloudy. Lows in the upper 70s. South winds 10 to 15 miles an hour. Saturday, sunny. Highs in the mid-90s. South winds 10 to 15 miles an hour, increasing to 15 to 20 miles an hour with gusts up to 30 miles an hour in the afternoon. Saturday night, mostly clear. Lows in the upper 70s. South winds 15 to 20 miles an hour with gusts up to 30 miles an hour, diminishing to 10 to 15 miles an hour after midnight. And now the extended forecast. Sunday, sunny. Highs in the upper 90s. South winds 10 to 15 miles an hour, increasing to 15 to 20 miles an hour with gusts up to 30 miles an hour in the afternoon. Sunday night, mostly clear. Lows in the upper 70s. Monday, sunny, hot with highs in the upper 90s. Heat index values up to 105. Monday night, clear. Lows in the upper 70s. Tuesday, sunny, hot with highs around 100. Tuesday night, clear. Lows in the upper 70s. Wednesday, sunny, hot with highs in the upper 90s. Heat index values up to 105. Wednesday night, mostly clear. Lows in the upper 70s. Thursday, sunny, hot with highs in the upper 90s. Heat index values up to 105. The forecast key messages for North and Central Texas. Hot, dry and humid conditions will persist into early next week. Windy conditions are expected this weekend into Monday, with gusts between 30 to 35 miles an hour likely each day. An isolated gust up to 40 miles an hour is not out of the question. Afternoon heat index values could reach or exceed 105 degrees at times this weekend into early next week. The spotter information statement for North and Central Texas. Spotter activation is not expected at this time. The ultraviolet index forecast for June 26th is 11, or extreme. The Dallas-Fort Worth climate summary for yesterday, June 25th, 2026. Yesterday's high temperature was 92 degrees and the low 77 degrees. No precipitation fell yesterday, which leaves the monthly total at 8.07 inches. The total precipitation for the year still stands at 21.25 inches. There were no heating degree days yesterday and there were 20 cooling degree days yesterday. The normal high temperature for today is 93 degrees, and the normal low is 74. The record high for today is 113, which occurred in 1980, and the record low is 60, which occurred in 1928. Sunrise today is at 6:22 a.m. and sunset is at 8:40 p.m.
The current time is 8:18 a.m. Central Daylight Time. 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The following reports of weather temperature and wind were made at 8 a.m. DFW Airport, mostly sunny, 80, dew point 72, relative humidity 76%, wind south at 18, gusting to 30, pressure 29.93 inches and rising. Fort Worth Meacham, mostly sunny, 79, south at 16, gusting to 26. Dallas Love Field, partly sunny, 79, south at 14, gusting to 26. Arlington, sunny, 78, south at 16, gusting to 26. Denton, mostly sunny, 80, south at 20, gusting to 26. Mineral Wells, mostly sunny, 77, south at 15, gusting to 25. Elsewhere around the region, Wichita Falls, cloudy, 80, south at 20, gusting to 29. Abilene, light rain, 76, southeast at 10. Waco, mostly sunny, 77, southeast at 12. Tyler, mostly sunny, 78, south at 17. Once again at 8 a.m., DFW Airport, mostly sunny, 80, south at 18, gusting to 30. Now let's check on your local forecast for the Dallas-Fort Worth Metroplex. Today, mostly sunny. Highs in the mid-90s. South winds 10 to 15 miles an hour, increasing to 15 to 20 miles an hour this afternoon. Tonight, mostly clear in the evening, then becoming partly cloudy. Lows in the upper 70s. South winds 10 to 15 miles an hour. Saturday, sunny. Highs in the mid-90s. South winds 10 to 15 miles an hour, increasing to 15 to 20 miles an hour with gusts up to 30 miles an hour in the afternoon. Saturday night, mostly clear. Lows in the upper 70s. South winds 15 to 20 miles an hour with gusts up to 30 miles an hour, diminishing to 10 to 15 miles an hour after midnight. And now the extended forecast. Sunday, sunny. Highs in the upper 90s. South winds 10 to 15 miles an hour, increasing to 15 to 20 miles an hour with gusts up to 30 miles an hour in the afternoon. Sunday night, mostly clear. Lows in the upper 70s. Monday, sunny, hot with highs in the upper 90s. Heat index values up to 105. Monday night, clear. Lows in the upper 70s. Tuesday, sunny, hot with highs around 100. Tuesday night, clear. Lows in the upper 70s. Wednesday, sunny, hot with highs in the upper 90s. Heat index values up to 105. Wednesday night, mostly clear. Lows in the upper 70s. Thursday, sunny, hot with highs in the upper 90s. Heat index values up to 105. The forecast key messages for North and Central Texas. Hot, dry and humid conditions will persist into early next week. Windy conditions are expected this weekend into Monday, with gusts between 30 to 35 miles an hour likely each day. An isolated gust up to 40 miles an hour is not out of the question. Afternoon heat index values could reach or exceed 105 degrees at times this weekend into early next week. The spotter information statement for North and Central Texas. Spotter activation is not expected at this time. The ultraviolet index forecast for June 26th is 11, or extreme. The Dallas-Fort Worth climate summary for yesterday, June 25, 2026. Yesterday's high temperature was 92 degrees and the low 77 degrees. No precipitation fell yesterday, which leaves the monthly total at 8.07 inches. The total precipitation for the year still stands at 21.25 inches. There were no heating degree days yesterday and there were 20 cooling degree days yesterday. The normal high temperature for today is 93 degrees, and the normal low is 74. The record high for today is 113, which occurred in 1980, and the record low is 60, which occurred in 1928.
Sunrise today is at 6:22 a.m. and sunset is at 8:40 p.m. The current time is 8:23 a.m. Central Daylight Time. 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The following reports of weather temperature and wind were made at 8 a.m. DFW Airport, mostly sunny, 80, dew point 72, relative humidity 76%, wind south at 18, gusting to 30, pressure 29.93 inches and rising. Fort Worth Meacham, mostly sunny, 79, south at 16, gusting to 26. Dallas Love Field, partly sunny, 79, south at 14, gusting to 26. Arlington, sunny, 78, south at 16, gusting to 26. Denton, mostly sunny, 80, south at 20, gusting to 26. Mineral Wells, mostly sunny, 77, south at 15, gusting to 25. Elsewhere around the region, Wichita Falls, cloudy, 80, south at 20, gusting to 29. Abilene, light rain, 76, southeast at 10. Waco, mostly sunny, 77, southeast at 12. Tyler, mostly sunny, 78, south at 17. Once again at 8 a.m., DFW Airport, mostly sunny, 80, south at 18, gusting to 30. Now let's check on your local forecast for the Dallas-Fort Worth Metroplex. Today, mostly sunny. Highs in the mid-90s. South winds 10 to 15 miles an hour, increasing to 15 to 20 miles an hour this afternoon. Tonight, mostly clear in the evening, then becoming partly cloudy. Lows in the upper 70s. South winds 10 to 15 miles an hour. Saturday, sunny. Highs in the mid-90s. South winds 10 to 15 miles an hour, increasing to 15 to 20 miles an hour with gusts up to 30 miles an hour in the afternoon. Saturday night, mostly clear. Lows in the upper 70s. South winds 15 to 20 miles an hour with gusts up to 30 miles an hour, diminishing to 10 to 15 miles an hour after midnight. And now the extended forecast. Sunday, sunny. Highs in the upper 90s. South winds 10 to 15 miles an hour, increasing to 15 to 20 miles an hour with gusts up to 30 miles an hour in the afternoon. Sunday night, mostly clear. Lows in the upper 70s. Monday, sunny, hot with highs in the upper 90s. Heat index values up to 105. Monday night, clear. Lows in the upper 70s. Tuesday, sunny, hot with highs around 100. Tuesday night, clear. Lows in the upper 70s. Wednesday, sunny, hot with highs in the upper 90s. Heat index values up to 105. Wednesday night, mostly clear. Lows in the upper 70s. Thursday, sunny, hot with highs in the upper 90s. Heat index values up to 105. The forecast key messages for North and Central Texas. Hot, dry and humid conditions will persist into early next week. Windy conditions are expected this weekend into Monday, with gusts between 30 to 35 miles an hour likely each day. An isolated gust up to 40 miles an hour is not out of the question. Afternoon heat index values could reach or exceed 105 degrees at times this weekend into early next week. The spotter information statement for North and Central Texas. Spotter activation is not expected at this time. The ultraviolet index forecast for June 26th is 11, or extreme. The Dallas-Fort Worth climate summary for yesterday, June 25th, 2026. Yesterday's high temperature was 92 degrees and the low 77 degrees. No precipitation fell yesterday, which leaves the monthly total at 8.07 inches. The total precipitation for the year still stands at 21.25 inches. There were no heating degree days yesterday and there were 20 cooling degree days yesterday. The normal high temperature for today is 93 degrees, and the normal low is 74.
The record high for today is 113, which occurred in 1980, and the record low is 60, which occurred in 1928. Sunrise today is at 6:22 a.m. and sunset is at 8:40 p.m. The current time is 8:28 a.m. Central Daylight Time. 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The following reports of weather temperature and wind were made at 8 a.m. DFW Airport, mostly sunny, 80, dew point 72, relative humidity 76%, wind south at 18, gusting to 30, pressure 29.93 inches and rising. Fort Worth Meacham, mostly sunny, 79, south at 16, gusting to 26. Dallas Love Field, partly sunny, 79, south at 14, gusting to 26. Arlington, sunny to NOAA, All Hazards Radio, the voice of the National Weather Service, station KEC 55. 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The following reports of

south at 14, gusting to 26. Arlington, sunny, 78, south at 16, gusting to 26. Denton, mostly sunny, 80, south at 20, gusting to 26. Mineral Wells, mostly sunny, 77, south at 15, gusting to 25. Elsewhere around the region, Wichita Falls, cloudy, 80, south at 20, gusting to 29. Abilene, light rain, 76, southeast at 10. Waco, mostly sunny, 77, southeast at 12. Tyler, mostly sunny, 78, south at 17. Once again at 8 a.m., DFW Airport, mostly sunny, 80, south at 18, gusting to 30. Now let's check on your local forecast for the Dallas-Fort Worth Metroplex. Today, mostly sunny. Highs in the mid-90s. South winds 10 to 15 miles an hour, increasing to 15 to 20 miles an hour this afternoon. Tonight, mostly clear in the evening, then becoming partly cloudy. Lows in the upper 70s. South winds 10 to 15 miles an hour. Saturday, sunny. Highs in the mid-90s. South winds 10 to 15 miles an hour, increasing to 15 to 20 miles an hour with gusts up to 30 miles an hour in the afternoon. Saturday night, mostly clear. Lows in the upper 70s. South winds 15 to 20 miles an hour with gusts up to 30 miles an hour, diminishing to 10 to 15 miles an hour after midnight. And now the extended forecast. Sunday, sunny. Highs in the upper 90s. South winds 10 to 15 miles an hour, increasing to 15 to 20 miles an hour with gusts up to 30 miles an hour in the afternoon. Sunday night, mostly clear. Lows in the upper 70s. Monday, sunny, hot with highs in the upper 90s. Heat index values up to 105. Monday night, clear. Lows in the upper 70s. Tuesday, sunny, hot with highs around 100. Tuesday night, clear. Lows in the upper 70s. Wednesday, sunny, hot with highs in the upper 90s. Heat index values up to 105. Wednesday night, mostly clear. Lows in the upper 70s. Thursday, sunny, hot with highs in the upper 90s. Heat index values up to 105. The forecast key messages for North and Central Texas. Hot, dry and humid conditions will persist into early next week. Windy conditions are expected this weekend into Monday, with gusts between 30 to 35 miles an hour likely each day. An isolated gust up to 40 miles an hour is not out of the question. Afternoon heat index values could reach or exceed 105 degrees at times this weekend into early next week. The spotter information statement for North and Central Texas. Spotter activation is not expected at this time. The ultraviolet index forecast for June 26th is 11, or extreme. The Dallas-Fort Worth climate summary for yesterday, June 25th, 2026. Yesterday's high temperature was 92 degrees and the low 77 degrees. No precipitation fell yesterday, which leaves the monthly total at 8.07 inches. The total precipitation for the year still stands at 21.25 inches. There were no heating degree days yesterday and there were 20 cooling degree days yesterday. The normal high temperature for today is 93 degrees, and the normal low is 74. The record high for today is 113, which occurred in 1980, and the record low is 60, which occurred in 1928. Sunrise today is at 6:22 a.m. and sunset is at 8:40 p.m. The current time is 8:33 a.m. Central Daylight Time. 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The following reports of weather temperature and wind were made at 8 a.m. DFW Airport, mostly sunny, 80, dew point 72, relative humidity 76%, wind south at 18, gusting to 30, pressure 29.93 inches and rising. Fort Worth, Meacham, mostly sunny, 79, south at 16, gust

to 26. Dallas Love Field, partly sunny, 79. South at 14, gusting to 26. Arlington, sunny, 78. South at 16, gusting to 26. Denton, mostly sunny, 80. South at 20, gusting to 26. Mineral Wells, mostly sunny, 77. South at 15, gusting to 25. Elsewhere around the region, Wichita Falls, cloudy, 80. South at 20, gusting to 29. Abilene, light rain, 76, southeast at 10. Waco, mostly sunny, 77, southeast at 12. Tyler, mostly sunny, 78, south at 17. Once again at 8 a.m., DFW Airport, mostly sunny, 80, south at 18, gusting to 30. Now let's check on your local forecast for the Dallas-Fort Worth Metroplex. Today, mostly sunny. Highs in the mid-90s. South winds 10 to 15 miles an hour, increasing to 15 to 20 miles an hour this afternoon. Tonight, mostly clear in the evening, then becoming partly cloudy. Lows in the upper 70s. South winds 10 to 15 miles an hour. Saturday, sunny. Highs in the mid-90s. South winds 10 to 15 miles an hour, increasing to 15 to 20 miles an hour with gusts up to 30 miles an hour in the afternoon. Saturday night, mostly clear. Lows in the upper 70s. South winds 15 to 20 miles an hour with gusts up to 30 miles an hour, diminishing to 10 to 15 miles an hour after midnight. And now the extended forecast. Sunday, sunny. Highs in the upper 90s. South winds 10 to 15 miles an hour, increasing to 15 to 20 miles an hour with gusts up to 30 miles an hour in the afternoon. Sunday night, mostly clear. Lows in the upper 70s. Monday, sunny, hot with highs in the upper 90s. Heat index values up to 105. Monday night, clear. Lows in the upper 70s. Tuesday, sunny, hot with highs around 100. Tuesday night, clear. Lows in the upper 70s. Wednesday, sunny, hot with highs in the upper 90s. Heat index values up to 105. Wednesday night, mostly clear. Lows in the upper 70s. Thursday, sunny, hot with highs in the upper 90s. Heat index values up to 105. The forecast key messages for North and Central Texas. Hot, dry and humid conditions will persist into early next week. Windy conditions are expected this weekend into Monday, with gusts between 30 to 35 miles an hour likely each day. An isolated gust up to 40 miles an hour is not out of the question. Afternoon heat index values could reach or exceed 105 degrees at times this weekend into early next week. The spotter information statement for North and Central Texas. Spotter activation is not expected at this time. The ultraviolet index forecast for June 26th is 11, or extreme. The Dallas-Fort Worth climate summary for yesterday, June 25th, 2026. Yesterday's high temperature was 92 degrees and the low 77 degrees. No precipitation fell yesterday, which leaves the monthly total at 8.07 inches. The total precipitation for the year still stands at 21.25 inches. There were no heating degree days yesterday and there were 20 cooling degree days yesterday. The normal high temperature for today is 93 degrees, and the normal low is 74. The record high for today is 113, which occurred in 1980, and the record low is 60, which occurred in 1928. Sunrise today is at 6:22 a.m. and sunset is at 8:40 p.m. The current time is 8:38 a.m. Central Daylight Time. 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The following reports of weather temperature and wind were made at 8 a.m. DFW Airport, mostly sunny, 80, dew point 72, relative humidity 76%, wind south at 18, gusting to 30, pressure 29.93 inches and rising. Fort Worth
Meacham, mostly sunny, 79, south at 16, gusting to 26. Dallas Love Field, partly sunny, 79, south at 14, gusting to 26. Arlington, sunny, 78, south at 16, gusting to 26. Denton, mostly sunny, 80, south at 20, gusting to 26. Mineral Wells, mostly sunny, 77, south at 15, gusting to 25. Elsewhere around the region, Wichita Falls, cloudy, 80, south at 20, gusting to 29. Abilene, light rain, 76, southeast at 10. Waco, mostly sunny, 77, southeast at 12. Tyler, mostly sunny, 78, south at 17. Once again at 8 a.m., DFW Airport, mostly sunny, 80, south at 18, gusting to 30. Now let's check on your local forecast for the Dallas-Fort Worth Metroplex. Today, mostly sunny. Highs in the mid-90s. South winds 10 to 15 miles an hour, increasing to 15 to 20 miles an hour this afternoon. Tonight, mostly clear in the evening, then becoming partly cloudy. Lows in the upper 70s. South winds 10 to 15 miles an hour. Saturday, sunny. Highs in the mid-90s. South winds 10 to 15 miles an hour, increasing to 15 to 20 miles an hour with gusts up to 30 miles an hour in the afternoon. Saturday night, mostly clear. Lows in the upper 70s. South winds 15 to 20 miles an hour with gusts up to 30 miles an hour, diminishing to 10 to 15 miles an hour after midnight. And now the extended forecast. Sunday, sunny. Highs in the upper 90s. South winds 10 to 15 miles an hour, increasing to 15 to 20 miles an hour with gusts up to 30 miles an hour in the afternoon. Sunday night, mostly clear. Lows in the upper 70s. Monday, sunny, hot with highs in the upper 90s. Heat index values up to 105. Monday night, clear. Lows in the upper 70s. Tuesday, sunny, hot with highs around 100. Tuesday night, clear. Lows in the upper 70s. Wednesday, sunny, hot with highs in the upper 90s. Heat index values up to 105. Wednesday night, mostly clear. Lows in the upper 70s. Thursday, sunny, hot with highs in the upper 90s. Heat index values up to 105. The forecast key messages for North and Central Texas. Hot, dry and humid conditions will persist into early next week. Windy conditions are expected this weekend into Monday, with gusts between 30 to 35 miles an hour likely each day. An isolated gust up to 40 miles an hour is not out of the question. Afternoon heat index values could reach or exceed 105 degrees at times this weekend into early next week. The spotter information statement for North and Central Texas. Spotter activation is not expected at this time. The ultraviolet index forecast for June 26th is 11, or extreme. The Dallas-Fort Worth climate summary for yesterday, June 25th, 2026. Yesterday's high temperature was 92 degrees and the low 77 degrees. No precipitation fell yesterday, which leaves the monthly total at 8.07 inches. The total precipitation for the year still stands at 21.25 inches. There were no heating degree days yesterday and there were 20 cooling degree days yesterday. The normal high temperature for today is 93 degrees, and the normal low is 74. The record high for today is 113, which occurred in 1980, and the record low is 60, which occurred in 1928. Sunrise today is at 6:22 a.m. and sunset is at 8:40 p.m. The current time is 8:43 a.m. Central Daylight Time. 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The following reports of weather temperature and wind were made at 8 a.m. DFW Airport, mostly sunny,
80, dew point 72, relative humidity 76%, wind south at 18, gusting to 30, pressure 29.93 inches and rising. Fort Worth, Meacham, mostly sunny, 79, south at 16, gusting to 26. Dallas Love Field, partly sunny, 79, south at 14, gusting to 26. Arlington, sunny, 78, south at 16, gusting to 26. Denton, mostly sunny, 80, south at 20, gusting to 26. Mineral Wells, mostly sunny, 77, south at 15, gusting to 25. Elsewhere around the region, Wichita Falls, cloudy, 80, south at 20, gusting to 29. Abilene, light rain, 76, southeast at 10. Waco, mostly sunny, 77, southeast at 12. Tyler, mostly sunny, 78, south at 17. Once again at 8 a.m., DFW Airport, mostly sunny, 80, south at 18, gusting to 30. Now let's check on your local forecast for the Dallas-Fort Worth Metroplex. Today, mostly sunny. Highs in the mid-90s. South winds 10 to 15 miles an hour, increasing to 15 to 20 miles an hour this afternoon. Tonight, mostly clear in the evening, then becoming partly cloudy. Lows in the upper 70s. South winds 10 to 15 miles an hour. Saturday, sunny. Highs in the mid-90s. South winds 10 to 15 miles an hour, increasing to 15 to 20 miles an hour with gusts up to 30 miles an hour in the afternoon. Saturday night, mostly clear. Lows in the upper 70s. South winds 15 to 20 miles an hour with gusts up to 30 miles an hour, diminishing to 10 to 15 miles an hour after midnight. And now the extended forecast. Sunday, sunny. Highs in the upper 90s. South winds 10 to 15 miles an hour, increasing to 15 to 20 miles an hour with gusts up to 30 miles an hour in the afternoon. Sunday night, mostly clear. Lows in the upper 70s. Monday, sunny, hot with highs in the upper 90s. Heat index values up to 105. Monday night, clear. Lows in the upper 70s. Tuesday, sunny, hot with highs around 100. Tuesday night, clear. Lows in the upper 70s. Wednesday, sunny, hot with highs in the upper 90s. Heat index values up to 105. Wednesday night, mostly clear. Lows in the upper 70s. Thursday, sunny, hot with highs in the upper 90s. Heat index values up to 105. The forecast key messages for North and Central Texas. Hot, dry and humid conditions will persist into early next week. Windy conditions are expected this weekend into Monday, with gusts between 30 to 35 miles an hour likely each day. An isolated gust up to 40 miles an hour is not out of the question. Afternoon heat index values could reach or exceed 105 degrees at times this weekend into early next week. The spotter information statement for North and Central Texas. Spotter activation is not expected at this time. The ultraviolet index forecast for June 26th is 11, or extreme. The Dallas-Fort Worth climate summary for yesterday, June 25th, 2026. Yesterday's high temperature was 92 degrees and the low 77 degrees. No precipitation fell yesterday, which leaves the monthly total at 8.07 inches. The total precipitation for the year still stands at 21.25 inches. There were no heating degree days yesterday and there were 20 cooling degree days yesterday. The normal high temperature for today is 93 degrees, and the normal low is 74. The record high for today is 113, which occurred in 1980, and the record low is 60, which occurred in 1928. Sunrise today is at 6:22 a.m. and sunset is at 8:40 p.m. The current time is 8:48 a.m. Central Daylight Time. 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
The following reports of weather temperature and wind were made at 8 a.m. DFW Airport, mostly sunny, 80, dew point 72, relative humidity 76%, wind south at 18, gusting to 30, pressure 29.93 inches and rising. Fort Worth Meacham, mostly sunny, 79, south at 16, gusting to 26. Dallas Love Field, partly sunny, 79, south at 14, gusting to 26. Arlington, sunny, 78, south at 16, gusting to 26. Denton, mostly sunny, 80, south at 20, gusting to 26. Mineral Wells, mostly sunny, 77, south at 15, gusting to 25. Elsewhere around the region, Wichita Falls, cloudy, 80, south at 20, gusting to 29. Abilene, light rain, 76, southeast at 10. Waco, mostly sunny, 77, southeast at 12. Tyler, mostly sunny, 78, south at 17. Once again at 8 a.m., DFW Airport, mostly sunny, 80, south at 18, gusting to 30. Now let's check on your local forecast for the Dallas-Fort Worth Metroplex. Today, mostly sunny. Highs in the mid-90s. South winds 10 to 15 miles an hour, increasing to 15 to 20 miles an hour this afternoon. Tonight, mostly clear in the evening, then becoming partly cloudy. Lows in the upper 70s. South winds 10 to 15 miles an hour. Saturday, sunny. Highs in the mid-90s. South winds 10 to 15 miles an hour, increasing to 15 to 20 miles an hour with gusts up to 30 miles an hour in the afternoon. Saturday night, mostly clear. Lows in the upper 70s. South winds 15 to 20 miles an hour with gusts up to 30 miles an hour, diminishing to 10 to 15 miles an hour after midnight. And now the extended forecast. Sunday, sunny. Highs in the upper 90s. South winds 10 to 15 miles an hour, increasing to 15 to 20 miles an hour with gusts up to 30 miles an hour in the afternoon. Sunday night, mostly clear. Lows in the upper 70s. Monday, sunny, hot with highs in the upper 90s. Heat index values up to 105. Monday night, clear. Lows in the upper 70s. Tuesday, sunny, hot with highs around 100. Tuesday night, clear. Lows in the upper 70s. Wednesday, sunny, hot with highs in the upper 90s. Heat index values up to 105. Wednesday night, mostly clear. Lows in the upper 70s. Thursday, sunny, hot with highs in the upper 90s. Heat index values up to 105. The forecast key messages for North and Central Texas. Hot, dry and humid conditions will persist into early next week. Windy conditions are expected this weekend into Monday, with gusts between 30 to 35 miles an hour likely each day. An isolated gust up to 40 miles an hour is not out of the question. Afternoon heat index values could reach or exceed 105 degrees at times this weekend into early next week. The spotter information statement for North and Central Texas. Spotter activation is not expected at this time. The ultraviolet index forecast for June 26th is 11, or extreme. The Dallas-Fort Worth climate summary for yesterday, June 25th, 2026. Yesterday's high temperature was 92 degrees and the low 77 degrees. No precipitation fell yesterday, which leaves the monthly total at 8.07 inches. The total precipitation for the year still stands at 21.25 inches. There were no heating degree days yesterday and there were 20 cooling degree days yesterday. The normal high temperature for today is 93 degrees, and the normal low is 74. The record high for today is 113, which occurred in 1980, and the record low is 60, which occurred in 1928. Sunrise today is at 6:22 a.m. and sunset is at 8:40 p.m. The current time is 8:54 a.m. Central Daylight Time.
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The following reports of weather temperature and wind were made at 8 a.m. DFW Airport, mostly sunny, 80, dew point 72, relative humidity 76%, wind south at 18, gusting to 30, pressure 29.93 inches and rising. Fort Worth Meacham, mostly sunny, 79, south at 16, gusting to 26. Dallas Love Field, partly sunny, 79, south at 14, gusting to 26. Arlington, sunny, 78, south at 16, gusting to 26. Denton, mostly sunny, 80, south at 20, gusting to 26. Mineral Wells, mostly sunny, 77, south at 15, gusting to 25. Elsewhere around the region, Wichita Falls, cloudy, 80, south at 20, gusting to 29. Abilene, light rain, 76, southeast at 10. Waco, mostly sunny, 77, southeast at 12. Tyler, mostly sunny, 78, south at 17. Once again at 8 a.m., DFW Airport, mostly sunny, 80, south at 18, gusting to 30. Now let's check on your local forecast for the Dallas-Fort Worth Metroplex. Today, mostly sunny. Highs in the mid-90s. South winds 10 to 15 miles an hour, increasing to 15 to 20 miles an hour this afternoon. Tonight, mostly clear in the evening, then becoming partly cloudy. Lows in the upper 70s. South winds 10 to 15 miles an hour. Saturday, sunny. Highs in the mid-90s. South winds 10 to 15 miles an hour, increasing to 15 to 20 miles an hour with gusts up to 30 miles an hour in the afternoon. Saturday night, mostly clear. Lows in the upper 70s. South winds 15 to 20 miles an hour with gusts up to 30 miles an hour, diminishing to 10 to 15 miles an hour after midnight. And now the extended forecast. Sunday, sunny. Highs in the upper 90s. South winds 10 to 15 miles an hour, increasing to 15 to 20 miles an hour with gusts up to 30 miles an hour in the afternoon. Sunday night, mostly clear. Lows in the upper 70s. Monday, sunny, hot with highs in the upper 90s. Heat index values up to 105. Monday night, clear. Lows in the upper 70s. Tuesday, sunny, hot with highs around 100. Tuesday night, clear. Lows in the upper 70s. Wednesday, sunny, hot with highs in the upper 90s. Heat index values up to 105. Wednesday night, mostly clear. Lows in the upper 70s. Thursday, sunny, hot with highs in the upper 90s. Heat index values up to 105. The forecast key messages for North and Central Texas. Hot, dry and humid conditions will persist into early next week. Windy conditions are expected this weekend into Monday, with gusts between 30 to 35 miles an hour likely each day. An isolated gust up to 40 miles an hour is not out of the question. Afternoon heat index values could reach or exceed 105 degrees at times this weekend into early next week. The spotter information statement for North and Central Texas. Spotter activation is not expected at this time. The ultraviolet index forecast for June 26th is 11, or extreme. The Dallas-Fort Worth climate summary for yesterday, June 25th, 2026. Yesterday's high temperature was 92 degrees and the low 77 degrees. No precipitation fell yesterday, which leaves the monthly total at 8.07 inches. The total precipitation for the year still stands at 21.25 inches. There were no heating degree days yesterday and there were 20 cooling degree days yesterday. The normal high temperature for today is 93 degrees, and the normal low is 74. The record high for today is 113, which occurred in 1980, and the record low is 60, which occurred in 1928. Sunrise today is at 6:22 a.m. and sunset is at 8:40 p.m.
The current time is 8:59 a.m. Central Daylight Time. 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The following reports of weather temperature and wind were made at 8 a.m. DFW Airport, mostly sunny, 80, dew point 72, relative humidity 76%, wind south at 18, gusting to 30, pressure 29.93 inches and rising. Fort Worth Meacham, mostly sunny, 79, south at 16, gusting to 26. Dallas Love Field, partly sunny, 79, south at 14, gusting to 26. Arlington, sunny, 78, south at 16, gusting to 26. Denton, mostly sunny, 80, south at 20, gusting to 26. Mineral Wells, mostly sunny, 77, south at 15, gusting to 25. Elsewhere around the region, Wichita Falls, cloudy, 80, south at 20, gusting to 29. Abilene, light rain, 76, southeast at 10. Waco, mostly sunny, 77, southeast at 12. Tyler, mostly sunny, 78, south at 17. Once again at 8 a.m., DFW Airport, mostly sunny, 80, south at 18, gusting to 30. Now let's check on your local forecast for the Dallas-Fort Worth Metroplex. Today, mostly sunny. Highs in the mid-90s. South winds 10 to 15 miles an hour, increasing to 15 to 20 miles an hour this afternoon. Tonight, mostly clear in the evening, then becoming partly cloudy. Lows in the upper 70s. South winds 10 to 15 miles an hour. Saturday, sunny. Highs in the mid-90s. South winds 10 to 15 miles an hour, increasing to 15 to 20 miles an hour with gusts up to 30 miles an hour in the afternoon. Saturday night, mostly clear. Lows in the upper 70s. South winds 15 to 20 miles an hour with gusts up to 30 miles an hour, diminishing to 10 to 15 miles an hour after midnight. And now the extended forecast. Sunday, sunny. Highs in the upper 90s. South winds 10 to 15 miles an hour, increasing to 15 to 20 miles an hour with gusts up to 30 miles an hour in the afternoon. Sunday night, mostly clear. Lows in the upper 70s. Monday, sunny, hot with highs in the upper 90s. Heat index values up to 105. Monday night, clear. Lows in the upper 70s. Tuesday, sunny, hot with highs around 100. Tuesday night, clear. Lows in the upper 70s. Wednesday, sunny, hot with highs in the upper 90s. Heat index values up to 105. Wednesday night, mostly clear. Lows in the upper 70s. Thursday, sunny, hot with highs in the upper 90s. Heat index values up to 105. The forecast key messages for North and Central Texas. Hot, dry and humid conditions will persist into early next week. Windy conditions are expected this weekend into Monday, with gusts between 30 to 35 miles an hour likely each day. An isolated gust up to 40 miles an hour is not out of the question. Afternoon heat index values could reach or exceed 105 degrees at times this weekend into early next week. The spotter information statement for North and Central Texas. Spotter activation is not expected at this time. The ultraviolet index forecast for June 26th is 11, or extreme. The Dallas-Fort Worth climate summary for yesterday, June 25th, 2026. Yesterday's high temperature was 92 degrees and the low 77 degrees. No precipitation fell yesterday, which leaves the monthly total at 8.07 inches. The total precipitation for the year still stands at 21.25 inches. There were no heating degree days yesterday and there were 20 cooling degree days yesterday. The normal high temperature for today is 93 degrees, and the normal low is 74. The record high for today is 113, which occurred in 1980, and the record low is 60, which occurred in 1928.
Sunrise today is at 6:22 a.m. and sunset is at 8:40 p.m. The current time is 9:04 a.m. Central Daylight Time. 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The following reports of weather temperature and wind were made at 9 a.m. DFW Airport, partly sunny, 82, dew point 71, relative humidity 69%, wind south at 25, gusting to 36, pressure 29.94 inches and rising. Fort Worth Meacham, mostly sunny, 82, south at 22, gusting to 36. Dallas Love Field, partly sunny, 81, south at 21, gusting to 31. Arlington, sunny, 81, south at 20, gusting to 30. Denton, mostly sunny, 81, south at 18, gusting to 30. Mineral Wells, mostly sunny, 80, south at 16, gusting to 28. Elsewhere around the region, Wichita Falls, cloudy, 81, south at 22, gusting to 36. Abilene, light rain, 79, south at 12. Waco, mostly sunny, 80, south at 16. Tyler, mostly sunny, 81, south at 22, gusting to 35. Once again at 9 a.m., DFW Airport, partly sunny, 82, south at 25, gusting to 36. Now let's check on your local forecast for the Dallas-Fort Worth Metroplex. Today, mostly sunny. Highs in the mid-90s. South winds 10 to 15 miles an hour, increasing to 15 to 20 miles an hour this afternoon. Tonight, mostly clear in the evening, then becoming partly cloudy. Lows in the upper 70s. South winds 10 to 15 miles an hour. Saturday, sunny. Highs in the mid-90s. South winds 10 to 15 miles an hour, increasing to 15 to 20 miles an hour with gusts up to 30 miles an hour in the afternoon. Saturday night, mostly clear. Lows in the upper 70s. South winds 15 to 20 miles an hour with gusts up to 30 miles an hour, diminishing to 10 to 15 miles an hour after midnight. And now the extended forecast. Sunday, sunny. Highs in the upper 90s. South winds 10 to 15 miles an hour, increasing to 15 to 20 miles an hour with gusts up to 30 miles an hour in the afternoon. Sunday night, mostly clear. Lows in the upper 70s. Monday, sunny, hot with highs in the upper 90s. Heat index values up to 105. Monday night, clear. Lows in the upper 70s. Tuesday, sunny, hot with highs around 100. Tuesday night, clear. Lows in the upper 70s. Wednesday, sunny, hot with highs in the upper 90s. Heat index values up to 105. Wednesday night, mostly clear. Lows in the upper 70s. Thursday, sunny, hot with highs in the upper 90s. Heat index values up to 105. The forecast key messages for North and Central Texas. Hot, dry and humid conditions will persist into early next week. Windy conditions are expected this weekend into Monday, with gusts between 30 to 35 miles an hour likely each day. An isolated gust up to 40 miles an hour is not out of the question. Afternoon heat index values could reach or exceed 105 degrees at times this weekend into early next week. The spotter information statement for North and Central Texas. Spotter activation is not expected at this time. The ultraviolet index forecast for June 26th is 11, or extreme. The Dallas-Fort Worth climate summary for yesterday, June 25th, 2026. Yesterday's high temperature was 92 degrees and the low 77 degrees. No precipitation fell yesterday, which leaves the monthly total at 8.07 inches. The total precipitation for the year still stands at 21.25 inches. There were no heating degree days yesterday and there were 20 cooling degree days yesterday. The normal high temperature for today is 93 degrees, and the normal low is 74.
The record high for today is 113, which occurred in 1980, and the record low is 60, which occurred in 1928. Sunrise today is at 6:22 a.m. and sunset is at 8:40 p.m. The current time is 9:09 a.m. Central Daylight Time. 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The following reports of weather temperature and wind were made at 9 a.m. DFW Airport, partly sunny, 82, dew point 71, relative humidity 69%, wind south at 25, gusting to 36, pressure 29.94 inches and rising. Fort Worth Meacham, mostly sunny, 82, south at 22, gusting to 36. Dallas Love Field, partly sunny, 81, south at 21, gusting to 31. Arlington, sunny, 81, south at 20, gusting to 30. Denton, mostly sunny, 81, south at 18, gusting to 30. Mineral Wells, mostly sunny, 80, south at 16, gusting to 28. Elsewhere around the region, Wichita Falls, cloudy, 81, south at 22, gusting to 36. Abilene, light rain, 79, south at 12. Waco, mostly sunny, 80, south at 16. Tyler, mostly sunny, 81, south at 22, gusting to 35. Once again at 9 a.m., DFW Airport, partly sunny, 82, south at 25, gusting to 36. The following reports of weather temperature and wind were made at 9 a.m. DFW Airport, partly sunny, 82, dew point 71, relative humidity 69%, wind south at 25, gusting to 36, pressure 29.94 inches and rising. Fort Worth Meacham, sunny, 82, south at 22, gusting to 36. Dallas Love Field, partly sunny, 81, south at 21, gusting to 31. Arlington, sunny, 81, south at 20, gusting to 30. Denton, mostly sunny, 81, south at 18, gusting to 30. Mineral Wells, mostly sunny, 80, south at 16, gusting to 28. Elsewhere around the region, Wichita Falls, partly sunny, 81, south at 22, gusting to 36. Abilene, light rain, 79, south at 12. Waco, mostly sunny, 80, south at 16. Tyler, partly sunny, 81, south at 22, gusting to 35. Once again at 9 a.m., DFW Airport, partly sunny, 82, south at 25, gusting to 36. Now let's check on your local forecast for the Dallas-Fort Worth Metroplex. Today, mostly sunny. Highs in the mid-90s. South winds 10 to 15 miles an hour, increasing to 15 to 20 miles an hour this afternoon. Tonight, mostly clear in the evening, then becoming partly cloudy. Lows in the upper 70s. South winds 10 to 15 miles an hour. Saturday, sunny. Highs in the mid-90s. South winds 10 to 15 miles an hour, increasing to 15 to 20 miles an hour with gusts up to 30 miles an hour in the afternoon. Saturday night, mostly clear. Lows in the upper 70s. South winds 15 to 20 miles an hour with gusts up to 30 miles an hour, diminishing to 10 to 15 miles an hour after midnight. And now the extended forecast. Sunday, sunny. Highs in the upper 90s. South winds 10 to 15 miles an hour, increasing to 15 to 20 miles an hour with gusts up to 30 miles an hour in the afternoon. Sunday night, mostly clear. Lows in the upper 70s. Monday, sunny, hot with highs in the upper 90s. Heat index values up to 105. Monday night, clear. Lows in the upper 70s. Tuesday, sunny, hot with highs around 100. Tuesday night, clear. Lows in the upper 70s. Wednesday, sunny, hot with highs in the upper 90s. Heat index values up to 105. Wednesday night, mostly clear. Lows in the upper 70s.
Thursday, sunny, hot with highs in the upper 90s. Heat index values up to 105. The forecast key messages for North and Central Texas. Hot, dry and humid conditions will persist into early next week. Windy conditions are expected this weekend into Monday, with gusts between 30 to 35 miles an hour likely each day. An isolated gust up to 40 miles an hour is not out of the question. Afternoon heat index values could reach or exceed 105 degrees at times this weekend into early next week. The spotter information statement for North and Central Texas. Spotter activation is not expected at this time. The ultraviolet index forecast for June 26th is 11, or extreme. The Dallas-Fort Worth climate summary for yesterday, June 25th, 2026. Yesterday's high temperature was 92 degrees and the low 77 degrees. No precipitation fell yesterday, which leaves the monthly total at 8.07 inches. The total precipitation for the year still stands at 21.25 inches. There were no heating degree days yesterday and there were 20 cooling degree days yesterday. The normal high temperature for today is 93 degrees, and the normal low is 74. The record high for today is 113, which occurred in 1980, and the record low is 60, which occurred in 1928. Sunrise today is at 6:22 a.m. and sunset is at 8:40 p.m. The current time is 9:15 a.m. Central Daylight Time. 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The following reports of weather temperature and wind were made at 9 a.m. DFW Airport, partly sunny, 82, dew point 71, relative humidity 69%, wind south at 25, gusting to 36, pressure 29.94 inches and rising. Fort Worth Meacham, sunny, 82, south at 22, gusting to 36. Dallas Love Field, partly sunny, 81, south at 21, gusting to 31. Arlington, sunny, 81, south at 20, gusting to 30. Denton, mostly sunny, 81, south at 18, gusting to 30. Mineral Wells, mostly sunny, 80, south at 16, gusting to 28. Elsewhere around the region, Wichita Falls, partly sunny, 81, south at 22, gusting to 36. Abilene, light rain, 79, south at 12. Waco, mostly sunny, 80, south at 16. Tyler, partly sunny, 81, south at 22, gusting to 35. Once again at 9 a.m., DFW Airport, partly sunny, 82, south at 25, gusting to 36. Now let's check on your local forecast for the Dallas-Fort Worth Metroplex. Today, mostly sunny. Highs in the mid-90s. South winds 10 to 15 miles an hour, increasing to 15 to 20 miles an hour this afternoon. Tonight, mostly clear in the evening, then becoming partly cloudy. Lows in the upper 70s. South winds 10 to 15 miles an hour. Saturday, sunny. Highs in the mid-90s. South winds 10 to 15 miles an hour, increasing to 15 to 20 miles an hour with gusts up to 30 miles an hour in the afternoon. Saturday night, mostly clear. Lows in the upper 70s. South winds 15 to 20 miles an hour with gusts up to 30 miles an hour, diminishing to 10 to 15 miles an hour after midnight. And now the extended forecast. Sunday, sunny. Highs in the upper 90s. South winds 10 to 15 miles an hour, increasing to 15 to 20 miles an hour with gusts up to 30 miles an hour in the afternoon. Sunday night, mostly clear. Lows in the upper 70s. Monday, sunny, hot with highs in the upper 90s. Heat index values up to 105. Monday night, clear. Lows in the upper 70s. Tuesday, sunny, hot with highs around 100. Tuesday night, clear. Lows in the upper 70s. Wednesday, sunny, hot with highs in the upper 90s. Heat index values up to 105.
Wednesday night, mostly clear. Lows in the upper 70s. Thursday, sunny, hot with highs in the upper 90s. Heat index values up to 105. The forecast key messages for North and Central Texas. Hot, dry and humid conditions will persist into early next week. Windy conditions are expected this weekend into Monday, with gusts between 30 to 35 miles an hour likely each day. An isolated gust up to 40 miles an hour is not out of the question. Afternoon heat index values could reach or exceed 105 degrees at times this weekend into early next week. The spotter information statement for North and Central Texas. Spotter activation is not expected at this time. The ultraviolet index forecast for June 26 is 11, or extreme. The Dallas-Fort Worth climate summary for yesterday, June 25, 2026. Yesterday's high temperature was 92 degrees and the low 77 degrees. No precipitation fell yesterday, which leaves the monthly total at 8.07 inches. The total precipitation for the year still stands at 21.25 inches. There were no heating degree days yesterday and there were 20 cooling degree days yesterday. The normal high temperature for today is 93 degrees, and the normal low is 74. The record high for today is 113, which occurred in 1980, and the record low is 60, which occurred in 1928. Sunrise today is at 6:22 a.m. and sunset is at 8:40 p.m. The current time is 9:20 a.m. Central Daylight Time. 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The following reports of weather temperature and wind were made at 9 a.m. DFW Airport, partly sunny, 82, dew point 71, relative humidity 69%, wind south at 25, gusting to 36, pressure 29.94 inches and rising. Fort Worth Meacham, sunny, 82, south at 22, gusting to 36. Dallas Love Field, partly sunny, 81, south at 21, gusting to 31. Arlington, sunny, 81, south at 20, gusting to 30. Denton, mostly sunny, 81, south at 18, gusting to 30. Mineral Wells, mostly sunny, 80, south at 16, gusting to 28. Elsewhere around the region, Wichita Falls, partly sunny, 81, south at 22, gusting to 36. Abilene, light rain, 79, south at 12. Waco, mostly sunny, 80, south at 16. Tyler, partly sunny, 81, south at 22, gusting to 35. Once again at 9 a.m., DFW Airport, partly sunny, 82, south at 25, gusting to 36. Now let's check on your local forecast for the Dallas-Fort Worth Metroplex. Today, mostly sunny. Highs in the mid-90s. South winds 10 to 15 miles an hour, increasing to 15 to 20 miles an hour this afternoon. Tonight, mostly clear in the evening, then becoming partly cloudy. Lows in the upper 70s. South winds 10 to 15 miles an hour. Saturday, sunny. Highs in the mid-90s. South winds 10 to 15 miles an hour, increasing to 15 to 20 miles an hour with gusts up to 30 miles an hour in the afternoon. Saturday night, mostly clear. Lows in the upper 70s. South winds 15 to 20 miles an hour with gusts up to 30 miles an hour, diminishing to 10 to 15 miles an hour after midnight. And now the extended forecast. Sunday, sunny. Highs in the upper 90s. South winds 10 to 15 miles an hour, increasing to 15 to 20 miles an hour with gusts up to 30 miles an hour in the afternoon. Sunday night, mostly clear. Lows in the upper 70s. Monday, sunny, hot with highs in the upper 90s. Heat index values up to 105. Monday night, clear. Lows in the upper 70s. Tuesday, sunny, hot with highs around 100. Tuesday night, clear. Lows in the upper 70s. Wednesday, sunny,
hot with highs in the upper 90s. Heat index values up to 105. Wednesday night, mostly clear. Lows in the upper 70s. Thursday, sunny, hot with highs in the upper 90s. Heat index values up to 105. The forecast key messages for North and Central Texas. Hot, dry and humid conditions will persist into early next week. Windy conditions are expected this weekend into Monday, with gusts between 30 to 35 miles an hour likely each day. An isolated gust up to 40 miles an hour is not out of the question. Afternoon heat index values could reach or exceed 105 degrees at times this weekend into early next week. The spotter information statement for North and Central Texas. Spotter activation is not expected at this time. The ultraviolet index forecast for June 26 is 11, or extreme. The Dallas-Fort Worth climate summary for yesterday, June 25, 2026. Yesterday's high temperature was 92 degrees and the low 77 degrees. No precipitation fell yesterday, which leaves the monthly total at 8.07 inches. The total precipitation for the year still stands at 21.25 inches. There were no heating degree days yesterday and there were 20 cooling degree days yesterday. The normal high temperature for today is 93 degrees, and the normal low is 74. The record high for today is 113, which occurred in 1980, and the record low is 60, which occurred in 1928. Sunrise today is at 6:22 a.m. and sunset is at 8:40 p.m. The current time is 9:25 a.m. Central Daylight Time. 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The following reports of weather temperature and wind were made at 9 a.m. DFW Airport, partly sunny, 82, dew point 71, relative humidity 69%, wind south at 25, gusting to 36, pressure 29.94 inches and rising. Fort Worth Meacham, sunny, 82, south at 22, gusting to 36. Dallas Love Field, partly sunny, 81, south at 21, gusting to 31. Arlington, sunny, 81, south at 20, gusting to 30. Denton, mostly sunny, 81, south at 18, gusting to 30. Mineral Wells, mostly sunny, 80, south at 16, gusting to 28. Elsewhere around the region, Wichita Falls, partly sunny, 81, south at 22, gusting to 36. Abilene, light rain, 79, south at 12. Waco, mostly sunny, 80, south at 16. Tyler, partly sunny, 81, south at 22, gusting to 35. Once again at 9 a.m., DFW Airport, partly sunny, 82, south at 25, gusting to 36. Now let's check on your local forecast for the Dallas-Fort Worth Metroplex. Today, mostly sunny. Highs in the mid-90s. South winds 10 to 15 miles an hour, increasing to 15 to 20 miles an hour this afternoon. Tonight, mostly clear in the evening, then becoming partly cloudy. Lows in the upper 70s. South winds 10 to 15 miles an hour. Saturday, sunny. Highs in the mid-90s. South winds 10 to 15 miles an hour, increasing to 15 to 20 miles an hour with gusts up to 30 miles an hour in the afternoon. Saturday night, mostly clear. Lows in the upper 70s. South winds 15 to 20 miles an hour with gusts up to 30 miles an hour, diminishing to 10 to 15 miles an hour after midnight. And now the extended forecast. Sunday, sunny. Highs in the upper 90s. South winds 10 to 15 miles an hour, increasing to 15 to 20 miles an hour with gusts up to 30 miles an hour in the afternoon. Sunday night, mostly clear. Lows in the upper 70s. Monday, sunny, hot with highs in the upper 90s. Heat index values up to 105. Monday night, clear. Lows in the upper 70s. Tuesday, sunny, hot with highs around 100.
Tuesday night, clear. Lows in the upper 70s. Wednesday, sunny, hot with highs in the upper 90s. Heat index values up to 105. Wednesday night, mostly clear. Lows in the upper 70s. Thursday, sunny, hot with highs in the upper 90s. Heat index values up to 105. The forecast key messages for North and Central Texas. Hot, dry and humid conditions will persist into early next week. Windy conditions are expected this weekend into Monday, with gusts between 30 to 35 miles an hour likely each day. An isolated gust up to 40 miles an hour is not out of the question. Afternoon heat index values could reach or exceed 105 degrees at times this weekend into early next week. The spotter information statement for North and Central Texas. Spotter activation is not expected at this time. The ultraviolet index forecast for June 26th is 11, or extreme. The DALEX values could reach or exceed 105 degrees at times this weekend into early next week. The spotter information statement for North and Central Texas.

The total precipitation for the year still stands at 21.25 inches. There were no heating degree days yesterday, and there were 20 cooling degree days yesterday. The normal high temperature for today is 93 degrees, and the normal low is 74. The record high for today is 113, which occurred in 1980, and the record low is 60, which occurred in 1928. Sunrise today is at 6:22 a.m. and sunset is at 8:40 p.m. The current time is 9:30 a.m. Central Daylight Time. 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Serving the Dallas-Fort Worth listening area. The following reports of weather temperature and wind were made at 9 a.m. DFW Airport, partly sunny, 82, dew point 71, relative humidity 69%, wind south at 25, gusting to 36, pressure 29.94 inches and rising. Fort Worth Meacham, sunny, 82, south at 22, gusting to 36. Dallas Love Field, partly sunny, 81, south at 21, gusting to 31. Arlington, sunny, 81, south at 20, gusting to 30. Denton, mostly sunny, 81, south at 18, gusting to 30. Mineral Wells, mostly sunny, 80, south at 16, gusting to 28. Elsewhere around the region, Wichita Falls, partly sunny, 81, south at 22, gusting to 36. Abilene, light rain, 79, south at 12. Waco, mostly sunny, 80, south at 16. Tyler, partly sunny, 81, south at 22, gusting to 35. Once again at 9 a.m., DFW Airport, partly sunny, 82, south at 25, gusting to 36. Now let's check on your local forecast for the Dallas-Fort Worth Metroplex. Today, mostly sunny. Highs in the mid-90s. South winds 10 to 15 miles an hour, increasing to 15 to 20 miles an hour this afternoon. Tonight, mostly clear in the evening, then becoming partly cloudy. Lows in the upper 70s. South winds 10 to 15 miles an hour. Saturday, sunny. Highs in the mid-90s. South winds 10 to 15 miles an hour, increasing to 15 to 20 miles an hour with gusts up to 30 miles an hour in the afternoon. Saturday night, mostly clear. Lows in the upper 70s. South winds 15 to 20 miles an hour with gusts up to 30 miles an hour, diminishing to 10 to 15 miles an hour after midnight. And now the extended forecast. Sunday, sunny. Highs in the upper 90s. South winds 10 to 15 miles an hour, increasing to 15 to 20 miles an hour with gusts up to 30 miles an hour in the afternoon. Sunday night, mostly clear. Lows in the upper 70s. Monday, sunny, hot with highs in the upper 90s. Heat index values up to 105. Monday night, clear. Lows in the upper 70s. Tuesday, sunny, hot with highs around 100. Tuesday night, clear. Lows in the upper 70s. Wednesday, sunny, hot with highs in the upper 90s. Heat index values up to 105. Wednesday night, mostly clear. Lows in the upper 70s. Thursday, sunny, hot with highs in the upper 90s. Heat index values up to 105. The forecast key messages for North and Central Texas. Hot, dry and humid conditions will persist into early next week. Windy conditions are expected this weekend into Monday, with gusts between 30 to 35 miles an hour likely each day. An isolated gust up to 40 miles an hour is not out of the question. Afternoon heat index values could reach or exceed 105 degrees at times this weekend into early next week. The spotter information statement for North and Central Texas. Spotter activation is not expected at this time. The ultraviolet index forecast for June 26th is 11, or extreme. The Dallas-Fort Worth climate summary for yesterday, June 25th, 2026. Yesterday's high temperature was 92 degrees and the low 77 degrees. No precipitation failure.

yesterday, which leaves the monthly total at 8.07 inches. The total precipitation for the year still stands at 21.25 inches. There were no heating degree days yesterday, and there were 20 cooling degree days yesterday. The normal high temperature for today is 93 degrees, and the normal low is 74. The record high for today is 113, which occurred in 1980, and the record low is 60, which occurred in 1928. Sunrise today is at 6:22 a.m. and sunset is at 8:40 p.m. The current time is 9:35 a.m. Central Daylight Time. 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The following reports of weather temperature and wind were made at 9 a.m. DFW Airport, partly sunny, 82, dew point 71, relative humidity 69%, wind south at 25, gusting to 36, pressure 29.94 inches and rising. Fort Worth Meacham, sunny, 82, south at 22, gusting to 36. Dallas Love Field, partly sunny, 81, south at 21, gusting to 31. Arlington, sunny, 81, south at 20, gusting to 30. Denton, mostly sunny, 81, south at 18, gusting to 30. Mineral Wells, mostly sunny, 80, south at 16, gusting to 28. Elsewhere around the region, Wichita Falls, partly sunny, 81, south at 22, gusting to 36. Abilene, light rain, 79, south at 12. Waco, mostly sunny, 80, south at 16. Tyler, partly sunny, 81, south at 22, gusting to 35. Once again at 9 a.m., DFW Airport, partly sunny, 82, south at 25, gusting to 36. Now let's check on your local forecast for the Dallas-Fort Worth Metroplex. Today, mostly sunny. Highs in the mid-90s. South winds 10 to 15 miles an hour, increasing to 15 to 20 miles an hour this afternoon. Tonight, mostly clear in the evening, then becoming partly cloudy. Lows in the upper 70s. South winds 10 to 15 miles an hour. Saturday, sunny. Highs in the mid-90s. South winds 10 to 15 miles an hour, increasing to 15 to 20 miles an hour with gusts up to 30 miles an hour in the afternoon. Saturday night, mostly clear. Lows in the upper 70s. South winds 15 to 20 miles an hour with gusts up to 30 miles an hour, diminishing to 10 to 15 miles an hour after midnight. And now the extended forecast. Sunday, sunny. Highs in the upper 90s. South winds 10 to 15 miles an hour, increasing to 15 to 20 miles an hour with gusts up to 30 miles an hour in the afternoon. Sunday night, mostly clear. Lows in the upper 70s. Monday, sunny, hot with highs in the upper 90s. Heat index values up to 105. Monday night, clear. Lows in the upper 70s. Tuesday, sunny, hot with highs around 100. Tuesday night, clear. Lows in the upper 70s. Wednesday, sunny, hot with highs in the upper 90s. Heat index values up to 105. Wednesday night, mostly clear. Lows in the upper 70s. Thursday, sunny, hot with highs in the upper 90s. Heat index values up to 105. The forecast key messages for North and Central Texas. Hot, dry and humid conditions will persist into early next week. Windy conditions are expected this weekend into Monday, with gusts between 30 to 35 miles an hour likely each day. An isolated gust up to 40 miles an hour is not out of the question. Afternoon heat index values could reach or exceed 105 degrees at times this weekend into early next week. The spotter information statement for North and Central Texas. Spotter activation is not expected at this time. The ultraviolet index forecast for June 26th is 11, or extreme. The Dallas-Fort Worth climate summary for yesterday, June 25th, 2026.
Yesterday's high temperature was 92 degrees and the low 77 degrees. No precipitation fell yesterday, which leaves the monthly total at 8.07 inches. The total precipitation for the year still stands at 21.25 inches. There were no heating degree days yesterday and there were 20 cooling degree days yesterday. The normal high temperature for today is 93 degrees, and the normal low is 74. The record high for today is 113, which occurred in 1980, and the record low is 60, which occurred in 1928. Sunrise today is at 6:22 a.m. and sunset is at 8:40 p.m. The current time is 9:41 a.m. Central Daylight Time. 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The following reports of weather temperature and wind were made at 9 a.m. DFW Airport, partly sunny, 82, dew point 71, relative humidity 69%, wind south at 25, gusting to 36, pressure 29.94 inches and rising. Fort Worth Meacham, sunny, 82, south at 22, gusting to 36. Dallas Love Field, partly sunny, 81, south at 21, gusting to 31. Arlington, sunny, 81, south at 20, gusting to 30. Denton, mostly sunny, 81, south at 18, gusting to 30. Mineral Wells, mostly sunny, 80, south at 16, gusting to 28. Elsewhere around the region, Wichita Falls, partly sunny, 81, south at 22, gusting to 36. Abilene, light rain, 79, south at 12. Waco, mostly sunny, 80, south at 16. Tyler, partly sunny, 81, south at 22, gusting to 35. Once again at 9 a.m., DFW Airport, partly sunny, 82, south at 25, gusting to 36. Now let's check on your local forecast for the Dallas-Fort Worth Metroplex. Today, mostly sunny. Highs in the mid-90s. South winds 10 to 15 miles an hour, increasing to 15 to 20 miles an hour this afternoon. Tonight, mostly clear in the evening, then becoming partly cloudy. Lows in the upper 70s. South winds 10 to 15 miles an hour. Saturday, sunny. Highs in the mid-90s. South winds 10 to 15 miles an hour, increasing to 15 to 20 miles an hour with gusts up to 30 miles an hour in the afternoon. Saturday night, mostly clear. Lows in the upper 70s. South winds 15 to 20 miles an hour with gusts up to 30 miles an hour, diminishing to 10 to 15 miles an hour after midnight. And now the extended forecast. Sunday, sunny. Highs in the upper 90s. South winds 10 to 15 miles an hour, increasing to 15 to 20 miles an hour with gusts up to 30 miles an hour in the afternoon. Sunday night, mostly clear. Lows in the upper 70s. Monday, sunny, hot with highs in the upper 90s. Heat index values up to 105. Monday night, clear. Lows in the upper 70s. Tuesday, sunny, hot with highs around 100. Tuesday night, clear. Lows in the upper 70s. Wednesday, sunny, hot with highs in the upper 90s. Heat index values up to 105. Wednesday night, mostly clear. Lows in the upper 70s. Thursday, sunny, hot with highs in the upper 90s. Heat index values up to 105. The forecast key messages for North and Central Texas. Hot, dry and humid conditions will persist into early next week. Windy conditions are expected this weekend into Monday, with gusts between 30 to 35 miles an hour likely each day. An isolated gust up to 40 miles an hour is not out of the question. Afternoon heat index values could reach or exceed 105 degrees at times this weekend into early next week. The spotter information statement for North and Central Texas. Spotter activation is not expected at this time. The ultraviolet index forecast for June 26th is 11, or extreme.
The Dallas-Fort Worth climate summary for yesterday, June 25, 2026. Yesterday's high temperature was 92 degrees and the low 77 degrees. No precipitation fell yesterday, which leaves the monthly total at 8.07 inches. The total precipitation for the year still stands at 21.25 inches. There were no heating degree days yesterday and there were 20 cooling degree days yesterday. The normal high temperature for today is 93 degrees, and the normal low is 74. The record high for today is 113, which occurred in 1980, and the record low is 60, which occurred in 1928. Sunrise today is at 6:22 a.m. and sunset is at 8:40 p.m. The current time is 9:46 a.m. Central Daylight Time. 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The following reports of weather temperature and wind were made at 9 a.m. DFW Airport, partly sunny, 82, dew point 71, relative humidity 69%, wind south at 25, gusting to 36, pressure 29.94 inches and rising. Fort Worth Meacham, sunny, 82, south at 22, gusting to 36. Dallas Love Field, partly sunny, 81, south at 21, gusting to 31. Arlington, sunny, 81, south at 20, gusting to 30. Denton, mostly sunny, 81, south at 18, gusting to 30. Mineral Wells, mostly sunny, 80, south at 16, gusting to 28. Elsewhere around the region, Wichita Falls, partly sunny, 81, south at 22, gusting to 36. Abilene, light rain, 79, south at 12. Waco, mostly sunny, 80, south at 16. Tyler, partly sunny, 81, south at 22, gusting to 35. Once again at 9 a.m., DFW Airport, partly sunny, 82, south at 25, gusting to 36. Now let's check on your local forecast for the Dallas-Fort Worth Metroplex. Today, mostly sunny. Highs in the mid-90s. South winds 10 to 15 miles an hour, increasing to 15 to 20 miles an hour this afternoon. Tonight, mostly clear in the evening, then becoming partly cloudy. Lows in the upper 70s. South winds 10 to 15 miles an hour. Saturday, sunny. Highs in the mid-90s. South winds 10 to 15 miles an hour, increasing to 15 to 20 miles an hour with gusts up to 30 miles an hour in the afternoon. Saturday night, mostly clear. Lows in the upper 70s. South winds 15 to 20 miles an hour with gusts up to 30 miles an hour, diminishing to 10 to 15 miles an hour after midnight. And now the extended forecast. Sunday, sunny. Highs in the upper 90s. South winds 10 to 15 miles an hour, increasing to 15 to 20 miles an hour with gusts up to 30 miles an hour in the afternoon. Sunday night, mostly clear. Lows in the upper 70s. Monday, sunny, hot with highs in the upper 90s. Heat index values up to 105. Monday night, clear. Lows in the upper 70s. Tuesday, sunny, hot with highs around 100. Tuesday night, clear. Lows in the upper 70s. Wednesday, sunny, hot with highs in the upper 90s. Heat index values up to 105. Wednesday night, mostly clear. Lows in the upper 70s. Thursday, sunny, hot with highs in the upper 90s. Heat index values up to 105. The forecast key messages for North and Central Texas. Hot, dry and humid conditions will persist into early next week. Windy conditions are expected this weekend into Monday, with gusts between 30 to 35 miles an hour likely each day. An isolated gust up to 40 miles an hour is not out of the question. Afternoon heat index values could reach or exceed 105 degrees at times this weekend into early next week. The spotter information statement for North and Central Texas. Spotter activation is not expected at this time.
The ultraviolet index forecast for June 26th is 11, or extreme. The Dallas-Fort Worth climate summary for yesterday, June 25th, 2026. Yesterday's high temperature was 92 degrees and the low 77 degrees. No precipitation fell yesterday, which leaves the monthly total at 8.07 inches. The total precipitation for the year still stands at 21.25 inches. There were no heating degree days yesterday and there were 20 cooling degree days yesterday. The normal high temperature for today is 93 degrees, and the normal low is 74. The record high for today is 113, which occurred in 1980, and the record low is 60, which occurred in 1928. Sunrise today is at 6:22 a.m. and sunset is at 8:40 p.m. The current time is 9:51 a.m. Central Daylight Time. 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The following reports of weather temperature and wind were made at 9 a.m. DFW Airport, partly sunny, 82, dew point 71, relative humidity 69%, wind south at 25, gusting to 36, pressure 29.94 inches and rising. Fort Worth Meacham, sunny, 82, south at 22, gusting to 36. Dallas Love Field, partly sunny, 81, south at 21, gusting to 31. Arlington, sunny, 81, south at 20, gusting to 30. Denton, mostly sunny, 81, south at 18, gusting to 30. Mineral Wells, mostly sunny, 80, south at 16, gusting to 28. Elsewhere around the region, Wichita Falls, partly sunny, 81, south at 22, gusting to 36. Abilene, light rain, 79, south at 12. Waco, mostly sunny, 80, south at 16. Tyler, partly sunny, 81, south at 22, gusting to 35. Once again at 9 a.m., DFW Airport, partly sunny, 82, south at 25, gusting to 36. Now let's check on your local forecast for the Dallas-Fort Worth Metroplex. Today, mostly sunny. Highs in the mid-90s. South winds 10 to 15 miles an hour, increasing to 15 to 20 miles an hour this afternoon. Tonight, mostly clear in the evening, then becoming partly cloudy. Lows in the upper 70s. South winds 10 to 15 miles an hour. Saturday, sunny. Highs in the mid-90s. South winds 10 to 15 miles an hour, increasing to 15 to 20 miles an hour with gusts up to 30 miles an hour in the afternoon. Saturday night, mostly clear. Lows in the upper 70s. South winds 15 to 20 miles an hour with gusts up to 30 miles an hour, diminishing to 10 to 15 miles an hour after midnight. And now the extended forecast. Sunday, sunny. Highs in the upper 90s. South winds 10 to 15 miles an hour, increasing to 15 to 20 miles an hour with gusts up to 30 miles an hour in the afternoon. Sunday night, mostly clear. Lows in the upper 70s. Monday, sunny, hot with highs in the upper 90s. Heat index values up to 105. Monday night, clear. Lows in the upper 70s. Tuesday, sunny, hot with highs around 100. Tuesday night, clear. Lows in the upper 70s. Wednesday, sunny, hot with highs in the upper 90s. Heat index values up to 105. Wednesday night, mostly clear. Lows in the upper 70s. Thursday, sunny, hot with highs in the upper 90s. Heat index values up to 105. The forecast key messages for North and Central Texas. Hot, dry and humid conditions will persist into early next week. Windy conditions are expected this weekend into Monday, with gusts between 30 to 35 miles an hour likely each day. An isolated gust up to 40 miles an hour is not out of the question. Afternoon heat index values could reach or exceed 105 degrees at times this weekend into early next week. The spotter information statement for North and Central Texas.
spotter activation is not expected at this time. The ultraviolet index forecast for June 26 is 11, or extreme. The Dallas-Fort Worth climate summary for yesterday, June 25, 2026. Yesterday's high temperature was 92 degrees and the low 77 degrees. No precipitation fell yesterday, which leaves the monthly total at 8.07 inches. The total precipitation for the year still stands at 21.25 inches. There were no heating degree days yesterday and there were 20 cooling degree days yesterday. The normal high temperature for today is 93 degrees, and the normal low is 74. The record high for today is 113, which occurred in 1980, and the record low is 60, which occurred in 1928. Sunrise today is at 6:22 a.m. and sunset is at 8:40 p.m. The current time is 9:56 a.m. Central Daylight Time. 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The following reports of weather temperature and wind were made at 9 a.m. DFW Airport, partly sunny, 82, dew point 71, relative humidity 69%, wind south at 25, gusting to 36, pressure 29.94 inches and rising. Fort Worth Meacham, sunny, 82, south at 22, gusting to 36. Dallas Love Field, partly sunny, 81, south at 21, gusting to 31. Arlington, sunny, 81, south at 20, gusting to 30. Denton, mostly sunny, 81, south at 18, gusting to 30. Mineral Wells, mostly sunny, 80, south at 16, gusting to 28. Elsewhere around the region, Wichita Falls, partly sunny, 81, south at 22, gusting to 36. Abilene, light rain, 79, south at 12. Waco, mostly sunny, 80, south at 16. Tyler, partly sunny, 81, south at 22, gusting to 35. Once again at 9 a.m., DFW Airport, partly sunny, 82, south at 25, gusting to 36. Now let's check on your local forecast for the Dallas-Fort Worth Metroplex. Today, mostly sunny. Highs in the mid-90s. South winds 10 to 15 miles an hour, increasing to 15 to 20 miles an hour this afternoon. Tonight, mostly clear in the evening, then becoming partly cloudy. Lows in the upper 70s. South winds 10 to 15 miles an hour. Saturday, sunny. Highs in the mid-90s. South winds 10 to 15 miles an hour, increasing to 15 to 20 miles an hour with gusts up to 30 miles an hour in the afternoon. Saturday night, mostly clear. Lows in the upper 70s. South winds 15 to 20 miles an hour with gusts up to 30 miles an hour, diminishing to 10 to 15 miles an hour after midnight. And now the extended forecast. Sunday, sunny. Highs in the upper 90s. South winds 10 to 15 miles an hour, increasing to 15 to 20 miles an hour with gusts up to 30 miles an hour in the afternoon. Sunday night, mostly clear. Lows in the upper 70s. Monday, sunny, hot with highs in the upper 90s. Heat index values up to 105. Monday night, clear. Lows in the upper 70s. Tuesday, sunny, hot with highs around 100. Tuesday night, clear. Lows in the upper 70s. Wednesday, sunny, hot with highs in the upper 90s. Heat index values up to 105. Wednesday night, mostly clear. Lows in the upper 70s. Thursday, sunny, hot with highs in the upper 90s. Heat index values up to 105. The forecast key messages for North and Central Texas. Hot, dry and humid conditions will persist into early next week. Windy conditions are expected this weekend into Monday, with gusts between 30 to 35 miles an hour likely each day. An isolated gust up to 40 miles an hour is not out of the question.
Afternoon heat index values could reach or exceed 105 degrees at times this weekend into early next week. The spotter information statement for North and Central Texas. Spotter activation is not expected at this time. The ultraviolet index forecast for June 26th is 11, or extreme. The current time is 10 a.m. Central Daylight Time. 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The following reports of weather temperature and wind were made at 9 a.m. DFW Airport, partly sunny, 82, dew point 71, relative humidity 69%, wind south at 25, gusting to 36, pressure 29.94 inches and rising. Fort Worth Meacham, sunny, 82, south at 22, gusting to 36. Dallas Love Field, partly sunny, 81, south at 21, gusting to 31. Arlington, sunny, 81, south at 20, gusting to 30. Denton, mostly sunny, 81, south at 18, gusting to 30. Mineral Wells, mostly sunny, 80, south at 16, gusting to 28. Elsewhere around the region, Wichita Falls, partly sunny, 81, south at 22, gusting to 36. Abilene, light rain, 79, south at 12. Waco, mostly sunny, 80, south at 16. Tyler, partly sunny, 81, south at 22, gusting to 35. Once again at 9 a.m., DFW Airport, partly sunny, 82, south at 25, gusting to 36. The following reports of weather temperature and wind were made at 10 a.m. DFW Airport, partly sunny, 85, dew point 69, relative humidity 58%, wind south at 24, gusting to 33, pressure 29.95 inches and rising. Fort Worth Meacham, sunny, 85, south at 25, gusting to 33. Dallas Love Field, partly sunny, 84, south at 15, gusting to 29. Arlington, sunny, 84, south at 16, gusting to 30. Denton, mostly sunny, 85, southwest at 22, gusting to 28. Mineral Wells, partly sunny, 83, south at 13, gusting to 22. Elsewhere around the region, Wichita Falls, partly sunny, 84, southwest at 13. Abilene, light rain, 82, south at 25, gusting to 36. Waco, partly sunny, 83, south at 22, gusting to 29. Tyler, partly sunny, 84, south at 16. Once again at 10 a.m., DFW Airport, partly sunny, 85, south at 24, gusting to 33. The following reports of weather temperature and wind were made at 10 a.m. DFW Airport, partly sunny, 85, dew point 69, relative humidity 58%, wind south at 24, gusting to 33, pressure 29.95 inches and rising. Fort Worth Meacham, sunny, 85, south at 25, gusting to 33. Dallas Love Field, partly sunny, 84, south at 15, gusting to 29. Arlington, sunny, 84, south at 16, gusting to 30. Denton, mostly sunny, 85, southwest at 22, gusting to 28. Mineral Wells, partly sunny, 83, south at 13, gusting to 22. Elsewhere around the region, Wichita Falls, partly sunny, 84, southwest at 13. Abilene, light rain, 82, south at 25, gusting to 36. Waco, partly sunny, 83, south at 22, gusting to 29. Tyler, partly sunny, 84, south at 16. Once again at 10 a.m., DFW Airport, partly sunny, 85, south at 24, gusting to 33. Now let's check on your local forecast for the Dallas-Fort Worth Metroplex. Today, mostly sunny. Highs in the mid-90s. South winds 10 to 15 miles an hour, increasing to 15 to 20 miles an hour this afternoon.
Tonight, mostly clear in the evening, then becoming partly cloudy. Lows in the upper 70s. South winds 10 to 15 miles an hour. Saturday, sunny. Highs in the mid-90s. South winds 10 to 15 miles an hour, increasing to 15 to 20 miles an hour with gusts up to 30 miles an hour in the afternoon. Saturday night, mostly clear. Lows in the upper 70s. South winds 15 to 20 miles an hour with gusts up to 30 miles an hour, diminishing to 10 to 15 miles an hour after midnight. And now the extended forecast. Sunday, sunny. Highs in the upper 90s. South winds 10 to 15 miles an hour, increasing to 15 to 20 miles an hour with gusts up to 30 miles an hour in the afternoon. Sunday night, mostly clear. Lows in the upper 70s. Monday, sunny, hot with highs in the upper 90s. Heat index values up to 105. Monday night, clear. Lows in the upper 70s. Tuesday, sunny, hot with highs around 100. Tuesday night, clear. Lows in the upper 70s. Wednesday, sunny, hot with highs in the upper 90s. Heat index values up to 105. Wednesday night, mostly clear. Lows in the upper 70s. Thursday, sunny, hot with highs in the upper 90s. Heat index values up to 105. The forecast key messages for North and Central Texas. Hot, dry and humid conditions will persist into early next week. Windy conditions are expected this weekend into Monday, with gusts between 30 to 35 miles an hour likely each day. An isolated gust up to 40 miles an hour is not out of the question. Afternoon heat index values could reach or exceed 105 degrees at times this weekend into early next week. The spotter information statement for North and Central Texas. Spotter activation is not expected at this time. The ultraviolet index forecast for June 26th is 11, or extreme. The current time is 10:07 a.m. Central Daylight Time. 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The following reports of weather temperature and wind were made at 10 a.m. DFW Airport, partly sunny, 85, dew point 69, relative humidity 58%, wind south at 24, gusting to 33, pressure 29.95 inches and rising. Fort Worth Meacham, sunny, 85, south at 25, gusting to 33. Dallas Love Field, partly sunny, 84, south at 15, gusting to 29. Arlington, sunny, 84, south at 16, gusting to 30. Denton, mostly sunny, 85, southwest at 22, gusting to 28. Mineral Wells, partly sunny, 83, south at 13, gusting to 22. Elsewhere around the region, Wichita Falls, partly sunny, 84, southwest at 13. Abilene, light rain, 82, south at 25, gusting to 36. Waco, partly sunny, 83, south at 22, gusting to 29. Tyler, partly sunny, 84, south at 16. Once again at 10 a.m., DFW Airport, partly sunny, 85, south at 24, gusting to 33. Now let's check on your local forecast for the Dallas-Fort Worth Metroplex. Today, mostly sunny. Highs in the mid-90s. South winds 10 to 15 miles an hour, increasing to 15 to 20 miles an hour this afternoon. Tonight, mostly clear in the evening, then becoming partly cloudy. Lows in the upper 70s. South winds 10 to 15 miles an hour. Saturday, sunny. Highs in the mid-90s. South winds 10 to 15 miles an hour, increasing to 15 to 20 miles an hour with gusts up to 30 miles an hour in the afternoon. Saturday night, mostly clear. Lows in the upper 70s. South winds 15 to 20 miles an hour with gusts up to 30 miles an hour, diminishing to 10 to 15 miles an hour after midnight. And now the extended forecast.
Sunday, sunny. Highs in the upper 90s. South winds 10 to 15 miles an hour, increasing to 15 to 20 miles an hour with gusts up to 30 miles an hour in the afternoon. Sunday night, mostly clear. Lows in the upper 70s. Monday, sunny, hot with highs in the upper 90s. Heat index values up to 105. Monday night, clear. Lows in the upper 70s. Tuesday, sunny, hot with highs around 100. Tuesday night, clear. Lows in the upper 70s. Wednesday, sunny, hot with highs in the upper 90s. Heat index values up to 105. Wednesday night, mostly clear. Lows in the upper 70s. Thursday, sunny, hot with highs in the upper 90s. Heat index values up to 105. The forecast key messages for North and Central Texas. Hot, dry and humid conditions will persist into early next week. Windy conditions are expected this weekend into Monday, with gusts between 30 to 35 miles an hour likely each day. An isolated gust up to 40 miles an hour is not out of the question. Afternoon heat index values could reach or exceed 105 degrees at times this weekend into early next week. The spotter information statement for North and Central Texas. Spotter activation is not expected at this time. The ultraviolet index forecast for June 26th is 11, or extreme. The current time is 10:11 a.m. Central Daylight Time. 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The following reports of weather temperature and wind were made at 10 a.m. DFW Airport, partly sunny, 85, dew point 69, relative humidity 58%, wind south at 24, gusting to 33, pressure 29.95 inches and rising. Fort Worth Meacham, sunny, 85, south at 25, gusting to 33. Dallas Love Field, partly sunny, 84, south at 15, gusting to 29. Arlington, sunny, 84, south at 16, gusting to 30. Denton, mostly sunny, 85, southwest at 22, gusting to 28. Mineral Wells, partly sunny, 83, south at 13, gusting to 22. Elsewhere around the region, Wichita Falls, partly sunny, 84, southwest at 13. Abilene, light rain, 82, south at 25, gusting to 36. Waco, partly sunny, 83, south at 22, gusting to 29. Tyler, partly sunny, 84, south at 16. Once again at 10 a.m., DFW Airport, partly sunny, 85, south at 24, gusting to 33. Now let's check on your local forecast for the Dallas-Fort Worth Metroplex. Today, mostly sunny. Highs in the mid-90s. South winds 10 to 15 miles an hour, increasing to 15 to 20 miles an hour this afternoon. Tonight, mostly clear in the evening, then becoming partly cloudy. Lows in the upper 70s. South winds 10 to 15 miles an hour. Saturday, sunny. Highs in the mid-90s. South winds 10 to 15 miles an hour, increasing to 15 to 20 miles an hour with gusts up to 30 miles an hour in the afternoon. Saturday night, mostly clear. Lows in the upper 70s. South winds 15 to 20 miles an hour with gusts up to 30 miles an hour, diminishing to 10 to 15 miles an hour after midnight. And now the extended forecast. Sunday, sunny. Highs in the upper 90s. South winds 10 to 15 miles an hour, increasing to 15 to 20 miles an hour with gusts up to 30 miles an hour in the afternoon. Sunday night, mostly clear. Lows in the upper 70s. Monday, sunny, hot with highs in the upper 90s. Heat index values up to 105. Monday night, clear. Lows in the upper 70s. Tuesday, sunny, hot with highs around 100. Tuesday night, clear. Lows in the upper 70s.
Wednesday, sunny, hot with highs in the upper 90s. Heat index values up to 105. Wednesday night, mostly clear. Lows in the upper 70s. Thursday, sunny, hot with highs in the upper 90s. Heat index values up to 105. The forecast key messages for North and Central Texas. Hot, dry and humid conditions will persist into early next week. Windy conditions are expected this weekend into Monday, with gusts between 30 to 35 miles an hour likely each day. An isolated gust up to 40 miles an hour is not out of the question. Afternoon heat index values could reach or exceed 105 degrees at times this weekend into early next week. The spotter information statement for North and Central Texas. Spotter activation is not expected at this time. The ultraviolet index forecast for June 26th is 11, or extreme. The current time is 10:16 a.m. Central Daylight Time. 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The following reports of weather temperature and wind were made at 10 a.m. DFW Airport, partly sunny, 85, dew point 69, relative humidity 58%, wind south at 24, gusting to 33, pressure 29.95 inches and rising. Fort Worth Meacham, sunny, 85, south at 25, gusting to 33. Dallas Love Field, partly sunny, 84, south at 15, gusting to 29. Arlington, sunny, 84, south at 16, gusting to 30. Denton, mostly sunny, 85, southwest at 22, gusting to 28. Mineral Wells, partly sunny, 83, south at 13, gusting to 22. Elsewhere around the region, Wichita Falls, partly sunny, 84, southwest at 13. Abilene, light rain, 82, south at 25, gusting to 36. Waco, partly sunny, 83, south at 22, gusting to 29. Tyler, partly sunny, 84, south at 16. Once again at 10 a.m., DFW Airport, partly sunny, 85, south at 24, gusting to 33. Now let's check on your local forecast for the Dallas-Fort Worth Metroplex. Today, mostly sunny. Highs in the mid-90s. South winds 10 to 15 miles an hour, increasing to 15 to 20 miles an hour this afternoon. Tonight, mostly clear in the evening, then becoming partly cloudy. Lows in the upper 70s. South winds 10 to 15 miles an hour. Saturday, sunny. Highs in the mid-90s. South winds 10 to 15 miles an hour, increasing to 15 to 20 miles an hour with gusts up to 30 miles an hour in the afternoon. Saturday night, mostly clear. Lows in the upper 70s. South winds 15 to 20 miles an hour with gusts up to 30 miles an hour, diminishing to 10 to 15 miles an hour after midnight. And now the extended forecast. Sunday, sunny. Highs in the upper 90s. South winds 10 to 15 miles an hour, increasing to 15 to 20 miles an hour with gusts up to 30 miles an hour in the afternoon. Sunday night, mostly clear. Lows in the upper 70s. Monday, sunny, hot with highs in the upper 90s. Heat index values up to 105. Monday night, clear. Lows in the upper 70s. Tuesday, sunny, hot with highs around 100. Tuesday night, clear. Lows in the upper 70s. Wednesday, sunny, hot with highs in the upper 90s. Heat index values up to 105. Wednesday night, mostly clear. Lows in the upper 70s. Thursday, sunny, hot with highs in the upper 90s. Heat index values up to 105. The forecast key messages for North and Central Texas. Hot, dry and humid conditions will persist into early next week. Windy conditions are expected this weekend into Monday, with gusts between 30 to 35 miles an hour likely each day. An isolated gust up to 40 miles an hour is not out of the question.
Afternoon heat index values could reach or exceed 105 degrees at times this weekend into early next week. The spotter information statement for North and Central Texas. Spotter activation is not expected at this time. The ultraviolet index forecast for June 26th is 11, or extreme. The current time is 10:20 a.m. Central Daylight Time. 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The following reports of weather temperature and wind were made at 10 a.m. DFW Airport, partly sunny, 85, dew point 69, relative humidity 58%, wind south at 24, gusting to 33, pressure 29.95 inches and rising. Fort Worth Meacham, sunny, 85, south at 25, gusting to 33. Dallas Love Field, partly sunny, 84, south at 15, gusting to 29. Arlington, sunny, 84, south at 16, gusting to 30. Denton, mostly sunny, 85, southwest at 22, gusting to 28. Mineral Wells, partly sunny, 83, south at 13, gusting to 22. Elsewhere around the region, Wichita Falls, partly sunny, 84, southwest at 13. Abilene, light rain, 82, south at 25, gusting to 36. Waco, partly sunny, 83, south at 22, gusting to 29. Tyler, partly sunny, 84, south at 16. Once again at 10 a.m., DFW Airport, partly sunny, 85, south at 24, gusting to 33. Now let's check on your local forecast for the Dallas-Fort Worth Metroplex. Today, mostly sunny. Highs in the mid-90s. South winds 10 to 15 miles an hour, increasing to 15 to 20 miles an hour this afternoon. Tonight, mostly clear in the evening, then becoming partly cloudy. Lows in the upper 70s. South winds 10 to 15 miles an hour. Saturday, sunny. Highs in the mid-90s. South winds 10 to 15 miles an hour, increasing to 15 to 20 miles an hour with gusts up to 30 miles an hour in the afternoon. Saturday night, mostly clear. Lows in the upper 70s. South winds 15 to 20 miles an hour with gusts up to 30 miles an hour, diminishing to 10 to 15 miles an hour after midnight. And now the extended forecast. Sunday, sunny. Highs in the upper 90s. South winds 10 to 15 miles an hour, increasing to 15 to 20 miles an hour with gusts up to 30 miles an hour in the afternoon. Sunday night, mostly clear. Lows in the upper 70s. Monday, sunny, hot with highs in the upper 90s. Heat index values up to 105. Monday night, clear. Lows in the upper 70s. Tuesday, sunny, hot with highs around 100. Tuesday night, clear. Lows in the upper 70s. Wednesday, sunny, hot with highs in the upper 90s. Heat index values up to 105. Wednesday night, mostly clear. Lows in the upper 70s. Thursday, sunny, hot with highs in the upper 90s. Heat index values up to 105. The forecast key messages for North and Central Texas. Hot, dry and humid conditions will persist into early next week. Windy conditions are expected this weekend into Monday, with gusts between 30 to 35 miles an hour likely each day. An isolated gust up to 40 miles an hour is not out of the question. Afternoon heat index values could reach or exceed 105 degrees at times this weekend into early next week. The spotter information statement for North and Central Texas. Spotter activation is not expected at this time. The ultraviolet index forecast for June 26th is 11, or extreme. The current time is 10:24 a.m. Central Daylight Time. 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
The following reports of weather, temperature, and wind were made at 10 a.m. DFW Airport, partly sunny, 85, dew point 69, relative humidity 58%, wind south at 24, gusting to 33, pressure 29.95 inches and rising. Fort Worth Meacham, sunny, 85, south at 25, gusting to 33. Dallas Love Field, partly sunny, 84, south at 15, gusting to 29. Arlington, sunny, 84, south at 16, gusting to 30. Denton, mostly sunny, 85, southwest at 22, gusting to 28. Mineral Wells, partly sunny, 83, south at 13, gusting to 22. Elsewhere around the region, Wichita Falls, partly sunny, 84, southwest at 13. Abilene, light rain, 82, south at 25, gusting to 36. Waco, partly sunny, 83, south at 22, gusting to 29. Tyler, partly sunny, 84, south at 16. Once again at 10 a.m., DFW Airport, partly sunny, 85, south at 24, gusting to 33. Now let's check on your local forecast for the Dallas-Fort Worth Metroplex. Today, mostly sunny. Highs in the mid-90s. South winds 10 to 15 miles an hour, increasing to 15 to 20 miles an hour this afternoon. Tonight, mostly clear in the evening, then becoming partly cloudy. Lows in the upper 70s. South winds 10 to 15 miles an hour. Saturday, sunny. Highs in the mid-90s. South winds 10 to 15 miles an hour, increasing to 15 to 20 miles an hour with gusts up to 30 miles an hour in the afternoon. Saturday night, mostly clear. Lows in the upper 70s. South winds 15 to 20 miles an hour with gusts up to 30 miles an hour, diminishing to 10 to 15 miles an hour after midnight. And now the extended forecast. Sunday, sunny. Highs in the upper 90s. South winds 10 to 15 miles an hour, increasing to 15 to 20 miles an hour with gusts up to 30 miles an hour in the afternoon. Sunday night, mostly clear. Lows in the upper 70s. Monday, sunny, hot with highs in the upper 90s. Heat index values up to 105. Monday night, clear. Lows in the upper 70s. Tuesday, sunny, hot with highs around 100. Tuesday night, clear. Lows in the upper 70s. Wednesday, sunny, hot with highs in the upper 90s. Heat index values up to 105. Wednesday night, mostly clear. Lows in the upper 70s. Thursday, sunny, hot with highs in the upper 90s. Heat index values up to 105. The forecast key messages for North and Central Texas. Hot, dry and humid conditions will persist into early next week. Windy conditions are expected this weekend into Monday, with gusts between 30 to 35 miles an hour likely each day. An isolated gust up to 40 miles an hour is not out of the question. Afternoon heat index values could reach or exceed 105 degrees at times this weekend into early next week. The spotter information statement for North and Central Texas. Spotter activation is not expected at this time. The ultraviolet index forecast for June 26th is 11, or extreme. The current time is 10:29 a.m. Central Daylight Time. 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Serving the Dallas-Fort Worth listening area. The following reports of weather, temperature, and wind were made at 10 a.m. DFW Airport, partly sunny, 85, dew point 69, relative humidity 58%, wind south at 24, gusting to 33, pressure 29.95 inches and rising. Fort Worth Meacham, sunny, 85, south at 25, gusting to 33. Dallas Love Field, partly sunny, 84, south at 15, gusting to 29. Arlington, sunny, 84, south at 16, gusting to 30.
Denton, mostly sunny, 85, southwest at 22, gusting to 28. Mineral Wells, partly sunny, 83, south at 13, gusting to 22. Elsewhere around the region, Wichita Falls, partly sunny, 84, southwest at 13. Abilene, light rain, 82.

Tonight, mostly clear in the evening, then becoming partly cloudy. Lows in the upper 70s. South winds 10 to 15 miles an hour. Saturday, sunny. Highs in the mid-90s. South winds 10 to 15 miles an hour, increasing to 15 to 20 miles an hour with gusts up to 30 miles an hour in the afternoon. Saturday night, mostly clear. Lows in the upper 70s. South winds 15 to 20 miles an hour with gusts up to 30 miles an hour, diminishing to 10 to 15 miles an hour after midnight. And now the extended forecast. Sunday, sunny. Highs in the upper 90s. South winds 10 to 15 miles an hour, increasing to 15 to 20 miles an hour with gusts up to 30 miles an hour in the afternoon. Sunday night, mostly clear. Lows in the upper 70s. Monday, sunny, hot with highs in the upper 90s. Heat index values up to 105. Monday night, clear. Lows in the upper 70s. Tuesday, sunny, hot with highs around 100. Tuesday night, clear. Lows in the upper 70s. Wednesday, sunny, hot with highs in the upper 90s. Heat index values up to 105. Wednesday night, mostly clear. Lows in the upper 70s. Thursday, sunny, hot with highs in the upper 90s. Heat index values up to 105. The forecast key messages for North and Central Texas. Hot, dry and humid conditions will persist into early next week. Windy conditions are expected this weekend into Monday, with gusts between 30 to 35 miles an hour likely each day. An isolated gust up to 40 miles an hour is not out of the question. Afternoon heat index values could reach or exceed 105 degrees at times this weekend into early next week. The spotter information statement for North and Central Texas. Spotter activation is not expected at this time. The ultraviolet index forecast for June 26th is 11, or extreme. The current time is 10:33 a.m. Central Daylight Time. 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Serving the Dallas-Fort Worth listening area. The following reports of weather temperature and wind were made at 10 a.m. DFW Airport, partly sunny, 85, dew point 69, relative humidity 58%, wind south at 24, gusting to 33, pressure 29.95 inches and rising. Fort Worth Meacham, sunny, 85, south at 25, gusting to 33. Dallas Love Field, partly sunny, 84, south at 15, gusting to 29. Arlington, sunny, 84, south at 16, gusting to 30. Denton, mostly sunny, 85, southwest at 22, gusting to 28. Mineral Wells, partly sunny, 83, south at 13, gusting to 22. Elsewhere around the region, Wichita Falls, partly sunny, 84, southwest at 13. Abilene, light rain, 82, south at 25, gusting to 36. Waco, partly sunny, 83, south at 22, gusting to 29. Tyler, partly sunny, 84, south at 16. Once again at 10 a.m., DFW Airport, partly sunny, 85, south at 24, gusting to 33. Now let's check on your local forecast for the Dallas-Fort Worth Metroplex. Today, mostly sunny. Highs in the mid-90s. South winds 10 to 15 miles an hour, increasing to 15 to 20 miles an hour this afternoon. Tonight, mostly clear in the evening, then becoming partly cloudy. Lows in the upper 70s. South winds 10 to 15 miles an hour. Saturday, sunny. Highs in the mid-90s. South winds 10 to 15 miles an hour, increasing to 15 to 20 miles an hour with gusts up to 30 miles an hour in the afternoon. Saturday night, mostly clear. Lows in the upper 70s. South winds 15 to 20 miles an hour with gusts up to 30 miles an hour, diminishing to 10 to 15 miles an hour after midnight. And now the extended forecast.

Sunday, sunny. Highs in the upper 90s. South winds 10 to 15 miles an hour, increasing to 15 to 20 miles an hour with gusts up to 30 miles an hour in the afternoon. Sunday night, mostly clear. Lows in the upper 70s. Monday, sunny, hot with highs in the upper 90s. Heat index values up to 105. Monday night, clear. Lows in the upper 70s. Tuesday, sunny, hot with highs around 100. Tuesday night, clear. Lows in the upper 70s. Wednesday, sunny, hot with highs in the upper 90s. Heat index values up to 105. Wednesday night, mostly clear. Lows in the upper 70s. Thursday, sunny, hot with highs in the upper 90s. Heat index values up to 105. The forecast key messages for North and Central Texas. Hot, dry and humid conditions will persist into early next week. Windy conditions are expected this weekend into Monday, with gusts between 30 to 35 miles an hour likely each day. An isolated gust up to 40 miles an hour is not out of the question. Afternoon heat index values could reach or exceed 105 degrees at times this weekend into early next week. The spotter information statement for North and Central Texas. Spotter activation is not expected at this time. The ultraviolet index forecast for June 26th is 11, or extreme. The current time is 10:37 a.m. Central Daylight Time. 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The following reports of weather temperature and wind were made at 10 a.m. DFW Airport, partly sunny, 85, dew point 69, relative humidity 58%, wind south at 24, gusting to 33, pressure 29.95 inches and rising. Fort Worth Meacham, sunny, 85, south at 25, gusting to 33. Dallas Love Field, partly sunny, 84, south at 15, gusting to 29. Arlington, sunny, 84, south at 16, gusting to 30. Denton, mostly sunny, 85, southwest at 22, gusting to 28. Mineral Wells, partly sunny, 83, south at 13, gusting to 22. Elsewhere around the region, Wichita Falls, partly sunny, 84, southwest at 13. Abilene, light rain, 82, south at 25, gusting to 36. Waco, partly sunny, 83, south at 22, gusting to 29. Tyler, partly sunny, 84, south at 16. Once again at 10 a.m., DFW Airport, partly sunny, 85, south at 24, gusting to 33. Now let's check on your local forecast for the Dallas-Fort Worth Metroplex. Today, mostly sunny. Highs in the mid-90s. South winds 10 to 15 miles an hour, increasing to 15 to 20 miles an hour this afternoon. Tonight, mostly clear in the evening, then becoming partly cloudy. Lows in the upper 70s. South winds 10 to 15 miles an hour. Saturday, sunny. Highs in the mid-90s. South winds 10 to 15 miles an hour, increasing to 15 to 20 miles an hour with gusts up to 30 miles an hour in the afternoon. Saturday night, mostly clear. Lows in the upper 70s. South winds 15 to 20 miles an hour with gusts up to 30 miles an hour, diminishing to 10 to 15 miles an hour after midnight. And now the extended forecast. Sunday, sunny. Highs in the upper 90s. South winds 10 to 15 miles an hour, increasing to 15 to 20 miles an hour with gusts up to 30 miles an hour in the afternoon. Sunday night, mostly clear. Lows in the upper 70s. Monday, sunny, hot with highs in the upper 90s. Heat index values up to 105. Monday night, clear. Lows in the upper 70s. Tuesday, sunny, hot with highs around 100. Tuesday night, clear. Lows in the upper 70s.
Wednesday, sunny, hot with highs in the upper 90s. Heat index values up to 105. Wednesday night, mostly clear. Lows in the upper 70s. Thursday, sunny, hot with highs in the upper 90s. Heat index values up to 105. The forecast key messages for North and Central Texas. Hot, dry and humid conditions will persist into early next week. Windy conditions are expected this weekend into Monday, with gusts between 30 to 35 miles an hour likely each day. An isolated gust up to 40 miles an hour is not out of the question. Afternoon heat index values could reach or exceed 105 degrees at times this weekend into early next week. The spotter information statement for North and Central Texas. Spotter activation is not expected at this time. The ultraviolet index forecast for June 26th is 11, or extreme. The current time is 10:42 a.m. Central Daylight Time. 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The following reports of weather temperature and wind were made at 10 a.m. DFW Airport, partly sunny, 85, dew point 69, relative humidity 58%, wind south at 24, gusting to 33, pressure 29.95 inches and rising. Fort Worth Meacham, sunny, 85, south at 25, gusting to 33. Dallas Love Field, partly sunny, 84, south at 15, gusting to 29. Arlington, sunny, 84, south at 16, gusting to 30. Denton, mostly sunny, 85, southwest at 22, gusting to 28. Mineral Wells, partly sunny, 83, south at 13, gusting to 22. Elsewhere around the region, Wichita Falls, partly sunny, 84, southwest at 13. Abilene, light rain, 82, south at 25, gusting to 36. Waco, partly sunny, 83, south at 22, gusting to 29. Tyler, partly sunny, 84, south at 16. Once again at 10 a.m., DFW Airport, partly sunny, 85, south at 24, gusting to 33. Now let's check on your local forecast for the Dallas-Fort Worth Metroplex. Today, mostly sunny. Highs in the mid-90s. South winds 10 to 15 miles an hour, increasing to 15 to 20 miles an hour this afternoon. Tonight, mostly clear in the evening, then becoming partly cloudy. Lows in the upper 70s. South winds 10 to 15 miles an hour. Saturday, sunny. Highs in the mid-90s. South winds 10 to 15 miles an hour, increasing to 15 to 20 miles an hour with gusts up to 30 miles an hour in the afternoon. Saturday night, mostly clear. Lows in the upper 70s. South winds 15 to 20 miles an hour with gusts up to 30 miles an hour, diminishing to 10 to 15 miles an hour after midnight. And now the extended forecast. Sunday, sunny. Highs in the upper 90s. South winds 10 to 15 miles an hour, increasing to 15 to 20 miles an hour with gusts up to 30 miles an hour in the afternoon. Sunday night, mostly clear. Lows in the upper 70s. Monday, sunny, hot with highs in the upper 90s. Heat index values up to 105. Monday night, clear. Lows in the upper 70s. Tuesday, sunny, hot with highs around 100. Tuesday night, clear. Lows in the upper 70s. Wednesday, sunny, hot with highs in the upper 90s. Heat index values up to 105. Wednesday night, mostly clear. Lows in the upper 70s. Thursday, sunny, hot with highs in the upper 90s. Heat index values up to 105. The forecast key messages for North and Central Texas. Hot, dry and humid conditions will persist into early next week. Windy conditions are expected this weekend into Monday, with gusts between 30 to 35 miles an hour likely each day. An isolated gust up to 40 miles an hour is not out of the question.
Afternoon heat index values could reach or exceed 105 degrees at times this weekend into early next week. The spotter information statement for North and Central Texas. Spotter activation is not expected at this time. The ultraviolet index forecast for June 26th is 11, or extreme. The current time is 10:46 a.m. Central Daylight Time. 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The following reports of weather temperature and wind were made at 10 a.m. DFW Airport, partly sunny, 85, dew point 69, relative humidity 58%, wind south at 24, gusting to 33, pressure 29.95 inches and rising. Fort Worth Meacham, sunny, 85, south at 25, gusting to 33. Dallas Love Field, partly sunny, 84, south at 15, gusting to 29. Arlington, sunny, 84, south at 16, gusting to 30. Denton, mostly sunny, 85, southwest at 22, gusting to 28. Mineral Wells, partly sunny, 83, south at 13, gusting to 22. Elsewhere around the region, Wichita Falls, partly sunny, 84, southwest at 13. Abilene, light rain, 82, south at 25, gusting to 36. Waco, partly sunny, 83, south at 22, gusting to 29. Tyler, partly sunny, 84, south at 16. Once again at 10 a.m., DFW Airport, partly sunny, 85, south at 24, gusting to 33. Now let's check on your local forecast for the Dallas-Fort Worth Metroplex. Today, mostly sunny. Highs in the mid-90s. South winds 10 to 15 miles an hour, increasing to 15 to 20 miles an hour this afternoon. Tonight, mostly clear in the evening, then becoming partly cloudy. Lows in the upper 70s. South winds 10 to 15 miles an hour. Saturday, sunny. Highs in the mid-90s. South winds 10 to 15 miles an hour, increasing to 15 to 20 miles an hour with gusts up to 30 miles an hour in the afternoon. Saturday night, mostly clear. Lows in the upper 70s. South winds 15 to 20 miles an hour with gusts up to 30 miles an hour, diminishing to 10 to 15 miles an hour after midnight. And now the extended forecast. Sunday, sunny. Highs in the upper 90s. South winds 10 to 15 miles an hour, increasing to 15 to 20 miles an hour with gusts up to 30 miles an hour in the afternoon. Sunday night, mostly clear. Lows in the upper 70s. Monday, sunny, hot with highs in the upper 90s. Heat index values up to 105. Monday night, clear. Lows in the upper 70s. Tuesday, sunny, hot with highs around 100. Tuesday night, clear. Lows in the upper 70s. Wednesday, sunny, hot with highs in the upper 90s. Heat index values up to 105. Wednesday night, mostly clear. Lows in the upper 70s. Thursday, sunny, hot with highs in the upper 90s. Heat index values up to 105. The forecast key messages for North and Central Texas. Hot, dry and humid conditions will persist into early next week. Windy conditions are expected this weekend into Monday, with gusts between 30 to 35 miles an hour likely each day. An isolated gust up to 40 miles an hour is not out of the question. Afternoon heat index values could reach or exceed 105 degrees at times this weekend into early next week. The spotter information statement for North and Central Texas. Spotter activation is not expected at this time. The ultraviolet index forecast for June 26th is 11, or extreme. The current time is 10:50 a.m. Central Daylight Time. 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
The following reports of weather temperature and wind were made at 10 a.m. DFW Airport, partly sunny, 85, dew point 69, relative humidity 58%, wind south at 24, gusting to 33, pressure 29.95 inches and rising. Fort Worth Meacham, sunny, 85, south at 25, gusting to 33. Dallas Love Field, partly sunny, 84, south at 15, gusting to 29. Arlington, sunny, 84, south at 16, gusting to 30. Denton, mostly sunny, 85, southwest at 22, gusting to 28. Mineral Wells, partly sunny, 83, south at 13, gusting to 22. Elsewhere around the region, Wichita Falls, partly sunny, 84, southwest at 13. Abilene, light rain, 82, south at 25, gusting to 36. Waco, partly sunny, 83, south at 22, gusting to 29. Tyler, partly sunny, 84, south at 16. Once again at 10 a.m., DFW Airport, partly sunny, 85, south at 24, gusting to 33. Now let's check on your local forecast for the Dallas-Fort Worth Metroplex. Today, mostly sunny. Highs in the mid-90s. South winds 10 to 15 miles an hour, increasing to 15 to 20 miles an hour this afternoon. Tonight, mostly clear in the evening, then becoming partly cloudy. Lows in the upper 70s. South winds 10 to 15 miles an hour. Saturday, sunny. Highs in the mid-90s. South winds 10 to 15 miles an hour, increasing to 15 to 20 miles an hour with gusts up to 30 miles an hour in the afternoon. Saturday night, mostly clear. Lows in the upper 70s. South winds 15 to 20 miles an hour with gusts up to 30 miles an hour, diminishing to 10 to 15 miles an hour after midnight. And now the extended forecast. Sunday, sunny. Highs in the upper 90s. South winds 10 to 15 miles an hour, increasing to 15 to 20 miles an hour with gusts up to 30 miles an hour in the afternoon. Sunday night, mostly clear. Lows in the upper 70s. Monday, sunny, hot with highs in the upper 90s. Heat index values up to 105. Monday night, clear. Lows in the upper 70s. Tuesday, sunny, hot with highs around 100. Tuesday night, clear. Lows in the upper 70s. Wednesday, sunny, hot with highs in the upper 90s. Heat index values up to 105. Wednesday night, mostly clear. Lows in the upper 70s. Thursday, sunny, hot with highs in the upper 90s. Heat index values up to 105. The forecast key messages for North and Central Texas. Hot, dry and humid conditions will persist into early next week. Windy conditions are expected this weekend into Monday, with gusts between 30 to 35 miles an hour likely each day. An isolated gust up to 40 miles an hour is not out of the question. Afternoon heat index values could reach or exceed 105 degrees at times this weekend into early next week. The spotter information statement for North and Central Texas. Spotter activation is not expected at this time. The ultraviolet index forecast for June 26th is 11, or extreme. The current time is 10:55 a.m. Central Daylight Time. 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The following reports of weather temperature and wind were made at 10 a.m. DFW Airport, partly sunny, 85, dew point 69, relative humidity 58%, wind south at 24, gusting to 33, pressure 29.95 inches and rising. Fort Worth Meacham, sunny, 85, south at 25, gusting to 33. Dallas Love Field, partly sunny, 84, south at 15, gusting to 29. Arlington, sunny, 84, south at 16, gusting to 30.
Denton, mostly sunny, 85, southwest at 22, gusting to 28. Mineral Wells, partly sunny, 83, south at 13, gusting to 22. Elsewhere around the region, Wichita Falls, partly sunny, 84, southwest at 13. Abilene, light rain, 82, south at 25, gusting to 36. Waco, partly sunny, 83, south at 22, gusting to 29. Tyler, partly sunny, 84, south at 16. Once again at 10 a.m., DFW Airport, partly sunny, 85, south at 24, gusting to 33. Now let's check on your local forecast for the Dallas-Fort Worth Metroplex. Today, mostly sunny. Highs in the mid-90s. South winds 10 to 15 miles an hour, increasing to 15 to 20 miles an hour this afternoon. Tonight, mostly clear in the evening, then becoming partly cloudy. Lows in the upper 70s. South winds 10 to 15 miles an hour. Saturday, sunny. Highs in the mid-90s. South winds 10 to 15 miles an hour, increasing to 15 to 20 miles an hour with gusts up to 30 miles an hour in the afternoon. Saturday night, mostly clear. Lows in the upper 70s. South winds 15 to 20 miles an hour with gusts up to 30 miles an hour, diminishing to 10 to 15 miles an hour after midnight. And now the extended forecast. Sunday, sunny. Highs in the upper 90s. South winds 10 to 15 miles an hour, increasing to 15 to 20 miles an hour with gusts up to 30 miles an hour in the afternoon. Sunday night, mostly clear. Lows in the upper 70s. Monday, sunny, hot with highs in the upper 90s. Heat index values up to 105. Monday night, clear. Lows in the upper 70s. Tuesday, sunny, hot with highs around 100. Tuesday night, clear. Lows in the upper 70s. Wednesday, sunny, hot with highs in the upper 90s. Heat index values up to 105. Wednesday night, mostly clear. Lows in the upper 70s. Thursday, sunny, hot with highs in the upper 90s. Heat index values up to 105. The forecast key messages for North and Central Texas. Hot, dry and humid conditions will persist into early next week. Windy conditions are expected this weekend into Monday, with gusts between 30 to 35 miles an hour likely each day. An isolated gust up to 40 miles an hour is not out of the question. Afternoon heat index values could reach or exceed 105 degrees at times this weekend into early next week. The spotter information statement for North and Central Texas. Spotter activation is not expected at this time. The ultraviolet index forecast for June 26th is 11, or extreme. The current time is 10:59 a.m. Central Daylight Time. 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The following reports of weather temperature and wind were made at 10 a.m. DFW Airport, partly sunny, 85, dew point 69, relative humidity 58%, wind south at 24, gusting to 33, pressure 29.95 inches and rising. Fort Worth Meacham, sunny, 85, south at 25, gusting to 33. Dallas Love Field, partly sunny, 84, south at 15, gusting to 29. Arlington, sunny, 84, south at 16, gusting to 30. Denton, mostly sunny, 85, southwest at 22, gusting to 28. Mineral Wells, partly sunny, 83, south at 13, gusting to 22. Elsewhere around the region, Wichita Falls, partly sunny, 84, southwest at 13. Abilene, light rain, 82, south at 25, gusting to 36. Waco, partly sunny, 83, south at 22, gusting to 29. Tyler, partly sunny, 84, south at 16.
Once again at 10 a.m., DFW Airport, partly sunny, 85, south at 24, gusting to 33. Now let's check on your local forecast for the Dallas-Fort Worth Metroplex. Today, mostly sunny. Highs in the mid-90s. South winds 10 to 15 miles an hour, increasing to 15 to 20 miles an hour this afternoon. Tonight, mostly clear in the evening, then becoming partly cloudy. Lows in the upper 70s. South winds 10 to 15 miles an hour. Saturday, sunny. Highs in the mid-90s. South winds 10 to 15 miles an hour, increasing to 15 to 20 miles an hour with gusts up to 30 miles an hour in the afternoon. Saturday night, mostly clear. Lows in the upper 70s. South winds 15 to 20 miles an hour with gusts up to 30 miles an hour, diminishing to 10 to 15 miles an hour after midnight. And now the extended forecast. Sunday, sunny. Highs in the upper 90s. South winds 10 to 15 miles an hour, increasing to 15 to 20 miles an hour with gusts up to 30 miles an hour in the afternoon. Sunday night, mostly clear. Lows in the upper 70s. Monday, sunny, hot with highs in the upper 90s. Heat index values up to 105. Monday night, clear. Lows in the upper 70s. Tuesday, sunny, hot with highs around 100. Tuesday night, clear. Lows in the upper 70s. Wednesday, sunny, hot with highs in the upper 90s. Heat index values up to 105. Wednesday night, mostly clear. Lows in the upper 70s. Thursday, sunny, hot with highs in the upper 90s. Heat index values up to 105. The forecast key messages for North and Central Texas. Hot, dry and humid conditions will persist into early next week. Windy conditions are expected this weekend into Monday, with gusts between 30 to 35 miles an hour likely each day. An isolated gust up to 40 miles an hour is not out of the question. Afternoon heat index values could reach or exceed 105 degrees at times this weekend into early next week. The spotter information statement for North and Central Texas. Spotter activation is not expected at this time. The ultraviolet index forecast for June 26th is 11, or extreme. The current time is 11:03 a.m. Central Daylight Time. 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The following reports of weather temperature and wind were made at 11 a.m. DFW Airport, mostly sunny, 88, dew point 69, relative humidity 53%, wind south at 25, gusting to 37, pressure 29.94 inches and falling. Fort Worth Meacham, sunny, 87, south at 21, gusting to 31. Dallas Love Field, partly sunny, 86, south at 14, gusting to 29. Arlington, sunny, 88, south at 13, gusting to 23. Denton, mostly sunny, 88, southwest at 21, gusting to 30. Mineral Wells, mostly sunny, 86, south at 17, gusting to 29. Elsewhere around the region, Wichita Falls, partly sunny, 88, southwest at 21, gusting to 28. Abilene, partly sunny, 83, south at 23, gusting to 31. Waco, partly sunny, 88, south at 21, gusting to 33. Tyler, partly sunny, 87, southwest at 21, gusting to 30. Once again at 11 a.m., DFW Airport, mostly sunny, 88, south at 25, gusting to 37. Now let's check on your local forecast for the Dallas-Fort Worth Metroplex. Today, mostly sunny. Highs in the mid-90s. South winds 10 to 15 miles an hour, increasing to 15 to 20 miles an hour this afternoon. Tonight, mostly clear in the evening, then becoming partly cloudy. Lows in the upper 70s. South winds 10 to 15 miles an hour. Saturday, sunny.
Highs in the mid-90s. South winds 10 to 15 miles an hour, increasing to 15 to 20 miles an hour with gusts up to 30 miles an hour in the afternoon. Saturday night, mostly clear. Lows in the upper 70s. South winds 15 to 20 miles an hour with gusts up to 30 miles an hour, diminishing to 10 to 15 miles an hour after midnight. And now the extended forecast. Sunday, sunny. Highs in the upper 90s. South winds 10 to 15 miles an hour, increasing to 15 to 20 miles an hour with gusts up to 30 miles an hour in the afternoon. Sunday night, mostly clear. Lows in the upper 70s. Monday, sunny, hot with highs in the upper 90s. Heat index values up to 105. Monday night, clear. Lows in the upper 70s. Tuesday, sunny, hot with highs around 100. Tuesday night, clear. Lows in the upper 70s. Wednesday, sunny, hot with highs in the upper 90s. Heat index values up to 105. Wednesday night, mostly clear. Lows in the upper 70s. Thursday, sunny, hot with highs in the upper 90s. Heat index values up to 105. The forecast key messages for North and Central Texas. Hot, dry and humid conditions will persist into early next week. Windy conditions are expected this weekend into Monday, with gusts between 30 to 35 miles an hour likely each day. An isolated gust up to 40 miles an hour is not out of the question. Afternoon heat index values could reach or exceed 105 degrees at times this weekend into early next week. The spotter information statement for North and Central Texas. Spotter activation is not expected at this time. The ultraviolet index forecast for June 26th is 11, or extreme. The current time is 11:07 a.m. Central Daylight Time. 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The following reports of weather temperature and wind were made at 11 a.m. DFW Airport, mostly sunny, 88, dew point 69, relative humidity 53%, wind south at 25, gusting to 37, pressure 29.94 inches and falling. Fort Worth Meacham, sunny, 87, south at 21, gusting to 31. Dallas Love Field, partly sunny, 86, south at 14, gusting to 29. Arlington, sunny, 88, south at 13, gusting to 23. Denton, mostly sunny, 88, southwest at 21, gusting to 30. Mineral Wells, mostly sunny, 86, south at 17, gusting to 29. Elsewhere around the region, Wichita Falls, partly sunny, 88, southwest at 21, gusting to 28. Abilene, partly sunny, 83, south at 23, gusting to 31. Waco, partly sunny, 88, south at 21, gusting to 33. Tyler, partly sunny, 87, southwest at 21, gusting to 30. Once again at 11 a.m., DFW Airport, mostly sunny, 88, south at 25, gusting to 37. Now let's check on your local forecast for the Dallas-Fort Worth Metroplex. Today, mostly sunny. Highs in the mid-90s. South winds 10 to 15 miles an hour, increasing to 15 to 20 miles an hour this afternoon. Tonight, mostly clear in the evening, then becoming partly cloudy. Lows in the upper 70s. South winds 10 to 15 miles an hour. Saturday, sunny. Highs in the mid-90s. South winds 10 to 15 miles an hour, increasing to 15 to 20 miles an hour with gusts up to 30 miles an hour in the afternoon. Saturday night, mostly clear. Lows in the upper 70s. South winds 15 to 20 miles an hour with gusts up to 30 miles an hour, diminishing to 10 to 15 miles an hour after midnight. And now the extended forecast. Sunday, sunny. Highs in the upper 90s.
South winds 10 to 15 miles an hour, increasing to 15 to 20 miles an hour with gusts up to 30 miles an hour in the afternoon. Sunday night, mostly clear. Lows in the upper 70s. Monday, sunny, hot with highs in the upper 90s. Heat index values up to 105. Monday night, clear. Lows in the upper 70s. Tuesday, sunny, hot with highs around 100. Tuesday night, clear. Lows in the upper 70s. Wednesday, sunny, hot with highs in the upper 90s. Heat index values up to 105. Wednesday night, mostly clear. Lows in the upper 70s. Thursday, sunny, hot with highs in the upper 90s. Heat index values up to 105. The forecast key messages for North and Central Texas. Hot, dry and humid conditions will persist into early next week. Windy conditions are expected this weekend into Monday, with gusts between 30 to 35 miles an hour likely each day. An isolated gust up to 40 miles an hour is not out of the question. Afternoon heat index values could reach or exceed 105 degrees at times this weekend into early next week. The spotter information statement for North and Central Texas. Spotter activation is not expected at this time. The ultraviolet index forecast for June 26th is 11, or extreme. The current time is 11:12 a.m. Central Daylight Time. 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The following reports of weather temperature and wind were made at 11 a.m. DFW Airport, mostly sunny, 88, dew point 69, relative humidity 53%, wind south at 25, gusting to 37, pressure 29.94 inches and falling. Fort Worth Meacham, sunny, 87, south at 21, gusting to 31. Dallas Love Field, partly sunny, 86, south at 14, gusting to 29. Arlington, sunny, 88, south at 13, gusting to 23. Denton, mostly sunny, 88, southwest at 21, gusting to 30. Mineral Wells, mostly sunny, 86, south at 17, gusting to 29. Elsewhere around the region, Wichita Falls, mostly sunny, 88, southwest at 21, gusting to 28. Abilene, partly sunny, 83, south at 23, gusting to 31. Waco, mostly sunny, 88, south at 21, gusting to 33. Tyler, sunny, 87, southwest at 21, gusting to 30. Once again at 11 a.m., DFW Airport, mostly sunny, 88, south at 25, gusting to 37. Now let's check on your local forecast for the Dallas-Fort Worth Metroplex. This afternoon, mostly sunny. Highs in the mid-90s. South winds 15 to 20 miles an hour. Tonight, mostly clear in the evening, then becoming partly cloudy. Lows in the upper 70s. South winds 10 to 15 miles an hour. Saturday, sunny. Highs in the upper 90s. South winds 10 to 15 miles an hour, increasing to 15 to 20 miles an hour with gusts up to 30 miles an hour in the afternoon. Saturday night, mostly clear. Lows in the upper 70s. South winds 15 to 20 miles an hour with gusts up to 30 miles an hour, diminishing to 10 to 15 miles an hour after midnight. And now the extended forecast. Sunday, sunny, hot with highs in the upper 90s. South winds 10 to 15 miles an hour, increasing to 15 to 20 miles an hour with gusts up to 30 miles an hour in the afternoon. Heat index values up to 105. Sunday night, mostly clear. Lows in the upper 70s. Monday, sunny, hot with highs in the upper 90s. Monday night, clear. Lows in the upper 70s. Tuesday, sunny, hot with highs around 100. Tuesday night, clear. Lows in the upper 70s. Wednesday, sunny, hot with highs in the upper 90s.
Heat index values up to 105. Wednesday night, mostly clear. Lows in the upper 70s. Thursday, sunny, hot with highs in the upper 90s. Heat index values up to 105. The forecast key messages for North and Central Texas. Hot, dry and humid conditions will persist into early next week. Windy conditions are expected this weekend into Monday, with gusts between 30 to 35 miles an hour likely each day. An isolated gust up to 40 miles an hour is not out of the question. Afternoon heat index values could reach or exceed 105 degrees at times this weekend into early next week. The spotter information statement for North and Central Texas. Spotter activation is not expected at this time. The ultraviolet index forecast for June 26th is 11, or extreme. The current time is 11:16 a.m. Central Daylight Time. 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The following reports of weather temperature and wind were made at 11 a.m. DFW Airport, mostly sunny, 88, dew point 69, relative humidity 53%, wind south at 25, gusting to 37, pressure 29.94 inches and falling. Fort Worth Meacham, sunny, 87, south at 21, gusting to 31. Dallas Love Field, partly sunny, 86, south at 14, gusting to 29. Arlington, sunny, 88, south at 13, gusting to 23. Denton, mostly sunny, 88, southwest at 21, gusting to 30. Mineral Wells, mostly sunny, 86, south at 17, gusting to 29. Elsewhere around the region, Wichita Falls, mostly sunny, 88, southwest at 21, gusting to 28. Abilene, partly sunny, 83, south at 23, gusting to 31. Waco, mostly sunny, 88, south at 21, gusting to 33. Tyler, sunny, 87, southwest at 21, gusting to 30. Once again at 11 a.m., DFW Airport, mostly sunny, 88, south at 25, gusting to 37. Now let's check on your local forecast for the Dallas-Fort Worth Metroplex. This afternoon, mostly sunny. Highs in the mid-90s. South winds 15 to 20 miles an hour. Tonight, mostly clear in the evening, then becoming partly cloudy. Lows in the upper 70s. South winds 10 to 15 miles an hour. Saturday, sunny. Highs in the upper 90s. South winds 10 to 15 miles an hour, increasing to 15 to 20 miles an hour with gusts up to 30 miles an hour in the afternoon. Saturday night, mostly clear. Lows in the upper 70s. South winds 15 to 20 miles an hour with gusts up to 30 miles an hour, diminishing to 10 to 15 miles an hour after midnight. And now the extended forecast. Sunday, sunny, hot with highs in the upper 90s. South winds 10 to 15 miles an hour, increasing to 15 to 20 miles an hour with gusts up to 30 miles an hour in the afternoon. Heat index values up to 105. Sunday night, mostly clear. Lows in the upper 70s. Monday, sunny, hot with highs in the upper 90s. Monday night, clear. Lows in the upper 70s. Tuesday, sunny, hot with highs around 100. Tuesday night, clear. Lows in the upper 70s. Wednesday, sunny, hot with highs in the upper 90s. Heat index values up to 105. Wednesday night, mostly clear. Lows in the upper 70s. Thursday, sunny, hot with highs in the upper 90s. Heat index values up to 105. The forecast key messages for North and Central Texas. Hot, dry and humid conditions will persist into early next week. Windy conditions are expected this weekend into Monday, with gusts between 30 to 35 miles an hour likely each day. An isolated gust up to 40 miles an hour is not out of the question.
Afternoon heat index values could reach or exceed 105 degrees at times this weekend into early next week. The spotter information statement for North and Central Texas. Spotter activation is not expected at this time. The ultraviolet index forecast for June 26th is 11, or extreme. The current time is 11:20 a.m. Central Daylight Time. 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The following reports of weather temperature and wind were made at 11 a.m. DFW Airport, mostly sunny, 88, dew point 69, relative humidity 53%, wind south at 25, gusting to 37, pressure 29.94 inches and falling. Fort Worth Meacham, sunny, 87, south at 21, gusting to 31. Dallas Love Field, partly sunny, 86, south at 14, gusting to 29. Arlington, sunny, 88, south at 13, gusting to 23. Denton, mostly sunny, 88, southwest at 21, gusting to 30. Mineral Wells, mostly sunny, 86, south at 17, gusting to 29. Elsewhere around the region, Wichita Falls, mostly sunny, 88, southwest at 21, gusting to 28. Abilene, partly sunny, 83, south at 23, gusting to 31. Waco, mostly sunny, 88, south at 21, gusting to 33. Tyler, sunny, 87, southwest at 21, gusting to 30. Once again at 11 a.m., DFW Airport, mostly sunny, 88, south at 25, gusting to 37. Now let's check on your local forecast for the Dallas-Fort Worth Metroplex. This afternoon, mostly sunny. Highs in the mid-90s. South winds 15 to 20 miles an hour. Tonight, mostly clear in the evening, then becoming partly cloudy. Lows in the upper 70s. South winds 10 to 15 miles an hour. Saturday, sunny. Highs in the upper 90s. South winds 10 to 15 miles an hour, increasing to 15 to 20 miles an hour with gusts up to 30 miles an hour in the afternoon. Saturday night, mostly clear. Lows in the upper 70s. South winds 15 to 20 miles an hour with gusts up to 30 miles an hour, diminishing to 10 to 15 miles an hour after midnight. And now the extended forecast. Sunday, sunny, hot with highs in the upper 90s. South winds 10 to 15 miles an hour, increasing to 15 to 20 miles an hour with gusts up to 30 miles an hour in the afternoon. Heat index values up to 105. Sunday night, mostly clear. Lows in the upper 70s. Monday, sunny, hot with highs in the upper 90s. Monday night, clear. Lows in the upper 70s. Tuesday, sunny, hot with highs around 100. Tuesday night, clear. Lows in the upper 70s. Wednesday, sunny, hot with highs in the upper 90s. Heat index values up to 105. Wednesday night, mostly clear. Lows in the upper 70s. Thursday, sunny, hot with highs in the upper 90s. Heat index values up to 105. The forecast key messages for North and Central Texas. Hot, dry and humid conditions will persist into early next week. Windy conditions are expected this weekend into Monday, with gusts between 30 to 35 miles an hour likely each day. An isolated gust up to 40 miles an hour is not out of the question. Afternoon heat index values could reach or exceed 105 degrees at times this weekend into early next week. The spotter information statement for North and Central Texas. Spotter activation is not expected at this time. The ultraviolet index forecast for June 26th is 11, or extreme. The current time is 11:25 a.m. Central Daylight Time. 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
The following reports of weather temperature and wind were made at 11 a.m. DFW Airport, mostly sunny, 88, dew point 69, relative humidity 53%, wind south at 25, gusting to 37, pressure 29.94 inches and falling. Fort Worth Meacham, sunny, 87, south at 21, gusting to 31. Dallas Love Field, partly sunny, 86, south at 14, gusting to 29. Arlington, sunny, 88, south at 13, gusting to 23. Denton, mostly sunny, 88, southwest at 21, gusting to 30. Mineral Wells, mostly sunny, 86, south at 17, gusting to 29. Elsewhere around the region, Wichita Falls, mostly sunny, 88, southwest at 21, gusting to 28. Abilene, partly sunny, 83, south at 23, gusting to 31. Waco, mostly sunny, 88, south at 21, gusting to 33. Tyler, sunny, 87, southwest at 21, gusting to 30. Once again at 11 a.m., DFW Airport, mostly sunny, 88, south at 25, gusting to 37. Now let's check on your local forecast for the Dallas-Fort Worth Metroplex. This afternoon, mostly sunny. Highs in the mid-90s. South winds 15 to 20 miles an hour. Tonight, mostly clear in the evening, then becoming partly cloudy. Lows in the upper 70s. South winds 10 to 15 miles an hour. Saturday, sunny. Highs in the upper 90s. South winds 10 to 15 miles an hour, increasing to 15 to 20 miles an hour with gusts up to 30 miles an hour in the afternoon. Saturday night, mostly clear. Lows in the upper 70s. South winds 15 to 20 miles an hour with gusts up to 30 miles an hour, diminishing to 10 to 15 miles an hour after midnight. And now the extended forecast. Sunday, sunny, hot with highs in the upper 90s. South winds 10 to 15 miles an hour, increasing to 15 to 20 miles an hour with gusts up to 30 miles an hour in the afternoon. Heat index values up to 105. Sunday night, mostly clear. Lows in the upper 70s. Monday, sunny, hot with highs in the upper 90s. Monday night, clear. Lows in the upper 70s. Tuesday, sunny, hot with highs around 100. Tuesday night, clear. Lows in the upper 70s. Wednesday, sunny, hot with highs in the upper 90s. Heat index values up to 105. Wednesday night, mostly clear. Lows in the upper 70s. Thursday, sunny, hot with highs in the upper 90s. Heat index values up to 105. The forecast key messages for North and Central Texas. Hot, dry and humid conditions will persist into early next week. Windy conditions are expected this weekend into Monday, with gusts between 30 to 35 miles an hour likely each day. An isolated gust up to 40 miles an hour is not out of the question. Afternoon heat index values could reach or exceed 105 degrees at times this weekend into early next week. The spotter information statement for North and Central Texas. Spotter activation is not expected at this time. The ultraviolet index forecast for June 26th is 11, or extreme. The current time is 11:29 a.m. Central Daylight Time. 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The following reports of weather temperature and wind were made at 11 a.m. DFW Airport, mostly sunny, 88, dew point 69, relative humidity 53%, wind south at 25, gusting to 37, pressure 29.94 inches and falling. Fort Worth Meacham, sunny, 87, south at 21, gusting to 31. Dallas Love Field, partly sunny, 86, south at 14, gusting to 29. Arlington, sunny, 88, south at 13, gusting to 23. Denton, mostly sunny, 88,
southwest at 21, gusting to 30. Mineral Wells, mostly sunny, 86, south at 17, gusting to 29. Elsewhere around the region, Wichita Falls, mostly sunny, 88, southwest at 21, gusting to 28. Abilene, partly sunny, 83, south at 23, gusting to 31. Waco, mostly sunny, 88, south

at 21, gusting to 33. Tyler, sunny, 87, southwest at 21, gusting to 30. Once again at 11 a.m., DFW Airport, mostly sunny, 88, south at 25, gusting to 37. Now let's check on your local forecast for the Dallas, sunny, 86, south at 17, gusting to 29. Elsewhere around the region, Wichita Falls, mostly sunny, 88, southwest at 21, gusting to 28. Abilene, partly sunny, 83, south at 23, gusting to 31. Waco, mostly sunny, 88, south at 21, gusting to 33. Tyler, sunny, 87, southwest at 21, gusting to 30. Once again at 11 a.m.

Saturday, sunny. Highs in the upper 90s. South winds 10 to 15 miles an hour, increasing to 15 to 20 miles an hour with gusts up to 30 miles an hour in the afternoon. Saturday night, mostly clear. Lows in the upper 70s. South winds 15 to 20 miles an hour with gusts up to 30 miles an hour, diminishing to 10 to 15 miles an hour after midnight. And now the extended forecast. Sunday, sunny, hot with highs in the upper 90s. South winds 10 to 15 miles an hour, increasing to 15 to 20 miles an hour with gusts up to 30 miles an hour in the afternoon. Heat index values up to 105. Sunday night, mostly clear. Lows in the upper 70s. Monday, sunny, hot with highs in the upper 90s. Monday night, clear. Lows in the upper 70s. Tuesday, sunny, hot with highs around 100. Tuesday night, clear. Lows in the upper 70s. Wednesday, sunny, hot with highs in the upper 90s. Heat index values up to 105. Wednesday night, mostly clear. Lows in the upper 70s. Thursday, sunny, hot with highs in the upper 90s. Heat index values up to 105. The forecast key messages for North and Central Texas. Hot, dry and humid conditions will persist into early next week. Windy conditions are expected this weekend into Monday, with gusts between 30 to 35 miles an hour likely each day. An isolated gust up to 40 miles an hour is not out of the question. Afternoon heat index values could reach or exceed 105 degrees at times this weekend into early next week. The spotter information statement for North and Central Texas. Spotter activation is not expected at this time. The ultraviolet index forecast for June 26th is 11, or extreme. The current time is 11:33 a.m. Central Daylight Time. 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The following reports of weather temperature and wind were made at 11 a.m. DFW Airport, mostly sunny, 88, dew point 69, relative humidity 53%, wind south at 25, gusting to 37, pressure 29.94 inches and falling. Fort Worth Meacham, sunny, 87, south at 21, gusting to 31. Dallas Love Field, partly sunny, 86, south at 14, gusting to 29. Arlington, sunny, 88, south at 13, gusting to 23. Denton, mostly sunny, 88, southwest at 21, gusting to 30. Mineral Wells, mostly sunny, 86, south at 17, gusting to 29. Elsewhere around the region, Wichita Falls, mostly sunny, 88, southwest at 21, gusting to 28. Abilene, partly sunny, 83, south at 23, gusting to 31. Waco, mostly sunny, 88, south at 21, gusting to 33. Tyler, sunny, 87, southwest at 21, gusting to 30. Once again at 11 a.m., DFW Airport, mostly sunny, 88, south at 25, gusting to 37. Now let's check on your local forecast for the Dallas-Fort Worth Metroplex. This afternoon, mostly sunny. Highs in the mid-90s. South winds 15 to 20 miles an hour. Tonight, mostly clear in the evening, then becoming partly cloudy. Lows in the upper 70s. South winds 10 to 15 miles an hour. Saturday, sunny. Highs in the upper 90s. South winds 10 to 15 miles an hour, increasing to 15 to 20 miles an hour with gusts up to 30 miles an hour in the afternoon. Saturday night, mostly clear. Lows in the upper 70s. South winds 15 to 20 miles an hour with gusts up to 30 miles an hour, diminishing to 10 to 15 miles an hour after midnight. And now the extended forecast. Sunday, sunny, hot with highs in the upper 90s. South winds 10 to 15 miles an hour, increasing to 15 to 20 miles an hour with gusts

to 30 miles an hour in the afternoon. Heat index values up to 105. Sunday night, mostly clear. Lows in the upper 70s. Monday, sunny, hot with highs in the upper 90s. Monday night, clear. Lows in the upper 70s. Tuesday, sunny, hot with highs around 100. Tuesday night, clear. Lows in the upper 70s. Wednesday, sunny, hot with highs in the upper 90s. Heat index values up to 105. Wednesday night, mostly clear. Lows in the upper 70s. Thursday, sunny, hot with highs in the upper 90s. Heat index values up to 105. The forecast key messages for North and Central Texas. Hot, dry and humid conditions will persist into early next week. Windy conditions are expected this weekend into Monday, with gusts between 30 to 35 miles an hour likely each day. An isolated gust up to 40 miles an hour is not out of the question. Afternoon heat index values could reach or exceed 105 degrees at times this weekend into early next week. The spotter information statement for North and Central Texas. Spotter activation is not expected at this time. The ultraviolet index forecast for June 26th is 11, or extreme. The current time is 11:38 a.m. Central Daylight Time. 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The following reports of weather temperature and wind were made at 11 a.m. DFW Airport, mostly sunny, 88, dew point 69, relative humidity 53%, wind south at 25, gusting to 37, pressure 29.94 inches and falling. Fort Worth Meacham, sunny, 87, south at 21, gusting to 31. Dallas Love Field, partly sunny, 86, south at 14, gusting to 29. Arlington, sunny, 88, south at 13, gusting to 23. Denton, mostly sunny, 88, southwest at 21, gusting to 30. Mineral Wells, mostly sunny, 86, south at 17, gusting to 29. Elsewhere around the region, Wichita Falls, mostly sunny, 88, southwest at 21, gusting to 28. Abilene, partly sunny, 83, south at 23, gusting to 31. Waco, mostly sunny, 88, south at 21, gusting to 33. Tyler, sunny, 87, southwest at 21, gusting to 30. Once again at 11 a.m., DFW Airport, mostly sunny, 88, south at 25, gusting to 37. Now let's check on your local forecast for the Dallas-Fort Worth Metroplex. This afternoon, mostly sunny. Highs in the mid-90s. South winds 15 to 20 miles an hour. Tonight, mostly clear in the evening, then becoming partly cloudy. Lows in the upper 70s. South winds 10 to 15 miles an hour. Saturday, sunny. Highs in the upper 90s. South winds 10 to 15 miles an hour, increasing to 15 to 20 miles an hour with gusts up to 30 miles an hour in the afternoon. Saturday night, mostly clear. Lows in the upper 70s. South winds 15 to 20 miles an hour with gusts up to 30 miles an hour, diminishing to 10 to 15 miles an hour after midnight. And now the extended forecast. Sunday, sunny, hot with highs in the upper 90s. South winds 10 to 15 miles an hour, increasing to 15 to 20 miles an hour with gusts up to 30 miles an hour in the afternoon. Heat index values up to 105. Sunday night, mostly clear. Lows in the upper 70s. Monday, sunny, hot with highs in the upper 90s. Monday night, clear. Lows in the upper 70s. Tuesday, sunny, hot with highs around 100. Tuesday night, clear. Lows in the upper 70s. Wednesday, sunny, hot with highs in the upper 90s. Heat index values up to 105. Wednesday night, mostly clear. Lows in the upper 70s.
Thursday, sunny, hot with highs in the upper 90s. Heat index values up to 105. The forecast key messages for North and Central Texas. Hot, dry and humid conditions will persist into early next week. Windy conditions are expected this weekend into Monday, with gusts between 30 to 35 miles an hour likely each day. An isolated gust up to 40 miles an hour is not out of the question. Afternoon heat index values could reach or exceed 105 degrees at times this weekend into early next week. The spotter information statement for North and Central Texas. Spotter activation is not expected at this time. The ultraviolet index forecast for June 26th is 11, or extreme. The current time is 11:42 a.m. Central Daylight Time. 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The following reports of weather temperature and wind were made at 11 a.m. DFW Airport, mostly sunny, 88, dew point 69, relative humidity 53%, wind south at 25, gusting to 37, pressure 29.94 inches and falling. Fort Worth Meacham, sunny, 87, south at 21, gusting to 31. Dallas Love Field, partly sunny, 86, south at 14, gusting to 29. Arlington, sunny, 88, south at 13, gusting to 23. Denton, mostly sunny, 88, southwest at 21, gusting to 30. Mineral Wells, mostly sunny, 86, south at 17, gusting to 29. Elsewhere around the region, Wichita Falls, mostly sunny, 88, southwest at 21, gusting to 28. Abilene, partly sunny, 83, south at 23, gusting to 31. Waco, mostly sunny, 88, south at 21, gusting to 33. Tyler, sunny, 87, southwest at 21, gusting to 30. Once again at 11 a.m., DFW Airport, mostly sunny, 88, south at 25, gusting to 37. Now let's check on your local forecast for the Dallas-Fort Worth Metroplex. This afternoon, mostly sunny. Highs in the mid-90s. South winds 15 to 20 miles an hour. Tonight, mostly clear in the evening, then becoming partly cloudy. Lows in the upper 70s. South winds 10 to 15 miles an hour. Saturday, sunny. Highs in the upper 90s. South winds 10 to 15 miles an hour, increasing to 15 to 20 miles an hour with gusts up to 30 miles an hour in the afternoon. Saturday night, mostly clear. Lows in the upper 70s. South winds 15 to 20 miles an hour with gusts up to 30 miles an hour, diminishing to 10 to 15 miles an hour after midnight. And now the extended forecast. Sunday, sunny, hot with highs in the upper 90s. South winds 10 to 15 miles an hour, increasing to 15 to 20 miles an hour with gusts up to 30 miles an hour in the afternoon. Heat index values up to 105. Sunday night, mostly clear. Lows in the upper 70s. Monday, sunny, hot with highs in the upper 90s. Monday night, clear. Lows in the upper 70s. Tuesday, sunny, hot with highs around 100. Tuesday night, clear. Lows in the upper 70s. Wednesday, sunny, hot with highs in the upper 90s. Heat index values up to 105. Wednesday night, mostly clear. Lows in the upper 70s. Thursday, sunny, hot with highs in the upper 90s. Heat index values up to 105. The forecast key messages for North and Central Texas. Hot, dry and humid conditions will persist into early next week. Windy conditions are expected this weekend into Monday, with gusts between 30 to 35 miles an hour likely each day. An isolated gust up to 40 miles an hour is not out of the question. Afternoon heat index values could reach or exceed 105 degrees at times this weekend into early next week. The spotter information statement for North and Central Texas.
spotter activation is not expected at this time. The ultraviolet index forecast for June 26th is 11, or extreme. The current time is 11:46 a.m. Central Daylight Time. 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Serving the Dallas-Fort Worth listening area. The following reports of weather temperature and wind were made at 11 a.m. DFW Airport, mostly sunny, 88, dew point 69, relative humidity 53%, wind south at 25, gusting to 37, pressure 29.94 inches and falling. Fort Worth Meacham, sunny, 87, south at 21, gusting to 31. Dallas Love Field, partly sunny, 86, south at 14, gusting to 29. Arlington, sunny, 88, south at 13, gusting to 23. Denton, mostly sunny, 88, southwest at 21, gusting to 30. Mineral Wells, mostly sunny, 86, south at 17, gusting to 29. Elsewhere around the region, Wichita Falls, mostly sunny, 88, southwest at 21, gusting to 28. Abilene, partly sunny, 83, south at 23, gusting to 31. Waco, mostly sunny, 88, south at 21, gusting to 33. Tyler, sunny, 87, southwest at 21, gusting to 30. Once again at 11 a.m., DFW Airport, mostly sunny, 88, south at 25, gusting to 37. Now let's check on your local forecast for the Dallas-Fort Worth Metroplex. This afternoon, mostly sunny. Highs in the mid-90s. South winds 15 to 20 miles an hour. Tonight, mostly clear in the evening, then becoming partly cloudy. Lows in the upper 70s. South winds 10 to 15 miles an hour. Saturday, sunny. Highs in the upper 90s. South winds 10 to 15 miles an hour, increasing to 15 to 20 miles an hour with gusts up to 30 miles an hour in the afternoon. Saturday night, mostly clear. Lows in the upper 70s. South winds 15 to 20 miles an hour with gusts up to 30 miles an hour, diminishing to 10 to 15 miles an hour after midnight. And now the extended forecast. Sunday, sunny, hot with highs in the upper 90s. South winds 10 to 15 miles an hour, increasing to 15 to 20 miles an hour with gusts up to 30 miles an hour in the afternoon. Heat index values up to 105. Sunday night, mostly clear. Lows in the upper 70s. Monday, sunny, hot with highs in the upper 90s. Monday night, clear. Lows in the upper 70s. Tuesday, sunny, hot with highs around 100. Tuesday night, clear. Lows in the upper 70s. Wednesday, sunny, hot with highs in the upper 90s. Heat index values up to 105. Wednesday night, mostly clear. Lows in the upper 70s. Thursday, sunny, hot with highs in the upper 90s. Heat index values up to 105. The forecast key messages for North and Central Texas. Hot, dry and humid conditions will persist into early next week. Windy conditions are expected this weekend into Monday, with gusts between 30 to 35 miles an hour likely each day. An isolated gust up to 40 miles an hour is not out of the question. Afternoon heat index values could reach or exceed 105 degrees at times this weekend into early next week. The spotter information statement for North and Central Texas. Spotter activation is not expected at this time. The ultraviolet index forecast for June 26th is 11, or extreme. The current time is 11:51 a.m. Central Daylight Time. 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Serving the Dallas-Fort Worth listening area. The following reports of weather temperature and wind were made at 11 a.m. DFW Airport, mostly sunny, 88, dew point 69, relative humidity 53%, wind south at 25,
gusting to 37, pressure 29.94 inches and falling. Fort Worth, Meacham, sunny, 87, south at 21, gusting to 31. Dallas Love Field, partly sunny, 86, south at 14, gusting to 29. Arlington, sunny, 88, south at 13, gusting to 23. Denton, mostly sunny, 88, southwest at 21, gusting to 30. Mineral Wells, mostly sunny, 86, south at 17, gusting to 29. Elsewhere around the region, Wichita Falls, mostly sunny, 88, southwest at 21, gusting to 28. Abilene, partly sunny, 83, south at 23, gusting to 31. Waco, mostly sunny, 88, south at 21, gusting to 33. Tyler, sunny, 87, southwest at 21, gusting to 30. Once again at 11 a.m., DFW Airport, mostly sunny, 88, south at 25, gusting to 37. Now let's check on your local forecast for the Dallas-Fort Worth Metroplex. This afternoon, mostly sunny. Highs in the mid-90s. South winds 15 to 20 miles an hour. Tonight, mostly clear in the evening, then becoming partly cloudy. Lows in the upper 70s. South winds 10 to 15 miles an hour. Saturday, sunny. Highs in the upper 90s. South winds 10 to 15 miles an hour, increasing to 15 to 20 miles an hour with gusts up to 30 miles an hour in the afternoon. Saturday night, mostly clear. Lows in the upper 70s. South winds 15 to 20 miles an hour with gusts up to 30 miles an hour, diminishing to 10 to 15 miles an hour after midnight. And now the extended forecast. Sunday, sunny, hot with highs in the upper 90s. South winds 10 to 15 miles an hour, increasing to 15 to 20 miles an hour with gusts up to 30 miles an hour in the afternoon. Heat index values up to 105. Sunday night, mostly clear. Lows in the upper 70s. Monday, sunny, hot with highs in the upper 90s. Monday night, clear. Lows in the upper 70s. Tuesday, sunny, hot with highs around 100. Tuesday night, clear. Lows in the upper 70s. Wednesday, sunny, hot with highs in the upper 90s. Heat index values up to 105. Wednesday night, mostly clear. Lows in the upper 70s. Thursday, sunny, hot with highs in the upper 90s. Heat index values up to 105. The forecast key messages for North and Central Texas. Hot, dry and humid conditions will persist into early next week. Windy conditions are expected this weekend into Monday, with gusts between 30 to 35 miles an hour likely each day. An isolated gust up to 40 miles an hour is not out of the question. Afternoon heat index values could reach or exceed 105 degrees at times this weekend into early next week. The spotter information statement for North and Central Texas. Spotter activation is not expected at this time. The ultraviolet index forecast for June 26th is 11, or extreme. The current time is 11:55 a.m. Central Daylight Time. 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The following reports of weather temperature and wind were made at 11 a.m. DFW Airport, mostly sunny, 88, dew point 69, relative humidity 53%, wind south at 25, gusting to 37, pressure 29.94 inches and falling. Fort Worth Meacham, sunny, 87, south at 21, gusting to 31. Dallas Love Field, partly sunny, 86, south at 14, gusting to 29. Arlington, sunny, 88, south at 13, gusting to 23. Denton, mostly sunny, 88, southwest at 21, gusting to 30. Mineral Wells, mostly sunny, 86, south at 17, gusting to 29. Elsewhere around the region, Wichita Falls, mostly sunny, 88,
southwest at 21, gusting to 28. Abilene, partly sunny, 83, south at 23, gusting to 31. Waco, mostly sunny, 88, south at 21, gusting to 33. Tyler, sunny, 87, southwest at 21, gusting to 30. Once again at 11 a.m., DFW Airport, mostly sunny, 88, south at 25, gusting to 37. Now let's check on your local forecast for the Dallas-Fort Worth Metroplex. This afternoon, mostly sunny. Highs in the mid-90s. South winds 15 to 20 miles an hour. Tonight, mostly clear in the evening, then becoming partly cloudy. Lows in the upper 70s. South winds 10 to 15 miles an hour. Saturday, sunny. Highs in the upper 90s. South winds 10 to 15 miles an hour, increasing to 15 to 20 miles an hour with gusts up to 30 miles an hour in the afternoon. Saturday night, mostly clear. Lows in the upper 70s. South winds 15 to 20 miles an hour with gusts up to 30 miles an hour, diminishing to 10 to 15 miles an hour after midnight. And now the extended forecast. Sunday, sunny, hot with highs in the upper 90s. South winds 10 to 15 miles an hour, increasing to 15 to 20 miles an hour with gusts up to 30 miles an hour in the afternoon. Heat index values up to 105. Sunday night, mostly clear. Lows in the upper 70s. Monday, sunny, hot with highs in the upper 90s. Monday night, clear. Lows in the upper 70s. Tuesday, sunny, hot with highs around 100. Tuesday night, clear. Lows in the upper 70s. Wednesday, sunny, hot with highs in the upper 90s. Heat index values up to 105. Wednesday night, mostly clear. Lows in the upper 70s. Thursday, sunny, hot with highs in the upper 90s. Heat index values up to 105. The forecast key messages for North and Central Texas. Hot, dry and humid conditions will persist into early next week. Windy conditions are expected this weekend into Monday, with gusts between 30 to 35 miles an hour likely each day. An isolated gust up to 40 miles an hour is not out of the question. Afternoon heat index values could reach or exceed 105 degrees at times this weekend into early next week. The spotter information statement for North and Central Texas. Spotter activation is not expected at this time. The ultraviolet index forecast for June 26th is 11, or extreme. The current time is 11:59 a.m. Central Daylight Time. 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The following reports of weather temperature and wind were made at 11 a.m. DFW Airport, mostly sunny, 88, dew point 69, relative humidity 53%, wind south at 25, gusting to 37, pressure 29.94 inches and falling. Fort Worth Meacham, sunny, 87, south at 21, gusting to 31. Dallas Love Field, partly sunny, 86, south at 14, gusting to 29. Arlington, sunny, 88, south at 13, gusting to 23. Denton, mostly sunny, 88, southwest at 21, gusting to 30. Mineral Wells, mostly sunny, 86, south at 17, gusting to 29. Elsewhere around the region, Wichita Falls, mostly sunny, 88, southwest at 21, gusting to 28. Abilene, partly sunny, 83, south at 23, gusting to 31. Waco, mostly sunny, 88, south at 21, gusting to 33. Tyler, sunny, 87, southwest at 21, gusting to 30. Once again at 11 a.m., DFW Airport, mostly sunny, 88, south at 25, gusting to 37. The following reports of weather temperature and wind were made at noon.
DFW Airport, mostly sunny, 91, dew point 68, relative humidity 46%, wind south at 26, pressure 29.94 inches and steady. Fort Worth Meacham, sunny, 91, south at 21, gusting to 33. Dallas Love Field, mostly sunny, 89, southwest at 13, gusting to 26. Arlington, sunny, 90, south at 15, gusting to 25. Denton, mostly sunny, 89, south at 20, gusting to 33. Mineral Wells, mostly sunny, 87, south at 18, gusting to 30. Elsewhere around the region, Wichita Falls, mostly sunny, 89, south at 20, gusting to 29. Abilene, partly sunny, 85, south at 20, gusting to 32. At Waco, mostly sunny, 91, dew point 71, relative humidity 51%, pressure 30.00 inches and falling. Tyler, mostly sunny, 89, southwest at 20, gusting to 31. Once again at noon, DFW Airport, mostly sunny, 91, south at 26. Now let's check on your local forecast for the Dallas-Fort Worth Metroplex. This afternoon, mostly sunny. Highs in the mid-90s. South winds 15 to 20 miles an hour. Tonight, mostly clear in the evening, then becoming partly cloudy. Lows in the upper 70s. South winds 10 to 15 miles an hour. Saturday, sunny. Highs in the upper 90s. South winds 10 to 15 miles an hour, increasing to 15 to 20 miles an hour with gusts up to 30 miles an hour in the afternoon. Saturday night, mostly clear. Lows in the upper 70s. South winds 15 to 20 miles an hour with gusts up to 30 miles an hour, diminishing to 10 to 15 miles an hour after midnight. And now the extended forecast. Sunday, sunny, hot with highs in the upper 90s. South winds 10 to 15 miles an hour, increasing to 15 to 20 miles an hour with gusts up to 30 miles an hour in the afternoon. Heat index values up to 105. Sunday night, mostly clear. Lows in the upper 70s. Monday, sunny, hot with highs in the upper 90s. Monday night, clear. Lows in the upper 70s. Tuesday, sunny, hot with highs around 100. Tuesday night, clear. Lows in the upper 70s. Wednesday, sunny, hot with highs in the upper 90s. Heat index values up to 105. Wednesday night, mostly clear. Lows in the upper 70s. Thursday, sunny, hot with highs in the upper 90s. Heat index values up to 105. The forecast key messages for North and Central Texas. Hot, dry and humid conditions will persist into early next week. Windy conditions are expected this weekend into Monday, with gusts between 30 to 35 miles an hour likely each day. An isolated gust up to 40 miles an hour is not out of the question. Afternoon heat index values could reach or exceed 105 degrees at times this weekend into early next week. The spotter information statement for North and Central Texas. Spotter activation is not expected at this time. The ultraviolet index forecast for June 26th is 11, or extreme. The current time is 12:05 p.m. Central Daylight Time. 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The following reports of weather temperature and wind were made at noon. DFW Airport, mostly sunny, 91, dew point 68, relative humidity 46%, wind south at 26, pressure 29.94 inches and steady. Fort Worth Meacham, sunny, 91, south at 21, gusting to 33. Dallas Love Field, mostly sunny, 89, southwest at 13, gusting to 26. Arlington, sunny, 90, south at 15, gusting to 25. Denton, mostly sunny, 89, south at 20, gusting to 33.
Mineral Wells, mostly sunny, 87, south at 18, gusting to 30. Elsewhere around the region, Wichita Falls, mostly sunny, 89, south at 20, gusting to 29. Abilene, partly sunny, 85, south at 20, gusting to 32. At Waco, mostly sunny, 91, dew point 71, relative humidity 51%, pressure 30.00 inches and falling. Tyler, mostly sunny, 89, southwest at 20, gusting to 31. Once again at noon, DFW Airport, mostly sunny, 91, south at 26. Now let's check on your local forecast for the Dallas-Fort Worth Metroplex. This afternoon, mostly sunny. Highs in the mid-90s. South winds 15 to 20 miles an hour. Tonight, mostly clear in the evening, then becoming partly cloudy. Lows in the upper 70s. South winds 10 to 15 miles an hour. Saturday, sunny. Highs in the upper 90s. South winds 10 to 15 miles an hour, increasing to 15 to 20 miles an hour with gusts up to 30 miles an hour in the afternoon. Saturday night, mostly clear. Lows in the upper 70s. South winds 15 to 20 miles an hour with gusts up to 30 miles an hour, diminishing to 10 to 15 miles an hour after midnight. And now the extended forecast. Sunday, sunny, hot with highs in the upper 90s. South winds 10 to 15 miles an hour, increasing to 15 to 20 miles an hour with gusts up to 30 miles an hour in the afternoon. Heat index values up to 105. Sunday night, mostly clear. Lows in the upper 70s. Monday, sunny, hot with highs in the upper 90s. Monday night, clear. Lows in the upper 70s. Tuesday, sunny, hot with highs around 100. Tuesday night, clear. Lows in the upper 70s. Wednesday, sunny, hot with highs in the upper 90s. Heat index values up to 105. Wednesday night, mostly clear. Lows in the upper 70s. Thursday, sunny, hot with highs in the upper 90s. Heat index values up to 105. The forecast key messages for North and Central Texas. Hot, dry and humid conditions will persist into early next week. Windy conditions are expected this weekend into Monday, with gusts between 30 to 35 miles an hour likely each day. An isolated gust up to 40 miles an hour is not out of the question. Afternoon heat index values could reach or exceed 105 degrees at times this weekend into early next week. The spotter information statement for North and Central Texas. Spotter activation is not expected at this time. The ultraviolet index forecast for June 26th is 11, or extreme. The current time is 12:09 p.m. Central Daylight Time. 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The following reports of weather temperature and wind were made at noon. DFW Airport, mostly sunny, 91, dew point 68, relative humidity 46%, wind south at 26, pressure 29.94 inches and steady. Fort Worth Meacham, sunny, 91, south at 21, gusting to 33. Dallas Love Field, mostly sunny, 89, southwest at 13, gusting to 26. Arlington, sunny, 90, south at 15, gusting to 25. Denton, mostly sunny, 89, south at 20, gusting to 33. Mineral Wells, mostly sunny, 87, south at 18, gusting to 30. Elsewhere around the region, Wichita Falls, mostly sunny, 89, south at 20, gusting to 29. Abilene, partly sunny, 85, south at 20, gusting to 32. At Waco, mostly sunny, 91, dew point 71, relative humidity 51%, pressure 30.00 inches and falling. Tyler, mostly sunny, 89, southwest at 20, gusting to 31. Once again at noon, DFW Airport, mostly sunny, 91, south at 26.
The following reports of weather temperature and wind were made at noon. DFW Airport, mostly sunny, 91, dew point 68, relative humidity 46%, wind south at 26, pressure 29.94 inches and steady. Fort Worth Meacham, mostly sunny, 91, south at 21, gusting to 33. Dallas Love Field, mostly sunny, 89, southwest at 13, gusting to 26. Arlington, sunny, 90, south at 15, gusting to 25. Denton, mostly sunny, 89, south at 20, gusting to 33. Mineral Wells, mostly sunny, 87, south at 18, gusting to 30. Elsewhere around the region, Wichita Falls, mostly sunny, 89, south at 20, gusting to 29. Abilene, partly sunny, 85, south at 20, gusting to 32. At Waco, mostly sunny, 91, dew point 71, relative humidity 51%, pressure 30.00 inches and falling. Tyler, mostly sunny, 89, southwest at 20, gusting to 31. Once again at noon, DFW Airport, mostly sunny, 91, south at 26. Now let's check on your local forecast for the Dallas-Fort Worth Metroplex. This afternoon, mostly sunny. Highs in the mid-90s. South winds 15 to 20 miles an hour. Tonight, mostly clear in the evening, then becoming partly cloudy. Lows in the upper 70s. South winds 10 to 15 miles an hour. Saturday, sunny. Highs in the upper 90s. South winds 10 to 15 miles an hour, increasing to 15 to 20 miles an hour with gusts up to 30 miles an hour in the afternoon. Saturday night, mostly clear. Lows in the upper 70s. South winds 15 to 20 miles an hour with gusts up to 30 miles an hour, diminishing to 10 to 15 miles an hour after midnight. And now the extended forecast. Sunday, sunny, hot with highs in the upper 90s. South winds 10 to 15 miles an hour, increasing to 15 to 20 miles an hour with gusts up to 30 miles an hour in the afternoon. Heat index values up to 105. Sunday night, mostly clear. Lows in the upper 70s. Monday, sunny, hot with highs in the upper 90s. Monday night, clear. Lows in the upper 70s. Tuesday, sunny, hot with highs around 100. Tuesday night, clear. Lows in the upper 70s. Wednesday, sunny, hot with highs in the upper 90s. Heat index values up to 105. Wednesday night, mostly clear. Lows in the upper 70s. Thursday, sunny, hot with highs in the upper 90s. Heat index values up to 105. The forecast key messages for North and Central Texas. Hot, dry and humid conditions will persist into early next week. Afternoon heat index values could reach or exceed 105 degrees at times this weekend into early next week. Windy conditions are expected this weekend into Monday, with gusts between 30 to 35 miles an hour likely each day. An isolated gust up to 40 miles an hour is not out of the question. The spotter information statement for North and Central Texas. Spotter activation is not expected at this time. The ultraviolet index forecast for June 26th is 11, or extreme. The current time is 12:15 p.m. Central Daylight Time. 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The following reports of weather temperature and wind were made at noon. DFW Airport, mostly sunny, 91, dew point 68, relative humidity 46%, wind south at 26, pressure 29.94 inches and steady. Fort Worth Meacham, mostly sunny, 91, south at 21, gusting to 33. Dallas Love Field, mostly sunny, 89, southwest at 13, gusting to 26. Arlington, sunny, 90, south at 15, gusting to 25. Denton, mostly sunny, 89, south at 20, gusting to 33.
Mineral Wells, mostly sunny, 87, south at 18, gusting to 30. Elsewhere around the region, Wichita Falls, mostly sunny, 89, south at 20, gusting to 29. Abilene, partly sunny, 85, south at 20, gusting to 32. At Waco, mostly sunny, 91, dew point 71, relative humidity 51%, pressure 30.00 inches and falling. Tyler, mostly sunny, 89, southwest at 20, gusting to 31. Once again at noon, DFW Airport, mostly sunny, 91, south at 26. Now let's check on your local forecast for the Dallas-Fort Worth Metroplex. This afternoon, mostly sunny. Highs in the mid-90s. South winds 15 to 20 miles an hour. Tonight, mostly clear in the evening, then becoming partly cloudy. Lows in the upper 70s. South winds 10 to 15 miles an hour. Saturday, sunny. Highs in the upper 90s. South winds 10 to 15 miles an hour, increasing to 15 to 20 miles an hour with gusts up to 30 miles an hour in the afternoon. Saturday night, mostly clear. Lows in the upper 70s. South winds 15 to 20 miles an hour with gusts up to 30 miles an hour, diminishing to 10 to 15 miles an hour after midnight. And now the extended forecast. Sunday, sunny, hot with highs in the upper 90s. South winds 10 to 15 miles an hour, increasing to 15 to 20 miles an hour with gusts up to 30 miles an hour in the afternoon. Heat index values up to 105. Sunday night, mostly clear. Lows in the upper 70s. Monday, sunny, hot with highs in the upper 90s. Monday night, clear. Lows in the upper 70s. Tuesday, sunny, hot with highs around 100. Tuesday night, clear. Lows in the upper 70s. Wednesday, sunny, hot with highs in the upper 90s. Heat index values up to 105. Wednesday night, mostly clear. Lows in the upper 70s. Thursday, sunny, hot with highs in the upper 90s. Heat index values up to 105. The forecast key messages for North and Central Texas. Hot, dry and humid conditions will persist into early next week. Afternoon heat index values could reach or exceed 105 degrees at times this weekend into early next week. Windy conditions are expected this weekend into Monday, with gusts between 30 to 35 miles an hour likely each day. An isolated gust up to 40 miles an hour is not out of the question. The spotter information statement for North and Central Texas. Spotter activation is not expected at this time. The ultraviolet index forecast for June 26th is 11, or extreme. The current time is 12:19 p.m. Central Daylight Time. 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Serving the Dallas-Fort Worth listening area. The following reports of weather temperature and wind were made at noon. DFW Airport, mostly sunny, 91, dew point 68, relative humidity 46%, wind south at 26, pressure 29.94 inches and steady. Fort Worth Meacham, mostly sunny, 91, south at 21, gusting to 33. Dallas Love Field, mostly sunny, 89, southwest at 13, gusting to 26. Arlington, sunny, 90, south at 15, gusting to 25. Denton, mostly sunny, 89, south at 20, gusting to 33. Mineral Wells, mostly sunny, 87, south at 18, gusting to 30. Elsewhere around the region, Wichita Falls, mostly sunny, 89, south at 20, gusting to 29. Abilene, partly sunny, 85, south at 20, gusting to 32. At Waco, mostly sunny, 91, dew point 71, relative humidity 51%, pressure 30.00 inches and falling. Tyler, mostly sunny, 89, southwest at 20, gusting to 31.
Once again at noon, DFW Airport, mostly sunny, 91, south at 26. Now let's check on your local forecast for the Dallas-Fort Worth Metroplex. This afternoon, mostly sunny. Highs in the mid-90s. South winds 15 to 20 miles an hour. Tonight, mostly clear in the evening, then becoming partly cloudy. Lows in the upper 70s. South winds 10 to 15 miles an hour. Saturday, sunny. Highs in the upper 90s. South winds 10 to 15 miles an hour, increasing to 15 to 20 miles an hour with gusts up to 30 miles an hour in the afternoon. Saturday night, mostly clear. Lows in the upper 70s. South winds 15 to 20 miles an hour with gusts up to 30 miles an hour, diminishing to 10 to 15 miles an hour after midnight. And now the extended forecast. Sunday, sunny, hot with highs in the upper 90s. South winds 10 to 15 miles an hour, increasing to 15 to 20 miles an hour with gusts up to 30 miles an hour in the afternoon. Heat index values up to 105. Sunday night, mostly clear. Lows in the upper 70s. Monday, sunny, hot with highs in the upper 90s. Monday night, clear. Lows in the upper 70s. Tuesday, sunny, hot with highs around 100. Tuesday night, clear. Lows in the upper 70s. Wednesday, sunny, hot with highs in the upper 90s. Heat index values up to 105. Wednesday night, mostly clear. Lows in the upper 70s. Thursday, sunny, hot with highs in the upper 90s. Heat index values up to 105. The forecast key messages for North and Central Texas. Hot, dry and humid conditions will persist into early next week. Afternoon heat index values could reach or exceed 105 degrees at times this weekend into early next week. Windy conditions are expected this weekend into Monday, with gusts between 30 to 35 miles an hour likely each day. An isolated gust up to 40 miles an hour is not out of the question. The spotter information statement for North and Central Texas. Spotter activation is not expected at this time. The ultraviolet index forecast for June 26th is 11, or extreme. The current time is 12:24 p.m. Central Daylight Time. 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The following reports of weather temperature and wind were made at noon. DFW Airport, mostly sunny, 91, dew point 68, relative humidity 46%, wind south at 26, pressure 29.94 inches and steady. Fort Worth Meacham, mostly sunny, 91, south at 21, gusting to 33. Dallas Love Field, mostly sunny, 89, southwest at 13, gusting to 26. Arlington, sunny, 90, south at 15, gusting to 25. Denton, mostly sunny, 89, south at 20, gusting to 33. Mineral Wells, mostly sunny, 87, south at 18, gusting to 30. Elsewhere around the region, Wichita Falls, mostly sunny, 89, south at 20, gusting to 29. Abilene, partly sunny, 85, south at 20, gusting to 32. At Waco, mostly sunny, 91, dew point 71, relative humidity 51%, pressure 30.00 inches and falling. Tyler, mostly sunny, 89, southwest at 20, gusting to 31. Once again at noon, DFW Airport, mostly sunny, 91, south at 26. Now let's check on your local forecast for the Dallas-Fort Worth Metroplex. This afternoon, mostly sunny. Highs in the mid-90s. South winds 15 to 20 miles an hour. Tonight, mostly clear in the evening, then becoming partly cloudy. Lows in the upper 70s. South winds 10 to 15 miles an hour. Saturday, sunny. Highs in the upper 90s.
south winds 10 to 15 miles an hour, increasing to 15 to 20 miles an hour with gusts up to 30 miles an hour in the afternoon. Saturday night, mostly clear. Lows in the upper 70s. South winds 15 to 20 miles an hour with gusts up to 30 miles an hour, diminishing to 10 to 15 miles an hour after midnight. And now the extended forecast. Sunday, sunny, hot with highs in the upper 90s. South winds 10 to 15 miles an hour, increasing to 15 to 20 miles an hour with gusts up to 30 miles an hour in the afternoon. Heat index values up to 105. Sunday night, mostly clear. Lows in the upper 70s. Monday, sunny, hot with highs in the upper 90s. Monday night, clear. Lows in the upper 70s. Tuesday, sunny, hot with highs around 100. Tuesday night, clear. Lows in the upper 70s. Wednesday, sunny, hot with highs in the upper 90s. Heat index values up to 105. Wednesday night, mostly clear. Lows in the upper 70s. Thursday, sunny, hot with highs in the upper 90s. Heat index values up to 105. The forecast key messages for North and Central Texas. Hot, dry and humid conditions will persist into early next week. Afternoon heat index values could reach or exceed 105 degrees at times this weekend into early next week. Windy conditions are expected this weekend into Monday, with gusts between 30 to 35 miles an hour likely each day. An isolated gust up to 40 miles an hour is not out of the question. The spotter information statement for North and Central Texas. Spotter activation is not expected at this time. The ultraviolet index forecast for June 26th is 11, or extreme. The current time is 12:28 p.m. Central Daylight Time. 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The following reports of weather temperature and wind were made at noon. DFW Airport, mostly sunny, 91, dew point 68, relative humidity 46%, wind south at 26, pressure 29.94 inches and steady. Fort Worth Meacham, mostly sunny, 91, south at 21, gusting to 33. Dallas Love Field, mostly sunny, 89, southwest at 13, gusting to 26. Arlington, sunny, 90, south at 15, gusting to 25. Denton, mostly sunny, 89, south at 20, gusting to 33. Mineral Wells, mostly sunny, 87, south at 18, gusting to 30. Elsewhere around the region, Wichita Falls, mostly sunny, 89, south at 20, gusting to 29. Abilene, partly sunny, 85, south at 20, gusting to 32. At Waco, mostly sunny, 91, dew point 71, relative humidity 51%, pressure 30.00 inches and falling. Tyler, mostly sunny, 89, southwest at 20, gusting to 31. Once again at noon, DFW Airport, mostly sunny, 91, south at 26. Now let's check on your local forecast for the Dallas-Fort Worth Metroplex. This afternoon, mostly sunny. Highs in the mid-90s. South winds 15 to 20 miles an hour. Tonight, mostly clear in the evening, then becoming partly cloudy. Lows in the upper 70s. South winds 10 to 15 miles an hour. Saturday, sunny. Highs in the upper 90s. South winds 10 to 15 miles an hour, increasing to 15 to 20 miles an hour with gusts up to 30 miles an hour in the afternoon. Saturday night, mostly clear. Lows in the upper 70s. South winds 15 to 20 miles an hour with gusts up to 30 miles an hour, diminishing to 10 to 15 miles an hour after midnight. And now the extended forecast. Sunday, sunny, hot with highs in the upper 90s. South winds 10 to 15 miles an hour, increasing to 15 to 20 miles an hour with gusts up to 30 miles an hour in the afternoon.
Heat index values up to 105. Sunday night, mostly clear. Lows in the upper 70s. Monday, sunny, hot with highs in the upper 90s. Monday night, clear. Lows in the upper 70s. Tuesday, sunny, hot with highs around 100. Tuesday night, clear. Lows in the upper 70s.

70s. Wednesday, sunny, hot with highs in the upper 90s. Heat index values up to 105. Wednesday night, mostly clear. Lows in the upper 70s. Thursday, sunny, hot with highs in the upper 90s. Heat index values up to 105, mostly clear. Lows in the upper 70s. Monday, sunny, hot with highs in the upper 90s. Monday night, clear. Lows in the upper 70s. Tuesday, sunny, hot with highs around 100. Tuesday night, clear. Lows in the upper 70s. Wednesday, sunny, hot with highs in the upper 90s. Heat index values up to 105. Wednesday night, mostly clear. Lows in the upper 70s.

heat index values up to 105. The forecast key messages for North and Central Texas. Hot, dry and humid conditions will persist into early next week. Afternoon heat index values could reach or exceed 105 degrees at times this weekend into early next week. Windy conditions are expected this weekend into Monday, with gusts between 30 to 35 miles an hour likely each day. An isolated gust up to 40 miles an hour is not out of the question. The spotter information statement for North and Central Texas. Spotter activation is not expected at this time. The ultraviolet index forecast for June 26th is 11, or extreme. The current time is 12:32 p.m. Central Daylight Time. 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Serving the Dallas-Fort Worth listening area. The following reports of weather temperature and wind were made at noon. DFW Airport, mostly sunny, 91, dew point 68, relative humidity 46%, wind south at 26, pressure 29.94 inches and steady. Fort Worth Meacham, mostly sunny, 91, south at 21, gusting to 33. Dallas Love Field, mostly sunny, 89, southwest at 13, gusting to 26. Arlington, sunny, 90, south at 15, gusting to 25. Denton, mostly sunny, 89, south at 20, gusting to 33. Mineral Wells, mostly sunny, 87, south at 18, gusting to 30. Elsewhere around the region, Wichita Falls, mostly sunny, 89, south at 20, gusting to 29. Abilene, partly sunny, 85, south at 20, gusting to 32. At Waco, mostly sunny, 91, dew point 71, relative humidity 51%, pressure 30.00 inches and falling. Tyler, mostly sunny, 89, southwest at 20, gusting to 31. Once again at noon, DFW Airport, mostly sunny, 91, south at 26. Now let's check on your local forecast for the Dallas-Fort Worth Metroplex. This afternoon, mostly sunny. Highs in the mid-90s. South winds 15 to 20 miles an hour. Tonight, mostly clear in the evening, then becoming partly cloudy. Lows in the upper 70s. South winds 10 to 15 miles an hour. Saturday, sunny. Highs in the upper 90s. South winds 10 to 15 miles an hour, increasing to 15 to 20 miles an hour with gusts up to 30 miles an hour in the afternoon. Saturday night, mostly clear. Lows in the upper 70s. South winds 15 to 20 miles an hour with gusts up to 30 miles an hour, diminishing to 10 to 15 miles an hour after midnight. And now the extended forecast. Sunday, sunny, hot with highs in the upper 90s. South winds 10 to 15 miles an hour, increasing to 15 to 20 miles an hour with gusts up to 30 miles an hour in the afternoon. Heat index values up to 105. Sunday night, mostly clear. Lows in the upper 70s. Monday, sunny, hot with highs in the upper 90s. Monday night, clear. Lows in the upper 70s. Tuesday, sunny, hot with highs around 100. Tuesday night, clear. Lows in the upper 70s. Wednesday, sunny, hot with highs in the upper 90s. Heat index values up to 105. Wednesday night, mostly clear. Lows in the upper 70s. Thursday, sunny, hot with highs in the upper 90s. Heat index values up to 105. The forecast key messages for North and Central Texas. Hot, dry and humid conditions will persist into early next week. Afternoon heat index values could reach or exceed 105 degrees at times this weekend into early next week. Windy conditions are expected this weekend into Monday, with gusts between 30 to 35 miles an hour likely each day. An isolated gust up to 40 miles an hour is not out of the question. The spotter information statement for North and Central Texas. Spotter activation is not expected at this time.

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The current time is 12:37 p.m. Central Daylight Time. 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The following reports of weather temperature and wind were made at noon. DFW Airport, mostly sunny, 91, dew point 68, relative humidity 46%, wind south at 26, pressure 29.94 inches and steady. Fort Worth Meacham, mostly sunny, 91, south at 21, gusting to 33. Dallas Love Field, mostly sunny, 89, southwest at 13, gusting to 26. Arlington, sunny, 90, south at 15, gusting to 25. Denton, mostly sunny, 89, south at 20, gusting to 33. Mineral Wells, mostly sunny, 87, south at 18, gusting to 30. Elsewhere around the region, Wichita Falls, mostly sunny, 89, south at 20, gusting to 29. Abilene, partly sunny, 85, south at 20, gusting to 32. At Waco, mostly sunny, 91, dew point 71, relative humidity 51%, pressure 30.00 inches and falling. Tyler, mostly sunny, 89, southwest at 20, gusting to 31. Once again at noon, DFW Airport, mostly sunny, 91, south at 26. Now let's check on your local forecast for the Dallas-Fort Worth Metroplex. This afternoon, mostly sunny. Highs in the mid-90s. South winds 15 to 20 miles an hour. Tonight, mostly clear in the evening, then becoming partly cloudy. Lows in the upper 70s. South winds 10 to 15 miles an hour. Saturday, sunny. Highs in the upper 90s. South winds 10 to 15 miles an hour, increasing to 15 to 20 miles an hour with gusts up to 30 miles an hour in the afternoon. Saturday night, mostly clear. Lows in the upper 70s. South winds 15 to 20 miles an hour with gusts up to 30 miles an hour, diminishing to 10 to 15 miles an hour after midnight. And now the extended forecast. Sunday, sunny, hot with highs in the upper 90s. South winds 10 to 15 miles an hour, increasing to 15 to 20 miles an hour with gusts up to 30 miles an hour in the afternoon. Heat index values up to 105. Sunday night, mostly clear. Lows in the upper 70s. Monday, sunny, hot with highs in the upper 90s. Monday night, clear. Lows in the upper 70s. Tuesday, sunny, hot with highs around 100. Tuesday night, clear. Lows in the upper 70s. Wednesday, sunny, hot with highs in the upper 90s. Heat index values up to 105. Wednesday night, mostly clear. Lows in the upper 70s. Thursday, sunny, hot with highs in the upper 90s. Heat index values up to 105. The forecast key messages for North and Central Texas. Hot, dry and humid conditions will persist into early next week. Afternoon heat index values could reach or exceed 105 degrees at times this weekend into early next week. Windy conditions are expected this weekend into Monday, with gusts between 30 to 35 miles an hour likely each day. An isolated gust up to 40 miles an hour is not out of the question. The spotter information statement for North and Central Texas. Spotter activation is not expected at this time. The ultraviolet index forecast for June 26th is 11, or extreme. The current time is 12:41 p.m. Central Daylight Time. 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The following reports of weather temperature and wind were made at noon. DFW Airport, mostly sunny, 91, dew point 68, relative humidity 46%, wind south at 26, pressure 29.94 inches and steady. Fort Worth Meacham,
mostly sunny, 91, south at 21, gusting to 33. Dallas Love Field, mostly sunny, 89, southwest at 13, gusting to 26. Arlington, sunny, 90, south at 15, gusting to 25. Denton, mostly sunny, 89, south at 20, gusting to 33. Mineral Wells, mostly sunny, 87, south at 18, gusting to 30. Elsewhere around the region, Wichita Falls, mostly sunny, 89, south at 20, gusting to 29. Abilene, partly sunny, 85, south at 20, gusting to 32. At Waco, mostly sunny, 91, dew point 71, relative humidity 51%, pressure 30.00 inches and falling. Tyler, mostly sunny, 89, southwest at 20, gusting to 31. Once again at noon, DFW Airport, mostly sunny, 91, south at 26. Now let's check on your local forecast for the Dallas-Fort Worth Metroplex. This afternoon, mostly sunny. Highs in the mid-90s. South winds 15 to 20 miles an hour. Tonight, mostly clear in the evening, then becoming partly cloudy. Lows in the upper 70s. South winds 10 to 15 miles an hour. Saturday, sunny. Highs in the upper 90s. South winds 10 to 15 miles an hour, increasing to 15 to 20 miles an hour with gusts up to 30 miles an hour in the afternoon. Saturday night, mostly clear. Lows in the upper 70s. South winds 15 to 20 miles an hour with gusts up to 30 miles an hour, diminishing to 10 to 15 miles an hour after midnight. And now the extended forecast. Sunday, sunny, hot with highs in the upper 90s. South winds 10 to 15 miles an hour, increasing to 15 to 20 miles an hour with gusts up to 30 miles an hour in the afternoon. Heat index values up to 105. Sunday night, mostly clear. Lows in the upper 70s. Monday, sunny, hot with highs in the upper 90s. Monday night, clear. Lows in the upper 70s. Tuesday, sunny, hot with highs around 100. Tuesday night, clear. Lows in the upper 70s. Wednesday, sunny, hot with highs in the upper 90s. Heat index values up to 105. Wednesday night, mostly clear. Lows in the upper 70s. Thursday, sunny, hot with highs in the upper 90s. Heat index values up to 105. The forecast key messages for North and Central Texas. Hot, dry and humid conditions will persist into early next week. Afternoon heat index values could reach or exceed 105 degrees at times this weekend into early next week. Windy conditions are expected this weekend into Monday, with gusts between 30 to 35 miles an hour likely each day. An isolated gust up to 40 miles an hour is not out of the question. The spotter information statement for North and Central Texas. Spotter activation is not expected at this time. The ultraviolet index forecast for June 26th is 11, or extreme. The current time is 12:45 p.m. Central Daylight Time. 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The following reports of weather temperature and wind were made at noon. DFW Airport, mostly sunny, 91, dew point 68, relative humidity 46%, wind south at 26, pressure 29.94 inches and steady. Fort Worth Meacham, mostly sunny, 91, south at 21, gusting to 33. Dallas Love Field, mostly sunny, 89, southwest at 13, gusting to 26. Arlington, sunny, 90, south at 15, gusting to 25. Denton, mostly sunny, 89, south at 20, gusting to 33. Mineral Wells, mostly sunny, 87, south at 18, gusting to 30. Elsewhere around the region, Wichita Falls, mostly sunny, 89, south at 20, gusting to 29.
Abilene, partly sunny, 85, south at 20, gusting to 32. At Waco, mostly sunny, 91, dew point 71, relative humidity 51%, pressure 30.00 inches and falling. Tyler, mostly sunny, 89, southwest at 20, gusting to 31. Once again at noon, DFW Airport, mostly sunny, 91, south at 26. Now let's check on your local forecast for the Dallas-Fort Worth Metroplex. This afternoon, mostly sunny. Highs in the mid-90s. South winds 15 to 20 miles an hour. Tonight, mostly clear in the evening, then becoming partly cloudy. Lows in the upper 70s. South winds 10 to 15 miles an hour. Saturday, sunny. Highs in the upper 90s. South winds 10 to 15 miles an hour, increasing to 15 to 20 miles an hour with gusts up to 30 miles an hour in the afternoon. Saturday night, mostly clear. Lows in the upper 70s. South winds 15 to 20 miles an hour with gusts up to 30 miles an hour, diminishing to 10 to 15 miles an hour after midnight. And now the extended forecast. Sunday, sunny, hot with highs in the upper 90s. South winds 10 to 15 miles an hour, increasing to 15 to 20 miles an hour with gusts up to 30 miles an hour in the afternoon. Heat index values up to 105. Sunday night, mostly clear. Lows in the upper 70s. Monday, sunny, hot with highs in the upper 90s. Monday night, clear. Lows in the upper 70s. Tuesday, sunny, hot with highs around 100. Tuesday night, clear. Lows in the upper 70s. Wednesday, sunny, hot with highs in the upper 90s. Heat index values up to 105. Wednesday night, mostly clear. Lows in the upper 70s. Thursday, sunny, hot with highs in the upper 90s. Heat index values up to 105. The forecast key messages for North and Central Texas. Hot, dry and humid conditions will persist into early next week. Afternoon heat index values could reach or exceed 105 degrees at times this weekend into early next week. Windy conditions are expected this weekend into Monday, with gusts between 30 to 35 miles an hour likely each day. An isolated gust up to 40 miles an hour is not out of the question. The spotter information statement for North and Central Texas. Spotter activation is not expected at this time. The ultraviolet index forecast for June 26th is 11, or extreme. The current time is 12:50 p.m. Central Daylight Time. 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The following reports of weather temperature and wind were made at noon. DFW Airport, mostly sunny, 91, dew point 68, relative humidity 46%, wind south at 26, pressure 29.94 inches and steady. Fort Worth Meacham, mostly sunny, 91, south at 21, gusting to 33. Dallas Love Field, mostly sunny, 89, southwest at 13, gusting to 26. Arlington, sunny, 90, south at 15, gusting to 25. Denton, mostly sunny, 89, south at 20, gusting to 33. Mineral Wells, mostly sunny, 87, south at 18, gusting to 30. Elsewhere around the region, Wichita Falls, mostly sunny, 89, south at 20, gusting to 29. Abilene, partly sunny, 85, south at 20, gusting to 32. At Waco, mostly sunny, 91, dew point 71, relative humidity 51%, pressure 30.00 inches and falling. Tyler, mostly sunny, 89, southwest at 20, gusting to 31. Once again at noon, DFW Airport, mostly sunny, 91, south at 26. Now let's check on your local forecast for the Dallas-Fort Worth Metroplex. This afternoon, mostly sunny. Highs in the mid-90s. South winds 15 to 20 miles an hour.
Tonight, mostly clear in the evening, then becoming partly cloudy. Lows in the upper 70s. South winds 10 to 15 miles an hour. Saturday, sunny. Highs in the upper 90s. South winds 10 to 15 miles an hour, increasing to 15 to 20 miles an hour with gusts up to 30 miles an hour in the afternoon. Saturday night, mostly clear. Lows in the upper 70s. South winds 15 to 20 miles an hour with gusts up to 30 miles an hour, diminishing to 10 to 15 miles an hour after midnight. And now the extended forecast. Sunday, sunny, hot with highs in the upper 90s. South winds 10 to 15 miles an hour, increasing to 15 to 20 miles an hour with gusts up to 30 miles an hour in the afternoon. Heat index values up to 105. Sunday night, mostly clear. Lows in the upper 70s. Monday, sunny, hot with highs in the upper 90s. Monday night, clear. Lows in the upper 70s. Tuesday, sunny, hot with highs around 100. Tuesday night, clear. Lows in the upper 70s. Wednesday, sunny, hot with highs in the upper 90s. Heat index values up to 105. Wednesday night, mostly clear. Lows in the upper 70s. Thursday, sunny, hot with highs in the upper 90s. Heat index values up to 105. The forecast key messages for North and Central Texas. Hot, dry and humid conditions will persist into early next week. Afternoon heat index values could reach or exceed 105 degrees at times this weekend into early next week. Windy conditions are expected this weekend into Monday, with gusts between 30 to 35 miles an hour likely each day. An isolated gust up to 40 miles an hour is not out of the question. The spotter information statement for North and Central Texas. Spotter activation is not expected at this time. The ultraviolet index forecast for June 26th is 11, or extreme. The current time is 12:54 p.m. Central Daylight Time. 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The following reports of weather temperature and wind were made at noon. DFW Airport, mostly sunny, 91, dew point 68, relative humidity 46%, wind south at 26, pressure 29.94 inches and steady. Fort Worth Meacham, mostly sunny, 91, south at 21, gusting to 33. Dallas Love Field, mostly sunny, 89, southwest at 13, gusting to 26. Arlington, sunny, 90, south at 15, gusting to 25. Denton, mostly sunny, 89, south at 20, gusting to 33. Mineral Wells, mostly sunny, 87, south at 18, gusting to 30. Elsewhere around the region, Wichita Falls, mostly sunny, 89, south at 20, gusting to 29. Abilene, partly sunny, 85, south at 20, gusting to 32. At Waco, mostly sunny, 91, dew point 71, relative humidity 51%, pressure 30.00 inches and falling. Tyler, mostly sunny, 89, southwest at 20, gusting to 31. Once again at noon, DFW Airport, mostly sunny, 91, south at 26. Now let's check on your local forecast for the Dallas-Fort Worth Metroplex. This afternoon, mostly sunny. Highs in the mid-90s. South winds 15 to 20 miles an hour. Tonight, mostly clear in the evening, then becoming partly cloudy. Lows in the upper 70s. South winds 10 to 15 miles an hour. Saturday, sunny. Highs in the upper 90s. South winds 10 to 15 miles an hour, increasing to 15 to 20 miles an hour with gusts up to 30 miles an hour in the afternoon. Saturday night, mostly clear. Lows in the upper 70s. South winds 15 to 20 miles an hour with gusts up to 30 miles an hour, diminishing to 10 to 15 miles an hour after midnight. And now the extended forecast.
Sunday, sunny, hot with highs in the upper 90s. South winds 10 to 15 miles an hour, increasing to 15 to 20 miles an hour with gusts up to 30 miles an hour in the afternoon. Heat index values up to 105. Sunday night, mostly clear. Lows in the upper 70s. Monday, sunny, hot with highs in the upper 90s. Monday night, clear. Lows in the upper 70s. Tuesday, sunny, hot with highs around 100. Tuesday night, clear. Lows in the upper 70s. Wednesday, sunny, hot with highs in the upper 90s. Heat index values up to 105. Wednesday night, mostly clear. Lows in the upper 70s. Thursday, sunny, hot with highs in the upper 90s. Heat index values up to 105. The forecast key messages for North and Central Texas. Hot, dry and humid conditions will persist into early next week. Afternoon heat index values could reach or exceed 105 degrees at times this weekend into early next week. Windy conditions are expected this weekend into Monday, with gusts between 30 to 35 miles an hour likely each day. An isolated gust up to 40 miles an hour is not out of the question. The spotter information statement for North and Central Texas. Spotter activation is not expected at this time. The ultraviolet index forecast for June 26th is 11, or extreme. The current time is 12:58 p.m. Central Daylight Time. 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The following reports of weather temperature and wind were made at noon. DFW Airport, mostly sunny, 91, dew point 68, relative humidity 46%, wind south at 26, pressure 29.94 inches and steady. Fort Worth Meacham, mostly sunny, 91, south at 21, gusting to 33. Dallas Love Field, mostly sunny, 89, southwest at 13, gusting to 26. Arlington, sunny, 90, south at 15, gusting to 25. Denton, mostly sunny, 89, south at 20, gusting to 33. Mineral Wells, mostly sunny, 87, south at 18, gusting to 30. Elsewhere around the region, Wichita Falls, mostly sunny, 89, south at 20, gusting to 29. Abilene, partly sunny, 85, south at 20, gusting to 32. At Waco, mostly sunny, 91, dew point 71, relative humidity 51%, pressure 30.00 inches and falling. Tyler, mostly sunny, 89, southwest at 20, gusting to 31. Once again at noon, DFW Airport, mostly sunny, 91, south at 26. Now let's check on your local forecast for the Dallas-Fort Worth Metroplex. This afternoon, mostly sunny. Highs in the mid-90s. South winds 15 to 20 miles an hour. Tonight, mostly clear in the evening, then becoming partly cloudy. Lows in the upper 70s. South winds 10 to 15 miles an hour. Saturday, sunny. Highs in the upper 90s. South winds 10 to 15 miles an hour, increasing to 15 to 20 miles an hour with gusts up to 30 miles an hour in the afternoon. Saturday night, mostly clear. Lows in the upper 70s. South winds 15 to 20 miles an hour with gusts up to 30 miles an hour, diminishing to 10 to 15 miles an hour after midnight. And now the extended forecast. Sunday, sunny, hot with highs in the upper 90s. South winds 10 to 15 miles an hour, increasing to 15 to 20 miles an hour with gusts up to 30 miles an hour in the afternoon. Heat index values up to 105. Sunday night, mostly clear. Lows in the upper 70s. Monday, sunny, hot with highs in the upper 90s. Monday night, clear. Lows in the upper 70s. Tuesday, sunny, hot with highs around 100. Tuesday night, clear. Lows in the upper 70s.
Wednesday, sunny, hot with highs in the upper 90s. Heat index values up to 105. Wednesday night, mostly clear. Lows in the upper 70s. Thursday, sunny, hot with highs in the upper 90s. Heat index values up to 105. The forecast key messages for North and Central Texas. Hot, dry and humid conditions will persist into early next week. Afternoon heat index values could reach or exceed 105 degrees at times this weekend into early next week. Windy conditions are expected this weekend into Monday, with gusts between 30 to 35 miles an hour likely each day. An isolated gust up to 40 miles an hour is not out of the question. The spotter information statement for North and Central Texas. Spotter activation is not expected at this time. The ultraviolet index forecast for June 26th is 11, or extreme. The current time is 1:02 p.m. Central Daylight Time. 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The following reports of weather temperature and wind were made at 1 p.m. DFW Airport, mostly sunny, 92, dew point 68, relative humidity 45%, wind south at 28, gusting to 36, pressure 29.92 inches and falling. Fort Worth Meacham, mostly sunny, 92, south at 20, gusting to 28. Dallas Love Field, mostly sunny, 90, southwest at 16, gusting to 33. Arlington, sunny, 90, south at 18, gusting to 31. Denton, mostly sunny, 90, southwest at 18, gusting to 31. Mineral Wells, mostly sunny, 88, south at 17, gusting to 29. Elsewhere around the region, Wichita Falls, sunny, 92, heat index 99, southwest at 16, gusting to 28. Abilene, partly sunny, 89, south at 21, gusting to 36. At Waco, mostly sunny, 92, dew point 72, relative humidity 51%, heat index 99, pressure 29.98 inches and falling. Tyler, mostly sunny, 90, southwest at 18, gusting to 28. Once again at 1 p.m., DFW Airport, mostly sunny, 92, south at 28, gusting to 36. The following reports of weather temperature and wind were made at 1 p.m. DFW Airport, mostly sunny, 92, dew point 68, relative humidity 45%, wind south at 28, gusting to 36, pressure 29.92 inches and falling. Fort Worth Meacham, mostly sunny, 92, south at 20, gusting to 28. Dallas Love Field, mostly sunny, 90, southwest at 16, gusting to 33. Arlington, sunny, 90, south at 18, gusting to 31. Denton, mostly sunny, 90, southwest at 18, gusting to 31. Mineral Wells, mostly sunny, 88, south at 17, gusting to 29. Elsewhere around the region, Wichita Falls, sunny, 92, heat index 99, southwest at 16, gusting to 28. Abilene, partly sunny, 89, south at 21, gusting to 36. At Waco, mostly sunny, 92, dew point 72, relative humidity 51%, heat index 99, pressure 29.98 inches and falling. Tyler, mostly sunny, 90, southwest at 18, gusting to 28. Once again at 1 p.m., DFW Airport, mostly sunny, 92, south at 28, gusting to 36. Now let's check on your local forecast for the Dallas-Fort Worth Metroplex. This afternoon, mostly sunny. Highs in the mid-90s. South winds 15 to 20 miles an hour. Tonight, mostly clear in the evening, then becoming partly cloudy. Lows in the upper 70s. South winds 10 to 15 miles an hour. Saturday, sunny. Highs in the upper 90s.
south winds 10 to 15 miles an hour, increasing to 15 to 20 miles an hour with gusts up to 30 miles an hour in the afternoon. Saturday night, mostly clear. Lows in the upper 70s. South winds 15 to 20 miles an hour with gusts up to 30 miles an hour, diminishing to 10 to 15 miles an hour after midnight. And now the extended forecast. Sunday, sunny, hot with highs in the upper 90s. South winds 10 to 15 miles an hour, increasing to 15 to 20 miles an hour with gusts up to 30 miles an hour in the afternoon. Heat index values up to 105. Sunday night, mostly clear. Lows in the upper 70s. Monday, sunny, hot with highs in the upper 90s. Monday night, clear. Lows in the upper 70s. Tuesday, sunny, hot with highs around 100. Tuesday night, clear. Lows in the upper 70s. Wednesday, sunny, hot with highs in the upper 90s. Heat index values up to 105. Wednesday night, mostly clear. Lows in the upper 70s. Thursday, sunny, hot with highs in the upper 90s. Heat index values up to 105. The forecast key messages for North and Central Texas. Hot, dry and humid conditions will persist into early next week. Afternoon heat index values could reach or exceed 105 degrees at times this weekend into early next week. Windy conditions are expected this weekend into Monday, with gusts between 30 to 35 miles an hour likely each day. An isolated gust up to 40 miles an hour is not out of the question. The spotter information statement for North and Central Texas. Spotter activation is not expected at this time. The ultraviolet index forecast for June 26th is 11, or extreme. The current time is 1:08 p.m. Central Daylight Time. 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Serving the Dallas-Fort Worth listening area. The following reports of weather temperature and wind were made at 1 p.m. DFW Airport, mostly sunny, 92, dew point 68, relative humidity 45%, wind south at 28, gusting to 36, pressure 29.92 inches and falling. Fort Worth Meacham, mostly sunny, 92, south at 20, gusting to 28. Dallas Love Field, mostly sunny, 90, southwest at 16, gusting to 33. Arlington, sunny, 90, south at 18, gusting to 31. Denton, mostly sunny, 90, southwest at 18, gusting to 31. Mineral Wells, mostly sunny, 88, south at 17, gusting to 29. Elsewhere around the region, Wichita Falls, sunny, 92, heat index 99, southwest at 16, gusting to 28. Abilene, partly sunny, 89, south at 21, gusting to 36. At Waco, mostly sunny, 92, dew point 72, relative humidity 51%, heat index 99, pressure 29.98 inches and falling. Tyler, mostly sunny, 90, southwest at 18, gusting to 28. Once again at 1 p.m., DFW Airport, mostly sunny, 92, south at 28, gusting to 36. The following reports of weather temperature and wind were made at 1 p.m. DFW Airport, mostly sunny, 92, dew point 68, relative humidity 45%, wind south at 28, gusting to 36, pressure 29.92 inches and falling. Fort Worth Meacham, partly sunny, 92, south at 20, gusting to 28. Dallas Love Field, mostly sunny, 90, southwest at 16, gusting to 33. Arlington, mostly sunny, 90, south at 18, gusting to 31. Denton, partly sunny, 90, southwest at 18, gusting to 31. Mineral Wells, mostly sunny, 88, south at 17, gusting to 29. Elsewhere around the region, Wichita Falls, mostly sunny, 92, heat index 99, southwest at 16, gusting to 28.
Abilene, partly sunny, 89, south at 21, gusting to 36. At Waco, mostly sunny, 92, dew point 72, relative humidity 51%, heat index 99, pressure 29.98 inches and falling. Tyler, mostly sunny, 90, southwest at 18, gusting to 28. Once again at 1 p.m., DFW Airport, mostly sunny, 92, south at 28, gusting to 36. Now let's check on your local forecast for the Dallas-Fort Worth Metroplex. This afternoon, mostly sunny. Highs in the mid-90s. South winds 15 to 20 miles an hour. Tonight, mostly clear in the evening, then becoming partly cloudy. Lows in the upper 70s. South winds 10 to 15 miles an hour. Saturday, sunny. Highs in the upper 90s. South winds 10 to 15 miles an hour, increasing to 15 to 20 miles an hour with gusts up to 30 miles an hour in the afternoon. Saturday night, mostly clear. Lows in the upper 70s. South winds 15 to 20 miles an hour with gusts up to 30 miles an hour, diminishing to 10 to 15 miles an hour after midnight. And now the extended forecast. Sunday, sunny, hot with highs in the upper 90s. South winds 10 to 15 miles an hour, increasing to 15 to 20 miles an hour with gusts up to 30 miles an hour in the afternoon. Heat index values up to 105. Sunday night, mostly clear. Lows in the upper 70s. Monday, sunny, hot with highs in the upper 90s. Monday night, clear. Lows in the upper 70s. Tuesday, sunny, hot with highs around 100. Tuesday night, clear. Lows in the upper 70s. Wednesday, sunny, hot with highs in the upper 90s. Heat index values up to 105. Wednesday night, mostly clear. Lows in the upper 70s. Thursday, sunny, hot with highs in the upper 90s. Heat index values up to 105. The forecast key messages for North and Central Texas. Hot, dry and humid conditions will persist into early next week. Afternoon heat index values could reach or exceed 105 degrees at times this weekend into early next week. Windy conditions are expected this weekend into Monday, with gusts between 30 to 35 miles an hour likely each day. An isolated gust up to 40 miles an hour is not out of the question. The spotter information statement for North and Central Texas. Spotter activation is not expected at this time. The ultraviolet index forecast for June 26th is 11, or extreme. The current time is 1:14 p.m. Central Daylight Time. 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The following reports of weather temperature and wind were made at 1 p.m. DFW Airport, mostly sunny, 92, dew point 68, relative humidity 45%, wind south at 28, gusting to 36, pressure 29.92 inches and falling. Fort Worth Meacham, partly sunny, 92, south at 20, gusting to 28. Dallas Love Field, mostly sunny, 90, southwest at 16, gusting to 33. Arlington, mostly sunny, 90, south at 18, gusting to 31. Denton, partly sunny, 90, southwest at 18, gusting to 31. Mineral Wells, mostly sunny, 88, south at 17, gusting to 29. Elsewhere around the region, Wichita Falls, mostly sunny, 92, heat index 99, southwest at 16, gusting to 28. Abilene, partly sunny, 89, south at 21, gusting to 36. At Waco, mostly sunny, 92, dew point 72, relative humidity 51%, heat index 99, pressure 29.98 inches and falling. Tyler, mostly sunny, 90, southwest at 18, gusting to 28. Once again at 1 p.m., DFW Airport, mostly sunny, 92, south at 28, gusting to 36.
Now let's check on your local forecast for the Dallas-Fort Worth Metroplex. This afternoon, mostly sunny. Highs in the mid-90s. South winds 15 to 20 miles an hour. Tonight, mostly clear in the evening, then becoming partly cloudy. Lows in the upper 70s. South winds 10 to 15 miles an hour. Saturday, sunny. Highs in the upper 90s. South winds 10 to 15 miles an hour, increasing to 15 to 20 miles an hour with gusts up to 30 miles an hour in the afternoon. Saturday night, mostly clear. Lows in the upper 70s. South winds 15 to 20 miles an hour with gusts up to 30 miles an hour, diminishing to 10 to 15 miles an hour after midnight. And now the extended forecast. Sunday, sunny, hot with highs in the upper 90s. South winds 10 to 15 miles an hour, increasing to 15 to 20 miles an hour with gusts up to 30 miles an hour in the afternoon. Heat index values up to 105. Sunday night, mostly clear. Lows in the upper 70s. Monday, sunny, hot with highs in the upper 90s. Monday night, clear. Lows in the upper 70s. Tuesday, sunny, hot with highs around 100. Tuesday night, clear. Lows in the upper 70s. Wednesday, sunny, hot with highs in the upper 90s. Heat index values up to 105. Wednesday night, mostly clear. Lows in the upper 70s. Thursday, sunny, hot with highs in the upper 90s. Heat index values up to 105. The forecast key messages for North and Central Texas. Hot, dry and humid conditions will persist into early next week. Afternoon heat index values could reach or exceed 105 degrees at times this weekend into early next week. Windy conditions are expected this weekend into Monday, with gusts between 30 to 35 miles an hour likely each day. An isolated gust up to 40 miles an hour is not out of the question. The spotter information statement for North and Central Texas. Spotter activation is not expected at this time. The ultraviolet index forecast for June 26th is 11, or extreme. The current time is 1:19 p.m. Central Daylight Time. 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The following reports of weather temperature and wind were made at 1 p.m. DFW Airport, mostly sunny, 92, dew point 68, relative humidity 45%, wind south at 28, gusting to 36, pressure 29.92 inches and falling. Fort Worth Meacham, partly sunny, 92, south at 20, gusting to 28. Dallas Love Field, mostly sunny, 90, southwest at 16, gusting to 33. Arlington, mostly sunny, 90, south at 18, gusting to 31. Denton, partly sunny, 90, southwest at 18, gusting to 31. Mineral Wells, mostly sunny, 88, south at 17, gusting to 29. Elsewhere around the region, Wichita Falls, mostly sunny, 92, heat index 99, southwest at 16, gusting to 28. Abilene, partly sunny, 89, south at 21, gusting to 36. At Waco, mostly sunny, 92, dew point 72, relative humidity 51%, heat index 99, pressure 29.98 inches and falling. Tyler, mostly sunny, 90, southwest at 18, gusting to 28. Once again at 1 p.m., DFW Airport, mostly sunny, 92, south at 28, gusting to 36. Now let's check on your local forecast for the Dallas-Fort Worth Metroplex. This afternoon, mostly sunny. Highs in the mid-90s. South winds 15 to 20 miles an hour. Tonight, mostly clear in the evening, then becoming partly cloudy. Lows in the upper 70s. South winds 10 to 15 miles an hour. Saturday, sunny. Highs in the upper 90s.
South winds 10 to 15 miles an hour, increasing to 15 to 20 miles an hour with gusts up to 30 miles an hour in the afternoon. Saturday night, mostly clear. Lows in the upper 70s. South winds 15 to 20 miles an hour with gusts up to 30 miles an hour, diminishing to 10 to 15 miles an hour after midnight. And now the extended forecast. Sunday, sunny, hot with highs in the upper 90s. South winds 10 to 15 miles an hour, increasing to 15 to 20 miles an hour with gusts up to 30 miles an hour in the afternoon. Heat index values up to 105. Sunday night, mostly clear. Lows in the upper 70s. Monday, sunny, hot with highs in the upper 90s. Monday night, clear. Lows in the upper 70s. Tuesday, sunny, hot with highs around 100. Tuesday night, clear. Lows in the upper 70s. Wednesday, sunny, hot with highs in the upper 90s. Heat index values up to 105. Wednesday night, mostly clear. Lows in the upper 70s. Thursday, sunny, hot with highs in the upper 90s. Heat index values up to 105. The forecast key messages for North and Central Texas. Hot, dry and humid conditions will persist into early next week. Afternoon heat index values could reach or exceed 105 degrees at times this weekend into early next week. Windy conditions are expected this weekend into Monday, with gusts between 30 to 35 miles an hour likely each day. An isolated gust up to 40 miles an hour is not out of the question. The spotter information statement for North and Central Texas. Spotter activation is not expected at this time. The ultraviolet index forecast for June 26th is 11, or extreme. The current time is 1:23 p.m. Central Daylight Time. 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The following reports of weather temperature and wind were made at 1 p.m. DFW Airport, mostly sunny, 92, dew point 68, relative humidity 45%, wind south at 28, gusting to 36, pressure 29.92 inches and falling. Fort Worth Meacham, partly sunny, 92, south at 20, gusting to 28. Dallas Love Field, mostly sunny, 90, southwest at 16, gusting to 33. Arlington, mostly sunny, 90, south at 18, gusting to 31. Denton, partly sunny, 90, southwest at 18, gusting to 31. Mineral Wells, mostly sunny, 88, south at 17, gusting to 29. Elsewhere around the region, Wichita Falls, mostly sunny, 92, heat index 99, southwest at 16, gusting to 28. Abilene, partly sunny, 89, south at 21, gusting to 36. At Waco, mostly sunny, 92, dew point 72, relative humidity 51%, heat index 99, pressure 29.98 inches and falling. Tyler, mostly sunny, 90, southwest at 18, gusting to 28. Once again at 1 p.m., DFW Airport, mostly sunny, 92, south at 28, gusting to 36. Now let's check on your local forecast for the Dallas-Fort Worth Metroplex. This afternoon, mostly sunny. Highs in the mid-90s. South winds 15 to 20 miles an hour. Tonight, mostly clear in the evening, then becoming partly cloudy. Lows in the upper 70s. South winds 10 to 15 miles an hour. Saturday, sunny. Highs in the upper 90s. South winds 10 to 15 miles an hour, increasing to 15 to 20 miles an hour with gusts up to 30 miles an hour in the afternoon. Saturday night, mostly clear. Lows in the upper 70s. South winds 15 to 20 miles an hour with gusts up to 30 miles an hour, diminishing to 10 to 15 miles an hour after midnight. And now the extended forecast. Sunday, sunny, hot with highs in the upper 90s.
south winds 10 to 15 miles an hour, increasing to 15 to 20 miles an hour with gusts up to 30 miles an hour in the afternoon. Heat index values up to 105. Sunday night, mostly clear. Lows in the upper 70s. Monday, sunny, hot with highs in the upper 90s. Monday night, clear. Lows in the upper 70s. Tuesday, sunny, hot with highs around 100. Tuesday night, clear. Lows in the upper 70s. Wednesday, sunny, hot with highs in the upper 90s. Heat index values up to 105. Wednesday night, mostly clear. Lows in the upper 70s. Thursday, sunny, hot with highs in the upper 90s. Heat index values up to 105. The forecast key messages for North and Central Texas. Hot, dry and humid conditions will persist into early next week. Afternoon heat index values could reach or exceed 105 degrees at times this weekend into early next week. Windy conditions are expected this weekend into Monday, with gusts between 30 to 35 miles an hour likely each day. An isolated gust up to 40 miles an hour is not out of the question. The spotter information statement for North and Central Texas. Spotter activation is not expected at this time. The ultraviolet index forecast for June 27th is 11, or extreme. The current time is 1:28 p.m. Central Daylight Time. 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The following reports of weather temperature and wind were made at 1 p.m. DFW Airport, mostly sunny, 92, dew point 68, relative humidity 45%, wind south at 28, gusting to 36, pressure 29.92 inches and falling. Fort Worth Meacham, partly sunny, 92, south at 20, gusting to 28. Dallas Love Field, mostly sunny, 90, southwest at 16, gusting to 33. Arlington, mostly sunny, 90, south at 18, gusting to 31. Denton, partly sunny, 90, southwest at 18, gusting to 31. Mineral Wells, mostly sunny, 88, south at 17, gusting to 29. Elsewhere around the region, Wichita Falls, mostly sunny, 92, heat index 99, southwest at 16, gusting to 28. Abilene, partly sunny, 89, south at 21, gusting to 36. At Waco, mostly sunny, 92, dew point 72, relative humidity 51%, heat index 99, pressure 29.98 inches and falling. Tyler, mostly sunny, 90, southwest at 18, gusting to 28. Once again at 1 p.m., DFW Airport, mostly sunny, 92, south at 28, gusting to 36. Now let's check on your local forecast for the Dallas-Fort Worth Metroplex. This afternoon, mostly sunny. Highs in the mid-90s. South winds 15 to 20 miles an hour. Tonight, mostly clear in the evening, then becoming partly cloudy. Lows in the upper 70s. South winds 10 to 15 miles an hour. Saturday, sunny. Highs in the upper 90s. South winds 10 to 15 miles an hour, increasing to 15 to 20 miles an hour with gusts up to 30 miles an hour in the afternoon. Saturday night, mostly clear. Lows in the upper 70s. South winds 15 to 20 miles an hour with gusts up to 30 miles an hour, diminishing to 10 to 15 miles an hour after midnight. Now let's check on your local forecast for the Dallas-Fort Worth Metroplex. This afternoon, mostly sunny. Highs in the mid-90s. South winds 15 to 20 miles an hour. Heat index values up to 105. Tonight, mostly clear in the evening, then becoming partly cloudy. Lows in the upper 70s. South winds 10 to 15 miles an hour. Saturday, sunny. Highs in the upper 90s. South winds 10 to 15 miles an hour, increasing to 15 to 20 miles an hour with gusts up to 30 miles an hour in the afternoon.
Saturday night, mostly clear. Lows in the upper 70s. South winds 15 to 20 miles an hour with gusts up to 30 miles an hour, diminishing to 10 to 15 miles an hour after midnight. And now the extended forecast. Sunday, sunny, hot with highs in the upper 90s. South winds 10 to 15 miles an hour, increasing to 15 to 20 miles an hour with gusts up to 30 miles an hour in the afternoon. Heat index values up to 106. Sunday night, mostly clear. Lows in the upper 70s. Monday, sunny, hot with highs in the upper 90s. Monday night, clear. Lows in the upper 70s. Tuesday, sunny, hot with highs in the upper 90s. Tuesday night, clear. Lows in the upper 70s. Wednesday, sunny, hot with highs in the upper 90s. Wednesday night, mostly clear. Lows in the 70s. South winds 10 to 15 miles an hour, increasing to 15 to 20 miles an hour with gusts up to 30 miles an hour in the afternoon. Heat index values up.

lows in the upper 70s. Thursday, sunny, hot with highs around 100. Heat index values up to 105. The forecast key messages for North and Central Texas. Hot, dry and humid conditions will persist into early next week. Afternoon heat index values could reach or exceed 105 degrees at times this weekend into early next week. Windy conditions are expected this weekend into Monday, with gusts between 30 to 35 miles an hour likely each day. An isolated gust up to 40 miles an hour is not out of the question. The spotter information statement for North and Central Texas. Spotter activation is not expected at this time. The ultraviolet index forecast for June 27th is 11, or extreme. The current time is 1:33 p.m. Central Daylight Time. 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The following reports of weather temperature and wind were made at 1 p.m. DFW Airport, mostly sunny, 92, dew point 68, relative humidity 45%, wind south at 28, gusting to 36, pressure 29.92 inches and falling. Fort Worth Meacham, partly sunny, 92, south at 20, gusting to 28. Dallas Love Field, mostly sunny, 90, southwest at 16, gusting to 33. Arlington, mostly sunny, 90, south at 18, gusting to 31. Denton, partly sunny, 90, southwest at 18, gusting to 31. Mineral Wells, mostly sunny, 88, south at 17, gusting to 29. Elsewhere around the region, Wichita Falls, mostly sunny, 92, heat index 99, southwest at 16, gusting to 28. Abilene, partly sunny, 89, south at 21, gusting to 36. At Waco, mostly sunny, 92, dew point 72, relative humidity 51%, heat index 99, pressure 29.98 inches and falling. Tyler, mostly sunny, 90, southwest at 18, gusting to 28. Once again at 1 p.m., DFW Airport, mostly sunny, 92, south at 28, gusting to 36. Now let's check on your local forecast for the Dallas-Fort Worth Metroplex. This afternoon, mostly sunny. Highs in the mid-90s. South winds 15 to 20 miles an hour. Heat index values up to 105. Tonight, mostly clear in the evening, then becoming partly cloudy. Lows in the upper 70s. South winds 10 to 15 miles an hour. Saturday, sunny. Highs in the upper 90s. South winds 10 to 15 miles an hour, increasing to 15 to 20 miles an hour with gusts up to 30 miles an hour in the afternoon. Saturday night, mostly clear. Lows in the upper 70s. South winds 15 to 20 miles an hour with gusts up to 30 miles an hour, diminishing to 10 to 15 miles an hour after midnight. And now the extended forecast. Sunday, sunny, hot with highs in the upper 90s. South winds 10 to 15 miles an hour, increasing to 15 to 20 miles an hour with gusts up to 30 miles an hour in the afternoon. Heat index values up to 106. Sunday night, mostly clear. Lows in the upper 70s. Monday, sunny, hot with highs in the upper 90s. Monday night, clear. Lows in the upper 70s. Tuesday, sunny, hot with highs in the upper 90s. Tuesday night, clear. Lows in the upper 70s. Wednesday, sunny, hot with highs in the upper 90s. Wednesday night, mostly clear. Lows in the upper 70s. Thursday, sunny, hot with highs around 100. Heat index values up to 105. The forecast key messages for North and Central Texas. Hot, dry and humid conditions will persist into early next week. Afternoon heat index values could reach or exceed 105 degrees at times this weekend into early next week. Windy conditions are expected this weekend into Monday, with gusts between 30 to 35 miles an hour.

each day. An isolated gust up to 40 miles an hour is not out of the question. The spotter information statement for North and Central Texas. Spotter activation is not expected at this time. The ultraviolet index forecast for June 27th is 11, or extreme. The current time is 1:38 p.m. Central Daylight Time. 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The following reports of weather temperature and wind were made at 1 p.m. DFW Airport, mostly sunny, 92, dew point 68, relative humidity 45%, wind south at 28, gusting to 36, pressure 29.92 inches and falling. Fort Worth Meacham, partly sunny, 92, south at 20, gusting to 28. Dallas Love Field, mostly sunny, 90, southwest at 16, gusting to 33. Arlington, mostly sunny, 90, south at 18, gusting to 31. Denton, partly sunny, 90, southwest at 18, gusting to 31. Mineral Wells, mostly sunny, 88, south at 17, gusting to 29. Elsewhere around the region, Wichita Falls, mostly sunny, 92, heat index 99, southwest at 16, gusting to 28. Abilene, partly sunny, 89, south at 21, gusting to 36. At Waco, mostly sunny, 92, dew point 72, relative humidity 51%, heat index 99, pressure 29.98 inches and falling. Tyler, mostly sunny, 90, southwest at 18, gusting to 28. Once again at 1 p.m., DFW Airport, mostly sunny, 92, south at 28, gusting to 36. Now let's check on your local forecast for the Dallas-Fort Worth Metroplex. This afternoon, mostly sunny. Highs in the mid-90s. South winds 15 to 20 miles an hour. Heat index values up to 105. Tonight, mostly clear in the evening, then becoming partly cloudy. Lows in the upper 70s. South winds 10 to 15 miles an hour. Saturday, sunny. Highs in the upper 90s. South winds 10 to 15 miles an hour, increasing to 15 to 20 miles an hour with gusts up to 30 miles an hour in the afternoon. Saturday night, mostly clear. Lows in the upper 70s. South winds 15 to 20 miles an hour with gusts up to 30 miles an hour, diminishing to 10 to 15 miles an hour after midnight. And now the extended forecast. Sunday, sunny, hot with highs in the upper 90s. South winds 10 to 15 miles an hour, increasing to 15 to 20 miles an hour with gusts up to 30 miles an hour in the afternoon. Heat index values up to 106. Sunday night, mostly clear. Lows in the upper 70s. Monday, sunny, hot with highs in the upper 90s. Monday night, clear. Lows in the upper 70s. Tuesday, sunny, hot with highs in the upper 90s. Tuesday night, clear. Lows in the upper 70s. Wednesday, sunny, hot with highs in the upper 90s. Wednesday night, mostly clear. Lows in the upper 70s. Thursday, sunny, hot with highs around 100. Heat index values up to 105. The forecast key messages for North and Central Texas. Hot, dry and humid conditions will persist into early next week. Afternoon heat index values could reach or exceed 105 degrees at times this weekend into early next week. Windy conditions are expected this weekend into Monday, with gusts between 30 to 35 miles an hour likely each day. An isolated gust up to 40 miles an hour is not out of the question. The spotter information statement for North and Central Texas. Spotter activation is not expected at this time. The ultraviolet index forecast for June 27th is 11, or extreme. The current time is 1:42 p.m. Central Daylight Time. 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
55, serving the Dallas-Fort Worth listening area. The following reports of weather temperature and wind were made at 1 p.m. DFW Airport, mostly sunny, 92, dew point 68, relative humidity 45%, wind south at 28, gusting to 36, pressure 29.92 inches and falling. Fort Worth Meacham, partly sunny, 92, south at 20, gusting to 28. Dallas Love Field, mostly sunny, 90, southwest at 16, gusting to 33. Arlington, mostly sunny, 90, south at 18, gusting to 31. Denton, partly sunny, 90, southwest at 18, gusting to 31. Mineral Wells, mostly sunny, 88, south at 17, gusting to 29. Elsewhere around the region, Wichita Falls, mostly sunny, 92, heat index 99, southwest at 16, gusting to 28. Abilene, partly sunny, 89, south at 21, gusting to 36. At Waco, mostly sunny, 92, dew point 72, relative humidity 51%, heat index 99, pressure 29.98 inches and falling. Tyler, mostly sunny, 90, southwest at 18, gusting to 28. Once again at 1 p.m., DFW Airport, mostly sunny, 92, south at 28, gusting to 36. Now let's check on your local forecast for the Dallas-Fort Worth Metroplex. This afternoon, mostly sunny. Highs in the mid-90s. South winds 15 to 20 miles an hour. Heat index values up to 105. Tonight, mostly clear in the evening, then becoming partly cloudy. Lows in the upper 70s. South winds 10 to 15 miles an hour. Saturday, sunny. Highs in the upper 90s. South winds 10 to 15 miles an hour, increasing to 15 to 20 miles an hour with gusts up to 30 miles an hour in the afternoon. Saturday night, mostly clear. Lows in the upper 70s. South winds 15 to 20 miles an hour with gusts up to 30 miles an hour, diminishing to 10 to 15 miles an hour after midnight. And now the extended forecast. Sunday, sunny, hot with highs in the upper 90s. South winds 10 to 15 miles an hour, increasing to 15 to 20 miles an hour with gusts up to 30 miles an hour in the afternoon. Heat index values up to 106. Sunday night, mostly clear. Lows in the upper 70s. Monday, sunny, hot with highs in the upper 90s. Monday night, clear. Lows in the upper 70s. Tuesday, sunny, hot with highs in the upper 90s. Tuesday night, clear. Lows in the upper 70s. Wednesday, sunny, hot with highs in the upper 90s. Wednesday night, mostly clear. Lows in the upper 70s. Thursday, sunny, hot with highs around 100. Heat index values up to 105. The forecast key messages for North and Central Texas. Hot, dry and humid conditions will persist into early next week. Afternoon heat index values could reach or exceed 105 degrees at times this weekend into early next week. Windy conditions are expected this weekend into Monday, with gusts between 30 to 35 miles an hour likely each day. An isolated gust up to 40 miles an hour is not out of the question. The spotter information statement for North and Central Texas. Spotter activation is not expected at this time. The ultraviolet index forecast for June 27th is 11, or extreme. The current time is 1:46 p.m. Central Daylight Time. 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The following reports of weather temperature and wind were made at 1 p.m. DFW Airport, mostly sunny, 92, dew point 68, relative humidity 45%, wind south at 28, gusting to 36, pressure 29.92 inches and falling. Fort Worth Meacham, partly sunny, 92, south at 20, gusting to 28. Dallas Love Field, mostly sunny.
90, southwest at 16, gusting to 33. Arlington, mostly sunny, 90, south at 18, gusting to 31. Denton, partly sunny, 90, southwest at 18, gusting to 31. Mineral Wells, mostly sunny, 88, south at 17, gusting to 29. Elsewhere around the region, Wichita Falls, mostly sunny, 92, heat index 99, southwest at 16, gusting to 28. Abilene, partly sunny, 89, south at 21, gusting to 36. At Waco, mostly sunny, 92, dew point 72, relative humidity 51%, heat index 99, pressure 29.98 inches and falling. Tyler, mostly sunny, 90, southwest at 18, gusting to 28. Once again at 1 p.m., DFW Airport, mostly sunny, 92, south at 28, gusting to 36. Now let's check on your local forecast for the Dallas-Fort Worth Metroplex. This afternoon, mostly sunny. Highs in the mid-90s. South winds 15 to 20 miles an hour. Heat index values up to 105. Tonight, mostly clear in the evening, then becoming partly cloudy. Lows in the upper 70s. South winds 10 to 15 miles an hour. Saturday, sunny. Highs in the upper 90s. South winds 10 to 15 miles an hour, increasing to 15 to 20 miles an hour with gusts up to 30 miles an hour in the afternoon. Saturday night, mostly clear. Lows in the upper 70s. South winds 15 to 20 miles an hour with gusts up to 30 miles an hour, diminishing to 10 to 15 miles an hour after midnight. And now the extended forecast. Sunday, sunny, hot with highs in the upper 90s. South winds 10 to 15 miles an hour, increasing to 15 to 20 miles an hour with gusts up to 30 miles an hour in the afternoon. Heat index values up to 106. Sunday night, mostly clear. Lows in the upper 70s. Monday, sunny, hot with highs in the upper 90s. Monday night, clear. Lows in the upper 70s. Tuesday, sunny, hot with highs in the upper 90s. Tuesday night, clear. Lows in the upper 70s. Wednesday, sunny, hot with highs in the upper 90s. Wednesday night, mostly clear. Lows in the upper 70s. Thursday, sunny, hot with highs around 100. Heat index values up to 105. The forecast key messages for North and Central Texas. Hot, dry and humid conditions will persist into early next week. Afternoon heat index values could reach or exceed 105 degrees at times this weekend into early next week. Windy conditions are expected this weekend into Monday, with gusts between 30 to 35 miles an hour likely each day. An isolated gust up to 40 miles an hour is not out of the question. The spotter information statement for North and Central Texas. Spotter activation is not expected at this time. The ultraviolet index forecast for June 27th is 11, or extreme. The current time is 1:51 p.m. Central Daylight Time. 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The following reports of weather temperature and wind were made at 1 p.m. DFW Airport, mostly sunny, 92, dew point 68, relative humidity 45%, wind south at 28, gusting to 36, pressure 29.92 inches and falling. Fort Worth Meacham, partly sunny, 92, south at 20, gusting to 28. Dallas Love Field, mostly sunny, 90, southwest at 16, gusting to 33. Arlington, mostly sunny, 90, south at 18, gusting to 31. Denton, partly sunny, 90, southwest at 18, gusting to 31. Mineral Wells, mostly sunny, 88, south at 17, gusting to 29. Elsewhere around the region, Wichita Falls, mostly sunny, 92, heat index 99, southwest at 16, gusting to 28.
Abilene, partly sunny, 89, south at 21, gusting to 36. At Waco, mostly sunny, 92, dew point 72, relative humidity 51%, heat index 99, pressure 29.98 inches and falling. Tyler, mostly sunny, 90, southwest at 18, gusting to 28. Once again at 1 p.m., DFW Airport, mostly sunny, 92, south at 28, gusting to 36. Now let's check on your local forecast for the Dallas-Fort Worth Metroplex. This afternoon, mostly sunny. Highs in the mid-90s. South winds 15 to 20 miles an hour. Heat index values up to 105. Tonight, mostly clear in the evening, then becoming partly cloudy. Lows in the upper 70s. South winds 10 to 15 miles an hour. Saturday, sunny. Highs in the upper 90s. South winds 10 to 15 miles an hour, increasing to 15 to 20 miles an hour with gusts up to 30 miles an hour in the afternoon. Saturday night, mostly clear. Lows in the upper 70s. South winds 15 to 20 miles an hour with gusts up to 30 miles an hour, diminishing to 10 to 15 miles an hour after midnight. And now the extended forecast. Sunday, sunny, hot with highs in the upper 90s. South winds 10 to 15 miles an hour, increasing to 15 to 20 miles an hour with gusts up to 30 miles an hour in the afternoon. Heat index values up to 106. Sunday night, mostly clear. Lows in the upper 70s. Monday, sunny, hot with highs in the upper 90s. Monday night, clear. Lows in the upper 70s. Tuesday, sunny, hot with highs in the upper 90s. Tuesday night, clear. Lows in the upper 70s. Wednesday, sunny, hot with highs in the upper 90s. Wednesday night, mostly clear. Lows in the upper 70s. Thursday, sunny, hot with highs around 100. Heat index values up to 105. The forecast key messages for North and Central Texas. Hot, dry and humid conditions will persist into early next week. Afternoon heat index values could reach or exceed 105 degrees at times this weekend into early next week. Windy conditions are expected this weekend into Monday, with gusts between 30 to 35 miles an hour likely each day. An isolated gust up to 40 miles an hour is not out of the question. The spotter information statement for North and Central Texas. Spotter activation is not expected at this time. The ultraviolet index forecast for June 27th is 11, or extreme. The current time is 1:55 p.m. Central Daylight Time. 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Serving the Dallas-Fort Worth listening area. The following reports of weather temperature and wind were made at 1 p.m. DFW Airport, mostly sunny, 92, dew point 68, relative humidity 45%, wind south at 28, gusting to 36, pressure 29.92 inches and falling. Fort Worth Meacham, partly sunny, 92, south at 20, gusting to 28. Dallas Love Field, mostly sunny, 90, southwest at 16, gusting to 33. Arlington, mostly sunny, 90, south at 18, gusting to 31. Denton, partly sunny, 90, southwest at 18, gusting to 31. Mineral Wells, mostly sunny, 88, south at 17, gusting to 29. Elsewhere around the region, Wichita Falls, mostly sunny, 92, heat index 99, southwest at 16, gusting to 28. Abilene, partly sunny, 89, south at 21, gusting to 36. At Waco, mostly sunny, 92, dew point 72, relative humidity 51%, heat index 99, pressure 29.98 inches and falling. Tyler, mostly sunny, 90, southwest at 18, gusting to 28. Once again at 1 p.m., DFW Airport, mostly sunny, 92, south at 28, gusting to 36.
Now let's check on your local forecast for the Dallas-Fort Worth Metroplex. This afternoon, mostly sunny. Highs in the mid-90s. South winds 15 to 20 miles an hour. Heat index values up to 105. Tonight, mostly clear in the evening, then becoming partly cloudy. Lows in the upper 70s. South winds 10 to 15 miles an hour. Saturday, sunny. Highs in the upper 90s. South winds 10 to 15 miles an hour, increasing to 15 to 20 miles an hour with gusts up to 30 miles an hour in the afternoon. Saturday night, mostly clear. Lows in the upper 70s. South winds 15 to 20 miles an hour with gusts up to 30 miles an hour, diminishing to 10 to 15 miles an hour after midnight. And now the extended forecast. Sunday, sunny, hot with highs in the upper 90s. South winds 10 to 15 miles an hour, increasing to 15 to 20 miles an hour with gusts up to 30 miles an hour in the afternoon. Heat index values up to 106. Sunday night, mostly clear. Lows in the upper 70s. Monday, sunny, hot with highs in the upper 90s. Monday night, clear. Lows in the upper 70s. Tuesday, sunny, hot with highs in the upper 90s. Tuesday night, clear. Lows in the upper 70s. Wednesday, sunny, hot with highs in the upper 90s. Wednesday night, mostly clear. Lows in the upper 70s. Thursday, sunny, hot with highs around 100. Heat index values up to 105. The forecast key messages for North and Central Texas. Hot, dry and humid conditions will persist into early next week. Afternoon heat index values could reach or exceed 105 degrees at times this weekend into early next week. Windy conditions are expected this weekend into Monday, with gusts between 30 to 35 miles an hour likely each day. An isolated gust up to 40 miles an hour is not out of the question. The spotter information statement for North and Central Texas. Spotter activation is not expected at this time. The ultraviolet index forecast for June 27th is 11, or extreme. The current time is 2 p.m. Central Daylight Time. 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The following reports of weather temperature and wind were made at 1 p.m. DFW Airport, mostly sunny, 92, dew point 68, relative humidity 45%, wind south at 28, gusting to 36, pressure 29.92 inches and falling. Fort Worth Meacham, partly sunny, 92, south at 20, gusting to 28. Dallas Love Field, mostly sunny, 90, southwest at 16, gusting to 33. Arlington, mostly sunny, 90, south at 18, gusting to 31. Denton, partly sunny, 90, southwest at 18, gusting to 31. Mineral Wells, mostly sunny, 88, south at 17, gusting to 29. Elsewhere around the region, Wichita Falls, mostly sunny, 92, heat index 99, southwest at 16, gusting to 28. Abilene, partly sunny, 89, south at 21, gusting to 36. At Waco, mostly sunny, 92, dew point 72, relative humidity 51%, heat index 99, pressure 29.98 inches and falling. Tyler, mostly sunny, 90, southwest at 18, gusting to 28. Once again at 1 p.m., DFW Airport, mostly sunny, 92, south at 28, gusting to 36. The following reports of weather temperature and wind were made at 2 p.m. DFW Airport, partly sunny, 93, dew point 67, relative humidity 42%, wind south at 24, gusting to 33, pressure 29.92 inches and steady. Fort Worth Meacham, partly sunny, 94, south at 21, gusting to 33. Dallas Love Field, partly sunny, 92, south at 15, gusting to 31.
Arlington, mostly sunny, 91, south at 17, gusting to 33. Denton, partly sunny, 94, heat index 101, south at 16, gusting to 24. Mineral Wells, mostly sunny, 90, south at 17, gusting to 24. Elsewhere around the region, Wichita Falls, mostly sunny, 90, south at 18, gusting to 24. Abilene, partly sunny, 89, south at 18, gusting to 28. Waco, sunny, 94, heat index 102, south at 18, gusting to 29. Tyler, mostly sunny, 92, southwest at 22, gusting to 32. Once again at 2 p.m., DFW Airport, partly sunny, 93, south at 24, gusting to 33. The following reports of weather temperature and wind were made at 2 p.m. DFW Airport, partly sunny, 93, dew point 67, relative humidity 42%, wind south at 24, gusting to 33, pressure 29.92 inches and steady. Fort Worth Meacham, partly sunny, 94, south at 21, gusting to 33. Dallas Love Field, partly sunny, 92, south at 15, gusting to 31. Arlington, mostly sunny, 91, south at 17, gusting to 33. Denton, partly sunny, 94, heat index 101, south at 16, gusting to 24. Mineral Wells, mostly sunny, 90, south at 17, gusting to 24. Elsewhere around the region, Wichita Falls, mostly sunny, 90, south at 18, gusting to 24. Abilene, partly sunny, 89, south at 18, gusting to 28. Waco, sunny, 94, heat index 102, south at 18, gusting to 29. Tyler, mostly sunny, 92, southwest at 22, gusting to 32. Once again at 2 p.m., DFW Airport, partly sunny, 93, south at 24, gusting to 33. Now let's check on your local forecast for the Dallas-Fort Worth Metroplex. This afternoon, mostly sunny. Highs in the mid-90s. South winds 15 to 20 miles an hour. Heat index values up to 105. Tonight, mostly clear in the evening, then becoming partly cloudy. Lows in the upper 70s. South winds 10 to 15 miles an hour. Saturday, sunny. Highs in the upper 90s. South winds 10 to 15 miles an hour, increasing to 15 to 20 miles an hour with gusts up to 30 miles an hour in the afternoon. Saturday night, mostly clear. Lows in the upper 70s. South winds 15 to 20 miles an hour with gusts up to 30 miles an hour, diminishing to 10 to 15 miles an hour after midnight. And now the extended forecast. Sunday, sunny, hot with highs in the upper 90s. South winds 10 to 15 miles an hour, increasing to 15 to 20 miles an hour with gusts up to 30 miles an hour in the afternoon. Heat index values up to 106. Sunday night, mostly clear. Lows in the upper 70s. Monday, sunny, hot with highs in the upper 90s. Monday night, clear. Lows in the upper 70s. Tuesday, sunny, hot with highs in the upper 90s. Tuesday night, clear. Lows in the upper 70s. Wednesday, sunny, hot with highs in the upper 90s. Wednesday night, mostly clear. Lows in the upper 70s. Thursday, sunny, hot with highs around 100. Heat index values up to 105. The forecast key messages for North and Central Texas. Hot, dry and humid conditions will persist into early next week. Afternoon heat index values could reach or exceed 105 degrees at times this weekend into early next week. Windy conditions are expected this weekend into Monday, with gusts between 30 to 35 miles an hour likely each day. An isolated gust up to 40 miles an hour is not out of the question. The spotter information statement for North and Central Texas. Spotter activation is not expected at this time.
The ultraviolet index forecast for June 27th is 11, or extreme. The current time is 2:07 p.m. Central Daylight Time. 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Serving the Dallas-Fort Worth listening area. The following reports of weather temperature and wind were made at 2 p.m. DFW Airport, partly sunny, 93, dew point 67, relative humidity 42%, wind south at 24, gusting to 33, pressure 29.92 inches and steady. Fort Worth Meacham, partly sunny, 94, south at 21, gusting to 33. Dallas Love Field, partly sunny, 92, south at 15, gusting to 31. Arlington, mostly sunny, 91, south at 17, gusting to 33. Denton, partly sunny, 94, heat index 101, south at 16, gusting to 24. Mineral Wells, mostly sunny, 90, south at 17, gusting to 24. Elsewhere around the region, Wichita Falls, mostly sunny, 90, south at 18, gusting to 24. Abilene, partly sunny, 89, south at 18, gusting to 28. Waco, sunny, 94, heat index 102, south at 18, gusting to 29. Tyler, mostly sunny, 92, southwest at 22, gusting to 32. Once again at 2 p.m., DFW Airport, partly sunny, 93, south at 24, gusting to 33. Now let's check on your local forecast for the Dallas-Fort Worth Metroplex. This afternoon, mostly sunny. Highs in the mid-90s. South winds 15 to 20 miles an hour. Heat index values up to 105. Tonight, mostly clear in the evening, then becoming partly cloudy. Lows in the upper 70s. South winds 10 to 15 miles an hour. Saturday, sunny. Highs in the upper 90s. South winds 10 to 15 miles an hour, increasing to 15 to 20 miles an hour with gusts up to 30 miles an hour in the afternoon. Saturday night, mostly clear. Lows in the upper 70s. South winds 15 to 20 miles an hour with gusts up to 30 miles an hour, diminishing to 10 to 15 miles an hour after midnight. And now the extended forecast. Sunday, sunny, hot with highs in the upper 90s. South winds 10 to 15 miles an hour, increasing to 15 to 20 miles an hour with gusts up to 30 miles an hour in the afternoon. Heat index values up to 106. Sunday night, mostly clear. Lows in the upper 70s. Monday, sunny, hot with highs in the upper 90s. Monday night, clear. Lows in the upper 70s. Tuesday, sunny, hot with highs in the upper 90s. Tuesday night, clear. Lows in the upper 70s. Wednesday, sunny, hot with highs in the upper 90s. Wednesday night, mostly clear. Lows in the upper 70s. Thursday, sunny, hot with highs around 100. Heat index values up to 105. The forecast key messages for North and Central Texas. Hot, dry and humid conditions will persist into early next week. Afternoon heat index values could reach or exceed 105 degrees at times this weekend into early next week. Windy conditions are expected this weekend into Monday, with gusts between 30 to 35 miles an hour likely each day. An isolated gust up to 40 miles an hour is not out of the question. The spotter information statement for North and Central Texas. Spotter activation is not expected at this time. The ultraviolet index forecast for June 27th is 11, or extreme. The current time is 2:12 p.m. Central Daylight Time. 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The following reports of weather temperature and wind were made at 2 p.m.
DFW Airport, partly sunny, 93, dew point 67, relative humidity 42%, wind south at 24, gusting to 33, pressure 29.92 inches and steady. Fort Worth Meacham, mostly sunny, 94, south at 21, gusting to 33. Dallas Love Field, partly sunny, 92, south at 15, gusting to 31. Arlington, mostly sunny, 91, south at 17, gusting to 33. Denton, partly sunny, 94, heat index 101, south at 16, gusting to 24. Mineral Wells, partly sunny, 90, south at 17, gusting to 24. Elsewhere around the region, Wichita Falls, partly sunny, 90, south at 18, gusting to 24. Abilene, mostly sunny, 89, south at 18, gusting to 28. Waco, sunny, 94, heat index 102, south at 18, gusting to 29. Tyler, mostly sunny, 92, southwest at 22, gusting to 32. Once again at 2 p.m., DFW Airport, partly sunny, 93, south at 24, gusting to 33. Now let's check on your local forecast for the Dallas-Fort Worth Metroplex. This afternoon, mostly sunny. Highs in the mid-90s. South winds 15 to 20 miles an hour. Heat index values up to 105. Tonight, mostly clear in the evening, then becoming partly cloudy. Lows in the upper 70s. South winds 10 to 15 miles an hour. Saturday, sunny. Highs in the upper 90s. South winds 10 to 15 miles an hour, increasing to 15 to 20 miles an hour with gusts up to 30 miles an hour in the afternoon. Saturday night, mostly clear. Lows in the upper 70s. South winds 15 to 20 miles an hour with gusts up to 30 miles an hour, diminishing to 10 to 15 miles an hour after midnight. And now the extended forecast. Sunday, sunny, hot with highs in the upper 90s. South winds 10 to 15 miles an hour, increasing to 15 to 20 miles an hour with gusts up to 30 miles an hour in the afternoon. Heat index values up to 106. Sunday night, mostly clear. Lows in the upper 70s. Monday, sunny, hot with highs in the upper 90s. Monday night, clear. Lows in the upper 70s. Tuesday, sunny, hot with highs in the upper 90s. Tuesday night, clear. Lows in the upper 70s. Wednesday, sunny, hot with highs in the upper 90s. Wednesday night, mostly clear. Lows in the upper 70s. Thursday, sunny, hot with highs around 100. Heat index values up to 105. The forecast key messages for North and Central Texas. Hot, dry and humid conditions will persist into early next week. Afternoon heat index values could reach or exceed 105 degrees at times this weekend into early next week. Windy conditions are expected this weekend into Monday, with gusts between 30 to 35 miles an hour likely each day. An isolated gust up to 40 miles an hour is not out of the question. The spotter information statement for North and Central Texas. Spotter activation is not expected at this time. The ultraviolet index forecast for June 27th is 11, or extreme. The current time is 2:16 p.m. Central Daylight Time. 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The following reports of weather temperature and wind were made at 2 p.m. DFW Airport, partly sunny, 93, dew point 67, relative humidity 42%, wind south at 24, gusting to 33, pressure 29.92 inches and steady. Fort Worth Meacham, mostly sunny, 94, south at 21, gusting to 33. Dallas Love Field, partly sunny, 92, south at 15, gusting to 31. Arlington, mostly sunny, 91, south at 17, gusting to 33.
Denton, partly sunny, 94, heat index 101, south at 16, gusting to 24. Mineral Wells, partly sunny, 90, south at 17, gusting to 24. Elsewhere around the region, Wichita Falls, partly sunny, 90, south at 18, gusting to 24. Abilene, mostly sunny, 89, south at 18, gusting to 28. Waco, sunny, 94, heat index 102, south at 18, gusting to 29. Tyler, mostly sunny, 92, southwest at 22, gusting to 32. Once again at 2 p.m., DFW Airport, partly sunny, 93, south at 24, gusting to 33. Now let's check on your local forecast for the Dallas-Fort Worth Metroplex. This afternoon, mostly sunny. Highs in the mid-90s. South winds 15 to 20 miles an hour. Heat index values up to 105. Tonight, mostly clear in the evening, then becoming partly cloudy. Lows in the upper 70s. South winds 10 to 15 miles an hour. Saturday, sunny. Highs in the upper 90s. South winds 10 to 15 miles an hour, increasing to 15 to 20 miles an hour with gusts up to 30 miles an hour in the afternoon. Saturday night, mostly clear. Lows in the upper 70s. South winds 15 to 20 miles an hour with gusts up to 30 miles an hour, diminishing to 10 to 15 miles an hour after midnight. And now the extended forecast. Sunday, sunny, hot with highs in the upper 90s. South winds 10 to 15 miles an hour, increasing to 15 to 20 miles an hour with gusts up to 30 miles an hour in the afternoon. Heat index values up to 106. Sunday night, mostly clear. Lows in the upper 70s. Monday, sunny, hot with highs in the upper 90s. Monday night, clear. Lows in the upper 70s. Tuesday, sunny, hot with highs in the upper 90s. Tuesday night, clear. Lows in the upper 70s. Wednesday, sunny, hot with highs in the upper 90s. Wednesday night, mostly clear. Lows in the upper 70s. Thursday, sunny, hot with highs around 100. Heat index values up to 105. The forecast key messages for North and Central Texas. Hot, dry and humid conditions will persist into early next week. Afternoon heat index values could reach or exceed 105 degrees at times this weekend into early next week. Windy conditions are expected this weekend into Monday, with gusts between 30 to 35 miles an hour likely each day. An isolated gust up to 40 miles an hour is not out of the question. The spotter information statement for North and Central Texas. Spotter activation is not expected at this time. The ultraviolet index forecast for June 27th is 11, or extreme. The current time is 2:20 p.m. Central Daylight Time. 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Serving the Dallas-Fort Worth listening area. The following reports of weather temperature and wind were made at 2 p.m. DFW Airport, partly sunny, 93, dew point 67, relative humidity 42%, wind south at 24, gusting to 33, pressure 29.92 inches and steady. Fort Worth Meacham, mostly sunny, 94, south at 21, gusting to 33. Dallas Love Field, partly sunny, 92, south at 15, gusting to 31. Arlington, mostly sunny, 91, south at 17, gusting to 33. Denton, partly sunny, 94, heat index 101, south at 16, gusting to 24. Mineral Wells, partly sunny, 90, south at 17, gusting to 24. Elsewhere around the region, Wichita Falls, partly sunny, 90, south at 18, gusting to 24. Abilene, mostly sunny, 89, south at 18, gusting to 28. Waco, sunny, 94, heat index 102, south at 18, gusting to 29. Tyler, mostly
mostly sunny, 92, southwest at 22, gusting to 32. Once again at 2 p.m., DFW Airport, partly sunny, 93, south at 24, gusting to 33. Now let's check on your local forecast for the Dallas-Fort Worth Metroplex. This afternoon, mostly sunny. Highs in the mid-90s. South winds 15 to 20 miles an hour. Heat index values up to 105. Tonight, mostly clear in the evening, then becoming partly cloudy. Lows in the upper 70s. South winds 10 to 15 miles an hour. Saturday, sunny. Highs in the upper 90s. South winds 10 to 15 miles an hour, increasing to 15 to 20 miles an hour with gusts up to 30 miles an hour in the afternoon. Saturday night, mostly clear. Lows in the upper 70s. South winds 15 to 20 miles an hour with gusts up to 30 miles an hour, diminishing to 10 to 15 miles an hour after midnight. And now the extended forecast. Sunday, sunny, hot with highs in the upper 90s. South winds 10 to 15 miles an hour, increasing to 15 to 20 miles an hour with gusts up to 30 miles an hour in the afternoon. Heat index values up to 106. Sunday night, mostly clear. Lows in the upper 70s. Monday, sunny, hot with highs in the upper 90s. Monday night, clear. Lows in the upper 70s. Tuesday, sunny, hot with highs in the upper 90s. Tuesday night, clear. Lows in the upper 70s. Wednesday, sunny, hot with highs in the upper 90s. Wednesday night, mostly clear. Lows in the upper 70s. Thursday, sunny, hot with highs around 100. Heat index values up to 105. The forecast key messages for North and Central Texas. Hot, dry and humid conditions will persist into early next week. Afternoon heat index values could reach or exceed 105 degrees at times this weekend into early next week. Windy conditions are expected this weekend into Monday, with gusts between 30 to 35 miles an hour likely each day. An isolated gust up to 40 miles an hour is not out of the question. The spotter information statement for North and Central Texas. Spotter activation is not expected at this time. The ultraviolet index forecast for June 27th is 11, or extreme. The current time is 2:25 p.m. Central Daylight Time. 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Serving the Dallas-Fort Worth listening area. The following reports of weather temperature and wind were made at 2 p.m. DFW Airport, partly sunny, 93, dew point 67, relative humidity 42%, wind south at 24, gusting to 33, pressure 29.92 inches and steady. Fort Worth Meacham, mostly sunny, 94, south at 21, gusting to 33. Dallas Love Field, partly sunny, 92, south at 15, gusting to 31. Arlington, mostly sunny, 91, south at 17, gusting to 33. Denton, partly sunny, 94, heat index 101, south at 16, gusting to 24. Mineral Wells, partly sunny, 90, south at 17, gusting to 24. Elsewhere around the region, Wichita Falls, partly sunny, 90, south at 18, gusting to 24. Abilene, mostly sunny, 89, south at 18, gusting to 28. Waco, sunny, 94, heat index 102, south at 18, gusting to 29. Tyler, mostly sunny, 92, southwest at 22, gusting to 32. Once again at 2 p.m., DFW Airport, partly sunny, 93, south at 24, gusting to 33. Now let's check on your local forecast for the Dallas-Fort Worth Metroplex. This afternoon, mostly sunny. Highs in the mid-90s. South winds 15 to 20 miles an hour. Heat index values up to 105. Tonight, mostly clear in the evening, then becoming partly cloudy.
lows in the upper 70s. South winds 10 to 15 miles an hour. Saturday, sunny. Highs in the upper 90s. South winds 10 to 15 miles an hour, increasing to 15 to 20 miles an hour with gusts up to 30 miles an hour in the afternoon. Saturday night, mostly clear. Lows in the upper 70s. South winds 15 to 20 miles an hour with gusts up to 30 miles an hour, diminishing to 10 to 15 miles an hour after midnight. And now the extended forecast. Sunday, sunny, hot with highs in the upper 90s. South winds 10 to 15 miles an hour, increasing to 15 to 20 miles an hour with gusts up to 30 miles an hour in the afternoon. Heat index values up to 106. Sunday night, mostly clear. Lows in the upper 70s. Monday, sunny, hot with highs in the upper 90s. Monday night, clear. Lows in the upper 70s. Tuesday, sunny, hot with highs in the upper 90s. Tuesday night, clear. Lows in the upper 70s. Wednesday, sunny, hot with highs in the upper 90s. Wednesday night, mostly clear. Lows in the upper 70s. Thursday, sunny, hot with highs around 100. Heat index values up to 105. The forecast key messages for North and Central Texas. Hot, dry and humid conditions will persist into early next week. Afternoon heat index values could reach or exceed 105 degrees at times this weekend into early next week. Windy conditions are expected this weekend into Monday, with gusts between 30 to 35 miles an hour likely each day. An isolated gust up to 40 miles an hour is not out of the question. The spotter information statement for North and Central Texas. Spotter activation is not expected at this time. The ultraviolet index forecast for June 27th is 11, or extreme. The current time is 2:29 p.m. Central Daylight Time. 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The following reports of weather temperature and wind were made at 2 p.m. DFW Airport, partly sunny, 93, dew point 67, relative humidity 42%, wind south at 24, gusting to 33, pressure 29.92 inches and steady. Fort Worth Meacham, mostly sunny, 94, south at 21, gusting to 33. Dallas Love Field, partly sunny, 92, south at 15, gusting to 31. Arlington, mostly sunny, 91, south at 17, gusting to 33. Denton, partly sunny, 94, heat index 101, south at 16, gusting to 24. Mineral Wells, partly sunny, 90, south at 17, gusting to 24. Elsewhere around the region, Wichita Falls, partly sunny, 90, south at 18, gusting to 24. Abilene, mostly sunny, 89, south at 18, gusting to 28. Waco, sunny, 94, heat index 102, south at 18, gusting to 29. Tyler, mostly sunny, 92, southwest at 22, gusting to 32. Once again at 2 p.m., DFW Airport, partly sunny, 93, south at 24, gusting to 33. Now let's check on your local forecast for the Dallas-Fort Worth Metroplex. This afternoon, mostly sunny. Highs in the mid-90s. South winds 15 to 20 miles an hour. Heat index values up to 105. Tonight, mostly clear in the evening, then becoming partly cloudy. Lows in the upper 70s. South winds 10 to 15 miles an hour. Saturday, sunny. Highs in the upper 90s. South winds 10 to 15 miles an hour, increasing to 15 to 20 miles an hour with gusts up to 30 miles an hour in the afternoon. Saturday night, mostly clear. Lows in the upper 70s. South winds 15 to 20 miles an hour with gusts up to 30 miles an hour, diminishing to 10 to 15 miles an hour after midnight. And now the extended forecast. Sunday,
sunny, hot with highs in the upper 90s. South winds 10 to 15 miles an hour, increasing to 15 to 20 miles an hour with gusts up to 30 miles an hour in the afternoon. Heat index values up to 106. Sunday night, mostly clear. Lows in the upper 70s. Monday, sunny, hot with highs in the upper 90s. Monday night, clear. Lows in the upper 70s. Tuesday, sunny, hot with highs in the upper 90s. Tuesday night, clear. Lows in the upper 70s. Wednesday, sunny, hot with highs in the upper 90s. Wednesday night, mostly clear. Lows in the upper 70s. Thursday, sunny, hot with highs around 100. Heat index values up to 105. The forecast key messages for North and Central Texas. Hot, dry and humid conditions will persist into early next week. Afternoon heat index values, lows in the upper 70s. Thursday, sunny, hot with highs around 100. Heat index values up to 105.

conditions will persist into early next week. Afternoon heat index values could reach or exceed 105 degrees at times this weekend into early next week. Windy conditions are expected this weekend into Monday, with gusts between 30 to 35 miles an hour likely each day. An isolated gust up to 40 miles an hour is not out of the question. The spotter information statement for North and Central Texas. Spotter activation is not expected at this time. The ultraviolet index forecast for June 27th is 11, or extreme. The current time is 2:33 p.m. Central Daylight Time. 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Serving the Dallas-Fort Worth listening area. The following reports of weather temperature and wind were made at 2 p.m. DFW Airport, partly sunny, 93, dew point 67, relative humidity 42%, wind south at 24, gusting to 33, pressure 29.92 inches and steady. Fort Worth Meacham, mostly sunny, 94, south at 21, gusting to 33. Dallas Love Field, partly sunny, 92, south at 15, gusting to 31. Arlington, mostly sunny, 91, south at 17, gusting to 33. Denton, partly sunny, 94, heat index 101, south at 16, gusting to 24. Mineral Wells, partly sunny, 90, south at 17, gusting to 24. Elsewhere around the region, Wichita Falls, partly sunny, 90, south at 18, gusting to 24. Abilene, mostly sunny, 89, south at 18, gusting to 28. Waco, sunny, 94, heat index 102, south at 18, gusting to 29. Tyler, mostly sunny, 92, southwest at 22, gusting to 32. Once again at 2 p.m., DFW Airport, partly sunny, 93, south at 24, gusting to 33. Now let's check on your local forecast for the Dallas-Fort Worth Metroplex. This afternoon, mostly sunny. Highs in the mid-90s. South winds 15 to 20 miles an hour. Heat index values up to 105. Tonight, mostly clear in the evening, then becoming partly cloudy. Lows in the upper 70s. South winds 10 to 15 miles an hour. Saturday, sunny. Highs in the upper 90s. South winds 10 to 15 miles an hour, increasing to 15 to 20 miles an hour with gusts up to 30 miles an hour in the afternoon. Saturday night, mostly clear. Lows in the upper 70s. South winds 15 to 20 miles an hour with gusts up to 30 miles an hour, diminishing to 10 to 15 miles an hour after midnight. And now the extended forecast. Sunday, sunny, hot with highs in the upper 90s. South winds 10 to 15 miles an hour, increasing to 15 to 20 miles an hour with gusts up to 30 miles an hour in the afternoon. Heat index values up to 106. Sunday night, mostly clear. Lows in the upper 70s. Monday, sunny, hot with highs in the upper 90s. Monday night, clear. Lows in the upper 70s. Tuesday, sunny, hot with highs in the upper 90s. Tuesday night, clear. Lows in the upper 70s. Wednesday, sunny, hot with highs in the upper 90s. Wednesday night, mostly clear. Lows in the upper 70s. Thursday, sunny, hot with highs around 100. Heat index values up to 105. The forecast key messages for North and Central Texas. Hot, dry and humid conditions will persist into early next week. Afternoon heat index values could reach or exceed 105 degrees at times this weekend into early next week. Windy conditions are expected this weekend into Monday, with gusts between 30 to 35 miles an hour likely each day. An isolated gust up to 40 miles an hour is not out of the question. The spotter information statement for North and Central Texas. Spotter activation is not expected at this time. The ultraviolet index forecast for June 27th is 11, or extreme.

The current time is 2:38 p.m. Central Daylight Time. 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The following reports of weather temperature and wind were made at 2 p.m. DFW Airport, partly sunny, 93, dew point 67, relative humidity 42%, wind south at 24, gusting to 33, pressure 29.92 inches and steady. Fort Worth Meacham, mostly sunny, 94, south at 21, gusting to 33. Dallas Love Field, partly sunny, 92, south at 15, gusting to 31. Arlington, mostly sunny, 91, south at 17, gusting to 33. Denton, partly sunny, 94, heat index 101, south at 16, gusting to 24. Mineral Wells, partly sunny, 90, south at 17, gusting to 24. Elsewhere around the region, Wichita Falls, partly sunny, 90, south at 18, gusting to 24. Abilene, mostly sunny, 89, south at 18, gusting to 28. Waco, sunny, 94, heat index 102, south at 18, gusting to 29. Tyler, mostly sunny, 92, southwest at 22, gusting to 32. Once again at 2 p.m., DFW Airport, partly sunny, 93, south at 24, gusting to 33. Now let's check on your local forecast for the Dallas-Fort Worth Metroplex. This afternoon, mostly sunny. Highs in the mid-90s. South winds 15 to 20 miles an hour. Heat index values up to 105. Tonight, mostly clear in the evening, then becoming partly cloudy. Lows in the upper 70s. South winds 10 to 15 miles an hour. Saturday, sunny. Highs in the upper 90s. South winds 10 to 15 miles an hour, increasing to 15 to 20 miles an hour with gusts up to 30 miles an hour in the afternoon. Saturday night, mostly clear. Lows in the upper 70s. South winds 15 to 20 miles an hour with gusts up to 30 miles an hour, diminishing to 10 to 15 miles an hour after midnight. And now the extended forecast. Sunday, sunny, hot with highs in the upper 90s. South winds 10 to 15 miles an hour, increasing to 15 to 20 miles an hour with gusts up to 30 miles an hour in the afternoon. Heat index values up to 106. Sunday night, mostly clear. Lows in the upper 70s. Monday, sunny, hot with highs in the upper 90s. Monday night, clear. Lows in the upper 70s. Tuesday, sunny, hot with highs in the upper 90s. Tuesday night, clear. Lows in the upper 70s. Wednesday, sunny, hot with highs in the upper 90s. Wednesday night, mostly clear. Lows in the upper 70s. Thursday, sunny, hot with highs around 100. Heat index values up to 105. The forecast key messages for North and Central Texas. Hot, dry and humid conditions will persist into early next week. Afternoon heat index values could reach or exceed 105 degrees at times this weekend into early next week. Windy conditions are expected this weekend into Monday, with gusts between 30 to 35 miles an hour likely each day. An isolated gust up to 40 miles an hour is not out of the question. The spotter information statement for North and Central Texas. Spotter activation is not expected at this time. The ultraviolet index forecast for June 27th is 11, or extreme. The current time is 2:42 p.m. Central Daylight Time. 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Serving the Dallas-Fort Worth listening area. The following reports of weather temperature and wind were made at 2 p.m. DFW Airport, partly sunny, 93, dew point 67, relative humidity 42%, wind south at 24, gusting to 33, pressure 29.92 inches and steady.
Fort Worth, Meacham, mostly sunny, 94, south at 21, gusting to 33. Dallas Love Field, partly sunny, 92, south at 15, gusting to 31. Arlington, mostly sunny, 91, south at 17, gusting to 33. Denton, partly sunny, 94, heat index 101, south at 16, gusting to 24. Mineral Wells, partly sunny, 90, south at 17, gusting to 24. Elsewhere around the region, Wichita Falls, partly sunny, 90, south at 18, gusting to 24. Abilene, mostly sunny, 89, south at 18, gusting to 28. Waco, sunny, 94, heat index 102, south at 18, gusting to 29. Tyler, mostly sunny, 92, southwest at 22, gusting to 32. Once again at 2 p.m., DFW Airport, partly sunny, 93, south at 24, gusting to 33. Now let's check on your local forecast for the Dallas-Fort Worth Metroplex. This afternoon, mostly sunny. Highs in the mid-90s. South winds 15 to 20 miles an hour. Heat index values up to 105. Tonight, mostly clear in the evening, then becoming partly cloudy. Lows in the upper 70s. South winds 10 to 15 miles an hour. Saturday, sunny. Highs in the upper 90s. South winds 10 to 15 miles an hour, increasing to 15 to 20 miles an hour with gusts up to 30 miles an hour in the afternoon. Saturday night, mostly clear. Lows in the upper 70s. South winds 15 to 20 miles an hour with gusts up to 30 miles an hour, diminishing to 10 to 15 miles an hour after midnight. And now the extended forecast. Sunday, sunny, hot with highs in the upper 90s. South winds 10 to 15 miles an hour, increasing to 15 to 20 miles an hour with gusts up to 30 miles an hour in the afternoon. Heat index values up to 106. Sunday night, mostly clear. Lows in the upper 70s. Monday, sunny, hot with highs in the upper 90s. Monday night, clear. Lows in the upper 70s. Tuesday, sunny, hot with highs in the upper 90s. Tuesday night, clear. Lows in the upper 70s. Wednesday, sunny, hot with highs in the upper 90s. Wednesday night, mostly clear. Lows in the upper 70s. Thursday, sunny, hot with highs around 100. Heat index values up to 105. The forecast key messages for North and Central Texas. Hot, dry and humid conditions will persist into early next week. Afternoon heat index values could reach or exceed 105 degrees at times this weekend into early next week. Windy conditions are expected this weekend into Monday, with gusts between 30 to 35 miles an hour likely each day. An isolated gust up to 40 miles an hour is not out of the question. The spotter information statement for North and Central Texas. Spotter activation is not expected at this time. The ultraviolet index forecast for June 27th is 11, or extreme. The current time is 2:47 p.m. Central Daylight Time. 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The following reports of weather temperature and wind were made at 2 p.m. DFW Airport, partly sunny, 93, dew point 67, relative humidity 42%, wind south at 24, gusting to 33, pressure 29.92 inches and steady. Fort Worth, Meacham, mostly sunny, 94, south at 21, gusting to 33. Dallas Love Field, partly sunny, 92, south at 15, gusting to 31. Arlington, mostly sunny, 91, south at 17, gusting to 33. Denton, partly sunny, 94, heat index 101, south at 16, gusting to 24. Mineral Wells, partly sunny, 90, south at 17, gusting to 24.
Elsewhere around the region, Wichita Falls, partly sunny, 90, South Hat 18, gusting to 24. Abilene, mostly sunny, 89, South Hat 18, gusting to 28. Waco, sunny, 94, heat index 102, South Hat 18, gusting to 29. Tyler, mostly sunny, 92, southwest at 22, gusting to 32. Once again at 2 p.m., DFW Airport, partly sunny, 93, south at 24, gusting to 33. Now let's check on your local forecast for the Dallas-Fort Worth Metroplex. This afternoon, mostly sunny. Highs in the mid-90s. South winds 15 to 20 miles an hour. Heat index values up to 105. Tonight, mostly clear in the evening, then becoming partly cloudy. Lows in the upper 70s. South winds 10 to 15 miles an hour. Saturday, sunny. Highs in the upper 90s. South winds 10 to 15 miles an hour, increasing to 15 to 20 miles an hour with gusts up to 30 miles an hour in the afternoon. Saturday night, mostly clear. Lows in the upper 70s. South winds 15 to 20 miles an hour with gusts up to 30 miles an hour, diminishing to 10 to 15 miles an hour after midnight. And now the extended forecast. Sunday, sunny, hot with highs in the upper 90s. South winds 10 to 15 miles an hour, increasing to 15 to 20 miles an hour with gusts up to 30 miles an hour in the afternoon. Heat index values up to 106. Sunday night, mostly clear. Lows in the upper 70s. Monday, sunny, hot with highs in the upper 90s. Monday night, clear. Lows in the upper 70s. Tuesday, sunny, hot with highs in the upper 90s. Tuesday night, clear. Lows in the upper 70s. Wednesday, sunny, hot with highs in the upper 90s. Wednesday night, mostly clear. Lows in the upper 70s. Thursday, sunny, hot with highs around 100. Heat index values up to 105. The forecast key messages for North and Central Texas. Hot, dry and humid conditions will persist into early next week. Afternoon heat index values could reach or exceed 105 degrees at times this weekend into early next week. Windy conditions are expected this weekend into Monday, with gusts between 30 to 35 miles an hour likely each day. An isolated gust up to 40 miles an hour is not out of the question. The spotter information statement for North and Central Texas. Spotter activation is not expected at this time. The ultraviolet index forecast for June 27th is 11, or extreme. The current time is 2:51 p.m. Central Daylight Time. 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The following reports of weather temperature and wind were made at 2 p.m. DFW Airport, partly sunny, 93, dew point 67, relative humidity 42%, wind south at 24, gusting to 33, pressure 29.92 inches and steady. Fort Worth Meacham, mostly sunny, 94, south at 21, gusting to 33. Dallas Love Field, partly sunny, 92, south at 15, gusting to 31. Arlington, mostly sunny, 91, south at 17, gusting to 33. Denton, partly sunny, 94, heat index 101, south at 16, gusting to 24. Mineral Wells, partly sunny, 90, south at 17, gusting to 24. Elsewhere around the region, Wichita Falls, partly sunny, 90, south at 18, gusting to 24. Abilene, mostly sunny, 89, south at 18, gusting to 28. Waco, sunny, 94, heat index 102, south at 18, gusting to 29. Tyler, mostly sunny, 92, southwest at 22, gusting to 32. Once again at 2 p.m., DFW Airport, partly sunny, 93, south at 24, gusting to 33.
Now let's check on your local forecast for the Dallas-Fort Worth Metroplex. This afternoon, mostly sunny. Highs in the mid-90s. South winds 15 to 20 miles an hour. Heat index values up to 105. Tonight, mostly clear in the evening, then becoming partly cloudy. Lows in the upper 70s. South winds 10 to 15 miles an hour. Saturday, sunny. Highs in the upper 90s. South winds 10 to 15 miles an hour, increasing to 15 to 20 miles an hour with gusts up to 30 miles an hour in the afternoon. Saturday night, mostly clear. Lows in the upper 70s. South winds 15 to 20 miles an hour with gusts up to 30 miles an hour, diminishing to 10 to 15 miles an hour after midnight. And now the extended forecast. Sunday, sunny, hot with highs in the upper 90s. South winds 10 to 15 miles an hour, increasing to 15 to 20 miles an hour with gusts up to 30 miles an hour in the afternoon. Heat index values up to 106. Sunday night, mostly clear. Lows in the upper 70s. Monday, sunny, hot with highs in the upper 90s. Monday night, clear. Lows in the upper 70s. Tuesday, sunny, hot with highs in the upper 90s. Tuesday night, clear. Lows in the upper 70s. Wednesday, sunny, hot with highs in the upper 90s. Wednesday night, mostly clear. Lows in the upper 70s. Thursday, sunny, hot with highs around 100. Heat index values up to 105. The forecast key messages for North and Central Texas. Hot, dry and humid conditions will persist into early next week. Afternoon heat index values could reach or exceed 105 degrees at times this weekend into early next week. Windy conditions are expected this weekend into Monday, with gusts between 30 to 35 miles an hour likely each day. An isolated gust up to 40 miles an hour is not out of the question. The spotter information statement for North and Central Texas. Spotter activation is not expected at this time. The ultraviolet index forecast for June 27th is 11, or extreme. The current time is 2:55 p.m. Central Daylight Time. 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The following reports of weather temperature and wind were made at 2 p.m. DFW Airport, partly sunny, 93, dew point 67, relative humidity 42%, wind south at 24, gusting to 33, pressure 29.92 inches and steady. Fort Worth Meacham, mostly sunny, 94, south at 21, gusting to 33. Dallas Love Field, partly sunny, 92, south at 15, gusting to 31. Arlington, mostly sunny, 91, south at 17, gusting to 33. Denton, partly sunny, 94, heat index 101, south at 16, gusting to 24. Mineral Wells, partly sunny, 90, south at 17, gusting to 24. Elsewhere around the region, Wichita Falls, partly sunny, 90, south at 18, gusting to 24. Abilene, mostly sunny, 89, south at 18, gusting to 28. Waco, sunny, 94, heat index 102, south at 18, gusting to 29. Tyler, mostly sunny, 92, southwest at 22, gusting to 32. Once again at 2 p.m., DFW Airport, partly sunny, 93, south at 24, gusting to 33. Now let's check on your local forecast for the Dallas-Fort Worth Metroplex. This afternoon, mostly sunny. Highs in the mid-90s. South winds 15 to 20 miles an hour. Heat index values up to 105. Tonight, mostly clear in the evening, then becoming partly cloudy. Lows in the upper 70s. South winds 10 to 15 miles an hour. Saturday, sunny. Highs in the upper 90s.
south winds 10 to 15 miles an hour, increasing to 15 to 20 miles an hour with gusts up to 30 miles an hour in the afternoon. Saturday night, mostly clear. Lows in the upper 70s. South winds 15 to 20 miles an hour with gusts up to 30 miles an hour, diminishing to 10 to 15 miles an hour after midnight. And now the extended forecast. Sunday, sunny, hot with highs in the upper 90s. South winds 10 to 15 miles an hour, increasing to 15 to 20 miles an hour with gusts up to 30 miles an hour in the afternoon. Heat index values up to 106. Sunday night, mostly clear. Lows in the upper 70s. Monday, sunny, hot with highs in the upper 90s. Monday night, clear. Lows in the upper 70s. Tuesday, sunny, hot with highs in the upper 90s. Tuesday night, clear. Lows in the upper 70s. Wednesday, sunny, hot with highs in the upper 90s. Wednesday night, mostly clear. Lows in the upper 70s. Thursday, sunny, hot with highs around 100. Heat index values up to 105. The forecast key messages for North and Central Texas. Hot, dry and humid conditions will persist into early next week. Afternoon heat index values could reach or exceed 105 degrees at times this weekend into early next week. Windy conditions are expected this weekend into Monday, with gusts between 30 to 35 miles an hour likely each day. An isolated gust up to 40 miles an hour is not out of the question. The spotter information statement for North and Central Texas. Spotter activation is not expected at this time. The ultraviolet index forecast for June 27th is 11, or extreme. The current time is 3 p.m. Central Daylight Time. 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Serving the Dallas-Fort Worth listening area. The following reports of weather temperature and wind were made at 2 p.m. DFW Airport, partly sunny, 93, dew point 67, relative humidity 42%, wind south at 24, gusting to 33, pressure 29.92 inches and steady. Fort Worth Meacham, mostly sunny, 94, south at 21, gusting to 33. Dallas Love Field, partly sunny, 92, south at 15, gusting to 31. Arlington, mostly sunny, 91, south at 17, gusting to 33. Denton, partly sunny, 94, heat index 101, south at 16, gusting to 24. Mineral Wells, partly sunny, 90, south at 17, gusting to 24. Elsewhere around the region, Wichita Falls, partly sunny, 90, south at 18, gusting to 24. Abilene, mostly sunny, 89, south at 18, gusting to 28. Waco, sunny, 94, heat index 102, south at 18, gusting to 29. Tyler, mostly sunny, 92, southwest at 22, gusting to 32. Once again at 2 p.m., DFW Airport, partly sunny, 93, south at 24, gusting to 33. The following reports of weather temperature and wind were made at 3 p.m. DFW Airport, partly sunny, 95, dew point 69, relative humidity 42%, heat index 100, wind south at 25, gusting to 33, pressure 29.90 inches and falling. Fort Worth Meacham, mostly sunny, 95, heat index 100, south at 15, gusting to 28. Dallas Love Field, partly sunny, 94, south at 18, gusting to 29. Arlington, mostly sunny, 94, south at 18, gusting to 30. Denton, partly sunny, 91, south at 12. Mineral Wells, partly sunny, 93, heat index 101, south at 18, gusting to 25. Elsewhere around the region, Wichita Falls, partly sunny, 93, heat index 101, south at 13, gusting to 22.
Abilene, mostly sunny, 95, heat index 102, south at 15, gusting to 26. Waco, mostly sunny, 95, heat index 102, south at 21, gusting to 31. Tyler, mostly sunny, 94, heat index 102, south at 16, gusting to 26. Once again at 3 p.m., DFW Airport, partly sunny, 95, heat index 100, south at 25, gusting to 33. The following reports of weather temperature and wind were made at 3 p.m. DFW Airport, partly sunny, 95, dew point 69, relative humidity 42%, heat index 100, wind south at 25, gusting to 33, pressure 29.90 inches and falling. Fort Worth Meacham, mostly sunny, 95, heat index 100, south at 15, gusting to 28. Dallas Love Field, partly sunny, 94, south at 18, gusting to 29. Arlington, mostly sunny, 94, south at 18, gusting to 30. Denton, partly sunny, 91, south at 12. Mineral Wells, partly sunny, 93, heat index 101, south at 18, gusting to 25. Elsewhere around the region, Wichita Falls, partly sunny, 93, heat index 101, south at 13, gusting to 22. Abilene, mostly sunny, 95, heat index 102, south at 15, gusting to 26. Waco, mostly sunny, 95, heat index 102, south at 21, gusting to 31. Tyler, mostly sunny, 94, heat index 102, south at 16, gusting to 26. Once again at 3 p.m., DFW Airport, partly sunny, 95, heat index 100, south at 25, gusting to 33. Now let's check on your local forecast for the Dallas-Fort Worth Metroplex. This afternoon, mostly sunny. Highs in the mid-90s. South winds 15 to 20 miles an hour. Heat index values up to 105. Tonight, mostly clear in the evening, then becoming partly cloudy. Lows in the upper 70s. South winds 10 to 15 miles an hour. Saturday, sunny. Highs in the upper 90s. South winds 10 to 15 miles an hour, increasing to 15 to 20 miles an hour with gusts up to 30 miles an hour in the afternoon. Saturday night, mostly clear. Lows in the upper 70s. South winds 15 to 20 miles an hour with gusts up to 30 miles an hour, diminishing to 10 to 15 miles an hour after midnight. And now the extended forecast. Sunday, sunny, hot with highs in the upper 90s. South winds 10 to 15 miles an hour, increasing to 15 to 20 miles an hour with gusts up to 30 miles an hour in the afternoon. Heat index values up to 106. Sunday night, mostly clear. Lows in the upper 70s. Monday, sunny, hot with highs in the upper 90s. Monday night, clear. Lows in the upper 70s. Tuesday, sunny, hot with highs in the upper 90s. Tuesday night, clear. Lows in the upper 70s. Wednesday, sunny, hot with highs in the upper 90s. Wednesday night, mostly clear. Lows in the upper 70s. Thursday, sunny, hot with highs around 100. Heat index values up to 105. The forecast key messages for North and Central Texas. Hot, dry and humid conditions will persist into early next week. Afternoon heat index values could reach or exceed 105 degrees at times this weekend into early next week. Windy conditions are expected this weekend into Monday, with gusts between 30 to 35 miles an hour likely each day. An isolated gust up to 40 miles an hour is not out of the question. The spotter information statement for North and Central Texas. Spotter activation is not expected at this time. The ultraviolet index forecast for June 27th is 11, or extreme. The current time is 3:07 p.m. Central Daylight Time.
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The following reports of weather temperature and wind were made at 3 p.m. DFW Airport, partly sunny, 95, dew point 69, relative humidity 42%, heat index 100, wind south at 25, gusting to 33, pressure 29.90 inches and falling. Fort Worth Meacham, mostly sunny, 95, heat index 100, south at 15, gusting to 28. Dallas Love Field, partly sunny, 94, south at 18, gusting to 29. Arlington, mostly sunny, 94, south at 18, gusting to 30. Denton, partly sunny, 91, south at 12. Mineral Wells, partly sunny, 93, heat index 101, south at 18, gusting to 25. Elsewhere around the region, Wichita Falls, partly sunny, 93, heat index 101, south at 13, gusting to 22. Abilene, mostly sunny, 95, heat index 102, south at 15, gusting to 26. Waco, mostly sunny, 95, heat index 102, south at 21, gusting to 31. Tyler, mostly sunny, 94, heat index 102, south at 16, gusting to 26. Once again at 3 p.m., DFW Airport, partly sunny, 95, heat index 100, south at 25, gusting to 33. Now let's check on your local forecast for the Dallas-Fort Worth Metroplex. This afternoon, mostly sunny. Highs in the mid-90s. South winds 15 to 20 miles an hour. Heat index values up to 105. Tonight, mostly clear in the evening, then becoming partly cloudy. Lows in the upper 70s. South winds 10 to 15 miles an hour. Saturday, sunny. Highs in the upper 90s. South winds 10 to 15 miles an hour, increasing to 15 to 20 miles an hour with gusts up to 30 miles an hour in the afternoon. Saturday night, mostly clear. Lows in the upper 70s. South winds 15 to 20 miles an hour with gusts up to 30 miles an hour, diminishing to 10 to 15 miles an hour after midnight. And now the extended forecast. Sunday, sunny, hot with highs in the upper 90s. South winds 10 to 15 miles an hour, increasing to 15 to 20 miles an hour with gusts up to 30 miles an hour in the afternoon. Heat index values up to 106. Sunday night, mostly clear. Lows in the upper 70s. Monday, sunny, hot with highs in the upper 90s. Monday night, clear. Lows in the upper 70s. Tuesday, sunny, hot with highs in the upper 90s. Tuesday night, clear. Lows in the upper 70s. Wednesday, sunny, hot with highs in the upper 90s. Wednesday night, mostly clear. Lows in the upper 70s. Thursday, sunny, hot with highs around 100. Heat index values up to 105. The forecast key messages for North and Central Texas. Hot, dry and humid conditions will persist into early next week. Afternoon heat index values could reach or exceed 105 degrees at times this weekend into early next week. Windy conditions are expected this weekend into Monday, with gusts between 30 to 35 miles an hour likely each day. An isolated gust up to 40 miles an hour is not out of the question. The spotter information statement for North and Central Texas. Spotter activation is not expected at this time. The ultraviolet index forecast for June 27th is 11, or extreme. The current time is 3:12 p.m. Central Daylight Time. You are listening to NOAA, All Hazards Radio, the voice of the National Weather Service, station KEC 55, serving the Dallas-Fort Worth listening area. The following reports of weather temperature and wind were made at 3 p.m. DFW Airport, partly sunny, 95, dew point 69,
Relative humidity 42%, heat index 100, wind south at 25, gusting to 33, pressure 29.90 inches and falling. Fort Worth, Meacham, partly sunny, 95, heat index 100, south at 15, gusting to 28. Dallas Love Field, partly sunny, 94, south at 18, gusting to 29. Arlington, mostly sunny, 94, south at 18, gusting to 30. Denton, partly sunny, 91, south at 12. Mineral Wells, partly sunny, 93, heat index 101, south at 18, gusting to 25. Elsewhere around the region, Wichita Falls, mostly sunny, 93, heat index 101, south at 13, gusting to 22. Abilene, mostly sunny, 95, heat index 102, south at 15, gusting to 26. Waco, mostly sunny, 95, heat index 102, south at 21, gusting to 31. Tyler, mostly sunny, 94, heat index 102, south at 16, gusting to 26. Once again at 3 p.m., DFW Airport, partly sunny, 95, heat index 100, south at 25, gusting to 33. Now let's check on your local forecast for the Dallas-Fort Worth Metroplex. This afternoon, mostly sunny. Highs in the mid-90s. South winds 15 to 20 miles an hour. Heat index values up to 105. Tonight, mostly clear in the evening, then becoming partly cloudy. Lows in the upper 70s. South winds 10 to 15 miles an hour. Saturday, sunny. Highs in the upper 90s. South winds 10 to 15 miles an hour, increasing to 15 to 20 miles an hour with gusts up to 30 miles an hour in the afternoon. Saturday night, mostly clear. Lows in the upper 70s. South winds 15 to 20 miles an hour with gusts up to 30 miles an hour, diminishing to 10 to 15 miles an hour after midnight. And now the extended forecast. Sunday, sunny, hot with highs in the upper 90s. South winds 10 to 15 miles an hour, increasing to 15 to 20 miles an hour with gusts up to 30 miles an hour in the afternoon. Heat index values up to 106. Sunday night, mostly clear. Lows in the upper 70s. Monday, sunny, hot with highs in the upper 90s. Monday night, clear. Lows in the upper 70s. Tuesday, sunny, hot with highs in the upper 90s. Tuesday night, clear. Lows in the upper 70s. Wednesday, sunny, hot with highs in the upper 90s. Wednesday night, mostly clear. Lows in the upper 70s. Thursday, sunny, hot with highs around 100. Heat index values up to 105. The forecast key messages for North and Central Texas. Hot, dry and humid conditions will persist into early next week. Afternoon heat index values could reach or exceed 105 degrees at times this weekend into early next week. Windy conditions are expected this weekend into Monday, with gusts between 30 to 35 miles an hour likely each day. An isolated gust up to 40 miles an hour is not out of the question. The spotter information statement for North and Central Texas. Spotter activation is not expected at this time. The ultraviolet index forecast for June 27th is 11, or extreme. The current time is 3:16 p.m. Central Daylight Time. 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Serving the Dallas-Fort Worth listening area. The following reports of weather temperature and wind were made at 3 p.m. DFW Airport, partly sunny, 95, dew point 69, relative humidity 42%, heat index 100, wind south at 25, gusting to 33, pressure 29.90 inches and falling. Fort Worth, Meacham, partly sunny, 95, heat index 100, south at 15, gusting to 28. Dallas Love Field, partly sunny, 94, south at 18, gusting to 29.
Arlington, mostly sunny, 94, south at 18, gusting to 30. Denton, partly sunny, 91, south at 12. Mineral Wells, partly sunny, 93, heat index 101, south at 18, gusting to 25. Elsewhere around the region, Wichita Falls, mostly sunny, 93, heat index 101, south at 13, gusting to 22. Abilene, mostly sunny, 95, heat index 102, south at 15, gusting to 26. Waco, mostly sunny, 95, heat index 102, south at 21, gusting to 31. Tyler, mostly sunny, 94, heat index 102, south at 16, gusting to 26. Once again at 3 p.m., DFW Airport, partly sunny, 95, heat index 100, south at 25, gusting to 33. Now let's check on your local forecast for the Dallas-Fort Worth Metroplex. This afternoon, mostly sunny. Highs in the mid-90s. South winds 15 to 20 miles an hour. Heat index values up to 105. Tonight, mostly clear in the evening, then becoming partly cloudy. Lows in the upper 70s. South winds 10 to 15 miles an hour. Saturday, sunny. Highs in the upper 90s. South winds 10 to 15 miles an hour, increasing to 15 to 20 miles an hour with gusts up to 30 miles an hour in the afternoon. Saturday night, mostly clear. Lows in the upper 70s. South winds 15 to 20 miles an hour with gusts up to 30 miles an hour, diminishing to 10 to 15 miles an hour after midnight. And now the extended forecast. Sunday, sunny, hot with highs in the upper 90s. South winds 10 to 15 miles an hour, increasing to 15 to 20 miles an hour with gusts up to 30 miles an hour in the afternoon. Heat index values up to 106. Sunday night, mostly clear. Lows in the upper 70s. Monday, sunny, hot with highs in the upper 90s. Monday night, clear. Lows in the upper 70s. Tuesday, sunny, hot with highs in the upper 90s. Tuesday night, clear. Lows in the upper 70s. Wednesday, sunny, hot with highs in the upper 90s. Wednesday night, mostly clear. Lows in the upper 70s. Thursday, sunny, hot with highs around 100. Heat index values up to 105. The forecast key messages for North and Central Texas. Hot, dry and humid conditions will persist into early next week. Afternoon heat index values could reach or exceed 105 degrees at times this weekend into early next week. Windy conditions are expected this weekend into Monday, with gusts between 30 to 35 miles an hour likely each day. An isolated gust up to 40 miles an hour is not out of the question. The spotter information statement for North and Central Texas. Spotter activation is not expected at this time. The ultraviolet index

heat index values up to 105. The forecast key messages for North and Central Texas. Hot, dry and humid conditions will persist into early next week. Afternoon heat index values could reach or exceed 105 degrees at times this weekend into early next week. Windy conditions are expected this weekend into Monday, with gusts between 30 to 35 miles an hour likely each day. An isolated gust up to 40 miles an hour is not out of the question. The spotter information statement for North and Central Texas. Spotter activation is not expected at this time. The ultraviolet index forecast for June 27th is 11, or extreme. The current time is 3:25 p.m. Central Daylight Time. 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Serving the Dallas-Fort Worth listening area. The following reports of weather temperature and wind were made at 3 p.m. DFW Airport, partly sunny, 95, dew point 69, relative humidity 42%, heat index 100, wind south at 25, gusting to 33, pressure 29.90 inches and falling. Fort Worth Meacham, partly sunny, 95, heat index 100, south at 15, gusting to 28. Dallas Love Field, partly sunny, 94, south at 18, gusting to 29. Arlington, mostly sunny, 94, south at 18, gusting to 30. Denton, partly sunny, 91, south at 12. Mineral Wells, partly sunny, 93, heat index 101, south at 18, gusting to 25. Elsewhere around the region, Wichita Falls, mostly sunny, 93, heat index 101, south at 13, gusting to 22. Abilene, mostly sunny, 95, heat index 102, south at 15, gusting to 26. Waco, mostly sunny, 95, heat index 102, south at 21, gusting to 31. Tyler, mostly sunny, 94, heat index 102, south at 16, gusting to 26. Once again at 3 p.m., DFW Airport, partly sunny, 95, heat index 100, south at 25, gusting to 33. Now let's check on your local forecast for the Dallas-Fort Worth Metroplex. This afternoon, mostly sunny. Highs in the mid-90s. South winds 15 to 20 miles an hour. Heat index values up to 105. Tonight, mostly clear in the evening, then becoming partly cloudy. Lows in the upper 70s. South winds 10 to 15 miles an hour. Saturday, sunny. Highs in the upper 90s. South winds 10 to 15 miles an hour, increasing to 15 to 20 miles an hour with gusts up to 30 miles an hour in the afternoon. Saturday night, mostly clear. Lows in the upper 70s. South winds 15 to 20 miles an hour with gusts up to 30 miles an hour, diminishing to 10 to 15 miles an hour after midnight. And now the extended forecast. Sunday, sunny, hot with highs in the upper 90s. South winds 10 to 15 miles an hour, increasing to 15 to 20 miles an hour with gusts up to 30 miles an hour in the afternoon. Heat index values up to 106. Sunday night, mostly clear. Lows in the upper 70s. Monday, sunny, hot with highs in the upper 90s. Monday night, clear. Lows in the upper 70s. Tuesday, sunny, hot with highs in the upper 90s. Tuesday night, clear. Lows in the upper 70s. Wednesday, sunny, hot with highs in the upper 90s. Wednesday night, mostly clear. Lows in the upper 70s. Thursday, sunny, hot with highs around 100. Heat index values up to 105. The forecast key messages for North and Central Texas. Hot, dry and humid conditions will persist into early next week. Afternoon heat index values could reach or exceed 105 degrees at times this weekend into early next week. Windy conditions are expected this weekend into Monday, with gusts between 30 to 35 miles an hour likely each day.

Isolated gust up to 40 miles an hour is not out of the question. The spotter information statement for North and Central Texas. Spotter activation is not expected at this time. The ultraviolet index forecast for June 27th is 11, or extreme. The current time is 3:30 p.m. Central Daylight Time. 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Serving the Dallas-Fort Worth listening area. The following reports of weather temperature and wind were made at 3 p.m. DFW Airport, partly sunny, 95, dew point 69, relative humidity 42%, heat index 100, wind south at 25, gusting to 33, pressure 29.90 inches and falling. Fort Worth Meacham, partly sunny, 95, heat index 100, south at 15, gusting to 28. Dallas Love Field, partly sunny, 94, south at 18, gusting to 29. Arlington, mostly sunny, 94, south at 18, gusting to 30. Denton, partly sunny, 91, south at 12. Mineral Wells, partly sunny, 93, heat index 101, south at 18, gusting to 25. Elsewhere around the region, Wichita Falls, mostly sunny, 93, heat index 101, south at 13, gusting to 22. Abilene, mostly sunny, 95, heat index 102, south at 15, gusting to 26. Waco, mostly sunny, 95, heat index 102, south at 21, gusting to 31. Tyler, mostly sunny, 94, heat index 102, south at 16, gusting to 26. Once again at 3 p.m., DFW Airport, partly sunny, 95, heat index 100, south at 25, gusting to 33. Now let's check on your local forecast for the Dallas-Fort Worth Metroplex. This afternoon, mostly sunny. Highs in the mid-90s. South winds 15 to 20 miles an hour. Heat index values up to 105. Tonight, mostly clear in the evening, then becoming partly cloudy. Lows in the upper 70s. South winds 10 to 15 miles an hour. Saturday, sunny. Highs in the upper 90s. South winds 10 to 15 miles an hour, increasing to 15 to 20 miles an hour with gusts up to 30 miles an hour in the afternoon. Saturday night, mostly clear. Lows in the upper 70s. South winds 15 to 20 miles an hour with gusts up to 30 miles an hour, diminishing to 10 to 15 miles an hour after midnight. And now the extended forecast. Sunday, sunny, hot with highs in the upper 90s. South winds 10 to 15 miles an hour, increasing to 15 to 20 miles an hour with gusts up to 30 miles an hour in the afternoon. Heat index values up to 106. Sunday night, mostly clear. Lows in the upper 70s. Monday, sunny.

mostly clear. Lows in the upper 70s. Thursday, sunny, hot with highs around 100. Heat index values up to 105. The forecast key messages for North and Central Texas. Hot, dry and humid conditions will persist into early next week. Afternoon heat index values could reach or exceed 105 degrees at times this weekend into early next week. Windy conditions are expected this weekend into Monday, with gusts between 30 to 35 miles an hour likely each day. An isolated gust up to 40 miles an hour is not out of the question. The spotter information statement for North and Central Texas. Spotter activation is not expected at this time. The ultraviolet index forecast for June 27th is 11, or extreme. The current time is 3:35 p.m. Central Daylight Time. 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The following reports of weather temperature and wind were made at 3 p.m. DFW Airport, partly sunny, 95, dew point 69, relative humidity 42%, heat index 100, wind south at 25, gusting to 33, pressure 29.90 inches and falling. Fort Worth Meacham, partly sunny, 95, heat index 100, south at 15, gusting to 28. Dallas Love Field, partly sunny, 94, south at 18, gusting to 29. Arlington, mostly sunny, 94, south at 18, gusting to 30. Denton, partly sunny, 91, south at 12. Mineral Wells, partly sunny, 93, heat index 101, south at 18, gusting to 25. Elsewhere around the region, Wichita Falls, mostly sunny, 93, heat index 101, south at 13, gusting to 22. Abilene, mostly sunny, 95, heat index 102, south at 15, gusting to 26. Waco, mostly sunny, 95, heat index 102, south at 21, gusting to 31. Tyler, mostly sunny, 94, heat index 102, south at 16, gusting to 26. Once again at 3 p.m., DFW Airport, partly sunny, 95, heat index 100, south at 25, gusting to 33. Now let's check on your local forecast for the Dallas-Fort Worth Metroplex. This afternoon, mostly sunny. Highs in the mid-90s. South winds 15 to 20 miles an hour. Heat index values up to 105. Tonight, mostly clear in the evening, then becoming partly cloudy. Lows in the upper 70s. South winds 10 to 15 miles an hour. Saturday, sunny. Highs in the upper 90s. South winds 10 to 15 miles an hour, increasing to 15 to 20 miles an hour with gusts up to 30 miles an hour in the afternoon. Saturday night, mostly clear. Lows in the upper 70s. South winds 15 to 20 miles an hour with gusts up to 30 miles an hour, diminishing to 10 to 15 miles an hour after midnight. And now the extended forecast. Sunday, sunny, hot with highs in the upper 90s. South winds 10 to 15 miles an hour, increasing to 15 to 20 miles an hour with gusts up to 30 miles an hour in the afternoon. Heat index values up to 106. Sunday night, mostly clear. Lows in the upper 70s. Monday, sunny, hot with highs in the upper 90s. Monday night, clear. Lows in the upper 70s. Tuesday, sunny, hot with highs in the upper 90s. Tuesday night, clear. Lows in the upper 70s. Wednesday, sunny, hot with highs in the upper 90s. Wednesday night, mostly clear. Lows in the upper 70s. Thursday, sunny, hot with highs around 100. Heat index values up to 105. The forecast key messages for North and Central Texas. Hot, dry and humid conditions will persist into early next week. Afternoon heat index values could reach or exceed 105 degrees at times this weekend into early next week.

conditions are expected this weekend into Monday, with gusts between 30 to 35 miles an hour likely each day. An isolated gust up to 40 miles an hour is not out of the question. The spotter information statement for North and Central Texas. Spotter activation is not expected at this time. The ultraviolet index forecast for June 27th is 11, or extreme. The current time is 3:39 p.m. Central Daylight Time. 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The following reports of weather temperature and wind were made at 3 p.m. DFW Airport, partly sunny, 95, dew point 69, relative humidity 42%, heat index 100, wind south at 25, gusting to 33, pressure 29.90 inches and falling. Fort Worth Meacham, partly sunny, 95, heat index 100, south at 15, gusting to 28. Dallas Love Field, partly sunny, 94, south at 18, gusting to 29. Arlington, mostly sunny, 94, south at 18, gusting to 30. Denton, partly sunny, 91, south at 12. Mineral Wells, partly sunny, 93, heat index 101, south at 18, gusting to 25. Elsewhere around the region, Wichita Falls, mostly sunny, 93, heat index 101, south at 13, gusting to 22. Abilene, mostly sunny, 95, heat index 102, south at 15, gusting to 26. Waco, mostly sunny, 95, heat index 102, south at 21, gusting to 31. Tyler, mostly sunny, 94, heat index 102, south at 16, gusting to 26. Once again at 3 p.m., DFW Airport, partly sunny, 95, heat index 100, south at 25, gusting to 33. Now let's check on your local forecast for the Dallas-Fort Worth Metroplex. This afternoon, mostly sunny. Highs in the mid-90s. South winds 15 to 20 miles an hour. Heat index values up to 105. Tonight, mostly clear in the evening, then becoming partly cloudy. Lows in the upper 70s. South winds 10 to 15 miles an hour. Saturday, sunny. Highs in the upper 90s. South winds 10 to 15 miles an hour, increasing to 15 to 20 miles an hour with gusts up to 30 miles an hour in the afternoon. Saturday night, mostly clear. Lows in the upper 70s. South winds 15 to 20 miles an hour with gusts up to 30 miles an hour, diminishing to 10 to 15 miles an hour after midnight. And now the extended forecast. Sunday, sunny, hot with highs in the upper 90s. South winds 10 to 15 miles an hour, increasing to 15 to 20 miles an hour with gusts up to 30 miles an hour in the afternoon. Heat index values up to 106. Sunday night, mostly clear. Lows in the upper 70s. Monday, sunny, hot with highs in the upper 90s. Monday night, clear. Lows in the upper 70s. Tuesday, sunny, hot with highs in the upper 90s. Tuesday night, clear. Lows in the upper 70s. Wednesday, sunny, hot with highs in the upper 90s. Wednesday night, mostly clear. Lows in the upper 70s. Thursday, sunny, hot with highs around 100. Heat index values up to 105. The forecast key messages for North and Central Texas. Hot, dry and humid conditions will persist into early next week. Afternoon heat index values could reach or exceed 105 degrees at times this weekend into early next week. Windy conditions are expected this weekend into Monday, with gusts between 30 to 35 miles an hour likely each day. An isolated gust up to 40 miles an hour is not out of the question. The spotter information statement for North and Central Texas. Spotter activation is not expected at this time. The ultraviolet index forecast for June 27th is 11, or extreme.
The current time is 3:44 p.m. Central Daylight Time. 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The following reports of weather temperature and wind were made at 3 p.m. DFW Airport, partly sunny, 95, dew point 69, relative humidity 42%, heat index 100, wind south at 25, gusting to 33, pressure 29.90 inches and falling. Fort Worth Meacham, partly sunny, 95, heat index 100, south at 15, gusting to 28. Dallas Love Field, partly sunny, 94, south at 18, gusting to 29. Arlington, mostly sunny, 94, south at 18, gusting to 30. Denton, partly sunny, 91, south at 12. Mineral Wells, partly sunny, 93, heat index 101, south at 18, gusting to 25. Elsewhere around the region, Wichita Falls, mostly sunny, 93, heat index 101, south at 13, gusting to 22. Abilene, mostly sunny, 95, heat index 102, south at 15, gusting to 26. Waco, mostly sunny, 95, heat index 102, south at 21, gusting to 31. Tyler, mostly sunny, 94, heat index 102, south at 16, gusting to 26. Once again at 3 p.m., DFW Airport, partly sunny, 95, heat index 100, south at 25, gusting to 33. Now let's check on your local forecast for the Dallas-Fort Worth Metroplex. This afternoon, mostly sunny. Highs in the mid-90s. South winds 15 to 20 miles an hour. Heat index values up to 105. Tonight, mostly clear in the evening, then becoming partly cloudy. Lows in the upper 70s. South winds 10 to 15 miles an hour. Saturday, sunny. Highs in the upper 90s. South winds 10 to 15 miles an hour, increasing to 15 to 20 miles an hour with gusts up to 30 miles an hour in the afternoon. Saturday night, mostly clear. Lows in the upper 70s. South winds 15 to 20 miles an hour with gusts up to 30 miles an hour, diminishing to 10 to 15 miles an hour after midnight. And now the extended forecast. Sunday, sunny, hot with highs in the upper 90s. South winds 10 to 15 miles an hour, increasing to 15 to 20 miles an hour with gusts up to 30 miles an hour in the afternoon. Heat index values up to 106. Sunday night, mostly clear. Lows in the upper 70s. Monday, sunny, hot with highs in the upper 90s. Monday night, clear. Lows in the upper 70s. Tuesday, sunny, hot with highs in the upper 90s. Tuesday night, clear. Lows in the upper 70s. Wednesday, sunny, hot with highs in the upper 90s. Wednesday night, mostly clear. Lows in the upper 70s. Thursday, sunny, hot with highs around 100. Heat index values up to 105. The forecast key messages for North and Central Texas. Hot, dry and humid conditions will persist into early next week. Afternoon heat index values could reach or exceed 105 degrees at times this weekend into early next week. Windy conditions are expected this weekend into Monday, with gusts between 30 to 35 miles an hour likely each day. An isolated gust up to 40 miles an hour is not out of the question. The spotter information statement for North and Central Texas. Spotter activation is not expected at this time. The ultraviolet index forecast for June 27th is 11, or extreme. The current time is 3:48 p.m. Central Daylight Time. 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The following reports of weather temperature and wind were made at 3 p.m. DFW Airport, partly sunny, 95, dew point 69,
Relative humidity 42%. Heat index 100. Wind south at 25. Gusting to 33. Pressure 29.90 inches and falling. Fort Worth, Meacham. Partly sunny. 95. Heat index 100. South at 15. Gusting to 28. Dallas Love Field, partly sunny, 94, south at 18, gusting to 29. Arlington, mostly sunny, 94, south at 18, gusting to 30. Denton, partly sunny, 91, south at 12. Mineral Wells, partly sunny, 93, heat index 101, south at 18, gusting to 25. Elsewhere around the region, Wichita Falls, mostly sunny, 93, heat index 101, south at 13, gusting to 22. Abilene, mostly sunny, 95, heat index 102, south at 15, gusting to 26. Waco, mostly sunny, 95, heat index 102, south at 21, gusting to 31. Tyler, mostly sunny, 94, heat index 102, south at 16, gusting to 26. Once again at 3 p.m., DFW Airport, partly sunny, 95, heat index 100, south at 25, gusting to 33. Now let's check on your local forecast for the Dallas-Fort Worth Metroplex. This afternoon, mostly sunny. Highs in the mid-90s. South winds 15 to 20 miles an hour. Heat index values up to 105. Tonight, mostly clear in the evening, then becoming partly cloudy. Lows in the upper 70s. South winds 10 to 15 miles an hour. Saturday, sunny. Highs in the upper 90s. South winds 10 to 15 miles an hour, increasing to 15 to 20 miles an hour with gusts up to 30 miles an hour in the afternoon. Saturday night, mostly clear. Lows in the upper 70s. South winds 15 to 20 miles an hour with gusts up to 30 miles an hour, diminishing to 10 to 15 miles an hour after midnight. And now the extended forecast. Sunday, sunny, hot with highs in the upper 90s. South winds 10 to 15 miles an hour, increasing to 15 to 20 miles an hour with gusts up to 30 miles an hour in the afternoon. Heat index values up to 106. Sunday night, mostly clear. Lows in the upper 70s. Monday, sunny, hot with highs in the upper 90s. Monday night, clear. Lows in the upper 70s. Tuesday, sunny, hot with highs in the upper 90s. Tuesday night, clear. Lows in the upper 70s. Wednesday, sunny, hot with highs in the upper 90s. Wednesday night, mostly clear. Lows in the upper 70s. Thursday, sunny, hot with highs around 100. Heat index values up to 105. The forecast key messages for North and Central Texas. Hot, dry and humid conditions will persist into early next week. Afternoon heat index values could reach or exceed 105 degrees at times this weekend into early next week. Windy conditions are expected this weekend into Monday, with gusts between 30 to 35 miles an hour likely each day. An isolated gust up to 40 miles an hour is not out of the question. The spotter information statement for North and Central Texas. Spotter activation is not expected at this time. The ultraviolet index forecast for June 27th is 11, or extreme. The current time is 3:53 p.m. Central Daylight Time. 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The following reports of weather temperature and wind were made at 3 p.m. DFW Airport, partly sunny, 95, dew point 69, relative humidity 42%, heat index 100, wind south at 25, gusting to 33, pressure 29.90 inches and falling. Fort Worth, Meacham, partly sunny, 95, heat index 100, south at 15, gusting to 28. Dallas Love Field, partly sunny, 94, south at 18, gusting to 29.
Arlington, mostly sunny, 94, south at 18, gusting to 30. Denton, partly sunny, 91, south at 12. Mineral Wells, partly sunny, 93, heat index 101, south at 18, gusting to 25. Elsewhere around the region, Wichita Falls, mostly sunny, 93, heat index 101, south at 13, gusting to 22. Abilene, mostly sunny, 95, heat index 102, south at 15, gusting to 26. Waco, mostly sunny, 95, heat index 102, south at 21, gusting to 31. Tyler, mostly sunny, 94, heat index 102, south at 16, gusting to 26. Once again at 3 p.m., DFW Airport, partly sunny, 95, heat index 100, south at 25, gusting to 33. Now let's check on your local forecast for the Dallas-Fort Worth Metroplex. This afternoon, mostly sunny. Highs in the mid-90s. South winds 15 to 20 miles an hour. Heat index values up to 105. Tonight, mostly clear in the evening, then becoming partly cloudy. Lows in the upper 70s. South winds 10 to 15 miles an hour. Saturday, sunny. Highs in the upper 90s. South winds 10 to 15 miles an hour, increasing to 15 to 20 miles an hour with gusts up to 30 miles an hour in the afternoon. Saturday night, mostly clear. Lows in the upper 70s. South winds 15 to 20 miles an hour with gusts up to 30 miles an hour, diminishing to 10 to 15 miles an hour after midnight. And now the extended forecast. Sunday, sunny, hot with highs in the upper 90s. South winds 10 to 15 miles an hour, increasing to 15 to 20 miles an hour with gusts up to 30 miles an hour in the afternoon. Heat index values up to 106. Sunday night, mostly clear. Lows in the upper 70s. Monday, sunny, hot with highs in the upper 90s. Monday night, clear. Lows in the upper 70s. Tuesday, sunny, hot with highs in the upper 90s. Tuesday night, clear. Lows in the upper 70s. Wednesday, sunny, hot with highs in the upper 90s. Wednesday night, mostly clear. Lows in the upper 70s. Thursday, sunny, hot with highs around 100. Heat index values up to 105. The forecast key messages for North and Central Texas. Hot, dry and humid conditions will persist into early next week. Afternoon heat index values could reach or exceed 105 degrees at times this weekend into early next week. Windy conditions are expected this weekend into Monday, with gusts between 30 to 35 miles an hour likely each day. An isolated gust up to 40 miles an hour is not out of the question. The spotter information statement for North and Central Texas. Spotter activation is not expected at this time. The ultraviolet index forecast for June 27th is 11, or extreme. The current time is 3:57 p.m. Central Daylight Time. 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The following reports of weather temperature and wind were made at 3 p.m. DFW Airport, partly sunny, 95, dew point 69, relative humidity 42%, heat index 100, wind south at 25, gusting to 33, pressure 29.90 inches and falling. Fort Worth Meacham, partly sunny, 95, heat index 100, south at 15, gusting to 28. Dallas Love Field, partly sunny, 94, south at 18, gusting to 29. Arlington, mostly sunny, 94, south at 18, gusting to 30. Denton, partly sunny, 91, south at 12. Mineral Wells, partly sunny, 93, heat index 101, south at 18, gusting to 25. Elsewhere around the region, Wichita Falls, mostly sunny, 93, heat index 101, south at 13, gusting to 22.
Abilene, mostly sunny, 95, heat index 102, south 15, gusting to 26. Waco, mostly sunny, 95, heat index 102, south at 21, gusting to 31. Tyler, mostly sunny, 94, heat index 102, south at 16, gusting to 26. Once again at 3 p.m., DFW Airport, partly sunny, 95, heat index 100, south at 25, gusting to 33. Now let's check on your local forecast for the Dallas-Fort Worth Metroplex. This afternoon, mostly sunny. Highs in the mid-90s. South winds 15 to 20 miles an hour. Heat index values up to 105. Tonight, mostly clear in the evening, then becoming partly cloudy. Lows in the upper 70s. South winds 10 to 15 miles an hour. Saturday, sunny. Highs in the upper 90s. South winds 10 to 15 miles an hour, increasing to 15 to 20 miles an hour with gusts up to 30 miles an hour in the afternoon. Saturday night, mostly clear. Lows in the upper 70s. South winds 15 to 20 miles an hour with gusts up to 30 miles an hour, diminishing to 10 to 15 miles an hour after midnight. And now the extended forecast. Sunday, sunny, hot with highs in the upper 90s. South winds 10 to 15 miles an hour, increasing to 15 to 20 miles an hour with gusts up to 30 miles an hour in the afternoon. Heat index values up to 106. Sunday night, mostly clear. Lows in the upper 70s. Monday, sunny, hot with highs in the upper 90s. Monday night, clear. Lows in the upper 70s. Tuesday, sunny, hot with highs in the upper 90s. Tuesday night, clear. Lows in the upper 70s. Wednesday, sunny, hot with highs in the upper 90s. Wednesday night, mostly clear. Lows in the upper 70s. Thursday, sunny, hot with highs around 100. Heat index values up to 105. The forecast key messages for North and Central Texas. Hot, dry and humid conditions will persist into early next week. Afternoon heat index values could reach or exceed 105 degrees at times this weekend into early next week. Windy conditions are expected this weekend into Monday, with gusts between 30 to 35 miles an hour likely each day. An isolated gust up to 40 miles an hour is not out of the question. The spotter information statement for North and Central Texas. Spotter activation is not expected at this time. The ultraviolet index forecast for June 27th is 11, or extreme. The current time is 4:02 p.m. Central Daylight Time. 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The following reports of weather temperature and wind were made at 4 p.m. DFW Airport, partly sunny, 97, dew point 68, relative humidity 38%, heat index 102, wind south at 25, gusting to 36, pressure 29.88 inches and falling. Fort Worth Meacham, partly sunny, 96, heat index 102, south at 17, gusting to 29. Dallas Love Field, partly sunny, 94, south at 15, gusting to 29. Arlington, mostly sunny, 95, heat index 100, south at 17, gusting to 31. Denton, partly sunny, 95, heat index 104, south at 17, gusting to 25. Mineral Wells, partly sunny, 94, heat index 101, south at 14, gusting to 21. Elsewhere around the region, Wichita Falls, mostly sunny, 94, heat index 101, south at 17, gusting to 29. Abilene, mostly sunny, 96, heat index 102, south at 18, gusting to 29. At Waco, mostly sunny, 95, dew point 72, relative humidity 47%, heat index 103, pressure 29.93 inches and falling.
Tyler, mostly sunny, 94, heat index 102, southwest at 15, gusting to 29. Once again at 4 p.m., DFW Airport, partly sunny, 97, heat index 102, south at 25, gusting to 36. The following reports of weather temperature and wind were made at 4 p.m. DFW Airport, partly sunny, 97, dew point 68, relative humidity 38%, heat index 102, wind south at 25, gusting to 36, pressure 29.88 inches and falling. Fort Worth Meacham, partly sunny, 96, heat index 102, south at 17, gusting to 29. Dallas Love Field, partly sunny, 94, south at 15, gusting to 29. Arlington, mostly sunny, 95, heat index 100, south at 17, gusting to 31. Denton, partly sunny, 95, heat index 104, south at 17, gusting to 25. Mineral Wells, partly sunny, 94, heat index 101, south at 14, gusting to 21. Elsewhere around the region, Wichita Falls, mostly sunny, 94, heat index 101, south at 17, gusting to 29. Abilene, mostly sunny, 96, heat index 102, south at 18, gusting to 29. Edwaco, mostly sunny, 95, dew point 72, relative humidity 47%, heat index 103, pressure 29.93 inches and falling. Tyler, mostly sunny, 94, heat index 102, southwest at 15, gusting to 29. Once again at 4 p.m., DFW Airport, partly sunny, 97, heat index 102, south at 25, gusting to 36. Now let's check on your local forecast for the Dallas-Fort Worth Metroplex. This afternoon, mostly sunny. Highs in the mid-90s. South winds 15 to 20 miles an hour. Heat index values up to 105. Tonight, mostly clear in the evening, then becoming partly cloudy. Lows in the upper 70s. South winds 10 to 15 miles an hour. Saturday, sunny. Highs in the upper 90s. South winds 10 to 15 miles an hour, increasing to 15 to 20 miles an hour with gusts up to 30 miles an hour in the afternoon. Saturday night, mostly clear. Lows in the upper 70s. South winds 15 to 20 miles an hour with gusts up to 30 miles an hour, diminishing to 10 to 15 miles an hour after midnight. And now the extended forecast. Sunday, sunny, hot with highs in the upper 90s. South winds 10 to 15 miles an hour, increasing to 15 to 20 miles an hour with gusts up to 30 miles an hour in the afternoon. Heat index values up to 106. Sunday night, mostly clear. Lows in the upper 70s. Monday, sunny, hot with highs in the upper 90s. Monday night, clear. Lows in the upper 70s. Tuesday, sunny, hot with highs in the upper 90s. Tuesday night, clear. Lows in the upper 70s. Wednesday, sunny, hot with highs in the upper 90s. Wednesday night, mostly clear. Lows in the upper 70s. Thursday, sunny, hot with highs around 100. Heat index values up to 105. The forecast key messages for North and Central Texas. Hot, dry and humid conditions will persist into early next week. Afternoon heat index values could reach or exceed 105 degrees at times this weekend into early next week. Windy conditions are expected this weekend into Monday, with gusts between 30 to 35 miles an hour likely each day. An isolated gust up to 40 miles an hour is not out of the question. The spotter information statement for North and Central Texas. Spotter activation is not expected at this time. The ultraviolet index forecast for June 27th is 11, or extreme. The current time is 4:08 p.m. Central Daylight Time. 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
serving the Dallas-Fort Worth listening area. The following reports of weather temperature and wind were made at 4 p.m. DFW Airport, partly sunny, 97, dew point 68, relative humidity 38%, heat index 102, wind south at 25, gusting to 36, pressure 29.88 inches and falling. Fort Worth Meacham, partly sunny, 96, heat index 102, south at 17, gusting to 29. Dallas Love Field, partly sunny, 94, south at 15, gusting to 29. Arlington, mostly sunny, 95, heat index 100, south at 17, gusting to 31. Denton, partly sunny, 95, heat index 104, south at 17, gusting to 25. Mineral Wells, partly sunny, 94, heat index 101, south at 14, gusting to 21. Elsewhere around the region, Wichita Falls, mostly sunny, 94, heat index 101, south at 17, gusting to 29. Abilene, mostly sunny, 96, heat index 102, south at 18, gusting to 29. Edwinco, mostly sunny, 95, dew point 72, relative humidity 47%, heat index 103, pressure 29.93 inches and falling. Tyler, mostly sunny, 94, heat index 102, southwest at 15, gusting to 29. Once again at 4 p.m., DFW Airport, partly sunny, 97, heat index 102, south at 25, gusting to 36. The following reports of weather temperature and wind were made at 4 p.m. DFW Airport, mostly sunny, 97, dew point 68, relative humidity 38%, heat index 102, wind south at 25, gusting to 36, pressure 29.88 inches and falling. Fort Worth Meacham, mostly sunny, 96, heat index 102, south at 17, gusting to 29. Dallas Love Field, partly sunny, 94, south at 15, gusting to 29. Arlington, sunny, 95, heat index 100, south at 17, gusting to 31. Denton, mostly sunny, 95, heat index 104, south at 17, gusting to 25. Mineral Wells, mostly sunny, 94, heat index 101, south at 14, gusting to 21. Elsewhere around the region, Wichita Falls, partly sunny, 94, heat index 101, south at 17, gusting to 29. Abilene, sunny, 96, heat index 102, south at 18, gusting to 29. Edwinco, mostly sunny, 95, dew point 72, relative humidity 47%, heat index 103, pressure 29.93 inches and falling. Tyler, mostly sunny, 94, heat index 102, southwest at 15, gusting to 29. Once again at 4 p.m., DFW Airport, mostly sunny, 97, heat index 102, south at 25, gusting to 36. Now let's check on your local forecast for the Dallas-Fort Worth Metroplex. This afternoon, mostly sunny. Highs in the mid-90s. South winds 15 to 20 miles an hour. Heat index values up to 105. Tonight, mostly clear in the evening, then becoming partly cloudy. Lows in the upper 70s. South winds 10 to 15 miles an hour. Saturday, sunny. Highs in the upper 90s. South winds 10 to 15 miles an hour, increasing to 15 to 20 miles an hour with gusts up to 30 miles an hour in the afternoon. Saturday night, mostly clear. Lows in the upper 70s. South winds 15 to 20 miles an hour with gusts up to 30 miles an hour, diminishing to 10 to 15 miles an hour after midnight. And now the extended forecast. Sunday, sunny, hot with highs in the upper 90s. South winds 10 to 15 miles an hour, increasing to 15 to 20 miles an hour with gusts up to 30 miles an hour in the afternoon. Heat index values up to 106. Sunday night, mostly clear. Lows in the upper 70s.
Monday, sunny, hot with highs in the upper 90s. Monday night, clear. Lows in the upper 70s. Tuesday, sunny, hot with highs in the upper 90s. Tuesday night, clear. Lows in the upper 70s. Wednesday, sunny, hot with highs in the upper 90s. Wednesday night, mostly clear. Lows in the upper 70s. Thursday, sunny, hot with highs around 100. Heat index values up to 105. The forecast key messages for North and Central Texas. Hot, dry and humid conditions will persist into early next week. Afternoon heat index values could reach or exceed 105 degrees at times this weekend into early next week. Windy conditions are expected this weekend into Monday, with gusts between 30 to 35 miles an hour likely each day. An isolated gust up to 40 miles an hour is not out of the question. The spotter information statement for North and Central Texas. Spotter activation is not expected at this time. The ultraviolet index forecast for June 27th is 11, or extreme. The current time is 4:15 p.m. Central Daylight Time. 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The following reports of weather temperature and wind were made at 4 p.m. DFW Airport, mostly sunny, 97, dew point 68, relative humidity 38%, heat index 102, wind south at 25, gusting to 36, pressure 29.88 inches and falling. Fort Worth Meacham, mostly sunny, 96, heat index 102, south at 17, gusting to 29. Dallas Love Field, partly sunny, 94, south at 15, gusting to 29. Arlington, sunny, 95, heat index 100, south at 17, gusting to 31. Denton, mostly sunny, 95, heat index 104, south at 17, gusting to 25. Mineral Wells, mostly sunny, 94, heat index 101, south at 14, gusting to 21. Elsewhere around the region, Wichita Falls, partly sunny, 94, heat index 101, south at 17, gusting to 29. Abilene, sunny, 96, heat index 102, south at 18, gusting to 29. At Waco, mostly sunny, 95, dew point 72, relative humidity 47%, heat index 103, pressure 29.93 inches and falling. Tyler, mostly sunny, 94, heat index 102, southwest at 15, gusting to 29. Once again at 4 p.m., DFW Airport, mostly sunny, 97, heat index 102, south at 25, gusting to 36. Now let's check on your local forecast for the Dallas-Fort Worth Metroplex. This afternoon, mostly sunny. Highs in the mid-90s. South winds 15 to 20 miles an hour. Heat index values up to 105. Tonight, mostly clear in the evening, then becoming partly cloudy. Lows in the upper 70s. South winds 10 to 15 miles an hour. Saturday, sunny. Highs in the upper 90s. South winds 10 to 15 miles an hour, increasing to 15 to 20 miles an hour with gusts up to 30 miles an hour in the afternoon. Saturday night, mostly clear. Lows in the upper 70s. South winds 15 to 20 miles an hour with gusts up to 30 miles an hour, diminishing to 10 to 15 miles an hour after midnight. And now the extended forecast. Sunday, sunny, hot with highs in the upper 90s. South winds 10 to 15 miles an hour, increasing to 15 to 20 miles an hour with gusts up to 30 miles an hour in the afternoon. Heat index values up to 106. Sunday night, mostly clear. Lows in the upper 70s. Monday, sunny, hot with highs in the upper 90s. Monday night, clear. Lows in the upper 70s. Tuesday, sunny, hot with highs in the upper 90s. Tuesday night, clear. Lows in the upper 70s.
Wednesday, sunny, hot with highs in the upper 90s. Wednesday night, mostly clear. Lows in the upper 70s. Thursday, sunny, hot with highs around 100. Heat index values up to 105. The forecast key messages for North and Central Texas. Hot, dry and humid conditions will persist into early next week. Afternoon heat index values could reach or exceed 105 degrees at times this weekend into early next week. Windy conditions are expected this weekend into Monday, with gusts between 30 to 35 miles an hour likely each day. An isolated gust up to 40 miles an hour is not out of the question. The spotter information statement for North and Central Texas. Spotter activation is not expected at this time. The ultraviolet index forecast for June 27th is 11, or extreme. The current time is 4:19 p.m. Central Daylight Time. 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The following reports of weather temperature and wind were made at 4 p.m. DFW Airport, mostly sunny, 97, dew point 68, relative humidity 38%, heat index 102, wind south at 25, gusting to 36, pressure 29.88 inches and falling. Fort Worth Meacham, mostly sunny, 96, heat index 102, south at 17, gusting to 29. Dallas Love Field, partly sunny, 94, south at 15, gusting to 29. Arlington, sunny, 95, heat index 100, south at 17, gusting to 31. Denton, mostly sunny, 95, heat index 104, south at 17, gusting to 25. Mineral Wells, mostly sunny, 94, heat index 101, south at 14, gusting to 21. Elsewhere around the region, Wichita Falls, partly sunny, 94, heat index 101, south at 17, gusting to 29. Abilene, sunny, 96, heat index 102, south at 18, gusting to 29. At Waco, mostly sunny, 95, dew point 72, relative humidity 47%, heat index 103, pressure 29.93 inches and falling. Tyler, mostly sunny, 94, heat index 102, southwest at 15, gusting to 29. Once again at 4 p.m., DFW Airport, mostly sunny, 97, heat index 102, south at 25, gusting to 36. Now let's check on your local forecast for the Dallas-Fort Worth Metroplex. This afternoon, mostly sunny. Highs in the mid-90s. South winds 15 to 20 miles an hour. Heat index values up to 105. Tonight, mostly clear in the evening, then becoming partly cloudy. Lows in the upper 70s. South winds 10 to 15 miles an hour. Saturday, sunny. Highs in the upper 90s. South winds 10 to 15 miles an hour, increasing to 15 to 20 miles an hour with gusts up to 30 miles an hour in the afternoon. Saturday night, mostly clear. Lows in the upper 70s. South winds 15 to 20 miles an hour with gusts up to 30 miles an hour, diminishing to 10 to 15 miles an hour after midnight. And now the extended forecast. Sunday, sunny, hot with highs in the upper 90s. South winds 10 to 15 miles an hour, increasing to 15 to 20 miles an hour with gusts up to 30 miles an hour in the afternoon. Heat index values up to 106. Sunday night, mostly clear. Lows in the upper 70s. Monday, sunny, hot with highs in the upper 90s. Monday night, clear. Lows in the upper 70s. Tuesday, sunny, hot with highs in the upper 90s. Tuesday night, clear. Lows in the upper 70s. Wednesday, sunny, hot with highs in the upper 90s. Wednesday night, mostly clear. Lows in the upper 70s. Thursday, sunny, hot with highs around 100. Heat index values up to 105.
the forecast key messages for North and Central Texas. Hot, dry and humid conditions will persist into early next week. Afternoon heat index values could reach or exceed 105 degrees at times this weekend into early next week. Windy conditions are expected this weekend into Monday, with gusts between 30 to 35 miles an hour likely each day. An isolated gust up to 40 miles an hour is not out of the question. The spotter information statement for North and Central Texas. Spotter activation is not expected at this time. The ultraviolet index forecast for June 27th is 11, or extreme. The current time is 4:24 p.m. Central Daylight Time. 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Serving the Dallas-Fort Worth listening area. The following reports of weather temperature and wind were made at 4 p.m. DFW Airport, mostly sunny, 97, dew point 68, relative humidity 38%, heat index 102, wind south at 25, gusting to 36, pressure 29.88 inches and falling. Fort Worth Meacham, mostly sunny, 96, heat index 102, south at 17, gusting to 29. Dallas Love Field, partly sunny, 94, south at 15, gusting to 29. Arlington, sunny, 95, heat index 100, south at 17, gusting to 31. Denton, mostly sunny, 95, heat index 104, south at 17, gusting to 25. Mineral Wells, mostly sunny, 94, heat index 101, south at 14, gusting to 21. Elsewhere around the region, Wichita Falls, partly sunny, 94, heat index 101, south at 17, gusting to 29. Abilene, sunny, 96, heat index 102, south at 18, gusting to 29. At Waco, mostly sunny, 95, dew point 72, relative humidity 47%, heat index 103, pressure 29.93 inches and falling. Tyler, mostly sunny, 94, heat index 102, southwest at 15, gusting to 29. Once again at 4 p.m., DFW Airport, mostly sunny, 97, heat index 102, south at 25, gusting to 36. Now let's check on your local forecast for the Dallas-Fort Worth Metroplex. This afternoon, mostly sunny. Highs in the mid-90s. South winds 15 to 20 miles an hour. Heat index values up to 105. Tonight, mostly clear in the evening, then becoming partly cloudy. Lows in the upper 70s. South winds 10 to 15 miles an hour. Saturday, sunny. Highs in the upper 90s. South winds 10 to 15 miles an hour, increasing to 15 to 20 miles an hour with gusts up to 30 miles an hour in the afternoon. Saturday night, mostly clear. Lows in the upper 70s. South winds 15 to 20 miles an hour with gusts up to 30 miles an hour, diminishing to 10 to 15 miles an hour after midnight. And now the extended forecast. Sunday, sunny, hot with highs in the upper 90s. South winds 10 to 15 miles an hour, increasing to 15 to 20 miles an hour with gusts up to 30 miles an hour in the afternoon. Heat index values up to 106. Sunday night, mostly clear. Lows in the upper 70s. Monday, sunny, hot with highs in the upper 90s. Monday night, clear. Lows in the upper 70s. Tuesday, sunny, hot with highs in the upper 90s. Tuesday night, clear. Lows in the upper 70s. Wednesday, sunny, hot with highs in the upper 90s. Wednesday night, mostly clear. Lows in the upper 70s. Thursday, sunny, hot with highs around 100. Heat index values up to 105. The forecast key messages for North and Central Texas. Hot, dry and humid conditions will persist into early next week. Afternoon heat index values could reach or exceed 105 degrees at times this weekend into early next week.
Windy conditions are expected this weekend into Monday, with gusts between 30 to 35 miles an hour likely each day. An isolated gust up to 40 miles an hour is not out of the question. The spotter information statement for North and Central Texas. Spotter activation is not expected at this time. The ultraviolet index forecast for June 27th is 11, or extreme. The current time is 4:29 p.m. Central Daylight Time. 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Serving the Dallas-Fort Worth listening area. The following reports of weather temperature and wind were made at 4 p.m. DFW Airport, mostly sunny, 97, dew point 68, relative humidity 38%, heat index 102, wind south at 25, gusting to 36, pressure 29.88 inches and falling. Fort Worth Meacham, mostly sunny, 96, heat index 102, south at 17, gusting to 29. Dallas Love Field, partly sunny, 94, south at 15, gusting to 29. Arlington, sunny, 95, heat index 100, south at 17, gusting to 31. Denton, mostly sunny, 95, heat index 104, south at 17, gusting to 25. Mineral Wells, mostly sunny, 94, heat index 101, south at 14, gusting to 21. Elsewhere around the region, Wichita Falls, partly sunny, 94, heat index 101, south at 17, gusting to 29. Abilene, sunny, 96, heat index 102, south at 18, gusting to 29. At Waco, mostly sunny, 95, dew point 72, relative humidity 47%, heat index 103, pressure 29.93 inches and falling. Tyler, mostly sunny, 94, heat index 102, southwest at 15, gusting to 29. Once again at 4 p.m., DFW Airport, mostly sunny, 97, heat index 102, south at 25, gusting to 36. Now let's check on your local forecast for the Dallas-Fort Worth Metroplex. This afternoon, mostly sunny. Highs in the mid-90s. South winds 15 to 20 miles an hour. Heat index values up to 105. Tonight, mostly clear in the evening, then becoming partly cloudy. Lows in the upper 70s. South winds 10 to 15 miles an hour. Saturday, sunny. Highs in the upper 90s. South winds 10 to 15 miles an hour, increasing to 15 to 20 miles an hour with gusts up to 30 miles an hour in the afternoon. Saturday night, mostly clear. Lows in the upper 70s. South winds 15 to 20 miles an hour with gusts up to 30 miles an hour, diminishing to 10 to 15 miles an hour after midnight. And now the extended forecast. Sunday, sunny, hot with highs in the upper 90s. South winds 10 to 15 miles an hour, increasing to 15 to 20 miles an hour with gusts up to 30 miles an hour in the afternoon. Heat index values up to 106. Sunday night, mostly clear. Lows in the upper 70s. Monday, sunny, hot with highs in the upper 90s. Monday night, clear. Lows in the upper 70s. Tuesday, sunny, hot with highs in the upper 90s. Tuesday night, clear. Lows in the upper 70s. Wednesday, sunny, hot with highs in the upper 90s. Wednesday night, mostly clear. Lows in the upper 70s. Thursday, sunny, hot with highs around 100. Heat index values up to 105. The forecast key messages for North and Central Texas. Hot, dry and humid conditions will persist into early next week. Afternoon heat index values could reach or exceed 105 degrees at times this weekend into early next week. Windy conditions are expected this weekend into Monday, with gusts between 30 to 35 miles an hour likely each day. An isolated gust up to 40 miles an hour is not out of the question. The spotter information statement for North and Central Texas.
spotter activation is not expected at this time. The ultraviolet index forecast for June 27th is 11, or extreme. The current time is 4:34 p.m. Central Daylight Time.

to 25. Mineral Wells, mostly sunny, 94, heat index 101, south at 14, gusting to 21. Elsewhere around the region, Wichita Falls, partly sunny, 94, heat index 101, south at 17, gusting to 29. Abilene, sunny, 96, heat index 102, south at 18, gusting to 29. At Waco, mostly sunny, 95, dew point 72, relative humidity 47%, heat index 103, pressure 29.93 inches and falling. Tyler, mostly sunny, 94, heat index 102, southwest at 15, gusting to 29. Once again at 4 p.m., DFW Airport, mostly sunny, 97, heat index 102, south at 25, gusting to 36. Now let's check on your local forecast for the Dallas-Fort Worth Metroplex. This afternoon, mostly sunny. Highs in the mid-90s. South winds 15 to 20 miles an hour. Heat index values up to 105. Tonight, mostly clear in the evening, then becoming partly cloudy. Lows in the upper 70s. South winds 10 to 15 miles an hour. Saturday, sunny. Highs in the upper 90s. South winds 10 to 15 miles an hour, increasing to 15 to 20 miles an hour with gusts up to 30 miles an hour in the afternoon. Saturday night, mostly clear. Lows in the upper 70s. South winds 15 to 20 miles an hour with gusts up to 30 miles an hour, diminishing to 10 to 15 miles an hour after midnight. And now the extended forecast. Sunday, sunny, hot with highs in the upper 90s. South winds 10 to 15 miles an hour, increasing to 15 to 20 miles an hour with gusts up to 30 miles an hour in the afternoon. Heat index values up to 106. Sunday night, mostly clear. Lows in the upper 70s. Monday, sunny, hot with highs in the upper 90s. Monday night, clear. Lows in the upper 70s. Tuesday, sunny, hot with highs in the upper 90s. Tuesday night, clear. Lows in the upper 70s. Wednesday, sunny, hot with highs in the upper 90s. Wednesday night, mostly clear. Lows in the upper 70s. Thursday, sunny, hot with highs around 100. Heat index values up to 105. The forecast key messages for North and Central Texas. Hot, dry and humid conditions will persist into early next week. Afternoon heat index values could reach or exceed 105 degrees at times this weekend into early next week. Windy conditions are expected this weekend into Monday, with gusts between 30 to 35 miles an hour likely each day. An isolated gust up to 40 miles an hour is not out of the question. The spotter information statement for North and Central Texas. Spotter activation is not expected at this time. The ultraviolet index forecast for June 27th is 11, or extreme. The current time is 4:38 p.m. Central Daylight Time. 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The following reports of weather temperature and wind were made at 4 p.m. DFW Airport, mostly sunny, 97, dew point 68, relative humidity 38%, heat index 102, wind south at 25, gusting to 36, pressure 29.88 inches and falling. Fort Worth Meacham, mostly sunny, 96, heat index 102, south at 17, gusting to 29. Dallas Love Field, partly sunny, 94, south at 15, gusting to 29. Arlington, sunny, 95, heat index 100, south at 17, gusting to 31. Denton, mostly sunny, 95, heat index 104, south at 17, gusting to 25. Mineral Wells, mostly sunny, 94, heat index 101, south at 14, gusting to 21. Elsewhere around the region, Wichita Falls, partly sunny, 94, heat index 101, south at 17, gusting.

to 29. Abilene, sunny, 96. Heat index 102. South at 18. Gusting to 29. At Waco, mostly sunny, 95, dew point 72, relative humidity 47%, heat index 103, pressure 29.93 inches and falling. Tyler, mostly sunny, 94, heat index 102, southwest at 15, gusting to 29. Once again at 4 p.m., DFW Airport, mostly sunny, 97, heat index 102, south at 25, gusting to 36. Now let's check on your local forecast for the Dallas-Fort Worth Metroplex. This afternoon, mostly sunny. Highs in the mid-90s. South winds 15 to 20 miles an hour. Heat index values up to 105. Tonight, mostly clear in the evening, then becoming partly cloudy. Lows in the upper 70s. South winds 10 to 15 miles an hour. Saturday, sunny. Highs in the upper 90s. South winds 10 to 15 miles an hour, increasing to 15 to 20 miles an hour with gusts up to 30 miles an hour in the afternoon. Saturday night, mostly clear. Lows in the upper 70s. South winds 15 to 20 miles an hour with gusts up to 30 miles an hour, diminishing to 10 to 15 miles an hour after midnight. And now the extended forecast. Sunday, sunny, hot with highs in the upper 90s. South winds 10 to 15 miles an hour, increasing to 15 to 20 miles an hour with gusts up to 30 miles an hour in the afternoon. Heat index values up to 106. Sunday night, mostly clear. Lows in the upper 70s. Monday, sunny, hot with highs in the upper 90s. Monday night, clear. Lows in the upper 70s. Tuesday, sunny, hot with highs in the upper 90s. Tuesday night, clear. Lows in the upper 70s. Wednesday, sunny, hot with highs in the upper 90s. Wednesday night, mostly clear. Lows in the upper 70s. Thursday, sunny, hot with highs around 100. Heat index values up to 105. The forecast key messages for North and Central Texas. Hot, dry and humid conditions will persist into early next week. Afternoon heat index values could reach or exceed 105 degrees at times this weekend into early next week. Windy conditions are expected this weekend into Monday, with gusts between 30 to 35 miles an hour likely each day. An isolated gust up to 40 miles an hour is not out of the question. The spotter information statement for North and Central Texas. Spotter activation is not expected at this time. The ultraviolet index forecast for June 27th is 11, or extreme. The current time is 4:43 p.m. Central Daylight Time. 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The following reports of weather temperature and wind were made at 4 p.m. DFW Airport, mostly sunny, 97, dew point 68, relative humidity 38%, heat index 102, wind south at 25, gusting to 36, pressure 29.88 inches and falling. Fort Worth Meacham, mostly sunny, 96, heat index 102, south at 17, gusting to 29. Dallas Love Field, partly sunny, 94, south at 15, gusting to 29. Arlington, sunny, 95, heat index 100, south at 17, gusting to 31. Denton, mostly sunny, 95, heat index 104, south at 17, gusting to 25. Mineral Wells, mostly sunny, 94, heat index 101, south at 14, gusting to 21. Elsewhere around the region, Wichita Falls, partly sunny, 94, heat index 101, south at 17, gusting to 29. Abilene, sunny, 96, heat index 102, south at 18, gusting to 29. At Waco, mostly sunny, 95, dew point 72, relative humidity 47%, heat index 103.
for 29.93 inches and falling. Tyler, mostly sunny, 94, heat index 102, southwest at 15, gusting to 29. Once again at 4 p.m., DFW Airport, mostly sunny, 97, heat index 102, south at 25, gusting to 36. Now let's check on your local forecast for the Dallas-Fort Worth Metroplex. This afternoon, mostly sunny. Highs in the mid-90s. South winds 15 to 20 miles an hour. Heat index values up to 105. Tonight, mostly clear in the evening, then becoming partly cloudy. Lows in the upper 70s. South winds 10 to 15 miles an hour. Saturday, sunny. Highs in the upper 90s. South winds 10 to 15 miles an hour, increasing to 15 to 20 miles an hour with gusts up to 30 miles an hour in the afternoon. Saturday night, mostly clear. Lows in the upper 70s. South winds 15 to 20 miles an hour with gusts up to 30 miles an hour, diminishing to 10 to 15 miles an hour after midnight. And now the extended forecast. Sunday, sunny, hot with highs in the upper 90s. South winds 10 to 15 miles an hour, increasing to 15 to 20 miles an hour with gusts up to 30 miles an hour in the afternoon. Heat index values up to 106. Sunday night, mostly clear. Lows in the upper 70s. Monday, sunny, hot with highs in the upper 90s. Monday night, clear. Lows in the upper 70s. Tuesday, sunny, hot with highs in the upper 90s. Tuesday night, clear. Lows in the upper 70s. Wednesday, sunny, hot with highs in the upper 90s. Wednesday night, mostly clear. Lows in the upper 70s. Thursday, sunny, hot with highs around 100. Heat index values up to 105. The forecast key messages for North and Central Texas. Hot, dry and humid conditions will persist into early next week. Afternoon heat index values could reach or exceed 105 degrees at times this weekend into early next week. Windy conditions are expected this weekend into Monday, with gusts between 30 to 35 miles an hour likely each day. An isolated gust up to 40 miles an hour is not out of the question. The spotter information statement for North and Central Texas. Spotter activation is not expected at this time. The ultraviolet index forecast for June 27th is 11, or extreme. The current time is 4:48 p.m. Central Daylight Time. 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Serving the Dallas-Fort Worth listening area. The following reports of weather temperature and wind were made at 4 p.m. DFW Airport, mostly sunny, 97, dew point 68, relative humidity 38%, heat index 102, wind south at 25, gusting to 36, pressure 29.88 inches and falling. Fort Worth Meacham, mostly sunny, 96, heat index 102, south at 17, gusting to 29. Dallas Love Field, partly sunny, 94, south at 15, gusting to 29. Arlington, sunny, 95, heat index 100, south at 17, gusting to 31. Denton, mostly sunny, 95, heat index 104, south at 17, gusting to 25. Mineral Wells, mostly sunny, 94, heat index 101, south at 14, gusting to 21. Elsewhere around the region, Wichita Falls, partly sunny, 94, heat index 101, south at 17, gusting to 29. Abilene, sunny, 96, heat index 102, south at 18, gusting to 29. At Waco, mostly sunny, 95, dew point 72, relative humidity 47%, heat index 103, pressure 29.93 inches and falling. Tyler, mostly sunny, 94, heat index 102, southwest at 15, gusting to 29.
once again at 4 p.m., DFW Airport, mostly sunny, 97, heat index 102, south at 25, gusting to 36. Now let's check on your local forecast for the Dallas-Fort Worth Metroplex. This afternoon, mostly sunny. Highs in the mid-90s. South winds 15 to 20 miles an hour. Heat index values up to 105. Tonight, mostly clear in the evening, then becoming partly cloudy. Lows in the upper 70s. South winds 10 to 15 miles an hour. Saturday, sunny. Highs in the upper 90s. South winds 10 to 15 miles an hour, increasing to 15 to 20 miles an hour with gusts up to 30 miles an hour in the afternoon. Saturday night, mostly clear. Lows in the upper 70s. South winds 15 to 20 miles an hour with gusts up to 30 miles an hour, diminishing to 10 to 15 miles an hour after midnight. And now the extended forecast. Sunday, sunny, hot with highs in the upper 90s. South winds 10 to 15 miles an hour, increasing to 15 to 20 miles an hour with gusts up to 30 miles an hour in the afternoon. Heat index values up to 106. Sunday night, mostly clear. Lows in the upper 70s. Monday, sunny, hot with highs in the upper 90s. Monday night, clear. Lows in the upper 70s. Tuesday, sunny, hot with highs in the upper 90s. Tuesday night, clear. Lows in the upper 70s. Wednesday, sunny, hot with highs in the upper 90s. Wednesday night, mostly clear. Lows in the upper 70s. Thursday, sunny, hot with highs around 100. Heat index values up to 105. The forecast key messages for North and Central Texas. Hot, dry and humid conditions will persist into early next week. Afternoon heat index values could reach or exceed 105 degrees at times this weekend into early next week. Windy conditions are expected this weekend into Monday, with gusts between 30 to 35 miles an hour likely each day. An isolated gust up to 40 miles an hour is not out of the question. The spotter information statement for North and Central Texas. Spotter activation is not expected at this time. The ultraviolet index forecast for June 27th is 11, or extreme. The current time is 4:52 p.m. Central Daylight Time. 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Serving the Dallas-Fort Worth listening area. The following reports of weather temperature and wind were made at 4 p.m. DFW Airport, mostly sunny, 97, dew point 68, relative humidity 38%, heat index 102, wind south at 25, gusting to 36, pressure 29.88 inches and falling. Fort Worth Meacham, mostly sunny, 96, heat index 102, south at 17, gusting to 29. Dallas Love Field, partly sunny, 94, south at 15, gusting to 29. Arlington, sunny, 95, heat index 100, south at 17, gusting to 31. Denton, mostly sunny, 95, heat index 104, south at 17, gusting to 25. Mineral Wells, mostly sunny, 94, heat index 101, south at 14, gusting to 21. Elsewhere around the region, Wichita Falls, partly sunny, 94, heat index 101, south at 17, gusting to 29. Abilene, sunny, 96, heat index 102, south at 18, gusting to 29. At Waco, mostly sunny, 95, dew point 72, relative humidity 47%, heat index 103, pressure 29.93 inches and falling. Tyler, mostly sunny, 94, heat index 102, southwest at 15, gusting to 29. Once again at 4 p.m., DFW Airport, mostly sunny, 97, heat index 102, south at 25, gusting to 36. Now let's check on your local forecast for the Dallas-Fort Worth Metroplex. This afternoon, mostly sunny.
highs in the mid-90s. South winds 15 to 20 miles an hour. Heat index values up to 105. Tonight, mostly clear in the evening, then becoming partly cloudy. Lows in the upper 70s. South winds 10 to 15 miles an hour. Saturday, sunny. Highs in the upper 90s. South winds 10 to 15 miles an hour, increasing to 15 to 20 miles an hour with gusts up to 30 miles an hour in the afternoon. Saturday night, mostly clear. Lows in the upper 70s. South winds 15 to 20 miles an hour with gusts up to 30 miles an hour, diminishing to 10 to 15 miles an hour after midnight. And now the extended forecast. Sunday, sunny, hot with highs in the upper 90s. South winds 10 to 15 miles an hour, increasing to 15 to 20 miles an hour with gusts up to 30 miles an hour in the afternoon. Heat index values up to 106. Sunday night, mostly clear. Lows in the upper 70s. Monday, sunny, hot with highs in the upper 90s. Monday night, clear. Lows in the upper 70s. Tuesday, sunny, hot with highs in the upper 90s. Tuesday night, clear. Lows in the upper 70s. Wednesday, sunny, hot with highs in the upper 90s. Wednesday night, mostly clear. Lows in the upper 70s. Thursday, sunny, hot with highs around 100. Heat index values up to 105. The forecast key messages for North and Central Texas. Hot, dry and humid conditions will persist into early next week. Afternoon heat index values could reach or exceed 105 degrees at times this weekend into early next week. Windy conditions are expected this weekend into Monday, with gusts between 30 to 35 miles an hour likely each day. An isolated gust up to 40 miles an hour is not out of the question. The spotter information statement for North and Central Texas. Spotter activation is not expected at this time. The ultraviolet index forecast for June 27th is 11, or extreme. The current time is 4:57 p.m. Central Daylight Time. 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The following reports of weather temperature and wind were made at 4 p.m. DFW Airport, mostly sunny, 97, dew point 68, relative humidity 38%, heat index 102, wind south at 25, gusting to 36, pressure 29.88 inches and falling. Fort Worth Meacham, mostly sunny, 96, heat index 102, south at 17, gusting to 29. Dallas Love Field, partly sunny, 94, south at 15, gusting to 29. Arlington, sunny, 95, heat index 100, south at 17, gusting to 31. Denton, mostly sunny, 95, heat index 104, south at 17, gusting to 25. Mineral Wells, mostly sunny, 94, heat index 101, south at 14, gusting to 21. Elsewhere around the region, Wichita Falls, partly sunny, 94, heat index 101, south at 17, gusting to 29. Abilene, sunny, 96, heat index 102, south at 18, gusting to 29. At Waco, mostly sunny, 95, dew point 72, relative humidity 47%, heat index 103, pressure 29.93 inches and falling. Tyler, mostly sunny, 94, heat index 102, southwest at 15, gusting to 29. Once again at 4 p.m., DFW Airport, mostly sunny, 97, heat index 102, south at 25, gusting to 36. Now let's check on your local forecast for the Dallas-Fort Worth Metroplex. This afternoon, mostly sunny. Highs in the mid-90s. South winds 15 to 20 miles an hour. Heat index values up to 105. Tonight, mostly clear in the evening, then becoming partly cloudy. Lows in the upper 70s.
south winds 10 to 15 miles an hour. Saturday, sunny. Highs in the upper 90s. South winds 10 to 15 miles an hour, increasing to 15 to 20 miles an hour with gusts up to 30 miles an hour in the afternoon. Saturday night, mostly clear. Lows in the upper 70s. South winds 15 to 20 miles an hour with gusts up to 30 miles an hour, diminishing to 10 to 15 miles an hour after midnight. And now the extended forecast. Sunday, sunny, hot with highs in the upper 90s. South winds 10 to 15 miles an hour, increasing to 15 to 20 miles an hour with gusts up to 30 miles an hour in the afternoon. Heat index values up to 106. Sunday night, mostly clear. Lows in the upper 70s. Monday, sunny, hot with highs in the upper 90s. Monday night, clear. Lows in the upper 70s. Tuesday, sunny, hot with highs in the upper 90s. Tuesday night, clear. Lows in the upper 70s. Wednesday, sunny, hot with highs in the upper 90s. Wednesday night, mostly clear. Lows in the upper 70s. Thursday, sunny, hot with highs around 100. Heat index values up to 105. The forecast key messages for North and Central Texas. Hot, dry and humid conditions will persist into early next week. Afternoon heat index values could reach or exceed 105 degrees at times this weekend into early next week. Windy conditions are expected this weekend into Monday, with gusts between 30 to 35 miles an hour likely each day. An isolated gust up to 40 miles an hour is not out of the question. The spotter information statement for North and Central Texas. Spotter activation is not expected at this time. The ultraviolet index forecast for June 27th is 11, or extreme. The current time is 5:02 p.m. Central Daylight Time. 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The following reports of weather temperature and wind were made at 5 p.m. DFW Airport, mostly sunny, 96, dew point 68, relative humidity 39%, heat index 101, wind south at 21, gusting to 31, pressure 29.87 inches and falling. Fort Worth Meacham, mostly sunny, 96, heat index 102, south at 16, gusting to 31. Dallas Love Field, mostly sunny, 94, south at 15, gusting to 28. Arlington, mostly sunny, 95, heat index 101, southeast at 17, gusting to 31. Denton, mostly sunny, 95, heat index 102, south at 16. Mineral Wells, mostly sunny, 95, heat index 100, south at 15, gusting to 23. Elsewhere around the region, Wichita Falls, partly sunny, 95, heat index 102, south at 15, gusting to 26. Abilene, sunny, 97, heat index 102, south at 20, gusting to 29. Waco, sunny, 95, heat index 104, south at 18. Tyler, mostly sunny, 94, heat index 100, south at 18, gusting to 26. Once again at 5 p.m., DFW Airport, mostly sunny, 96, heat index 101, south at 21, gusting to 31. The following reports of weather temperature and wind were made at 5 p.m. DFW Airport, mostly sunny, 96, dew point 68, relative humidity 39%, heat index 101, wind south at 21, gusting to 31, pressure 29.87 inches and falling. Fort Worth Meacham, mostly sunny, 96, heat index 102, south at 16, gusting to 31. Dallas Love Field, mostly sunny, 94, south at 15, gusting to 28. Arlington, mostly sunny, 95, heat index 101, southeast at 17, gusting to 31. Denton, mostly sunny, 95, heat index 102, south at 16.
Mineral Wells, mostly sunny, 95, heat index 100, south at 15, gusting to 23. Elsewhere around the region, Wichita Falls, partly sunny, 95, heat index 102, south at 15, gusting to 26. Abilene, sunny, 97, heat index 102, south at 20, gusting to 29. Waco, sunny, 95, heat index 104, south at 18. Tyler, mostly sunny, 94, heat index 100, south at 18, gusting to 26. Once again at 5 p.m., DFW Airport, mostly sunny, 96, heat index 101, south at 21, gusting to 31. Now let's check on your local forecast for the Dallas-Fort Worth Metroplex. This afternoon, mostly sunny. Highs in the mid-90s. South winds 15 to 20 miles an hour. Heat index values up to 105. Tonight, mostly clear in the evening, then becoming partly cloudy. Lows in the upper 70s. South winds 10 to 15 miles an hour. Saturday, sunny. Highs in the upper 90s. South winds 10 to 15 miles an hour, increasing to 15 to 20 miles an hour with gusts up to 30 miles an hour in the afternoon. Saturday night, mostly clear. Lows in the upper 70s. South winds 15 to 20 miles an hour with gusts up to 30 miles an hour, diminishing to 10 to 15 miles an hour after midnight. And now the extended forecast. Sunday, sunny, hot with highs in the upper 90s. South winds 10 to 15 miles an hour, increasing to 15 to 20 miles an hour with gusts up to 30 miles an hour in the afternoon. Heat index values up to 106. Sunday night, mostly clear. Lows in the upper 70s. Monday, sunny, hot with highs in the upper 90s. Monday night, clear. Lows in the upper 70s. Tuesday, sunny, hot with highs in the upper 90s. Tuesday night, clear. Lows in the upper 70s. Wednesday, sunny, hot with highs in the upper 90s. Wednesday night, mostly clear. Lows in the upper 70s. Thursday, sunny, hot with highs around 100. Heat index values up to 105. The forecast key messages for North and Central Texas. Hot, dry and humid conditions will persist into early next week. Afternoon heat index values could reach or exceed 105 degrees at times this weekend into early next week. Windy conditions are expected this weekend into Monday, with gusts between 30 to 35 miles an hour likely each day. An isolated gust up to 40 miles an hour is not out of the question. The spotter information statement for North and Central Texas. Spotter activation is not expected at this time. The ultraviolet index forecast for June 27th is 11, or extreme. The current time is 5:08 p.m. Central Daylight Time. 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Serving the Dallas-Fort Worth listening area. The following reports of weather temperature and wind were made at 5 p.m. DFW Airport, mostly sunny, 96, dew point 68, relative humidity 39%, heat index 101, wind south at 21, gusting to 31, pressure 29.87 inches and falling. Fort Worth Meacham, mostly sunny, 96, heat index 102, south at 16, gusting to 31. Dallas Love Field, mostly sunny, 94, south at 15, gusting to 28. Arlington, mostly sunny, 95, heat index 101, southeast at 17, gusting to 31. Denton, mostly sunny, 95, heat index 102, south at 16. Mineral Wells, mostly sunny, 95, heat index 100, south at 15, gusting to 23. Elsewhere around the region, Wichita Falls, partly sunny, 95, heat index 102, south at 15, gusting to 26. Abilene, sunny, 97, heat index 102, south at 20, gusting to 29.
Waco, sunny, 95, heat index 104, south at 18. Tyler, mostly sunny, 94, heat index 100, south at 18, gusting to 26. Once again at 5 p.m., DFW Airport, mostly sunny, 96, heat index 101, south at 21, gusting to 31. Now let's check on your local forecast for the Dallas-Fort Worth Metroplex. This afternoon, mostly sunny. Highs in the mid-90s. South winds 15 to 20 miles an hour. Heat index values up to 105. Tonight, mostly clear in the evening, then becoming partly cloudy. Lows in the upper 70s. South winds 10 to 15 miles an hour. Saturday, sunny. Highs in the upper 90s. South winds 10 to 15 miles an hour, increasing to 15 to 20 miles an hour with gusts up to 30 miles an hour in the afternoon. Saturday night, mostly clear. Lows in the upper 70s. South winds 15 to 20 miles an hour with gusts up to 30 miles an hour, diminishing to 10 to 15 miles an hour after midnight. And now the extended forecast. Sunday, sunny, hot with highs in the upper 90s. South winds 10 to 15 miles an hour, increasing to 15 to 20 miles an hour with gusts up to 30 miles an hour in the afternoon. Heat index values up to 106. Sunday night, mostly clear. Lows in the upper 70s. Monday, sunny, hot with highs in the upper 90s. Monday night, clear. Lows in the upper 70s. Tuesday, sunny, hot with highs in the upper 90s. Tuesday night, clear. Lows in the upper 70s. Wednesday, sunny, hot with highs in the upper 90s. Wednesday night, mostly clear. Lows in the upper 70s. Thursday, sunny, hot with highs around 100. Heat index values up to 105. The forecast key messages for North and Central Texas. Hot, dry and humid conditions will persist into early next week. Afternoon heat index values could reach or exceed 105 degrees at times this weekend into early next week. Windy conditions are expected this weekend into Monday, with gusts between 30 to 35 miles an hour likely each day. Isolated gust up to 40 miles an hour is not out of the question. The spotter information statement for North and Central Texas. Spotter activation is not expected at this time. The ultraviolet index forecast for June 27th is 11, or extreme. The current time is 5:13 p.m. Central Daylight Time. 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The following reports of weather temperature and wind were made at 5 p.m. DFW Airport, mostly sunny, 96, dew point 68, relative humidity 39%, heat index 101, wind south at 21, gusting to 31, pressure 29.87 inches and falling. Fort Worth Meacham, sunny, 96, heat index 102, south at 16, gusting to 31. Dallas Love Field, mostly sunny, 94, south at 15, gusting to 28. Arlington, mostly sunny, 95, heat index 101, southeast at 17, gusting to 31. Denton, mostly sunny, 95, heat index 102, south at 16. Mineral Wells, mostly sunny, 95, heat index 100, south at 15, gusting to 23. Elsewhere around the region, Wichita Falls, mostly sunny, 95, heat index 102, south at 15, gusting to 26. Abilene, sunny, 97, heat index 102, south at 20, gusting to 29. Waco, sunny, 95, heat index 104, south at 18. Tyler, mostly sunny, 94, heat index 100, south at 18, gusting to 26. Once again at 5 p.m., DFW Airport, mostly sunny, 96, heat index 101, south at 21, gusting to 31.
Now let's check on your local forecast for the Dallas-Fort Worth Metroplex. Tonight, mostly clear this evening, then becoming partly cloudy. Lows in the upper 70s. South winds 10 to 15 miles an hour. Saturday, sunny. Highs in the upper 90s. South winds 10 to 15 miles an hour, increasing to 15 to 20 miles an hour with gusts up to 30 miles an hour in the afternoon. Saturday night, mostly clear. Lows in the upper 70s. South winds 15 to 20 miles an hour with gusts up to 30 miles an hour, diminishing to 10 to 15 miles an hour after midnight. Sunday, sunny, hot with highs in the upper 90s. South winds 10 to 15 miles an hour, increasing to 15 to 20 miles an hour with gusts up to 30 miles an hour in the afternoon. Heat index values up to 106. And now the extended forecast. Sunday night, mostly clear. Lows in the upper 70s. South winds 15 to 20 miles an hour with gusts up to 30 miles an hour, diminishing to 10 to 15 miles an hour after midnight. Monday, sunny, hot with highs in the upper 90s. Monday night, clear. Lows in the upper 70s. Tuesday, sunny, hot with highs in the upper 90s. Tuesday night, clear. Lows in the upper 70s. Wednesday, sunny, hot with highs in the upper 90s. Wednesday night, mostly clear. Lows in the upper 70s. Thursday, sunny, hot with highs around 100. Heat index values up to 105. Thursday night, mostly clear. Lows in the upper 70s. Friday, sunny. A 30% chance of showers and thunderstorms in the afternoon. Hot with highs around 100. Heat index values up to 105. The forecast key messages for North and Central Texas. Hot, dry and humid conditions will persist into early next week. Afternoon heat index values could reach or exceed 105 degrees at times this weekend into early next week. Windy conditions are expected this weekend into Monday, with gusts between 30 to 35 miles an hour likely each day. An isolated gust up to 40 miles an hour is not out of the question. The spotter information statement for North and Central Texas. Spotter activation is not expected at this time. The ultraviolet index forecast for June 27th is 11, or extreme. The current time is 5:17 p.m. Central Daylight Time. 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Serving the Dallas-Fort Worth listening area. The following reports of weather temperature and wind were made at 5 p.m. DFW Airport, mostly sunny, 96, dew point 68, relative humidity 39%, heat index 101, wind south at 21, gusting to 31, pressure 29.87 inches and falling. Fort Worth Meacham, sunny, 96, heat index 102, south at 16, gusting to 31. Dallas Love Field, mostly sunny, 94, south at 15, gusting to 28. Arlington, mostly sunny, 95, heat index 101, southeast at 17, gusting to 31. Denton, mostly sunny, 95, heat index 102, south at 16. Mineral Wells, mostly sunny, 95, heat index 100, south at 15, gusting to 23. Elsewhere around the region, Wichita Falls, mostly sunny, 95, heat index 102, south at 15, gusting to 26. Abilene, sunny, 97, heat index 102, south at 20, gusting to 29. Waco, sunny, 95, heat index 104, south at 18. Tyler, mostly sunny, 94, heat index 100, south at 18, gusting to 26. Once again at 5 p.m., DFW Airport, mostly sunny, 96, heat index 101, south at 21, gusting to 31. Now let's check on your local forecast for the Dallas-Fort Worth Metroplex. Tonight, mostly clear this evening, then becoming partly cloudy.
lows in the upper 70s. South winds 10 to 15 miles an hour. Saturday, sunny. Highs in the upper 90s. South winds 10 to 15 miles an hour, increasing to 15 to 20 miles an hour with gusts up to 30 miles an hour in the afternoon. Saturday night, mostly clear. Lows in the upper 70s. South winds 15 to 20 miles an hour with gusts up to 30 miles an hour, diminishing to 10 to 15 miles an hour after midnight. Sunday, sunny, hot with highs in the upper 90s. South winds 10 to 15 miles an hour, increasing to 15 to 20 miles an hour with gusts up to 30 miles an hour in the afternoon. Heat index values up to 106. And now the extended forecast. Sunday night, mostly clear. Lows in the upper 70s. South winds 15 to 20 miles an hour with gusts up to 30 miles an hour, diminishing to 10 to 15 miles an hour after midnight. Monday, sunny, hot with highs in the upper 90s. Monday night, clear. Lows in the upper 70s. Tuesday, sunny, hot with highs in the upper 90s. Tuesday night, clear. Lows in the upper 70s. Wednesday, sunny, hot with highs in the upper 90s. Wednesday night, mostly clear. Lows in the upper 70s. Thursday, sunny, hot with highs around 100. Heat index values up to 105. Thursday night, mostly clear. Lows in the upper 70s. Friday, sunny. A 30% chance of showers and thunderstorms in the afternoon. Hot with highs around 100. Heat index values up to 105. And now the extended forecast. Sunday night, mostly clear. Lows in the upper 70s. South winds 15 to 20 miles an hour with gusts up to 30 miles an hour, diminishing to 10 to 15 miles an hour after midnight. Monday, sunny, hot with highs in the upper 90s. Monday night, clear. Lows in the upper 70s. Tuesday, sunny, hot with highs in the upper 90s. Tuesday night, clear. Lows in the upper 70s. Wednesday, sunny, hot with highs in the upper 90s. Wednesday night, mostly clear. Lows in the upper 70s. Thursday, sunny, hot with highs around 100. Heat index values up to 105. Thursday night, mostly clear. Lows in the upper 70s. Friday, sunny. A 30% chance of showers and thunderstorms in the afternoon. Hot with highs around 100. Heat index values up to 105. The forecast key messages for North and Central Texas. Hot, dry and humid conditions will persist into early next week. Afternoon heat index values could reach or exceed 105 degrees at times this weekend into early next week. Windy conditions are expected this weekend into Monday, with gusts between 30 to 35 miles an hour likely each day. An isolated gust up to 40 miles an hour is not out of the question. The spotter information statement for North and Central Texas. Spotter activation is not expected at this time. The ultraviolet index forecast for June 27th is 11, or extreme. The current time is 5:23 p.m. Central Daylight Time. 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The following reports of weather temperature and wind were made at 5 p.m. DFW Airport, mostly sunny, 96, dew point 68, relative humidity 39%, heat index 101, wind south at 21, gusting to 31, pressure 29.87 inches and falling. Fort Worth Meacham, sunny, 96, heat index 102, south at 16, gusting to 31. Dallas Love Field, mostly sunny, 94, south at 15, gusting to 28. Arlington, mostly sunny, 95, heat index 101, southeast at 17, gusting to 31. Denton, mostly sunny, 95, heat index 102, south at 16. Mineral Wells,
mostly sunny, 95, heat index 100, south at 15, gusting to 23. Elsewhere around the region, Wichita Falls, mostly sunny, 95, heat index 102, south at 15, gusting to 26. Abilene, sunny, 97, heat index 102, south at 20, gusting to 29. Waco, sunny, 95, heat index 104, south at 18. Tyler, mostly sunny, 94, heat index 100, south at 18, gusting to 26. Once again at 5 p.m., DFW Airport, mostly sunny, 96, heat index 101, south at 21, gusting to 31. Now let's check on your local forecast for the Dallas-Fort Worth Metroplex. Tonight, mostly clear this evening, then becoming partly cloudy. Lows in the upper 70s. South winds 10 to 15 miles an hour. Saturday, sunny. Highs in the upper 90s. South winds 10 to 15 miles an hour, increasing to 15 to 20 miles an hour with gusts up to 30 miles an hour in the afternoon. Saturday night, mostly clear. Lows in the upper 70s. South winds 15 to 20 miles an hour with gusts up to 30 miles an hour, diminishing to 10 to 15 miles an hour after midnight. Sunday, sunny, hot with highs in the upper 90s. South winds 10 to 15 miles an hour, increasing to 15 to 20 miles an hour with gusts up to 30 miles an hour in the afternoon. Heat index values up to 106. And now the extended forecast. Sunday night, mostly clear. Lows in the upper 70s. South winds 15 to 20 miles an hour with gusts up to 30 miles an hour, diminishing to 10 to 15 miles an hour after midnight. Monday, sunny, hot with highs in the upper 90s. Monday night, clear. Lows in the upper 70s. Tuesday, sunny, hot with highs in the upper 90s. Tuesday night, clear. Lows in the upper 70s. Wednesday, sunny, hot with highs in the upper 90s. Wednesday night, mostly clear. Lows in the upper 70s. Thursday, sunny, hot with highs around 100. Heat index values up to 105. Thursday night, mostly clear. Lows in the upper 70s. Friday, sunny. A 30% chance of showers and thunderstorms in the afternoon. Hot with highs around 100. Heat index values up to 105. The forecast key messages for North and Central Texas. Hot, dry and humid conditions will persist into early next week. Afternoon heat index values could reach or exceed 105 degrees at times this weekend into early next week. Windy conditions are expected this weekend into Monday, with gusts between 30 to 35 miles an hour likely each day. An isolated gust up to 40 miles an hour is not out of the question. The spotter information statement for North and Central Texas. Spotter activation is not expected at this time. The ultraviolet index forecast for June 27th is 11, or extreme. The current time is 5:28 p.m. Central Daylight Time. 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The following reports of weather temperature and wind were made at 5 p.m. DFW Airport, mostly sunny, 96, dew point 68, relative humidity 39%, heat index 101, wind south at 21, gusting to 31, pressure 29.87 inches and falling. Fort Worth Meacham, sunny, 96, heat index 102, south at 16, gusting to 31. Dallas Love Field, mostly sunny, 94, south at 15, gusting to 28. Arlington, mostly sunny, 95, heat index 101, southeast at 17, gusting to 31. Denton, mostly sunny, 95, heat index 102, south at 16. Mineral Wells, mostly sunny, 95, heat index 100, south at 15, gusting to 23.
Elsewhere around the region, Wichita Falls, mostly sunny, 95, heat index 102, south at 15, gusting to 26. Abilene, sunny, 97, heat index 102, south at 20, gusting to 29. Waco, sunny, 95, heat index 104, south at 18. Tyler, mostly sunny, 94, heat index 100, south at 18, gusting to 26. Once again at 5 p.m., DFW Airport, mostly sunny, 96, heat index 101, south at 21, gusting to 31. Now let's check on your local forecast for the Dallas-Fort Worth Metroplex. Tonight, mostly clear this evening, then becoming partly cloudy. Lows in the upper 70s. South winds 10 to 15 miles an hour. Saturday, sunny. Highs in the upper 90s. South winds 10 to 15 miles an hour, increasing to 15 to 20 miles an hour with gusts up to 30 miles an hour in the afternoon. Saturday night, mostly clear. Lows in the upper 70s. South winds 15 to 20 miles an hour with gusts up to 30 miles an hour, diminishing to 10 to 15 miles an hour after midnight. Sunday, sunny, hot with highs in the upper 90s. South winds 10 to 15 miles an hour, increasing to 15 to 20 miles an hour with gusts up to 30 miles an hour in the afternoon. Heat index values up to 106. And now the extended forecast. Sunday night, mostly clear. Lows in the upper 70s. South winds 15 to 20 miles an hour with gusts up to 30 miles an hour, diminishing to 10 to 15 miles an hour after midnight. Monday, sunny, hot with highs in the upper 90s. Monday night, clear. Lows in the upper 70s. Tuesday, sunny, hot with highs in the upper 90s. Tuesday night, clear. Lows in the upper 70s. Wednesday, sunny, hot with highs in the upper 90s. Wednesday night, mostly clear. Lows in the upper 70s. Thursday, sunny, hot with highs around 100. Heat index values up to 105. Thursday night, mostly clear. Lows in the upper 70s. Friday, sunny. A 30% chance of showers and thunderstorms in the afternoon. Hot with highs around 100. Heat index values up to 105. The forecast key messages for North and Central Texas. Hot, dry and humid conditions will persist into early next week. Afternoon heat index values could reach or exceed 105 degrees at times this weekend into early next week. Windy conditions are expected this weekend into Monday, with gusts between 30 to 35 miles an hour likely each day. An isolated gust up to 40 miles an hour is not out of the question. The spotter information statement for North and Central Texas. Spotter activation is not expected at this time. The ultraviolet index forecast for June 27th is 11, or extreme. The current time is 5:33 p.m. Central Daylight Time. 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Serving the Dallas-Fort Worth listening area. The following reports of weather temperature and wind were made at 5 p.m. DFW Airport, mostly sunny, 96, dew point 68, relative humidity 39%, heat index 101, wind south at 21, gusting to 31, pressure 29.87 inches and falling. Fort Worth Meacham, sunny, 96, heat index 102, south at 16, gusting to 31. Dallas Love Field, mostly sunny, 94, south at 15, gusting to 28. Arlington, mostly sunny, 95, heat index 101, southeast at 17, gusting to 31. Denton, mostly sunny, 95, heat index 102, south at 16. Mineral Wells, mostly sunny, 95, heat index 100, south at 15, gusting to 23. Elsewhere around the region, Wichita Falls, mostly sunny, 95, heat index 102, south at 15, gusting to 26. Abilene,
sunny, 97, heat index 102, south at 20, gusting to 29. Waco, sunny, 95, heat index 104, south at 18. Tyler, mostly sunny, 94, heat index 100, south at 18, gusting to 26. Once again at 5 p.m., DFW Airport, mostly sunny, 96, heat index 101, south at 21, gusting to 31. Now let's check on your local forecast for the Dallas-Fort Worth Metroplex. Tonight, mostly 102, south at 15, gusting to 26. Abilene, sunny, 97, heat index 102, south at 20, gusting to 29. Waco, sunny, 95, heat index 104, south at 18. Tyler, mostly sunny, 94, heat index 100, south at 18, gusting to 26. Once again at 5 p.m., DFW Airport, mostly sunny, 96, heat index 101.

20 miles an hour with gusts up to 30 miles an hour in the afternoon. Saturday night, mostly clear. Lows in the upper 70s. South winds 15 to 20 miles an hour with gusts up to 30 miles an hour, diminishing to 10 to 15 miles an hour after midnight. Sunday, sunny, hot with highs in the upper 90s. South winds 10 to 15 miles an hour, increasing to 15 to 20 miles an hour with gusts up to 30 miles an hour in the afternoon. Heat index values up to 106. And now the extended forecast. Sunday night, mostly clear. Lows in the upper 70s. South winds 15 to 20 miles an hour with gusts up to 30 miles an hour, diminishing to 10 to 15 miles an hour after midnight. Monday, sunny, hot with highs in the upper 90s. Monday night, clear. Lows in the upper 70s. Tuesday, sunny, hot with highs in the upper 90s. Tuesday night, clear. Lows in the upper 70s. Wednesday, sunny, hot with highs in the upper 90s. Wednesday night, mostly clear. Lows in the upper 70s. Thursday, sunny, hot with highs around 100. Heat index values up to 105. Thursday night, mostly clear. Lows in the upper 70s. Friday, sunny. A 30% chance of showers and thunderstorms in the afternoon. Hot with highs around 100. Heat index values up to 105. The forecast key messages for North and Central Texas. Hot, dry and humid conditions will persist into early next week. Afternoon heat index values could reach or exceed 105 degrees at times this weekend into early next week. Windy conditions are expected this weekend into Monday, with gusts between 30 to 35 miles an hour likely each day. An isolated gust up to 40 miles an hour is not out of the question. The spotter information statement for North and Central Texas. Spotter activation is not expected at this time. The ultraviolet index forecast for June 27th is 11, or extreme. The current time is 5:38 p.m. Central Daylight Time. 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Serving the Dallas-Fort Worth listening area. The following reports of weather temperature and wind were made at 5 p.m. DFW Airport, mostly sunny, 96, dew point 68, relative humidity 39%, heat index 101, wind south at 21, gusting to 31, pressure 29.87 inches and falling. Fort Worth Meacham, sunny, 96, heat index 102, south at 16, gusting to 31. Dallas Love Field, mostly sunny, 94, south at 15, gusting to 28. Arlington, mostly sunny, 95, heat index 101, southeast at 17, gusting to 31. Denton, mostly sunny, 95, heat index 102, south at 16. Mineral Wells, mostly sunny, 95, heat index 100, south at 15, gusting to 23. Elsewhere around the region, Wichita Falls, mostly sunny, 95, heat index 102, south at 15, gusting to 26. Abilene, sunny, 97, heat index 102, south at 20, gusting to 29. Waco, sunny, 95, heat index 104, south at 18. Tyler, mostly sunny, 94, heat index 100, south at 18, gusting to 26. Once again at 5 p.m., DFW Airport, mostly sunny, 96, heat index 101, south at 21, gusting to 31. Now let's check on your local forecast for the Dallas-Fort Worth Metroplex. Tonight, mostly clear this evening, then becoming partly cloudy. Lows in the upper 70s. South winds 10 to 15 miles an hour. Saturday, sunny. Highs in the upper 90s. South winds 10 to 15 miles an hour, increasing to 15 to 20 miles an hour with gusts up to 30 miles an hour in the afternoon. Saturday night, mostly clear. Lows in the upper 70s. South winds 15

20 miles an hour with gusts up to 30 miles an hour, diminishing to 10 to 15 miles an hour after midnight. Sunday, sunny, hot with highs in the upper 90s. South winds 10 to 15 miles an hour, increasing to 15 to 20 miles an hour with gusts up to 30 miles an hour in the afternoon. Heat index values up to 106. And now the extended forecast. Sunday night, mostly clear. Lows in the upper 70s. South winds 15 to 20 miles an hour with gusts up to 30 miles an hour, diminishing to 10 to 15 miles an hour after midnight. Monday, sunny, hot with highs in the upper 90s. Monday night, clear. Lows in the upper 70s. Tuesday, sunny, hot with highs in the upper 90s. Tuesday night, clear. Lows in the upper 70s. Wednesday, sunny, hot with highs in the upper 90s. Wednesday night, mostly clear. Lows in the upper 70s. Thursday, sunny, hot with highs around 100. Heat index values up to 105. Thursday night, mostly clear. Lows in the upper 70s. Friday, sunny. A 30% chance of showers and thunderstorms in the afternoon. Hot with highs around 100. Heat index values up to 105. The forecast key messages for North and Central Texas. Hot, dry and humid conditions will persist into early next week. Afternoon heat index values could reach or exceed 105 degrees at times this weekend into early next week. Windy conditions are expected this weekend into Monday, with gusts between 30 to 35 miles an hour likely each day. An isolated gust up to 40 miles an hour is not out of the question. The spotter information statement for North and Central Texas. Spotter activation is not expected at this time. The ultraviolet index forecast for June 27th is 11, or extreme. The current time is 5:43 p.m. Central Daylight Time. 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The following reports of weather temperature and wind were made at 5 p.m. DFW Airport, mostly sunny, 96, dew point 68, relative humidity 39%, heat index 101, wind south at 21, gusting to 31, pressure 29.87 inches and falling. Fort Worth Meacham, sunny, 96, heat index 102, south at 16, gusting to 31. Dallas Love Field, mostly sunny, 94, south at 15, gusting to 28. Arlington, mostly sunny, 95, heat index 101, southeast at 17, gusting to 31. Denton, mostly sunny, 95, heat index 102, south at 16. Mineral Wells, mostly sunny, 95, heat index 100, south at 15, gusting to 23. Elsewhere around the region, Wichita Falls, mostly sunny, 95, heat index 102, south at 15, gusting to 26. Abilene, sunny, 97, heat index 102, south at 20, gusting to 29. Waco, sunny, 95, heat index 104, south at 18. Tyler, mostly sunny, 94, heat index 100, south at 18, gusting to 26. Once again at 5 p.m., DFW Airport, mostly sunny, 96, heat index 101, south at 21, gusting to 31. Now let's check on your local forecast for the Dallas-Fort Worth Metroplex. Tonight, mostly clear this evening, then becoming partly cloudy. Lows in the upper 70s. South winds 10 to 15 miles an hour. Saturday, sunny. Highs in the upper 90s. South winds 10 to 15 miles an hour, increasing to 15 to 20 miles an hour with gusts up to 30 miles an hour in the afternoon. Saturday night, mostly clear. Lows in the upper 70s. South winds 15 to 20 miles an hour with gusts up to 30 miles an hour, diminishing to 10 to 15 miles an hour after midnight. Sunday, sunny, hot with highs in the upper 90s.
South winds 10 to 15 miles an hour, increasing to 15 to 20 miles an hour with gusts up to 30 miles an hour in the afternoon. Heat index values up to 106. And now the extended forecast. Sunday night, mostly clear. Lows in the upper 70s. South winds 15 to 20 miles an hour with gusts up to 30 miles an hour, diminishing to 10 to 15 miles an hour after midnight. Monday, sunny, hot with highs in the upper 90s. Monday night, clear. Lows in the upper 70s. Tuesday, sunny, hot with highs in the upper 90s. Tuesday night, clear. Lows in the upper 70s. Wednesday, sunny, hot with highs in the upper 90s. Wednesday night, mostly clear. Lows in the upper 70s. Thursday, sunny, hot with highs around 100. Heat index values up to 105. Thursday night, mostly clear. Lows in the upper 70s. Friday, sunny. A 30% chance of showers and thunderstorms in the afternoon. Hot with highs around 100. Heat index values up to 105. The forecast key messages for North and Central Texas. Hot, dry and humid conditions will persist into early next week. Afternoon heat index values could reach or exceed 105 degrees at times this weekend into early next week. Windy conditions are expected this weekend into Monday, with gusts between 30 to 35 miles an hour likely each day. An isolated gust up to 40 miles an hour is not out of the question. The spotter information statement for North and Central Texas. Spotter activation is not expected at this time. The ultraviolet index forecast for June 27th is 11, or extreme. The current time is 5:47 p.m. Central Daylight Time. 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The following reports of weather temperature and wind were made at 5 p.m. DFW Airport, mostly sunny, 96, dew point 68, relative humidity 39%, heat index 101, wind south at 21, gusting to 31, pressure 29.87 inches and falling. Fort Worth Meacham, sunny, 96, heat index 102, south at 16, gusting to 31. Dallas Love Field, mostly sunny, 94, south at 15, gusting to 28. Arlington, mostly sunny, 95, heat index 101, southeast at 17, gusting to 31. Denton, mostly sunny, 95, heat index 102, south at 16. Mineral Wells, mostly sunny, 95, heat index 100, south at 15, gusting to 23. Elsewhere around the region, Wichita Falls, mostly sunny, 95, heat index 102, south at 15, gusting to 26. Abilene, sunny, 97, heat index 102, south at 20, gusting to 29. Waco, sunny, 95, heat index 104, south at 18. Tyler, mostly sunny, 94, heat index 100, south at 18, gusting to 26. Once again at 5 p.m., DFW Airport, mostly sunny, 96, heat index 101, south at 21, gusting to 31. Now let's check on your local forecast for the Dallas-Fort Worth Metroplex. Tonight, mostly clear this evening, then becoming partly cloudy. Lows in the upper 70s. South winds 10 to 15 miles an hour. Saturday, sunny. Highs in the upper 90s. South winds 10 to 15 miles an hour, increasing to 15 to 20 miles an hour with gusts up to 30 miles an hour in the afternoon. Saturday night, mostly clear. Lows in the upper 70s. South winds 15 to 20 miles an hour with gusts up to 30 miles an hour, diminishing to 10 to 15 miles an hour after midnight. Sunday, sunny, hot with highs in the upper 90s. South winds 10 to 15 miles an hour, increasing to 15 to 20 miles an hour with gusts up to 30 miles an hour in the afternoon.
heat index values of 106. And now the extended forecast. Sunday night, mostly clear. Lows in the upper 70s. South winds 15 to 20 miles an hour with gusts up to 30 miles an hour, diminishing to 10 to 15 miles an hour after midnight. Monday, sunny, hot with highs in the upper 90s. Monday night, clear. Lows in the upper 70s. Tuesday, sunny, hot with highs in the upper 90s. Tuesday night, clear. Lows in the upper 70s. Wednesday, sunny, hot with highs in the upper 90s. Wednesday night, mostly clear. Lows in the upper 70s. Thursday, sunny, hot with highs around 100. Heat index values up to 105. Thursday night, mostly clear. Lows in the upper 70s. Friday, sunny. A 30% chance of showers and thunderstorms in the afternoon. Hot with highs around 100. Heat index values up to 105. The forecast key messages for North and Central Texas. Hot, dry and humid conditions will persist into early next week. Afternoon heat index values could reach or exceed 105 degrees at times this weekend into early next week. Windy conditions are expected this weekend into Monday, with gusts between 30 to 35 miles an hour likely each day. An isolated gust up to 40 miles an hour is not out of the question. The spotter information statement for North and Central Texas. Spotter activation is not expected at this time. The ultraviolet index forecast for June 27th is 11, or extreme. The current time is 5:52 p.m. Central Daylight Time. 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Serving the Dallas-Fort Worth listening area. The following reports of weather temperature and wind were made at 5 p.m. DFW Airport, mostly sunny, 96, dew point 68, relative humidity 39%, heat index 101, wind south at 21, gusting to 31, pressure 29.87 inches and falling. Fort Worth Meacham, sunny, 96, heat index 102, south at 16, gusting to 31. Dallas Love Field, mostly sunny, 94, south at 15, gusting to 28. Arlington, mostly sunny, 95, heat index 101, southeast at 17, gusting to 31. Denton, mostly sunny, 95, heat index 102, south at 16. Mineral Wells, mostly sunny, 95, heat index 100, south at 15, gusting to 23. Elsewhere around the region, Wichita Falls, mostly sunny, 95, heat index 102, south at 15, gusting to 26. Abilene, sunny, 97, heat index 102, south at 20, gusting to 29. Waco, sunny, 95, heat index 104, south at 18. Tyler, mostly sunny, 94, heat index 100, south at 18, gusting to 26. Once again at 5 p.m., DFW Airport, mostly sunny, 96, heat index 101, south at 21, gusting to 31. Now let's check on your local forecast for the Dallas-Fort Worth Metroplex. Tonight, mostly clear this evening, then becoming partly cloudy. Lows in the upper 70s. South winds 10 to 15 miles an hour. Saturday, sunny. Highs in the upper 90s. South winds 10 to 15 miles an hour, increasing to 15 to 20 miles an hour with gusts up to 30 miles an hour in the afternoon. Saturday night, mostly clear. Lows in the upper 70s. South winds 15 to 20 miles an hour with gusts up to 30 miles an hour, diminishing to 10 to 15 miles an hour after midnight. Sunday, sunny, hot with highs in the upper 90s. South winds 10 to 15 miles an hour, increasing to 15 to 20 miles an hour with gusts up to 30 miles an hour in the afternoon. Heat index values up to 106. And now the extended forecast. Sunday night, mostly clear. Lows in the upper 70s.
South winds 15 to 20 miles an hour with gusts up to 30 miles an hour, diminishing to 10 to 15 miles an hour after midnight. Monday, sunny, hot with highs in the upper 90s. Monday night, clear. Lows in the upper 70s. Tuesday, sunny, hot with highs in the upper 90s. Tuesday night, clear. Lows in the upper 70s. Wednesday, sunny, hot with highs in the upper 90s. Wednesday night, mostly clear. Lows in the upper 70s. Thursday, sunny, hot with highs around 100. Heat index values up to 105. Thursday night, mostly clear. Lows in the upper 70s. Friday, sunny. A 30% chance of showers and thunderstorms in the afternoon. Hot with highs around 100. Heat index values up to 105. The forecast key messages for North and Central Texas. Hot, dry and humid conditions will persist into early next week. Afternoon heat index values could reach or exceed 105 degrees at times this weekend into early next week. Windy conditions are expected this weekend into Monday, with gusts between 30 to 35 miles an hour likely each day. An isolated gust up to 40 miles an hour is not out of the question. The spotter information statement for North and Central Texas. Spotter activation is not expected at this time. The ultraviolet index forecast for June 27th is 11, or extreme. The current time is 5:57 p.m. Central Daylight Time. 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The following reports of weather temperature and wind were made at 5 p.m. DFW Airport, mostly sunny, 96, dew point 68, relative humidity 39%, heat index 101, wind south at 21, gusting to 31, pressure 29.87 inches and falling. Fort Worth Meacham, sunny, 96, heat index 102, south at 16, gusting to 31. Dallas Love Field, mostly sunny, 94, south at 15, gusting to 28. Arlington, mostly sunny, 95, heat index 101, southeast at 17, gusting to 31. Denton, mostly sunny, 95, heat index 102, south at 16. Mineral Wells, mostly sunny, 95, heat index 100, south at 15, gusting to 23. Elsewhere around the region, Wichita Falls, mostly sunny, 95, heat index 102, south at 15, gusting to 26. Abilene, sunny, 97, heat index 102, south at 20, gusting to 29. Waco, sunny, 95, heat index 104, south at 18. Tyler, mostly sunny, 94, heat index 100, south at 18, gusting to 26. Once again at 5 p.m., DFW Airport, mostly sunny, 96, heat index 101, south at 21, gusting to 31. Now let's check on your local forecast for the Dallas-Fort Worth Metroplex. Tonight, mostly clear this evening, then becoming partly cloudy. Lows in the upper 70s. South winds 10 to 15 miles an hour. Saturday, sunny. Highs in the upper 90s. South winds 10 to 15 miles an hour, increasing to 15 to 20 miles an hour with gusts up to 30 miles an hour in the afternoon. Saturday night, mostly clear. Lows in the upper 70s. South winds 15 to 20 miles an hour with gusts up to 30 miles an hour, diminishing to 10 to 15 miles an hour after midnight. Sunday, sunny, hot with highs in the upper 90s. South winds 10 to 15 miles an hour, increasing to 15 to 20 miles an hour with gusts up to 30 miles an hour in the afternoon. Heat index values up to 106. And now the extended forecast. Sunday night, mostly clear. Lows in the upper 70s. South winds 15 to 20 miles an hour with gusts up to 30 miles an hour, diminishing to 10 to 15 miles an hour after midnight.
Monday, sunny, hot with highs in the upper 90s. Monday night, clear. Lows in the upper 70s. Tuesday, sunny, hot with highs in the upper 90s. Tuesday night, clear. Lows in the upper 70s. Wednesday, sunny, hot with highs in the upper 90s. Wednesday night, mostly clear. Lows in the upper 70s. Thursday, sunny, hot with highs around 100. Heat index values up to 105. Thursday night, mostly clear. Lows in the upper 70s. Friday, sunny. A 30% chance of showers and thunderstorms in the afternoon. Hot with highs around 100. Heat index values up to 105. The forecast key messages for North and Central Texas. Hot, dry and humid conditions will persist into early next week. Afternoon heat index values could reach or exceed 105 degrees at times this weekend into early next week. Windy conditions are expected this weekend into Monday, with gusts between 30 to 35 miles an hour likely each day. An isolated gust up to 40 miles an hour is not out of the question. The spotter information statement for North and Central Texas. Spotter activation is not expected at this time. The ultraviolet index forecast for June 27th is 11, or extreme. The current time is 6:02 p.m. Central Daylight Time. 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The following reports of weather temperature and wind were made at 6 p.m. DFW Airport, mostly sunny, 96, dew point 68, relative humidity 39%, heat index 101, wind south at 20, gusting to 30, pressure 29.86 inches and falling. Fort Worth Meacham, sunny, 95, heat index 100, south at 16, gusting to 29. Dallas Love Field, mostly sunny, 94, south at 18, gusting to 26. Arlington, sunny, 94, south at 15, gusting to 30. Denton, sunny, 95, heat index 103, south at 16, gusting to 28. Mineral Wells, mostly sunny, 95, heat index 101, south at 14. Elsewhere around the region, Wichita Falls, mostly sunny, 95, heat index 101, south at 20, gusting to 30. Abilene, sunny, 97, heat index 100, south at 17, gusting to 29. Waco, sunny, 94, heat index 101, south at 20, gusting to 29. Tyler, mostly sunny, 92, south at 15, gusting to 29. Once again at 6 p.m., DFW Airport, mostly sunny, 96, heat index 101, south at 20, gusting to 30. The following reports of weather temperature and wind were made at 6 p.m. DFW Airport, mostly sunny, 96, dew point 68, relative humidity 39%, heat index 101, wind south at 20, gusting to 30, pressure 29.86 inches and falling. Fort Worth Meacham, sunny, 95, heat index 100, south at 16, gusting to 29. Dallas Love Field, mostly sunny, 94, south at 18, gusting to 26. Arlington, sunny, 94, south at 15, gusting to 30. Denton, sunny, 95, heat index 103, south at 16, gusting to 28. Mineral Wells, mostly sunny, 95, heat index 101, south at 14. Elsewhere around the region, Wichita Falls, mostly sunny, 95, heat index 101, south at 20, gusting to 30. Abilene, sunny, 97, heat index 100, south at 17, gusting to 29. Waco, sunny, 94, heat index 101, south at 20, gusting to 29. Tyler, mostly sunny, 92, south at 15, gusting to 29.
Once again at 6 p.m., DFW Airport, mostly sunny, 96, heat index 101, south at 20, gusting to 30. Now let's check on your local forecast for the Dallas-Fort Worth Metroplex. Tonight, mostly clear this evening, then becoming partly cloudy. Lows in the upper 70s. South winds 10 to 15 miles an hour. Saturday, sunny. Highs in the upper 90s. South winds 10 to 15 miles an hour, increasing to 15 to 20 miles an hour with gusts up to 30 miles an hour in the afternoon. Saturday night, mostly clear. Lows in the upper 70s. South winds 15 to 20 miles an hour with gusts up to 30 miles an hour, diminishing to 10 to 15 miles an hour after midnight. Sunday, sunny, hot with highs in the upper 90s. South winds 10 to 15 miles an hour, increasing to 15 to 20 miles an hour with gusts up to 30 miles an hour in the afternoon. Heat index values up to 106. And now the extended forecast. Sunday night, mostly clear. Lows in the upper 70s. South winds 15 to 20 miles an hour with gusts up to 30 miles an hour, diminishing to 10 to 15 miles an hour after midnight. Monday, sunny, hot with highs in the upper 90s. Monday night, clear. Lows in the upper 70s. Tuesday, sunny, hot with highs in the upper 90s. Tuesday night, clear. Lows in the upper 70s. Wednesday, sunny, hot with highs in the upper 90s. Wednesday night, mostly clear. Lows in the upper 70s. Thursday, sunny, hot with highs around 100. Heat index values up to 105. Thursday night, mostly clear. Lows in the upper 70s. Friday, sunny. A 30% chance of showers and thunderstorms in the afternoon. Hot with highs around 100. Heat index values up to 105. The forecast key messages for North and Central Texas. Hot, dry and humid conditions will persist into early next week. Afternoon heat index values could reach or exceed 105 degrees at times this weekend into early next week. Windy conditions are expected this weekend into Monday, with gusts between 30 to 35 miles an hour likely each day. An isolated gust up to 40 miles an hour is not out of the question. The spotter information statement for North and Central Texas. Spotter activation is not expected at this time. The ultraviolet index forecast for June 27th is 11, or extreme. The current time is 6:08 p.m. Central Daylight Time. 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The following reports of weather temperature and wind were made at 6 p.m. DFW Airport, mostly sunny, 96, dew point 68, relative humidity 39%, heat index 101, wind south at 20, gusting to 30, pressure 29.86 inches and falling. Fort Worth Meacham, sunny, 95, heat index 100, south at 16, gusting to 29. Dallas Love Field, mostly sunny, 94, south at 18, gusting to 26. Arlington, sunny, 94, south at 15, gusting to 30. Denton, sunny, 95, heat index 103, south at 16, gusting to 28. Mineral Wells, mostly sunny, 95, heat index 101, south at 14. Elsewhere around the region, Wichita Falls, mostly sunny, 95, heat index 101, south at 20, gusting to 30. Abilene, sunny, 97, heat index 100, south at 17, gusting to 29. Waco, sunny, 94, heat index 101, south at 20, gusting to 29. Tyler, mostly sunny, 92, south at 15, gusting to 29. Once again at 6 p.m., DFW Airport, mostly sunny, 96, heat index 101, south at 20, gusting to 30. The following reports of weather temperature and wind were made at 6 p.m.
DFW Airport, mostly sunny, 96, dew point 68, relative humidity 39%, heat index 101, wind south at 20, gusting to 30, pressure 29.86 inches and falling. Fort Worth Meacham, sunny, 95, heat index 100, south at 16, gusting to 29. Dallas Love Field, mostly sunny, 94, south at 18, gusting to 26. Arlington, sunny, 94, south at 15, gusting to 30. Denton, sunny, 95, heat index 103, south at 16, gusting to 28. Mineral Wells, sunny, 95, heat index 101, south at 14. Elsewhere around the region, Wichita Falls, mostly sunny, 95, heat index 101, south at 20, gusting to 30. Abilene, sunny, 97, heat index 100, south at 17, gusting to 29. Waco, sunny, 94, heat index 101, south at 20, gusting to 29. Tyler, mostly sunny, 92, south at 15, gusting to 29. Once again at 6 p.m., DFW Airport, mostly sunny, 96, heat index 101, south at 20, gusting to 30. Now let's check on your local forecast for the Dallas-Fort Worth Metroplex. Tonight, mostly clear this evening, then becoming partly cloudy. Lows in the upper 70s. South winds 10 to 15 miles an hour. Saturday, sunny. Highs in the upper 90s. South winds 10 to 15 miles an hour, increasing to 15 to 20 miles an hour with gusts up to 30 miles an hour in the afternoon. Saturday night, mostly clear. Lows in the upper 70s. South winds 15 to 20 miles an hour with gusts up to 30 miles an hour, diminishing to 10 to 15 miles an hour after midnight. Sunday, sunny, hot with highs in the upper 90s. South winds 10 to 15 miles an hour, increasing to 15 to 20 miles an hour with gusts up to 30 miles an hour in the afternoon. Heat index values up to 106. And now the extended forecast. Sunday night, mostly clear. Lows in the upper 70s. South winds 15 to 20 miles an hour with gusts up to 30 miles an hour, diminishing to 10 to 15 miles an hour after midnight. Monday, sunny, hot with highs in the upper 90s. Monday night, clear. Lows in the upper 70s. Tuesday, sunny, hot with highs in the upper 90s. Tuesday night, clear. Lows in the upper 70s. Wednesday, sunny, hot with highs in the upper 90s. Wednesday night, mostly clear. Lows in the upper 70s. Thursday, sunny, hot with highs around 100. Heat index values up to 105. Thursday night, mostly clear. Lows in the upper 70s. Friday, sunny. A 30% chance of showers and thunderstorms in the afternoon. Hot with highs around 100. Heat index values up to 105. The forecast key messages for North and Central Texas. Hot, dry and humid conditions will persist into early next week. Afternoon heat index values could reach or exceed 105 degrees at times this weekend into early next week. Windy conditions are expected this weekend into Monday, with gusts between 30 to 35 miles an hour likely each day. An isolated gust up to 40 miles an hour is not out of the question. The spotter information statement for North and Central Texas. Spotter activation is not expected at this time. The ultraviolet index forecast for June 27th is 11, or extreme. The current time is 6:14 p.m. Central Daylight Time. 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Serving the Dallas-Fort Worth listening area. The following reports of weather temperature and wind were made at 6 p.m. DFW Airport, mostly sunny, 96, dew point 68, relative humidity 39%, heat index 101, wind south at 20, gusting to 30, pressure 29.86 inches and falling.
Fort Worth, Meacham, sunny, 95, heat index 100, south at 16, gusting to 29. Dallas Love Field, mostly sunny, 94, south at 18, gusting to 26. Arlington, sunny, 94, south at 15, gusting to 30. Denton, sunny, 95, heat index 103, south at 16, gusting to 28. Mineral Wells, sunny, 95, heat index 101, south at 14. Elsewhere around the region, Wichita Falls, mostly sunny, 95, heat index 101, south at 20, gusting to 30. Abilene, sunny, 97, heat index 100, south at 17, gusting to 29. Waco, sunny, 94, heat index 101, south at 20, gusting to 29. Tyler, mostly sunny, 92, south at 15, gusting to 29. Once again at 6 p.m., DFW Airport, mostly sunny, 96, heat index 101, south at 20, gusting to 30. Now let's check on your local forecast for the Dallas-Fort Worth Metroplex. Tonight, mostly clear this evening, then becoming partly cloudy. Lows in the upper 70s. South winds 10 to 15 miles an hour. Saturday, sunny. Highs in the upper 90s. South winds 10 to 15 miles an hour, increasing to 15 to 20 miles an hour with gusts up to 30 miles an hour in the afternoon. Saturday night, mostly clear. Lows in the upper 70s. South winds 15 to 20 miles an hour with gusts up to 30 miles an hour, diminishing to 10 to 15 miles an hour after midnight. Sunday, sunny, hot with highs in the upper 90s. South winds 10 to 15 miles an hour, increasing to 15 to 20 miles an hour with gusts up to 30 miles an hour in the afternoon. Heat index values up to 106. And now the extended forecast. Sunday night, mostly clear. Lows in the upper 70s. South winds 15 to 20 miles an hour with gusts up to 30 miles an hour, diminishing to 10 to 15 miles an hour after midnight. Monday, sunny, hot with highs in the upper 90s. Monday night, clear. Lows in the upper 70s. Tuesday, sunny, hot with highs in the upper 90s. Tuesday night, clear. Lows in the upper 70s. Wednesday, sunny, hot with highs in the upper 90s. Wednesday night, mostly clear. Lows in the upper 70s. Thursday, sunny, hot with highs around 100. Heat index values up to 105. Thursday night, mostly clear. Lows in the upper 70s. Friday, sunny. A 30% chance of showers and thunderstorms in the afternoon. Hot with highs around 100. Heat index values up to 105. The forecast key messages for North and Central Texas. Hot, dry and humid conditions will persist into early next week. Afternoon heat index values could reach or exceed 105 degrees at times this weekend into early next week. Windy conditions are expected this weekend into Monday, with gusts between 30 to 35 miles an hour likely each day. An isolated gust up to 40 miles an hour is not out of the question. The spotter information statement for North and Central Texas. Spotter activation is not expected at this time. The ultraviolet index forecast for June 27th is 11, or extreme. The current time is 6:19 p.m. Central Daylight Time. 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Serving the Dallas-Fort Worth listening area. The following reports of weather temperature and wind were made at 6 p.m. DFW Airport, mostly sunny, 96, dew point 68, relative humidity 39%, heat index 101, wind south at 20, gusting to 30, pressure 29.86 inches and falling. Fort Worth Meacham, sunny, 95, heat index 100, south at 16, gusting to 29. Dallas Love Field, mostly sunny, 94, south at 18, gusting to 26.
Arlington, sunny, 94, south at 15, gusting to 30. Denton, sunny, 95, heat index 103, south at 16, gusting to 28. Mineral Wells, sunny, 95, heat index 101, south at 14. Elsewhere around the region, Wichita Falls, mostly sunny, 95, heat index 101, south at 20, gusting to 30. Abilene, sunny, 97, heat index 100, south at 17, gusting to 29. Waco, sunny, 94, heat index 101, south at 20, gusting to 29. Tyler, mostly sunny, 92, south at 15, gusting to 29. Once again at 6 p.m., DFW Airport, mostly sunny, 96, heat index 101, south at 20, gusting to 30. Now let's check on your local forecast for the Dallas-Fort Worth Metroplex. Tonight, mostly clear this evening, then becoming partly cloudy. Lows in the upper 70s. South winds 10 to 15 miles an hour. Saturday, sunny. Highs in the upper 90s. South winds 10 to 15 miles an hour, increasing to 15 to 20 miles an hour with gusts up to 30 miles an hour in the afternoon. Saturday night, mostly clear. Lows in the upper 70s. South winds 15 to 20 miles an hour with gusts up to 30 miles an hour, diminishing to 10 to 15 miles an hour after midnight. Sunday, sunny, hot with highs in the upper 90s. South winds 10 to 15 miles an hour, increasing to 15 to 20 miles an hour with gusts up to 30 miles an hour in the afternoon. Heat index values up to 106. And now the extended forecast. Sunday night, mostly clear. Lows in the upper 70s. South winds 15 to 20 miles an hour with gusts up to 30 miles an hour, diminishing to 10 to 15 miles an hour after midnight. Monday, sunny, hot with highs in the upper 90s. Monday night, clear. Lows in the upper 70s. Tuesday, sunny, hot with highs in the upper 90s. Tuesday night, clear. Lows in the upper 70s. Wednesday, sunny, hot with highs in the upper 90s. Wednesday night, mostly clear. Lows in the upper 70s. Thursday, sunny, hot with highs around 100. Heat index values up to 105. Thursday night, mostly clear. Lows in the upper 70s. Friday, sunny. A 30% chance of showers and thunderstorms in the afternoon. Hot with highs around 100. Heat index values up to 105. The forecast key messages for North and Central Texas. Hot, dry and humid conditions will persist into early next week. Afternoon heat index values could reach or exceed 105 degrees at times this weekend into early next week. Windy conditions are expected this weekend into Monday, with gusts between 30 to 35 miles an hour likely each day. An isolated gust up to 40 miles an hour is not out of the question. The spotter information statement for North and Central Texas. Spotter activation is not expected at this time. The ultraviolet index forecast for June 27th is 11, or extreme. The current time is 6:24 p.m. Central Daylight Time. 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The following reports of weather temperature and wind were made at 6 p.m. DFW Airport, mostly sunny, 96, dew point 68, relative humidity 39%, heat index 101, wind south at 20, gusting to 30, pressure 29.86 inches and falling. Fort Worth Meacham, sunny, 95, heat index 100, south at 16, gusting to 29. Dallas Love Field, mostly sunny, 94, south at 18, gusting to 26. Arlington, sunny, 94, south at 15, gusting to 30. Denton, sunny, 95, heat index 103, south at 16, gusting to 28. Mineral Wells, sunny, 95,
heat index 101, south at 14. Elsewhere around the region, Wichita Falls, mostly sunny, 95, heat index 101, south at 20, gusting to 30. Abilene, sunny, 97, heat index 100, south at 17, gusting to 29. Waco, sunny, 94, heat index 101, south at 20, gusting to 29. Tyler, mostly sunny, 92, south at 15, gusting to 29. Once again at 6 p.m., DFW Airport, mostly sunny, 96, heat index 101, south at 20, gusting to 30. Now let's check on your local forecast for the Dallas-Fort Worth Metroplex. Tonight, mostly clear this evening, then becoming partly cloudy. Lows in the upper 70s. South winds 10 to 15 miles an hour. Saturday, sunny. Highs in the upper 90s. South winds 10 to 15 miles an hour, increasing to 15 to 20 miles an hour with gusts up to 30 miles an hour in the afternoon. Saturday night, mostly clear. Lows in the upper 70s. South winds 15 to 20 miles an hour with gusts up to 30 miles an hour, diminishing to 10 to 15 miles an hour after midnight. Sunday, sunny, hot with highs in the upper 90s. South winds 10 to 15 miles an hour, increasing to 15 to 20 miles an hour with gusts up to 30 miles an hour in the afternoon. Heat index values up to 106. And now the extended forecast. Sunday night, mostly clear. Lows in the upper 70s. South winds 15 to 20 miles an hour with gusts up to 30 miles an hour, diminishing to 10 to 15 miles an hour after midnight. Monday, sunny, hot with highs in the upper 90s. Monday night, clear. Lows in the upper 70s. Tuesday, sunny, hot with highs in the upper 90s. Tuesday night, clear. Lows in the upper 70s. Wednesday, sunny, hot with highs in the upper 90s. Wednesday night, mostly clear. Lows in the upper 70s. Thursday, sunny, hot with highs around 100. Heat index values up to 105. Thursday night, mostly clear. Lows in the upper 70s. Friday, sunny. A 30% chance of showers and thunderstorms in the afternoon. Hot with highs around 100. Heat index values up to 105. The forecast key messages for North and Central Texas. Hot, dry and humid conditions will persist into early next week. Afternoon heat index values could reach or exceed 105 degrees at times this weekend into early next week. Windy conditions are expected this weekend into Monday, with gusts between 30 to 35 miles an hour likely each day. An isolated gust up to 40 miles an hour is not out of the question. The spotter information statement for North and Central Texas. Spotter activation is not expected at this time. The ultraviolet index forecast for June 27th is 11, or extreme. The current time is 6:29 p.m. Central Daylight Time. 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The following reports of weather temperature and wind were made at 6 p.m. DFW Airport, mostly sunny, 96, dew point 68, relative humidity 39%, heat index 101, wind south at 20, gusting to 30, pressure 29.86 inches and falling. Fort Worth Metrum, sunny, 95, heat index 100, south at 16, gusting to 29. Dallas Love Field, mostly sunny, 94, south at 18, gusting to 26. Arlington, sunny, 94, south at 15, gusting to 30. Denton, sunny, 95, heat index 103, south at 16, gusting to 28. Mineral Wells, sunny, 95, heat index 101, south at 14. Elsewhere around the region, Wichita Falls, mostly sunny, 95, heat index 101, south at 20, gusting to 30.
Abilene, sunny, 97, heat index 100, south at 17, gusting to 29. Waco, sunny, 94, heat index 101, south at 20, gusting to 29. Tyler, mostly sunny, 92, south at 15, gusting to 29. Once again at 6 p.m., DFW Airport, mostly sunny, 96, heat index 101, south at 20, gusting to 30. Now let's check on your local forecast for the Dallas-Fort Worth Metroplex. Tonight, mostly clear this evening, then becoming partly cloudy. Lows in the upper 70s. South winds 10 to 15 miles an hour. Saturday, sunny. Highs in the upper 90s. South winds 10 to 15 miles an hour, increasing to 15 to 20 miles an hour with gusts up to 30 miles an hour in the afternoon. Saturday night, mostly clear. Lows in the upper 70s. South winds 15 to 20 miles an hour with gusts up to 30 miles an hour, diminishing to 10 to 15 miles an hour after midnight. Sunday, sunny, hot with highs in the upper 90s. South winds 10 to 15 miles an hour, increasing to 15 to 20 miles an hour with gusts up to 30 miles an hour in the afternoon. Heat index values up to 106. And now the extended forecast. Sunday night, mostly clear. Lows in the upper 70s. South winds 15 to 20 miles an hour with gusts up to 30 miles an hour, diminishing to 10 to 15 miles an hour after midnight. Monday, sunny, hot with highs in the upper 90s. Monday night, clear. Lows in the upper 70s. Tuesday, sunny, hot with highs in the upper 90s. Tuesday night, clear. Lows in the upper 70s. Wednesday, sunny, hot with highs in the upper 90s. Wednesday night, mostly clear. Lows in the upper 70s. Thursday, sunny, hot with highs around 100. Heat index values up to 105. Thursday night, mostly clear. Lows in the upper 70s. Friday, sunny. A 30% chance of showers and thunderstorms in the afternoon. Hot with highs around 100. Heat index values up to 105. The forecast key messages for North and Central Texas. Hot, dry and humid conditions will persist into early next week. Afternoon heat index values could reach or exceed 105 degrees at times this weekend into early next week. Windy conditions are expected this weekend into Monday, with gusts between 30 to 35 miles an hour likely each day. An isolated gust up to 40 miles an hour is not out of the question. The spotter information statement for North and Central Texas. Spotter activation is not expected at this time. The ultraviolet index forecast for June 27th is 11, or extreme. The current time is 6:33 p.m. Central Daylight Time. 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The following reports of weather temperature and wind were made at 6 p.m. DFW Airport, mostly sunny, 96, dew point 68, relative humidity 39%, heat index 101, wind south at 20, gusting to 30, pressure 29.86 inches and falling. Fort Worth Meacham, sunny, 95, heat index 100, south at 16, gusting to 29. Dallas Love Field, mostly sunny, 94, south at 18, gusting to 26. Arlington, sunny, 94, south at 15, gusting to 30. Denton, sunny, 95, heat index 103, south at 16, gusting to 28. Mineral Wells, sunny, 95, heat index 101, south at 14. Elsewhere around the region, Wichita Falls, mostly sunny, 95, heat index 101, south at 20, gusting to 30. Abilene, sunny, 97, heat index 100, south at 17, gusting to 29. Waco, sunny, 94, heat index 101, south at 20, gusting to 29. Tyler, most
mostly sunny. 92, south at 15, gusting to 29. Once again at 6 p.m., DFW Airport, mostly sunny, 96, heat index 101, south at 20, gusting to 30. Now let's check on your local forecast for the Dow.

hour with gusts up to 30 miles an hour in the afternoon. Saturday night, mostly clear. Lows in the upper 70s. South winds 15 to 20 miles an hour with gusts up to 30 miles an hour, diminishing to 10 to 15 miles an hour after midnight. Sunday, sunny, hot with highs in the upper 90s. South winds 10 to 15 miles an hour, increasing to 15 to 20 miles an hour with gusts up to 30 miles an hour in the afternoon. Heat index values up to 106. And now the extended forecast. Sunday night, mostly clear. Lows in the upper 70s. South winds 15 to 20 miles an hour with gusts up to 30 miles an hour, diminishing to 10 to 15 miles an hour after midnight. Monday, sunny, hot with highs in the upper 90s. Monday night, clear. Lows in the upper 70s. Tuesday, sunny, hot with highs in the upper 90s. Tuesday night, clear. Lows in the upper 70s. Wednesday, sunny, hot with highs in the upper 90s. Wednesday night, mostly clear. Lows in the upper 70s. Thursday, sunny, hot with highs around 100. Heat index values up to 105. Thursday night, mostly clear. Lows in the upper 70s. Friday, sunny. A 30% chance of showers and thunderstorms in the afternoon. Hot with highs around 100. Heat index values up to 105. The forecast key messages for North and Central Texas. Hot, dry and humid conditions will persist into early next week. Afternoon heat index values could reach or exceed 105 degrees at times this weekend into early next week. Windy conditions are expected this weekend into Monday, with gusts between 30 to 35 miles an hour likely each day. An isolated gust up to 40 miles an hour is not out of the question. The spotter information statement for North and Central Texas. Spotter activation is not expected at this time. The ultraviolet index forecast for June 27th is 11, or extreme. The current time is 6:38 p.m. Central Daylight Time. 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Serving the Dallas-Fort Worth listening area. The following reports of weather temperature and wind were made at 6 p.m. DFW Airport, mostly sunny, 96, dew point 68, relative humidity 39%, heat index 101, wind south at 20, gusting to 30, pressure 29.86 inches and falling. Fort Worth Meacham, sunny, 95, heat index 100, south at 16, gusting to 29. Dallas Love Field, mostly sunny, 94, south at 18, gusting to 26. Arlington, sunny, 94, south at 15, gusting to 30. Denton, sunny, 95, heat index 103, south at 16, gusting to 28. Mineral Wells, sunny, 95, heat index 101, south at 14. Elsewhere around the region, Wichita Falls, mostly sunny, 95, heat index 101, south at 20, gusting to 30. Abilene, sunny, 97, heat index 100, south at 17, gusting to 29. Waco, sunny, 94, heat index 101, south at 20, gusting to 29. Tyler, mostly sunny, 92, south at 15, gusting to 29. Once again at 6 p.m., DFW Airport, mostly sunny, 96, heat index 101, south at 20, gusting to 30. Now let's check on your local forecast for the Dallas-Fort Worth Metroplex. Tonight, mostly clear this evening, then becoming partly cloudy. Lows in the upper 70s. South winds 10 to 15 miles an hour. Saturday, sunny. Highs in the upper 90s. South winds 10 to 15 miles an hour, increasing to 15 to 20 miles an hour with gusts up to 30 miles an hour in the afternoon. Saturday night, mostly clear. Lows in the upper 70s. South winds 15 to 20 miles an hour with gusts up to 30 miles an hour, diminishing to 10 to 15 miles.

an hour after midnight. Sunday, sunny, hot with highs in the upper 90s. South winds 10 to 15 miles an hour, increasing to 15 to 20 miles an hour with gusts up to 30 miles an hour in the afternoon. Heat index values up to 106. And now the extended forecast. Sunday night, mostly clear. Lows in the upper 70s. South winds 15 to 20 miles an hour with gusts up to 30 miles an hour, diminishing to 10 to 15 miles an hour after midnight. Monday, sunny, hot with highs in the upper 90s. Monday night, clear. Lows in the upper 70s. Tuesday, sunny, hot with highs in the upper 90s. Tuesday night, clear. Lows in the upper 70s. Wednesday, sunny, hot with highs in the upper 90s. Wednesday night, mostly clear. Lows in the upper 70s. Thursday, sunny, hot with highs around 100. Heat index values up to 105. Thursday night, mostly clear. Lows in the upper 70s. Friday, sunny. A 30% chance of showers and thunderstorms in the afternoon. Hot with highs around 100. Heat index values up to 105. The forecast key messages for North and Central Texas. Hot, dry and humid conditions will persist into early next week. Afternoon heat index values could reach or exceed 105 degrees at times this weekend into early next week. Windy conditions are expected this weekend into Monday, with gusts between 30 to 35 miles an hour likely each day. An isolated gust up to 40 miles an hour is not out of the question. The spotter information statement for North and Central Texas. Spotter activation is not expected at this time. The ultraviolet index forecast for June 27th is 11, or extreme. The current time is 6:43 p.m. Central Daylight Time. 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The following reports of weather temperature and wind were made at 6 p.m. DFW Airport, mostly sunny, 96, dew point 68, relative humidity 39%, heat index 101, wind south at 20, gusting to 30, pressure 29.86 inches and falling. Fort Worth Meacham, sunny, 95, heat index 100, south at 16, gusting to 29. Dallas Love Field, mostly sunny, 94, south at 18, gusting to 26. Arlington, sunny, 94, south at 15, gusting to 30. Denton, sunny, 95, heat index 103, south at 16, gusting to 28. Mineral Wells, sunny, 95, heat index 101, south at 14. Elsewhere around the region, Wichita Falls, mostly sunny, 95, heat index 101, south at 20, gusting to 30. Abilene, sunny, 97, heat index 100, south at 17, gusting to 29. Waco, sunny, 94, heat index 101, south at 20, gusting to 29. Tyler, mostly sunny, 92, south at 15, gusting to 29. Once again at 6 p.m., DFW Airport, mostly sunny, 96, heat index 101, south at 20, gusting to 30. Now let's check on your local forecast for the Dallas-Fort Worth Metroplex. Tonight, mostly clear this evening, then becoming partly cloudy. Lows in the upper 70s. South winds 10 to 15 miles an hour. Saturday, sunny. Highs in the upper 90s. South winds 10 to 15 miles an hour, increasing to 15 to 20 miles an hour with gusts up to 30 miles an hour in the afternoon. Saturday night, mostly clear. Lows in the upper 70s. South winds 15 to 20 miles an hour with gusts up to 30 miles an hour, diminishing to 10 to 15 miles an hour after midnight. Sunday, sunny, hot with highs in the upper 90s. South winds 10 to 15 miles an hour, increasing to 15 to 20 miles an hour with gusts up to 30 miles an hour in the afternoon.
heat index values up to 106. And now the extended forecast. Sunday night, mostly clear. Lows in the upper 70s. South winds 15 to 20 miles an hour with gusts up to 30 miles an hour, diminishing to 10 to 15 miles an hour after midnight. Monday, sunny, hot with highs in the upper 90s. Monday night, clear. Lows in the upper 70s. Tuesday, sunny, hot with highs in the upper 90s. Tuesday night, clear. Lows in the upper 70s. Wednesday, sunny, hot with highs in the upper 90s. Wednesday night, mostly clear. Lows in the upper 70s. Thursday, sunny, hot with highs around 100. Heat index values up to 105. Thursday night, mostly clear. Lows in the upper 70s. Friday, sunny. A 30% chance of showers and thunderstorms in the afternoon. Hot with highs around 100. Heat index values up to 105. The forecast key messages for North and Central Texas. Hot, dry and humid conditions will persist into early next week. Afternoon heat index values could reach or exceed 105 degrees at times this weekend into early next week. Windy conditions are expected this weekend into Monday, with gusts between 30 to 35 miles an hour likely each day. An isolated gust up to 40 miles an hour is not out of the question. The spotter information statement for North and Central Texas. Spotter activation is not expected at this time. The ultraviolet index forecast for June 27th is 11, or extreme. The current time is 6:48 p.m. Central Daylight Time. 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Serving the Dallas-Fort Worth listening area. The following reports of weather temperature and wind were made at 6 p.m. DFW Airport, mostly sunny, 96, dew point 68, relative humidity 39%, heat index 101, wind south at 20, gusting to 30, pressure 29.86 inches and falling. Fort Worth Meacham, sunny, 95, heat index 100, south at 16, gusting to 29. Dallas Love Field, mostly sunny, 94, south at 18, gusting to 26. Arlington, sunny, 94, south at 15, gusting to 30. Denton, sunny, 95, heat index 103, south at 16, gusting to 28. Mineral Wells, sunny, 95, heat index 101, south at 14. Elsewhere around the region, Wichita Falls, mostly sunny, 95, heat index 101, south at 20, gusting to 30. Abilene, sunny, 97, heat index 100, south at 17, gusting to 29. Waco, sunny, 94, heat index 101, south at 20, gusting to 29. Tyler, mostly sunny, 92, south at 15, gusting to 29. Once again at 6 p.m., DFW Airport, mostly sunny, 96, heat index 101, south at 20, gusting to 30. Now let's check on your local forecast for the Dallas-Fort Worth Metroplex. Tonight, mostly clear this evening, then becoming partly cloudy. Lows in the upper 70s. South winds 10 to 15 miles an hour. Saturday, sunny. Highs in the upper 90s. South winds 10 to 15 miles an hour, increasing to 15 to 20 miles an hour with gusts up to 30 miles an hour in the afternoon. Saturday night, mostly clear. Lows in the upper 70s. South winds 15 to 20 miles an hour with gusts up to 30 miles an hour, diminishing to 10 to 15 miles an hour after midnight. Sunday, sunny, hot with highs in the upper 90s. South winds 10 to 15 miles an hour, increasing to 15 to 20 miles an hour with gusts up to 30 miles an hour in the afternoon. Heat index values up to 106. And now the extended forecast. Sunday night, mostly clear. Lows in the upper 70s.
South winds 15 to 20 miles an hour with gusts up to 30 miles an hour, diminishing to 10 to 15 miles an hour after midnight. Monday, sunny, hot with highs in the upper 90s. Monday night, clear. Lows in the upper 70s. Tuesday, sunny, hot with highs in the upper 90s. Tuesday night, clear. Lows in the upper 70s. Wednesday, sunny, hot with highs in the upper 90s. Wednesday night, mostly clear. Lows in the upper 70s. Thursday, sunny, hot with highs around 100. Heat index values up to 105. Thursday night, mostly clear. Lows in the upper 70s. Friday, sunny. A 30% chance of showers and thunderstorms in the afternoon. Hot with highs around 100. Heat index values up to 105. The forecast key messages for North and Central Texas. Hot, dry and humid conditions will persist into early next week. Afternoon heat index values could reach or exceed 105 degrees at times this weekend into early next week. Windy conditions are expected this weekend into Monday, with gusts between 30 to 35 miles an hour likely each day. An isolated gust up to 40 miles an hour is not out of the question. The spotter information statement for North and Central Texas. Spotter activation is not expected at this time. The ultraviolet index forecast for June 27th is 11, or extreme. The current time is 6:52 p.m. Central Daylight Time. 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The following reports of weather temperature and wind were made at 6 p.m. DFW Airport, mostly sunny, 96, dew point 68, relative humidity 39%, heat index 101, wind south at 20, gusting to 30, pressure 29.86 inches and falling. Fort Worth Meacham, sunny, 95, heat index 100, south at 16, gusting to 29. Dallas Love Field, mostly sunny, 94, south at 18, gusting to 26. Arlington, sunny, 94, south at 15, gusting to 30. Denton, sunny, 95, heat index 103, south at 16, gusting to 28. Mineral Wells, sunny, 95, heat index 101, south at 14. Elsewhere around the region, Wichita Falls, mostly sunny, 95, heat index 101, south at 20, gusting to 30. Abilene, sunny, 97, heat index 100, south at 17, gusting to 29. Waco, sunny, 94, heat index 101, south at 20, gusting to 29. Tyler, mostly sunny, 92, south at 15, gusting to 29. Once again at 6 p.m., DFW Airport, mostly sunny, 96, heat index 101, south at 20, gusting to 30. Now let's check on your local forecast for the Dallas-Fort Worth Metroplex. Tonight, mostly clear this evening, then becoming partly cloudy. Lows in the upper 70s. South winds 10 to 15 miles an hour. Saturday, sunny. Highs in the upper 90s. South winds 10 to 15 miles an hour, increasing to 15 to 20 miles an hour with gusts up to 30 miles an hour in the afternoon. Saturday night, mostly clear. Lows in the upper 70s. South winds 15 to 20 miles an hour with gusts up to 30 miles an hour, diminishing to 10 to 15 miles an hour after midnight. Sunday, sunny, hot with highs in the upper 90s. South winds 10 to 15 miles an hour, increasing to 15 to 20 miles an hour with gusts up to 30 miles an hour in the afternoon. Heat index values up to 106. And now the extended forecast. Sunday night, mostly clear. Lows in the upper 70s. South winds 15 to 20 miles an hour with gusts up to 30 miles an hour, diminishing to 10 to 15 miles an hour after midnight. Monday, sunny, hot with highs in the upper 90s. Monday night, clear.
lows in the upper 70s. Tuesday, sunny, hot with highs in the upper 90s. Tuesday night, clear, lows in the upper 70s. Wednesday, sunny, hot with highs in the upper 90s. Wednesday night, mostly clear, lows in the upper 70s. Thursday, sunny, hot with highs around 100. Heat index values up to 105. Thursday night, mostly clear, lows in the upper 70s. Friday, sunny, a 30% chance of showers and thunderstorms in the afternoon. Hot with highs around 100. Heat index values up to 105. The forecast key messages for North and Central Texas. Hot, dry and humid conditions will persist into early next week. Afternoon heat index values could reach or exceed 105 degrees at times this weekend into early next week. Windy conditions are expected this weekend into Monday, with gusts between 30 to 35 miles an hour likely each day. An isolated gust up to 40 miles an hour is not out of the question. The spotter information statement for North and Central Texas. Spotter activation is not expected at this time. The ultraviolet index forecast for June 27th is 11, or extreme. The current time is 6:57 p.m. Central Daylight Time. 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The following reports of weather temperature and wind were made at 6 p.m. DFW Airport, mostly sunny, 96, dew point 68, relative humidity 39%, heat index 101, wind south at 20, gusting to 30, pressure 29.86 inches and falling. Fort Worth Meacham, sunny, 95, heat index 100, south at 16, gusting to 29. Dallas Love Field, mostly sunny, 94, south at 18, gusting to 26. Arlington, sunny, 94, south at 15, gusting to 30. Denton, sunny, 95, heat index 103, south at 16, gusting to 28. Mineral Wells, sunny, 95, heat index 101, south at 14. Elsewhere around the region, Wichita Falls, mostly sunny, 95, heat index 101, south at 20, gusting to 30. Abilene, sunny, 97, heat index 100, south at 17, gusting to 29. Waco, sunny, 94, heat index 101, south at 20, gusting to 29. Tyler, mostly sunny, 92, south at 15, gusting to 29. Once again at 6 p.m., DFW Airport, mostly sunny, 96, heat index 101, south at 20, gusting to 30. Now let's check on your local forecast for the Dallas-Fort Worth Metroplex. Tonight, mostly clear this evening, then becoming partly cloudy. Lows in the upper 70s. South winds 10 to 15 miles an hour. Saturday, sunny. Highs in the upper 90s. South winds 10 to 15 miles an hour, increasing to 15 to 20 miles an hour with gusts up to 30 miles an hour in the afternoon. Saturday night, mostly clear. Lows in the upper 70s. South winds 15 to 20 miles an hour with gusts up to 30 miles an hour, diminishing to 10 to 15 miles an hour after midnight. Sunday, sunny, hot with highs in the upper 90s. South winds 10 to 15 miles an hour, increasing to 15 to 20 miles an hour with gusts up to 30 miles an hour in the afternoon. Heat index values up to 106. And now the extended forecast. Sunday night, mostly clear. Lows in the upper 70s. South winds 15 to 20 miles an hour with gusts up to 30 miles an hour, diminishing to 10 to 15 miles an hour after midnight. Monday, sunny, hot with highs in the upper 90s. Monday night, clear. Lows in the upper 70s. Tuesday, sunny, hot with highs in the upper 90s. Tuesday night, clear. Lows in the upper 70s. Wednesday, sunny, hot with highs in the upper 90s.
Wednesday night, mostly clear. Lows in the upper 70s. Thursday, sunny, hot with highs around